The total precipitation for the year still stands at 29.37 inches. Today the maximum wind observed was 17 miles an hour from the south. The highest wind gust observed was 25 miles per hour from the south. Sunset tonight is at 7:48 p.m. Sunrise tomorrow is at 6:55 a.m. The Manhattan, Kansas climate summary for this evening, as of 4 p.m., September 4, 2026. Today's high temperature was 99 degrees. This high was 13 degrees above the normal high of 86. Today's low temperature was 71 degrees. This low was 11 degrees above the normal low of 60. No precipitation fell today, which leaves the monthly total at 0.00 inches. The total precipitation for the year still stands at 24.38 inches. Today the maximum wind observed was 15 miles an hour from the southwest. The highest wind gust observed was 24 miles per hour from the south. Sunset tonight is at 7:52 p.m. Sunrise tomorrow is at 6:59 a.m. Weather Radio KGG98 out of Hall Summit has a degraded broadcast. 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Technicians are troubleshooting the issue, but it is unknown when the broadcast will be returned to normal service. 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For the following counties, in Kansas, Douglas, Geary, Jackson, Jefferson, Morris, Osage, Potawatomi, Riley, Shawnee, and Wabansee. Extreme heat warning remains in effect until 7 p.m. Tuesday. Dangerously hot conditions with heat index values up to 105. Heat-related illnesses increase significantly during extreme heat and high humidity events. Take extra precautions when outside. Wear lightweight and loose-fitting clothing. Try to limit strenuous activities to early morning or evening. Take action when you see symptoms of heat exhaustion and heat stroke. Do not leave young children and pets in unattended vehicles. Car interiors will drink plenty of fluids, stay in an air-conditioned room, stay out of the sun, and check up on relatives and neighbors. Now here is your National Weather Service forecast. Extreme heat warning in effect until 7 p.m. Tuesday. Tonight, mostly clear this evening, then becoming partly cloudy. Lows in the lower 70s. South winds 5 to 10 miles per hour. Saturday, sunny, hot with highs in the upper 90s. South winds 5 to 10 miles per hour. Saturday night, mostly clear in the evening, then becoming partly cloudy. Humid with lows in the middle 70s. Southeast winds around 5 miles per hour. Sunday, mostly sunny. Hot with highs in the upper 90s. Southeast winds around 5 miles per hour. Sunday night, partly cloudy. Humid with lows in the lower 70s. Southeast winds around 5 miles per hour. Labor Day, sunny, hot with highs in the upper 90s. Monday night, partly cloudy. Lows in the middle 70s. Tuesday, sunny, hot with highs around 100. Tuesday night, mostly clear. A slight chance of showers and thunderstorms after midnight. Lows in the upper 70s. Wednesday, mostly sunny with a slight chance of showers and thunderstorms. Hot with highs in the upper 90s. Wednesday night, mostly clear with a slight chance of thunderstorms. A slight chance of showers in the evening, then a chance of showers after midnight. Lows in the lower 70s. Chance of rain 30%. Thursday, partly sunny with a slight chance of showers in the morning, then sunny in the afternoon. Highs in the lower 90s. Thursday night and Friday, mostly clear. A slight chance of showers. Lows around 70. Highs in the lower 90s. The current time is 7:08 p.m. Central Daylight Time. Extreme heat warning in effect until 7 p.m. Tuesday. This hazardous weather outlook is for Central Kansas.

East Central Kansas, North Central Kansas, and Northeast Kansas. For today and tonight, an extreme heat warning remains in effect through Tuesday evening. Heat index values of 101 to 107 degrees are expected this afternoon. For Saturday through Thursday, the prolonged stretch of heat continues through at least Tuesday. An extreme heat warning remains in effect through Tuesday evening, with heat index values forecast to reach 100 to 107 degrees each afternoon. The Topeka, Kansas climate summary for this evening, as of 4 p.m., September 4, 2026. Today's high temperature was 98 degrees. The normal high is 85. The record high is 103 degrees, which was set in 1954. Today's low temperature was 72 degrees. The normal low is 62. The record low is 39 degrees, which was set in 1974. No precipitation fell today, which leaves the monthly total at 0.00 inches. The total precipitation for the year still stands at 29.37 inches. Today the maximum wind observed was 17 miles an hour from the south. The highest wind gust observed was 25 miles per hour from the south. Sunset tonight is at 7:48 p.m. Sunrise tomorrow is at 6:55 a.m. The Manhattan, Kansas climate summary for this evening, as of 4 p.m., September 4, 2026. Today's high temperature was 99 degrees. This high was 13 degrees above the normal high of 86. Today's low temperature was 71 degrees. This low was 11 degrees above the normal low of 60. No precipitation fell today, which leaves the monthly total at 0.00 inches. The total precipitation for the year still stands at 24.38 inches. Today the maximum wind observed was 15 miles an hour from the southwest. The highest wind gust observed was 24 miles per hour from the south. Sunset tonight is at 7:52 p.m. Sunrise tomorrow is at 6:59 a.m. Weather Radio KGG98 out of Hall Summit has a degraded broadcast. 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Technicians are troubleshooting the issue, but it is unknown when the broadcast will be returned to normal service. We apologize for the disruption in the weather broadcast. 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Here are the 7 p.m. conditions for the local area. At Topeka, it was clear. The temperature was 95 degrees, the dew point 67, and the relative humidity was 39%, producing a heat index of 99. The wind was south at 7 miles an hour. The pressure was 29.88 inches and steady. At Manhattan, it was clear. The temperature was 94 degrees, the dew point 69, and the relative humidity was 44%, producing a heat index of 99. The wind was southeast at 7 miles an hour. Around the region, it was clear, with a temperature of 94 at Lawrence, 94 at Kansas City, at 95 at Emporia. Under clear skies, Concordia reported 94, Beatrice reported 94, and Springfield reported 96. At Wichita, it was partly cloudy, with a temperature of 96. At Omaha, it was mostly cloudy, with a temperature of 95. Once again, at Manhattan, it was 94 degrees under clear skies. Once again, at Topeka, it was 95 degrees under clear skies. For the following counties, in Kansas, Douglas, Geary, Jackson, Jefferson, Morris, Osage, Potawatomi, Riley, Shawnee, and Wabansee. Extreme heat warning remains in effect until 7 p.m. Tuesday. Dangerously hot conditions with heat index values up to 105. Heat-related illnesses increase significantly during extreme heat and high humidity events. Take extra precautions when outside. Wear lightweight and loose-fitting clothing. Try to limit strenuous activities to early morning or evening. Take action when you see symptoms of heat exhaustion and heat stroke.
do not leave young children and pets in unattended vehicles. Car interiors will reach lethal temperatures in a matter of minutes. Drink plenty of fluids, stay in an air-conditioned room, stay out of the sun, and check up on relatives and neighbors. Now here is your National Weather Service forecast. Extreme heat warning in effect until 7 p.m. Tuesday. Tonight, mostly clear this evening, then becoming partly cloudy. Lows in the lower 70 miles per hour. Saturday, sunny, hot with highs in the upper 90s. South winds 5 to 10 miles per hour. Saturday night, mostly clear in the evening, then becoming partly cloudy. Humid with lows in the middle 70s. Southeast winds around 5 miles per hour. Sunday, mostly sunny. Hot with highs in the upper 90s. Southeast winds around 5 miles per hour. Sunday night, partly cloudy. Humid with lows in the lower 70s. Southeast winds around 5 miles per hour. Labor Day, sunny, hot with highs in the upper 90s. Monday night, partly cloudy. Tuesday, sunny, hot with highs around 100. Tuesday night, mostly clear. A slight chance of showers and thunderstorms after midnight. Lows in the upper 70s. Wednesday, mostly sunny with a slight chance of showers and thunderstorms. Hot with highs in the upper 90s. Wednesday night, mostly clear with a slight chance of thunderstorms. A slight chance of showers in the evening, then a chance of showers after midnight. Lows in the lower 70s. Chance of rain 30%. Thursday, partly sunny with a slight chance of showers in the morning, then sunny in the afternoon. Highs in the lower 90s. Thursday night and Friday, showers. Lows around 70. Highs in the lower 90s. Extreme heat warning in effect until 7 p.m. Tuesday. This hazardous weather outlook is for Central Kansas, East Central Kansas, North Central Kansas, and Northeast Kansas. For today and tonight, an extreme heat warning remains in effect through Tuesday evening. Heat index values of 101 to 107 degrees are expected this afternoon. For Saturday through Thursday, the prolonged stretch of heat continues through at least Tuesday. An extreme heat warning remains in effect through Tuesday evening with heat index values forecast to reach 100 to 107 degrees each afternoon. The Topeka, Kansas climate summary for this evening, as of 4 p.m., September 4, 2026. Today's high temperature was 98 degrees. The normal high is 85. The record high is 103 degrees, which was set in 1954. Today's low temperature was 72 degrees. The normal low is 62. The record low is 39 degrees, which was set in 1974. No precipitation fell today, which leaves the monthly total at 0.00 inches. The total precipitation for the year still stands at 29.37 inches. Today the maximum wind observed was 17 miles an hour from the south. The highest wind gust observed was 25 miles per hour from the south. Sunset tonight is at 7:48 p.m. Sunrise tomorrow is at 6:55 a.m. The Manhattan, Kansas climate summary for this evening, as of 4 p.m., September 4, 2026. Today's high temperature was 99 degrees. This high was 13 degrees above the normal high of 86. Today's low temperature was 71 degrees. This low was 11 degrees above the normal low of 60. No precipitation fell today, which leaves the monthly total at 0.00 inches. The total precipitation for the year still stands at 24.38 inches. Today the maximum wind observed was 15 miles an hour from the southwest. The highest wind gust observed was 24 miles per hour from the south. Sunset tonight is at 7:52 p.m. Sunrise tomorrow is at 6:59 a.m. Weather Radio KGG 98 out of Hall Summit has a degraded broadcast.
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technicians are troubleshooting the issue, but it is unknown when the broadcast will be returned to normal service. We apologize for the disruption in the weather broadcast. 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Here are the 7 p.m. conditions for the local area. At Topeka, it was clear. The temperature was 95 degrees, the dew point 67, and the relative humidity was 39%, producing a heat index of 99. The wind was south at 7 miles an hour. The pressure was 29.88 inches and steady. At Manhattan, it was clear. The temperature was 94 degrees, the dew point 69, and the relative humidity was 44%, producing a heat index of 99. The wind was southeast at 7 miles an hour. Around the region, it was clear, with a temperature of 94 at Lawrence, 94 at Kansas City, at 95 at Emporia. Under clear skies, Concordia reported 94, Beatrice reported 94, and Springfield reported 96. At Wichita, it was partly cloudy, with a temperature of 96. At Omaha, it was mostly cloudy, with a temperature of 95. Once again, at Manhattan, it was 94 degrees under clear skies. Once again, at Topeka, it was 95 degrees under clear skies. For the following counties, in Kansas, Douglas, Geary, Jackson, Jefferson, Morris, Osage, Potawatomi, Riley, Shawnee, and Wabansee. Extreme heat warning remains in effect until 7 p.m. Tuesday. Dangerously hot conditions with heat index values up to 105. Heat-related illnesses increase significantly during extreme heat and high humidity events. Take extra precautions when outside. Wear lightweight and loose-fitting clothing. Try to limit strenuous activities to early morning or evening. Take action when you see symptoms of heat exhaustion and heat stroke. Do not leave young children and pets in unattended vehicles. Car interiors will reach lethal temperatures in a matter of minutes. Drink plenty of fluids, stay in an air-conditioned room, stay out of the sun, and check up on relatives and neighbors. Now here is your National Weather Service forecast. Extreme heat warning in effect until 7 p.m. Tuesday. Tonight, mostly clear this evening, then becoming partly cloudy. Lows in the lower 70s. South winds 5 to 10 miles per hour. Saturday, sunny, hot with highs in the upper 90s. South winds 5 to 10 miles per hour. Saturday night, mostly clear in the evening, then becoming partly cloudy. Humid with lows in the middle 70s. Southeast winds around 5 miles per hour. Sunday, mostly sunny. Hot with highs in the upper 90s. Southeast winds around 5 miles per hour. Sunday night, partly cloudy. Humid with lows in the lower 70s. Southeast winds around 5 miles per hour. Labor Day, sunny, hot with highs in the upper 90s. Monday night, partly cloudy. Lows in the middle 70s. Tuesday, sunny, hot with highs around 100. Tuesday night, mostly clear. A slight chance of showers and thunderstorms after midnight. Lows in the upper 70s. Wednesday, mostly sunny with a slight chance of showers and thunderstorms. Hot with highs in the upper 90s. Wednesday night, mostly clear with a slight chance of thunderstorms. A slight chance of showers in the evening, then a chance of showers after midnight. Lows in the lower 70s. Chance of rain 30%. Thursday, partly sunny with a slight chance of showers in the morning, then sunny in the afternoon. Highs in the lower 90s. Thursday night and Friday, mostly clear. A slight chance of showers. Lows around 70. Highs in the lower 90s. The current time is 7:23 p.m. Central Daylight Time. Extreme heat warning in effect until 7 p.m. Tuesday. This hazardous weather outlook is for Central Kansas, East Central Kansas, North Central Kansas, and Northeast Kansas.

For today and tonight, an extreme heat warning remains in effect through Tuesday evening. Heat index values of 101 to 107 degrees are expected this afternoon. For Saturday through Thursday, the prolonged stretch of heat continues through at least Tuesday. An extreme heat warning remains in effect through Tuesday evening with heat index values forecast afternoon. The Topeka, Kansas climate summary for this evening, as of 4 p.m., September 4, 2026. Today's high temperature was 98 degrees. The normal high is 85. The record high is 103 degrees, which was set in 1954. Today's low temperature was 72 degrees. The normal low is 62. The record low is 39 degrees, which was set in 1974. No precipitation fell today, which leaves the monthly total at 0.00 inches. The total precipitation for the year still stands at 29.37 inches. Today the maximum wind observed was 17 miles an hour from the south. The highest wind gust observed was 25 miles per hour from the south. Sunset tonight is at 7:48 p.m. Sunrise tomorrow is at 6:55 a.m. The Manhattan, Kansas climate summary for this evening, as of 4 p.m., September 4, 2026. Today's high temperature was 99 degrees. This high was 13 degrees above the normal high of 86. Today's low temperature was 71 degrees. This low was 11 degrees above the normal low of 60. No precipitation fell today, which leaves the monthly total at 0.00 inches. The total precipitation for the year still stands at 24.38 inches. Today the maximum wind observed was 15 miles an hour from the southwest. The highest wind gust observed was 24 miles per hour from the south. Sunset tonight is at 7:52 p.m. Sunrise tomorrow is at 6:59 a.m. Weather Radio KGG98 out of Hall Summit has a degraded broadcast. 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Technicians are troubleshooting the issue, but it is unknown when the broadcast will be returned to normal service. We apologize for the disruption in the weather broadcast. 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Here are the 7 p.m. conditions for the local area. At Topeka, it was clear. The temperature was 95 degrees, the dew point 67, and the relative humidity was 39%, producing a heat index of 99. The wind was south at 7 miles an hour. The pressure was 29.88 inches and steady. At Manhattan, it was clear. The temperature was 94 degrees, the dew point 69, and the relative humidity was 44%, producing a heat index of 99. The wind was southeast at 7 miles an hour. Around the region, it was clear, with Aurora, Kansas City, at 95 at Emporia. Under clear skies, Concordia reported 94, Beatrice reported 94, and Springfield reported 96. At Wichita, it was partly cloudy, with a temperature of 96. At Omaha, it was mostly cloudy, with a temperature of 95. Once again, at Manhattan, it was 94 degrees under clear skies. Once again, at Topeka, it was 95 degrees under clear skies. For the following counties, in Kansas, Douglas, Geary, Jackson, Jefferson, Morris, Osage, Potawatomi, Riley, Shawnee, and Wabansee, extreme heat warning remains in effect until 7 p.m. Tuesday. Dangerously hot conditions with heat index values up to 105. Heat-related illnesses increase significantly during extreme heat and high humidity events. Take extra precautions when outside. Wear lightweight and loose-fitting clothing. Try to limit strenuous activities to early morning or evening. Take action when you see symptoms of heat exhaustion and heat stroke. Do not leave young children and pets in unattended vehicles. Car interiors will reach lethal temperatures in a matter of minutes. Drink plenty of fluids.

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Now here is your National Weather Service forecast. Extreme heat warning in effect until 7 p.m. Tuesday. Tonight, mostly clear this evening, then becoming partly cloudy. Lows in the lower 70s. South winds 5 to 10 miles per hour. Saturday, sunny, hot with highs in the upper 90s. South winds 5 to 10 miles per hour. Saturday night, mostly clear in the evening, then becoming partly cloudy. Humid with lows in the middle 70s. Southeast winds around 5 miles per hour. Sunday, mostly sunny. Hot with highs in the upper 90s. Southeast winds around 5 miles per hour. Sunday night, partly cloudy. Humid with lows in the lower 70s. Southeast winds around 5 miles per hour. Labor Day, sunny, hot with highs in the upper 90s. Monday night, partly cloudy. Lows in the middle 70s. Tuesday, sunny, hot with highs around 100. Tuesday night, mostly clear. A slight chance of showers and thunderstorms after midnight. Lows in the upper 70s. Wednesday, mostly sunny with a slight chance of showers and thunderstorms. Hot with highs in the upper 90s. Wednesday night, mostly clear with a slight chance of thunderstorms. A slight chance of showers in the evening, then a chance of showers after midnight. Lows in the lower 70s. Chance of rain 30%. Thursday, partly sunny with a slight chance of showers in the morning, then sunny in the afternoon. Highs in the lower 90s. Thursday night and Friday, mostly clear. A slight chance of showers. Lows around 70. Highs in the lower 90s. Extreme heat warning in effect until 7 p.m. Tuesday. This hazardous weather outlook is for central Kansas, east central Kansas, north central Kansas and northeast Kansas. For today and tonight, an extreme heat warning remains in effect through Tuesday evening. Heat index values of 101 to 107 degrees are expected this afternoon. For Saturday through Thursday, the prolonged stretch of heat continues through at least Tuesday. An extreme heat warning remains in effect through Tuesday evening with heat index values forecast to reach 100 to 107 degrees each afternoon. The Topeka, Kansas climate summary for this evening, as of 4 p.m., September 4, 2026. Today's high temperature was 98 degrees. The normal high is 85. The record high is 103 degrees, which was set in 1954. Today's low temperature was 72 degrees. The normal low is 62. The record low is 39 degrees, which was set in 1974. No precipitation fell today, which leaves the monthly total at 0.00 inches. The total precipitation for the year still stands at 29.37 inches. Today the maximum wind observed was 17 miles an hour from the south. The highest wind gust observed was 25 miles per hour from the south. Sunset tonight is at 7:48 p.m. Sunrise tomorrow is at 6:55 a.m. The Manhattan, Kansas climate summary for this evening, as of 4 p.m., September 4, 2026. Today's high temperature was 99 degrees. This high was 13 degrees above the normal high of 86. Today's low temperature was 71 degrees. This low was 11 degrees above the normal low of 60. No precipitation fell today, which leaves the monthly total at 0.00 inches. The total precipitation for the year still stands at 24.38 inches. Today the maximum wind was 0.00 inches. The total precipitation for the year still stands at 24.38 inches. Today the maximum wind observed was 15 miles an hour from the southwest. The highest wind gust observed was 24 miles per hour from the south. Sunset tonight is at 7:52 p.m. Sunrise tomorrow is at 6:59 a.m. Weather Radio KGG 98 out of Hall Summit has a degraded

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Technicians are troubleshooting the issue, but it is unknown when the broadcast will be returned to normal service. 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Here are the 7 p.m. conditions for the local area. At Topeka, it was clear. The temperature was 95 degrees, the dew point 67, and the relative humidity was 39%, producing a heat index of 99. The wind was south at 7 miles an hour. The pressure was 29.88 inches and steady. At Manhattan, it was clear. The temperature was 94 degrees, the dew point 69, and the relative humidity was 44%, producing a heat index of 99. The wind was southeast at 7 miles an hour. Around the region, it was clear, with a temperature of 94 at Lawrence, 94 at Kansas City, at 95 at Emporia. Under clear skies, Concordia reported 94, Beatrice reported 94, and Springfield reported 96. At Wichita, it was partly cloudy, with a temperature of 96. At Omaha, it was mostly cloudy, with a temperature of 95. Once again, at Manhattan, it was 94 degrees under clear skies. Once again, at Topeka, it was 95 degrees under clear skies. For the following counties, in Kansas, Douglas, Geary, Jackson, Jefferson, Morris, Osage, Potawatomi, Riley, Shawnee, and Wabansee. Extreme heat warning remains in effect until 7 p.m. Tuesday. Dangerously hot conditions with heat index values up to 105. Heat-related illnesses increase significantly during extreme heat and high humidity events. Take extra precautions when outside. Wear lightweight and loose-fitting clothing. Try to limit strenuous activities to early morning or evening. Take action when you see symptoms of heat exhaustion and heat stroke. Do not leave young children and pets in unattended vehicles. Car interiors will reach lethal temperatures in a matter of minutes. Drink plenty of fluids. Stay in an air-conditioned on relatives and neighbors. Now here is your National Weather Service forecast. Extreme heat warning in effect until 7 p.m. Tuesday. Tonight, mostly clear this evening, then becoming partly cloudy. Lows in the lower 70s. South winds 5 to 10 miles per hour. Saturday, sunny, hot with highs in the upper 90s. South winds 5 to 10 miles per hour. Saturday night, mostly clear in the evening, then becoming partly cloudy. Humid with lows in the middle 70s. Southeast winds around 5 miles per hour. Sunday, mostly sunny. Hot with highs in the upper 90s. Southeast winds around 5 miles per hour. Sunday night, partly cloudy. Humid with lows in the lower 70s. Southeast winds around 5 miles per hour. Labor Day, sunny, hot with highs in the upper 90s. Monday night, partly cloudy. Lows in the middle 70s. Tuesday, sunny, hot with highs around 100. Tuesday night, mostly clear. A slight chance of showers and thunderstorms after midnight. Lows in the upper 70s. Wednesday, mostly sunny with a slight chance of showers and thunderstorms. Hot with highs in the upper 90s. Wednesday night, mostly clear with a slight chance of thunderstorms. A slight chance of showers in the evening, then a chance of showers after midnight. Lows in the lower 70s. Chance of rain 30%. Thursday, partly sunny with a slight chance of showers in the morning, then sunny in the afternoon. Highs in the lower 90s. Thursday night and Friday, mostly clear. A slight chance of showers. Lows around 70. Highs in the lower 90s. 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The current time is 7:38 p.m. Central Daylight Time. Extreme heat warning in effect until 7.

An extreme heat warning remains in effect through Tuesday evening, with heat index values forecast to reach 100 to 107 degrees each afternoon. The Topeka, Kansas climate summary for this evening, as of 4 p.m., September 4, 2026. Today's high temperature was 98 degrees. The normal high is 85. The record high is 103 degrees, which was set in 1954. Today's low temperature was 72 degrees. The normal low is 62. The record low is 39 degrees, which was set in 1974. No precipitation fell today, which leaves the monthly total at 0.00 inches. The total precipitation for the year still stands at 29.37 inches. Today the maximum wind observed was 17 miles an hour from the south. The highest wind gust observed was 25 miles per hour from the south. Sunset tonight is at 7:48 p.m. Sunrise tomorrow is at 6:55 a.m. The Manhattan, Kansas climate summary for this evening, as of 4 p.m., September 4, 2026. Today's high temperature was 99 degrees. This high was 13 degrees above the normal high of 86. Today's low temperature was 71 degrees. This low was 11 degrees above the normal low of 60. No precipitation fell today, which leaves the monthly total at 0.00 inches. The total precipitation for the year still stands at 24.38 inches. Today the maximum wind observed was 15 miles an hour from the southwest. The highest wind gust observed was 24 miles per hour from the south. Sunset tonight is at 7:52 p.m. Sunrise tomorrow is at 6:59 a.m. Weather Radio KGG98 out of Hall Summit has a degraded broadcast. 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Technicians are troubleshooting the issue, but it is unknown when the broadcast will be returned to normal service. We apologize for the disruption in the weather broadcast. 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Here are the 7 p.m. conditions for the local area. At Topeka, it was clear. The temperature was 95 degrees, the dew point 67, and the relative humidity was 39%, producing a heat index of 99. The wind was south at 7 miles an hour. The pressure was 29.88 inches and steady. At Manhattan, it was clear. The temperature was 94 degrees, the dew point 69, and the relative humidity was 44%, producing a heat index of 99. The wind was southeast at 7 miles an hour. Around the region, it was clear, with a temperature of 94 at Lawrence, 94 at Kansas City, at 95 at Emporia. Under clear skies, Concordia reported 94, Beatrice reported 94, and Springfield reported 96. At Wichita, it was partly cloudy, with a temperature of 96. At Omaha, it was mostly cloudy, with a temperature of 95. Once again, at Manhattan, it was 94 degrees under clear skies. Once again, at Topeka, it was 95 degrees under clear skies. For the following counties, in Kansas, Douglas, Geary, Jackson, Jefferson, Morris, Osage, Potawatomi, Riley, Shawnee, and Wabansee. Extreme heat warning remains in effect until 7 p.m. Tuesday. Dangerously hot conditions with heat index values up to 105. Heat-related illnesses increase significantly during extreme heat and high humidity events. Take extra precautions when outside. Wear lightweight and loose-fitting clothing. Try to limit strenuous activities to early morning or evening. Take action when you see symptoms of heat exhaustion and heat stroke. Do not leave young children and pets in unattended vehicles. Car interiors will reach lethal temperatures in a matter of minutes. Drink plenty of fluids, stay in an air-conditioned room, stay out of the sun, and check up on relatives and neighbors. Now here is your National Weather Service forecast. Extreme heat warning in effect.

until 7 p.m. Tuesday. Tonight, mostly clear this evening, then becoming partly cloudy. Lows in the lower 70s. South winds 5 to 10 miles per hour. Saturday, sunny, hot with highs in the upper 90s. South winds 5 to 10 miles per hour. Saturday night, mostly clear in the evening, then becoming partly cloudy. Humid with lows in the middle 70s. Southeast winds around 5 miles per hour. Sunday, mostly sunny. Hot with highs in the upper 90s. Southeast winds around 5 miles per hour. Sunday night, partly cloudy. Humid with lows in the lower 70s. Southeast winds around 5 miles per hour. Labor Day, sunny, hot with highs in the upper 90s. Monday night, partly cloudy. Lows in the middle 70s. Tuesday, sunny, hot with highs around 100. Tuesday night, mostly clear. A slight chance of showers and thunderstorms after midnight. Lows in the upper 70s. Wednesday, mostly sunny with a slight chance of showers and thunderstorms. Hot with highs in the upper 90s. Wednesday night, mostly clear with a slight chance of thunderstorms. A slight chance of showers in the evening, then a chance of showers after midnight. Lows in the lower 70s. Chance of rain 30%. Thursday, partly sunny with a slight chance of showers in the morning, then sunny in the afternoon. Highs in the lower 90s. Thursday night and Friday, mostly clear. A slight chance of showers. Lows around 70. Highs in the lower 90s. Extreme heat warning in effect until 7 p.m. Tuesday. This hazardous weather outlook is for central Kansas, east central Kansas, north central Kansas, and northeast Kansas. For today and tonight, an extreme heat warning remains in effect through Tuesday evening. Heat index values of 101 to 107 degrees are expected this afternoon. For Saturday through Thursday, the prolonged stretch of heat continues through at least Tuesday. An extreme heat warning remains in effect through Tuesday evening with heat index values forecast to reach 100 to 107 degrees each afternoon. The Topeka, Kansas climate summary for this evening, as of 4 p.m., September 4, 2026. Today's high temperature was 98 degrees. The normal high is 85. The record high is 103 degrees, which was set in 1954. Today's low temperature was 72 degrees. The normal low is 62. The record low is 39 degrees, which was set in 1974. NOPR total at 0.00 inches. The total precipitation for the year still stands at 29.37 inches. Today the maximum wind observed was 17 miles an hour from the south. The highest wind gust observed was 25 miles. Tonight is at 7:48 p.m. Sunrise tomorrow is at 6:55 a.m. The Manhattan, Kansas climate summary for this evening, as of 4 p.m., September 4, 2026. Today's high temperature was 99 degrees. This high was 13 degrees above the normal high of 86. Today's low temperature was 71 degrees. This low was 11 degrees above the normal low of 60. No precipitation fell today, which leaves the monthly total at 0.00 inches. The total precipitation for the year still stands at 24.38 inches. Today the maximum wind observed was 15 miles an hour from the southwest, or miles per hour from the south. Sunset tonight is at 7:52 p.m. Sunrise tomorrow is at 6:59 a.m. Weather Radio KGG98 out of Hall Summit has a degraded broadcast. 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Technicians are troubleshooting the issue, but it is unknown when the broadcast will be returned to normal service. We apologize for the disruption in the weather broadcast. 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Here are the 7 p.m. conditions for the local area. At Topeka,

It was clear. The temperature was 95 degrees, the dew point 67, and the relative humidity was 39%, producing a heat index of 99. The wind was south at 7 miles an hour. The pressure was 29.88 inches and steady. At Manhattan, it was clear. The temperature was 94 degrees, the dew point 69, and the relative humidity was 44%, producing a heat index of 99. The wind was southeast at 7 miles an hour. Around the region, it was clear, with a temperature of 94 at Lawrence, 94 at Kansas City, at 95 at Emporia. Under clear skies, Concordia reported 94, Beatrice reported 94, and Springfield reported 96. At Wichita, it was partly cloudy, with a temperature of 96. At Omaha, it was mostly cloudy, with a temperature of 95. Once again, at Manhattan, it was 94 degrees under clear skies. Once again, at Topeka, it was 95 degrees under clear skies. For the following counties, in Kansas, Douglas, Geary, Jackson, Jefferson, Morris, Osage, Potawatomi, Riley, Shawnee, and Wabansee. Extreme heat warning remains in effect until 7 p.m. Tuesday. Dangerously hot conditions with heat index values up to 105. Heat-related illnesses increase significantly during extreme heat and high humidity events. Take extra precautions when outside. Wear lightweight and loose-fitting clothing. Try to limit strenuous activities to early morning or evening. Take action when you see symptoms of heat exhaustion and heat stroke. Do not leave young children and pets in unattended vehicles. Car interiors will reach lethal temperatures in a matter of minutes. Drink plenty of fluids, stay in an air-conditioned room, stay out of the sun, and check up on relatives and neighbors. Now here is your National Weather Service forecast. Extreme heat warning in effect until 7 p.m. Tuesday. Tonight, mostly clear this evening, then becoming partly cloudy. Lows in the lower 70s. South winds 5 to 10 miles per hour. Saturday, sunny, hot with highs in the upper 90s. South winds 5 to 10 miles per hour. Saturday night, mostly clear in the evening, then becoming partly cloudy. Humid with lows in the middle 70s. Southeast winds around 5 miles per hour. Sunday, mostly sunny. Hot with highs in the upper 90s. Southeast winds around 5 miles per hour. Sunday night, partly cloudy. Humid with lows in the lower 70s. Southeast winds around 5 miles per hour. Labor Day, sunny, hot with highs in the upper 90s. Monday night, partly cloudy. Lows in the middle 70s. Tuesday, sunny, hot with highs around 100. Tuesday night, mostly clear. A slight chance of showers and thunderstorms after midnight. Lows in the upper 70s. Wednesday, mostly sunny with a slight chance of showers and thunderstorms. Hot with highs in the upper 90s. Wednesday night, mostly clear with a slight chance of thunderstorms. A slight chance of showers in the evening, then a chance of showers after midnight. Lows in the lower 70s. Chance of rain 30%. Thursday, partly sunny with a slight chance of showers in the morning, then sunny in the afternoon. Highs in the lower 90s. Thursday night and Friday, mostly clear. A slight chance of showers. Lows around 70. Highs in the lower 90s. The current time is 7:53 p.m. Central Daylight Time. Extreme heat warning in effect until 7 p.m. Tuesday. This hazardous weather outlook is for Central Kansas, East Central Kansas, North Central Kansas, and Northeast Kansas. For today and tonight, an extreme heat warning remains in effect through Tuesday evening. Heat index values of 101 to 107 degrees are expected this afternoon. For Saturday through Thursday, the prolonged stretch of heat continues through at least Tuesday.
An extreme heat warning remains in effect through Tuesday evening, with heat index values forecast to reach 100 to 107 degrees each afternoon. The Topeka, Kansas climate summary for this evening, as of 4 p.m., September 4, 2026. Today's high temperature was 98 degrees. The normal high is 85. The record high is 103 degrees, which was set in 1954. Today's low temperature was 72 degrees. The normal low is 62. The record low is 39 degrees, which was set in 1974. No precipitation fell today, which leaves the monthly total at 0.00 inches. The total precipitation for the year still stands at 29.37 inches. Today the maximum wind observed was 17 miles an hour from the south. The highest wind gust observed was 25 miles per hour from the south. Sunset tonight is at 7:48 p.m. Sunrise tomorrow is at 6:55 a.m. The Manhattan, Kansas climate summary for this evening, as of 4 p.m., September 4, 2026. Today's high temperature was 99 degrees. This high was 13 degrees above the normal high of 86. Today's low temperature was 71 degrees. This low was 11 degrees above the normal low of 60. No precipitation fell today, which leaves the monthly total at 0.00 inches. The total precipitation for the year still stands at 24.38 inches. Today the maximum wind observed was 15 miles an hour from the southwest. The highest wind gust observed was 24 miles per hour from the south. Sunset tonight is at 7:52 p.m. Sunrise tomorrow is at 6:59 a.m. Weather Radio KGG98 out of Hall. 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Technicians are troubleshooting the issue, but it is unknown when the broadcast will be returned to normal service. We apologize for the disruption in the weather broadcast. 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Here are the 7 p.m. conditions for the local area. At Topeka, it was clear. The temperature was 95 degrees, the dew point 67, and the relative humidity was 39%, producing a heat index of 99. The wind was south at 7 miles an hour. The pressure was 29.88 inches and steady. At Manhattan, it was clear. The temperature was 94 degrees, the dew point 69, and the relative humidity was 44%, producing a heat index of 99. The wind was southeast at 7 miles an hour. Around the region, it was clear, with a temperature of 94 at Lawrence, 94 at Kansas City, at 95 at Emporia. Under clear skies, Concordia reported 94, Beatrice reported 94, and Springfield reported 96. At Wichita, it was partly cloudy, with a temperature of 96. At Omaha, it was mostly cloudy, with a temperature of 95. Once again, at Manhattan, it was 94 degrees under clear skies. Once again, at Topeka, it was 95 degrees under clear skies. For the following counties, in Kansas, Douglas, Geary, Jackson, Jefferson, Morris, Osage, Pottawatomie, Riley, Shawnee, and Wabansee. Extreme heat warning remains in effect until 7 p.m. Tuesday. Dangerously hot conditions with heat index values up to 105. Heat-related illnesses increase significantly during extreme heat and high humidity events. Take extra precautions when outside. Wear lightweight and loose-fitting clothing. Try to limit strenuous activities to early morning or evening. Take action when you see symptoms of heat exhaustion and heat stroke. Do not leave young children and pets in unattended vehicles. Car interiors will reach lethal temperatures in a matter of minutes. Drink plenty of fluids, stay in an air-conditioned room, stay out of the sun, and check up on relatives and neighbors. Now here is your National Weather Service forecast. Extreme heat warning in effect until 7 p.m. Tuesday. Tonight,
mostly clear this evening, then becoming partly cloudy. Lows in the lower 70s. South winds 5 to 10 miles per hour. Saturday, sunny, hot with highs in the upper 90s. Saturday night, mostly clear in the evening, then becoming partly cloudy. Humid with lows in the middle 70s. Southeast winds around 5 miles per hour. Sunday, mostly sunny. Hot with highs in the upper 90s. Southeast winds around 5 miles per hour. Sunday night, partly cloudy. Humid with lows in the lower 70s. Southeast winds around 5 miles per hour. Labor Day, sunny, hot with highs in the upper 90s. Monday night, partly cloudy. Lows in the middle 70s. Tuesday, sunny, hot with highs around 100. Tuesday night, mostly clear, storms after midnight. Lows in the upper 70s. Wednesday, mostly sunny with a hot with highs in the upper 90s. Wednesday night, mostly clear with a slight chance of thunderstorms. A slight chance of showers in the evening, then a chance of showers after midnight. Lows in the lower 70s. Chance of rain 30%. Thursday, partly sunny with a slight chance of showers in the morning, then sunny in the afternoon. Highs in the lower 90s. Thursday night and Friday, mostly clear. A slight chance of showers. Lows around 70. Highs in the lower 90s. Extreme heat warning in effect until 7 p.m. Tuesday. This hazardous weather outlook is for central Kansas, east central Kansas, north central Kansas, and northeast Kansas. For today and tonight, an extreme heat warning remains in effect through Tuesday evening. Heat index values of 101 to 107 degrees are expected this afternoon. For Saturday through Thursday, the prolonged stretch of heat continues through it leaving remains in effect through Tuesday evening with heat index values forecast to reach 100 to 107 degrees each hour. KGG 98 out of Hall Summit has a degraded broadcast. The NOAA Weather Radio broadcast out of Hall Summit broadcast is degraded due to low power on the transmitter. Technicians are troubleshooting the issue, but it is unknown when the broadcast will be returned to normal service. We apologize for the disruption in the weather broadcast. 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Here are the 7 p.m. conditions for the local area. At Topeka, it was clear. The temperature was 95 degrees, the dew point 67, and the relative humidity was 39%, producing a heat index of 99. The wind was south at 7 miles an hour. The pressure was 29.88 inches and steady. At Manhattan, it was clear. The temperature was 94 degrees, the dew point 69, and the relative humidity was 44%, producing a heat index of 99. The wind was southeast at 7 miles an hour. Around the region, it was clear, with a temperature of 94 at Lawrence, 94 at Kansas City, at 95 at Emporia. Under clear skies, Concordia reported 94, Beatrice reported 94, and Springfield reported 96. At Wichita, it was partly cloudy, with a temperature of 96. At Omaha, it was mostly cloudy, with a temperature of 95. Once again, at Manhattan, it was 94 degrees under clear skies. Once again, at Topeka, it was 95 degrees under clear skies. For the following counties, in Kansas, Douglas, Geary, Jackson, Jefferson, Morris, Osage, Pottawatomie, Riley, Shawnee, and Wabansee. Extreme heat warning remains in effect until 7 p.m. Tuesday. Dangerously hot conditions with heat index values up to 105. Heat-related illnesses increase significantly during extreme heat and high humidity events. Take extra precautions when outside. Wear lightweight and loose-fitting clothing. Try to limit strenuous activities to early morning or evening. Take action when you see symptoms of heat exhaustion and heat stroke. Do not leave young children and pets in unattended vehicles.
Car interiors will reach lethal temperatures in a matter of minutes.

plenty of fluids. 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And check up on relatives and neighbors. Now here is your National Weather Service forecast. Extreme heat warning in effect until 7 p.m. Tuesday. Tonight, mostly clear this evening, then becoming partly cloudy. Lows in the lower 70s. South winds 5 to 10 miles per hour. Saturday, sunny, hot with highs in the upper 90s. South winds 5 to 10 miles per hour. Saturday night, mostly clear in the evening, then becoming partly cloudy. Humid with lows in the middle 70s. Southeast winds around 5 miles per hour. Sunday, mostly sunny. Hot with highs in the upper 90s. Southeast winds around 5 miles per hour. Sunday night, partly cloudy. Humid with lows in the lower 70s. Southeast winds around 5 miles per hour. Labor Day, sunny, hot with highs in the upper 90s. Monday night, partly cloudy. Lows in the middle 70s. Tuesday, sunny, hot with a night, mostly clear. A slight chance of showers and thunderstorms after midnight. Lows in the upper 70s. Wednesday, mostly sunny with a slight chance of showers and thunderstorms. Hot with highs in the upper 90s. Wednesday night, mostly clear with a slight chance of thunderstorms. A slight chance of showers in the evening, then a chance of showers after midnight. Lows in the lower 70s. Chance of rain 30%. Thursday, partly sunny with a slight chance of showers in the morning, then sunny in the afternoon. Highs in the lower 90s. Thursday night and Friday, mostly clear. A slight chance of showers. Lows around 70. Highs in the lower 90s. Extreme heat warning in effect until 7 p.m. Tuesday. This hazardous weather outlook is for Central Kansas, East Central Kansas, North Central Kansas and Northeast Kansas. For today and tonight, an extreme heat warning remains in effect through Tuesday evening. Heat index values of 101 to 107 degrees are expected this afternoon. For Saturday through Thursday, the prolonged stretch of heat continues through at least Tuesday. An extreme heat warning remains in effect through Tuesday evening with heat index values forecast to reach 100 to 107 degrees each afternoon. Weather Radio KGG 98 out of Hall Summit has a degraded broadcast. 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Technicians are troubleshooting the issue, but it is unknown when the broadcast will be returned to normal service. We apologize for the disruption in the weather broadcast. 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For the following counties, in Kansas, Douglas, Geary, Jackson, Jefferson, Morris, Osage, Potawatomi, Riley, Shawnee, and Wabansee. Extreme heat warning remains in effect until 7 p.m. Tuesday. Dangerously hot conditions with heat index values up to 105. Heat-related illnesses increase significantly during extreme heat and high humidity events. Take extra precautions when outside. Wear lightweight and loose-fitting clothing. Try to limit strenuous activities to early morning or evening. Take action when you see symptoms of heat exhaustion and heat stroke. Do not leave young children and pets in unattended vehicles. Car interiors will reach lethal temperatures in a matter of minutes. Drink plenty of fluids, stay in an air-conditioned room, stay out of the sun, and check up on relatives and neighbors. The current time is 8:08 p.m. Central Daylight Time. Now here is your National Weather Service forecast. Extreme heat warning in effect until 7 p.m. Tuesday. Tonight, mostly clear this evening, then becoming partly cloudy. Lows in the lower 70s. South winds 5 to 10 miles per hour. Saturday, sunny, hot with highs in the upper 90s. South winds 5 to 10 miles per hour. Saturday night, mostly clear in the evening, then becoming partly cloudy. Humid with

was in the middle 70s. Southeast winds around 5 miles per hour. Sunday, mostly sunny. Hot with highs in the upper 90s. Southeast winds around 5 miles per hour. Sunday night, partly cloudy. Humid with lows in the lower 70s. Southeast winds around 5 miles per hour. Labor Day, sunny, hot with highs in the upper 90s. Monday night, partly cloudy. Lows in the middle 70s. Tuesday, sunny, hot with highs around 100. Tuesday night, mostly clear. A slight chance of showers and thunderstorms after midnight. Wednesday, mostly sunny with a slight chance of showers and thunderstorms. Hot with highs in the upper 90s. Wednesday night, mostly clear with a slight chance of thunderstorms. A slight chance of showers in the evening, then a chance of showers after midnight. Lows in the lower 70s. Chance of rain 30%. Thursday, partly sunny with a slight chance of showers in the morning, then sunny in the afternoon. Highs in the lower 90s. Thursday night and Friday, mostly clear. A slight chance of showers. Lows around 70. Highs in the lower 90s. Extreme heat warning in effect until 7 p.m. Tuesday. Central Kansas, East Central Kansas, North Central Kansas and Northeast Kansas. For today and tonight, an extreme heat warning remains in effect through Tuesday evening. Heat index values of 101 to 107 degrees are expected this afternoon. For Saturday through Thursday, the prolonged stretch of heat continues through at least Tuesday. An extreme heat warning remains in effect through Tuesday evening with heat index values forecast to reach 100 to 107 degrees each afternoon. Weather Radio KGG 98 out of Hall Summit has a degraded broadcast. The NOAA Weather Radio broadcast out of Hall Summit broadcast is degraded due to low power on the transmitter. Technicians are troubleshooting the issue, but it is unknown when the broadcast will be returned to normal service. We apologize for the disruption in the weather broadcast. 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Here are the 8 p.m. conditions for the local area. At Topeka, it was clear. The temperature was 91 degrees, the dew point 67, and the relative humidity was 44%, producing a heat index of 94. The wind was calm. The pressure was 29.87 inches and falling. At Manhattan, it was clear. The temperature was 88 degrees, the dew point 70, and the relative humidity was 55%, producing a heat index of at 3 miles an hour. Around the region, it was clear, with a temperature of 82 at Lawrence, 92 at Kansas City, and 88 at Emporia. Under clear skies, Concordia reported 88, Beatrice reported 90, and Springfield reported 90. At Wichita, it was partly cloudy, with a temperature of 92. At Omaha, it was mostly cloudy, with a temperature of 92. Once again, at Manhattan, it was 88 degrees under clear skies. Once again, at Topeka, it was 91 degrees under clear skies. For the following counties, in Kansas, Douglas, Geary, Jackson, Jefferson, Morris, Osage, Pottawatomie, Riley, Shawnee, and Wabansee. Extreme heat warning remains in effect until 7 p.m. Tuesday. Dangerously hot conditions with heat index values up to 105. Heat-related illnesses increase significantly during extreme heat and high humidity events. Take extra precautions when outside. Wear lightweight and loose-fitting clothing. Try to limit strenuous activities to early morning or evening. Take action when you see symptoms of heat exhaustion and heat stroke. Do not leave young children and pets in unattended vehicles. Car interiors will reach lethal temperatures in a matter of minutes. Drink plenty of fluids, stay in an air-conditioned room, stay out of the sun, and check up on relatives and neighbors. Now here is your National Weather Service forecast. Extreme heat warning in effect until 7 p.m. Tuesday. Tonight,

mostly clear this evening, then becoming partly cloudy. Lows in the lower 70s. South winds 5 to 10 miles per hour. Saturday, sunny, hot with highs in the upper 90s. South winds 5 to 10 miles per hour. Saturday night, mostly clear in the evening, then becoming partly cloudy. Humid with lows in the middle 70s. Southeast winds around 5 miles per hour. Sunday, mostly sunny. Hot with highs in the upper 90s. Southeast winds around 5 miles per hour. Sunday night, partly cloudy. Humid with lows in the lower 70s. Southeast winds around 5 miles per hour. Labor Day, sunny, hot with highs in the upper 90s. Monday night, partly cloudy. Lows in the middle 70s. Tuesday, sunny, hot with highs around 100. Tuesday night, mostly clear. A slight chance of showers and thunderstorms after midnight. Lows in the upper 70s. Wednesday, mostly sunny with a slight chance of showers and thunderstorms. Hot with highs in the upper 90s. Wednesday night, mostly clear with a slight chance of thunderstorms. A slight chance of showers in the evening, then a chance of showers after midnight. Lows in the lower 70s. Chance of rain 30%. Thursday, partly sunny with a slight chance of showers in the morning, then sunny in the afternoon. Highs in the lower 90s. Thursday night and Friday, mostly clear. A slight chance of showers. Lows around 70. Highs in the lower 90s. Extreme heat warning in effect until 7 p.m. Tuesday. This hazardous weather outlook is for central Kansas, east central Kansas, north central Kansas, and northeast Kansas. For today and tonight, an extreme heat warning remains in effect through Tuesday evening. Heat index values of 101 to 107 degrees are expected this afternoon. For Saturday through Thursday, the prolonged stretch of heat continues through at least Tuesday. An extreme heat warning remains in effect through Tuesday evening with heat index values forecast to reach 100 to 107 degrees each afternoon. Weather Radio KGG 98 out of Hall Summit has a degraded broadcast. 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Technicians are troubleshooting the issue, but it is unknown when the broadcast will be returned to normal service. We apologize for the disruption in the weather broadcast. 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Here are the 8 p.m. conditions for the local area. At Topeka, it was clear. The temperature was 91 degrees, the dew point 67, and the relative humidity was 44%, producing a heat index of 94. The wind was calm. The pressure was 29.87 inches and falling. At Manhattan, it was clear. The temperature was 88 degrees, the dew point 70, and the relative humidity was 55%, producing a heat index of 93. The wind was southeast at 3 miles an hour. Around the region, it was clear, with a temperature of 80 and 88 at Emporia. Under clear skies, Concordia reported 88, Beatrice reported 90, and Springfield reported 90. At Wichita, it was partly cloudy, with a temperature of 92. At Omaha, it was mostly cloudy, with a temperature of 92. Once again, at Manhattan, it was 88 degrees under clear skies. Once again, at Topeka, it was 91 degrees under clear skies. For the following counties, in Kansas, Douglas, Geary, Jackson, Jefferson, Morris, Osage, Pottawatomie, Riley, Shawnee, and Wabansee. Extreme heat warning remains in effect until 7 p.m. Tuesday. Dangerously hot conditions with heat index values up to 105. Heat-related illnesses increase significantly during extreme heat and high humidity events. Take extra precautions when outside. Wear lightweight and loose-fitting clothing. Try to limit strenuous activities to early morning or evening.
take action when you see symptoms.

symptoms of heat exhaustion and heat stroke. Do not leave young children and pets in unattended vehicles. Car interiors will reach lethal temperatures in a matter of minutes. Drink plenty of fluids, stay in an air-conditioned room, stay out of the sun, and check up on relatives and neighbors. Now here is your National Weather Service forecast. Extreme heat warning in effect until 7 p.m. Tuesday. Tonight, mostly clear this evening, then becoming partly cloudy. Lows in the lower 70s. South winds 5 to 10 miles per hour. Saturday, sunny, hot with highs in the upper 90s. South winds 5 to 10 miles per hour. Saturday night, mostly clear in the evening, then becoming partly cloudy. Humid with low

upper 90s. Monday night, partly cloudy. Lows in the middle 70s. Tuesday, sunny, hot with highs around 100. Tuesday night, mostly clear. A slight chance of showers and thunderstorms after midnight. Lows in the upper 70s. Wednesday, mostly sunny with a slight chance of showers and thunderstorms. Hot with highs in the upper 90s. Wednesday night, mostly clear with a slight chance of thunderstorms. A slight chance of showers in the evening, then a chance of showers after midnight. Lows in the lower 70s. Chance of rain 30%. Thursday, partly sunny with a slight chance of showers in the morning, then sunny in the afternoon. Highs in the lower 90s. Thursday night and Friday, mostly clear. A slight chance of showers. Lows around 70. Highs in the lower 90s. Extreme heat warning in effect until 7 p.m. Tuesday. This hazardous weather outlook is for central Kansas, east central Kansas, north central Kansas and northeast Kansas. For today and tonight, an extreme heat warning remains in effect through Tuesday evening. Heat index values of 101 to 107 degrees are expected this afternoon. For Saturday through Thursday, the prolonged stretch of heat continues through at least Tuesday. An extreme heat warning remains in effect through Tuesday evening with heat index values forecast to reach 100 to 107 degrees each afternoon. Weather Radio KGG 98 out of Hall Summit has a degraded broadcast. 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Technicians are troubleshooting the issue, but it is unknown when the broadcast will be returned to normal service. We apologize for the disruption in the weather broadcast. The current time is 8:23 p.m. Central Daylight Time. 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Here are the 8 p.m. conditions for the local area. At Topeka, it was clear. The temperature was 91 degrees, the dew point 67, and the relative humidity was 44%, producing a heat index of 94. The wind was calm. The pressure was 29.87 inches and falling. At Manhattan, it was clear. The temperature was 88 degrees, the dew point 70, and the relative humidity was 55%, producing a heat index of 93. The wind was southeast at 3 miles an hour. Around the region, it was clear, with a temperature of 82 at Lawrence, 92 at Kansas City, and 88 at Emporia. Under clear skies, Concordia reported 88, Beatrice reported 90, and Springfield reported 90. At Wichita, it was partly cloudy, with a temperature of 92. At Omaha, it was mostly cloudy, with a temperature of 92. Once again, at Manhattan, it was 88 degrees under clear skies. Once again, at Topeka, it was 91 degrees under clear skies. For the following counties, in Kansas, Douglas, Geary, Jackson, Jefferson, Morris, Osage, Potawatomi, Riley, Shawnee, and Wabansee. Extreme heat warning remains in effect until 7 p.m. Tuesday. Dangerously hot conditions with heat index values up to 105. Heat-related illnesses increase significantly during extreme heat and high humidity events. Take extra precautions when outside. Wear lightweight and loose-fitting clothing. Try to limit strenuous activities to early morning or evening. Take action when you see symptoms of heat exhaustion and heat stroke. Do not leave young children and pets in unattended vehicles. Car interiors will reach lethal temperatures in a matter of minutes. Drink plenty of fluids, stay in an air-conditioned room, stay out of the sun, and check up on relatives and neighbors. Now here is your National Weather Service forecast. Extreme heat warning in effect until 7 p.m. Tuesday. Tonight, mostly clear this evening, then becoming partly cloudy. Lows in the lower 70s. South winds 5 to 10 miles per hour. Saturday, sunny, hot with highs in the upper 90s.

south winds 5 to 10 miles per hour. Saturday night, mostly clear in the evening, then becoming partly cloudy. Humid with lows in the middle 70s. Southeast winds around 5 miles per hour. Sunday, mostly sunny. Hot with highs in the upper 90s. Southeast winds around 5 miles per hour. Sunday night, partly cloudy. Humid with lows in the lower 70s. Southeast winds around 5 miles per hour. Labor Day, sunny, hot with highs in the upper 90s. Monday night, partly cloudy. Lows in the middle 70s. Tuesday, sunny, hot with highs around 100. Tuesday night, mostly clear. A slight chance of showers and thunderstorms after midnight. Lows in the upper 70s. Wednesday, mostly sunny with a slight chance of showers and thunderstorms. Hot with highs in the upper 90s. Wednesday night, mostly clear with a slight chance of thunderstorms. A slight chance of showers in the evening, then a chance of showers after midnight. Lows in the lower 70s. Chance of rain 30%. Thursday, partly sunny with a slight chance of showers in the morning, then sunny in the afternoon. Highs in the lower 90s. Thursday night and Friday, mostly clear. A slight chance of showers. Lows around 70. Highs in the lower 90s. Extreme heat warning in effect until 7 p.m. Tuesday. This hazardous weather outlook is for central Kansas, east central Kansas, north central Kansas, and northeast Kansas. For today and tonight, an extreme heat warning remains in effect through Tuesday evening. Heat index values of 101 to 107 degrees are expected this afternoon. For Saturday through Thursday, the prolonged stretch of heat continues through at least Tuesday. An extreme heat warning remains in effect through Tuesday evening with heat index values forecast to reach 100 to 107 degrees each afternoon. Weather Radio KGG98 out of Hall Summit has a degraded broadcast. 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Technicians are troubleshooting the issue, but it is unknown when the broadcast will be returned to normal service. We apologize for the disruption in the weather broadcast. 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Here are the 8 p.m. conditions for the local area. At Topeka, it was clear. The temperature was 91 degrees, the dew point 67, and the relative humidity was 44%, producing a heat index of 94. The wind was calm. The pressure was 29.87 inches and falling. At Manhattan, it was clear. The temperature was 88 degrees, the dew point 70, and the relative humidity was 55%, producing a heat index of 93. The wind was southeast at 3 miles an hour. Around the region, it was clear, with a temperature of 82 at Lawrence, 92 at Kansas City, and 88 at Emporia. Under clear skies, Concordia reported 88, Beatrice reported 90, and Springfield reported 90. At Wichita, it was partly cloudy, with a temperature of 92. At Omaha, it was mostly cloudy, with a temperature of 92. Once again, at Manhattan, it was 88 degrees under clear skies. Once again, at Topeka, it was 91 degrees under clear skies. For the following counties, in Kansas, Douglas, Geary, Jackson, Jefferson, Morris, Osage, Potawatomi, Riley, Shawnee, and Wabansee. Extreme heat warning remains in effect until 7 p.m. Tuesday. Dangerously hot conditions with heat index values up to 105. Heat-related illnesses increase significantly during extreme heat and high humidity events. Take extra precautions when outside. Wear lightweight and loose-fitting clothing. Try to limit strenuous activities to early morning or evening. Take action when you see symptoms of heat exhaustion and heat stroke. Do not leave young children and pets in unattended vehicles. Car interiors will reach lethal temperatures in a matter of minutes.
drink plenty of fluids, stay in an air-conditioned room, stay out of the sun, and check up on relatives and neighbors. Now here is your National Weather Service forecast. Extreme heat warning in effect until 7 p.m. Tuesday. Tonight, mostly clear this evening, then becoming partly cloudy. Lows in the lower 70s. South winds 5 to 10 miles per hour. Saturday, sunny, hot with highs in the upper 90s. South winds 5 to 10 miles per hour. Saturday night, mostly clear in the evening, then becoming partly cloudy. Humid with lows in the middle 70s. Southeast winds around 5 miles per hour. Sunday, mostly sunny. Hot with highs in the upper 90s. Southeast winds around 5 miles per hour. Sunday night, partly cloudy. Humid with lows in the lower 70s. Southeast winds around 5 miles per hour. Labor Day, sunny, hot with highs in the upper 90s. Monday night, partly cloudy. Lows in the middle 70s, hot with highs around 100. Tuesday night, mostly clear. A slight chance of showers and lows in the upper 70s. Wednesday, mostly sunny with a slight chance of showers and thunderstorms. Hot with highs in the upper 90s. Wednesday night, mostly clear with a slight chance of thunderstorms. A slight chance of showers in the evening, then a chance of showers after midnight. Lows in the lower 70s. Chance of rain 30%. Thursday, partly sunny with a slight chance of showers in the morning, then sunny in the afternoon. Highs in the lower 90s. Thursday night and Friday, mostly clear. A slight chance of showers. Lows around 70. Highs in the lower 90s. Highs in the lower 90s. Thursday night and Friday, mostly clear. A slight chance of showers. Lows around 70. Highs in the lower 90s. Extreme heat warning in effect until 7 p.m. Tuesday. This hazardous weather outlook is for Central Kansas, East Central Kansas, North Central Kansas, and Northeast Kansas. For today and tonight, an extreme heat warning remains in effect through Tuesday evening. Heat index values of 101 to 107 degrees are expected this afternoon. For Saturday through Thursday, the prolonged stretch of heat continues through at least Tuesday. An extreme heat warning remains in effect through Tuesday evening with heat index values forecast to reach 100 to 107 degrees each afternoon. Weather Radio KGG98 out of Hall Summit has a degraded broadcast. 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Technicians are troubleshooting the issue, but it is unknown when the broadcast will be returned to normal service. We apologize for the disruption in the weather broadcast. 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Here are the 8 p.m. conditions for the local area. At Topeka, it was clear. The temperature was 91 degrees, the dew point 67, and the relative humidity was 44%, producing a heat index of 94. The wind was calm. The pressure was 29.87 inches and falling. At Manhattan, it was clear. The temperature was 88 degrees, the dew point 70, and the relative humidity was 55%, producing a heat index of 93. The wind was southeast at 3 miles an hour. Around the region, it was clear, with a temperature of 82 at Lawrence, 92 at Kansas City, and 88 at Emporia. Under clear skies, Concordia reported 88, Beatrice reported 90, and Springfield reported 90. At Wichita, it was partly cloudy, with a temperature of 92. At Omaha, it was mostly cloudy, with a temperature of 92. Once again, at Manhattan, it was 88 degrees under clear skies. Once again, at Topeka, it was 91 degrees under clear skies. For the following counties, in Kansas, Douglas, Geary, Jackson, Jefferson, Morris, Osage, Potawatomi, Riley, Shawnee, and Wabonsee.

extreme heat warning remains in effect until 7 p.m. Tuesday. Dangerously hot conditions with heat index values up to 105. Heat-related illnesses increase significantly during extreme heat and high humidity events. Take extra precautions when outside. Wear lightweight and loose-fitting clothing. Try to limit strenuous activities to early morning or evening. Take action when you see symptoms of heat exhaustion and heat stroke. Do not leave young children and pets in unattended vehicles. Car interiors will reach lethal temperatures in a matter of minutes. Drink plenty of fluids, stay in an air-conditioned room, stay out of the sun, and check up on relatives and neighbors. Now here is your National Weather Service forecast. Extreme heat warning in effect until 7 p.m. Tuesday. Tonight, mostly clear this evening, then becoming partly cloudy. Lows in the lower 70s. South winds 5 to 10 miles per hour. Saturday, sunny, hot with highs in the upper 90s. South winds 5 to 10 miles per hour. Mostly clear in the evening, then becoming partly cloudy. Humid with lows in the middle 70s. Southeast winds around 5 miles per hour. Sunday, mostly sunny. Hot with highs in the upper 90s. Southeast winds around 5 miles per hour. Sunday night, partly cloudy. Humid with lows in the lower 70s. Southeast winds around 5 miles per hour. Labor Day, sunny, hot with highs in the upper 90s. Monday night, partly cloudy. Lows in the middle 70s. Tuesday, sunny, hot with highs around 100. Tuesday night, mostly clear. A slight chance of showers and thunderstorms after midnight. Lows in the upper 70s. Wednesday, mostly sunny with a slight chance of showers and thunderstorms. Hot with highs in the upper 90s. Wednesday night, mostly clear with a slight chance of thunderstorms. A slight chance of showers in the evening, then a chance of showers after midnight. Lows in the lower 70s. Chance of rain 30%. Thursday, partly sunny with a slight chance of showers in the morning, then sunny in the afternoon. Highs in the lower 90s. Thursday night and Friday, mostly clear. A slight chance of showers. Lows around 70. Highs in the lower 90s. 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The current time is 8:38 p.m. Central Daylight Time. Extreme heat warning in effect.

is graded due to low power on the transmitter. Technicians are troubleshooting the issue, but it is unknown when the broadcast will be returned to normal service. We apologize for the disruption in the weather broadcast. 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Here are the 8 p.m. conditions for the local area. At Topeka, it was clear. The temperature was 91 degrees, the dew point 67, and the relative humidity was 44%, producing a heat index of 94. The wind was calm. The pressure was 29.87 inches and falling. At Manhattan, it was clear. The temperature was 88 degrees, the dew point 70, and the relative humidity was 55%, producing a heat index of 93. The wind was southeast at 3 miles an hour. Around the region, it was clear, with a temperature of 82 at Lawrence, 92 at Kansas City, and 88 at Emporia. Under clear skies, Concordia reported 88, Beatrice reported 90, and Springfield reported 90. At Wichita, it was partly cloudy, with a temperature of 92. At Omaha, it was mostly cloudy, with a temperature of 92. Once again, at Manhattan, it was 88 degrees under clear skies. Once again, at Topeka, it was 91 degrees under clear skies. For the following counties, in Kansas, Douglas, Geary, Jackson, Jefferson, Morris, Osage, Pottawatomie, Riley, Shawnee, and Wabansee. Extreme heat warning remains in effect until 7 p.m. Tuesday. Dangerously hot conditions with heat index values up to 105. Heat-related illnesses increase significantly during extreme heat and high humidity events. Take extra precautions when outside. Wear lightweight and loose-fitting clothing. Try to limit strenuous activities to early morning or evening. Take action when you see symptoms of heat exhaustion and heat stroke. Do not leave young children and pets in unattended vehicles. Car interiors will reach lethal temperatures in a matter of minutes. Drink plenty of fluids, stay in an air-conditioned room, stay out of the sun, and check up on relatives and neighbors. Now here is your National Weather Warning in effect until 7 p.m. Tuesday. Tonight, mostly clear this evening,

miles per hour. Saturday, sunny, hot with highs in the up 10 miles per hour. Saturday night, mostly clear in the evening, then becoming partly cloudy. Humid with lows in the middle 70s. Southeast winds around 5 miles per hour. Sunday, mostly sunny. Hot with highs in the upper 90s. Southeast winds around 5 miles per hour. Sunday night, partly cloudy. Humid with lows in the lower 70s. Southeast winds around 5 miles per hour. Labor Day, sunny, hot with highs in the upper 90s. Monday night, partly cloudy. Lows in the middle 70s. Tuesday, sunny, hot with highs around 100. Tuesday night, mostly clear. A slight chance of showers and thunderstorms after midnight. Lows in the upper 70s. Wednesday, mostly sunny with a slight chance of showers and thunderstorms. Hot with highs in the upper 90s. Wednesday night,

Thursday, partly sunny with a slight chance of showers in the morning, then sunny in the afternoon. Highs in the lower 90s. Thursday night and Friday, mostly clear. A slight chance of showers. Lows around 70. Highs in the lower 90s. Extreme heat warning in effect until 7 p.m. Tuesday. This hazardous weather outlook is for central Kansas, east central Kansas, north central Kansas and northeast Kansas. For today and tonight, an extreme heat warning remains in effect through Tuesday evening. Heat index values of 101 to 107 degrees are expected this afternoon. For Saturday through Thursday, the prolonged stretch of heat continues through at least Tuesday. An extreme heat warning remains in effect through Tuesday evening with heat index values forecast to reach 100 to 107 degrees each afternoon. Weather Radio KGG98 out of Hall Summit has a degraded broadcast. 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Technicians are troubleshooting the issue, but it is unknown when the broadcast will be returned to normal service. We apologize for the disruption in the weather broadcast. 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Here are the 8 p.m. conditions for the local area. At Topeka, it was clear.

inches and falling. At Manhattan, it was clear. The temperature was 88 degrees, the dew point 70, and the relative humidity was 55%, producing a heat index of 93. The wind was southeast at 3 miles an hour. Around the region, it was clear, with a temperature of 82 at Lawrence, 92 at Kansas City, and 88 at Emporia. Under clear skies, Concordia reported 88, Beatrice reported 90, and Springfield reported 90. At Wichita, it was partly cloudy, with a temperature of 92. At Omaha, it was mostly cloudy, with a temperature of 92. Once again, at Manhattan, it was 88 degrees under clear skies. Once again, at Topeka, it was 91 degrees under clear skies. For the following counties, in Kansas, Douglas, Geary, Jackson, Jefferson, Morris, Osage, Pottawatomie, Riley, Shawnee, and Wabansee. Extreme heat warning remains in effect until 7 p.m. Tuesday. Dangerously hot conditions with heat index values up to 105. Heat-related illnesses increase significantly during extreme heat and high humidity events. Take extra precautions when outside. Wear lightweight and loose-fitting clothing. Try to limit strenuous activities to early morning or evening. Take action when you see symptoms of heat exhaustion and heat stroke. Do not leave young children and pets in unattended vehicles. Car interiors will reach lethal temperatures in a matter of minutes. Drink plenty of fluids, stay in an air-conditioned room, stay out of the sun, and check up on relatives and neighbors. Now here is your National Weather Service forecast. Extreme heat warning in effect until 7 p.m. Tuesday. Tonight, mostly clear this evening, then becoming partly cloudy. Lows in the lower 70s. South winds 5 to 10 miles per hour. Saturday, sunny, hot with highs in the upper 90s. South winds 5 to 10 miles per hour. Saturday night, mostly clear in the evening, then becoming partly cloudy. Humid with lows in the middle 70s. Southeast winds around 5 miles per hour. Sunday, mostly sunny. Hot with highs in the upper 90s. Southeast winds around 5 miles per hour. Sunday night, partly cloudy. Humid with lows in the lower 70s. Southeast winds around 5 miles per hour. Labor Day, sunny, hot with highs in the upper 90s. Monday night, partly cloudy. Lows in the middle 70s. Tuesday, sunny, hot with highs around 100. Tuesday night, mostly clear. A slight chance of showers and thunderstorms after midnight. Lows in the upper 70s. Wednesday, mostly sunny with a slight chance of showers and thunderstorms. Hot with highs in the upper 90s. Wednesday night, mostly clear with a slight chance of thunderstorms. A slight chance of showers in the evening, then a chance of showers after midnight. Lows in the lower 70s. Chance of rain 30%. Thursday, partly sunny with a slight chance of showers in the morning, then sunny in the afternoon. Highs in the lower 90s. Thursday night and Friday, mostly clear. A slight chance of showers. Lows around 70. Highs in the lower 90s. Extreme heat warning in effect until 7 p.m. Tuesday. This hazardous weather outlook is for Central Kansas, East Central Kansas, North Central Kansas, and Northeast Kansas. For today and tonight, an extreme heat warning remains in effect through Tuesday evening. Heat index values of 101 to 107 degrees are expected this afternoon. For Saturday through Thursday, the prolonged stretch of heat continues through at least Tuesday. An extreme heat warning remains in effect through Tuesday evening with heat index values forecast to reach 100 to 107 degrees each afternoon. Weather Radio KGG 98 out of Hall Summit has a degraded broadcast. 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Technicians are troubleshooting the issue, but it is unknown when the broadcast will be returned to normal.

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Here are the 8 p.m. conditions for the local area. At Topeka, it was clear. The temperature was 91 degrees, the dew point 67, and the relative humidity was 44%, producing a heat index of 94. The wind was calm. The pressure was 29.87 inches and falling. At Manhattan, it was clear. At 70, and the relative humidity was 55%, producing a heat index of 93. The wind was southeast at 3 miles an hour. Around the region, it was clear, with a temperature of 82 at Lawrence, 92 at Kansas City, and 88 at Emporia. Under clear skies, Concordia reported 88, Beatrice reported 90, and Springfield reported 90. At Wichita, it was partly cloudy, with a temperature of 92. At Omaha, it was mostly cloudy, with a temperature of 92. Once again, at Manhattan, it was 88 degrees under clear skies. Once again, at Topeka, it was 91 degrees under clear skies. For the following counties, in Kansas, Douglas, Geary, Jackson, Jefferson, Morris, Osage, Potawatomi, Riley, Shawnee, and Wabansee. Extreme heat warning remains in effect until 7 p.m. Tuesday. Dangerously hot conditions with heat index values up to 105. Heat-related illnesses increase significantly during extreme heat and high humidity events. Take extra precautions when outside. Wear lightweight and loose-fitting clothing. Try to limit strenuous activities to early morning or evening. Take action when you see symptoms of heat exhaustion and heat stroke. Do not leave young children and pets in unattended vehicles. Car interiors will reach lethal temperatures in a matter of minutes. Drink plenty of fluids, stay in an air-conditioned room, stay out of the sun, and check up on relatives and neighbors. The current time is 8:53 p.m. Central Daylight Time. Now here is your National Weather Service forecast. Extreme heat warning in effect until 7 p.m. Tuesday. Tonight, mostly clear this evening, then becoming partly cloudy. Lows in the lower 70s. South winds 5 to 10 miles per hour. Saturday, sunny, hot with highs in the upper 90s. South winds 5 to 10 miles per hour. Saturday night, mostly clear in the evening, then becoming partly cloudy. Humid with lows in the middle 70s. Southeast winds around 5 miles per hour. Sunday, mostly sunny. Hot with highs in the upper 90s. Southeast winds around 5 miles per hour. Sunday night, partly cloudy. Humid with lows in the lower 70s. Southeast winds around 5 miles per hour. Labor Day, sunny, hot with highs in the upper 90s. Monday night, partly cloudy. Lows in the middle 70s. Tuesday, sunny, hot with highs around 100. Tuesday night, mostly clear. A slight chance of showers and thunderstorms after midnight. Lows in the upper 70s. Wednesday, mostly sunny with a slight chance of showers and thunderstorms. Hot with highs in the upper 90s. Wednesday night, mostly clear with a slight chance of thunderstorms. A slight chance of showers in the evening, then a chance of showers after midnight. Lows in the lower 70s. Chance of rain 30%. Thursday, partly sunny with a slight chance of showers in the morning, then sunny in the afternoon. Highs in the lower 90s. Thursday night and Friday, mostly clear. A slight chance of showers. Lows around 70. Highs in the lower 90s. Extreme heat warning in effect until 7 p.m. Tuesday. This hazardous weather outlook is for Central Kansas, East Central Kansas, North Central Kansas, and Northeast Kansas. For today and tonight, an extreme heat warning remains in effect through Tuesday evening. Heat index values of 101 to 107 degrees are expected this afternoon.
for Saturday through Thursday. The prolonged stretch of heat continues through at least Tuesday. An extreme heat warning remains in effect through Tuesday evening, with heat index values forecast to reach 100 to 107 degrees each afternoon. Weather Radio KGG 98 out of Hall Summit has a degraded broadcast. The NOAA Weather Radio broadcast out of Hall Summit broadcast is degraded due to low power on the transmitter. Technicians are troubleshooting the issue, but it is unknown when the broadcast will be returned to normal service. We apologize for the disruption in the weather broadcast. 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Here are the 8 p.m. conditions for the local area. At Topeka, it was clear. The temperature was 91 degrees, the dew point 67, and the relative humidity was 44%, producing a heat index of 94. The wind was calm. The pressure was 29.87 inches and falling. At Manhattan, it was clear. The temperature was 88 degrees, the dew point 70, and the relative humidity was 55%, producing a heat index of 93. The wind was southeast at 3 miles an hour. Around the region, it was clear, with a temperature of 82 at Lawrence, 92 at Kansas City, and 88 at Emporia. Under clear skies, Concordia reported 88, Beatrice reported 90, and Springfield reported 90. At Wichita, it was partly cloudy, with a temperature of 92. At Omaha, it was mostly cloudy, with a temperature of 92. Once again, at Manhattan, it was 88 degrees under clear skies. Once again, at Topeka, it was 91 degrees under clear skies. For the following counties, in Kansas, Douglas, Geary, Jackson, Jefferson, Morris, Osage, Potawatomi, Riley, Shawnee, and Wabansee, extreme heat warning remains in effect until 7 p.m. Tuesday. Dangerously hot conditions with heat index values up to 105. Heat-related illnesses increase significantly during extreme heat and high humidity events. Take extra precautions when outside. Wear lightweight and loose-fitting clothing. Try to limit strenuous activities to early morning or evening. Take action when you see symptoms of heat exhaustion and heat stroke. Do not leave young children and pets in unattended vehicles. Car interiors will reach lethal temperatures in a matter of minutes. Drink plenty of fluids, stay in an air-conditioned room, stay out of the sun, and check up on relatives and neighbors. Now here is your National Weather Service forecast. Extreme heat warning in effect until 7 p.m. Tuesday. Tonight, mostly clear this evening, then becoming partly cloudy. Lows in the lower 70s. South winds 5 to 10 miles per hour. Saturday, sunny, hot with winds 5 to 10 miles per hour. Saturday night, mostly clear in the evening, then becoming partly cloudy. Humid with lows in the middle 70s. Southeast winds around 5 miles per hour. Sunday, mostly sunny. Hot with highs in the upper 90s. Southeast winds around 5 miles per hour. Sunday night, partly cloudy. Humid with lows in the lower 70s. Southeast winds around 5 miles per hour. Labor Day, sunny, hot with highs in the upper 90s. Monday night, partly cloudy. Lows in the middle 70s. Tuesday, sunny, hot with highs around 100. Tuesday night, mostly clear. A slight chance of showers and thunderstorms after midnight. Lows in the upper 70s. Wednesday, mostly sunny with a slight chance of showers and thunderstorms. Hot with highs in the upper 90s. Wednesday night, mostly clear with a slight chance of thunderstorms. A slight chance of showers in the evening, then a chance of showers after midnight. Lows in the lower 70s. Chance of rain 30%. Thursday, partly sunny with a slight chance of showers in the morning, then sunny in the afternoon. Highs in the lower 90s. Thursday night and Friday, mostly clear. A slight chance of showers.

Lows around 70. Highs in the lower 90s. Extreme heat warning in effect until 7 p.m. Tuesday. This hazardous weather outlook is for central Kansas, east central Kansas, north central Kansas, and northeast Kansas. For today and tonight, an extreme heat warning remains in effect through Tuesday evening. Heat index values of 101 to 107 degrees are expected this afternoon. For Saturday through Thursday, the prolonged stretch of heat continues through at least Tuesday. An extreme heat warning remains in effect through Tuesday evening with heat index values forecast to reach 100 to 107 degrees each afternoon. Weather Radio KGG 98 out of Hall Summit has a degraded broadcast. 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Technicians are troubleshooting the issue, but it is unknown when the broadcast will be returned to normal service. We apologize for the disruption in the weather broadcast. 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Here are the 8 p.m. conditions for the local area. At Topeka, it was clear. The temperature was 91 degrees, the dew point 67, and the relative humidity was 44%, producing a heat index of 94. The wind was calm. The pressure was 29.87 inches and falling. At Manhattan, it was clear. The temperature was 88 degrees, the dew point 70, and the relative humidity was 55%, producing a heat index of 93. The wind was southeast at 3 miles an hour. Around the region, it was clear, with a temperature of 82 at Lawrence, 92 at Kansas City, and 88 at Emporia. Under clear skies, Concordia reported 88, Beatrice reported 90, and Springfield reported 90. At Wichita, it was partly cloudy, with a temperature of 92. At Omaha, it was mostly cloudy, with a temperature of 92. Once again, at Manhattan, it was 88 degrees under clear skies. Once again, at Topeka, it was 91 degrees under clear skies. For the following counties, in Kansas, Douglas, Geary, Jackson, Jefferson, Morris, Osage, Pottawatomie, Riley, Shawnee, and Wabansee. Extreme heat warning remains in effect until 7 p.m. Tuesday. Dangerously hot conditions with heat index values up to 105. Heat-related illnesses increase significantly during extreme heat and high humidity events. Take extra precautions when outside. Wear lightweight and loose-fitting clothing. Try to limit strenuous activities to early morning or evening. Take action when you see symptoms of heat exhaustion and heat stroke. Do not leave young children and pets in unattended vehicles. Car interiors will reach lethal temperatures in a matter of minutes. Drink plenty of fluids, stay in an air-conditioned room, stay out of the sun, and check up on relatives and neighbors. Now here is your National Weather Service forecast. Extreme heat warning in effect until 7 p.m. Tuesday. Tonight, mostly clear this evening, then becoming partly cloudy. Lows in the lower 70s. South winds 5 to 10 miles per hour. Saturday, sunny, hot with highs in the upper 90s. South winds 5 to 10 miles per hour. Saturday night, mostly clear in the evening, then becoming partly cloudy. Humid with lows in the middle 70s. Southeast winds around 5 miles per hour. Sunday, mostly sunny. Hot with highs in the upper 90s. Southeast winds around 5 miles per hour. Sunday night, partly cloudy. Humid with lows in the lower 70s. Southeast winds around 5 miles per hour. Labor Day, sunny, hot with highs in the upper 90s. Monday night, partly cloudy. Lows in the middle 70s. Tuesday, sunny, hot with highs around 100. Tuesday night, mostly clear. A slight chance of showers and thunderstorms after midnight. Lows in the upper 70s. Wednesday, mostly sunny with a slight chance of showers and thunderstorms.
hot with highs in the upper 90s. Wednesday night, mostly clear with a slight chance of thunderstorms. A slight chance of showers in the evening, then a chance of showers after midnight. Lows in the lower 70s. Chance of rain 30%. Thursday, partly sunny with a slight chance of showers in the morning, then sunny in the afternoon. Highs in the lower 90s. Thursday night and Friday, mostly clear. A slight chance of showers. Lows around 70. Highs in the lower 90s. Extreme heat warning in effect until 7 p.m. Tuesday. This hazardous weather outlook is for central Kansas, east central Kansas, north central Kansas and northeast Kansas. For today and tonight, an extreme heat warning remains in effect through Tuesday evening. Heat index values of 101 to 107 degrees are expected this afternoon. For Saturday through Thursday, the prolonged stretch of heat continues through at least Tuesday. An extreme heat warning remains in effect through Tuesday evening with heat index values forecast to reach 100 to 107 degrees each afternoon. Weather Radio KGG 98 out of Hall Summit has a degraded broadcast. 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Technicians are troubleshooting the issue, but it is unknown when the broadcast will be returned to normal service. We apologize for the disruption in the weather broadcast. 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The current time is 9:08 p.m. Central Daylight Time. For the following counties, in Kansas, Douglas, Geary, Jackson, Jefferson, Morris, Osage, Pottawatomie, Riley, Shawnee, and Waubonsee. Extreme heat warning remains in effect until 7 p.m. Tuesday. Dangerously hot conditions with heat index values up to 105. Heat-related illnesses increase significantly during extreme heat and high humidity events. Take extra precautions when outside. Wear lightweight and loose-fitting clothing. Try to limit strenuous activities to early morning or evening. Take action when you see symptoms of heat exhaustion and heat stroke. Do not leave young children and pets in unattended vehicles. Car interiors will reach lethal temperatures in a matter of minutes. Drink plenty of fluids, stay in an air-conditioned room, stay out of the sun, and check up on relatives and neighbors. Now here is your National Weather Service forecast. Extreme heat warning in effect until 7 p.m. Tuesday. Tonight, mostly clear this evening, then becoming partly cloudy. Lows in the lower 70s. South winds 5 to 10 miles per hour. Saturday, sunny, hot with highs in the upper 90s. South winds 5 to 10 miles per hour. Saturday night, mostly clear in the evening, then becoming partly cloudy. Humid with lows in the middle 70s. Southeast winds around 5 miles per hour. Sunday, mostly sunny. Hot with highs in the upper 90s. Southeast winds around 5 miles per hour. Sunday night, partly cloudy. Humid with lows in the lower 70s. Southeast winds around 5 miles per hour. Labor Day, sunny, hot with highs in the upper 90s. Monday night, partly cloudy. Lows in the middle 70s. Tuesday, sunny, hot with highs around 100. Tuesday night, mostly clear. A slight chance of showers and thunderstorms after midnight. Lows in the upper 70s. Wednesday, mostly sunny with a slight chance of showers and thunderstorms. Hot with highs in the upper 90s. Wednesday night, mostly clear with a slight chance of thunderstorms. A slight chance of showers in the evening, then a chance of showers after midnight. Lows in the lower 70s. Chance of rain 30%. Thursday, partly sunny with a slight chance of showers in the morning, then sunny in the afternoon. Highs in the lower 90s. Thursday night and Friday, mostly clear. A slight chance of showers. Lows around 70. Highs in the lower 90s.
extreme heat.

warning in effect until 7 p.m. Tuesday. This hazardous weather outlook is for Central Kansas, East Central Kansas, North Central Kansas, and Northeast Kansas. For today and tonight, an extreme heat warning remains in effect through Tuesday evening. Heat index values of 101 to 107 degrees are expected this afternoon. For Saturday through Thursday, the prolonged stretch of heat continues through at least Tuesday. An extreme heat warning remains in effect through Tuesday evening, with heat index values forecast to reach 100 to 107 degrees each afternoon. Weather Radio KGG 98 out of Hall Summit has a degraded broadcast. 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Technicians are troubleshooting the issue, but it is unknown when the broadcast will be returned to normal service. We apologize for the disruption in the weather broadcast. 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Here are the 9 p.m. conditions for the local area. At Topeka, it was clear. The temperature was 82 degrees, the dew point 72, and the relative humidity was 71%. The wind was calm. The pressure was 29.89 inches and rising. At Manhattan, it was clear. The temperature was 84 degrees, the dew point 69, and the relative humidity was 60%. The wind was south at 3 miles an hour. Around the region, it was clear, with a temperature of 78 at Lawrence, 92 at Kansas City, 85 at Emporia, 83 at Concordia, and 87 at Springfield. It was partly cloudy, with a temperature of 85 at Beatrice, and 89 at Wichita. At Omaha, it was mostly cloudy, with a temperature of 87. Once again, at Manhattan, it was 84 degrees under clear skies. Once again, at Topeka, it was 82 degrees under clear skies. For the following counties, in Kansas, Douglas, Geary, Jackson, Jefferson, Morris, Osage, Potawatomi, Riley, Shawnee, and Wabansee. Extreme heat warning remains in effect until 7 p.m. Tuesday. Dangerously hot conditions with heat index values up to 105. Heat-related illnesses increase significantly during extreme heat and high humidity events. Take extra precautions when outside. Wear lightweight and loose-fitting clothing. Try to limit strenuous activities to early morning or evening. Take action when you see symptoms of heat exhaustion and heat stroke. Do not leave young children and pets in unattended vehicles. Car interiors will reach lethal temperatures in a matter of minutes. Drink plenty of fluids, stay in an air-conditioned room, stay out of the sun, and check up on relatives and neighbors. Now here is your National Weather Service forecast. Extreme heat warning in effect until 7 p.m. Tuesday. Tonight, mostly clear this evening, then becoming partly cloudy. Lows in the lower 70s. South winds 5 to 10 miles per hour. Saturday, sunny, hot with highs in the upper 90s. South wind Saturday night, mostly clear in the evening, then becoming partly cloudy. Humid with lows in the middle 70s. Southeast winds around 5 miles per hour. Sunday, mostly sunny. Hot with highs in the upper 90s. Southeast winds around 5 miles per hour. Sunday night, partly cloudy. Humid with lows in the lower 70s. Southeast winds around 5 miles per hour. Labor Day, sunny, hot with highs in the upper 90s. Monday night, partly cloudy. Lows in the middle 70s. Tuesday, sunny, hot with highs around 100. Tuesday night, mostly clear. After midnight, lows in the upper 70s. Wednesday, mostly sunny with a slight chance of showers with highs in the upper 90s. Wednesday night, mostly clear with a slight chance of thunderstorms. Chance of showers after midnight. Lows in the lower 70s. Chance of rain 30%. Thursday, partly sunny with a slight chance of showers in the morning, then sunny in the afternoon. Highs

in the lower 90s. Thursday night and Friday, mostly clear. A slight chance of showers. Lows around 70. Highs in the lower 90s. Extreme heat warning in effect until 7 p.m. Tuesday. This hazardous weather outlook is for central Kansas, east central Kansas, north central Kansas and northeast Kansas. For today and tonight, an extreme heat warning remains in effect through Tuesday evening. Heat index values of 101 to 107 degrees are expected this afternoon. For Saturday, Thursday, the prolonged stretch of heat continues through at least Tuesday. An extreme heat warning remains in effect through Tuesday evening with heat index values forecast to reach 100 to 107 degrees each afternoon. Weather Radio KGG 98 out of Hall Summit has a degraded broadcast. 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Technicians are troubleshooting the issue, but it is unknown when the broadcast will be returned to normal service. We apologize for the disruption in the weather broadcast. 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Here are the 9 p.m. conditions for the local area. At Topeka, it was clear. The temperature was 82 degrees, the dew point 72, and the relative humidity was 71%. The wind was calm. The pressure was 29.89 inches and rising. At Manhattan, it was clear. The temperature was 84 degrees, the dew point 69, and the relative humidity was 60%. The wind was south at 3 miles an hour. Around the region, it was clear, with a temperature of 78 at Lawrence, 92 at Kansas City, 85 at Emporia, 83 at Concordia, and 87 at Springfield. It was partly cloudy, with a temperature of 85 at Beatrice, and 89 at Wichita. At Omaha, it was mostly cloudy, with a temperature of 87. Once again, at Manhattan, it was 84 degrees under clear skies. Once again, at Topeka, it was 82 degrees under clear skies. For the following counties, in Kansas, Douglas, Geary, Jackson, Jefferson, Morris, Osage, Potawatomi, Riley, Shawnee, and Wabansee. Extreme heat warning remains in effect until 7 p.m. Tuesday. Dangerously hot conditions with heat index values up to 105. Heat-related illnesses increase significantly during extreme heat and high humidity events. Take extra precautions when outside. Wear lightweight and loose-fitting clothing. Try to limit strenuous activities to early morning or evening. Take action when you see symptoms of heat exhaustion and heat stroke. Do not leave young children and pets in unattended vehicles. Car interiors will reach lethal temperatures in a matter of minutes. Drink plenty of fluids, stay in an air-conditioned room, stay out of the sun, and check up on relatives and neighbors. Now here is your National Weather Service forecast. Extreme heat warning in effect until 7 p.m. Tuesday. Tonight, mostly clear this evening, then becoming partly cloudy. Lows in the lower 70s. South winds 5 to 10 miles per hour. Saturday, sunny, hot with highs in the upper 90s. South winds 5 to 10 miles per hour. Saturday night, mostly clear in the evening, then becoming partly cloudy. Humid with lows in the middle 70s. Southeast winds around 5 miles per hour. Sunday, mostly sunny. Hot with highs in the upper 90s. Southeast winds around 5 miles per hour. Sunday night, partly cloudy. Humid with lows in the lower 70s. Southeast winds around 5 miles per hour. Labor Day, sunny, hot with highs in the upper 90s. Monday night, partly cloudy. Lows in the middle 70s. Tuesday, sunny, hot with highs around 100. Tuesday night, mostly clear. A slight chance of showers and thunderstorms after midnight. Lows in the upper 70s. Wednesday, mostly sunny with a slight chance of showers and thunderstorms.
hot with highs in the upper 90s. Wednesday night, a slight chance of showers in the evening, then a chance of showers after midnight. Lows in the lower 70s. Chance of rain 30%. Thursday, partly sunny with a slight chance of showers in the morning, then sunny in the afternoon. Highs in the lower 90s. Thursday night and Friday, mostly clear. A slight chance of showers. Lows around 70. Highs in the lower 90s. Extreme heat warning in effect until 7 p.m. Tuesday. This hazardous weather outlook is for central Kansas, east central Kansas, north central Kansas, and northeast Kansas. For today and tonight, an extreme heat warning remains in effect through Tuesday evening. Heat index values of 101 to 107 degrees are expected this afternoon. For Saturday through Thursday, the prolonged stretch of heat continues through at least Tuesday. An extreme heat warning remains in effect through Tuesday evening with heat index values forecast to reach 100 to 107 degrees each afternoon. Weather Radio KGG 98 out of Hall Summit has a degraded broadcast. 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Technicians are troubleshooting the issue, but it is unknown when the broadcast will be returned to normal service. We apologize for the disruption in the weather broadcast. The current time is 9:23 p.m. Central Daylight Time. 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Here are the 9 p.m. conditions for the local area. At Topeka, it was clear. The temperature was 82 degrees, the dew point 72, and the relative humidity was 71%. The wind was calm. The pressure was 29.89 inches and rising. At Manhattan, it was clear. The temperature was 84 degrees, the dew point 69, and the relative humidity was 60%. The wind was south at 3 miles an hour. Around the region, it was clear, with a temperature of 78 at Lawrence, 92 at Kansas City, 85 at Emporia, 83 at Concordia, and 87 at Springfield. It was partly cloudy, with a temperature of 85 at Beatrice, and 89 at Wichita. At Omaha, it was mostly cloudy, with a temperature of 87. Once again, at Manhattan, it was 84 degrees under clear skies. Once again, at Topeka, it was 82 degrees under clear skies. For the following Geary, Jackson, Jefferson, Morris, Osage, Potawatomi, Riley, Shawnee, and Wabansee. Extreme in effect until 7 p.m. Tuesday. Dangerously hot conditions with heat index values up to 105. Heat-related illnesses increase significantly during extreme heat and high humidity events. Take extra precautions when outside. Wear lightweight and loose-fitting clothing. Try to limit strenuous activities to early morning or evening. Take action when you see symptoms of heat exhaustion and heat stroke. Do not leave young children and pets in unattended vehicles. Car interiors will reach lethal temperatures in a matter of minutes. Drink plenty of fluids, stay in an air-conditioned room, stay out of the sun, and check up on relatives and neighbors. Now here is your National Weather Service forecast. Extreme heat warning in effect until 7 p.m. Tuesday. Tonight, mostly clear this evening, then becoming partly cloudy. Lows in the lower 70s. South winds 5 to 10 miles per hour. Saturday, sunny, hot with highs in the upper 90s. South winds 5 to 10 miles per hour. Saturday night, mostly clear in the evening, then becoming partly cloudy. Humid with lows in the middle 70s. Southeast winds around 5 miles per hour. Sunday, mostly sunny. Hot with highs in the upper 90s. Southeast winds around 5 miles per hour. Sunday night, partly cloudy. Humid with lows in the lower 70s. Southeast winds around 5 miles per hour. Labor Day, sunny, hot with highs in the upper 90s.

Monday night, partly cloudy. Lows in the middle 70s. Tuesday, sunny, hot with highs around 100. Tuesday night, mostly clear. A slight chance of showers and thunderstorms after midnight. Lows in the upper 70s. Wednesday, mostly sunny with a slight chance of showers and thunderstorms. Hot with highs in the upper 90s. Wednesday night, mostly clear with a slight chance of thunderstorms. A slight chance of showers in the evening, then a chance of showers after midnight. Lows in the lower 70s. Chance of rain 30%. Thursday, partly sunny with a slight chance of showers in the morning, then sunny in the afternoon. Highs in the lower 90s. Thursday night and Friday, mostly clear. A slight chance of showers. Lows around 70. Highs in the lower 90s. Extreme heat warning in effect until 7 p.m. Tuesday. This hazardous weather outlook is for central Kansas, east central Kansas, north central Kansas and northeast Kansas. For today and tonight, an extreme heat warning remains in effect through Tuesday evening. Heat index values of 101 to 107 degrees are expected this afternoon. For Saturday through Thursday, the prolonged stretch of heat continues through at least Tuesday. An extreme heat warning remains in effect through Tuesday evening with heat index values forecast to reach 100 to 107 degrees each afternoon. Weather Radio KGG 98 out of Hall Summit has a degraded broadcast. 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Technicians are troubleshooting the issue, but it is unknown when the broadcast will be returned to normal service. We apologize for the disruption in the weather broadcast. 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Here are the 9 p.m. conditions for the local area. At Topeka, it was clear. The temperature was 82 degrees, the dew point 72, and the relative humidity was 71%. The wind was calm. The pressure was 29.89 inches and rising. At Manhattan, it was clear. The temperature was 84 degrees, the dew point 69, and the relative humidity was 60%. The wind was south at 3 miles an hour. Around the region, it was clear, with a temperature of 78 at Lawrence, 92 at Kansas City, 85 at Emporia, 83 at Concordia, and 87 at Springfield. It was partly cloudy, with a temperature of 85 at Beatrice, and 89 at Wichita. At Omaha, it was mostly cloudy, with a temperature of 87. Once again, at Manhattan, it was 84 degrees under clear skies. Once again, at Topeka, it was 82 degrees under clear skies. For the following counties, in Kansas, Douglas, Geary, Jackson, Jefferson, Morris, Osage, Potawatomi, Riley, Shawnee, and Wabansee. Extreme heat warning remains in effect until 7 p.m. Tuesday. Dangerously hot conditions with heat index values up to 105. Heat-related illnesses increase significantly during extreme heat and high humidity events. Take extra precautions when outside. Wear lightweight and loose-fitting clothing. Try to limit strenuous activities to early morning or evening. Take action when you see symptoms of heat exhaustion and heat stroke. Do not leave young children and pets in unattended vehicles. Car interiors will reach lethal temperatures in a matter of minutes. Drink plenty of fluids, stay in an air-conditioned room, stay neighbors. Now here is your National Weather Service forecast. Extreme heat warning in effect until 7 p.m. Tuesday. Tonight, mostly clear this evening, then becoming partly cloudy. Lows in the lower 70s. South winds 5 to 10 miles per hour. Saturday, sunny, hot with highs in the upper 90s. South winds 5 to 10 miles per hour. Saturday night, mostly clear in the evening, then becoming partly cloudy. Humid with lows in the middle 70s. Southeast winds around 5 miles per hour.
Sunday, mostly sunny. Hot with highs in the upper 90s. Southeast winds around 5 miles per hour. Sunday night, partly cloudy. Humid with lows in the lower 70s. Southeast winds around 5 miles per hour. Labor Day, sunny, hot with highs in the upper 90s. Monday night, partly cloudy. Lows in the middle 70s. Tuesday, sunny, hot with highs around 100. Tuesday night, mostly clear. A slight chance of showers and thunderstorms after midnight. Lows in the upper 70s. Wednesday, mostly sunny with a slight chance of showers and thunderstorms. Hot with highs in the upper 90s. Wednesday night, mostly clear with a slight chance of thunderstorms. A slight chance of showers in the evening, then a chance of showers after midnight. Lows in the lower 70s. Chance of rain 30%. Thursday, partly sunny with a slight chance of showers in the morning, then sunny in the afternoon. Highs in the lower 90s. Thursday night and Friday, mostly clear. A slight chance of showers. Lows around 70. Highs in the lower 90s. Extreme heat warning in effect until 7 p.m. Tuesday. This hazardous weather outlook is for central Kansas, east central Kansas, north central Kansas, and northeast Kansas. For today and tonight, an extreme means. For today and tonight, an extreme means in effect through Tuesday evening. Heat index values of 101 to 107 degrees are expected this afternoon. For Saturday through Thursday, the prolonged stretch of heat continues through at least Tuesday. An extreme heat warning remains in effect through Tuesday evening with heat index values forecast to reach 100 to 107 degrees each afternoon. Weather Radio KGG 98 out of Hall Summit has a degraded broadcast. 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Technicians are troubleshooting the issue, but it is unknown when the broadcast will be returned to normal service. We apologize for the disruption in the weather broadcast. 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Here are the 9 p.m. conditions for the local area. At Topeka, it was clear. The temperature was 82 degrees, the dew point 72, and the relative humidity was 71%. The wind was calm. The pressure was 29.89 inches and rising. At Manhattan, it was clear. The temperature was 84 degrees, the dew point 69, and the relative humidity was 60%. The wind was south at 3 miles an hour. Around the region, it was clear, with a temperature of 78 at Lawrence, 92 at Kansas City, 85 at Emporia, 83 at Concordia, and 87 at Springfield. It was partly cloudy, with a temperature of 85 at Beatrice, and 89 at Wichita. At Omaha, it was mostly cloudy, with a temperature of 87. Once again, at Manhattan, it was 84 degrees under clear skies. Once again, at Topeka, it was 82 degrees under clear skies. For the following counties, in Kansas, Douglas, Geary, Jackson, Jefferson, Morris, Osage, Potawatomi, Riley, Shawnee, and Wabansee. Extreme heat warning remains in effect until 7 p.m. Tuesday. Dangerously hot conditions with heat index values up to 105. Heat-related illnesses increase significantly during extreme heat and high humidity events. Take extra precautions when outside. Wear lightweight and loose-fitting clothing. Try to limit strenuous activities to early morning or evening. Take action when you see symptoms of heat exhaustion and heat stroke. Do not leave young children and pets in unattended vehicles. Car interiors will reach lethal temperatures in a matter of minutes. Drink plenty of fluids, stay in an air-conditioned room, stay out of the sun, and check up on relatives and neighbors. Now here is your National Weather Service forecast. Extreme heat warning in effect until 7 p.m. Tuesday. Tonight, mostly clear this evening, then becoming partly

mostly cloudy. Lows in the lower 70s. South winds 5 to 10 miles per hour. Saturday, sunny, hot with highs in the upper 90s. South winds 5 to 10 miles per hour. Saturday night, mostly clear in the evening, then becoming partly cloudy. Humid with lows in the middle 70s. Southeast winds around 5 miles per hour. Sunday, mostly sunny. Hot with highs in the upper 90s. Southeast winds around 5 miles per hour. Sunday night, partly cloudy. Humid with lows in the lower 70s. Southeast winds around 5 miles per hour. Labor Day, sunny, hot with highs in the upper 90s. Monday night, partly cloudy. Lows in the middle 70s. Tuesday, sunny, hot with highs around 100. Tuesday night, mostly clear. A slight chance of showers and thunderstorms after midnight. Lows in the upper 70s. Wednesday, mostly sunny with a slight chance of showers and thunderstorms. Hot with highs in the upper 90s. Wednesday night, mostly clear with a slight chance of thunderstorms. A slight chance of showers in the evening, then a chance of showers after midnight. Lows in the lower 70s. Chance of rain 30%. Thursday, partly sunny with a slight chance of showers in the morning, then sunny in the afternoon. Highs in the lower 90s. Thursday night and Friday, mostly clear. A slight chance of showers. Lows around 70. Highs is NOAA Weather Radio WXK91 in Topeka. The current time is 9:38 p.m. Extreme heat warning in effect until 7 p.m. Tuesday. This hazardous weather outlook is for Central Kansas, East Central Kansas, North Central Kansas, and Northeast Kansas. For today and tonight, an extreme heat warning remains in effect through Tuesday evening. Heat index values of 101 to 107 degrees are expected this afternoon. For Saturday through Thursday, the prolonged stretch of heat continues through at least Tuesday. An extreme heat warning remains in effect through Tuesday evening with heat index values forecast to reach 100 to 107 degrees each afternoon. Weather Radio KGG98 out of Hall Summit has a degraded broadcast. 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Technicians are troubleshooting the issue, but it is unknown when the broadcast will be returned to normal service. We apologize for the disruption in the weather broadcast. 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

Once again, at Manhattan, it was 84 degrees under clear skies. Once again, at Topeka, it was 82 degrees under clear skies. For the following counties, in Kansas, Douglas, Geary, Jackson, Jefferson, Morris, Osage, Potawatomi, Riley, Shawnee, and Wabansee, extreme heat warning remains in effect until 7 p.m. Tuesday. Dangerously hot conditions with heat index values up to 105. Heat-related illnesses increase significantly during extreme heat and high humidity events. Take extra precautions when outside. Wear lightweight and loose-fitting clothing. Try to limit strenuous activities to early morning or evening. Take action when you see symptoms of heat exhaustion and heat stroke. Do not leave young children and pets in unattended vehicles. Car interiors will reach lethal temperatures in a matter of minutes. Drink plenty of fluids, stay in an air-conditioned room, stay out of the sun, and check up on relatives and neighbors. Now here is your National Weather Service forecast. Extreme heat warning in effect until 7 p.m. Tuesday. Tonight, mostly clear this evening, then becoming partly cloudy. Lows in the lower 70s. South winds 5 to 10 miles per hour. Saturday, sunny, hot with highs in the upper 90s. South winds 5 to 10 miles per hour. Saturday night, mostly clear in the evening, then becoming partly cloudy. Humid with lows in the middle 70s. Southeast winds around 5 miles per hour. Sunday, mostly sunny. Hot with highs in the upper 90s. Southeast winds around 5 miles per hour. Sunday night, partly cloudy. Humid with lows in the lower 70s. Southeast winds around 5 miles per hour. Labor Day, sunny, hot with highs in the upper 90s. Monday night, partly cloudy. Lows in the middle 70s. Tuesday, sunny, hot with highs around 100. Tuesday night, mostly clear. A slight chance of showers and thunderstorms after midnight. Lows in the upper 70s. Wednesday, mostly sunny with a slight chance of showers and thunderstorms. Hot with highs in the upper 90s. Wednesday night, mostly clear with a slight chance of thunderstorms. A slight chance of showers in the evening, then a chance of showers after midnight. Lows in the lower 70s. Chance of rain 30%. Thursday, partly sunny with a slight chance of showers in the morning, then sunny in the afternoon. Highs in the lower 90s. Thursday night and Friday, mostly clear. A slight chance of showers. Lows around 70. Highs in the lower 90s. Extreme heat warning in effect until 7 p.m. Tuesday. This hazardous weather outlook is for central Kansas, east central Kansas, north central Kansas, and northeast Kansas. For today and tonight, an extreme heat warning remains in effect through Tuesday evening. Heat index values of 101 to 107 degrees are expected this afternoon. For Saturday through Thursday, the prolonged stretch of heat continues through at least Tuesday. An extreme heat warning remains in effect through Tuesday evening with heat index values forecast to reach 100 to 107 degrees each afternoon. Weather Radio KGG 98 out of Hall Summit has a degraded broadcast. 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Technicians are troubleshooting the issue, but it is unknown when the broadcast will be returned to normal service. We apologize for the disruption in the weather broadcast. 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Here are the 9 p.m. conditions for the local area. At Topeka, it was clear. The temperature was 82 degrees, the dew point 72, and the relative humidity was 71%. The wind was calm. The pressure was 29.89 inches and rising. At Manhattan, it was clear. The temperature was 84 degrees, the dew point 69, and the relative humidity was 60%. The wind was south at 3 miles.

miles an hour. Around the region, it was clear, with a temperature of 78 at Lawrence, 92 at Kansas City, 85 at Emporia, 83 at Concordia, and 87 at Springfield. It was partly cloudy, with a temperature of 85 at Beatrice, and 89 at Wichita. At Omaha, it was mostly cloudy, with a temperature of 87. Once again, at Manhattan, it was 84 degrees under clear skies. Once again, at Topeka, it was 82 degrees under clear skies. For the following counties, in Kansas, Douglas, Geary, Jackson, Jefferson, Morris, Osage, Potawatomi, Riley, Shawnee, and Wabansee, extreme heat warning remains in effect until 7 p.m. Tuesday. Dangerously hot conditions with heat index values up to 105. Heat-related illnesses increase significantly during extreme heat and high humidity events. Take extra precautions when outside. Wear lightweight and loose-fitting clothing. Try to limit strenuous activities to early morning or evening. Take action when you see symptoms of heat exhaustion and heat stroke. Do not leave young children and pets in unattended vehicles. Car interiors will reach lethal temperatures in a matter of minutes. Drink plenty of fluids, stay in an air-conditioned room, stay out of the sun, and check up on relatives and neighbors. Now here is your National Weather Service in effect until 7 p.m. Tuesday. Tonight, mostly clear this evening, then becoming partly cloudy. Lows in the lower 70s. South winds 5 to 10 miles per hour. Saturday, sunny, hot with highs in the upper 90s. South winds 5 to 10 miles per hour. Saturday night, mostly clear in the evening, then becoming partly cloudy. Humid with lows in the middle 70s. Southeast winds around 5 miles per hour. Sunday, mostly sunny. Hot with highs in the upper 90s. Southeast winds around 5 miles per hour. Sunday night, partly cloudy. Humid with lows in the lower 70s. Southeast winds around 5 miles per hour. Labor Day, sunny, hot with highs in the upper 90s. Monday night, partly cloudy. Lows in the middle 70s. Tuesday, sunny, hot with highs around 100. Tuesday night, mostly clear. A slight chance of showers and thunderstorms after midnight. Lows in the upper 70s. Wednesday, mostly sunny with a slight chance of showers and thunderstorms. Hot with highs in the upper 90s. Wednesday night, mostly clear with a slight chance of showers in the evening, then a chance of showers after midnight. Lows in the lower 70s. Chance of rain 30%. Thursday, partly sunny with a slight chance of showers in the morning, then sunny in the afternoon. Highs in the lower 90s. Thursday night and Friday, mostly clear. A slight chance of showers. Lows around 70. Highs in the lower 90s. Extreme heat warning in effect until 7 p.m. Tuesday. This hazardous weather outlook is for Central Kansas, East Central Kansas. For today and tonight, an extreme heat warning remains in effect through Tuesday evening. Heat wind degrees are expected this afternoon. For Saturday through Thursday, the prolonged stretch of heat continues through at least Tuesday. An extreme heat warning remains in effect through Tuesday evening with heat index values forecast to reach 100 to 107 degrees each afternoon. Weather Radio KGG 98 out of Hall Summit has a degraded broadcast. 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Technicians are troubleshooting the issue, but it is unknown when the broadcast will be returned to normal service. We apologize for the disruption in the weather broadcast. 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Here are the 9 p.m. conditions for the local area. At Topeka, it was clear. The temperature was 82 degrees, the dew point 72, and the relative humidity was 71%. The wind was calm.
The pressure was 29.89.

9 inches and rising. At Manhattan, it was clear. The temperature was 84 degrees, the dew point 69, and the relative humidity was 60%. The wind was south at 3 miles an hour. Around the region, it was clear, with a temperature of 78 at Lawrence, 92 at Kansas City, 85 at Emporia, 83 at Concordia, and 87 at Springfield. It was partly cloudy, with a temperature of 85 at Beatrice, and 89 at Wichita. At Omaha, it was mostly cloudy, with a temperature of 87. Once again, at Manhattan, it was 84 degrees under clear skies. Once again, at Topeka, it was 82 degrees under clear skies. For the following counties, in Kansas, Douglas, Geary, Jackson, Jefferson, Morris, Osage, Pottawatomie, Riley, Shawnee, and Wabansee. Extreme heat warning remains in effect until 7 p.m. Tuesday. Dangerously hot conditions with heat index values up to 105. Heat-related illnesses increase significantly during extreme heat and high humidity events. Take extra precautions when outside. Wear lightweight and loose-fitting clothing. Try to limit strenuous activities to early morning or evening. Take action when you see symptoms of heat exhaustion and heat stroke. Do not leave young children and pets in unattended vehicles. Car interiors will reach lethal temperatures in a matter of minutes. Drink plenty of fluids, stay in an air-conditioned room, stay out of the sun, and check up on relatives and neighbors. Now here is your National Weather Service forecast. Extreme heat warning in effect until 7 p.m. Tuesday. Tonight, mostly clear this evening, then becoming partly cloudy. Lows in the lower 70s. South winds 5 to 10 miles per hour. Saturday, sunny, hot with highs in the upper 90s. South winds 5 to 10 miles per hour. Saturday night, mostly clear in the evening, then becoming partly cloudy. Humid with lows in the middle 70s. Southeast winds around 5 miles per hour. Sunday, mostly sunny. Hot with highs in the upper 90s. Southeast winds around 5 miles per hour. Sunday night, partly cloudy. Humid with lows in the lower 70s. Southeast winds around 5 miles per hour. Labor Day, sunny, hot with highs in the upper 90s. Monday night, partly cloudy. Lows in the middle 70s. Tuesday, sunny, hot with highs around 100. Tuesday night, mostly clear. A slight chance of showers and thunderstorms after midnight. Lows in the upper 70s. Wednesday, mostly sunny with a slight chance of showers and thunderstorms. Hot with highs in the upper 90s. Wednesday night, mostly clear with a slight chance of thunderstorms. A slight chance of showers in the evening, then a chance of showers after midnight. Lows in the lower 70s. Chance of rain 30%. Thursday, partly sunny with a slight chance of showers in the morning, then sunny in the afternoon. Highs in the lower 90s. Thursday night and Friday, mostly clear. A slight chance of showers. Lows around 70. Highs in the lower 90s. The current time is 9:54 p.m. Central Daylight Time. Extreme heat warning in effect until 7 p.m. Tuesday. This hazardous weather outlook is for Central Kansas, East Central Kansas, North Central Kansas, and Northeast Kansas. For today and tonight, an extreme heat warning remains in effect through Tuesday evening. Heat index values of 101 to 107 degrees are expected this afternoon. For Saturday through Thursday, the prolonged stretch of heat continues through at least Tuesday. An extreme heat warning remains in effect through Tuesday evening with heat index values forecast to reach 100 to 107 degrees each afternoon. Weather Radio KGG 98 out of Hall Summit has a degraded broadcast. 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

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Here are the 9 p.m. conditions for the local area. At Topeka, it was clear. The temperature was 82 degrees, the dew point 72, and the relative humidity was 71%. The wind was calm. The pressure was 29.89 inches and rising. At Manhattan, it was clear. The temperature was 84 degrees, the dew point 69, and the relative humidity was 60%. The wind was south at 3 miles an hour. Around the region, it was clear, with a temperature of 78 at Lawrence, 92 at Kansas City, 85 at Emporia, 83 at Concordia, and 87 at Springfield. It was partly cloudy, with a temperature of 85 at Beatrice, and 89 at Wichita. At Omaha, it was mostly cloudy, with a temperature of 87. Once again, at Manhattan, it was 84 degrees under clear skies. Once again, at Topeka, it was 82 degrees under clear skies. For the following counties, in Kansas, Douglas, Geary, Jackson, Jefferson, Morris, Osage, Potawatomi, Riley, Shawnee, and Wabansee. Extreme heat warning remains in effect until 7 p.m. Tuesday. Dangerously hot conditions with heat index values up to 105. Heat-related illnesses increase significantly during extreme heat and high humidity events. Take extra precautions when outside. Wear lightweight and loose-fitting clothing. Try to limit strenuous activities to early morning or evening. Exhaustion and heat stroke. Do not leave young children and pets in unattended vehicles. Car interiors will reach lethal temperatures in a matter of minutes. Drink plenty of fluids, stay in an air-conditioned room, stay out of the sun, and check up on relatives and neighbors. Now here is your National Weather Service forecast. Extreme heat warning in effect until 7 p.m. Tuesday. Tonight, mostly clear this evening, then becoming partly cloudy. Lows in the lower 70s. South winds 5 to 10 miles per hour. Saturday, sunny, hot with highs in the upper 90s. South winds 5 to 10 miles per hour. Saturday night, mostly clear in the evening, then becoming partly cloudy. Humid with lows in the middle 70s. Southeast winds around 5 miles per hour. Sunday, mostly sunny. Hot with highs in the upper 90s. Southeast winds around 5 miles per hour. Sunday night, partly cloudy. Humid with lows in the lower 70s. Southeast winds around 5 miles per hour. Labor Day, sunny, hot with highs in the upper 90s. Monday night, partly cloudy. Lows in the middle 70s. Tuesday, sunny, hot with highs around 100. Tuesday night, mostly clear. A slight chance of showers and thunderstorms after midnight. Lows in the upper 70s. Wednesday, mostly sunny with a slight chance of showers and thunderstorms. Hot with highs in the upper 90s. Wednesday night, mostly clear with a slight chance of thunderstorms. A slight chance of showers in the evening, then a chance of showers after these. Chance of rain 30%. Thursday, partly sunny with a slight chance of showers in the morning, highs in the lower 90s. Thursday night and Friday, mostly clear. A slight chance of showers. Lows around 70. Highs in the lower 90s. Extreme heat warning in effect until 7 p.m. Tuesday. This hazardous weather outlook is for central Kansas, east central Kansas, north central Kansas, and northeast Kansas. For today and tonight, an extreme heat warning remains in effect through Tuesday evening. Heat index values of 101 to 107 degrees are expected this afternoon. For Saturday through Thursday, the prolonged stretch of heat continues through at least Tuesday. An extreme heat warning remains in effect through Tuesday evening with heat index values forecast to reach 100 to 107 degrees each afternoon.

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Technicians are troubleshooting the issue, but it is unknown when the broadcast will be returned to normal service. We apologize for the disruption in the weather broadcast. 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Here are the 9 p.m. conditions for the local area. At Topeka, it was clear. The temperature was 82 degrees, the dew point 72, and the relative humidity was 71%. The wind was calm. The pressure was 29.89 inches and rising. At Manhattan, it was clear. The temperature was 84 degrees, the dew point 69, and the relative humidity was 60%. The wind was south at 3 miles an hour. Around the region, it was clear, with a temperature of 78 at Lawrence, 92 at Kansas City, 85 at Emporia, 83 at Concordia, and 87 at Springfield. It was partly cloudy, with a temperature of 85 at Beatrice, and 89 at Wichita. At Omaha, it was mostly cloudy, with a temperature of 87. Once again, at Manhattan, it was 84 degrees under clear skies. Once again, at Topeka, it was 82 degrees under clear skies. For the following counties, in Kansas, Douglas, Geary, Jackson, Jefferson, Morris, Osage, Pottawatomie, Riley, Shawnee, and Wabansee. Extreme heat warning remains in effect until 7 p.m. Tuesday. Dangerously hot conditions with heat index values up to 105. Heat-related illnesses increase significantly during extreme heat and high humidity events. Take extra precautions when outside. Wear lightweight and loose-fitting clothing. Try to limit strenuous activities to early morning or evening. Take action when you see symptoms of heat exhaustion and heat stroke. Do not leave young children and pets in unattended vehicles. Car interiors will reach lethal temperatures in a matter of minutes. Drink plenty of fluids, stay in an air-conditioned room, stay out of the sun, and check up on relatives and neighbors. Now here is your National Weather Service forecast. Extreme heat warning in effect until 7 p.m. Tuesday. Tonight, mostly clear this evening, then becoming partly cloudy. Lows in the lower 70s. South winds 5 to 10 miles per hour. Saturday, sunny, hot with highs in the upper 90s. South winds 5 to 10 miles per hour. Saturday night, mostly clear in the evening, then becoming partly cloudy. Humid with lows in the middle 70s. Southeast winds around 5 miles per hour. Sunday, mostly sunny. Hot with highs in the upper 90s. Southeast winds around 5 miles per hour. Sunday night, partly cloudy. Humid with lows in the lower 70s. Southeast winds around 5 miles per hour. Labor Day, sunny, hot with highs in the upper 90s. Monday night, partly cloudy. Lows in the middle 70s. Tuesday, sunny, hot with highs around 100. Tuesday night, mostly clear. A slight chance of showers and thunderstorms after midnight. Lows in the upper 70s. Wednesday, mostly sunny with a slight chance of showers and thunderstorms. Hot with highs in the upper 90s. Wednesday night, mostly clear with a slight chance of thunderstorms. A slight chance of showers in the evening, then a chance of showers after midnight. Lows in the lower 70s. Chance of rain 30%. Thursday, partly sunny with a slight chance of showers in the morning, then sunny in the afternoon. Highs in the lower 90s. Thursday night and Friday, mostly clear. A slight chance of showers. Lows around 70. Highs in the lower 90s. Extreme heat warning in effect until 7 p.m. Tuesday. This hazardous weather outlook is for Central Kansas, East Central Kansas, North Central Kansas, and Northeast Kansas. For today and tonight,
an extreme heat warning remains in effect through Tuesday evening. Heat index values of 101 to 107 degrees are expected this afternoon. For Saturday through Thursday,

thunderstorms after midnight. Lows in the upper 70s. Wednesday, mostly sunny with a slight chance of showers and thunderstorms. Hot with highs in the upper 90s. Wednesday night, mostly clear with a slight chance of thunderstorms. A slight chance of showers in the evening, then a chance of showers after midnight. Lows in the lower 70s. Chance of rain 30%. Thursday, partly sunny with a slight chance of showers in the morning, then sunny in the afternoon. Highs in the lower 90s. Thursday night and Friday, mostly clear. A slight chance of showers. Lows around 70. Highs in the lower 90s. Extreme heat warning in effect until 7 p.m. Tuesday. This hazardous weather outlook is for central Kansas, east central Kansas, north central Kansas and northeast Kansas. For today and tonight, an extreme heat warning remains in effect through Tuesday evening. Heat index values of 101 to 107 degrees are expected this afternoon. For Saturday through Thursday, the prolonged stretch of heat continues through at least Tuesday. An extreme heat warning remains in effect through Tuesday evening with heat index values forecast to reach 100 to 107 degrees each afternoon. Weather Radio KGG 98 out of Hall Summit has a degraded broadcast. 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Technicians are troubleshooting the issue, but it is unknown when the broadcast will be returned to normal service. We apologize for the disruption in the weather broadcast. 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Here are the 10 p.m. conditions for the local area. At Topeka, it was clear. The temperature was 80 degrees, the dew point 70, and the relative humidity was 71%. The wind was east at 3 miles an hour. The pressure was 29.90 inches and rising. At Manhattan, it was clear. The temperature was 81 degrees, the dew point 69, and the relative humidity was 67%. The wind was calm. Around the region, it was clear, with a temperature of 76 at Lawrence, 90 at Kansas City, and 84 at Emporia. Under clear skies, Concordia reported 83, Springfield reported 84, and Wichita reported 88. It was partly cloudy, with a temperature of 83 at Beatrice, and 89 at Omaha. Once again, at Manhattan, it was 81 degrees under clear skies. Once again, at Topeka, it was 80 degrees under clear skies. For the following counties, in Kansas, Douglas, Geary, Jackson, Jefferson, Morris, Osage, Potawatomi, Riley, Shawnee, and Wabansee. Extreme heat warning remains in effect until 7 p.m. Tuesday. Dangerously hot conditions with heat index values up to 105. Heat-related illnesses increase significantly during extreme heat and high humidity events. Take extra precautions when outside. Wear lightweight and loose-fitting clothing. Try to limit strenuous activities to early morning or evening. Take action when you see symptoms of heat exhaustion and heat stroke. Do not leave young children and pets in unattended vehicles. Car interiors will reach lethal temperatures in a matter of minutes. Drink plenty of fluids, stay in an air-conditioned room, stay out of the sun, and check up on relatives and neighbors. Now here is your National Weather Service forecast. Extreme heat warning in effect until 7 p.m. Tuesday. Tonight, mostly clear this evening, then becoming partly cloudy. Lows in the lower 70s. South winds 5 to 10 miles per hour. Saturday, sunny, hot with highs in the upper 90s. South winds 5 to 10 miles per hour. Saturday night, mostly clear in the evening, then becoming partly cloudy. Humid with lows in the middle 70s. Southeast winds around 5 miles per hour. Sunday, mostly sunny. Hot with highs in the upper 90s. Southeast winds around 5 miles per hour. Sunday night, partly cloudy.
humid with lows in the lower 70s. Southeast winds around 5 miles per hour. Labor Day, sunny, hot with highs in the upper 90s. Monday night, partly cloudy. Lows in the middle 70s. Tuesday, sunny, hot with highs around 100. Tuesday night, mostly clear. A slight chance of showers and thunderstorms after midnight. Lows in the upper 70s. Wednesday, mostly sunny with a slight chance of showers and thunderstorms. Hot with highs in the upper 90s. Wednesday night, mostly clear with a slight chance of thunderstorms. A slight chance of showers in the evening, then a chance of showers after midnight. Lows in the lower 70s. Chance of rain 30%. Thursday, partly sunny with a slight chance of showers in the morning, then sunny in the afternoon. Highs in the lower 90s. Thursday night and Friday, mostly clear. A slight chance of showers. Lows around 70. Highs in the lower 90s. Extreme heat warning in effect until 7 p.m. Tuesday. This hazardous weather outlook is for central Kansas, east central Kansas, north central Kansas, and northeast Kansas. For today and tonight, an extreme heat warning remains in effect through Tuesday evening. Heat index values of 101 to 107 degrees are expected this afternoon. For Saturday through Thursday, the prolonged stretch of heat continues through at least Tuesday. An extreme heat warning remains in effect through Tuesday evening with heat index values forecast to reach 100 to 107 degrees each afternoon. Weather Radio KGG 98 out of Hall Summit has a degraded broadcast. 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Technicians are troubleshooting the issue, but it is unknown when the broadcast will be returned to normal service. We apologize for the disruption in the weather broadcast. 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Here are the 10 p.m. conditions for the local area. At Topeka, it was clear. The temperature was 80 degrees, the dew point 70, and the relative humidity was 71%. The wind was east at 3 miles an hour. The pressure was 29.90 inches and rising.

At Manhattan, it was clear. The temperature was 81 degrees, the dew point 69, and the relative humidity was 67%. The wind was calm. Around the region, it was clear, with a temperature of 76 at Lawrence, 90 at Kansas City, and 84 at Emporia. Under clear skies, Concordia reported 83, Springfield reported 84, and Wichita reported 88. It was partly cloudy, with a temperature of 83 at Beatrice, and 89 at Omaha. Once again, at Manhattan, it was 81 degrees under clear skies. Once again, at Topeka, it was 80 degrees under clear skies. For the following counties, in Kansas, Douglas, Geary, Jackson, Jefferson, Morris, Osage, Potawatomi, Riley, Shawnee, and Wabansee. Extreme heat warning remains in effect until 7 p.m. Tuesday. Dangerously hot conditions with heat index values up to 105. Heat-related illnesses increase significantly during extreme heat and high humidity events. Take extra precautions when outside. Try to limit strenuous activities to early morning or evening. Take action when you see symptoms of heat exhaustion and heat stroke. Do not leave young children and pets in unattended vehicles. Car interiors will reach lethal temperatures in a matter of minutes. Drink plenty of fluids, stay in an air-conditioned room, stay out of the sun, and check up on relatives and neighbors. The current time is 10:23 p.m. Central Daylight Time. Now here is your National Weather Service forecast. Extreme heat warning in effect until 7 p.m. Tuesday. Tonight, mostly clear this evening, then becoming partly cloudy. Lows in the lower 70s. South winds 5 to 10 miles per hour. Saturday, sunny, hot with highs in the upper 90s. South winds 5 to 10 miles per hour. Saturday night, mostly clear in the evening, then becoming partly cloudy. Humid with lows in the middle 70s. Southeast winds around 5 miles per hour. Sunday, mostly sunny. Hot with highs in the upper 90s. Southeast winds around 5 miles per hour. Sunday night, partly cloudy. Humid with lows in the lower 70s. Southeast winds around 5 miles per hour. Labor Day, sunny, hot with highs in the upper 90s. Monday night, partly cloudy. Lows in the middle 70s. Tuesday, sunny, hot with highs around 100. Tuesday night, mostly clear. A slight chance of showers and thunderstorms after midnight. Lows in the upper 70s. Wednesday, mostly sunny with a slight chance of showers and thunderstorms. Hot with highs in the upper 90s. Wednesday night, mostly clear with a slight chance of thunderstorms. A slight chance of showers in the evening, then a chance of showers after midnight. Lows in the lower 70s. Chance of rain 30%. Thursday, partly sunny with a slight chance of showers in the morning, then sunny in the afternoon. Highs in the lower 90s. Thursday night and Friday, mostly clear. A slight chance of showers. Lows around 70. Highs in the lower 90s. Extreme heat warning in effect until 7 p.m. Tuesday. This hazardous weather outlook is for Central Kansas, East Central Kansas, North Central Kansas, and Northeast Kansas. For today and tonight, an extreme heat warning remains in effect through Tuesday evening. Heat index values of 101 to 107 degrees are expected this afternoon. For Saturday through Thursday, the prolonged stretch of heat continues through at least Tuesday. An extreme heat warning remains in effect through Tuesday evening with heat index values forecast to reach 100 to 107 degrees each afternoon. Weather Radio KGG 98 out of Hall Summit has a degraded broadcast. 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Technicians are troubleshooting the issue, but it is unknown when the broadcast will be returned to normal service. We apologize for the disruption in the weather broadcast.

This is NOAA Weather Radio Station WXK91 in Topeka. Here are the 10 p.m. conditions for the local area. At Topeka, it was clear. The temperature was 80 degrees, the dew point 70, and the relative humidity was 71%. The wind was east at 3 miles an hour. The pressure was 29.90 inches and rising. At Manhattan, it was clear. The temperature was 81 degrees, the dew point 69, and the relative humidity was 67%. The wind was calm. Around the region, it was clear, with a temperature of 76 at Lawrence, 90 at Kansas City, and 84 at Emporia. Under clear skies, Concordia reported 83, Springfield reported 84, and Wichita reported 88. It was partly cloudy, with a temperature of 83 at Beatrice, and 89 at Omaha. Once again, at Manhattan, it was 81 degrees under clear skies. Once again, at Topeka, it was 80 degrees under clear skies. For the following counties, in Kansas, Douglas, Geary, Jackson, Jefferson, Morris, Osage, Pottawatomie, Riley, Shawnee, and Wabansee. Extreme heat warning remains in effect until 7 p.m. Tuesday. Dangerously hot conditions with heat index values up to 105. Heat-related illnesses increase significantly during extreme heat and high humidity events. Take extra precautions when outside. Wear lightweight and loose-fitting clothing. Try to limit strenuous activities to early morning or evening. Take action when you see symptoms of heat exhaustion and heat stroke. Do not leave young children and pets in unattended vehicles. Car interiors will reach lethal temperatures in a matter of minutes. Drink plenty of fluids, stay in an air-conditioned room, stay out of the sun, and check up on relatives and neighbors. Now here is your National Weather Service forecast. Extreme heat warning in effect until 7 p.m. Tuesday. Tonight, mostly clear this evening, then becoming partly cloudy. Lows in the lower 70s. South winds 5 to 10 miles per hour. Saturday, sunny, hot with highs in the upper 90s. South winds 5 to 10 miles per hour. Saturday night, mostly clear in the evening, then becoming partly cloudy. Humid with lows in the middle 70s. Southeast winds around 5 miles per hour. Sunday, mostly sunny. Hot with highs in the upper 90s. Southeast winds around 5 miles per hour. Sunday night, partly cloudy. Humid with lows in the lower 70s. Southeast winds around 5 miles per hour. Labor Day, sunny, hot with highs in the upper 90s. Monday night, partly cloudy. Lows in the middle 70s. Tuesday, sunny, hot with highs around 100. Tuesday night, mostly clear. A slight chance of showers and thunderstorms after midnight. Lows in the upper 70s. Wednesday, mostly sunny with a slight chance of showers and thunderstorms. Hot with highs in the upper 90s. Wednesday night, mostly clear with a slight chance of thunderstorms. A slight chance of showers in the evening, then a chance of showers after midnight. Lows in the lower 70s. Chance of rain 30%. Thursday, partly sunny with a slight chance of showers in the morning, then sunny in the afternoon. Highs in the lower 90s. Thursday night and Friday, mostly clear. A slight chance of showers. Lows around 70. Highs in the lower 90s. Extreme heat warning in effect until 7 p.m. Tuesday. This hazardous weather outlook is for Central Kansas, East Central Kansas, North Central Kansas, and Northeast Kansas. For today and tonight, an extreme heat warning remains in effect through Tuesday evening. Heat index values of 101 to 107 degrees are expected this afternoon. For Saturday through Thursday, the prolonged stretch of heat continues through at least Tuesday. An extreme heat warning remains in effect through Tuesday evening with heat index values forecast to reach 100 to 107 degrees each afternoon.

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Technicians are troubleshooting the issue, but it is unknown when the broadcast will be returned to normal service. We apologize for the disruption in the weather broadcast. 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Here are the 10 p.m. conditions for the local area. At Topeka, it was clear. The temperature was 80 degrees, the dew point 70, and the relative humidity was 71%. The wind was east at 3 miles an hour. The pressure was 29.90 inches and rising. At Manhattan, it was clear. The temperature was 81 degrees, the dew point 69, and the relative humidity was 67%. The wind was calm. Around the region, it was clear, with a temperature of 76 at Lawrence, 90 at Kansas City, and 84 at Emporia. Under clear skies, Concordia reported 83, Springfield reported 84, and Wichita reported 88. It was partly cloudy, with a temperature of 83 at Beatrice, and 89 at Omaha. 81 degrees under clear skies. Once again, at Topeka, it was 80 degrees under clear skies. For the following counties, in Kansas, Douglas, Geary, Jackson, Jefferson, Morris, Osage, Pottawatomie, Riley, Shawnee, and Wabansee. Extreme heat warning remains in effect until 7 p.m. Tuesday. Dangerously hot conditions with heat index values up to 105. Heat-related illnesses increase significantly, and Wabansee. Extreme heat warning remains in effect until 7 p.m. Tuesday. Dangerously hot conditions with heat index values up to 105. Heat-related illnesses increase significantly during extreme heat and high humidity events. Take extra lightweight and loose-fitting clothing. Try to limit strenuous activities to early morning or evening. Take action when you see symptoms of heat exhaustion and heat stroke. Do not leave young children and pets in unattended vehicles. Car interiors will reach lethal temperatures in a matter of minutes. Drink plenty of fluids, stay in an air-conditioned room, stay out of the sun, and check up on relatives and neighbors. Now here is your National Weather Service forecast. Extreme heat warning in effect until 7 p.m. Tuesday. Tonight, mostly clear this evening, then becoming partly cloudy. Lows in the lower 70s. South winds 5 to 10 miles per hour. Saturday, sunny, hot with highs in the upper 90s. South winds 5 to 10 miles per hour. Saturday night, mostly clear in the evening, then becoming partly cloudy. Humid with lows in the middle 70s. Southeast winds around 5 miles per hour. Sunday, mostly sunny. Hot with highs in the upper 90s. Southeast winds around 5 miles per hour. Sunday night, partly cloudy. Humid with lows in the lower 70s. Southeast winds around 5 miles per hour. Labor Day, sunny, hot with highs in the upper 90s. Monday night, partly cloudy. Lows in the middle 70s. Tuesday, sunny, hot with highs around 100. Tuesday night, mostly clear. A slight chance of showers and thunderstorms after midnight. Lows in the upper 70s. Wednesday, mostly sunny with a slight chance of showers and thunderstorms. Hot with highs in the upper 90s. Wednesday night, mostly clear with a slight chance of thunderstorms. A slight chance of showers in the evening, then a chance of showers after midnight. Lows in the lower 70s. Chance of rain 30%. Thursday, partly sunny with a slight chance of showers in the morning, then sunny in the afternoon. Highs in the lower 90s. Thursday night and Friday, mostly clear. A slight chance of showers. Lows around 70. Highs in the lower 90s. Extreme heat warning in effect until 7 p.m. Tuesday. This hazardous weather outlook is for Central Kansas, East Central.

Central Kansas, North Central Kansas, and Northeast Kansas. For today and tonight, an extreme heat warning remains in effect through Tuesday evening. Heat index values of 101 to 107 degrees are expected this afternoon. For Saturday through Thursday, the prolonged stretch of heat continues through at least Tuesday. An extreme heat warning remains in effect through Tuesday evening, with heat index values forecast to reach 100 to 107 degrees each afternoon. Weather Radio KGG 98 out of Hall Summit has a degraded broadcast. 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Technicians are troubleshooting the issue, but it is unknown when the broadcast will be returned to normal service. We apologize for the disruption in the weather broadcast. 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Here are the 10 p.m. conditions for the local area. At Topeka, it was clear. The temperature was 80 degrees, the dew point 70, and the relative humidity was 71%. The wind was east at 3 miles an hour. The pressure was 29.90 inches and rising. At Manhattan, it was clear. The temperature was 81 degrees, the dew point 69, and the relative humidity was 67%. The wind was calm. Around the region, it was clear, with a temperature of 76 at Lawrence, 90 at Kansas City, and 84 at Emporia. Under clear skies, Concordia reported 83, Springfield reported 84, and Wichita reported 88. It was partly cloudy, with a temperature of 83 at Beatrice, and 89 at Omaha. Once again, at Manhattan, it was 81 degrees under clear skies. Once again, at Topeka, it was 80 degrees under clear skies. This is NOAA Weather Radio WXK91 in Topeka. The current time is 10:38 p.m. Central Daylight Time. For the following counties, in Kansas, Douglas, Geary, Jackson, Jefferson, Morris, Osage, Potawatomi, Riley, Shawnee, and Wabansee. Extreme heat warning remains in effect until 7 p.m. Tuesday. Dangerously hot conditions with heat index values up to 105. Heat-related illnesses increase significantly during extreme heat and high humidity events. Take extra precautions when outside. Wear lightweight and loose-fitting clothing. Try to limit strenuous activities to early morning or evening. Take action when you see symptoms of heat exhaustion and heat stroke. Do not leave young children and pets in unattended vehicles. Car interiors will reach lethal temperatures in a matter of minutes. Drink plenty of fluids, stay in an air-conditioned room, stay out of the sun, and check up on relatives and neighbors. Now here is your National Weather Service forecast. Extreme heat warning in effect until 7 p.m. Tuesday. Tonight, mostly clear this evening, then becoming partly cloudy. Lows in the lower 70s. South winds 5 to 10 miles per hour. Saturday, sunny, hot with highs in the upper 90s. South winds 5 to 10 miles per hour. Saturday night, mostly clear in the evening, then becoming partly cloudy. Humid with lows in the middle 70s. Southeast winds around 5 miles per hour. Sunday, mostly sunny. Hot with highs in the upper 90s. Southeast winds around 5 miles per hour. Sunday night, partly cloudy. Humid with lows in the lower 70s. Southeast winds around 5 miles per hour. Labor Day, sunny, hot with highs in the upper 90s. Monday night, partly cloudy. Lows in the middle 70s. Tuesday, sunny, hot with highs around 100. Tuesday night, mostly clear. A slight chance of showers and thunderstorms.

80 degrees under clear skies. For the following counties, in Kansas, Douglas, Geary, Jackson, Jefferson, Morris, Osage, Pottawatomie, Riley, Shawnee, and Wabansee. Extreme heat warning remains in effect until 7 p.m. Tuesday. Dangerously hot conditions with heat index values up to 105. Heat-related illnesses increase significantly during extreme heat and high humidity events. Take extra precautions when outside. Wear lightweight and loose-fitting clothing. Try to limit strenuous activities to early morning or evening. Take action when you see symptoms of heat exhaustion and heat stroke. Do not leave young children and pets in unattended vehicles. Car interiors will reach lethal temperatures in a matter of minutes. Drink plenty of fluids, stay in an air-conditioned room, stay out of the sun, and check up on relatives and neighbors. Now here is your National Weather Service forecast. Extreme heat warning in effect until 7 p.m. Tuesday. Tonight, mostly clear this evening, then becoming partly cloudy. Lows in the lower 70s. South winds 5 to 10 miles per hour. Saturday, sunny, hot with highs in the upper 90s. South winds 5 to 10 miles per hour. Saturday night, mostly clear in the evening, then becoming partly cloudy. Humid with lows in the middle 70s. Southeast winds around 5 miles per hour. Sunday, mostly sunny. Hot with highs in the upper 90s. Southeast winds around 5 miles per hour. Sunday night, partly cloudy. Humid with lows in the lower 70s. Southeast winds around 5 miles per hour. Labor Day, sunny, hot with highs in the upper 90s. Monday night, partly cloudy. Lows in the middle 70s. Tuesday, sunny, hot with highs around 100. Tuesday night, mostly clear. A slight chance of showers and thunderstorms after midnight. Lows in the upper 70s. Wednesday, mostly sunny with a slight chance of showers and thunderstorms. Hot with highs in the upper 90s. Wednesday night, mostly clear with a slight chance of thunderstorms. A slight chance of showers in the evening, then a chance of showers after midnight. Lows in the

70s. Chance of rain 30%. Thursday, partly sunny with a slight chance of showers in the morning, then sunny in the afternoon. Highs in the lower 90s. Thursday night and Friday, mostly clear. A slight chance of showers. Lows around 70. Highs in the lower 90s. Extreme heat warning in effect until 7 p.m. Tuesday. This hazardous weather outlook is for central Kansas, east central Kansas, north central Kansas and northeast Kansas. For today and tonight, an extreme heat warning remains in effect through Tuesday evening. Heat index values of 101 to 107 degrees are expected this afternoon. For Saturday through Thursday, the prolonged stretch of heat continues through at least Tuesday. An extreme heat warning remains in effect through Tuesday evening with heat index values forecast to reach 100 to 107 degrees each afternoon. Weather Radio KGG 98 out of Hall Summit has a degraded broadcast. 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Technicians are troubleshooting the issue, but it is unknown when the broadcast will be returned to normal service. We apologize for the disruption in the weather broadcast. 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Here are the 10 p.m. conditions for the local area. At Topeka, it was clear. The temperature was 80 degrees, the dew point 70, and the relative humidity was 71%. The wind was east at 3 miles an hour. The pressure was 29.90 inches and rising. At Manhattan, it was clear. The temperature was 81 degrees, the dew point 69, and the relative humidity was 67%. The wind was calm. Around the region, it was clear, with a temperature of 76 at Lawrence, 90 at Kansas City, and 84 at Emporia. Under clear skies, Concordia reported 83, Springfield reported 84, and Wichita reported 88. It was partly cloudy, with a temperature of 83 at Beatrice, and 89 at Omaha. Once again, at Manhattan, it was 81 degrees under clear skies. Once again, at Topeka, it was 80 degrees under clear skies. For the following counties, in Kansas, Douglas, Geary, Jackson, Jefferson, Morris, Osage, Potawatomi, Riley, Shawnee, and Wabansee. Extreme heat warning remains in effect until 7 p.m. Tuesday. Dangerously hot conditions with heat index values up to 105. Heat-related illnesses increase significantly during extreme heat and high humidity events. Take extra precautions when outside. Wear lightweight and loose-fitting clothing. Try to limit strenuous activities to early morning or evening. Take action when you see symptoms of heat exhaustion and heat stroke. Do not leave young children and pets in unattended vehicles. Car interiors will reach lethal temperatures in a matter of minutes. Drink plenty of fluids, stay in an air-conditioned room, stay out of the sun, and check up on relatives and neighbors. Now here is your National Weather Service forecast. Extreme heat warning in effect until 7 p.m. Tuesday. Rest of tonight, mostly clear late this evening, then becoming partly cloudy. Lows in the middle 70s. South winds around 5 miles per hour. Saturday, mostly sunny. Hot with highs in the upper 90s. South winds around 5 miles per hour. Saturday night, partly cloudy. Humid with lows in the lower 70s. Southeast winds around 5 miles per hour. Sunday, mostly sunny. A slight chance of showers and thunderstorms in the afternoon. Hot with highs in the upper 90s. Southeast winds around 5 miles per hour. Sunday night, partly cloudy. Humid with lows in the lower 70s. Southeast winds around 5 miles per hour. Labor Day and Monday night, partly cloudy. Hot. Highs in the upper 90s. Lows in the middle 70s. Tuesday, sunny, hot with highs around 100. Tuesday night,
mostly clear in the evening, then partly cloudy with a slight chance of showers and thunderstorms after midnight. Lows in the middle 70s. Wednesday, mostly sunny with a chance of showers with a slight chance of thunderstorms. Hot with highs in the middle 90s. Chance of rain 50%. Wednesday night, partly cloudy in the evening, then becoming mostly cloudy. A chance of thunderstorms. A chance of showers in the evening, then showers likely after midnight. Lows around 70. Chance of rain 60%. Thursday, mostly sunny. A slight chance of showers and thunderstorms in the morning. Highs in the lower 90s. Thursday night and Friday, mostly clear. A slight chance of showers and thunderstorms. Highs in the lower 90s. Extreme heat warning in effect until 7 p.m. Tuesday. This hazardous weather outlook is for central Kansas, east central Kansas, north central Kansas and northeast Kansas. For today and tonight, an extreme heat warning remains in effect through Tuesday evening. Heat index values of 101 to 107 degrees are expected this afternoon. For Saturday through Thursday, the prolonged stretch of heat continues through at least Tuesday. An extreme heat warning remains in effect. Forecasts reach 100 to 107 degrees each afternoon. The current time is 10:53 p.m. Central Daylight Time. 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Technicians are troubleshooting the issue, but it is unknown when the broadcast will be returned to normal service. We apologize for the disruption in the weather broadcast. 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Here are the 10 p.m. conditions for the local area. At Topeka, it was clear. The temperature was 80 degrees, the dew point 70, and the relative humidity was 71%. The wind was east at 3 miles an hour. The pressure was 29.90 inches and rising. At Manhattan, it was clear. The temperature was 81 degrees, the dew point 69, and the relative humidity was 67%. The wind was calm. Around the region, it was clear, with a temperature of 76 at Lawrence, 90 at Kansas City, and 84 at Emporia. Under clear skies, Concordia reported 83, Springfield reported 84, and Wichita reported 88. It was partly cloudy, with a temperature of 83 at Beatrice, and 89 at Omaha. Once again, at Manhattan, it was 81 degrees under clear skies. Once again, at Topeka, it was 80 degrees under clear skies. For the following counties, in Kansas, Douglas, Geary, Jackson, Jefferson, Morris, Osage, Potawatomi, Riley, Shawnee, and Wabansee. Extreme heat warning remains in effect until 7 p.m. Tuesday. Dangerously hot conditions with heat index values up to 105. Heat-related illnesses increase significantly during extreme heat and high humidity events. Take extra precautions when outside. Wear lightweight and loose-fitting clothing. Try to limit strenuous activities to early morning or evening. Take action when you see symptoms of heat exhaustion and heat stroke. Do not leave young children and pets in unattended vehicles. Car interiors will reach lethal temperatures in a matter of minutes. Drink plenty of fluids, stay in an air-conditioned room, stay out of the sun, and check up on relatives and neighbors. Now here is your National Weather Service forecast. Extreme heat warning in effect until 7 p.m. Tuesday. Rest of tonight, mostly clear late this evening, then becoming partly cloudy. Lows in the middle 70s. South winds around 5 miles per hour. Saturday, mostly sunny. Hot with highs in the upper 90s. South winds around 5 miles per hour. Saturday night, partly cloudy. Humid with lows in the lower 70s. Southeast winds around 5 miles per hour. Sunday, mostly sunny.
a slight chance of showers and thunderstorms in the afternoon.

with highs in the upper 90s. Southeast winds around 5 miles per hour. Sunday night, partly cloudy. Humid with lows in the lower 70s. Southeast winds around 5 miles per hour. Labor Day and Monday night, partly cloudy. Hot. Highs in the upper 90s. Lows in the middle 70s. Tuesday, sunny, hot with highs around 100. Tuesday night, mostly clear in the evening, then partly cloudy with a slight chance of showers and thunderstorms after midnight. Lows in the middle 70s. Wednesday, mostly sunny with a chance of showers with a slight chance of thunderstorms. Hot with highs in the middle 90s. Chance of rain 50%. Wednesday night, partly cloudy in the evening, then becoming mostly cloudy. A chance of thunderstorms. A chance of showers in the evening, then showers likely after midnight. Lows around 70. Chance of rain 60%. Thursday, mostly sunny. A slight chance of showers and thunderstorms in the morning. Highs in the lower 90s. Thursday night and Friday, mostly clear. A slight chance of showers and thunderstorms. Lows in the upper 60s. Highs in the lower 90s. Extreme heat warning in effect until 7 p.m. Tuesday. This hazardous weather outlook is for central Kansas, east central Kansas, north central Kansas, and northeast Kansas. For today and tonight, an extreme heat warning remains in effect through Tuesday evening. Heat index values of 101 to 107 degrees are expected this afternoon. For Saturday through Thursday, the prolonged stretch of heat continues through at least Tuesday. An extreme heat warning remains in effect through Tuesday evening with heat index values forecast to reach 100 to 107 degrees each afternoon. Weather Radio KGG 98 out of Hall Summit has a degraded broadcast. 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Technicians are troubleshooting the issue, but it is unknown when the broadcast will be returned to normal service. We apologize for the disruption in the weather broadcast. 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Here are the 10 p.m. conditions for the local area. At Topeka, it was clear. The temperature was 80 degrees, the dew point 70, and the relative humidity was 71%. The wind was east at 3 miles an hour. The pressure was 29.90 inches and rising. At Manhattan, it was clear. The temperature was 81 degrees, the dew point 69, and the relative humidity was 67%. The wind was calm. Around the region, it was clear, with a temperature of 76 at Lawrence, 90 at Kansas City, and 84 at Emporia. Under clear skies, Concordia reported 83, Springfield reported 84, and Wichita reported 88. It was partly cloudy, with a temperature of 83 at Beatrice, and 89 at Omaha. Once again, at Manhattan, it was 81 degrees under clear skies. Once again, at Topeka, it was 80 degrees under clear skies. For the following counties, in Kansas, Douglas, Geary, Jackson, Jefferson, Morris, Osage, Pottawatomie, Riley, Shawnee, and Wabansee. Extreme heat warning remains in effect until 7 p.m. Tuesday. Dangerously hot conditions with heat index values up to 105. Heat-related illnesses increase significantly during take extra precautions when outside. Wear lightweight and loose-fitting clothing. Try to limit strenuous activities to early morning or evening. Take action when you see symptoms of heat exhaustion and heat stroke. Do not leave young children and pets in unattended vehicles. Car interiors will reach lethal temperatures in a matter of minutes. Drink plenty of fluids, stay in an air-conditioned room, stay out of the sun, and check up on relatives and neighbors. Now here is your National Weather Service forecast. Extreme heat warning in effect until 7 p.m. Tuesday. Rest of tonight, mostly clear late this evening, then becoming partly cloudy,
lows in the middle 70s. South winds around 5 miles per hour. Saturday, mostly sunny. Hot with highs in the upper 90s. South winds around 5 miles per hour. Saturday night, partly cloudy. Humid with lows in the lower 70s. Southeast winds around 5 miles per hour. Sunday, mostly sunny. A slight chance of showers and thunderstorms in the afternoon. Hot with highs in the upper 90s. Southeast winds around 5 miles per hour. Sunday night, partly cloudy. Humid with lows in the lower 70s. Southeast winds around 5 miles per hour. Labor Day and Monday night, partly cloudy. Hot. Highs in the upper 90s. Lows in the middle 70s. Tuesday, sunny, hot with highs around 100. Tuesday night, mostly clear in the evening, then partly cloudy with a slight chance of showers and thunderstorms after midnight. Lows in the middle 70s. Wednesday, mostly sunny with a chance of showers with a slight chance of thunderstorms. Hot with highs in the middle 90s. Chance of rain 50%. Wednesday night, partly cloudy in the evening, then becoming mostly cloudy. A chance of thunderstorms. A chance of showers in the evening, then showers likely after midnight. Lows around 70. Chance of rain 60%. Thursday, mostly sunny. A slight chance of showers and thunderstorms in the morning. Highs in the lower 90s. Thursday night and Friday, mostly clear. A slight chance of showers and thunderstorms. Lows in the upper 60s. Highs in the lower 90s. Extreme heat warning in effect until 7 p.m. Tuesday. This hazardous weather outlook is for central Kansas, east central Kansas, north central Kansas, and northeast Kansas. For today and tonight, an extreme heat warning remains in effect through Tuesday evening. Heat index values of 101 to 107 degrees are expected this afternoon. For Saturday through Thursday, the prolonged stretch of heat continues through at least Tuesday. An extreme heat warning remains in effect through Tuesday evening with heat index values forecast to reach 100 to 107 degrees each afternoon. Weather Radio KGG 98 out of Hall Summit has a degraded broadcast. 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Technicians are troubleshooting the issue, but it is unknown when the broadcast will be returned to normal service. We apologize for the disruption in the weather broadcast. 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Here are the 10 p.m. conditions for the local area. At Topeka, it was clear. The temperature was 80 degrees, the dew point 70, and the relative humidity was 71%. The wind was east at 3 miles an hour. The pressure was 29.90 inches and rising. At Manhattan, it was clear. The temperature was 81 degrees, the dew point 69, and the relative humidity was 67%. The wind was calm. Around the region, it was clear, with a temperature of 76 at Lawrence, 90 at Kansas City, and 84 at Emporia. Under clear skies, Concordia reported 83, Springfield reported 84, and Wichita reported 88. It was partly cloudy, with a temperature of 83 at Beatrice, and 89 at Omaha. Once again, at Manhattan, it was 81 degrees under clear skies. Once again, at Topeka, it was 80 degrees under clear skies. For the following counties, in Kansas, Douglas, Geary, Jackson, Jefferson, Morris, Osage, Pottawatomie, Riley, Shawnee, and Wabansee. Extreme heat warning remains in effect until 7 p.m. Tuesday. Dangerously hot conditions with heat index values up to 105. Heat-related illnesses increase significantly during extreme heat and high humidity events. Take extra precautions when outside. Wear lightweight and loose-fitting clothing. Try to limit strenuous activities to early morning or evening.
Take action when you see symptoms of heat exhaustion and heat stroke. Do not leave young children and pets in unattended vehicles. Car interiors will reach lethal temperatures in a matter of minutes. Drink plenty of fluids, stay in an air-conditioned room, stay out of the sun, and check up on relatives and neighbors. Now here is your National Weather Service forecast. Extreme heat warning in effect until 7 p.m. Tuesday. Rest of tonight, mostly clear late this evening, then becoming partly cloudy. Lows in the middle 70s. South winds around 5 miles per hour. Saturday, mostly sunny. Hot with highs in the upper 90s. South winds around 5 miles per hour. Saturday night, partly cloudy. Humid with lows in the lower 70s. Southeast winds around 5 miles per hour. Sunday, mostly sunny. A slight chance of showers and thunderstorms in the afternoon. Hot with highs in the upper 90s. Southeast winds around 5 miles per hour. Sunday night, partly cloudy. Humid with lows in the lower 70s. Southeast winds around 5 miles per hour. Labor Day and Monday night, partly cloudy. Hot. Highs in the upper 90s. Lows in the middle 70s. Tuesday, sunny, hot with highs around 100. Tuesday night, mostly clear in the evening, then partly cloudy with a slight chance of showers and thunderstorms after midnight. Lows in the middle 70s. Wednesday, mostly sunny with a chance of showers with a slight chance of thunderstorms. Hot with highs in the middle 90s. Chance of rain 50%. Wednesday night, partly cloudy in the evening, then becoming mostly cloudy. A chance of thunderstorms. A chance of showers in the evening, then showers likely after midnight. Lows around 70. Chance of rain 60%. Thursday, mostly sunny. A slight chance of showers and thunderstorms in the morning. Highs in the lower 90s. Thursday night and Friday, mostly clear. A slight chance of showers and thunderstorms. Lows in the upper 60s. Highs in the lower 90s. The current time is 11:09 p.m. Central Daylight Time. Extreme heat warning in effect until 7 p.m. Tuesday. This hazardous weather outlook is for Central Kansas, East Central Kansas, North Central Kansas, and Northeast Kansas. For today and tonight, an extreme heat warning remains in effect through Tuesday evening. Heat index values of 101 to 107 degrees are expected this afternoon. For Saturday through Thursday, the prolonged stretch of heat continues through at least Tuesday. An extreme heat warning remains in effect through Tuesday evening with heat index values forecast to reach 100 to 107 degrees each afternoon. Weather Radio KGG98 out of Hall Summit has a degraded broadcast. 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Technicians are troubleshooting the issue, but it is unknown when the broadcast will be returned to normal service. We apologize for the disruption in the weather broadcast. 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For the following counties, in Kansas, Douglas, Geary, Jackson, Jefferson, Morris, Osage, Pottawatomie, Riley, Shawnee, and Wabansee. Extreme heat warning remains in effect until 7 p.m. Tuesday. Dangerously hot conditions with heat index values up to 105. Heat-related illnesses increase significantly during extreme heat and high humidity events. Take extra precautions when outside. Wear lightweight and loose-fitting clothing. Try to limit strenuous activities to early morning or evenings of heat exhaustion and heat stroke. Do not leave young children and pets in unattended vehicles. Car interiors will reach lethal temperatures in a matter of minutes. Drink plenty of fluids, stay in an air-conditioned room, stay out of the sun, and check up on relatives and neighbors. Now here is your National Weather Service forecast.
Extreme heat warning in effect until 7 p.m. Tuesday. Rest of tonight, mostly clear late this evening, then becoming partly cloudy. Lows in the middle 70s. South winds around 5 miles per hour. Saturday, mostly sunny. Hot with highs in the upper 90s. South winds around 5 miles per hour. Saturday night, partly cloudy. Humid with lows in the lower 70s. Southeast winds around 5 miles per hour. Sunday, mostly sunny. A slight chance of showers and thunderstorms in the afternoon. Hot with highs in the upper 90s. Southeast winds around 5 miles per hour. Sunday night, partly cloudy. Humid with lows in the lower 70s. Southeast winds around 5 miles per hour. Labor Day and Monday night, partly cloudy. Hot. Highs in the upper 90s. Lows in the middle 70s. Tuesday, sunny, hot with highs around 100. Tuesday night, mostly clear in the evening, then partly cloudy with a slight chance of showers and thunderstorms after midnight. Lows in the middle 70s. Wednesday, mostly sunny with a chance of showers with a slight chance of thunderstorms. Hot with highs in the middle 90s. Chance of rain 50%. Wednesday night, partly cloudy in the evening, then becoming mostly cloudy. A chance of thunderstorms. A chance of showers in the evening, then showers likely after midnight. Lows around 70. Chance of rain 60%. Thursday, mostly sunny. A slight chance of showers and thunderstorms in the morning. Highs in the lower 90s. Thursday night and Friday, mostly clear. A slight chance of showers and thunderstorms. Lows in the upper 60s. Highs in the lower 90s. Extreme heat warning in effect until 7 p.m. Tuesday. This hazardous weather outlook is for Central Kansas, East Central Kansas, North Central Kansas, and Northeast Kansas. For today and tonight, an extreme heat warning remains in effect through Tuesday evening. Heat index values of 101 to 107 degrees are expected this afternoon. For Saturday through Thursday, the prolonged stretch of heat continues through at least Tuesday. An extreme heat warning remains in effect through Tuesday evening with heat index values forecast to reach 100 to 107 degrees each afternoon. Weather Radio KGG 98 out of Hall Summit has a degraded broadcast. 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Technicians are troubleshooting the issue, but it is unknown when the broadcast will be returned to normal service. We apologize for the disruption in the weather broadcast. 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Here are the 11 p.m. conditions for the local area. At Topeka, it was clear. The temperature was 78 degrees, the dew point 71, and the relative humidity was 79%. The wind was calm. The pressure was 29.92 inches and rising. At Manhattan, it was clear. The temperature was 79 degrees, the dew point 68, and the relative humidity was 69%. The wind was south at 3 miles an hour. Around the region, it was clear, with a temperature of 72 at Lawrence, 87 at Kansas City, 83 at Emporia, and 81 at Concordia. Under clear skies, Beatrice reported 81, Springfield reported 85, and Wichita reported 87. At Omaha, it was partly cloudy, with a temperature of 85. Once again, at Manhattan, it was 79 degrees under clear skies. Once again, at Topeka, it was 78 degrees under clear skies. For the following counties, in Kansas, Douglas, Geary, Jackson, Jefferson, Morris, Osage, Pottawatomie, Riley, Shawnee, and Wabansee. Extreme heat warning remains in effect until 7 p.m. Tuesday. Dangerously hot conditions with heat index values up to 105. Heat-related illnesses increase significantly during extreme heat and high humidity events.
take extra precautions when outside. Wear lightweight and loose-fitting clothing. Try to limit strenuous activities to early morning or evening. Take action when you see symptoms of heat exhaustion and heat stroke. Do not leave young children and pets in unattended vehicles. Car interiors will reach lethal temperatures in a matter of minutes. Drink plenty of fluids, stay in an air-conditioned room, stay out of the sun, and check up on relatives and neighbors. Now here is your National Weather Service forecast. Extreme heat warning in effect until 7 p.m. Tuesday. Rest of tonight, mostly clear late this evening, then becoming partly cloudy. Lows in the middle 70s. South winds around 5 miles per hour. Saturday, mostly sunny. Hot with highs in the upper 90s. South winds around 5 miles per hour. Saturday night, partly cloudy. Humid with lows in the lower 70s. Southeast winds around 5 miles per hour. Sunday, mostly sunny. A slight chance of showers and thunderstorms in the afternoon. Hot with highs in the upper 90s. Southeast winds around 5 miles per hour. Sunday night, partly cloudy. Humid with lows in the lower 70s. Southeast winds around 5 miles per hour. Hot. Highs in the upper 90s. Lows in the middle 70s. Tuesday, sunny, hot with highs around 100. Tuesday night, mostly clear in the evening, then partly cloudy with a slight chance of showers and thunderstorms after midnight. Lows in the middle 70s. Wednesday, mostly sunny with a chance of showers with a slight chance of thunderstorms. Hot with highs in the middle 90s. Chance of rain 50%. Wednesday night, partly cloudy in the evening, then becoming mostly cloudy. A chance of thunderstorms. A chance of showers in the evening, then showers likely after midnight. Lows around 70. Chance of rain 60%. Thursday, mostly sunny. A slight chance of showers and thunderstorms in the morning. Highs in the lower 90s. Thursday night and Friday, mostly clear. A slight chance of showers and thunderstorms. Lows in the upper 60s. Highs in the lower 90s. Extreme heat warning in effect until 7 p.m. Tuesday. This hazardous weather outlook is for Central Kansas, East Central Kansas, North Central Kansas, and Northeast Kansas. For today and tonight, an extreme heat warning remains in effect through Tuesday evening. Heat index values of 101 to 107 degrees are expected this afternoon. For Saturday through Thursday, the prolonged stretch of heat continues through at least Tuesday. An extreme heat warning remains in effect through Tuesday evening with heat index values forecast to reach 100 to 107 degrees each afternoon.

and unattended vehicles. Car interiors will reach lethal temperatures in a matter of minutes. Drink plenty of fluids, stay in an air-conditioned room, stay out of the sun, and check up on relatives and neighbors. Now here is your National Weather Service forecast. Extreme heat warning in effect until 7 p.m. Tuesday. Rest of tonight, mostly clear late this evening, then becoming partly cloudy. Lows in the mound 5 miles per hour. Saturday, mostly sunny. Hot with highs in the upper 90s per hour. Saturday night, partly cloudy. Humid with lows in the lower 70s. Southeast winds around 5 miles per hour. Sunday, mostly sunny. A slight chance of showers and thunderstorms in the afternoon. Hot with highs in the upper 90s. Southeast winds around 5 miles per hour. Sunday night, partly cloudy. Humid with lows in the lower 70s. Southeast winds around 5 miles per hour. Labor Day and Monday night, partly cloudy. Lows in the middle 70s. Tuesday, sunny, hot with highs around 100. Tuesday night, mostly clear in the evening, then partly cloudy with a slight chance of showers and thunderstorms after midnight. Lows in the middle 70s, sunny with a chance of showers with a slight chance of thunderstorms. Hot with highs in the middle 90s. Chance of rain 50%. Wednesday night, partly cloudy in the evening, then becoming mostly cloudy. A chance of thunderstorms. A chance of showers in the evening, then showers likely after midnight. Lows around 70. Chance of rain 60%. Thursday, mostly sunny. A slight chance of showers and thunderstorms in the morning. Highs in the lower 90s. Thursday night and Friday, mostly clear. A slight chance of showers and thunderstorms. Lows in the upper 60s. Highs in the lower 90s. The current time is 11:25 p.m. Central Daylight Time. Extreme heat warning in effect until 7 p.m. Tuesday. This hazardous weather outlook is for Central Kansas, East Central Kansas, North Central Kansas, and Northeast Kansas. For today and tonight, an extreme heat warning remains in effect through Tuesday evening. Heat index values of 101 to 107 degrees are expected this afternoon. For Saturday through Thursday, the prolonged stretch of heat continues through at least Tuesday. An extreme heat warning remains in effect through Tuesday evening with heat index values forecast to reach 100 to 107 degrees each afternoon. Weather Radio KGG 98 out of Hall Summit has a degraded broadcast. 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Technicians are troubleshooting the issue, but it is unknown when the broadcast will be returned to normal service. We apologize for the disruption in the weather. 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Here are the 11 p.m. conditions for the local area. At Topeka, it was clear. The temperature was 78 degrees, the dew point 71, and the relative humidity was 79%. The wind was calm. The pressure was 29.92 inches and rising. At Manhattan, it was clear. The temperature was 79 degrees, the dew point 68, and the relative humidity was 69%. The wind was south at 3 miles an hour. Around the region, it was clear, with a temperature

temperature of 72 at Lawrence, 87 at Kansas City, 83 at Emporia, and 81 at Concordia. Under clear skies, Beatrice reported 81, Springfield reported 85, and Wichita reported 87. At Omaha, it was partly cloudy, with a temperature of 85. Once again, at Manhattan, it was 79 degrees under clear skies. Once again, at Topeka, it was 78 degrees under clear skies. For the following counties, in Kansas, Douglas, Geary, Jackson, Jefferson, Morris, Osage, Potawatomi, Riley, Shawnee, and Wabansee. Extreme heat warning remains in effect until 7 p.m. Tuesday. Dangerously hot conditions with heat index values up to 105. Heat-related illnesses increase significantly during extreme heat and high humidity events. Take extra precautions when outside. Wear lightweight and loose-fitting clothing. Try to limit strenuous activities to early morning or evening. Take action when you see symptoms of heat exhaustion and heat stroke. Do not leave young children and pets in unattended vehicles. Car interiors will reach lethal temperatures in a matter of minutes. Drink plenty of fluids, stay in an air-conditioned room, stay out of the sun, and check up on relatives and neighbors. Now here is your National Weather Service forecast. Extreme heat warning in effect until 7 p.m. Tuesday. Rest of tonight, mostly clear late this evening, then becoming partly cloudy. Lows in the middle 70s. South winds around 5 miles per hour. Saturday, mostly sunny. Hot with highs in the upper 90s. South winds around 5 miles per hour. Saturday night, partly cloudy. Humid with lows in the lower 70s. Southeast winds around 5 miles per hour. Sunday, mostly sunny. A slight chance of showers and thunderstorms in the afternoon. Hot with highs in the upper 90s. Southeast winds around 5 miles per hour. Sunday night, partly cloudy. Humid with lows in the lower 70s. Southeast winds around 5 miles per hour. Labor Day and Monday night, partly cloudy. Hot. Highs in the upper 90s. Lows in the middle 70s. Tuesday, sunny, hot with a night, mostly clear in the evening, then partly cloudy with a slight chance of showers and thunderstorms after midnight. Lows in the middle 70s. Wednesday, mostly sunny with a chance of showers with a slight chance of thunderstorms. Hot with highs in the middle 90s. Chance of rain 50%. Wednesday night, partly cloudy in the evening, then becoming mostly cloudy. A chance of thunderstorms. A chance of showers in the evening, then showers likely after midnight. Lows around 70. Chance of rain 60%. Thursday, mostly sunny. A slight chance of showers and thunderstorms in the morning. Highs in the lower 90s. Thursday night and Friday, mostly clear. A slight chance of showers and thunderstorms. Lows in the upper 60s. Highs in the lower 90s. Extreme heat warning in effect until 7 p.m. Tuesday. This hazardous weather outlook is for Central Kansas, East Central Kansas, North Central Kansas, and Northeast Kansas. For today and tonight, an extreme heat warning remains in effect through Tuesday evening. Heat index values of 101 to 107 degrees are expected this afternoon. For Saturday through Thursday, the prolonged stretch of heat continues through at least Tuesday. An extreme heat warning remains in effect through Tuesday evening with heat index values forecast to reach noon. Weather Radio KGG 98 out of Hall Summit has a degraded broadcast. 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Technicians are troubleshooting the issue, but it is unknown when the broadcast will be returned to normal service. We apologize for the disruption in the weather broadcast. 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Here are the 11 p.m. conditions for the local area. At Topeka, it was

clear. The temperature was 78 degrees, the dew point 71, and the relative humidity was 79%. The wind was calm. The rising. At Manhattan, it was clear. The temperature was 79 degrees, the dew point 68, and the relative humidity was 69%. The wind was south at 3 miles an hour. Around the region, it was clear, with a temperature of 72 at Lawrence, 87 at Kansas City, 83 at Emporia, and 81 at Concordia. Under clear skies, Beatrice reported 81, Springfield reported 85, and Wichita reported 87. At Omaha, it was partly cloudy, with a temperature of 85. Once again, at Manhattan, it was 79 degrees under clear skies. Once again, at Topeka, it was 78 degrees under clear skies. For the following counties, in Kansas, Douglas, Geary, Jackson, Jefferson, Morris, Osage, Pottawatomie, Riley, Shawnee, and Wabansee. Extreme heat warning remains in effect until 7 p.m. Tuesday. Dangerously hot conditions with heat index values up to 105. Heat-related illnesses increase significantly during extreme heat and high humidity events. Take extra precautions when outside. Wear lightweight and loose-fitting clothing. Try to limit strenuous activities to early morning or evening. Take action when you see symptoms of heat exhaustion and heat stroke. Do not leave young children and pets in unattended vehicles. Car interiors will reach lethal temperatures in a matter of minutes. Drink plenty of fluids, stay in an air-conditioned room, stay out of the sun, and check up on relatives and neighbors. Now here is your National Weather Service forecast. Extreme heat warning in effect until 7 p.m. Tuesday. Rest of tonight, mostly clear late this evening, then becoming partly cloudy. Lows in the middle 70s. South winds around 5 miles per hour. Saturday, mostly sunny. Hot with highs in the upper 90s. South winds around 5 miles per hour. Saturday night, partly cloudy. Humid with lows in the lower 70s. Southeast winds around 5 miles per hour. Sunday, mostly sunny. A slight chance of showers and thunderstorms in the afternoon. Hot with highs in the upper 90s. Southeast winds around 5 miles per hour. Sunday night, partly cloudy. Humid with lows in the lower 70s. Southeast winds around 5 miles per hour. Labor Day and Monday night, partly cloudy. Hot. Highs in the upper 90s. Lows in the middle 70s. Tuesday, sunny, hot with highs around 100. Tuesday night, mostly clear in the evening, then partly cloudy with a slight chance of showers and thunderstorms after midnight. Lows in the middle 70s. Wednesday, mostly sunny with a chance of showers with a slight chance of thunderstorms. Hot with highs in the middle 90s. Chance of rain 50%. Wednesday night, partly cloudy in the evening, then becoming mostly cloudy. A chance of thunderstorms. A chance of showers in the evening, then showers likely after midnight. Lows around 70. Chance of rain 60%. Thursday, mostly sunny. A slight chance of showers and thunderstorms in the morning. Highs in the lower 90s. Thursday night and Friday, mostly clear. A slight chance of showers and thunderstorms. Lows in the upper 60s. Highs in the lower 90s. Extreme heat warning in effect until 7 p.m. Tuesday. This hazardous weather outlook is for Central Kansas, East Central Kansas, North Central Kansas, and Northeast Kansas. For today and tonight, an extreme heat warning remains in effect through Tuesday evening. Heat index values of 101 to 107 degrees are expected this afternoon. For Saturday through Thursday, the prolonged stretch of heat continues through at least Tuesday. An extreme heat warning remains in effect through Tuesday evening with heat index values forecast to reach 100.

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Technicians are troubleshooting the issue, but it is unknown when the broadcast will be returned to normal service. We apologize for the disruption in the weather broadcast. 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Here are the 11 p.m. conditions for the local area. At Topeka, it was clear. The temperature was 78 degrees, the dew point 71, and the relative humidity was 79%. The wind was calm. The pressure was 29.92 inches and rising. At Manhattan, it was clear. The temperature was 79 degrees, the dew point 68, and the relative humidity was 69%. The wind was south at 3 miles an hour. Around the region, it was clear, with a temperature of 72 at Lawrence, 87 at Kansas City, 83 at Emporia, and 81 at Concordia. Under clear skies, Beatrice reported 81, Springfield reported 85, and Wichita reported 87. At Omaha, it was partly cloudy, with a temperature of 85. Once again, at Manhattan, it was 79 degrees under clear skies. Once again, at Topeka, it was 78 degrees under clear skies. 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The current time is 11:38 p.m. Central Daylight Time. For the following counties, in Kansas, Douglas, Geary, Jackson, Jefferson, Morris, Osage, Potawatomi, Riley, Shawnee, and Wabansee. Extreme heat warning remains in effect until 7 p.m. Tuesday. Dangerously hot conditions with heat index values up to 105. Heat-related illnesses increase significantly during extreme heat and high humidity events. Take extra precautions when outside. Wear lightweight and loose-fitting clothing. Try to limit strenuous activities to early morning or evening. Take action when you see symptoms of heat exhaustion and heat stroke. Do not leave young children and pets in unattended vehicles. Car interiors will reach lethal temperatures in a matter of minutes. Drink plenty of fluids, stay in an air-conditioned room, stay out of the sun, and check up on relatives and neighbors. Now here is your National Weather Service forecast. Extreme heat warning in effect until 7 p.m. Tuesday. Rest of tonight, mostly clear late this evening, then becoming partly cloudy. Lows in the middle 70s. South winds around 5 miles per hour. Saturday, mostly sunny. Hot with highs in the upper 90s. South winds around 5 miles per hour. Saturday night, partly cloudy. Humid with lows in the lower 70s. Southeast winds around 5 miles per hour. Sunday, mostly sunny. A slight chance of showers and thunderstorms in the afternoon. Hot with highs in the upper 90s. Southeast winds around 5 miles per hour. Sunday night, partly cloudy. Humid with lows in the lower 70s. Southeast

lows in the upper 60s, highs in the lower 90s. Extreme heat warning in effect until 7 p.m. Tuesday. This hazardous weather outlook is for central Kansas, east central Kansas, north central Kansas, and northeast Kansas. For today and tonight, an extreme heat warning remains in effect through Tuesday evening. Heat index values of 101 to 107 degrees are expected this afternoon. For Saturday through Thursday, the prolonged stretch of heat continues through at least Tuesday. An extreme heat warning remains in effect through Tuesday evening, with heat index values forecast to reach 100 to 107 degrees each afternoon. Weather Radio KGG 98 out of Hall Summit. 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Technician, when the broadcast will be returned to normal service. We apologize for the disruption in the weather broadcast. WXK 91 in Topeka. Here are the 11 p.m. conditions for the local area. The temperature was 78 degrees. The dew point 71, and the relative humidity was 79%. Pressure was 29.92 inches and rising. At Manhattan, it was clear. 0.68, and the relative humidity was 69%. The wind was south at 3 miles an hour. Around the region, it was clear, with a temperature of 72 at Lawrence, 87 at Kansas City, 83 at Emporia, and 81 at Concordia. Under clear skies, Beatrice reported 81, Springfield reported 85, and Wichita reported 87. At Omaha, it was partly cloudy, with a temperature of 85. Once again, at Manhattan, it was 79 degrees under clear skies. Once again, at Topeka, it was 78 degrees under clear skies. For the following counties, in Kansas, Douglas, Geary, Jackpot-Wadomi, Riley, Shawnee, and Wabansee. Extreme heat warning remains in effect until 7 p.m. Tuesday. Dangerously hot conditions with heat index values up to 105. Heat-related illnesses increase significantly during extreme heat and high humidity events. Take extra precautions when outside. Wear lightweight and loose-fitting clothing. Try to limit strenuous activities to early morning or evening. Take action when you see symptoms of heat exhaustion and heat stroke. Do not leave young children and pets in unattended vehicles. Car interiors will reach lethal temperatures in a matter of minutes. Drink plenty of fluids, stay in an air-conditioned room, stay out of the sun, and check up on relatives and neighbors. Now here is your National Weather Service forecast. Extreme heat warning in effect until 7 p.m. Tuesday. Rest of tonight, mostly clear late this evening, then becoming partly cloudy. Lows in the middle 70s. South winds around 5 miles per hour. Saturday, mostly sunny. Hot with highs in the upper 90s. South winds around 5 miles per hour. Saturday night, partly cloudy. Humid with lows in the lower 70s. Southeast winds around 5 miles per hour. Sunday, mostly sunny. A slight chance of showers and thunderstorms in the afternoon. Hot with highs in the upper 90s. Southeast winds around 5 miles per hour. Sunday night, partly cloudy. Humid with lows in the lower 70s. Southeast winds around 5 miles per hour. Labor Day and Monday night, partly cloudy. Hot. Highs in the upper 90s. Lows in the middle 70s. Tuesday, sunny, hot with highs around 100. Tuesday night, mostly clear in the evening, then partly cloudy with a slight chance of showers and thunderstorms after midnight. Lows in the middle 70s. Wednesday, mostly sunny with a chance of showers with a slight chance of thunderstorms. Hot with highs in the middle 90s. Chance of rain 50%. Wednesday night, partly cloudy in the evening, then becoming mostly cloudy. A chance of thunderstorms. A chance of showers in the evening, then showers likely after midnight. Lows around 70. Chance of rain 60%.

50%. Thursday, mostly sunny. A slight chance of showers and thunderstorms in the morning. Highs in the lower 90s. Thursday night and Friday, mostly clear. A slight chance of showers and thunderstorms. Lows in the upper 60s. Highs in the lower 90s. Extreme heat warning in effect until 7 p.m. Tuesday. This hazardous weather outlook is for central Kansas, east central Kansas, north central Kansas and northeast Kansas. For today and tonight, an extreme heat warning remains in effect through Tuesday evening. Heat index values of 101 to 107 degrees are expected this afternoon. For Saturday through Thursday, the prolonged stretch of heat continues through at least Tuesday. An extreme heat warning remains in effect through Tuesday evening with heat index values forecast to reach 100 to 107 degrees each afternoon. Weather Radio KGG 98 out of Hall Summit has a degraded broadcast. 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Technicians are troubleshooting the issue, but it is unknown when the broadcast will be returned to normal service. We apologize for the disruption in the weather broadcast. 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Here are the 11 p.m. conditions for the local area. At Topeka, it was clear. The temperature was 78 degrees, the dew point 71, and the relative humidity was 79%. The wind was calm. The pressure was 29.92 inches and rising. At Manhattan, it was clear. The temperature was 79 degrees, the dew point 68, and the relative humidity was 69%. The wind was south at 3 miles an hour. Around the region, it was clear, with a temperature of 72 at Lawrence, 87 at Kansas City, 83 at Emporia, and 81 at Concordia. Under clear skies, Beatrice reported 81, Springfield reported 85, and Wichita reported 87. At Omaha, it was partly cloudy, with a temperature of 85. Once again, at Manhattan, it was 79 degrees under clear skies. Once again, at Topeka, it was 78 degrees under clear skies. For the following counties, in Kansas, Douglas, Geary, Jackson, Jefferson, Morris, Osage, Potawatomi, Riley, Shawnee, and Wabansee. Extreme heat warning remains in effect until 7 p.m. Tuesday. Dangerously hot conditions with heat index values up to 105. Heat-related illnesses increase significantly during extreme heat and high humidity events. Wear lightweight and loose-fitting clothing. Try to limit strenuous activities to early morning or evening. Take action when you see symptoms of heat exhaustion and heat stroke. Do not leave young children and pets in unattended vehicles. Car interiors will reach lethal temperatures in a matter of minutes. Drink plenty of fluids, stay in an air-conditioned room, stay out of the sun, and check up on relatives and neighbors. Now here is your National Weather Service forecast. Extreme heat warning in effect until 7 p.m. Tuesday. Rest of tonight, mostly clear late this evening, then becoming partly cloudy. Lows in the middle 70s. South winds around 5 miles per hour. Saturday, mostly sunny. Hot with highs in the upper 90s. South winds around 5 miles per hour. Saturday night, partly cloudy. Humid with lows in the lower 70s. Southeast winds around 5 miles per hour. Sunday, mostly sunny. A slight chance of showers and thunderstorms in the afternoon. Hot with highs in the upper 90s. Southeast winds around 5 miles per hour. Sunday night, partly cloudy. Humid with lows in the lower 70s. Southeast winds around 5 miles per hour. Labor Day and Monday night, partly cloudy. Hot. Highs in the upper 90s. Lows in the middle 70s. Tuesday, sunny, hot with highs around 100. Tuesday night,
mostly clear in the evening, then partly cloudy with a slight chance of showers and thunderstorms after midnight. Lows in the middle 70s. Wednesday, mostly sunny with a chance of showers with a slight chance of thunderstorms. Hot with highs in the middle 90s. Chance of rain 50%. Wednesday night, mostly cloudy. A chance of thunderstorms. A chance of showers in the evening, then showers likely after midnight. Lows around 70. Chance of rain 60%. Thursday, mostly sunny. A slight chance of showers and thunderstorms in the morning. Highs in the lower 90s. Thursday night and Friday, mostly clear. A slight chance of showers and thunderstorms. Lows in the upper 60s. Highs in the lower 90s. The current time is 11:53 p.m. Central Daylight Time. Extreme heat warning in effect until 7 p.m. Tuesday. This hazardous weather outlook is for Central Kansas, East Central Kansas, North Central Kansas and Northeast Kansas. For today and tonight, an extreme heat warning remains in effect. X values of 101 to 107 degrees are expected this afternoon. For Saturday through Thursday continues through at least Tuesday. An extreme heat warning remains in effect through Tuesday evening with heat index values degrees each afternoon. Weather Radio KGG 98 out of Hall Summit has a degraded broadcast. Out of Hall Summit broadcast is degraded due to low power on the transmitter. Technicians are troubleshooting the issue. Turn to normal service. We apologize for the disruption in the weather broadcast. 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Here are the 11 p.m. conditions for the local area. At Topeka, it was clear. The temperature was 78 degrees, the dew point 71, and the relative humidity was 79%. The wind was calm. The pressure was 29.92 inches and rising. At Manhattan, it was clear. The temperature was 79 degrees, the dew point 68, and the relative humidity was 69%. The wind was south at 3 miles an hour. Around the region, it was clear, with a temperature of 72 at Lawrence, 87 at Kansas City, 83 at Emporia, and 81 at Concordia. Under clear skies, Beatrice reported 81, Springfield reported 85, and Wichita reported 87. At Omaha, it was partly cloudy, with a temperature of 85. Once again, at Manhattan, it was 79 degrees under clear skies. Once again, at Topeka, it was 78 degrees under clear skies. For the following counties, in Kansas, Douglas, Geary, Jackson, Jefferson, Morris, Osage, Potawatomi, Riley, Shawnee, and Wabansee. Extreme heat warning remains in effect until 7 p.m. Tuesday. Dangerously hot conditions with heat index values up to 105. Heat-related illnesses increase significantly during extreme heat and high humidity events. Take extra precautions when outside. Wear lightweight and loose-fitting clothing. Try to limit strenuous activities to early morning or evening. Take action when you see symptoms of heat exhaustion and heat stroke. Do not leave young children and pets in unattended vehicles. Car interiors will reach lethal temperatures in a matter of minutes. Drink plenty of fluids, stay in an air-conditioned room, stay out of the sun, and check up on relatives and neighbors. Now here is your National Weather Service forecast. Extreme heat warning in effect until 7 p.m. Tuesday. Rest of tonight, mostly clear late this evening, then becoming partly cloudy. Lows in the lower 70s. South winds around 5 miles per hour. Saturday, mostly sunny. Hot with highs in the upper 90s. South winds around 5 miles per hour. Saturday night, partly cloudy. Humid with lows in the lower 70s. Southeast winds around 5 miles per hour. Sunday, mostly sunny. A slight chance of showers and thunderstorms in the afternoon. Hot with highs in the upper 90s.
southeast winds around 5 miles per hour. Sunday night,

partly cloudy. Humid with lows in the lower 70s. Southeast winds around 5 miles per hour. Labor Day and Monday night, partly cloudy. Hot. Highs in the upper 90s. Lows in the middle 70s. Tuesday, sunny, hot with highs around 100. Tuesday night, mostly clear in the evening, then partly cloudy with a slight chance of showers and thunderstorms after midnight. Lows in the middle 70s. Wednesday, mostly sunny with a chance of showers with a slight chance of thunderstorms. Hot with highs in the middle 90s. Chance of rain 50%. Wednesday night, partly cloudy in the evening, then becoming mostly cloudy. A chance of thunderstorms. A chance of showers in the evening, then showers likely after midnight. Lows around 70. Chance of rain 60%. Thursday, mostly sunny. A slight chance of showers and thunderstorms in the morning. Highs in the lower 90s. Thursday night and Friday, mostly clear. A slight chance of showers and thunderstorms. Lows in the upper 60s. Highs in the lower 90s. Extreme heat warning in effect until 7 p.m. Tuesday. This hazardous weather outlook is for central Kansas, east central Kansas, north central Kansas and northeast Kansas. For today and tonight, an extreme heat warning remains in effect through Tuesday evening. Heat index values of 101 to 107 degrees are expected this afternoon. For Saturday through Thursday, the prolonged stretch of heat continues through at least Tuesday. An extreme heat warning remains in effect through Tuesday evening with heat index values forecast to reach 100 to 107 degrees each afternoon. Weather Radio KGG 98 out of Hall Summit has a degraded broadcast. 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Technicians are troubleshooting the issue, but it is unknown when the broadcast will be returned to normal service. We apologize for the disruption in the weather broadcast. 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Here are the 11 p.m. conditions for the local area. At Topeka, it was clear. The temperature was 78 degrees, the dew point 71, and the relative humidity was 79%. The wind was calm. The pressure was 29.92 inches and rising. At Manhattan, it was clear. The temperature was 79 degrees, the dew point 68, and the relative humidity was 69%. The wind was south at 3 miles an hour. Around the region, it was clear, with a temperature of 72 at Lawrence, 87 at Kansas City, 83 at Emporia, and 81 at Concordia. Under clear skies, Beatrice reported 81, Springfield reported 85, and Wichita reported 87. At Omaha, it was partly cloudy, with a temperature of 85. Once again, at Manhattan, it was 79 degrees under clear skies. Once again, at Topeka, it was 78 degrees under clear skies. For the following counties, in Kansas, Douglas, Geary, Jackson, Jefferson, Morris, Osage, Pottawatomie, Riley, Shawnee, and Wabansee. Extreme heat warning remains in effect until 7 p.m. Tuesday. Dangerously hot conditions with heat index values up to 105. Heat-related illnesses increase significantly during extreme heat and high humidity events. Take extra precautions when outside. Wear lightweight and loose-fitting clothing. Try to limit strenuous activities to early morning or evening. Take action when you see symptoms of heat exhaustion and heat stroke. Do not leave young children and pets in unattended vehicles. Car interiors will reach lethal temperatures in a matter of minutes. Drink plenty of fluids, stay in an air-conditioned room, stay out of the sun, and check up on relatives and neighbors. Now here is your National Weather Service forecast. Extreme heat warning in effect until 7 p.m. Tuesday. Rest of tonight, mostly clear late this evening, then becoming partly cloudy. Lows in the lower 70s.
south winds around 5 miles per hour. Saturday, mostly sunny. Hot with highs in the upper 90s. South winds around 5 miles per hour. Saturday with lows in the lower 70s. Southeast winds around 5 miles per hour. Sunday, mostly sunny. A slight chance of showers and thunderstorms in the afternoon. Hot with highs in the upper 90s. Southeast winds around 5 miles per hour. Sunday night, partly cloudy. Humid with lows in the lower 70s. Southeast winds around 5 miles per hour. Sunday night, partly cloudy. Hot. Highs in the upper 90s. Lows in the middle 70s. Tuesday, sunny, hot with highs around 100. Tuesday night, mostly clear in the evening, then partly cloudy with a slight chance of showers and thunderstorms after midnight. Lows in the middle 70s. Wednesday, mostly sunny with a chance of showers with a slight chance of thunderstorms. Hot with highs in the middle 90s. Chance of rain 50%. Wednesday night, partly cloudy in the evening, then becoming mostly cloudy. A chance of thunderstorms. A chance of showers in the evening, then showers likely after midnight. Lows around 70. Chance of rain 60%. Thursday, mostly sunny. A slight chance of showers and thunderstorms in the morning. Highs in the lower 90s. Thursday night and Friday, mostly clear. A slight chance of showers and thunderstorms. Lows in the upper 60s. Highs in the lower 90s. Extreme heat warning in effect until 7 p.m. Tuesday. This hazardous weather outlook is for central Kansas, east central Kansas, north central Kansas, and northeast Kansas. For today and tonight, an extreme heat warning remains in effect through Tuesday evening. Heat index values of 101 to 107 degrees are expected this afternoon. For Saturday through Thursday, the prolonged stretch of heat continues through at least Tuesday. An extreme heat warning remains in effect through Tuesday evening with heat index values forecast to reach 100 to 107 degrees each afternoon. Weather Radio KGG98 out of Hall Summit has a degraded broadcast. The NOAA Weather Radio broadcast out of Hall Summit broadcast is degraded due to low power on the transmitter. Technicians are troubleshooting the issue, but it is unknown when the broadcast will be returned to normal service. We apologize for the disruption in the weather broadcast. 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For the following counties, in Kansas, Douglas, Geary, Jackson, Jefferson, Morris, Osage, Potawatomi, Riley, Shawnee, and Wabansee. Extreme heat warning remains in effect until 7 p.m. Tuesday. Dangerously hot conditions with heat index values up to 105. Heat-related illnesses increase significantly during extreme heat and high humidity events. Take extra precautions when outside. Wear lightweight and loose-fitting clothing. Try to limit strenuous activities to early morning or evening. Take action when you see symptoms of heat exhaustion and heat stroke. Do not leave young children and pets in unattended vehicles. Car interiors will reach lethal temperatures in a matter of minutes. Drink plenty of fluids, stay in an air-conditioned room, stay out of the sun, and check up on relatives and neighbors. Now here is your National Weather Service forecast. Extreme heat warning in effect until 7 p.m. Tuesday. West of tonight, mostly clear late this evening, then becoming partly cloudy. Lows in the lower 70s. South winds around 5 miles per hour. Saturday, mostly sunny. Hot with highs in the upper 90s. South winds around 5 miles per hour. Saturday night, partly cloudy. Humid with lows in the lower 70s. Southeast winds around 5 miles per hour. Sunday, mostly sunny. A slight chance of showers and thunderstorms in the afternoon. Hot with highs in the upper 90s. Southeast winds around 5 miles per hour. Sunday night, partly cloudy.
humid with lows in the lower 70s. Southeast winds around 5 miles per hour. Labor Day and Monday night, partly cloudy. Hot. Highs in the upper 90s. Lows in the middle 70s. Tuesday, sunny, hot with highs around 100. Tuesday night, mostly clear in the evening, then partly cloudy with a slight chance of showers and thunderstorms after midnight. Lows in the middle 70s. Wednesday, mostly sunny with a chance of showers with a slight chance of thunderstorms. Hot with highs in the middle 90s. Chance of rain 50%. Wednesday night, partly cloudy in the evening, then becoming mostly cloudy. A chance of thunderstorms. A chance of showers in the evening, then showers likely after midnight. Lows around 70. Chance of rain 60%. Thursday, mostly sunny. A slight chance of showers and thunderstorms in the morning. Highs in the lower 90s. Thursday night and Friday, mostly clear. A slight chance of showers and thunderstorms. Lows in the upper 60s. Highs in the lower 90s. The current time is 12:09 a.m. Central Daylight Time. Extreme heat warning in effect until 7 p.m. Tuesday. This hazardous weather outlook is for Central Kansas, East Central Kansas, North Central Kansas and Northeast Kansas. For today and tonight, an extreme heat warning remains in effect through Tuesday evening. Heat index values of 101 to 107 degrees are expected this afternoon. For Saturday through Thursday, the prolonged stretch of heat continues through at least Tuesday. An extreme heat warning remains in effect through Tuesday evening with heat index values forecast to reach 100 to 107 degrees each afternoon. Summit has a degraded broadcast. The NOAA weather radio broadcast out of Hall Summit broadcast is degraded due to low power on the transmitter. Technicians are troubleshooting the issue, but it is unknown when the broadcast will be returned to normal service. We apologize for the disruption in the weather broadcast. 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For the following counties, in Kansas, Douglas, Geary, Jackson, Jefferson, Morris, Osage, Potawatomi, Riley, Shawnee, and Wabansee. Extreme heat warning remains in effect until 7 p.m. Tuesday. Dangerously hot conditions with heat index values up to 105. Heat-related illnesses increase significantly during extreme heat and high humidity events. Take extra precautions when outside. Wear lightweight and loose-fitting clothing. Try to limit strenuous activities to early morning or evening. Take action when you see symptoms of heat exhaustion and heat stroke. Do not leave young children and pets in unattended vehicles. Car interiors will reach lethal temperatures in a matter of minutes. Drink plenty of fluids, stay in an air-conditioned room, stay out of the sun, and check up on relatives and neighbors. Now here is your National Weather Service forecast. Extreme heat warning in effect until 7 p.m. Tuesday. Rest of tonight, mostly clear late this evening, then becoming partly cloudy. Lows in the lower 70s. South winds around 5 miles per hour. Saturday, mostly sunny. Hot with highs in the upper 90s. South winds around 5 miles per hour. Saturday night, partly cloudy. Humid with lows in the lower 70s. Southeast winds around 5 miles per hour. Sunday, mostly sunny. A slight chance of showers and thunderstorms in the afternoon. Hot with highs in the upper 90s. Southeast winds around 5, partly cloudy. Humid with lows in the lower 70s. Southeast winds around 5 miles per hour. Labor Day and Monday night, partly cloudy. Hot. Highs in the upper 90s. Lows in the middle 70s. Tuesday, sunny, hot with highs around 100. Tuesday night, mostly clear in the evening, then partly cloudy with a slight chance of showers and thunderstorms after midnight. Lows in the middle 70s.

Wednesday, mostly sunny with a chance of showers with a slight chance of thunderstorms. Hot with highs in the middle 90s. Chance of rain 50%. Wednesday night, partly cloudy in the evening, then becoming mostly cloudy. A chance of thunderstorms. A chance of showers in the evening, then showers likely after midnight. Lows around 70. Chance of rain 60%. Thursday, mostly sunny. A slight chance of showers and thunderstorms in the morning. Highs in the lower 90s. Thursday night and Friday, mostly clear. A slight chance of showers and thunderstorms. Lows in the upper 60s. Highs in the lower 90s. Extreme heat warning in effect until 7 p.m. Tuesday. This hazardous weather outlook is for central Kansas, east central Kansas, north central Kansas and northeast Kansas. For today and tonight, an extreme heat warning remains in effect through Tuesday evening. Heat index values of 101 to 107 degrees are expected this afternoon. For Saturday through Thursday, the prolonged stretch of heat continues through at least Tuesday. An extreme heat warning remains in effect through Tuesday evening with heat index values forecast to reach 100 to 107 degrees each afternoon. Weather Radio KGG 98 out of Hall Summit has a degraded broadcast. 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Technicians are troubleshooting the issue, but it is unknown when the broadcast will be returned to normal service. We apologize for the disruption in the weather broadcast. 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Here are the midnight conditions for the local area. At Topeka, it was clear. The temperature was 77 degrees, the dew point 71, and the relative humidity was 82%. The wind was calm. The pressure was 29.92 inches and steady. At Manhattan, it was clear. The temperature was 77 degrees, the dew point 68, and the relative humidity was 73%. The wind was calm. Around the region, it was clear, with a temperature of 73 at Lawrence, 84 at Kansas City, 81 at Emporia, and 84 at Springfield. It was partly cloudy, with a temperature of 80 at Beatrice, 83 at Omaha, and 85 at Wichita. At Concordia, it was mostly cloudy, with a temperature of 80. Once again, at Manhattan, it was 77 degrees under clear skies. Once again, at Topeka, it was 77 degrees under clear skies. For the following counties, in Kansas, Douglas, Geary, Jackson, Jefferson, Morris, Osage, Pottawatomie, Riley, Shawnee, and Wabansee. Extreme heat warning remains in effect until 7 p.m. Tuesday. Dangerously hot conditions with heat index values up to 105. Heat-related illnesses increase significantly during extreme heat and high humidity events. Take extra precautions when outside. Wear lightweight and loose-fitting clothing. Try to limit strenuous activities to early morning or evening. Take action when you see symptoms of heat exhaustion and heat stroke. Do not leave young children and pets in unattended vehicles. Car interiors will reach lethal temperatures in a matter of minutes. Drink plenty of fluids, stay in an air-conditioned room, stay out of the sun, and check up on relatives and neighbors. Now here is your National Weather Service forecast. Extreme heat warning in effect until 7 p.m. Tuesday. Rest of tonight, mostly clear late this evening, then becoming partly cloudy. Lows in the lower 70s. South winds around 5 miles per hour. Saturday, mostly sunny. Hot with highs in the upper 90s. South winds around 5 miles per hour. Saturday night, partly cloudy. Humid with lows in the lower 70s. Southeast winds around 5 miles per hour. Sunday, mostly sunny. A slight chance of showers and thunderstorms in the afternoon. Hot with highs in the upper 90s. Southeast winds around 5 miles per hour.
Sunday night, partly cloudy. Humid with lows in the lower 70s. Southeast winds around 5 miles per hour. Labor Day and Monday night, partly cloudy. Hot. Highs in the upper 90s. Lows in the middle 70s. Tuesday, sunny, hot with highs around 100. Tuesday night, mostly clear in the evening, then partly cloudy with a slight chance of showers and thunderstorms after midnight. Lows in the middle 70s. Wednesday, mostly sunny with a chance of showers with a slight chance of thunderstorms. Hot with highs in the middle 90s. Chance of rain 50%. Wednesday night, partly cloudy in the evening, then becoming mostly cloudy. A chance of thunderstorms. A chance of showers in the evening, then showers likely after midnight. Lows around 70. Chance of rain 60%. Thursday, mostly sunny. A slight chance of showers and thunderstorms in the morning. Highs in the lower 90s. Thursday night and Friday, mostly clear. A slight chance of showers and thunderstorms. Lows in the upper 60s. Highs in the lower 90s. Extreme heat warning in effect until 7 p.m. Tuesday. This hazardous weather outlook is for central Kansas, east central Kansas, north central Kansas, and northeast Kansas. For today and tonight, an extreme heat warning remains in effect through Tuesday evening. Heat index values of 101 to 107 degrees are expected this afternoon. For Saturday through Thursday, the prolonged stretch of heat continues through at least Tuesday. An extreme heat warning remains in effect through Tuesday evening with heat index values forecast to reach 100 to 107 degrees each afternoon. Weather Radio KGG98 out of Hall Summit has a degraded broadcast. 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Technicians are troubleshooting the issue, but it is unknown when the broadcast will be returned to normal service. We apologize for the disruption in the weather broadcast. 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Here are the midnight conditions for the local area. At Topeka, it was clear. The temperature was 77 degrees, the dew point 71, and the relative humidity was 82%. The wind was calm. The pressure was 29.92 inches and steady. At Manhattan, it was clear. The temperature was 77 degrees, the dew point 68, and the relative humidity was 73%. The wind was calm. Around the region, it was clear, with a temperature of 73 at Lawrence, 84 at Kansas City, 81 at Emporia, and 84 at Springfield. It was partly cloudy, with a temperature of 80 at Beatrice, 83 at Omaha, and 85 at Wichita. At Concordia, it was mostly cloudy, with a temperature of 80. Once again, at Manhattan, it was 77 degrees under clear skies. Once again, at Topeka, it was 77 degrees under clear skies. For the following counties, in Kansas, Douglas, Geary, Jackson, Jefferson, Morris, Osage, Potawatomi, Riley, Shawnee, and Wabansee. Extreme heat warning remains in effect until 7 p.m. Tuesday. Dangerously hot conditions with heat index values up to 105. Heat-related illnesses increase significantly during extreme heat and high humidity events. Take extra precautions when outside. Wear lightweight and loose-fitting clothing. Try to limit strenuous activities to early morning or evening. Take action when you see symptoms. Do not leave young children and pets in unattended vehicles. Car interiors will reach lethal temperatures in the matters. Stay in an air-conditioned room, stay out of the sun, and check up on relatives and neighbors. Now here is your National Weather Service forecast. Extreme heat warning in effect until 7 p.m. Tuesday. Rest of tonight, mostly clear late this evening, then becoming partly cloudy. Lows in the lower 70s. South winds around 5 miles per hour. Saturday,

mostly sunny. Hot with highs in the upper 90s. South winds around 5 miles per hour. Saturday night, partly cloudy. Humid with lows in the lower 70s. Southeast winds around 5 miles per hour. Sunday, mostly sunny. A slight chance of showers and thunderstorms in the afternoon. Hot with highs in the upper 90s. Southeast winds around 5 miles per hour. Sunday night, partly cloudy. Humid with lows in the lower 70s. Southeast winds around 5 miles per hour. Labor Day and Monday night, partly cloudy. Hot. Highs in the upper 90s. Lows in the middle 70s. Tuesday, sunny, hot with highs around 100. Tuesday night, mostly clear in the evening, then partly cloudy with a slight chance of showers and thunderstorms after midnight. Lows in the middle 70s. Wednesday, mostly sunny with a chance of showers with a slight chance of thunderstorms. Hot with highs in the middle 90s. Chance of rain 50%. Wednesday night, partly cloudy in the evening, then becoming mostly cloudy. A chance of thunderstorms. A chance of showers in the evening, then showers likely after midnight. Lows around 70. Chance of rain 60%. Thursday, mostly sunny. A slight chance of showers and thunderstorms in the morning. Highs in the lower 90s. Thursday night and Friday, mostly clear. A slight chance of showers and thunderstorms. Lows in the upper 60s. Highs in the lower 90s. The current time is 12:25 a.m. Central Daylight Time. Extreme heat warning in effect until 7 p.m. Tuesday. This hazardous weather outlook is for Central Kansas, East Central Kansas, North Central Kansas, and Northeast Kansas. For today and tonight, an extreme heat warning remains in effect through Tuesday evening. Heat index values of 101 to 107 degrees are expected this afternoon. For Saturday through Thursday, the prolonged stretch of heat continues through at least Tuesday. An extreme heat warning remains in effect through Tuesday evening with heat index values forecast to reach 100 to 107 degrees each afternoon. Weather Radio KGG98 out of Hall Summit has a degraded broadcast. 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Technicians are troubleshooting the issue, but it is unknown when the broadcast will be returned to normal service. We apologize for the disruption in the weather broadcast. 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Here are the midnight conditions for the local area. At Topeka, it was clear. The temperature was 77 degrees, the dew point 71, and the relative humidity was 82%. The wind was calm. The pressure was 29.92 inches and steady. At Manhattan, it was clear. The temperature was 77 degrees, the dew point 68, and the relative humidity was 73%. The wind was calm. Around the region, it was clear, with a temperature of 73 at Lawrence, 84 at Kansas City, 81 at Emporia, and 84 at Springfield. It was partly cloudy, with a temperature of 80 at Beatrice, 83 at Omaha, and 85 at Wichita. At Concordia, it was mostly cloudy, with a temperature of 80. Once again, at Manhattan, it was 77 degrees under clear skies. Once again, at Topeka, it was 77 degrees under clear skies. For the following counties, in Kansas, Douglas, Geary, Jackson, Jefferson, Morris, Osage, Potawatomi, Riley, Shawnee, and Wabansee. Extreme heat warning remains in effect until 7 p.m. Tuesday. Dangerously hot conditions with heat index values up to 105. Heat-related illnesses increase significantly during extreme heat and high humidity events. Take extra precautions when outside. Wear lightweight and loose-fitting clothing. Try to limit strenuous activities to early morning or evening.
Take action when you see symptoms of heat exhaustion and heat stroke. Do not leave young children and pets in unattended vehicles. Car interiors will reach lethal temperatures in a matter of minutes. Drink plenty of fluids, stay in an air-conditioned room, stay out of the sun, and check up on relatives and neighbors. Now here is your National Weather Service forecast. Extreme heat warning in effect until 7 p.m. Tuesday. Rest of tonight, mostly clear late this evening, then becoming partly cloudy. Lows in the lower 70s. South winds around 5 miles per hour. Saturday, mostly sunny. Hot with highs in the upper 90s. South winds around 5 miles per hour. Saturday night, partly cloudy. Humid with lows in the lower 70s. Southeast winds around 5 miles per hour. Sunday, mostly sunny. A slight chance of showers and thunderstorms in the afternoon. Hot with highs in the upper 90s. Southeast winds around 5 miles per hour. Sunday night, partly cloudy. Humid with lows in the lower 70s. Southeast winds around 5 miles per hour. Labor Day and Monday night, partly cloudy. Hot. Highs in the upper 90s. Lows in the middle 70s. Tuesday, sunny, hot with highs around 100. Tuesday night, mostly clear in the evening, then partly cloudy with a slight chance of showers and thunderstorms after midnight. Lows in the middle 70s. Wednesday, mostly sunny with a chance of showers with a slight chance of thunderstorms. Hot with highs in the middle 90s. Chance of rain 50%. Wednesday night, partly cloudy in the evening, then becoming mostly cloudy. A chance of thunderstorms. A chance of showers in the evening, then showers likely after midnight. Lows around 70. Chance of rain 60%. Thursday, mostly sunny. A slight chance of showers and thunderstorms in the morning. Highs in the lower 90s. Thursday night and Friday, mostly clear. A slight chance of showers and thunderstorms. Lows in the upper 60s. Highs in the lower 90s. Extreme heat warning in effect until 7 p.m. Tuesday. This hazardous weather outlook is for central Kansas, east central Kansas, north central Kansas, and northeast Kansas. For today and tonight, an extreme heat warning remains in effect through Tuesday evening. Heat index values of 101 to 107 degrees are expected this afternoon. For Saturday through Thursday, the prolonged stretch of heat continues through at least Tuesday. An extreme heat warning remains in effect through Tuesday evening with heat index values forecast to reach 100 to 107 degrees each afternoon. Weather Radio KGG 98 out of Hall Summit has a degraded broadcast. 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Technicians are troubleshooting the issue, but it is unknown when the broadcast will be returned to normal service. We apologize for the disruption in the weather broadcast. 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Here are the midnight conditions for the local area. At Topeka, it was clear. The temperature was 77 degrees. The dew point 71, and the relative humidity was 82%. The wind was calm. The pressure was 29.92 inches and steady. At Manhattan, it was clear. The temperature was 77 degrees, the dew point 68, and the relative humidity was 73%. The wind was calm. Around the region, it was clear, with a temperature of 73 at Lawrence, 84 at Kansas City, 81 at Emporia, and 84 at Springfield. It was partly cloudy, with a temperature of 80 at Beatrice, 83 at Omaha, and 85 at Wichita. At Concordia, it was mostly cloudy, with a temperature of 80. Once again, at Manhattan, it was 77 degrees under clear skies. Once again, at Topeka, it was 77 degrees under clear skies. For the following counties, in Kansas, Douglas,
Geary, Jackson, Jefferson,

Morris, Osage, Potawatomi, Riley, Shawnee, and Wabansee. Extreme heat warning remains in effect until 7 p.m. Tuesday. Dangerously hot conditions with Potawatomi, Riley, Shawnee, and Wabansee. Extreme heat warning remains in effect until 7 p.m. Tuesday. Dangerously hot conditions with heat index values up to 105. Heat-related illnesses increase significantly during extreme heat and high humidity events. Take extra precautions when outside. Wear lightweight and loose-fitting clothing. Try to limit strenuous activities to early morning or evening. Take action when you see symptoms of heat exhaustion and heat stroke. Do not leave young children and pets in unattended vehicles. Car interiors will reach lethal temperatures in a matter of minutes. Drink plenty of fluids, stay in an air-conditioned room, stay out of the sun, and check up on relatives and neighbors. Now here is your National Weather Service forecast. Extreme heat warning in effect until 7 p.m. Tuesday. Rest of tonight, mostly clear late this evening, then becoming partly cloudy. Lows in the lower 70s. South winds around 5 miles per hour. Saturday, mostly sunny. Hot with highs in the upper 90s. South winds around 5 miles per hour. Saturday night, partly cloudy. Humid with lows in the lower 70s. Southeast winds around 5 miles per hour. Sunday, mostly sunny. A slight chance of showers and thunderstorms in the afternoon. Hot with highs in the upper 90s. Southeast winds around 5 miles per hour. Sunday night, partly cloudy. Humid with lows in the lower 70s. Southeast winds around 5 miles per hour. Labor Day and Monday night, partly cloudy. Hot. Highs in the upper 90s. Lows in the middle 70s. Tuesday, sunny, hot with highs around 100. Tuesday night, mostly clear in the evening, then partly cloudy with a slight chance of showers and thunderstorms after midnight. Lows in the middle 70s. Wednesday, mostly sunny with a chance of showers with a slight chance of thunderstorms. Hot with highs in the middle 90s. Chance of rain 50%. Wednesday night, partly cloudy in the evening, then becoming mostly cloudy. A chance of thunderstorms. A chance of showers in the evening, then showers likely after midnight. Lows around 70. Chance of rain 60%. Thursday, mostly sunny. A slight chance of showers and thunderstorms in the morning. Highs in the lower 90s. Thursday night and Friday, mostly clear. A slight chance of showers and thunderstorms. Lows in the upper 60s. Highs in the lower 90s. Extreme heat warning in effect until 7 p.m. Tuesday. This hazardous weather outlook is for central Kansas, east central Kansas, north central Kansas, and northeast Kansas. For today and tonight, an extreme heat warning remains in effect through Tuesday evening. Heat index values of 101 to 107 degrees are expected this afternoon. For Saturday through Thursday, the prolonged stretch of heat continues through at least Tuesday. An extreme heat warning remains in effect through Tuesday evening with heat index values forecast to reach 100 to 107 degrees each afternoon. Weather Radio KGG 98 out of Hall Summit has a degraded broadcast. 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Technicians are troubleshooting the issue, but it is unknown when the broadcast will be returned to normal service. We apologize for the disruption in the weather broadcast. 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Here are the midnight conditions for the local area. At Topeka, it was clear. The temperature was 77 degrees, the dew point 71, and the relative humidity was 82%. The wind was calm. The pressure was 29.92 inches and steady. At Manhattan, it was clear. The temperature was 77 degrees, the dew point 68.

and the relative humidity was 73%. The wind was calm. Around the region, it was clear, with a temperature of 73 at Lawrence, 84 at Kansas City, 81 at Emporia, and 84 at Springfield. It was partly cloudy, with a temperature of 80 at Beatrice, 83 at Omaha, and 85 at Wichita. At Concordia, it was mostly cloudy, with a temperature of 80. Once again, at Manhattan, it was 77 degrees under clear skies. Once again, at Topeka, it was 77 degrees under clear skies. 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The current time is 12:38 a.m. Central Daylight Time. For the following counties, in Kansas, Douglas, Geary, Jackson, Jefferson, Morris, Osage, Potawatomi, Riley, Shawnee, and Wabansee. Extreme heat warning remains in effect until 7 p.m. Tuesday. Dangerously hot conditions with heat index values up to 105. Heat-related illnesses increase significantly during extreme heat and high humidity events. Take extra precautions when outside. Wear lightweight and loose-fitting clothing. Try to limit strenuous activities to early morning or evening. Take action when you see symptoms of heat exhaustion and heat stroke. Do not leave young children and pets in unattended vehicles. Car interiors will reach lethal temperatures in a matter of minutes. Drink plenty of fluids, stay in an air-conditioned room, stay out of the sun, and check up on relatives and neighbors. Now here is your National Weather Service forecast. Extreme heat warning in effect until 7 p.m. Tuesday. Rest of tonight, mostly clear late this evening, then becoming partly cloudy. Lows in the lower 70s. South winds around 5 miles per hour. Saturday, mostly sunny. Hot with highs in the upper 90s. South winds around 5 miles per hour. Saturday night, partly cloudy. Humid with lows in the lower 70s. Southeast winds around 5 miles per hour. Sunday, mostly sunny. A slight chance of showers and thunderstorms in the afternoon. Hot with highs in the upper 90s. Southeast winds around 5 miles per hour. Sunday night, partly cloudy. Humid with lows in the lower 70s. Southeast winds around 5 miles per hour. Labor Day and Monday night, partly cloudy. Hot. Highs in the upper 90s. Lows in the middle 70s. Tuesday, sunny, hot with highs around 100. Tuesday night, mostly clear in the evening, then partly cloudy with a slight chance of showers and thunderstorms after midnight. Lows in the middle 70s. Wednesday, mostly sunny with a chance of showers with a slight chance of thunderstorms. Hot with highs in the middle 90s. Chance of rain 50%. Wednesday night, partly cloudy in the evening, then becoming mostly cloudy. A chance of thunderstorms. A chance of showers in the evening, then showers likely after midnight. Lows around 70. Chance of rain 60%. Thursday, mostly sunny. A slight chance of showers and thunderstorms in the morning.

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Here are the midnight conditions for the local area. At Topeka, it was clear. The temperature was 77 degrees, the dew point 71, and the relative humidity was 82%. The wind was calm. The pressure was 29.92 inches and steady. At Manhattan, it was clear. The temperature was 77 degrees, the dew point 68, and the relative humidity was 73%. The wind was calm. Around the region, it was clear, with a temperature of 73 at Lawrence, 84 at Kansas City, 81 at Emporia, and 84 at Springfield. It was partly cloudy, with a temperature of 80 at Beatrice, 83 at Omaha, and 85 at Wichita. At Concordia, it was mostly cloudy, with a temperature of 80. Once again, at Manhattan, it was 77 degrees under clear skies. Once again, at Topeka, it was 77 degrees under clear skies. For the following counties, in Kansas, Douglas, Geary, Jackson, Jefferson, Morris, Osage, Pottawatomie, Riley, Shawnee, and Wabonsee. Extreme heat warning remains in effect until 7 p.m. Tuesday. Dangerously hot conditions with heat index values up to 105. Heat-related illnesses increase significantly during extreme heat and extra precautions when outside. Wear lightweight and loose-fitting clothing. Try to limit strenuous activities to early morning or evening. Take action when you see symptoms of heat exhaustion and heat stroke. Do not leave young children and pets in unattended vehicles. Car interiors will reach lethal temperatures in a matter of minutes. Drink plenty of fluids, stay in an air-conditioned room, stay out of the sun, and check up on relatives and neighbors. Now here is your National Weather Service forecast. Extreme heat warning in effect until 7 p.m. Tuesday. Rest of tonight, mostly clear late this evening, then becoming partly cloudy. Lows in the lower 70s. South winds around 5 miles per hour. Saturday, mostly sunny. Hot with highs in the upper 90s. South winds around 5 miles per hour. Saturday night, partly cloudy. Humid with lows in the lower 70s. Southeast winds around 5 miles per hour. Sunday, mostly sunny. A slight chance of showers and thunderstorms in the afternoon. Hot with highs in the upper 90s. Southeast winds around 5 miles per hour. Sunday night, partly cloudy. Humid with lows in the lower 70s. Southeast winds around 5 miles per hour. Labor Day and Monday night, partly cloudy. Hot. Highs in the upper 90s. Lows in the middle 70s. Tuesday, sunny, hot with highs around 100. Tuesday night, mostly clear in the evening, then partly cloudy with a slight chance of showers and thunderstorms after midnight. Lows in the middle 70s. Wednesday, mostly sunny with a chance of showers with a slight chance of thunderstorms. Hot with highs in the middle 90s. Chance of rain 50%. Wednesday night, partly cloudy in the evening, then becoming mostly cloudy. A chance of thunderstorms. A chance of showers in the evening, then showers likely after midnight. Lows around 70. Chance of rain 60%. Thursday, mostly sunny. A slight chance of showers and thunderstorms in the morning. Highs in the lower 90s. Thursday night and Friday, mostly clear. A slight chance of showers and thunderstorms. Lows in the upper 60s. Highs in the lower 90s. Extreme heat warning in effect until 7 p.m. Tuesday. This hazardous weather outlook is for Central Kansas, East Central Kansas, North Central Kansas, and Northeast Kansas. For today and tonight, an extreme heat warning remains in effect through Tuesday evening. Heat index values of 101 to 107 degrees are expected this afternoon. For Saturday through Thursday, the prolonged stretch of heat continues through at least Tuesday. An extreme heat warning.

remains in effect through Tuesday evening, with heat index values forecast to reach 100 to 107 degrees each afternoon. Weather Radio KGG 98 out of Hall Summit has a degraded broadcast. 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Technicians are troubleshooting the issue, but it is unknown when the broadcast will be returned to normal service. We apologize for the disruption in the weather broadcast. 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Here are the midnight conditions for the local area. At Topeka, it was clear. The temperature was 77 degrees, the dew point 71, and the relative humidity was 82%. The wind was calm. The pressure was 29.92 inches and steady. At Manhattan, it was clear. The temperature was 77 degrees, the dew point 68, and the relative humidity was 73%. The wind was calm. Around the region, it was clear, with a temperature of 73 at Lawrence, 84 at Kansas City, 81 at Emporia, and 84 at Springfield. It was partly cloudy, with a temperature of 80 at Beatrice, 83 at Omaha, and 85 at Wichita. At Concordia, it was mostly cloudy, with a temperature of 80. Once again, at Manhattan, it was 77 degrees under clear skies. Once again, at Topeka, it was 77 degrees under clear skies. For the following counties, in Kansas, Douglas, Geary, Jackson, Jefferson, Morris, Osage, Pottawatomie, Riley, Shawnee, and Wabansee. Extreme heat warning remains in effect until 7 p.m. Tuesday. Dangerously hot conditions with heat index values up to 105. Heat-related illnesses increase significantly during extreme heat and high humidity events. Take extra precautions when outside. Wear lightweight and loose-fitting clothing. Try to limit strenuous activities to early morning or evening. Take action when you see symptoms of heat exhaustion and heat stroke. Do not leave young children and pets in unattended vehicles. Car interiors will reach lethal temperatures in a matter of minutes. Drink plenty of fluids, stay in an air-conditioned room, stay out of the sun, and check up on relatives and neighbors. Now here is your National Weather Service forecast. Extreme heat warning in effect until 7 p.m. Tuesday. Rest of tonight, mostly clear late this evening, then becoming partly cloudy. Lows in the lower 70s. South winds around 5 miles per hour. Saturday, mostly sunny. Hot with highs in the upper 90s. South winds around 5 miles per hour. Saturday night, partly cloudy. Humid with lows in the lower 70s. Southeast winds around 5 miles per hour. Sunday, mostly sunny. A slight chance of showers and thunderstorms in the afternoon. Hot with highs in the upper 90s. Southeast winds around 5 miles per hour. Sunday night, partly cloudy. Humid with lows in the lower 70s. Southeast winds around 5 miles per hour. Labor Day and Monday night, partly cloudy. Hot. Highs in the upper 90s. Lows in the middle 70s. Tuesday, sunny, hot with highs around 100. Tuesday night, mostly clear in the evening, then partly cloudy with a slight chance of showers and thunderstorms after midnight. Lows in the middle 70s. Wednesday, mostly sunny with a chance of showers with a slight chance of thunderstorms. Hot with highs in the middle 90s. Chance of rain 50%. Wednesday night, partly cloudy in the evening, then becoming mostly cloudy. A chance of thunderstorms. A chance of showers in the evening, then showers likely after midnight. Lows around 70. Chance of rain 60%. Thursday, mostly sunny. A slight chance of showers and thunderstorms in the morning. Highs in the lower 90s. Thursday night and Friday, mostly clear. A slight chance of showers and thunderstorms. Lows in the upper 60s.

highs in the lower 90s. The current time is 12:53 a.m. Central Daylight Time. Extreme heat warning in effect until 7 p.m. Tuesday. This hazardous weather outlook is for Central Kansas, East Central Kansas, North Central Kansas, and Northeast Kansas. For today and tonight, an extreme heat warning remains in effect through Tuesday evening. Heat index values of 101 to 107 degrees are expected this afternoon. For Saturday through Thursday, the prolonged stretch of heat continues through at least Tuesday. An extreme heat warning remains in effect through Tuesday evening with heat index values forecast to reach 100 to 107 degrees each afternoon. Weather Radio KGG98 out of Hall Summit has a degraded broadcast. 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Technicians are troubleshooting the issue, but it is unknown when the broadcast will be returned to normal service. We apologize for the disruption in the weather broadcast. 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Here are the midnight conditions for the local area. At Topeka, it was clear. The temperature was 77 degrees, the dew point 71, and the relative humidity was 82%. The wind was calm. The pressure was 29.92 inches and steady. At Manhattan, it was clear. The temperature was 77 degrees, the dew point 68, and the relative humidity was 73%. The wind was calm. Around the region, it was clear, with a temperature of 73 at Lawrence, 84 at Kansas City, 81 at Emporia, and 84 at Springfield. It was partly cloudy, with a temperature of 80 at Beatrice, 83 at Omaha, and 85 at Wichita. At Concordia, it was mostly cloudy, with a temperature of 80. Once again, at Manhattan, it was 77 degrees under clear skies. Once again, at Topeka, it was 77 degrees under clear skies. For the following counties, in Kansas, Douglas, Geary, Jackson, Jefferson, Morris, Osage, Pottawatomie, Riley, Shawnee, and Wabansee. Extreme heat warning remains in effect until 7 p.m. Tuesday. Dangerously hot conditions with heat index values up to 105. Heat-related illnesses increase significantly during extreme heat and high humidity events. Take extra precautions when outside clothing. Try to limit strenuous activities to early morning or evening. Take action when you see symptoms of heat exhaustion and heat stroke. Do not leave young children and pets in unattended vehicles. Car interiors will reach lethal temperatures in a matter of minutes. Drink plenty of fluids. Stay in an air-conditioned room, stay out of the sun, and check up on relatives and neighbors. Now here is your National Weather Service forecast. Extreme heat warning in effect until 7 p.m. Tuesday. Rest of tonight, mostly clear late this evening, then becoming partly cloudy. Lows in the lower 70s. South winds around 5 miles per hour. Saturday, mostly sunny. Hot with highs in the upper 90s. South winds around 5 miles per hour. Saturday night, partly cloudy. Humid with lows in the lower 70s. Southeast winds around 5 miles per hour. Sunday, mostly sunny. A slight chance of showers and thunderstorms in the afternoon. Hot with highs in the upper 90s. Southeast winds around 5 miles per hour. Sunday night, partly cloudy. Humid with lows in the lower 70s. Southeast winds around 5 miles per hour. Labor Day and Monday night, partly cloudy. Hot. Highs in the upper 90s. Lows in the middle 70s. Tuesday, sunny, hot with highs around 100. Tuesday night, mostly clear in the evening, then partly cloudy with a slight chance of showers and thunderstorms after midnight. Lows in the middle 70s. Wednesday, mostly sunny with a chance of showers with a slight chance of thunderstorms. Hot with highs in the middle 90s.

Chance of rain 50%. Wednesday night, partly cloudy in the evening, then becoming mostly cloudy. A chance of thunderstorms. A chance of showers in the evening, then showers likely after midnight. Lows around 70. Chance of rain 60%. Thursday, mostly sunny. A slight chance of showers and thunderstorms in the morning. Highs in the lower 90s. Thursday night and Friday, mostly clear. A slight chance of showers and thunderstorms. Lows in the upper 60s. Highs in the lower 90s. Extreme heat warning in effect until 7 p.m. Tuesday. This hazardous weather outlook is for central Kansas, east central Kansas, north central Kansas and northeast Kansas. For today and tonight, an extreme heat warning remains in effect through Tuesday evening. Heat index values of 101 to 107 degrees are expected this afternoon. For Saturday through Thursday, the prolonged stretch of heat continues through at least Tuesday. An extreme heat warning remains in effect through Tuesday evening with heat index values forecast to reach 100 to 107 degrees each afternoon. Weather Radio KGG98 out of Hall Summit has a degraded broadcast. 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Technicians are troubleshooting the issue, but it is unknown when the broadcast will be returned to normal service. We apologize for the disruption in the weather broadcast. 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Here are the midnight conditions for the local area. At Topeka, it was clear. The temperature was 77 degrees, the dew point 71, and the relative humidity was 82%. The wind was calm. The pressure was 29.92 inches and steady. At Manhattan, it was clear. The temperature was 77 degrees, the dew point 68, and the relative humidity was 73%. The wind was calm. Around the region, it was clear, with a temperature of 73 at Lawrence, 84 at Kansas City, 81 at Emporia, and 84 at Springfield. It was partly cloudy, with a temperature of 80 at Beatrice, 83 at Omaha, and 85 at Wichita. At Concordia, it was mostly cloudy, with a temperature of 80. Once again, at Manhattan, it was 77 degrees under clear skies. Once again, at Topeka, it was 77 degrees under clear skies. For the following counties, in Kansas, Douglas, Geary, Jackson, Jefferson, Morris, Osage, Pottawatomie, Riley, Shawnee, and Wabansee. Extreme heat warning remains in effect until 7 p.m. Tuesday. Dangerously hot conditions with heat index values up to 105. Heat-related illnesses increase significantly during extreme heat and high humidity events. Take extra precautions when outside. Wear lightweight and loose-fitting clothing. Try to limit strenuous activities to early morning or evening. Take action when you see symptoms of heat exhaustion and heat stroke. Do not leave young children and pets in unattended vehicles. Car interiors will reach lethal temperatures in a matter of minutes. Drink plenty of fluids, stay in an air-conditioned room, stay out of the sun, and check up on relatives and neighbors. Now here is your National Weather Service forecast. Extreme heat warning in effect until 7 p.m. Tuesday. Rest of tonight, mostly clear late this evening, then becoming partly cloudy. Lows in the lower 70s. South winds around 5 miles per hour. Saturday, mostly sunny. Hot with highs in the upper 90s. South winds around 5 miles per hour. Saturday night, partly cloudy. Humid with lows in the lower 70s. Southeast winds around 5 miles per hour. Sunday, mostly sunny. A slight chance of showers and thunderstorms in the afternoon. Hot with highs in the upper 90s. Southeast winds around 5 miles per hour. Sunday night, partly cloudy. Humid with lows in the lower 70s.
southeast winds around 5.

5 miles per hour. Labor Day and Monday night, partly cloudy. Hot. Highs in the upper 90s. Lows in the middle 70s. Tuesday, sunny, hot with highs around 100. Tuesday night, mostly clear in the evening, then partly cloudy with a slight chance of showers and thunderstorms after midnight. Lows in the middle 70s. Wednesday, mostly sunny with a chance of showers with a slight chance of thunderstorms. Hot with highs in the middle 90s. Chance of rain 50%. Wednesday night, partly cloudy in the evening, then becoming mostly cloudy. A chance of thunderstorms. After midnight. Lows around 70. Chance of rain 60%. Thursday, mostly sunny. A slight chance of showers and thunderstorms in the morning. Highs in the lower 90s. Thursday night and Friday, mostly clear. A slight chance of showers and thunderstorms. Lows in the upper 60s. Highs in the lower 90s. Extreme heat warning in effect until 7 p.m. Tuesday. This hazardous weather outlook is for central Kansas, east central Kansas, north central Kansas and northeast Kansas. For today and tonight, an extreme heat warning remains in effect through Tuesday evening. Heat index value expected this afternoon. For Saturday through Thursday. The prolonged stretch of heat continues through at least Tuesday. An extreme heat warning remains in effect through Tuesday evening with heat index values forecast to reach 100 to 107 degrees each afternoon. Weather Radio KGG 98 out of Hall Summit has a degraded broadcast. 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Technicians are troubleshooting the issue, but it is unknown when the broadcast will be returned to normal service. We apologize for the disruption in the weather broadcast. 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For the following counties, in Kansas, Douglas, Geary, Jackson, Jefferson, Morris, Osage, Pottawatomie, Rock. Extreme heat warning remains in effect until 7 p.m. Tuesday. Dangerously hot conditions with heat index values up to 105. Heat-related illnesses increase significantly during extreme heat and high humidity events. Take extra precautions when outside. Wear lightweight and loose-fitting clothing. Try to limit strenuous activities to early morning or evening. Exhaustion and heat stroke. Do not leave young children and pets in unattended vehicles. Car interiors will reach lethal temperatures in a matter of minutes. Drink plenty of fluids, stay in an air-conditioned room, stay out of the sun, and check up on relatives and neighbors. Now here is your National Weather Service forecast. Extreme heat warning in effect until 7 p.m. Tuesday. Rest of tonight, mostly clear late this evening, then becoming partly cloudy. Lows in the lower 70s. South winds around 5 miles per hour. Saturday, mostly sunny. Hot with highs in the upper 90s. South winds around 5 miles per hour. Saturday night, partly cloudy. Humid with lows in the lower 70s. Southeast winds around 5 miles per hour. Sunday, mostly sunny. A slight chance of showers and thunderstorms in the afternoon. Hot with highs in the upper 90s. Southeast winds around 5 miles per hour. Sunday night, partly cloudy. Humid with lows in the lower 70s. Southeast winds around 5 miles per hour. Labor Day and Monday night, partly cloudy. Hot. Highs in the upper 90s. Lows in the middle 70s. Tuesday, sunny, hot with highs around 100. Tuesday night, mostly clear in the evening, then partly cloudy with a slight chance of showers and thunderstorms after midnight. Lows in the middle 70s. Wednesday, mostly sunny with a chance of showers with a slight chance of thunderstorms. Hot with highs in the middle 90s. Chance of rain 50%. Wednesday night, partly cloudy in the evening, then becoming mostly cloudy. A chance of thunderstorms.
a chance.

chance of showers in the evening, then showers likely after midnight. Lows around 70. Chance of rain 60%. Thursday, mostly sunny. A slight chance of showers and thunderstorms in the morning. Highs in the lower 90s. Thursday night and Friday, mostly clear. A slight chance of showers and thunderstorms. Lows in the upper 60s. Highs in the lower 90s. The current time is 1:08. Extreme heat warning in effect until 7 p.m. Tuesday. This hazardous weather outlook is for central Kansas, east central Kansas, north central Kansas, and northeast Kansas. For today and tonight, an extreme heat warning remains in effect through Tuesdays of 101 to 107 degrees are expected this afternoon. For Saturday through Thursday, East Tuesday, an extreme heat warning remains in effect through Tuesday evening with heat index values forecast to reach 100 to 107 degrees each afternoon. Weather Radio KGG 98 out of Hall Summit has a degraded broadcast. Summit broadcast is degraded due to low power on the transmitter. Technicians are troubleshooting the issue, but it is unknown when the broadcast will be returned to normal service. We apologize for the disruption in the weather broadcast. 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For the following counties, in Kansas, Douglas, Geary, Jackson, Jefferson, Morris, Osage, Potawatomi, Riley, Shawnee, and Wabansee. Extreme heat warning remains in effect until 7 p.m. Tuesday. Dangerously hot conditions with heat index values up to 105. Heat-related illnesses increase significantly during extreme heat and high humidity events. Take extra precautions when outside. Wear lightweight and loose-fitting clothing. Try to limit strenuous activities to early morning or evening. Take action when you see symptoms of heat exhaustion and heat stroke. Do not leave young children and pets in unattended vehicles. Car interiors will reach lethal temperatures in a matter of minutes. Drink plenty of fluids, stay in an air-conditioned room, stay out of the sun, and check up on relatives and neighbors. Now here is your National Weather Service forecast. Extreme heat warning in effect until 7 p.m. Tuesday. Rest of tonight, mostly clear late this evening, then becoming partly cloudy. Lows in the lower 70s. South winds around 5 miles per hour. Saturday, mostly sunny. Hot with highs in the upper 90s. South winds around 5 miles per hour. Saturday night, partly cloudy. Humid with lows in the lower 70s. Southeast winds around 5 miles per hour. Sunday, mostly sunny. A slight chance of showers and thunderstorms in the afternoon. Hot with highs in the upper 90s. Southeast winds around 5 miles per hour. Sunday night, partly cloudy. Humid with lows in the lower 70s. Southeast winds around 5 miles per hour. Labor Day and Monday night, partly cloudy. Hot. Highs in the upper 90s. Lows in the middle 70s. Tuesday, sunny, hot with highs around 100. Tuesday night, mostly clear in the evening, then partly cloudy with a slight chance of showers and thunderstorms after midnight. Lows in the middle 70s. Wednesday, mostly sunny with a chance of showers with a slight chance of thunderstorms. Hot with highs in the middle 90s. Chance of rain 50%. Wednesday night, partly cloudy in the evening, then becoming mostly cloudy. A chance of thunderstorms. A chance of showers in the evening, then showers likely after midnight. Lows around 70. Chance of rain 60%. Thursday, mostly sunny. A slight chance of showers and thunderstorms in the morning. Highs in the lower 90s. Thursday night and Friday, mostly clear. A slight chance of showers and thunderstorms. Lows in the upper 60s. Highs in the lower 90s. Extreme heat warning in effect until 7 p.m. Tuesday. This hazardous weather outlook is for central Kansas.

Kansas, East Central Kansas, North Central Kansas, and Northeast Kansas. For today and tonight, an extreme heat warning remains in effect through Tuesday evening. Heat index values of 101 to 107 degrees are expected this afternoon. For Saturday through Thursday, the prolonged stretch of heat continues through at least Tuesday. An extreme heat warning remains in effect through Tuesday evening with heat index values forecast to reach 100 to 107 degrees each afternoon. Weather Radio KGG98 out of Hall Summit has a degraded broadcast. 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Technicians are troubleshooting the issue, but it is unknown when the broadcast will be returned to normal service. We apologize for the disruption in the weather broadcast. 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Here are the 1 a.m. conditions for the local area. At Topeka, it was clear. The temperature was 77 degrees, the dew point 70, and the relative humidity was 79%. The wind was calm. The pressure was 29.92 inches and steady. At Manhattan, it was clear. The temperature was 80 degrees, the dew point 68, and the relative humidity was 66%. The wind was calm. Around the region, it was clear, with a temperature of 71 at Lawrence, 85 at Kansas City, and 79 at Emporia. Under clear skies, Concordia reported 77, Beatrice reported 79, and Springfield reported 81. It was partly cloudy, with a temperature of 81 at Omaha, and 83 at Wichita. Once again, at Manhattan, it was 80 degrees under clear skies. Once again, at Topeka, it was 77 degrees under clear skies. For the following counties, in Kansas, Douglas, Geary, Jackson, Jefferson, Morris, Osage, Potawatomi, Riley, Shawnee, and Wabansee. Extreme heat warning remains in effect until 7 p.m. Tuesday. Dangerously hot conditions with heat index values up to 105. Heat-related illnesses increase significantly during extreme heat and high humidity events. Take extra precautions when outside. Wear lightweight and loose-fitting clothing. Try to limit strenuous activities to early morning or evening. Take action when you see symptoms of heat exhaustion and heat stroke. Do not leave young children and pets in unattended vehicles. Car interiors will reach lethal temperatures in a matter of minutes. Drink plenty of fluids, stay in an air-conditioned room, stay out of the sun, and check up on relatives and neighbors. Now here is your National Weather Service forecast. Extreme heat warning in effect until 7 p.m. Tuesday. Rest of tonight, mostly clear late this evening, then becoming partly cloudy. Lows in the lower 70s. South winds around 5 miles per hour. Saturday, mostly sunny. Hot with highs in the upper 90s. South winds around 5 miles per hour. Saturday night, partly cloudy. Humid with lows in the lower 70s. Southeast winds around 5 miles per hour. Sunday, mostly sunny. A slight chance of showers and thunderstorms in the afternoon. Hot with highs in the upper 90s. Southeast winds around 5 miles per hour. Sunday night, partly cloudy. Humid with lows in the lower 70s. Southeast winds around 5 miles per hour. Labor Day and Monday night, partly cloudy. Hot. Highs in the upper 90s. Lows in the middle 70s. 100. Tuesday night, mostly clear in the evening, then partly cloudy with a slight chance of showers and thunderstorms after midnight. Lows in the middle 70s. Wednesday, mostly sunny with a chance of showers with a slight chance of thunderstorms. Hot with highs in the middle 90s. Chance of rain 50%. Wednesday night, partly cloudy in the evening, then becoming mostly cloudy. A chance of thunderstorms. A chance of showers in the evening, then showers likely after midnight.
Lows around 70. Chance of rain 60%. Thursday, mostly sunny. A slight chance of showers and thunderstorms in the morning. Highs in the lower 90s. Thursday night and Friday, mostly clear. A slight chance of showers and thunderstorms. Lows in the upper 60s. Highs in the lower 90s. Extreme heat warning in effect until 7 p.m. Tuesday. This hazardous weather outlook is for Central Kansas, East Central Kansas, North Central Kansas, and Northeast Kansas. For today and tonight, an extreme heat warning remains in effect through Tuesday evening. Heat index values of 101 to 107 degrees are expected this afternoon. For Saturday through Thursday, the prolonged stretch of heat continues through at least Tuesday. An extreme heat warning remains in effect through Tuesday evening with heat index values forecast to reach 100 to 107 degrees each afternoon. Weather Radio KGG 98 out of Hall Summit has a degraded broadcast. 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Technicians are troubleshooting the issue, but it is unknown when the broadcast will be returned to normal service. We apologize for the disruption in the weather broadcast. 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Here are the 1 a.m. conditions for the local area. At Topeka, it was clear. The temperature was 77 degrees, the dew point 70, and the relative humidity was 79%. The wind was calm. The pressure was 29.92 inches and steady. At Manhattan, it was clear. The temperature was 80 degrees, the dew point 68, and the relative humidity was 66%. The wind was calm. Around the region, it was clear, with a temperature of 71 at Lawrence, 85 at Kansas City, and 79 at Emporia. Under clear skies, Concordia reported 77, Beatrice reported 79, and Springfield reported 81. It was partly cloudy, with a temperature of 81 at Omaha, and 83 at Wichita. Once again, at Manhattan, it was 80 degrees under clear skies. Once again, at Topeka, it was 77 degrees under clear skies. For the following counties, in Kansas, Douglas, Geary, Jackson, Jefferson, Morris, Osage, Pottawatomie, Riley, Shawnee, and Wabansee. Extreme heat warning remains in effect until 7 p.m. Tuesday. Dangerously hot conditions with heat index values up to 105. Heat-related illnesses increase significantly during extreme heat and high humidity events. Take extra precautions when outside. Wear lightweight and loose-fitting clothing. Try to limit strenuous activities to early morning or evening. Take action when you see symptoms of heat exhaustion and heat stroke. Do not leave young children and pets in unattended vehicles. Car interiors will reach lethal temperatures in a matter of minutes. Drink plenty of fluids, stay in an air-conditioned room, stay out of the sun, and check up on relatives and neighbors. Now here is your National Weather Service forecast. Extreme heat warning in effect until 7 p.m. Tuesday. Rest of tonight, mostly clear late this evening, then becoming partly cloudy. Lows in the lower 70s. South winds around 5 miles per hour. Saturday, mostly sunny. Hot with highs in the upper 90s. South winds around 5 miles per hour. Saturday night, partly cloudy. Humid with lows in the lower 70s. Southeast winds around 5 miles per hour. Sunday, mostly sunny. A slight chance of showers and thunderstorms in the afternoon. Hot with highs in the upper 90s. Southeast winds around 5 miles per hour. Sunday night, partly cloudy. Humid with lows in the lower 70s. Southeast winds around 5 miles per hour. Labor Day and Monday night, partly cloudy. Hot. Highs in the upper 90s. Lows in the middle 70s. Tuesday, sunny, hot with highs around 100.
Tuesday night,

mostly clear in the evening, then partly cloudy with a slight chance of showers and thunderstorms after midnight. Lows in the middle 70s. Wednesday, mostly sunny with a chance of showers with a slight chance of thunderstorms. Hot with highs in the middle 90s. Chance of rain 50%. Wednesday night, partly cloudy in the evening, then becoming mostly cloudy. A chance of thunderstorms. A chance of showers in the evening, then showers likely after midnight. Lows around 70. Chance of rain 60%. Thursday, mostly sunny. A slight chance of showers and thunderstorms in the morning. Highs in the lower 90s. Thursday night and Friday, mostly clear. A slight chance of showers and thunderstorms. Lows in the upper 60s. Highs in the lower 90s. The current time is 1:24 a.m. Central Daylight Time. Extreme heat warning in effect until 7 p.m. Tuesday. This hazardous weather outlook is for Central Kansas, East Central Kansas, North Central Kansas and Northeast Kansas. For today and tonight, an extreme heat warning remains in effect through Tuesday evening. Heat index values of 101 to 107 degrees are expected this afternoon. For Saturday through Thursday, the prolonged stretch of heat continues through at least Tuesday. An extreme heat warning remains in effect through Tuesday evening with heat index values forecast to reach 100 to 107 degrees each afternoon. Weather Radio KGG 98 out of Hall Summit has a degraded broadcast. 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Technicians are troubleshooting the issue, but it is unknown when the broadcast will be returned to normal service. We apologize for the disruption in the weather broadcast. 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Here are the 1 a.m. conditions for the local area. At Topeka, it was clear. The temperature was 77 degrees, the dew point 70, and the relative humidity was 79%. The wind was calm. The pressure was 29.92 inches and steady. At Manhattan, it was clear. The temperature was 80 degrees, the dew point 68, and the relative humidity was 66%. The wind was calm. Around the region, it was clear, with a temperature of 71 at Lawrence, 85 at Kansas City, and 79 at Emporia. Under clear skies, Concordia reported 77, Beatrice reported 79, and Springfield reported 81. It was partly cloudy, with a temperature of 81 at Omaha, and 83 at Wichita. Once again, at Manhattan, it was 80 degrees under clear skies. Once again, at Topeka, it was 77 degrees under clear skies. For the following counties, in Kansas, Douglas, Geary, Jackson, Jefferson, Morris, Osage, Pottawatomie, Riley, Shawnee, and Wabansee. Extreme heat warning remains in effect until 7 p.m. Tuesday. Dangerously hot conditions with heat index values up to 105. Heat-related illnesses increase significantly during extreme heat and high humidity events. Take extra precautions when outside. Wear lightweight and loose-fitting clothing. Try to limit strenuous activities to early when you see symptoms of heat exhaustion and heat stroke. Do not leave young children and pets in unattended vehicles, pictures in a matter of minutes. Drink plenty of fluids, stay in an air-conditioned room, stay out of the sun, and check up on relatives and neighbors. Now here is your National Weather Service forecast. Extreme heat warning in effect until 7 p.m. Tuesday. Rest of tonight, mostly clear late this evening, then becoming partly cloudy. Lows in the lower 70s. South winds around 5 miles per hour. Saturday, mostly sunny. Hot with highs in the upper 90s. South winds around 5 miles per hour. Saturday night, partly cloudy. Humid with lows in the lower 70s. Southeast winds around 5 miles per hour. Sunday, mostly sunny.

a slight chance of showers and thunderstorms in the afternoon. Hot with highs in the upper 90s. Southeast winds around 5 miles per hour. Sunday night, partly cloudy. Humid with lows in the lower 70s. Southeast winds around 5 miles per hour. Labor Day and Monday night, partly cloudy. Hot. Highs in the upper 90s. Lows in the middle 70s. Tuesday, sunny, hot with highs around 100. Tuesday night, mostly clear in the evening, then partly cloudy with a slight chance of showers and thunderstorms after midnight. Lows in the middle 70s. Wednesday, mostly sunny with a chance of showers with a slight chance of thunderstorms. Hot with highs in the middle 90s. Chance of rain 50%. Wednesday night, partly cloudy in the evening, then becoming mostly cloudy. A chance of thunderstorms. A chance of showers in the evening, then showers likely after midnight. Lows around 70. Chance of rain 60%. Thursday, mostly sunny. A slight chance of showers and thunderstorms in the morning. Highs in the lower 90s. Thursday night and Friday, mostly clear. A slight chance of showers and thunderstorms. Lows in the upper 60s. Highs in the lower 90s. Now here is your National Weather Service forecast. Extreme heat warning in effect until 7 p.m. Tuesday. Rest of tonight, partly cloudy. Near steady temperature in the middle 70s. South winds around 5 miles per hour. Saturday, mostly sunny. Hot with highs in the upper 90s. South winds 5 to 10 miles per hour. Saturday night, partly cloudy. Humid with lows in the lower 70s. Southeast winds around 5 miles per hour. Sunday, mostly sunny. A slight chance of showers and thunderstorms in the afternoon. Hot with highs in the upper 90s. Southeast winds 5 to 10 miles per hour. Sunday night, partly cloudy. Humid with lows in the lower 70s. Southeast winds around 5 miles per hour. Labor Day and Monday night, partly cloudy. Hot. Highs in the upper 90s. Lows in the middle 70s. Tuesday, sunny, hot with highs around 100. Tuesday night, mostly clear in the evening, then partly cloudy with a slight chance of showers and thunderstorms after midnight. Lows in the middle 70s. Wednesday, mostly sunny with a chance of showers with a slight chance of thunderstorms. Highs in the lower 90s. Chance of rain 40%. Wednesday night, partly cloudy with a chance of thunderstorms. A chance of showers in the evening, then showers likely after midnight. Lows in the upper 60s. Chance of rain 60%. Thursday, partly sunny with a slight chance of showers and thunderstorms in the morning, then sunny in the afternoon. Highs in the upper 80s. Thursday night and Friday, mostly clear. A slight chance of showers and thunderstorms. Lows in the upper 60s. Highs in the lower 90s. Extreme heat warning in effect until 7 p.m. Tuesday. This hazardous weather outlook is for Central Kansas, East Central Kansas, North Central Kansas and Northeast Kansas. For today and tonight, an extreme heat warning remains in effect through Tuesday evening. Heat index values of 101 to 107 degrees are expected this afternoon. For Saturday through Thursday, the prolonged stretch of heat continues through at least Tuesday. An extreme heat warning remains in effect through Tuesday evening with heat index values forecast to reach 100 to 107 degrees each afternoon. The Topeka, Kansas climate summary for yesterday, September 4, 2026. Yesterday's high temperature was 99 degrees. The normal high is 85. The record high is 103 degrees, which was set in 1954. Yesterday's low temperature was 72 degrees. The normal low is 62. The record low is 39 degrees, which was set in 1974. No precipitation fell yesterday, which

leaves the monthly total at 0.00 inches. This is 0.51 inches below the normal amount of 0.51 inches for September. The total precipitation for the year still stands at 29.37 inches, which is 1.97 inches above normal. Yesterday the maximum wind observed was 17 miles an hour from the south. The highest wind gust observed was 25 miles per hour from the south. The normal high temperature for today is 85 degrees, and the normal low is 62. The record high for today is 104, which occurred in 1936, and the record low is 40, which occurred in 1889. Sunrise today is at 6:55 a.m. and sunset is at 7:47 p.m. The Manhattan, Kansas climate summary for yesterday, September 4, 2026. Yesterday's high temperature was 100 degrees. The normal high is 86. Yesterday's low temperature was 71 degrees. The normal low is 60. No precipitation fell yesterday, which leaves the monthly total at 0.00 inches. This is 0.46 inches below the normal amount of 0.46 inches for September. The total precipitation for the year still stands at 24.38 inches, which is 0.78 inches below normal. Yesterday the maximum wind observed was 15 miles an hour from the southwest. The highest wind gust observed was 24 miles per hour from the south. The normal high temperature for today is 85 degrees, and the normal low is 60. Sunrise today is at 6:59 a.m. and sunset is at 7:51 p.m. Weather Radio KGG98 out of Hall Summit has a degraded broadcast. 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Technicians are troubleshooting the issue, but it is unknown when the broadcast will be returned to normal service. We apologize for the disruption in the weather broadcast. 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Here are the 1 a.m. conditions for the local area. At Topeka, it was clear. The temperature was 77 degrees, the dew point 70, and the relative humidity was 79%. The wind was calm. The pressure was 29.92 inches and steady. At Manhattan, it was clear. The temperature was 80 degrees, the dew point 68, and the relative humidity was 66%. The wind was calm. Around the region, it was clear, with a temperature of 71 at Lawrence, 85 at Kansas City, and 79 at Emporia. Under clear, Beatrice reported 79, and Springfield reported 81. It was partly cloudy, with a temperature of 81 at Omaha, and 83 at Wichita. Once again, at Manhattan, it was 80 degrees under clear skies. For the following counties, in Kansas, Douglas, Geary, Jackson, Jefferson, Morris, Osage, Pottawatomie, Riley, Shawnee, and Wabansee. Extreme heat warning remains in effect until 7 p.m. Tuesday. Dangerously hot conditions with heat index values up to 105. Heat-related illnesses increase significantly during extreme heat and high humidity events. Take extra precautions when outside. Wear lightweight and loose-fitting clothing. Try to limit strenuous activities to early morning or evening. Take action when you see symptoms of heat exhaustion and heat stroke. Do not leave young children and pets in unattended vehicles. Car interiors will reach lethal temperatures in a matter of minutes. Drink plenty of fluids, stay, and check up on relatives and neighbors. 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Now here is your National Weather Service forecast, 7 p.m. Tuesday. Rest of tonight, partly cloudy. Near steady temperature in the middle 70s. South winds around 5 miles per hour. Saturday, mostly sunny. Hot with highs in the upper 90s. South winds 5 to 10 miles per hour. Saturday night, partly cloudy.

humid with lows in the lower 70s. Southeast winds around 5 miles per hour. Sunday, mostly sunny. A slight chance of showers and thunderstorms in the afternoon. Hot with highs in the upper 90s. Southeast winds 5 to 10 miles per hour. Sunday night, partly cloudy. Humid with lows in the lower 70s. Southeast winds around 5 miles per hour. Labor Day and Monday night, partly cloudy. Hot. Highs in the upper 90s. Lows in the middle 70s. Tuesday, sunny, hot with highs around 100. Tuesday night, mostly clear in the evening, then partly cloudy with a slight chance of showers and thunderstorms after midnight. Lows in the middle 70s. Wednesday, mostly sunny with a chance of showers with a slight chance of thunderstorms. Highs in the lower 90s. Chance of rain 40%. Wednesday night, partly cloudy with a chance of thunderstorms. A chance of showers in the evening, then showers likely after midnight. Lows in the upper 60s. Chance of rain 60%. Thursday, partly sunny with a slight chance of showers and thunderstorms in the morning, then sunny in the afternoon. Highs in the upper 80s. Thursday night and Friday, mostly clear. A slight chance of showers and thunderstorms. Lows in the upper 60s. Highs in the lower 90s. Extreme heat warning in effect until 7 p.m. Tuesday. This hazardous weather outlook is for central Kansas, east central Kansas, north central Kansas, and northeast Kansas. For today and tonight, an extreme heat warning remains in effect through Tuesday evening. Heat index values of 101 to 107 degrees are expected this afternoon. For Saturday through Thursday, the prolonged stretch of heat continues through at least Tuesday. An extreme heat warning remains in effect through Tuesday evening with heat index values forecast to reach 100 to 107 degrees each afternoon. The Topeka, Kansas climate summary for yesterday, September 4, 2026. Yesterday's high temperature was 99 degrees. The normal high is 85. The record high is 103 degrees, which was set in 1954. Yesterday's low temperature was 72 degrees. The normal low is 62. The record low is 39 degrees, which was set in 1974. No precipitation fell yesterday, which leaves the monthly total at 0.00 inches. This is 0.51 inches below the normal amount of 0.51 inches for September. The total precipitation for the year still stands at 29.37 inches, which is 1.97 inches above normal. Yesterday the maximum wind observed was 17 miles an hour from the south. The highest wind gust observed was 25 miles per hour from the south. The normal high temperature for today is 85 degrees, and the normal low is 62. The record high for today is 104, which occurred in 1936, and the record low is 40, which occurred in 1889. Sunrise today is at 6:55 a.m. and sunset is at 7:47 p.m. The Manhattan, Kansas climate summary for yesterday, September 4, 2020.

troubleshooting the issue, but it is unknown when the broadcast will be returned to normal service. We apologize for the disruption in the weather broadcast. 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Here are the 1 a.m. conditions for the local area. The temperature was 77 degrees, the dew point 70, and the relative humidity was 79%. The wind was calm. The pressure was 29.92 inches and steady. At Manhattan, it was clear. The temperature was 80 degrees, the dew point 68, and the relative humidity was 66%. The wind was calm. Around the region, it was clear, with a temperature of 71 at Lawrence, 85 at Kansas City, and 79 at Emporia. Under clear skies, Concordia reported 77, Beatrice reported 79, and Springfield reported 81. It was partly cloudy, with a temperature of 81 at Omaha, and 83 at Wichita. Once again, at Manhattan, it was 80 degrees under clear skies. Once again, at Topeka, it was 77 degrees under clear skies. For the following counties, in Kansas, Douglas, Geary, Jackson, Jefferson, Morris, Osage, Potawatomi, Riley, Shawnee, and Wabansee, extreme heat warning remains in effect until 7 p.m. Tuesday. Dangerously hot conditions with heat index values up to 105. Heat-related illnesses increase significantly during extreme heat and high humidity events. Take extra precautions when outside. Wear lightweight and loose-fitting clothing. Try to limit strenuous activities to early morning or evening. Take action when you see symptoms of heat exhaustion and heat stroke. Do not leave young children and pets in unattended vehicles. Car interiors will reach lethal temperatures in a matter of minutes. Drink plenty of fluids, stay in an air-conditioned room, stay out of the sun, and check up on relatives and neighbors. Now here is your National Weather Service forecast. Extreme heat warning in effect until 7 p.m. Tuesday. Rest of tonight, partly cloudy. Near steady temperature in the middle 70s. South winds around 5 miles per hour. Saturday, mostly sunny. Hot with highs in the upper 90s. South winds 5 to 10 miles per hour. Saturday night, partly cloudy. Humid with lows in the lower 70s. Southeast winds around 5 miles per hour. A slight chance of showers and thunderstorms in the afternoon. Hot with highs in the upper 90s. Southeast winds 5 to 10 miles per hour. Sunday night, partly cloudy. Humid with lows in the lower 70s. Southeast winds around 5 miles per hour. Labor Day and Monday night, partly cloudy. Hot. Highs in the upper 90s. Tuesday, sunny, hot with highs around 100. Tuesday night, mostly clear in the evening, then partly cloudy with a slight chance of showers and thunderstorms after midnight. Lows in the middle 70s. Wednesday, mostly sunny with a chance of showers with a slight chance of thunderstorms. Highs in the lower 90s. Chance of rain 40%. Wednesday night, partly, a chance of showers in the evening, then showers likely after midnight. Lows in the upper 60s. Chance of rain 60%. Thursday, partly sunny with a slight chance of showers and thunderstorms in the morning, then sunny in the afternoon. Highs in the upper 80s. Thursday night and Friday, mostly clear. A slight chance of showers and thunderstorms. Highs in the lower 90s. Extreme heat warning in effect until 7 p.m. Tuesday. This hazardous weather outlook is for Central Kansas, East Central Kansas, North Central Kansas, and Northeast Kansas. For today and tonight, an extreme heat warning remains in effect through Tuesday evening. Heat index values of 101 to 107 degrees are expected this afternoon. For some stretch of heat continues through at least Tuesday. An extreme heat warning remains in effect through Tuesday evening with heat index values forecast to reach 100 to 107 degrees each afternoon.

the Topeka, Kansas climate summary for yesterday, September 4, 2026. Yesterday's high temperature was 99 degrees. The normal high is 85. The record high is 103 degrees, which was set in 1954. Yesterday's low temperature was 72 degrees. The normal low is 62. The record low is 39 degrees, which was set in 1974. No precipitation fell yesterday, which leaves the monthly total at 0.00 inches. This is 0.51 inches below the normal amount of 0.51 inches for September. The total precipitation for the year still stands at 29.37 inches, which is 1.97 inches above normal. Yesterday the maximum wind observed was 17 miles an hour from the south. The highest wind gust observed was 25 miles per hour from the south. The normal high temperature for today is 85 degrees, and the normal low is 62. The record high for today is 104, which occurred in 1936, and the record low is 40, which occurred in 1889. Sunrise today is at 6:55 a.m. and sunset is at 7:47 p.m. The Manhattan, Kansas climate summary for yesterday, September 4, 2026. Yesterday's high temperature was 100 degrees. The normal high is 86. Yesterday's low temperature was 71 degrees. The normal low is 60. No precipitation fell yesterday, which leaves the monthly total at 0.00 inches. This is 0.46 inches below the normal amount of 0.46 inches for September. The total precipitation for the year still stands at 24.38 inches, which is 0.78 inches below normal. Yesterday the maximum wind observed was 15 miles an hour from the southwest. The highest wind gust observed was 24 miles per hour from the south. The normal high temperature for today is 85 degrees, and the normal low is 60. Sunrise today is at 6:59 a.m. and sunset is at 7:51 p.m. Weather Radio KGG98 out of Hall Summit has a degraded broadcast. 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Technicians are troubleshooting the issue, but it is unknown when the broadcast will be returned to normal service. We apologize for the disruption in the weather broadcast. 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Here are the 1 a.m. conditions for the local area. At Topeka, it was clear. The temperature was 77 degrees, the dew point 70, and the relative humidity was 79%. The wind was calm. The pressure was 29.92 inches and steady. At Manhattan, it was clear. The temperature was 80 degrees, the dew point 68, and the relative humidity was 66%. The wind was calm. Around the region, it was clear, with a temperature of 71 at Lawrence, 85 at Kansas City, and 79 at Emporia. Under clear skies, Concordia reported 77, Beatrice reported 79, and Springfield reported 81. It was partly cloudy, with a temperature of 81 at Omaha, and 83 at Wichita. Once again, at Manhattan, it was 80 degrees under clear skies. Once again, at Topeka, it was 77 degrees under clear skies. The current time is 1:53 a.m. Central Daylight Time. For the following counties, in Kansas, Douglas, Geary, Jackson, Jefferson, Morris, Osage, Potawatomi, Riley, Shawnee, and Wabansee. Extreme heat warning remains in effect until 7 p.m. Tuesday. Dangerously hot conditions with heat index values up to 105. Heat-related illnesses increase significantly during extreme heat and high humidity events. Take extra precautions when outside. Wear lightweight and loose-fitting clothing. Try to limit strenuous activities to early morning or evening. Take action when you see symptoms of heat exhaustion and heat stroke. Do not leave young children and pets in unattended vehicles.
Car interiors will reach lethal temperatures in a matter of minutes. Drink plenty of fluids, stay in an air-conditioned room, stay out of the sun, and check up on relatives and neighbors. Now here is your National Weather Service forecast. Extreme heat warning in effect until 7 p.m. Tuesday. Rest of tonight, partly cloudy. Near steady temperature in the middle 70s. South winds around 5 miles per hour. Saturday, mostly sunny. Hot with highs in the upper 90s. South winds 5 to 10 miles per hour. Saturday night, partly cloudy. Humid with lows in the lower 70s. Southeast winds around 5 miles per hour. Sunday, mostly sunny. A slight chance of showers and thunderstorms in the afternoon. Hot with highs in the upper 90s. Southeast winds 5 to 10 miles per hour. Sunday night, partly cloudy. Humid with lows in the lower 70s. Southeast winds around 5 miles per hour. Labor Day and Monday night, partly cloudy. Hot. Highs in the upper 90s. Lows in the middle 70s. Tuesday, sunny, hot with highs around 100. Tuesday night, mostly clear in the evening, then partly cloudy with a slight chance of showers and thunderstorms after midnight. Lows in the middle 70s. Wednesday, mostly sunny with a chance of showers with a slight chance of thunderstorms. Highs in the lower 90s. Chance of rain 40%. Wednesday night, partly cloudy with a chance of thunderstorms. A chance of showers in the evening, then showers likely after midnight. Lows in the upper 60s. Chance of rain 60%. Thursday, partly sunny with a slight chance of showers and thunderstorms. Highs in the upper 80s. Thursday night and Friday, mostly clear. A slight chance of showers and thunderstorms. Lows in the upper 60s. Highs in the lower 90s. Extreme heat warning in effect until 7 p.m. Tuesday. This hazardous weather outlook is for central Kansas, east central Kansas, north central Kansas, and northeast Kansas. For today and tonight, an extreme heat warning remains in effect through Tuesday evening. Heat index values of 101 to 107 degrees are expected this afternoon. For Saturday through Thursday, the prolonged stretch of heat continues through at least Tuesday. An extreme heat warning remains in effect through Tuesday evening with heat index values forecast to reach 100 to 107 degrees each afternoon. The Topeka, Kansas climate summary for yesterday, September 4, 2026. Yesterday's high temperature was 99 degrees. The normal high is 85. The record high is 103 degrees, which was set in 1954. Yesterday's low temperature was 72 degrees. The normal low is 62. The record low is 39 degrees, which was set in 1974. No precipitation fell yesterday, which leaves the monthly total at 0.00 inches. This is 0.51 inches below the normal amount of 0.51 inches for September. The total precipitation for the year still stands at 29.37 inches, which is 1.97 inches above normal. Yesterday the maximum wind observed was 17 miles an hour from the south. The highest wind gust observed was 25 miles per hour from the south. The normal high temperature for today is 85 degrees, and the normal low is 62. The record high for today is 104, which low is 40, which occurred in 1889. Sunrise today is at 6:55 a.m. and sunset is at 7:47 p.m. The Manhattan, Kansas climate summary for yesterday, September 4, 2026. The normal high is 86. Yesterday's low temperature was 71 degrees. The normal location fell yesterday, which leaves the monthly total at 0.00 inches. This is 0.46 inches below the normal amount of 0.46 inches for September. The total precipitation for the year still stands at 24.38 inches, which is 0.78 inches below normal.
Yesterday, the maximum wind observed was 50.

15 miles an hour from the southwest. The highest from the south. The normal high temperature for today is 85 degrees, and the normal low is 60. AM and sunset is at 7:51 p.m. Weather Radio KGG 98 out of Hall Summit has a degraded broadcast. 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Technicians are troubleshooting the issue, but it is unknown when the broadcast will be returned to normal service. We apologize for the disruption in the weather broadcast. 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Here are the 1 a.m. conditions for the local area. At Topeka, it was clear. The temperature was 77 degrees, the dew point 70, and the relative humidity was 79%. The wind was calm. The pressure was 29.92 inches and steady. At Manhattan, it was clear. The temperature was 80 degrees, the dew point 68, and the relative humidity was 66%. The wind was calm. Around the region, it was clear, with a temperature of 71 at Lawrence, 85 at Kansas City, and 79 at Emporia. Under clear skies, Concordia reported 77, Beatrice reported 79, and Springfield reported 81. It was partly cloudy, with a temperature of 81 at Omaha, and 83 at Wichita. Once again, at Manhattan, it was 80 degrees under clear skies. Once again, at Topeka, it was 77 degrees under clear skies. For the following counties, in Kansas, Douglas, Geary, Jackson, Jefferson, Morris, Osage, Potawatomi, Riley, Shawnee, and Wabansee. Extreme heat warning remains in effect until 7 p.m. Tuesday. Dangerously hot conditions with heat index values up to 105. Heat-related illnesses increase significantly during extreme heat and high humidity events. Take extra precautions when outside. Wear lightweight and loose-fitting clothing. Try to limit strenuous activities to early morning or evening. Take action when you see symptoms of heat exhaustion and heat stroke. Do not leave young children and pets in unattended vehicles. Car interiors will reach lethal temperatures in a matter of minutes. Drink plenty of fluids, stay in an air-conditioned room, stay out of the sun, and check up on relatives and neighbors. Now here is your National Weather Service forecast. Extreme heat warning in effect until 7 p.m. Tuesday. Rest of tonight, partly cloudy. Near steady temperature in the middle 70s. South winds around 5 miles per hour. Saturday, mostly sunny. Hot with highs in the upper 90s. South winds 5 to 10 miles per hour. Saturday night, partly cloudy. Humid with lows in the lower 70s. Southeast winds around 5 miles per hour. Sunday, mostly sunny. A slight chance of showers and thunderstorms in the afternoon. Hot with highs in the upper 90s. Southeast winds 5 to 10 miles per hour. Sunday night, partly cloudy. Humid with lows in the lower 70s. Southeast winds around 5 miles per hour. Labor Day and Monday night, partly cloudy. Hot. Highs in the upper 90s. Lows in the middle 70s. Tuesday, sunny, hot with highs around 100. Tuesday night, mostly clear in the evening, then partly cloudy with a slight chance of showers and thunderstorms after midnight. Lows in the middle 70s. Wednesday, mostly sunny with a chance of showers with a slight chance of thunderstorms. Highs in the lower 90s. Chance of rain 40%. Wednesday night, partly cloudy with a chance of thunderstorms. A chance of showers in the evening, then showers likely after midnight. Lows in the upper 60s. Chance of rain 60%. Thursday, partly sunny with a slight chance of showers and thunderstorms in the morning, then sunny in the afternoon. Highs in the upper 80s. Thursday night and Friday, mostly clear. A slight chance of showers and thunderstorms.
lows in the upper 60s, highs in the lower 90s. Extreme heat warning in effect until 7 p.m. Tuesday. This hazardous weather outlook is for central Kansas, east central Kansas, north central Kansas, and northeast Kansas. For today and tonight, an extreme heat warning remains in effect through Tuesday evening. Heat index values of 101 to 107 degrees are expected this afternoon. For Saturday through Thursday, the prolonged stretch of heat continues through at least Tuesday. An extreme heat warning remains in effect through Tuesday evening with heat index values forecast to reach 100 to 107 degrees each afternoon. The Topeka, Kansas climate summary for yesterday, September 4, 2026. Yesterday's high temperature was 99 degrees. The normal high is 85. The record high is 103 degrees, which was set in 1954. Yesterday's low temperature was 72 degrees. The normal low is 62. The record low is 39 degrees, which was set in 1974. No precipitation fell yesterday, which leaves the monthly total at 0.00 inches. This is 0.51 inches below the normal amount of 0.51 inches for September. The total precipitation for the year still stands at 29.37 inches, which is 1.97 inches above normal. Yesterday the maximum wind observed was 17 miles an hour from the south. The highest wind gust observed was 25 miles per hour from the south. The normal high temperature for today is 85 degrees, and the normal low is 62. The record high for today is 104, which occurred in 1936, and the record low is 40, which occurred in 1889. Sunrise today is at 6:55 a.m. and sunset is at 7:47 p.m. The Manhattan, Kansas climate summary for yesterday, September 4, 2026. Yesterday's high temperature was 100 degrees. The normal high is 86. Yesterday's low temperature was 71 degrees. The normal low is 60. No precipitation fell yesterday, which leaves the monthly total at 0.00 inches. This is 0.46 inches below the normal amount of 0.46 inches for September. The total precipitation for the year still stands at 24.38 inches, which is 0.78 inches below normal. Yesterday the maximum wind observed was 15 miles an hour from the southwest. The highest wind gust observed was 24 miles per hour from the south. The normal high temperature for today is 85 degrees, and the normal low is 60. Sunrise today is at 6:59 a.m. and sunset is at 7:51 p.m. Weather Radio KGG98 out of Hall Summit has a degraded broadcast. 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Technicians are troubleshooting the issue, but it is unknown when the broadcast will be returned to normal service. We apologize for the disruption in the weather broadcast. The current time is 2:08 a.m. Central Daylight Time. 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For the following counties, in Kansas, Douglas, Geary, Jackson, Jefferson, Morris, Osage, Pottawatomie, Riley, Shawnee, and Wabansee. Extreme heat warning remains in effect until 7 p.m. Tuesday. Dangerously hot conditions with heat index values up to 105. Heat-related illnesses increase significantly during extreme heat and high humidity events. Take extra precautions when outside. Wear lightweight and loose-fitting clothing. Try to limit strenuous activities to early morning or evening. Take action when you see symptoms of heat exhaustion and heat stroke. Do not leave young children and pets in unattended vehicles. Car interiors will reach lethal temperatures in a matter of minutes. Drink plenty of fluids, stay in an air-conditioned room, stay out of the sun, and check up on relatives and neighbors. Now here is your National Weather Service forecast. Extreme heat warning in effect until 7 p.m. Tuesday.
Rest of tonight, partly cloudy. Near steady temperature in the middle 70s. South winds around 5 miles per hour. Saturday, mostly sunny. Hot with highs in the upper 90s. South winds 5 to 10 miles per hour. Saturday night, partly cloudy. Humid southeast winds around 5 miles per hour. Sunday, mostly sunny. A slight chance of showers and thunderstorms in the afternoon. Hot with highs in the upper 90s. Southeast winds 5 to 10 miles per hour. Sunday night, partly cloudy. Humid with lows in the lower 70s. Southeast winds around 5 miles per hour. Labor Day and Monday night, partly cloudy. Hot. Highs in the upper 90s. Lows in the middle 70s. Tuesday, sunny. Tuesday night, mostly clear in the evening, then partly cloudy with a slight chance of showers and thunderstorms after midnight. Lows in the middle 70s. Wednesday, mostly sunny with a chance of showers with a slight chance of thunderstorms. Highs in the lower 90s. Chance of rain 40%. Wednesday night, partly cloudy with a chance of thunderstorms. A chance of showers in the evening, then showers likely after midnight. Lows in the upper 60s. Chance of rain 60%. Thursday, partly sunny with a slight chance of showers and thunderstorms in the morning, then sunny in the afternoon. Highs in the upper 80s. Thursday night and Friday, mostly clear. A slight chance of showers and thunderstorms. Lows in the upper 60s. Highs in the lower 90s. Extreme heat warning in effect until 7 p.m. Tuesday. This hazardous weather outlook is for central Kansas, east central Kansas, north central Kansas, and northeast Kansas. For today and tonight, an extreme heat warning remains in effect through Tuesday evening. Heat index values of 101 to 107 degrees are expected this afternoon. For Saturday through Thursday, the prolonged stretch of heat continues through at least Tuesday. An extreme heat warning remains in effect through Tuesday evening with heat index values forecast to reach 100 to 107 degrees each afternoon. The Topeka, Kansas climate summary for yesterday, September 4, 2026. Yesterday's high temperature was 99 degrees. The normal high is 85. The record high is 103 degrees, which was set in 1954. Yesterday's low temperature was 72 degrees. The normal low is 62. The record low is 39 degrees, which was set in 1974. No precipitation fell yesterday, which leaves the monthly total at 0.00 inches. This is 0.51 inches below the normal amount of 0.51 inches for September. The total precipitation for the year still stands at 29.37 inches, which is 1.97 inches above normal. Yesterday the maximum wind observed was 17 miles an hour from the south. The highest wind gust observed was 25 miles per hour from the south. The normal high temperature for today is 85 degrees, and the normal low is 62. The record high for today is 104, which occurred in 1936, and the record low is 40, which occurred in 1889. Sunrise today is at 6:55 a.m. and sunset is at 7:47 p.m. The Manhattan, Kansas climate summary for yesterday, September 4, 2026. Yesterday's high temperature was 100 degrees. The normal high is 86. Yesterday's low temperature was 71 degrees. The normal low is 60. No precipitation fell yesterday, which leaves the monthly total at 0.00 inches. This is 0.46 inches below the normal amount of 0.46 inches for September. The total precipitation for the year still stands at 24.38 inches, which is 0.78 inches below normal. Yesterday the maximum wind observed was 15 miles an hour from the southwest. The highest wind gust observed was 24 miles per hour from the south. The normal high temperature for today is 85 degrees, and the normal low is 60.
sunrise today is at 6:59 a.m.

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Technicians are troubleshooting the issue, but it is unknown when the broadcast will be returned to normal service. We apologize for the disruption in the weather broadcast. 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Here are the 2 a.m. conditions for the local area. At Topeka, it was partly cloudy. The temperature was 76 degrees, the dew point 71, and the relative humidity was 85%. The wind was calm. The pressure was 29.92 inches and steady. At Manhattan, it was partly cloudy. The temperature was 80 degrees, the dew point 68, and the relative humidity was 66%. The wind was south at 5 miles an hour. Around the region, it was clear, with a temperature of 70 at Lawrence, 81 at Kansas City, 75 at Emporia, and 80 at Springfield. It was partly cloudy, with a temperature of 77 at Concordia, 78 at Beatrice, and 82 at Wichita. Once again, at Manhattan, it was 80 degrees under partly cloudy skies. Once again, at Topeka, it was 76 degrees under partly cloudy skies. For the following counties, in Kansas, Douglas, Geary, Jackson, Jefferson, Morris, Osage, Potawatomi, Riley, Shawnee and Wabansee. Extreme heat warning remains in effect until 7 p.m. Tuesday. Dangerously hot conditions with afternoon heat index values of 100 to 108. Heat-related illnesses increase significantly during extreme heat and high humidity events. Take extra precautions when outside. Wear lightweight and loose-fitting clothing. Try to limit strenuous activities to early morning or evening. Take action when you see symptoms of heat exhaustion and heat stroke. Do not leave young children and pets in unattended vehicles. Car interiors will reach lethal temperatures in a matter of minutes. Drink plenty of fluids, stay in an air-conditioned room, stay out of the sun, and check up on relatives and neighbors. Now here is your National Weather Service forecast. Extreme heat warning in effect until 7 p.m. Tuesday. Rest of tonight, partly cloudy. Near steady temperature in the middle 70s. South winds around 5 miles per hour. Saturday, mostly sunny. Hot with highs in the upper 90s. South winds 5 to 10 miles per hour. Saturday night, partly cloudy. Humid with lows in the lower 70s. Southeast winds around 5 miles per hour. Sunday, mostly sunny. A slight chance of showers and thunderstorms in the afternoon. Hot with highs in the upper 90s. Southeast winds 5 to 10 miles per hour. Sunday night, partly cloudy. Humid with lows in the lower 70s. Southeast winds around 5 miles per hour. Labor Day and Monday night, partly cloudy. Hot. Highs in the upper 90s. Lows in the middle 70s. Tuesday, sunny, hot with highs around 100. Tuesday night, mostly clear in the evening, then partly cloudy with a slight chance of showers and thunderstorms after midnight. Lows in the middle 70s. Wednesday, mostly sunny with a chance of showers with a slight chance of thunderstorms. Highs in the lower 90s. Chance of rain 40%. Wednesday night, partly cloudy with a chance of thunderstorms. A chance of showers in the evening, then showers likely after midnight. Lows in the upper 60s. Chance of rain 60%. Thursday, partly sunny with a slight chance of showers and thunderstorms in the morning, then sunny in the afternoon. Highs in the upper 80s. Thursday night and Friday, mostly clear. A slight chance of showers and thunderstorms. Lows in the upper 60s. Highs in the lower 90s. Now here is your National Weather Service forecast, 7 p.m. Tuesday. Today, mostly sunny.
hot with highs in the upper 90s. South winds 5 to 10 miles per hour. Tonight, partly cloudy. Humid with lows in the lower 70s. Southeast winds around 5 miles per hour. Sunday, mostly sunny. A slight chance of showers and thunderstorms in the afternoon. Hot with highs in the upper 90s. Southeast winds 5 to 10 miles per hour. Sunday night, partly cloudy. Humid with lows in the lows around 5 miles per hour. Labor Day, mostly sunny. Hot with highs in the upper 90s, 10 miles per hour. Monday night, partly cloudy in the evening, then becoming mostly clear. Lows in the middle 70s. Tuesday, sunny, hot with highs around 100. Tuesday night, mostly clear in the evening, then partly cloudy with a slight chance of showers and thunderstorms after midnight. Lows in the middle 70s. Wednesday, mostly sunny with a chance of showers with a slight chance of thunderstorms. Highs in the lower 90s. Chance of rain 40%. Wednesday night, partly cloudy with a chance of thunderstorms. A chance of showers in the evening, then showers likely after midnight. Lows in the upper 60s. Chance of rain 60%. Thursday, partly sunny with a slight chance of showers and thunderstorms in the morning, then sunny in the afternoon. Highs in the upper 80s. Thursday night and Friday, mostly clear. A slight chance of showers and thunderstorms. Lows in the lower 90s. The Topeka, Kansas climate summary for yesterday, September 4, 2026, 99 degrees. The normal high is 85. The record high is 103 degrees, which was set in 1954. Yesterday's low temperature was 72 degrees. The normal low is 62. The record low is 39 degrees, which was set in 1974. No precipitation fell yesterday, which leaves the monthly total at 0.00 inches. This is 0.51 inches below the normal amount of 0.51 inches for September. The total precipitation for the year still stands at 29.37 inches, which is 1.97 inches above normal. Yesterday the maximum wind observed was 17 miles an hour from the south. The highest wind gust observed was 25 miles per hour from the south. The normal high temperature for today is 85 degrees, and the normal low is 62. The record high for today is 104, which occurred in 1936, and the record low is 40, which occurred in 1889. Sunrise today is at 6:55 a.m. and sunset is at 7:47 p.m. The Manhattan, Kansas climate summary for yesterday, September 4, 2026. Yesterday's high temperature was 100 degrees. The normal high is 86. Yesterday's low temperature was 71 degrees. The normal low is 60. No precipitation fell yesterday, which leaves the monthly total at 0.00 inches. This is 0.46 inches below the normal amount of 0.46 inches for September. The total precipitation for the year still stands at 24.38 inches, which is 0.78 inches below normal. Yesterday the maximum wind observed was 15 miles an hour from the southwest. The highest wind gust observed was 24 miles per hour from the south. The normal high temperature for today is 85 degrees, and the normal low is 60. Sunrise today is at 6:59 a.m. and sunset is at 7:51 p.m. The current time is 2:24 a.m. Central Daylight Time. 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Here are the 2 a.m. conditions for the local area. At Topeka, it was partly cloudy. The temperature was 76 degrees, the dew point 71, and the relative humidity was 85%. The wind was calm. The pressure was 29.92 inches and steady. At Manhattan, it was partly cloudy. The temperature was 80 degrees, the dew point 68, and the relative humidity was 66%. The wind was south at 5 miles an hour.
around the region.

It was clear, with a temperature of 70 at Lawrence, 81 at Kansas City, 75 at Emporia, and 80 at Springfield. It was partly cloudy, with a temperature of 77 at Concordia, 78 at Beatrice, and 82 at Wichita. Once again, at Manhattan, it was 80 degrees under partly cloudy skies. Once again, at Topeka, it was 76 degrees under partly cloudy skies. Now here is your National Weather Service forecast. Extreme heat warning in effect until 7 p.m. Tuesday. Today, mostly sunny. Hot with highs in the upper 90s. South winds 5 to 10 miles per hour. Tonight, partly cloudy. Humid with lows in the lower 70s. Southeast winds around 5 miles per hour. Sunday, mostly sunny. A slight chance of showers and thunderstorms in the afternoon. Hot with highs in the upper 90s. Southeast winds 5 to 10 miles per hour. Sunday night, partly cloudy. Humid with lows in the lower 70s. Southeast winds around 5 miles per hour. Labor Day, mostly sunny. Hot with highs in the upper 90s. Southeast winds 5 to 10 miles per hour. Monday night, partly cloudy in the evening, then becoming mostly clear. Lows in the middle 70s. Tuesday, sunny, hot with highs around 100. Tuesday night, mostly clear in the evening, then partly cloudy with a slight chance of showers and thunderstorms after midnight. Lows in the middle 70s. Wednesday, mostly sunny with a chance of showers with a slight chance of thunderstorms. Highs in the lower 90s. Chance of rain 40%. Wednesday night, partly cloudy with a chance of thunderstorms. A chance of showers in the evening, then showers likely after midnight. Lows in the upper 60s. Chance of rain 60%. Thursday, partly sunny with a slight chance of showers and thunderstorms in the morning, then sunny in the afternoon. Highs in the upper 80s. Thursday night and Friday, mostly clear. A slight chance of showers and thunderstorms. Lows in the upper 60s. Highs in the lower 90s. The Topeka, Kansas climate summary for yesterday, September 4, 2026. Yesterday's high temperature was 99 degrees. The normal high is 85. The record high is 103 degrees, which was set in 1954. Yesterday's low temperature was 72 degrees. The normal low is 62. The record low is 39 degrees, which was set in 1974. No precipitation fell yesterday, which leaves the monthly total at 0.00 inches. This is 0.51 inches below the normal amount of 0.51 inches for September. The total precipitation for the year still stands at 29.37 inches, which is 1.97 inches above normal. Yesterday the maximum wind observed was 17 miles an hour from the south. The highest wind gust observed was 25 miles per hour from the south. The normal high temperature for today is 85 degrees, and the normal low is 62. The record high for today is 104, which occurred in 1936, and the record low is 40, which occurred in 1889. Sunrise today is at 6:55 a.m. and sunset is at 7:47 p.m. In Kansas, Douglas, Geary, Jackson, Jefferson, Morris, Osage, Potawatomi, Riley, Shawnee, and Wabansee. Extreme heat warning remains in effect until 7 p.m. Tuesday. Dangerously hot conditions with afternoon heat index values of 100 to 108. Heat-related illnesses increase significantly during extreme heat and high humidity events. Take extra precautions when outside. Wear lightweight and loose-fitting clothing. Try to limit strenuous activities to early morning or evening. Take action when you see symptoms of heat exhaustion and heat stroke. Do not leave young children and pets in unattended vehicles. Car interiors will reach lethal temperatures in a matter of minutes. Drink plenty of fluids, stay in an air-conditioned room, stay out of the sun, and check up on relatives and neighbors.
the Manhattan, Kansas climate summary for yesterday, September 4, 2026. Yesterday's high temperature was 100 degrees. The normal high is 86. Yesterday's low temperature was 71 degrees. The normal low is 60. No precipitation fell yesterday, which leaves the monthly total at 0.00 inches. This is 0.46 inches below the normal amount of 0.46 inches for September. The total precipitation for the year still stands at 24.38 inches, which is 0.78 inches below normal. Yesterday the maximum wind observed was 15 miles an hour from the southwest. The highest wind gust observed was 24 miles per hour from the south. The normal high temperature for today is 85 degrees, and the normal low is 60. Sunrise today at 7:51 p.m. This is NOAA Weather Radio Station WXK91 in Topeka. Here are the two AM conditions for the local area. At Topeka, it was partly cloudy. The temperature was 76 degrees, the dew point 71, and the relative humidity was 85%. The wind was calm. The pressure was 29.92 inches and steady. At Manhattan, it was partly cloudy. The temperature was 80 degrees, the dew point 68, and the relative humidity was south at 5 miles an hour. Around the region, it was clear, with a temperature of 70 at Lawrence, 81 at Kansas City, 75 at Emporia, and 80 at Springfield. It was partly cloudy, with a temperature of 77 at Concordia, 78 at Beatrice, and 82 at Wichita. Once again, at Manhattan, it was 80 degrees under partly cloudy skies. Once again, at Topeka, it was 76 degrees under partly cloudy skies. Now here is your National Weather Service forecast. Extreme heat warning in effect until 7 p.m. Tuesday. Today, mostly sunny. Hot with highs in the upper 90s. South winds 5 to 10 miles per hour. Tonight, partly cloudy. Humid with lows in the lower 70s. Southeast winds around 5 miles per hour. Sunday, mostly sunny. A slight chance of showers and thunderstorms in the afternoon. Hot with highs in the upper 90s. Southeast winds 5 to 10 miles per hour. Sunday night, partly cloudy. Humid with lows in the lower 70s. Southeast winds around 5 miles per hour. Labor Day, mostly sunny. Hot with highs in the upper 90s. Southeast winds 5 to 10 miles per hour. Monday night, partly cloudy. Southeast winds around 5 miles per hour. Labor Day, mostly sunny. Hot with highs in the upper 90s. Southeast winds 5 to 10 miles per hour. Monday night, partly cloudy in the evening, then becoming mostly clear. Lows in the middle 70s. Tuesday, sunny, hot with highs around 100. Tuesday night, mostly clear in the evening, then partly cloudy with a slight chance of showers and thunderstorms after midnight. Lows in the middle 70s. Wednesday, mostly sunny with a chance of showers with a slight chance of thunderstorms. Highs in the lower 90s. Chance of rain 40%. Wednesday night, partly cloudy with a chance of thunderstorms. A chance of showers in the evening, then showers likely after midnight. Lows in the upper 60s. Chance of rain 60%. Thursday, partly sunny with a slight chance of showers and thunderstorms in the morning, then sunny in the afternoon. Highs in the upper 80s. Thursday night and Friday, mostly clear. A slight chance of showers and thunderstorms. Lows in the upper 60s. Highs in the lower 90s. The Topeka, Kansas climate summary for yesterday, September 4, 2026. Yesterday's high temperature was 99 degrees. The normal high is 85. The record high is 103 degrees, which was set in 1954. Yesterday's low temperature was 72 degrees. The normal low is 62. The record low is 39.

degrees, which was set in 1974. No precipitation fell yesterday, which leaves the monthly total at 0.00 inches. This is 0.51 inches below the normal amount of 0.51 inches for September. The total precipitation for the year still stands at 29.37 inches, which is 1.97 inches above normal. Yesterday the maximum wind observed was 17 miles an hour from the south. The highest wind gust observed was 25 miles per hour from the south. The normal high temperature for today is 85 degrees, and the normal low is 62. The record high for today is 104, which occurred in 1936, and the record low is 40, which occurred in 1889. Sunrise today is at 6:55 a.m. and sunset is at 7:47 p.m. The Manhattan, Kansas climate summary for yesterday, September 4, 2026. Yesterday's high temperature was 100 degrees. The normal high is 86. Yesterday's low temperature was 71 degrees. The normal low is 60. No precipitation fell yesterday, which leaves the monthly total at 0.00 inches. This is 0.46 inches below the normal amount of 0.46 inches for September. The total precipitation for the year still stands at 24.38 inches, which is 0.78 inches below normal. Yesterday the maximum wind observed was 15 miles an hour from the southwest. The highest wind gust observed was 24 miles per hour from the south. The normal high temperature for today is 85 degrees, and the normal low is 60. Sunrise today is at 6:59 a.m. and sunset is at 7:51 p.m. This is NOAA Weather Radio Station WXK91 in Topeka. Here are the two a.m. conditions for the local area. At Topeka, it was partly cloudy. The temperature was 76 degrees, the dew point 71, and the relative humidity was 85%. The wind was calm. The pressure was 29.92 inches and steady. At Manhattan, it was partly cloudy. The temperature was 80 degrees, the dew point 68, and the relative humidity was 66%. The wind was south at 5 miles an hour. Around the region, it was clear, with a temperature of 70 at Lawrence, 81 at Kansas City, 75 at Emporia, and 80 at Springfield. It was partly cloudy, with a temperature of 77 at Concordia, 78 at Beatrice, and 82 at Wichita. Once again, at Manhattan, it was 80 degrees under partly cloudy skies. Once again, at Topeka, it was 76 degrees under partly cloudy skies. This is NOAA Weather Radio WXK91 in Topeka. The current time is 2:38 a.m. Central Daylight Time. Now here is your National Weather Service forecast. Extreme heat warning in effect until 7 p.m. Tuesday. Today, mostly sunny. Hot with highs in the upper 90s. South winds 5 to 10 miles per hour. Tonight, partly cloudy. Humid with lows in the lower 70s. Southeast winds around 5 miles per hour. Sunday, mostly sunny. A slight chance of showers and thunderstorms in the afternoon. Hot with highs in the upper 90s. Southeast winds 5 to 10, partly cloudy. Humid with lows in the lower 70s. Southeast winds around 5 miles per hour. Labor Day, mostly sunny. Hot with highs in the upper 90s. Southeast winds 5 to 10 miles per hour. Monday night, partly cloudy in the evening, then becoming mostly clear. Lows in the middle 70s. Tuesday, sunny, hot with highs around 100. Tuesday night, mostly clear in the evening, then partly cloudy with a slight chance of showers and thunderstorms after midnight. Wednesday, mostly sunny with a chance of showers with a slight chance of thunderstorms. Highs in the lower 90s. Chance of rain 40%. Wednesday night, partly cloudy with a chance of thunderstorms. A chance of showers in the evening, then showers likely after midnight. Lows in the upper 60s.

chance of rain 60%. Thursday, part warms in the morning, then sunny in the afternoon. Highs in the upper 80s. Thursday night and Friday, mostly clear. A slight chance of showers and thunderstorms. Lows in the upper 60s. Highs in the lower 90s. Extreme heat warning in effect until 7 p.m. Tuesday. This hazardous weather outlook is for central Kansas, east central Kansas, north central Kansas, and northeast Kansas. For today and tonight, an extreme heat warning remains in effect through Tuesday evening. Heat index values of 101 to 107 degrees are expected this afternoon. For Sunday through Friday, the prolonged stretch of heat continues through at least Tuesday. An extreme heat warning remains in effect through Tuesday evening with heat index values forecast to reach 100 to 107 degrees each afternoon. Storms may impact the area Sunday afternoon and evening. While the overall severe potential is low, the strongest storms could produce strong wind gusts up to 60 miles per hour. The Topeka, Kansas climate summary for yesterday, September 4, 2026. Yesterday's high temperature was 99 degrees. The normal high is 85. The record high is 103 degrees, which was set in 1954. Yesterday's low temperature was 72 degrees. The normal low is 62. The record low is 39 degrees, which was set in 1974. No precipitation fell yesterday, which leaves the monthly total at 0.00 inches. This is 0.51 inches below the normal amount of 0.51 inches for September. The total precipitation for the year still stands at 29.37 inches, which is 1.97 inches above normal. Yesterday the maximum wind observed was 17 miles an hour from the south. The highest wind gust observed was 25 miles per hour from the south. The normal high temperature for today is 85 degrees, and the normal low is 62. The record high for today is 104, which occurred in 1936, and the record low is 40, which occurred in 1889. Sunrise today is at 6:55 a.m. and sunset is at 7:47 p.m. The Manhattan, Kansas climate summary for yesterday, September 4, 2026. Yesterday's high temperature was 100 degrees. The normal high is 86. Yesterday's low temperature was 71 degrees. The normal low is 60. No precipitation fell yesterday, which leaves the monthly total at 0.00 inches. This is 0.46 inches below the normal amount of 0.46 inches for September. The total precipitation for the year still stands at 24.38 inches, which is 0.78 inches below normal. Yesterday the maximum wind observed was 15 miles an hour from the southwest. The highest wind gust observed was 24 miles per hour from the south. The normal high temperature for today is 85 degrees, and the normal low is 60. Sunrise today is at 6:59 a.m. and sunset is at 7:51 p.m. For the following counties, in Kansas, Douglas, Geary, Jackson, Jefferson, Morris, Osage,

the local area. At Tibica, it was partly cloudy. The temperature was 76 degrees, the dew point 71, and the relative humidity was 85%. The wind was calm. The pressure was 29.92 inches and steady. At Manhattan, it was partly cloudy. The temperature was 80 degrees, the dew point 68, and the relative humidity was 66%. The wind was south at 5 miles an hour. Around the region, it was clear, with a temperature of 70 at Lawrence, 81 at Kansas City, 75 at Emporia, and 80 at Springfield. It was partly cloudy, with a temperature of 77 at Concordia, 78 at Beatrice, and 82 at Wichita. Once again, at Manhattan, it was 80 degrees under partly cloudy skies. Once again, at Topeka, it was 76 degrees under partly cloudy skies. Now here is your National Weather Service forecast. Extreme heat warning in effect until 7 p.m. Tuesday. Today, mostly sunny. Hot with highs in the upper 90s. South winds 5 to 10 miles per hour. Tonight, partly cloudy. Humid with lows in the lower 70s. Southeast winds around 5 miles per hour. Sunday, mostly sunny. A slight chance of showers and thunderstorms in the afternoon. Hot with highs in the upper 90s. Southeast winds 5 to 10 miles per hour. Sunday night, partly cloudy. Humid with lows in the lower 70s. Southeast winds around 5 miles per hour. Labor Day, mostly sunny. Hot with highs in the upper 90s. Southeast winds 5 to 10 miles per hour. Monday night, partly cloudy in the evening, then becoming mostly clear. Lows in the middle 70s. Tuesday, sunny, hot with highs around 100. Tuesday night, mostly clear in the evening, then partly cloudy with a slight chance of showers and thunderstorms after midnight. Lows in the middle 70s. Wednesday, mostly sunny with a chance of showers with a slight chance of thunderstorms. Highs in the lower 90s. Chance of rain 40%. Wednesday night, partly cloudy with a chance of thunderstorms. A chance of showers in the evening, then showers likely after midnight. Lows in the upper 60s. Chance of rain 60%. Thursday, partly sunny with a slight chance of showers and thunderstorms in the morning, then sunny in the afternoon. Highs in the upper 80s. Thursday night and Friday, mostly clear. A slight chance of showers and thunderstorms. Lows in the upper 60s. Highs in the lower 90s. Extreme heat warning in effect until 7 p.m. Tuesday. This hazardous weather outlook is for central Kansas, east central Kansas, north central Kansas, and northeast Kansas. For today and tonight, an extreme heat warning remains in effect through Tuesday evening. Heat index values of 101 to 107 degrees are expected this afternoon. For Sunday through Friday, the prolonged stretch of heat continues through at least Tuesday. An extreme heat warning remains in effect through Tuesday evening with heat index values forecast to reach 100 to 107 degrees each afternoon. Storms may impact the area Sunday afternoon and evening. While the overall severe potential is low, the strongest storms could produce strong wind gusts up to 60 miles per hour. The Topeka, Kansas climate summary for yesterday, September 4, 2026. Yesterday's high temperature was 99 degrees. The normal high is 85. The record high is 103 degrees, which was set in 1954. Yesterday's low temperature was 72 degrees. The normal low is 62. The record low is 39 degrees, which was set in 1974. No precipitation fell yesterday, which leaves the monthly total at 0.00 inches. This is 0.51 inches below the normal amount of 0.51 inches for September. The total precipitation for the year still stands at 29.37 inches, which is 1.97 inches above normal.
Yesterday, the maximum wind observed was 17 miles.

an hour from the south. The highest wind gust observed was 25 miles per hour from the south. The normal high temperature for today is 85 degrees, and the normal low is 62. The record high for today is 104, which occurred in 1936, and the record low is 40, which occurred in 1889. Sunrise today is at 6:55 a.m. and sunset is at 7:47 p.m. September 4, 2026. Yesterday's high temperature was 100 degrees. The normal high is 86. Yesterday's low temperature was 71 degrees. The normal low is 60. No precipitation fell yesterday, which leaves the monthly total at 0.00 inches. This is 0.46 inches below the normal amount of 0.46 inches. Precipitation for the year still stands at 24.38 inches, which is 0.78 inches below normal. Yesterday the maximum wind observed was 15 miles an hour from the southwest. The highest wind gust observed was 24 miles per hour from the south. The normal high temperature for today is 85 degrees, and the normal low is 60. Sunrise today is at 6:59 a.m. and sun. 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Here are the two a.m. conditions for the local area. At Topeka, it was partly cloudy. The temperature was 76 degrees, the dew point 71, and the relative humidity was 85%. The wind was calm. The pressure was 29.92 inches and steady. At Manhattan, it was partly cloudy. The temperature was 80 degrees, the dew point 68, and the relative humidity was 66%. The wind was south at 5 miles an hour. Around the region, it was clear, with a temperature of 70 at Lawrence, 81 at Kansas City, 75 at Emporia, and 80 at Springfield. It was partly cloudy, with a temperature of 77 at Concordia, 78 at Beatrice, and 82 in Manhattan. It was 80 degrees under partly cloudy skies. Once again, at Topeka, it was set. Now here is your National Weather Service forecast. Extreme heat warning in effect until 7 p.m. Tuesday. Today, mostly sunny. Hot with highs in the upper 90s. South winds 5 to 10 miles per hour. Tonight, partly cloudy. Humid with lows in the lower 70s. Southeast winds around 5 miles per hour. Sunday, mostly sunny. A slight chance of showers and thunderstorms in the afternoon. Hot with highs in the upper 90s. Southeast winds 5 to 10 miles per hour. Sunday night, partly cloudy. Humid with lows in the lower 70s. Southeast winds around 5 miles per hour. Labor Day, mostly sunny. Hot with highs in the upper 90s. Southeast winds 5 to 10 miles per hour. Monday night, partly cloudy in the evening, then becoming mostly clear. Lows in the middle 70s. Tuesday, sunny, hot with highs around 100. Tuesday night, mostly clear in the evening, then partly cloudy with a slight chance of showers and thunderstorms after midnight. Lows in the middle 70s. Wednesday, mostly sunny with a chance of showers with a slight chance of thunderstorms. Highs in the lower 90s. Chance of rain 40%. Wednesday night, partly cloudy with a chance of thunderstorms. A chance of showers in the evening, then showers likely after midnight. Lows in the upper 60s. Chance of rain 60%. Thursday, partly sunny with a slight chance of showers and thunderstorms in the morning, then sunny in the afternoon. Highs in the upper 80s. Thursday night and Friday, mostly clear. A slight chance of showers and thunderstorms. Lows in the upper 60s. Highs in the lower 90s. The current time is 2:54 a.m. Central Daylight Time. Extreme heat warning in effect until 7 p.m. Tuesday. This hazardous weather outlook is for Central Kansas, East Central Kansas, North Central Kansas, and Northeast Kansas. For today and tonight, an extreme heat warning remains.

in effect through Tuesday evening. Heat index values of 101 to 107 degrees are expected this afternoon. For Sunday through Friday, the prolonged stretch of heat continues through at least Tuesday. An extreme heat warning remains in effect through Tuesday evening, with heat index values forecast to reach 100 to 107 degrees each afternoon. Storms may impact the area Sunday afternoon and evening. While the overall severe potential is low, the strongest storms could produce strong wind gusts up to 60 miles per hour. The Topeka, Kansas climate summary for yesterday, September 4, 2026. Yesterday's high temperature was 99 degrees. The normal high is 85. The record high is 103 degrees, which was set in 1954. Yesterday's low temperature was 72 degrees. The normal low is 62. The record low is 39 degrees, which was set in 1974. No precipitation fell yesterday, which leaves the monthly total at 0.00 inches. This is 0.51 inches below the normal amount of 0.51 inches for September. The total precipitation for the year still stands at 29.37 inches, which is 1.97 inches above normal. Yesterday, the maximum wind observed was 17 miles an hour from the south. The highest wind gust observed was 25 miles per hour from the south. The normal high temperature for today is 85 degrees, and the normal low is 62. The record high for today is 104, which occurred in 1936, and the record low is 40, which occurred in 1889. Sunrise today is at 6:55 a.m. and sunset is at 7:47 p.m. The Manhattan, Kansas climate summary for yesterday, September 4, 2026. Yesterday's high temperature was 100 degrees. The normal high is 86. Yesterday's low temperature was 71 degrees. The normal low is 60. No precipitation fell yesterday, which leaves the monthly total at 0.00 inches. This is 0.46 inches below the normal amount of 0.46 inches for September. The total precipitation for the year still stands at 24.38 inches, which is 0.78 inches below normal. Yesterday, the maximum wind observed was 15 miles an hour from the southwest. The highest wind gust observed was 24 miles per hour from the south. The normal high temperature for today is 85 degrees, and the normal low is 60. Sunrise today is at 6:59 a.m. and sunset is at 7:51 p.m. For the following counties, in Kansas: Douglas, Geary, Jackson, Jefferson, Morris, Osage, Pottawatomie, Riley, Shawnee, and Wabansee. Extreme heat warning remains in effect until 7 p.m. Tuesday. Dangerously hot conditions with afternoon heat index values of 100 to 108. Heat-related illnesses increase significantly during extreme heat and high humidity events. Take extra precautions when outside. Wear lightweight and loose-fitting clothing. Try to limit strenuous activities to early morning or evening. Take action when you see symptoms of heat exhaustion and heat stroke. Do not leave young children and pets in unattended vehicles. Car interiors will reach lethal temperatures in a matter of minutes. Drink plenty of fluids, stay in an air-conditioned room, stay out of the sun, and check up on relatives and neighbors. 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Here are the 2 a.m. conditions for the local area. At Topeka, it was partly cloudy. The temperature was 76 degrees, the dew point 71, and the relative humidity was 85%. The wind was calm. The pressure was 29.92 inches and steady. At Manhattan, it was partly cloudy. The temperature was 80 degrees, the dew point 68, and the relative humidity was 66%. The wind was south at 5 miles an hour. Around the region, it was clear, with a temperature of 70 at Lawrence, 81 at Kansas City, 75 at Emporia, and 80 at Springfield. It was partly cloudy, with a temperature of 70.

77 at Concordia, 78 at Beatrice, and 82 at Wichita. Once again, at Manhattan, it was 80 degrees under partly cloudy skies. Once again, at Topeka, it was 76 degrees under partly cloudy skies. Now here is your National Weather Service forecast. Extreme heat warning in effect until 7 p.m. Tuesday. Today, mostly sunny. Hot with highs in the upper 90s. South winds 5 to 10 miles per hour. Tonight, partly cloudy. Humid with lows in the lower 70s. Southeast winds around 5 miles per hour. Sunday, mostly sunny. A slight chance of showers and thunderstorms in the afternoon. Hot with highs in the upper 90s. Southeast winds 5 to 10 miles per hour. Sunday night, partly cloudy. Humid with lows in the lower 70s. Southeast winds around 5 miles per hour. Labor Day, mostly sunny. Hot with highs in the upper 90s. Southeast winds 5 to 10 miles per hour. Monday night, partly cloudy in the evening, then becoming mostly clear. Lows in the middle 70s. Tuesday, sunny, hot with highs around 100. Tuesday night, mostly clear in the evening, then partly cloudy with a slight chance of showers and thunderstorms after midnight. Lows in the middle 70s. Wednesday, mostly sunny with a chance of showers with a slight chance of thunderstorms. Highs in the lower 90s. Chance of rain 40%. Wednesday night, partly cloudy with a chance of thunderstorms. A chance of showers in the evening, then showers likely after midnight. Lows in the upper 60s. Chance of rain 60%. Thursday, partly sunny with a slight chance of showers and thunderstorms in the morning, then sunny in the afternoon. Highs in the upper 80s. Thursday night and Friday, mostly clear. A slight chance of showers and thunderstorms. Lows in the upper 60s. Highs in the lower 90s. Extreme heat warning in effect until 7 p.m. Tuesday. This hazardous weather outlook is for central Kansas, east central Kansas, north central Kansas and Midnight, and extreme heat warning remains in effect through Tuesday evening. Heat index values of 101 to 107 degrees are expected this afternoon. For Sunday through Friday, the prolonged stretch of heat continues through at least Tuesday. An extreme heat warning remains in effect through Tuesday evening with heat index values forecast to reach 100 to 107 degrees each afternoon. Storms may impact the area Sunday afternoon and evening. While the overall severe potential is low, the strongest storms could produce strong wind gusts up to 60 miles per hour. The Topeka, Kansas climate summary for yesterday, September 4, 2026. Yesterday's high, the normal high is 85. The record high is 103 degrees, which was set in 1954. Yesterday's low temperature was 72 degrees. The normal low is 62. The record low is 39 degrees, which was set in 1974. No precipitation fell yesterday, which leaves the monthly total at 0.00 inches. This is 0.51 inches below the normal amount of 0.51 inches for September. The total precipitation for the year still stands at 29.37 inches, which is 1.97 inches above normal. Yesterday the maximum wind observed was 17 miles an hour from the south. The highest wind gust observed was 25 miles per hour from the south. The normal high temperature for today is 85 degrees, and the normal low is 62. The record high for today is 104, which occurred in 1936, and the record low is 40, which occurred in 1889. Sunrise today is at 6:55 a.m. and sunset is at 7:47 p.m. The Manhattan, Kansas climate summary for yesterday, September 4, 2026. Yesterday's high temperature was 100 degrees. The normal high is 86. Yesterday's low temperature was 71 degrees. The normal low is 60. No precipitation fell yesterday, which

leaves the monthly total at 0.00 inches. This is 0.46 inches below the normal amount of 0.46 inches for September. The total precipitation for the year still stands at 24.38 inches, which is 0.78 inches below normal. Yesterday the maximum wind observed was 15 miles an hour from the southwest. The highest wind gust observed was 24 miles per hour from the south. The normal high temperature for today is 85 degrees, and the normal low is 60. Sunrise today is at 6:59 a.m. and sunset is at 7:51 p.m. This is NOAA Weather Radio Station WXK91 in Topeka. Now here is your National Weather Service forecast. Extreme heat warning in effect until 7 p.m. Tuesday. Today, mostly sunny. Hot with highs in the upper 90s. South winds 5 to 10 miles per hour. Tonight, partly cloudy. Humid with lows in the lower 70s. Southeast winds around 5 miles per hour. Sunday, mostly sunny. A slight chance of showers and thunderstorms in the afternoon. Hot with highs in the upper 90s. Southeast winds 5 to 10 miles per hour. Sunday night, partly cloudy. Humid with lows in the lower 70s. Southeast winds around 5 miles per hour. Labor Day, mostly sunny. Hot with highs in the upper 90s. Southeast winds 5 to 10 miles per hour. Monday night, partly cloudy in the evening, then becoming mostly clear. Lows in the middle 70s. Tuesday, sunny, hot with highs around 100. Tuesday night, mostly clear in the evening, then partly cloudy with a slight chance of showers and thunderstorms after midnight. Lows in the middle 70s. Wednesday, mostly sunny with a chance of showers with a slight chance of thunderstorms. Highs in the lower 90s. Chance of rain 40%. Wednesday night, partly cloudy with a chance of thunderstorms. A chance of showers in the evening, then showers likely after midnight. Lows in the upper 60s. Chance of rain 60%. Thursday, partly sunny with a slight chance of showers and thunderstorms in the morning, then sunny in the afternoon. Highs in the upper 80s. Thursday night and Friday, mostly clear. A slight chance of showers and thunderstorms. Lows in the upper 60s. Highs in the lower 90s. The current time is 3:08 a.m. Central Daylight Time. Extreme heat warning in effect until 7 p.m. Tuesday. This hazardous weather outlook is for Central Kansas, East Central Kansas, North Central Kansas, and Northeast Kansas. For today and tonight, an extreme heat warning remains in effect through Tuesday evening. Heat index values of 101 to 107 degrees are expected this afternoon. For Sunday through Friday, the prolonged stretch of heat continues through at least Tuesday. An extreme heat warning remains in effect through Tuesday evening with heat index values forecast to reach 100 to 107 degrees each afternoon. Storms may impact the area Sunday afternoon and evening. While the overall severe potential is low, the strongest storms could produce strong wind gusts up to 60 miles per hour. The Topeka, Kansas climate summary for yesterday, September 4, 2026. Yesterday's high temperature was 99 degrees. The normal high is 85. The record high is 103 degrees, which was set in 1954. Yesterday's low temperature was 72 degrees. The normal low is 62. The record low is 39 degrees, which was set in 1974. No precipitation fell yesterday, which leaves the monthly total at 0.00 inches. This is 0.51 inches below the normal amount of 0.51 inches for September. The total precipitation for the year still stands at 29.37 inches, which is 1.97 inches above normal. Yesterday the maximum wind observed was 17 miles an hour from the south. The highest wind gust observed was 25 miles per hour from the south.
The normal high temperature for today is 85 degrees, and the normal low is 62. The record high for today is 104, which occurred in 1936, and the record low is 40, which occurred in 1889. 55 a.m. and sunset is at 7:47 p.m. The Manhattan, Kansas climate summary for yesterday, September 4, 2026. Yesterday's high temperature was 100 degrees. The normal high is 86. Yesterday's low temperature was 71 degrees. The normal low is 60. No precipitation fell yesterday, which leaves the monthly total at 0.00 inches. This is 0.46 inches below the normal amount of 0.46 inches for September. The total precipitation for the year still stands at 24.38 inches, which is 0.78 inches below normal. Yesterday the maximum wind observed was 15 miles an hour from the southwest. The highest wind gust observed was 24 miles per hour from the south. The normal high temperature for today is 85 degrees, and the normal low is 60. Sunrise today is at 6:59 a.m. and sunset is at 7:51 p.m. This is NOAA Weather Radio Station WXK91 in Topeka. Here are the 3 a.m. conditions for the local area. At Topeka, it was partly cloudy. The temperature was 74 degrees, the dew point 70, and the relative humidity was 87%. The wind was calm. The pressure was 29.92 inches and steady. At Manhattan, it was clear. The temperature was 75 degrees, the dew point 68, and the relative humidity was 78%. The wind was calm. Around the region, it was clear, with a temperature of 68 at Lawrence, 79 at Kansas City, 80 at Omaha, and 79 at Springfield. It was partly cloudy, with a temperature of 74 at Emporia, 79 at Concordia, and 78 at Beatrice. At Wichita, it was mostly cloudy, with a temperature of 79. Once again, at Manhattan, it was 75 degrees under clear skies. Once again, partly cloudy skies. Now here is your National Weather Service forecast. Extreme heat warning in effect until 7 p.m. Tuesday. Today, mostly sunny. Hot with highs in the upper 90s. South winds 5 to 10 miles per hour. Tonight, partly cloudy. Humid with lows in the lower 70s. Southeast winds around 5 miles per hour. Sunday, mostly sunny. A slight chance of showers and thunderstorms in the afternoon. Hot with highs in the upper 90-10 miles per hour. Sunday night, partly cloudy. Humid with lows in the lower 70s. Southeast winds around 5 miles per hour. Labor Day, mostly sunny. Hot with highs in the upper 90s. Southeast winds 5 to 10 miles per hour. Monday night, partly cloudy in the evening, then becoming mostly clear. Lows in the middle 70s. Tuesday, sunny, hot with highs around 100. Tuesday night, mostly clear in the evening, then partly cloudy with a slight chance of showers and thunderstorms after midnight. Lows in the middle 70s. Wednesday, mostly sunny with a chance of showers with a slight chance of thunderstorms. Highs in the lower 90s. Chance of rain 40%. Wednesday night, partly cloudy with a chance of thunderstorms. A chance of showers in the evening, then showers likely after midnight. Lows in the upper 60s. Chance of rain 60%. Thursday, partly sunny with a slight chance of showers and thunderstorms in the morning, then sunny in the afternoon. Highs in the upper 80s. Thursday night and Friday, mostly clear. A slight chance of showers and thunderstorms. Lows in the upper 60s. Highs in the lower 90s. For the following counties, in Kansas, Douglas, Geary, Jackson, Jefferson, Morris, Osage, Potawatomi, Riley, Shawnee and Wabansee. Extreme heat warning remains in effect until 7 p.m. Tuesday.
dangerously hot conditions with afternoon heat index values of 100 to 108.

heat-related illnesses increase significantly during extreme heat and high humidity events. Take extra precautions when outside. Wear lightweight and loose-fitting clothing. Try to limit strenuous activities to early morning or evening. Take action when you see symptoms of heat exhaustion and heat stroke. Do not leave young children and pets in unattended vehicles. Car interiors will reach lethal temperatures in a matter of minutes. Drink plenty of fluids. Stay in an air-conditioned room with relatives and neighbors. Extreme heat warning in effect until 7 p.m. Tuesday. This hazardous weather outlook is for Central Kansas, East Central Kansas, North Central Kansas, and Northeast Kansas. For today and tonight, an extreme heat warning remains in effect through Tuesday evening. Heat index values of 101 to 107 degrees are expected this afternoon. For Sunday through Friday, the prolonged stretch of heat continues through at least Tuesday. An extreme heat warning remains in effect through Tuesday evening with heat index values forecast to reach 100 to 107 degrees each afternoon. Storms may impact the area Sunday afternoon and evening. While the overall severe potential is low, the strongest storms could produce strong wind gusts up to 60 miles per hour. The Topeka, Kansas climate summary for yesterday, September 4, 2026. Yesterday's high temperature was 99 degrees. The normal high is 85. The record high is 103 degrees, which was set in 1954. Yesterday's low temperature was set

degrees, which was set in 1974. No precipitation fell yesterday, which leaves the monthly total at 0.00 inches. This is 0.51 inches below the normal amount of 0.51 inches for September. The total precipitation for the year still stands at 29.37 inches, which is 1.97 inches above normal. Yesterday the maximum wind observed was 17 miles an hour from the south. The highest wind gust observed was 25 miles per hour from the south. The normal high temperature for today is 85 degrees, and the normal low is 62. The record high for today is 104, which occurred in 1936, and the record low is 40, which occurred in 1889. Sunrise today is at 6:55 a.m. and sunset is at 7:47 p.m. The Manhattan, Kansas climate summary for yesterday, September 4, 2026. Yesterday's high temperature was 100 degrees. The normal high is 86. Yesterday's low temperature was 71 degrees. The normal low is 60. No precipitation fell yesterday, which leaves the monthly total at 0.00 inches. This is 0.46 inches below the normal amount of 0.46 inches for September. The total precipitation for the year still stands at 24.38 inches, which is 0.78 inches below normal. Yesterday the maximum wind observed was 15 miles an hour from the southwest. The highest wind gust observed was 24 miles per hour from the south. The normal high temperature for today is 85 degrees, and the normal low is 60. Sunrise today is at 6:59 a.m. and sunset is at 7:51 p.m. This is NOAA Weather Radio Station WXK91 in Topeka. Here are the 3 a.m. conditions for the local area. At Topeka, it was partly cloudy. The temperature was 74 degrees, the dew point 70, and the relative humidity was 87%. The wind was calm. The pressure was 29.92 inches and steady. At Manhattan, it was clear. The temperature was 75 degrees, the dew point 68, and the relative humidity was 78%. The wind was calm. Around the region, it was clear, with a temperature of 68 at Lawrence, 79 at Kansas City, 80 at Omaha, and 79 at Springfield. It was partly cloudy, with a temperature of 74 at Emporia, 79 at Concordia, and 78 at Beatrice. At Wichita, it was mostly cloudy, with a temperature of 79. Once again, at Manhattan, it was 75 degrees under clear skies. Once again, at Topeka, it was 74 degrees under partly cloudy skies. Now here is your National Weather Service forecast. Extreme heat warning in effect until 7 p.m. Tuesday. Today, mostly sunny. Hot with highs in the upper 90s. South winds 5 to 10 miles per hour. Tonight, partly cloudy. Humid with lows in the lower 70s. Southeast winds around 5 miles per hour. Sunday, mostly sunny. A slight chance of showers and thunderstorms in the afternoon. Hot with highs in the upper 90s. Southeast winds 5 to 10 miles per hour. Sunday night, partly cloudy. Humid with lows in the lower 70s. Southeast winds around 5 miles per hour. Labor Day, mostly sunny. Hot with highs in the upper 90s. Southeast winds 5 to 10 miles per hour. Monday night, partly cloudy in the evening, then becoming mostly clear. Lows in the middle 70s. Tuesday, sunny, hot with highs around 100. Tuesday night, mostly clear in the evening, then partly cloudy with a slight chance of showers and thunderstorms after midnight. Lows in the middle 70s. Wednesday, mostly sunny with a chance of showers with a slight chance of thunderstorms. Highs in the lower 90s. Chance of rain 40%. Wednesday night, partly cloudy with a chance of thunderstorms. A chance of showers in the evening, then showers likely after midnight. Lows in the upper 60s.

chance of rain 60%. Thursday, partly sunny with a slight chance of showers and thunderstorms in the morning, then sunny in the afternoon. Highs in the upper 80s. Thursday night and Friday, mostly clear. A slight chance of showers and thunderstorms. Lows in the upper 60s. Highs in the lower 90s. Extreme heat warning in effect until 7 p.m. Tuesday. This hazardous weather outlook is for central Kansas, east central Kansas, north central Kansas, and northeast Kansas. For today and tonight, an extreme heat warning remains in effect through Tuesday evening. Heat index values of 101 to 107 degrees are expected this afternoon. For Sunday through Friday, the prolonged stretch of heat continues through at least Tuesday. An extreme heat warning remains in effect through Tuesday evening with heat index values forecast to reach 100 to 107 degrees each afternoon. Storms may impact the area Sunday afternoon and evening. While the overall severe potential is low, the strongest storms could produce strong wind gusts up to 60 miles per hour. The current time is 3:23 a.m. Central Daylight Time. The Topeka, Kansas climate summary for yesterday, September 4, 2026. Yesterday's high temperature was 99 degrees. The normal high is 85. The record high is 103 degrees, which was set in 1954. Yesterday's low temperature was 72 degrees. The normal low is 62. The record low is 39 degrees, which was set in 1974. No precipitation fell yesterday, which leaves the monthly total at 0.00 inches. This is 0.51 inches below the normal amount of 0.51 inches for September. The total precipitation for the year still stands at 29.37 inches, which is 1.97 inches above normal. Yesterday the maximum wind observed was 17 miles an hour from the south. The highest wind gust observed was 25 miles per hour from the south. The normal high temperature for today is 85 degrees, and the normal low is 62. The record high for today is 104, which occurred in 1936, and the record low is 40, which occurred in 1889. Sunrise today is at 6:55 a.m. and sunset is at 7:47 p.m. The Manhattan, Kansas climate summary for yesterday, September 4, 2026. Yesterday's high temperature was 100 degrees. The normal high is 86. Yesterday's low temperature was 71 degrees. The normal low is 60. No precipitation fell yesterday, which leaves the monthly total at 0.00 inches. This is 0.46 inches below the normal amount of 0.46 inches for September. The total precipitation for the year still stands at 24.38 inches, which is 0.78 inches below normal. Yesterday the maximum wind observed was 15 miles an hour from the southwest. The highest wind gust observed was 24 miles per hour from the south. The normal high temperature for today is 85 degrees. And the normal low is 60. Sunrise today is at 6:59 a.m. and sunset is at 7:51 p.m. The Rangeland Fire Danger Index will be in a low category this afternoon. Low fire danger means controlled burns can be executed with reasonable safety. 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

WXK91 in Topeka. Here are the 3 a.m. conditions for the local area. At Topeka, it was partly cloudy. The temperature was 74 degrees, the dew point 70, and the relative humidity was 87%. The wind was calm. The pressure was 29.92 inches and steady. At Manhattan, it was clear. The temperature was 75 degrees, the dew point 68, and the relative humidity was 78%. The wind was calm. Around the region, it was clear, with a temperature of 68 at Lawrence, 79 at Kansas City, 80 at Omaha, and 79 at Springfield. It was partly cloudy, with a temperature of 74 at Emporia, 79 at Concordia, and 78 at Beatrice. At Wichita, it was mostly cloudy, with a temperature of 79. Once again, at Manhattan, it was 75 degrees under clear skies, with 74 degrees under partly cloudy skies. Now here is your National Weather Service forecast. Extreme heat warning in effect until 7 p.m. Tuesday. Today, mostly sunny. Hot with highs in the upper 90s. Hour. Tonight, partly cloudy. Humid with lows in the lower 70s. South. Sunday, mostly sunny. A slight chance of showers and thunderstorms in the afternoon. Hot with highs in the upper 90s. Southeast winds 5 to 10 miles per hour. Sunday night, partly cloudy. Humid with east winds around 5 miles per hour. Labor Day, mostly sunny. Hot with highs in the upper 90s. Southeast winds 5 to 10 miles per hour. Monday night, partly cloudy in the evening, then becoming mostly clear. Tuesday, sunny, hot with highs around 100. Tuesday night, mostly clear in the evening, then partly cloudy with a slight chance of showers and thunderstorms after midnight. Lows in the middle 70s. Wednesday, mostly sunny. Highs in the lower 90s. Chance of rain 40%. Wednesday night, partly cloudy with a chance of thunderstorms. A chance of showers in the evening, then showers likely after midnight. Lows in the upper 60s. Chance of rain 60%. Thursday, partly sunny with a slight chance of showers and thunderstorms in the morning, then sunny in the afternoon. Highs in the upper 80s. Thursday night and Friday, mostly clear. A slight chance of showers and thunderstorms. Lows in the upper 60s. Highs in the lower 90s. For the following counties, in Kansas, Douglas, Geary, Jackson, Jefferson, Morris, Osage, Pottawatomie, Riley, Shawnee and Wabonsee. Extreme heat warning remains in effect until 7 p.m. Tuesday. Dangerously hot conditions with afternoon heat index values of 100 to 108. Heat-related illnesses increase significantly during extreme heat and high humidity events. Take extra precautions when outside. Wear lightweight and loose-fitting clothing. Try to limit strenuous activities to early morning or evening. Take action when you see symptoms of heat exhaustion and heat stroke. Do not leave young children and pets in unattended vehicles. Car interiors will reach lethal temperatures in a matter of minutes. Drink plenty of fluids, stay in an air-conditioned room, stay out of the sun, and check up on relatives and neighbors. Extreme heat warning in effect until 7 p.m. Tuesday. This hazardous weather outlook is for Central Kansas, East Central Kansas, North Central Kansas and Northeast Kansas. For today and tonight, an extreme heat warning remains in effect through Tuesday evening. Heat index values of 101 to 107 degrees are expected this day. The prolonged stretch of heat continues through at least Tuesday. An extreme heat warning remains in effect through Tuesday evening with heat index values forecast to reach 100 to 107 degrees each afternoon. Storms may impact the area Sunday afternoon and evening. While the overall severe potential is low, the strongest storms could produce strong wind gusts up to 60 miles per hour.
the Topeka, Kansas climate summary for yesterday.

Yesterday's low temperature was 71 degrees. No precipitation fell yesterday, which leaves the monthly total at 0.00 inches. This is 0.46 inches below the normal amount of 0.46 inches for September. The total precipitation for the year still stands at 24.38 inches, which is 0.78 inches below normal. Yesterday the maximum wind observed was 15 miles an hour from the southwest. The highest wind gust observed was 24 miles per hour from the south. The normal high temperature for today is 85 degrees, and the normal low is 60. Sunrise today is at 6:59 a.m. and sunset is at 7:51 p.m. The Rangeland Fire Danger Index will be in a low category this afternoon. Low fire danger means controlled burns can be executed with reasonable safety. Check with local authorities to ensure burning is allowed before starting a planned burn. 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Here are the 3 a.m. conditions for the local area. At Topeka, it was partly cloudy. The temperature was 74 degrees, humidity 7%. The wind was calm. The pressure was 29.92 inches and steady. At Manhattan, it was clear. The temperature was 75 degrees, the dew point 68, and the relative humidity was 78%. The wind was calm. Around the region, it was clear, with a temperature of 68 at Lawrence, 79 at Kansas City, 80 at Omaha, and 79 at Springfield. It was partly cloudy, with a temperature of 74 at Emporia, 79 at Concordia, and 78 at Beatrice. At Wichita, it was mostly cloudy, with a temperature of 79. Once again, at Manhattan, it was 75 degrees under clear skies. Once again, at Topeka, it was 74 degrees under partly cloudy skies. Now here is your National Weather Service forecast. Extreme heat warning in effect until 7 p.m. Tuesday. Today, mostly sunny. Hot with highs in the upper 90s. South winds 5 to 10 miles per hour. Tonight, partly cloudy. Humid with lows in the lower 70s. Southeast winds around 5 miles per hour. Sunday, mostly sunny. A slight chance of showers and thunderstorms in the afternoon. Hot with highs in the upper 90s. Southeast winds 5 to 10 miles per hour. Sunday night, partly cloudy. Humid with lows in the lower 70s. Southeast winds around 5 miles per hour. Labor Day, mostly sunny. Hot with highs in the upper 90s. Southeast winds 5 to 10 miles per hour. Monday night, partly cloudy in the evening, then becoming mostly clear. Lows in the middle 70s. Tuesday, sunny, hot with highs around 100. Tuesday night, mostly clear in the evening, then partly cloudy with a slight chance of showers and thunderstorms after midnight. Lows in the middle 70s. Wednesday, mostly sunny with a chance of showers with a slight chance of thunderstorms. Highs in the lower 90s. Chance of rain 40%. Wednesday night, partly cloudy with a chance of thunderstorms. A chance of showers in the evening, then showers likely after midnight. Lows in the upper 60s. Chance of rain 60%. Thursday, partly sunny with a slight chance of showers and thunderstorms in the morning, then sunny in the afternoon. Highs in the upper 80s. Thursday night and Friday, mostly clear. A slight chance of showers and thunderstorms. Lows in the upper 60s. Highs in the lower 90s. Extreme heat warning in effect until 7. Weather outlook is for central Kansas, east central Kansas, north central Kansas and northeast Kansas. For today and tonight, an extreme heat warning remains in effect through Tuesday evening. Heat index values of 101 to 107 degrees are expected Friday. The prolonged stretch of heat continues through at least Tuesday. An extreme heat warning remains in effect through Tuesday evening with heat index values forecast to reach 100 to 107 degrees.

degrees each afternoon. Storms may impact the area Sunday afternoon and evening. While the overall severe potential is low, the strongest storms could produce strong wind gusts up to 60 miles per hour. WXK91 in Topeka. The current time is 3:38 a.m. Central Daylight Time. The Topeka, Kansas climate summary for yesterday, September 4, 2026. Yesterday's high temperature was 99 degrees. The normal high is 85. The record high is 103 degrees, which was set in 1954. Yesterday's low, the normal low is 62. The record low is 39 degrees, which was set in 1974. No precipitation fell yesterday, which leaves the monthly total at 0.00 inches. This is 0.51 inches below the normal amount of 0.51 inches for September. The total precipitation for the year still stands at 29.37 inches, which is 1.97 inches above normal. Yesterday the maximum wind observed was 17 miles an hour from the south. The highest wind gust observed was 25 miles per hour from the south. The normal high temperature for today is 85 degrees, and the normal low is 62. The record high for today is 104, which occurred in 1936, and the record low is 40, which occurred in 1889. Sunrise today is at 6:55 a.m. and sunset is at 7:47 p.m. The Manhattan, Kansas climate summary for yesterday, September 4, 2026. Yesterday's high temperature was 100 degrees. The normal high is 86. Yesterday's low temperature was 71 degrees. The normal low is 60. No precipitation fell yesterday, which leaves the monthly total at 0.00 inches. This is 0.46 inches below the normal amount of 0.46 inches for September. The total precipitation for the year still stands 0.78 inches below normal. Yesterday the maximum wind observed was 15 miles an hour from the southwest. The highest wind gust observed was 24 miles per hour from the south. The normal high temperature for today is 85 degrees, and the normal low is 60. Sunrise today is at 6:59 a.m. and sunset is at 7:51 p.m. This is NOAA Weather Radio Station WXK91 in Topeka. Here are the 3 a.m. conditions for the local area. At Topeka, it was partly cloudy. The temperature was 74 degrees, the dew point 70, and the relative humidity was 87%. The wind was calm. The pressure was 29.92 inches and steady. At Manhattan, it was clear. The temperature was 75 degrees, the dew point 68, and the relative humidity was 78%. The wind was calm. Around the region, it was clear, with a temperature of 68 at Lawrence, 79 at Kansas City, 80 at Omaha, and 79 at Springfield. It was partly cloudy, with a temperature of 74 at Emporia, 79 at Concordia, and 78 at Beatrice. At Wichita, it was mostly cloudy, with a temperature of 79. Once again, at Manhattan, it was 75 degrees under clear skies. Once again, at Topeka, it was 74 degrees under partly cloudy skies. Now here is your National Weather Service forecast. Extreme heat warning in effect until 7 p.m. Tuesday. Today, mostly sunny. Hot with highs in the upper 90s. South winds 5 to 10 miles per hour. Tonight, partly cloudy. Humid with lows in the lower 70s. Southeast winds around 5 miles per hour. Sunday, mostly sunny. A slight chance of showers and thunderstorms in the afternoon. Hot with highs in the upper 90s. Southeast winds 5 to 10 miles per hour. Sunday night, partly cloudy. Humid with lows in the lower 70s. Southeast winds around 5 miles per hour. Labor Day, mostly sunny. Hot with highs in the upper 90s. Southeast winds 5 to 10 miles per hour. Monday night, partly cloudy in the evening.

then becoming mostly clear. Lows in the middle 70s. Tuesday, sunny, hot with highs around 100. Tuesday night, mostly clear in the evening, then partly cloudy with a slight chance of showers and thunderstorms after midnight. Lows in the middle 70s. Wednesday, mostly sunny with a chance of showers with a slight chance of thunderstorms. Highs in the lower 90s. Chance of rain 40%. Wednesday night, partly cloudy with a chance of thunderstorms. A chance of showers in the evening, then showers likely after midnight. Lows in the upper 60s. Chance of rain 60%. Thursday, partly sunny with a slight chance of showers and thunderstorms in the morning, then sunny in the afternoon. Highs in the upper 80s. Thursday night and Friday, mostly clear. A slight chance of showers and thunderstorms. Lows in the upper 60s. Highs in the lower 90s. For the following counties, in Kansas, Douglas, Geary, Jackson, Jefferson, Morris, Osage, Potawatomi, Riley, Shawnee and Wabansee. Extreme heat warning remains in effect until 7 p.m. Tuesday. Dangerously hot conditions with afternoon heat index values of 100 to 108. Heat-related illnesses increase significantly.

stay in an air-conditioned room, stay out of the sun, and check up on relatives and neighbors. The Rangeland Fire Danger Index will be in a low category this afternoon. Low fire danger means controlled burns can be executed with reasonable safety. Check with local authorities to ensure burning is allowed before starting a planned burn. Extreme heat warning in effect until 7 p.m. Tuesday. This hazardous weather outlook is for Central Kansas, East Central Kansas, North Central Kansas, and Northeast Kansas. For today and tonight, an extreme heat warning remains in effect through Tuesday evening. Heat index values of 101 to 107 degrees are expected this afternoon. For Sunday through Friday, the prolonged stretch of heat continues through at least Tuesday. An extreme heat warning remains in effect through Tuesday evening with heat index values forecast to reach 100 to 107 degrees each afternoon. Storms may impact the area Sunday afternoon and evening. While the overall severe potential is low, the strongest storms could produce strong wind gusts up to 60 miles per hour. The Topeka, Kansas climate summary for yesterday, September 4, 2026. Yesterday's high temperature was 99 degrees. The normal high is 85. The record high is 103 degrees, which was set in 1954. Yesterday's low temperature was 72 degrees. The normal low is 62. The record low is 39 degrees, which was set in 1974. No precipitation fell yesterday, which leaves the monthly total at 0.00 inches. This is 0.51 inches below the normal amount of 0.51 inches for September. The total precipitation for the year still stands at 29.37 inches, which is 1.97 inches above normal. Yesterday the maximum wind observed was 17 miles an hour from the south. The highest wind gust observed was 25 miles per hour from the south. The normal high temperature for today is 85 degrees, and the normal low is 62. The record high for today is 104, which occurred in 1936, and the record low is 40, which occurred in 1889. Sunrise today is at 6:55 a.m. and sunset is at 7:47 p.m. The Manhattan, Kansas climate summary for yesterday, September 4, 2026. Yesterday's high temperature was 100 degrees. The normal high is 86. Yesterday's low temperature was 71 degrees. The normal low is 60. No precipitation fell yesterday, which leaves the monthly total at 0.00 inches. This is 0.46 inches below the normal amount of 0.46 inches for September. The total precipitation for the year still stands at 24.38 inches, which is 0.78 inches below normal. Yesterday the maximum wind observed was 15 miles an hour from the southwest. The highest wind gust observed was 24 miles per hour from the south. The normal high temperature for today is 85 degrees, and the normal low is 60. Sunrise today is at 6:59 a.m. and sunset is at 7:51 p.m. This is NOAA Weather Radio Station WXK91 in Topeka. Here are the 3 a.m. conditions for the local area. At Topeka, it was partly cloudy. The temperature was 74 degrees, the dew point 70, and the relative humidity was 87%. The wind was calm. The pressure was 29.92 inches and steady. At Manhattan, it was clear. The temperature was 75 degrees, the dew point 68, and the relative humidity was 78%. The wind was calm. Around the region, it was clear, with a temperature of 68 at Lawrence, 79 at Kansas City, 80 at Omaha, and 79 at Springfield. It was partly cloudy, with a temperature of 74 at Emporia, 79 at Concordia, and 78 at Beatrice. At Wichita, it was mostly cloudy, with a temperature of 79. Once again, at Manhattan, it was 75 degrees under clear skies. Once again, at Topeka, it was 74 degrees under partly cloudy skies. Now

Here is your National Weather Service forecast. Extreme heat warning in effect until 7 p.m. Tuesday. Today, mostly sunny. Hot with highs in the upper 90s. South winds 5 to 10 miles per hour. Tonight, partly cloudy. Humid with lows in the lower 70s. Southeast winds around 5 miles per hour. Sunday, mostly sunny. A slight chance of showers and thunderstorms in the afternoon. Hot with highs in the upper 90s. Southeast winds 5 to 10 miles per hour. Sunday night, partly cloudy. Humid with lows in the lower 70s per hour. Labor Day, mostly sunny. Hot with highs in the upper 90s. Southeast winds 5 to 10 miles per hour. Monday night, partly cloudy in the evening, then becoming mostly clear. Lows in the middle 70s. Tuesday, sunny, hot with highs around 100. Tuesday night, mostly clear in the evening, then partly cloudy with a slight chance. Lows in the middle 70s. Wednesday, mostly sunny with a chance of showers with a slight chance of thunderstorms. Highs in the lower 90s. Chance of rain 40%. Wednesday night, partly cloudy with a chance of thunderstorms. A chance of showers in the evening, then showers likely after midnight. Lows in the upper 60s. Chance of rain 60% sunny with a slight chance of showers and thunderstorms in the morning, then sunny in the afternoon. Highs in the upper 80s, mostly clear. A slight chance of showers and thunderstorms. Lows in the upper 60s. Highs in the lower 90s. Extreme heat warning in effect until 7 p.m. Tuesday. This hazardous weather outlook is for central Kansas, east central Kansas, north central Kansas, and northeast Kansas. For today and tonight, an extreme heat warning remains in effect through Tuesday evening. Heat index values of 101 to 107 degrees are expected this afternoon. For Sunday through Friday, the prolonged stretch of heat continues through at least Tuesday. An extreme heat warning remains in effect through Tuesday evening with heat index values forecast to reach 100 to 107 degrees each afternoon. Storms may impact the area Sunday afternoon and evening. While the overall severe potential is low, the strongest storms could produce strong wind gusts up to 60 miles per hour. The current time is 3:53 a.m. Central Daylight Time. The Topeka, Kansas climate summary for yesterday, September 4, 2026. Yesterday's high temperature was 99 degrees. The normal high is 85. The record high is 103 degrees, which was set in 1954. Yesterday's low temperature was 72 degrees. The normal low is 62. The record low is 39 degrees, which was set in 1974. No precipitation fell yesterday, which leaves the monthly total at 0.00 inches. This is 0.51 inches below the normal amount of 0.51 inches for September. The total precipitation for the year still stands at 29.37 inches, which is 1.97 inches above normal. Yesterday the maximum wind observed was 17 miles an hour from the south. The highest wind gust observed was 25 miles per hour from the south. The normal high temperature for today is 85 degrees, and the normal low is 62. The record high for today is 104, which occurred in 1936, and the record low is 40, which occurred in 1889. Sunrise today is at 6:55 a.m. and sunset is at 7:47 p.m. The Rangeland Fire Danger Index will be in a low category this afternoon. Low fire danger means controlled burns can be executed with reasonable safety. Check with local authorities to ensure burning is allowed before starting a planned burn. The Manhattan, Kansas climate summary for yesterday, September 4, 2026. Yesterday's high temperature was 100 degrees. The normal high is 86. Yesterday's low temperature was 71 degrees. The normal low is 60. No precipitation fell yesterday, which leaves the monthly total

at 0.00 inches. This is 0.46 inches below the normal amount of 0.46 inches for September. The total precipitation for the year still stands at 24.38 inches, which is 0.78 inches below normal. Yesterday the maximum wind observed was 15 miles an hour from the southwest. The highest wind gust observed was 24 miles per hour from the south. The normal high temperature for today is 85 degrees, and the normal low is 60. Sunrise today is at 6:59 a.m. and sunset is at 7:51 p.m. This is NOAA Weather Radio Station WXK91 in Topeka. Here are the 3 a.m. conditions for the local area. At Topeka, it was partly cloudy. The temperature was 74 degrees, the dew point 70, and the relative humidity was 87%. The wind was calm. The pressure was 29.92 inches and steady. At Manhattan, it was clear. The temperature was 75 degrees, the dew point 68, and the relative humidity was 78%. The wind was calm. Around the region, it was clear, with a temperature of 68 at Lawrence, 79 at Kansas City, 80 at Omaha, and 79 at Springfield. It was partly cloudy, with a temperature of 74 at Emporia, 79 at Concordia, and 78 at Beatrice. At Wichita, it was mostly cloudy, with a temperature of 79. Once again, at Manhattan, it was 75 degrees under clear skies. Once again, at Topeka, it was 74 degrees under partly cloudy skies. Now here is your National Weather Service forecast. Extreme heat warning in effect until 7 p.m. Tuesday. Today, mostly sunny. Hot with highs in the upper 90s. South winds 5 to 10 miles per hour. Tonight, partly cloudy. Humid with lows in the lower 70s. Southeast winds around 5 miles per hour. Sunday, mostly sunny. A slight chance of showers and thunderstorms in the afternoon. Hot with highs in the upper 90s. Southeast winds 5 to 10 miles per hour. Sunday night, partly cloudy. Humid with lows in the lower 70s. Southeast winds around 5 miles per hour. Labor Day, mostly sunny. Hot with highs in the upper 90s. Southeast winds 5 to 10 miles per hour. Monday night, partly cloudy in the evening, then becoming mostly clear. Lows in the middle 70s. Tuesday, sunny, hot with highs around 100. Tuesday night, mostly clear in the evening, then partly cloudy with a slight chance of showers and thunderstorms after midnight. Lows in the middle 70s. Wednesday, mostly sunny with a chance of showers with a slight chance of thunderstorms. Highs in the lower 90s. Chance of rain 40%. Wednesday night, partly cloudy with a chance of thunderstorms. A chance of showers in the evening, then showers likely after midnight. Lows in the upper 60s. Chance of rain 60%. Thursday, partly sunny with a slight chance of showers and thunderstorms in the morning, then sunny in the afternoon. Highs in the upper 80s. Thursday night and Friday, mostly clear. A slight chance of showers and thunderstorms. Lows in the upper 60s. Highs in the lower 90s. For the following counties, in Kansas, Douglas, Geary, Jackson, Jefferson, Morris, Osage, Pottawatomie, Riley, Shawnee, and Wabansee. Extreme heat warning remains in effect until 7 p.m. Tuesday. Dangerously hot conditions with afternoon heat index values of 100 to 108. Heat-related illnesses increase significantly during extreme heat and high humidity events. Take extra precautions when outside. Wear lightweight and loose-fitting clothing. Try to limit strenuous activities to early morning or evening. Take action when you see symptoms of heat exhaustion and heat stroke. Do not leave young children and pets in unattended vehicles. Car interiors will reach lethal temperatures in a matter of minutes. Drink plenty of fluids, stay in an air-conditioned

stay out of the sun, and check up on relatives and neighbors. Extreme heat warning in effect until 7 p.m. Tuesday. This hazardous weather outlook is for Central Kansas, East Central Kansas, North Central Kansas and Northeast Kansas. For today and tonight, an extreme heat warning remains in effect through Tuesday evening. Heat index values of 101 to 107 degrees are expected this afternoon. For Sunday through Friday, the prolonged stretch of heat continues through at least Tuesday. An extreme heat warning remains in effect through Tuesday evening with heat index values forecast to reach 100 to 107 degrees each afternoon. Storms may impact the area Sunday afternoon and evening. While the overall severe potential is low, the strongest storms could produce strong wind gusts up to 60 miles per hour. The Topeka, Kansas climate summary for yesterday, September 4, 2026. Yesterday's high temperature was 99 degrees. The normal high is 85. The record high is 103 degrees, which was set in 1954. Yesterday's low temperature was 72 degrees. The normal low is 62. The record low is 39 degrees, which was set in 1974. No precipitation fell yesterday, which leaves the monthly total at 0.00 inches. This is 0.51 inches below the normal amount of 0.51 inches for September. The total precipitation for the year still stands at 29.37 inches, which is 1.97 inches above normal. Yesterday the maximum wind observed was 17 miles an hour from the south. The highest wind gust observed was 25 miles per hour from the south. The normal high temperature for today is 85 degrees, and the normal low is 62. The record high for today is 104, which occurred in 1936, and the record low is 40, which occurred in 1889. Sunrise today is at 6:55 a.m. and sunset is at 7:47 p.m. The Manhattan, Kansas climate summary for yesterday, September 4, 2026. Yesterday's high temperature was 100 degrees. The normal high is 86. Yesterday's low temperature was 71 degrees. The normal low is 60. No precipitation fell yesterday, which leaves the monthly total at 0.00 inches. This is 0.46 inches below the normal amount of 0.46 inches for September. The total precipitation for the year still stands at 24.38 inches, which is 0.78 inches below normal. Yesterday the maximum wind observed was 15 miles an hour from the southwest. The highest wind gust observed was 24 miles per hour from the south. The normal high temperature for today is 85 degrees, and the normal low is 60. Sunrise today is at 6:59 a.m. and sunset is at 7:51 p.m. The Rangeland Fire Danger Index will be in a low category this afternoon. Low fire danger means controlled burns can be executed with reasonable safety. Check with local authorities to ensure burning is allowed before starting a planned burn. 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Here are the 3 a.m. conditions for the local area. At Topeka, it was partly cloudy. The temperature was 74 degrees, the dew point 70, and the relative humidity was 87%. The wind was calm. The pressure was 29.92 inches and steady. At Manhattan, it was clear. The temperature was 75 degrees, the dew point 68, and the relative humidity was 78%. The wind was calm. Around the region, it was clear, with 9 at Kansas City, 80 at Omaha, and 79 at Springfield. It was partly cloudy, with a temperature of 74 at Emporia, 79 at Concordia, and 78 at Beatrice. At Wichita, it was mostly cloudy, with a temperature of 79. Once again, at Manhattan, it was 75 degrees under clear skies. Once again, at Topeka, it was 74 degrees under partly cloudy skies. Now here is your National Weather Service forecast.
Extreme heat warning in effect until 7 p.m. Tuesday. Today, mostly sunny. Hot with highs in the upper 90s. South winds 5 to 10 miles per hour. Tonight, partly cloudy. Humid with lows in the lower 70s. Southeast winds around 5 miles per hour. Sunday, mostly sunny. A slight chance of showers and thunderstorms in the afternoon. Hot with highs in the upper 90s. Southeast winds 5 to 10 miles per hour. Sunday night, partly cloudy. Humid with lows in the lower 70s. Southeast winds around 5 miles per hour. Labor Day, mostly sunny. Hot with highs in the upper 90s. Southeast winds 5 to 10 miles per hour. Monday night, partly cloudy in the evening, then becoming mostly clear. Lows in the middle 70s. Tuesday, sunny, hot with highs around 100. Tuesday night, mostly clear in the evening, then partly cloudy with a slight chance of showers and thunderstorms after midnight. Lows in the middle 70s. Wednesday, mostly sunny with a chance of showers with a slight chance of thunderstorms. Highs in the lower 90s. Chance of rain 40%. Wednesday night, partly cloudy with a chance of thunderstorms. A chance of showers in the evening, then showers likely after midnight. Lows in the upper 60s. Chance of rain 60%. Thursday, partly sunny with a slight chance of showers and thunderstorms in the morning, then sunny in the afternoon. Highs in the upper 80s. Thursday night and Friday, mostly clear. A slight chance of showers and thunderstorms. Lows in the upper 60s. Highs in the lower 90s. Extreme heat warning in effect until 7 p.m. Tuesday. This hazardous weather outlook is for central Kansas, east central Kansas, north central Kansas, and northeast Kansas. For today and tonight, an extreme heat warning remains in effect through Tuesday evening. Heat index values of 101 to 107 degrees are expected this afternoon. For Sunday through Friday, the prolonged stretch of heat continues through at least Tuesday. An extreme heat warning remains in effect through Tuesday evening with heat index values forecast to reach 100 to 107 degrees each afternoon. Storms may impact the area Sunday afternoon and evening. While the overall severe potential is low, the strongest storms could produce strong wind gusts up to 60 miles per hour. The current time is 4:08 a.m. Central Daylight Time. The Topeka, Kansas climate summary for yesterday, September 4, 2026. Yesterday's high temperature was 99 degrees. The normal high is 85. The record high is 103 degrees, which was set in 1954. Yesterday's low temperature was 72 degrees. The normal low is 62. The record low is 39 degrees, which was set in 1974. No precipitation fell yesterday, which leaves the monthly total at 0.00 inches. This is 0.51 inches below the normal amount of 0.51 inches for September. The total precipitation for the year still stands at 29.37 inches, which is 1.97 inches above normal. Yesterday the maximum wind observed was 17 miles an hour from the south. The highest wind gust observed was 25 miles per hour from the south. The normal high temperature for today is 85 degrees, and the normal low is 62. The record high for today is 104, which occurred in 1936. And the record low is 40, which occurred in 1889. Sunrise today is at 6:55 a.m. and sunset is at 7:47 p.m. The Manhattan, Kansas climate summary for yesterday, September 4, 2026. Yesterday's high temperature was 100 degrees. The normal high is 86. Yesterday's low temperature was 71 degrees. The normal low is 60. No precipitation fell yesterday, which leaves the monthly total at 0.00 inches. This is 0.46 inches below the normal amount of 0.46 inches for September.
The total precipitation for the year still stands at 24.38 inches, which is 0.78 inches below normal. Yesterday, the maximum wind observed was 15 miles an hour from the southwest. The highest wind gust observed was 24 miles per hour from the south. The normal high temperature for today is 85 degrees, and the normal low is 60. Sunrise today is at 6:59 a.m. and sunset is at 7:51 p.m. This is NOAA Weather Radio Station WXK91 in Topeka. Here are the 4 a.m. conditions for the local area. At Topeka, it was clear. The temperature was 72 degrees, the dew point 69, and the relative humidity was 90%. The wind was calm. The pressure was 29.92 inches and steady. At Manhattan, it was partly cloudy. The temperature was 74 degrees, the dew point 68, and the relative humidity was 81%. The wind was calm. Around the region, it was clear, with a temperature of 68 at Lawrence, 80 at Kansas City, 80 at Omaha, and 77 at Springfield. It was partly cloudy, with a temperature of 74 at Emporia, 79 at Concordia, 78 at Beatrice, and 78 at Wichita. Once again, at Manhattan, it was 74 degrees under partly cloudy skies. Once again, at Topeka, it was 72 degrees under clear skies. Now here is your National Weather Service forecast. Extreme heat warning in effect until 7 p.m. Tuesday. Today, mostly sunny. Hot with highs in the upper 90s. South winds 5 to 10 miles per hour. Tonight, partly cloudy. Humid with lows in the lower 70s. Southeast winds around 5 miles per hour. Sunday, mostly sunny. A slight chance of showers and thunderstorms in the afternoon. Hot with highs in the upper 90s. Southeast winds 5 to 10 miles per hour. Sunday night, partly cloudy. Humid with lows in the lower 70s. Southeast winds around 5 miles per hour. Labor Day, mostly sunny. Hot with highs in the upper 90s. Southeast winds 5 to 10 miles per hour. Monday night, partly cloudy in the evening, then becoming mostly clear. Lows in the middle 70s. Tuesday, sunny, hot with highs around 100. Tuesday night, mostly clear in the evening, then partly cloudy with a slight chance of showers and thunderstorms after midnight. Lows in the middle 70s. Wednesday, mostly sunny with a chance of showers with a slight chance of thunderstorms. Highs in the lower 90s. Chance of rain 40%. Wednesday night, partly cloudy with a chance of thunderstorms. A chance of showers in the evening, then showers likely after midnight. Lows in the upper 60s. Chance of rain 60%. Thursday, partly sunny with a slight chance of showers and thunderstorms in the morning, then sunny in the afternoon. Highs in the upper 80s. Thursday night and Friday, mostly clear. A slight chance of showers and thunderstorms. Lows in the upper 60s. Highs in the lower 90s. For the following counties, in Kansas, Douglas, Geary, Jackson, Jefferson, Morris, Osage, Pottawatomie, Riley, Shawnee and Wabonsee. Extreme heat warning remains in effect until 7 p.m. Tuesday. Dangerously hot conditions with afternoon heat index values of 100 to 108. Heat-related illnesses increase significantly during extreme heat and high humidity events. Take extra precautions when outside. Wear lightweight and loose-fitting clothing. Try to limit strenuous activities to early morning or evening. Take action when you see symptoms of heat exhaustion and heat stroke. Do not leave young children and pets in unattended vehicles. Car interiors will reach lethal temperatures in a matter of minutes. Conditioned room, stay out of the sun, and check up on relatives and neighbors. The Rangeland Fire Danger Index will be in a low category this afternoon. Low fire danger means controlled burns can be executed with reasonable safety.
check with

local authorities to ensure burning is allowed before starting a planned burn. Extreme heat warning in effect until 7 p.m. Tuesday. This hazardous weather outlook is for central Kansas, east central Kansas, north central Kansas, and northeast Kansas. For today and tonight, an extreme heat warning remains in effect through Tuesday evening. Heat index values of 101 to 107 degrees are expected this afternoon. For Sunday through Friday, the prolonged stretch of heat continues through at least Tuesday. An extreme heat warning remains in effect through Tuesday evening with heat index values forecast to reach 100 to 107 degrees each afternoon. Storms may impact the area Sunday afternoon and evening. While the overall severe potential is low, the strongest storms could produce strong wind gusts up to 60 miles per hour. The Topeka, Kansas climate summary for yesterday, September 4, 2026. Yesterday's high temperature was 99 degrees. The normal high is 85. The record high is 103 degrees, which was set in 1954. Yesterday's low temperature was 72 degrees. The normal low is 62. The record low is 39 degrees, which was set in 1974. No precipitation fell yesterday, which leaves the monthly total at 0.00 inches. This is 0.51 inches below the normal amount of 0.51 inches for September. The total precipitation for the year still stands at 29.37 inches, which is 1.97 inches above normal. Yesterday the maximum wind observed was 17 miles an hour from the south. The highest wind gust observed was 25 miles per hour from the south. The normal high temperature for today is 85 degrees, and the normal low is 62. The record high for today is 104, which occurred in 1936, and the record low is 40, which occurred in 1889. Sunrise today is at 6:55 a.m. and sunset is at 7:47 p.m. The Manhattan, Kansas climate summary for yesterday, September 4, 2026. Yesterday's high temperature was 100 degrees. The normal high is 86. Yesterday's low temperature was 71 degrees. The normal low is 60. No precipitation fell yesterday, which leaves the monthly total at 0.00 inches. This is 0.46 inches below the normal amount of 0.46 inches for September. The total precipitation for the year still stands at 24.38 inches, which is 0.78 inches below normal. Yesterday the maximum wind observed was 15 miles an hour from the southwest. The highest wind gust observed was 24 miles per hour from the south. The normal high temperature for today is 85 degrees, and the normal low is 60. Sunrise today is at 6:59 a.m. and sunset is at 7:51 p.m. This is NOAA Weather Radio Station WXK91 in Topeka. Here are the 4 a.m. conditions for the local area. At Topeka, it was clear. The temperature was 72 degrees, the dew point 69, and the relative humidity was 90%. The wind was calm. The pressure was 29.92 inches and steady. At Manhattan, it was partly cloudy. The temperature was 74 degrees, the dew point 68, and the relative humidity was 81%. The wind was calm. Around the region, it was clear, with a temperature of 68 at Lawrence, 80 at Kansas City, 80 at Omaha, and 77 at Springfield. It was partly cloudy, with a temperature of 74 at Emporia, 79 at Concordia, 78 at Beatrice, and 78 at Wichita. Once again, at Manhattan, it was 74 degrees under partly cloudy skies. Once again, at Topeka, it was 72 degrees under clear skies. Now here is your National Weather Service forecast. Extreme heat warning in effect until 7 p.m. Tuesday. Today, mostly sunny. Hot with highs in the upper 90s. South winds 5 to 10 miles per hour. Tonight, partly cloudy. Humid with lows in the lower 70s.
southeast winds around 5 miles per hour. Sunday, mostly sunny. A slight chance of showers and thunderstorms in the afternoon. Hot with highs in the upper 90s. Southeast winds 5 to 10 miles per hour. Sunday night, partly cloudy. Humid with lows in the lower 70s. Southeast winds around 5 miles per hour. Labor Day, mostly sunny. Hot with highs in the upper 90s. Southeast winds 5 to 10 miles per hour. Monday night, partly cloudy in the evening, then becoming mostly clear. Lows in the middle 70s. Tuesday, sunny, hot with highs around 100. Tuesday night, mostly clear in the evening, then partly cloudy with a slight chance of showers and thunderstorms after midnight. Lows in the middle 70s. Wednesday, mostly sunny with a chance of showers with a slight chance of thunderstorms. Highs in the lower 90s. Chance of rain 40%. Wednesday night, partly cloudy with a chance of thunderstorms. A chance of showers in the evening, then showers likely after midnight. Lows in the upper 60s. Chance of rain 60%. Thursday, partly sunny with a slight chance of showers and thunderstorms in the morning, then sunny in the afternoon. Highs in the upper 80s. Thursday night and Friday, mostly clear. A slight chance of showers and thunderstorms. Lows in the upper 60s. Highs in the lower 90s. Extreme heat warning in effect until 7 p.m. Tuesday. This hazardous weather outlook is for central Kansas, east central Kansas, north central Kansas, and northeast Kansas. For today and tonight, an extreme heat warning. Heat index values of 101 to 107 degrees are expected this afternoon. For Sunday through Friday, the prolonged stretch of heat continues through at least Tuesday. An extreme heat warning remains in effect through Tuesday evening with heat index values forecast to reach 100 to 107 degrees each afternoon. Storms may impact the area Sunday afternoon and evening. While the overall severe potential is low, the strongest storms could produce strong wind gusts up to 60 miles per hour. The current time is 4:23 a.m. Central Daylight Time. The Topeka, Kansas climate summary for yesterday, September 4, 2026. Yesterday's high temperature was 99 degrees. The normal high is 85. The record high is 103 degrees, which was set in 1954. Yesterday's low temperature was 72 degrees. The normal low is 62. The record low is 39 degrees, which was set in 1974. No precipitation fell yesterday, which leaves the monthly total at 0.00 inches. This is 0.51 inches below the normal amount of 0.51 inches for September. The total precipitation for the year still stands at 29.37 inches, which is 1.97 inches above normal. Yesterday the maximum wind observed was 17 miles an hour from the south. The highest wind gust observed was 25 miles per hour from the south. The normal high temperature for today is 85 degrees, and the normal low is 62. The record high for today is 104, which occurred in 1936, and the record low is 40, which occurred in 1889. Sunrise today is at 6:55 a.m. and sunset is at 7:47 p.m. The Rangeland Fire Danger Index will be in a low category this afternoon. Low fire danger means controlled burns can be executed with reasonable safety. Check with local authorities to ensure burning is allowed before starting a planned burn. The Manhattan, Kansas climate summary for yesterday, September 4, 2026, 100 degrees. The normal high is 86. Yesterday's low temperature was 71 degrees. The normal low is 60. No precipitation fell yesterday, which leaves the monthly total at 0.00 inches. This is 0.46 inches below the normal amount of 0.46 inches for September.
The total precipitation for the year still stands at 24.38 inches, which is 0.78 inches below

Yesterday, the maximum wind observed was 15 miles an hour from the southwest. The highest wind gust observed was 24 miles per hour from the south. The normal high temperature for today is 85 degrees, and the normal low is 60. Sunrise today is at 6:59 a.m. and sunset is at 7:51 p.m. This is NOAA Weather Radika. Here are the 4 a.m. conditions for the local area. At Topeka, it was clear, breeze, the dew point 69, and the relative humidity was 90%. The wind was calm, just and steady. At Manhattan, it was partly cloudy. The temperature was 74 degrees, humidity was 81%. The wind was calm. Around the region, it was clear, with a temperature of 68 at Lawrence, 80 at Kansas City, 80 at Omaha, and 77 at Springfield. It was partly cloudy, with a temperature of 74 at Emporia, 79 at Concordia, 78 at Beatrice, and 78 at Wichita. Once again, at Manhattan, it was 74 degrees under partly cloudy skies. Once again, at Topeka, it was 72 degrees under clear skies. Now here is your National Weather Service forecast. Extreme heat warning in effect until 7 p.m. Tuesday. Today, mostly sunny. Hot with highs in the upper 90s. South winds 5 to 10 miles per hour. Tonight, partly cloudy. Humid with lows in the lower 70s. Southeast winds around 5 miles per hour. Sunday, mostly sunny. A slight chance of showers and thunderstorms in the afternoon. Hot with highs in the upper 90s. Southeast winds 5 to 10 miles per hour. Sunday night, partly cloudy. Humid with lows in the lower 70s. Southeast winds around 5 miles per hour. Labor Day, mostly sunny. Hot with highs in the upper 90s. Southeast winds 5 to 10 miles per hour. Monday night, partly cloudy in the evening, then becoming mostly clear. Lows in the middle 70s. Tuesday, sunny, hot with highs around 100. Tuesday night, mostly clear in the evening, then partly cloudy with a slight chance of showers and thunderstorms after midnight. Lows in the middle 70s. Wednesday, mostly sunny with a chance of showers with a slight chance of thunderstorms. Highs in the lower 90s. Chance of rain 40%. Wednesday night, partly cloudy with a chance of thunderstorms. A chance of showers in the evening, then showers likely after midnight. Lows in the upper 60s. Chance of rain 60%. Thursday, partly sunny with a slight chance of showers and thunderstorms in the morning, then sunny in the afternoon. Highs in the upper 80s. Thursday night and Friday, mostly clear. A slight chance of showers and thunderstorms. Lows in the upper 60s. Highs in the lower 90s. For the following counties, in Kansas, Douglas, Geary, Jackson, Jefferson, Morris, Osage, Pottawatomie, Riley, Shawnee and Wabansee. Extreme heat warning remains in effect until 7 p.m. Tuesday. Dangerously hot conditions with afternoon heat index values of 100 to 108. Heat-related illnesses increase significantly during extreme heat and high humidity events. Take extra precautions when outside. Wear lightweight and loose-fitting clothing. Try to limit strenuous activities to early morning or evening. Take action when you see symptoms of heat exhaustion and heat stroke. Do not leave young children and pets in unattended vehicles. Car interiors will reach lethal temperatures in a matter of minutes. Drink plenty of fluids, stay in an air-conditioned room, stay out of the sun, and check up on relatives and neighbors. Extreme heat warning in effect until 7 p.m. Tuesday. This hazardous weather outlook is for Central Kansas, East Central Kansas, North Central Kansas, and Northeast Kansas. For today and tonight, an extreme heat warning remains in effect through Tuesday evening. Heat index values of 101 to 107 degrees are expected this afternoon. For Sunday through Friday,

The prolonged stretch of heat continues through at least Tuesday. An extreme heat warning remains in effect through Tuesday evening, with heat index values forecast to reach 100 to 107 degrees each afternoon. Storms may impact the area Sunday afternoon and evening. While the overall severe potential is low, the strongest storms could produce strong wind gusts up to 60 miles per hour. The Topeka, Kansas climate summary for yesterday, September 4, 2026. Yesterday's high temperature was 99 degrees. The normal high is 85. The record high is 103 degrees, which was set in 1954. Yesterday's low temperature was 72 degrees. The normal low is 62. The record low is 39 degrees, which was set in 1974. No precipitation fell yesterday, which leaves the monthly total at 0.00 inches. This is 0.51 inches below the normal amount of 0.51 inches for September. The total precipitation for the year still stands at 29.37 inches, which is 1.97 inches above normal. Yesterday, the maximum wind observed was 17 miles an hour from the south. The highest wind gust observed was 25 miles per hour from the south. The normal high temperature for today is 85 degrees, and the normal low is 62. The record high for today is 104, which occurred in 1936, and the record low is 40, which occurred in 1889. Sunrise today is at 6:55 a.m. and sunset is at 7:47 p.m. The Manhattan, Kansas climate summary for yesterday, September 4, 2026. Yesterday's high temperature was 100 degrees. The normal high is 86. Yesterday's high temperature was 100 degrees. The normal high is 86. Yesterday's low temperature was 71 degrees. The normal low is 60. No precipitation fell yesterday, which leaves the monthly total at 0.00 inches. This is 0.46 inches below the normal amount of 0.46 inches for September. The total precipitation for the year still stands at 24.38 inches, which is 0.78 inches below normal. Yesterday, the maximum wind observed was 15 miles an hour from the southwest. The highest wind gust observed was 24 miles per hour from the south. The normal high temperature for today is 85 degrees, and the normal low is 60. Sunrise today is at 6:59 a.m. and sunset is at 7:51 p.m. The Rangeland Fire Danger Index will be in a low category this afternoon. Low fire danger means controlled burns can be executed with reasonable safety. Check with local authorities to ensure burning is allowed before starting a planned burn. 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Here are the 4 a.m. conditions for the local area. At Topeka, it was clear. The temperature was 72 degrees, the dew point 69, and the relative humidity was 90%. The wind was calm. The pressure was 29.92 inches and steady. At Manhattan, it was partly cloudy. The temperature was 74 degrees, the dew point 68, and the relative humidity was 81%. The wind was calm. Around the region, it was clear, with a temperature of 68 at Lawrence, 80 at Kansas City, 80 at Omaha, and 77 at Springfield. It was partly cloudy, with a temperature of 74 at Emporia, 79, and 78 at Wichita. Once again, at Manhattan, it was 74 degrees under partly cloudy skies. Once again, at Topeka, it was 72 degrees under clear skies. Now here is your National Weather Service forecast. Extreme heat warning in effect until 7 p.m. Tuesday. Today, mostly sunny. Hot with highs in the upper 90s. South winds 5 to 10 miles per hour. Tonight, partly cloudy. Humid with lows in the lower 70s. South. Sunday, mostly sunny. A slight chance of showers and thunderstorms in the afternoon. Hot with highs

in the upper 90s. Southeast winds 5 to 10 miles per hour. Sunday night, partly cloudy. Humid with lows in the lower 70s. Southeast winds around 5 miles per hour. Labor Day, mostly sunny. Hot with highs in the upper 90s. Southeast winds 5 to 10 miles per hour. Monday night, partly cloudy in the evening, then becoming mostly clear. Lows in the middle 70s. Tuesday, sunny, hot with highs around 100. Tuesday night, mostly clear in the evening, then partly cloudy with a slight chance of showers and thunderstorms after midnight. Lows in the middle 70s. Wednesday, mostly sunny storms. Highs in the lower 90s. Chance of rain 40%. Wednesday night, partly cloudy with a chance of thunderstorms. A chance of showers in the evening, then showers likely after midnight. Lows in the upper 60s. Chance of rain 60%. Thursday, partly sunny with a slight chance of showers and thunderstorms in the morning, then sunny in the afternoon. Highs in the upper 80s. Thursday night and Friday, mostly clear. A slight chance of showers and thunderstorms. Lows in the upper 60s. Highs in the lower 90s. Extreme heat warning in effect until 7 p.m. Tuesday. This hazardous weather outlook is for central Kansas, east central Kansas, north central Kansas, and northeast Kansas. For today and tonight, an extreme heat warning remains in effect through Tuesday evening. Heat index values of 101 to 107 degrees are expected this afternoon. For Sunday through Friday, the prolonged stretch of heat continues through at least Tuesday. An extreme heat warning remains in effect through Tuesday evening with heat index values forecast to reach 100 to 107 degrees each afternoon. Storms may impact the area Sunday afternoon and evening. While the overall severe potential is low, the strongest storms could produce strong wind gusts up to 60 miles per hour. This is NOAA Weather Radio WXK91 in Topeka. The current time is 4:38 a.m. Central Daylight Time. The Topeka, Kansas climate summary for yesterday, September 4, 2026. Yesterday's high temperature was 99 degrees. The normal high is 85. The record high is 103 degrees, which was set in 1954. Yesterday's low temperature was 72 degrees. The normal low is 62. The record low is 39 degrees, which was set in 1974. No precipitation fell yesterday, which leaves the monthly total at 0.00 inches. This is 0.51 inches below the normal amount of 0.51 inches for September. The total precipitation for the year still stands at 29.37 inches, which is 1.97 inches above normal. Yesterday the maximum wind observed was 17 miles an hour from the south. The highest wind gust observed was 25 miles per hour from the south. The normal high temperature for today is 85 degrees, and the normal low is 62. The record high for today is 104, which occurred in 1936, and the record low is 40, which occurred in 1889. Sunrise today is at 6:55 a.m. and sunset is at 7:47 p.m. The Manhattan, Kansas climate summary for yesterday, September 4, 2026. Yesterday's high temperature was 100 degrees. The normal high is 86. Yesterday's low temperature was 71 degrees. The normal low is 60. No precipitation fell yesterday, which leaves the monthly total at 0.00 inches. This is 0.46 inches below the normal amount of 0.46 inches for September. The total precipitation for the year still stands at 24.38 inches, which is 0.78 inches below normal. Yesterday the maximum wind observed was 15 miles an hour from the southwest. The highest wind gust observed was 24 miles per hour from the south. The normal high temperature for today is 85 degrees, and the normal low is 60. Sunrise today is at 6:59 a.m. and

sunset is at 7:51 p.m. This is NOAA Weather Radio Station WXK91 in Topeka. Here are the 4 a.m. conditions for the local area. At Topeka, it was clear. The temperature was 72 degrees, the dew point 69, and the relative humidity was 90%. The wind was calm. The pressure was 29.92 inches and steady. At Manhattan, it was partly cloudy. The temperature was 74 degrees, the dew point 68, and the relative humidity was 81%. The wind was calm. Around the region, it was clear, with a temperature of 68 at Lawrence, 80 at Kansas City, 80 at Omaha, and 77 at Springfield. It was partly cloudy, with a temperature of 74 at Emporia, 79 at Concordia, 78 at Beatrice, and 78 at Wichita. Once again, at Manhattan, it was 74 degrees under partly cloudy skies. Once again, at Topeka, it was 72 degrees under clear skies. Now here is your National Weather Service forecast. Extreme heat warning in effect until 7 p.m. Tuesday. Today, mostly sunny. Hot with highs in the upper 90s. South winds 5 to 10 miles per hour. Tonight, partly cloudy. Humid with lows in the lower 70s. Southeast winds around 5 miles per hour. Sunday, mostly sunny. A slight chance of showers and thunderstorms in the afternoon. Hot with highs in the upper 90s. Southeast winds 5 to 10 miles per hour. Sunday night, partly cloudy. Humid with lows in the lower 70s. Southeast winds around 5 miles per hour. Labor Day, mostly sunny. Hot with highs in the upper 90s. Southeast winds 5 to 10 miles per hour. Monday night, partly cloudy in the evening, then becoming mostly clear. Lows in the middle 70s. Tuesday, sunny, hot with highs around 100. Tuesday night, mostly clear in the evening, then partly cloudy with a slight chance of showers and thunderstorms after midnight. Lows in the middle 70s. Wednesday, mostly sunny with a chance of showers with a slight chance of thunderstorms. Highs in the lower 90s. Chance of rain 40%. Wednesday night, partly cloudy with a chance of thunderstorms. A chance of showers in the evening, then showers likely after midnight. Lows in the upper 60s. Chance of rain 60%. Thursday, partly sunny with a slight chance of showers and thunderstorms in the morning, then sunny in the afternoon. Highs in the upper 80s. Thursday night and Friday, mostly clear. A slight chance of showers and thunderstorms. Lows in the upper 60s. Highs in the lower 90s. For the following counties, in Kansas, Douglas, Geary, Jackson, Jefferson, Morris, Osage, Potawatomi, Riley, Shawnee, and Waubonsee. Extreme heat warning remains in effect until 7 p.m. Tuesday. Dangerously hot conditions with afternoon heat index values of 100 to 108. Heat-related illnesses increase significantly during extreme heat and high humidity events. Take extra precautions when outside. Wear lightweight and loose-fitting clothing. Try to limit strenuous activities to early morning or evening. Take action when you see symptoms of heat exhaustion and heat stroke. Do not leave young children and pets in unattended vehicles. Car interiors will reach lethal temperatures in a matter of minutes. Drink plenty of fluids, stay in an air-conditioned room, stay out of the sun, and check up on relatives and neighbors. The Rangeland Fire Danger Index will be in a low category this afternoon. Low fire danger means controlled burns can be executed with reasonable safety. Check with local authorities to ensure burning is allowed before

in effect through Tuesday evening, with heat index values forecast to reach 100 to 107 degrees each afternoon. Storms may impact the area Sunday afternoon and evening. While the overall storms could produce strong wind gusts up to 60 miles per hour. The Topeka, Kansas climate summary for yesterday, September 4, 2026. Yesterday's high temperature was 99 degrees. The normal high is 85. The record high is 103 degrees, which was set in 1954. Yesterday's low temperature was 72 degrees. The normal low is 62. The record low is 39 degrees, which was set in 1974. No precipitation fell yesterday, which leaves the month. This is 0.51 inches below the normal amount of 0.51 inches for September. The total precipitation for the year still stands at 29.37 inches, which is 1.97 inches above normal. Yesterday the maximum wind observed was 17 miles an hour from the south. The highest wind gust observed was 25 miles per hour from the south. The normal high temperature for today is 85 degrees, and the normal low is 62. The record high for today is 104, which occurred in 1936, and the record low is 40, which occurred in 1889. Sunrise today is at 6:55 a.m. and sunset is at 7:47 p.m. The Manhattan, Kansas climate summary for yesterday, September 4, 2026. Yesterday's high temperature was 100 degrees. Yesterday's low temperature was 71 degrees. The normal low is 60. No precipitation fell yesterday, which leaves the monthly total at 0.00 inches. This is 0.46 inches below the normal amount of 0.46 inches for September. The total precipitation for the year still stands at 24.38 inches, which is 0.78 inches below normal. Yesterday the maximum wind observed was 15 miles an hour from the southwest. The highest wind gust observed was 24 miles per hour from the south. The normal high temperature for today is 85 degrees, and the normal low is 60. Sunrise today is at 6:59 a.m. and sunset is at 7:51 p.m. This is NOAA Weather Radio Station WXK91 in Topeka. Here are the 4 a.m. conditions for the local area. At Topeka, it was clear. The temperature was 72 degrees, the dew point 69, and the relative humidity was 90%. The wind was calm. The pressure was 29.92 inches and steady. At Manhattan, it was partly cloudy. The temperature was 74 degrees, the dew point 68, and the relative humidity was 81%. The wind was calm. Around the region, it was clear, with a temperature of 68 at Lawrence, 80 at Kansas City, 80 at Omaha, and 77 at Springfield. It was partly cloudy, with a temperature of 74 at Emporia, 79 at Concordia, 78 at Beatrice, and 78 at Wichita. Once again, at Manhattan, it was 74 degrees under partly cloudy skies. Once again, at Topeka, it was 72 degrees under clear skies. Now here is your National Weather Service forecast. Extreme heat warning in effect until 7 p.m. Tuesday. Today, mostly sunny. Hot with highs in the upper 90s. South winds 5 to 10 miles per hour. Tonight, partly cloudy. Humid with lows in the lower 70s. Southeast winds around 5 miles per hour. Sunday, mostly sunny. A slight chance of showers and thunderstorms in the afternoon. Hot with highs in the upper 90s. Southeast winds 5 to 10 miles per hour. Sunday night, partly cloudy. Humid with lows in the lower 70s. Southeast winds around 5 miles per hour. Labor Day, mostly sunny. Hot with highs in the upper 90s. Southeast winds 5 to 10 miles per hour. Monday night, partly cloudy in the evening, then becoming mostly clear. Lows in the middle 70s. Tuesday, sunny, hot with highs around 1.

100. Tuesday night, mostly clear in the evening, then partly cloudy with a slight chance of showers and thunderstorms after midnight. Lows in the middle 70s. Wednesday, mostly sunny with a chance of showers with a slight chance of thunderstorms. Highs in the lower 90s. Chance of rain 40%. Wednesday night, partly cloudy with a chance of thunderstorms. A chance of showers in the evening, then showers likely after midnight. Lows in the upper 60s. Chance of rain 60%. Thursday, partly sunny with a slight chance of showers and thunderstorms in the morning, then sunny in the afternoon. Highs in the upper 80s. Thursday night and Friday, mostly clear. A slight chance of showers and thunderstorms. Lows in the upper 60s. Highs in the lower 90s. Extreme heat warning in effect until 7 p.m. Tuesday. This hazardous weather outlook is for central Kansas, east central Kansas, north central Kansas, and northeast Kansas. For today and tonight, an extreme heat warning remains in effect through Tuesday evening. Heat index values of 101 to 107 degrees are expected this afternoon. For Sunday through Friday, the prolonged stretch of heat continues through at least Tuesday. An extreme heat warning remains in effect through Tuesday evening with heat index values forecast to reach 100 to 107 degrees each afternoon. Storms may impact the area Sunday afternoon and evening. While the overall severe potential is low, the strongest storms could produce strong wind gusts up to 60 miles per hour. The current time is 4:53 a.m. Central Daylight Time. The Topeka, Kansas climate summary for yesterday, September 4, 2026. Yesterday's high temperature was 99 degrees. The normal high is 85. The record high is 103 degrees, which was set in 1954. Yesterday's low temperature was 72 degrees. The normal low is 62. The record low is 39 degrees, which was set in 1974. No precipitation fell yesterday, which leaves the monthly total at 0.00 inches. This is 0.51 inches for September. The total precipitation for the year still stands at 29.37 inches, which is 1.97 inches above normal. Yesterday the maximum wind observed was 17 miles an hour from the south. The highest wind gust observed was 25 miles per hour from the south. The normal high temperature for today is 85 degrees, and the normal low is 62. The record high for today is 104, which occurred in 1936, and the record low is 40, which occurred in 1889. Sunrise today is at 6:55 a.m. and sunset is at 7:47 p.m. The Rangeland Fire Danger Index will be in a low category this afternoon. Low fire danger means controlled burns can be executed with reasonable safety. Check with local authorities to ensure burning is allowed before starting a planned burn. The Manhattan, Kansas climate summary for yesterday, September 4, 2026. Yesterday's high temperature was 100 degrees. The normal high is 86. Yesterday's low temperature was 71 degrees. The normal low is 60. No precipitation fell yesterday, which leaves the monthly total at 0.00 inches. This is 0.46 inches below the normal amount of 0.46 inches for September. The total precipitation for the year still stands at 24.38 inches, which is 0.78 inches below normal. Yesterday the maximum wind observed was 15 miles an hour from the southwest. The highest wind gust observed was 24 miles per hour from the south. The normal high temperature for today is 85 degrees, and the normal low is 60. Sunrise today is at 6:59 a.m. and sunset is at 7:51 p.m. This is NOAA Weather Radio Station WXK91 in Topeka. Here are the 4 a.m. conditions for the local area. At Topeka, it was clear. The temperature was 72 degrees, the dew point 69, and the relative humidity was 90%.
The wind was calm. The pressure was 29.92 inches and steady. At Manhattan, it was partly cloudy. The temperature was 74 degrees, the dew point 68, and the relative humidity was 81%. The wind was calm. Around the region, it was clear, with a temperature of 68 at Lawrence, 80 at Kansas City, 80 at Omaha, and 77 at Springfield. It was partly cloudy, with a temperature of 74 at Emporia, 79 at Concordia, 78 at Beatrice, and 78 at Wichita. Once again, at Manhattan, it was 74 degrees under partly cloudy skies. Once again, at Topeka, it was 72 degrees under clear skies. Now here is your National Weather Service forecast. Extreme heat warning in effect until 7 p.m. Tuesday. Today, mostly sunny. Hot with highs in the upper 90s. South winds 5 to 10 miles per hour. Tonight, partly cloudy. Humid with lows in the lower 70s per hour. Sunday, mostly sunny. A slight chance of showers and thunderstorms in the afternoons. Southeast winds 5 to 10 miles per hour. Sunday night, partly cloudy. Humid with lows in the lower 70s. Southeast winds around 5 miles per hour. Labor Day, mostly sunny. Hot with highs in the upper 90s. Southeast winds 5 to 10 miles per hour. Monday night, partly cloudy in the evening, then becoming mostly clear. Lows in the middle 70s. Tuesday, sunny, hot with highs around 100. Tuesday night, mostly clear in the evening, then partly cloudy with a slight chance of showers and thunderstorms after midnight. Lows in the middle 70s. Wednesday, chance of thunderstorms. Highs in the lower 90s. Chance of rain 40%. Wednesday night, partly cloudy with a chance of thunderstorms. A chance of showers in the evening, then showers likely after midnight. Lows in the upper 60s. Chance of rain 60%. Thursday, partly sunny with a slight chance of showers and thunderstorms in the morning, then sunny in the afternoon. Highs in the upper 80s. Thursday night and Friday, mostly clear. A slight chance of showers and thunderstorms. Lows in the upper 60s. Highs in the lower 90s. For the following counties, in Kansas, Douglas, Geary, Jackson, Jefferson, Morris, Osage, Potawatomi, Riley, Shawnee and Wabansee. Extreme heat warning remains in effect until 7 p.m. Tuesday. Dangerously hot conditions with afternoon heat index values of 100 to 108. Heat-related illnesses increase significantly during extreme heat and high humidity events. Take extra precautions when outside. Wear lightweight and loose-fitting clothing. Try to limit strenuous activities to early morning or evening. Take action when you see symptoms of heat exhaustion and heat stroke. Do not leave young children and pets in unattended vehicles. Car interiors will reach lethal temperatures in a matter of minutes. Drink plenty of fluids, stay in an air-conditioned room, stay out of the sun, and check up on relatives and neighbors. Extreme heat warning in effect until 7 p.m. Tuesday. This hazardous weather outlook is for Central Kansas, East Central Kansas, North Central Kansas, and Northeast Kansas. For today and tonight, an extreme heat warning remains in effect through Tuesday evening. Heat index values of 101 to 107 degrees are expected this afternoon. For Sunday through Friday, the prolonged stretch of heat continues through at least Tuesday. An extreme heat warning remains in effect through Tuesday evening with heat index values forecast to reach 100 to 107 degrees each afternoon. Storms may impact the area Sunday afternoon and evening. While the overall severe potential is low, the strongest storms could produce strong wind gusts up to 60 miles per hour. The Topeka, Kansas climate summary for yesterday, September 4, 2026. Yesterday's high temperature was 99 degrees. The normal high is 85. The record

high as 103 degrees, which was set in 1954. Yesterday's low temperature was 72 degrees. The normal low is 62. The record low is 39 degrees, which was set in 1974. No precipitation fell yesterday, which leaves the monthly total at 0.00 inches. This is 0.51 inches below the normal amount of 0.51 inches for September. The total precipitation for the year still stands at 29.37 inches, which is 1.97 inches above normal. Yesterday the maximum wind observed was 17 miles an hour from the south. The highest wind gust observed was 25 miles per hour from the south. The normal high temperature for today is 85 degrees, and the normal low is 62. The record high for today is 104, which occurred in 1936, and the record low is 40, which occurred in 1889. Sunrise today is at 6:55 a.m. and sunset is at 7:47 p.m. The Manhattan, Kansas climate summary for yesterday, September 4, 2026. Yesterday's high temperature was 100 degrees. The normal high is 86. Yesterday's low temperature was 71 degrees. The normal low is 60. No precipitation fell yesterday, which leaves the monthly total at 0.00 inches. This is 0.46 inches below the normal amount of 0.46 inches for September. The total precipitation for the year still stands at 24.38 inches, which is 0.78 inches below normal. Yesterday the maximum wind observed was 15 miles an hour from the southwest. The highest wind gust observed was 24 miles per hour from the south. The normal high temperature for today is 85 degrees, and the normal low is 60. Sunrise today is at 6:59 a.m. and sunset is at 7:51 p.m. The Rangeland Fire Danger Index will be in a low category this afternoon. Low fire danger means controlled burns can be executed with reasonable safety. Check with local authorities to ensure burning is allowed before starting a planned burn. 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Here are the 4 a.m. conditions for the local area. At Topeka, it was clear. The temperature was 72 degrees, the dew point 69, and the relative humidity was 90%. The wind was calm. The pressure was 29.92 inches and steady. At Manhattan, it was partly cloudy. The temperature was 74 degrees, the dew point 68, and the relative humidity was 81%. The wind was calm. Around the region, it was clear, with a temperature of 68 at Lawrence, 80 at Kansas City, 80 at Omaha, and 77 at Springfield. It was partly cloudy, with a temperature of 74 at Emporia, 79 at Concordia, Sitaw. Once again, at Manhattan, it was 74 degrees under partly cloudy skies. Once again, at Topeka, it was 72 degrees under clear skies. Now here is your National Weather Service forecast. Extreme heat warning in effect until 7 p.m. Tuesday. Today, mostly sunny. Hot with highs in the upper 90s. South winds 5 to 10 miles per hour. Tonight, partly cloudy. Humid with lows in the lower 70s. Southeast winds around 5 miles per hour. Sunday, mostly sunny. A slight chance of showers and thunderstorms in the afternoon. Hot with highs in the upper 90s. Southeast winds 5 to 10 miles per hour. Sunday night, partly cloudy. Humid with lows in the lower 70s. Southeast winds around 5 miles per hour. Labor Day, mostly sunny. Hot with highs in the upper 90s. Southeast winds 5 to 10 miles per hour. Monday night, partly cloudy in the evening, then becoming mostly clear. Lows in the middle 70s. Tuesday, sunny, hot with highs around 100. Tuesday night, mostly clear in the evening, then partly cloudy with a slight chance of showers and thunderstorms after midnight. Lows in the middle 70s.
Wednesday, mostly sunny with a chance of showers with a slight chance of thunderstorms. Highs in the lower 90s. Chance of rain 40%. Wednesday night, partly cloudy with a chance of thunderstorms. A chance of showers in the evening, then showers likely after midnight. Lows in the upper 60s. Chance of rain 60%. Thursday, partly sunny with a slight chance of showers and thunderstorms in the morning, then sunny in the afternoon. Highs on Friday, mostly clear. A slight chance of showers and thunderstorms. Lows in the upper 60s. Highs in the lower 90s. Extreme heat warning in effect until 7 p.m. Tuesday. This hazardous weather outlook is for central Kansas, east central Kansas, north central Kansas and northeast Kansas. For today and tonight, an extreme heat warning remains in effect through Tuesday evening. Heat index values of 101 to 107 degrees are expected this afternoon. For Sunday through Friday, the prolonged stretch of heat continues through at least Tuesday. An extreme heat warning remains in effect through Tuesday evening with heat index values forecast to reach 100 to 107 degrees each afternoon. Storms may impact the area Sunday afternoon and evening. While the overall storms could produce strong wind gusts up to 60 miles per hour.

record high is 103 degrees, which was set in 1954. Yesterday's low temperature was 72 degrees. The normal low is 62. The record low is 39 degrees, which was precipitation fell yesterday, which leaves the monthly total at 0.00 inches. This is 0.51 inches below the normal amount of 0.51 inches for September. The total precipitation for the year still stands at 29.37 inches, which is 1.97 inches above normal. Yesterday the maximum wind observed was 17 miles an hour from the south. The highest wind gust observed was 25 miles per hour from the south. The normal high temperature for today is 85 degrees, and the normal low is 62. The record high for today is 104, which occurred in 1936, and the record low is 40, which occurred in 1889. Sunrise today is at 6:55 a.m. and sunset is at 7:47 p.m. The Manhattan, Kansas climate summary for yesterday, September 4, 2026. Yesterday's high temperature was 100 degrees. The normal high is 86. Yesterday's low temperature was 71 degrees. The normal low is 60. No precipitation fell yesterday, which leaves the monthly total at 0.00 inches. This is 0.46 inches below the normal amount of 0.46 inches for September. The total precipitation for the year still stands at 24.38 inches, which is 0.78 inches below normal. Yesterday the maximum wind observed was 15 miles an hour from the southwest. The highest wind gust observed was 24 miles per hour from the south. The normal high temperature for today is 85 degrees, and the normal low is 60. Sunrise today is at 6:59 a.m. and sunset is at 7:51 p.m. This is NOAA Weather Radio Station WXK91 in Topeka. Now here is your National Weather Service forecast. Extreme heat warning in effect until 7 p.m. Tuesday. Today, mostly sunny. Hot with highs in the upper 90s. South winds 5 to 10 miles per hour. Tonight, partly cloudy. Humid with lows in the lower 70s. Southeast winds around 5 miles per hour. Sunday, mostly sunny. A slight chance of showers and thunderstorms in the afternoon. Hot with highs in the upper 90s. Southeast winds 5 to 10 miles per hour. Sunday night, partly cloudy. Humid with lows in the lower 70s. Southeast winds around 5 miles per hour. Labor Day, mostly sunny. Hot with highs in the upper 90s. Southeast winds 5 to 10 miles per hour. Monday night, partly cloudy in the evening, then becoming mostly clear. Lows in the middle 70s. Tuesday, sunny, hot with highs around 100. Tuesday night, mostly clear in the evening, then partly cloudy with a slight chance of showers and thunderstorms after midnight. Lows in the middle 70s. Wednesday, mostly sunny with a chance of showers with a slight chance of thunderstorms. Highs in the lower 90s. Chance of rain 40%. Wednesday night, partly cloudy with a chance of thunderstorms. A chance of showers in the evening, then showers likely after midnight. Lows in the upper 60s. Chance of rain 60%. Thursday, partly sunny with a slight chance of showers and thunderstorms in the morning, then sunny in the afternoon. Highs in the upper 80s. Thursday night and Friday, mostly clear. A slight chance of showers and thunderstorms. Lows in the upper 60s. Highs in the lower 90s. For the following counties, in Kansas, Douglas, Geary, Jackson, Jefferson, Morris, Osage, Potawatomi, Riley, Shawnee and Wabansee. Extreme heat warning remains in effect until 7 p.m. Tuesday. Dangerously hot conditions with afternoon heat index values of 100 to 108. Heat-related illnesses increase significantly during extreme heat and high humidity events. Take extra precautions when outside. Wear lightweight and loose.

fitting clothing. Try to limit strenuous activities to early morning or evening. Take action when you see symptoms of heat exhaustion and heat stroke. Do not leave young children and pets in unattended vehicles. Car interiors will reach lethal temperatures in a matter of minutes. Drink plenty of fluids, stay in an air-conditioned room, stay out of the sun, and check up on relatives and neighbors. The Rangeland Fire Danger Index will be in a low category this afternoon. Low fire danger means controlled burns can be executed with reasonable safety. Check with local authorities to ensure burning is allowed before starting a planned burn. Extreme heat warning in effect until 7 p.m. Tuesday. This hazardous weather outlook is for Central Kansas, East Central Kansas, North Central Kansas, and Northeast Kansas. For today and tonight, an extreme heat warning remains in effect through Tuesday evening. Heat index values of 101 to 107 degrees are expected this afternoon. For Sunday through Friday, the prolonged stretch of heat continues through at least Tuesday. An extreme heat warning remains in effect through Tuesday evening with heat index values forecast to reach 100 to 107 degrees each afternoon. Storms may impact the area Sunday afternoon and evening. While the overall severe potential is low, the strongest storms could produce strong wind gusts up to 60 miles per hour. This is NOAA Weather Radio Station WXK91 in Topeka. Here are the 5 a.m. conditions for the local area. At Topeka, it was clear. The temperature was 73 degrees, the dew point 70, and the relative humidity was 90%. The wind was calm. The pressure was 29.91 inches and falling. At Manhattan, it was partly cloudy. The temperature was 73 degrees, the dew point 68, and the relative humidity was 84%. The wind was southwest at 3 miles an hour. Around the region, it was clear, with a temperature of 67 at Lawrence, 77 at Kansas City, 74 at Emporia, 78 at Omaha, and 77 at Springfield. It was partly cloudy, with a temperature of 77 at Beatrice, and 76 at Wichita. At Concordia, it was mostly cloudy, with a temperature of 80. Once again, at Manhattan, it was 73 degrees under partly cloudy skies. Once again, at Topeka, it was 73 degrees under clear skies. Now here is your National Weather Service forecast. Extreme heat warning in effect until 7 p.m. Tuesday. Today, mostly sunny. Hot with highs in the upper 90s. South winds 5 to 10 miles per hour. Tonight, partly cloudy. Humid with lows in the lower 70s. Southeast winds around 5 miles per hour. Sunday, mostly sunny. A slight chance of showers and thunderstorms in the afternoon. Hot with highs in the upper 90s. Southeast winds 5 to 10 miles per hour. Sunday night, partly cloudy. Humid with lows in the lower 70s. Southeast winds around 5 miles per hour. Labor Day, mostly sunny. Hot with highs in the upper 90s. Southeast winds 5 to 10 miles per hour. Monday night, partly cloudy in the evening, then becoming mostly clear. Lows in the middle 70s. Tuesday, sunny, hot with highs around 100. Tuesday night, mostly clear in the evening, then partly cloudy with a slight chance of showers and thunderstorms after midnight. Lows in the middle 70s. Wednesday, mostly sunny with a chance of showers with a slight chance of thunderstorms. Highs in the lower 90s. Chance of rain 40%. Wednesday night, partly cloudy with a chance of thunderstorms. A chance of showers in the evening, then showers likely after midnight. Lows in the upper 60s. Chance of rain 60%. Thursday, partly sunny with a slight chance of showers and thunderstorms in the morning, then sunny in the afternoon. Highs in the upper 80s. Thursday night and Friday, mostly clear. A slight chance of showers and thunderstorms. Lows in the upper 60s.
highs in the lower 90s. Extreme heat warning in effect until 7 p.m. Tuesday. This hazardous weather outlook is for central Kansas, east central Kansas, north central Kansas, and northeast Kansas. For today and tonight, an extreme heat warning remains in effect through Tuesday evening. Heat index values of 101 to 107 degrees are expected this afternoon. For Sunday through Friday, the prolonged stretch of heat continues through at least Tuesday. An extreme heat warning remains in effect through Tuesday evening with heat index values forecast to reach 100 to 107 degrees each in the area Sunday afternoon and evening. While the overall severe potential is low, the strongest storms could produce strong wind gusts up to 60 miles per hour. The Topeka, Kansas climate summary for yesterday, September 4, 2026. Yesterday's high temperature was 99 degrees. The normal high is 85. The record high is 103 degrees, which was set in 1954. Yesterday's low temperature was 72 degrees. The normal low is 62. The record low is 39 degrees, which was set in 1974. No precipitation fell yesterday, which leaves the monthly total at 0.00 inches. This is 0.51 inches below the normal amount of 0.51 inches for September. The total precipitation for the year still stands at 29.37 inches, which is 1.97 inches above normal. Yesterday the maximum wind observed was 17 miles an hour from the south. The highest wind gust observed was 25 miles per hour from the south. The normal high temperature for today is 85 degrees. And the normal low is 62. The record high for today is 104, which occurred in 1936, and the record low is 40, which occurred in 1889. Sunrise today is at 6:55 a.m. and sunset is at 7:47 p.m. The Manhattan, Kansas climate summary for yesterday, September 4, 2026. Yesterday's high temperature was 100 degrees. The normal high is 86. Yesterday's low temperature was 71 degrees. The normal low is 60. No precipitation fell yesterday, which leaves the monthly total at 0.00 inches. This is 0.46 inches below the normal amount of 0.46 inches for September. The total precipitation for the year still stands at 24.38 inches, which is 0.78 inches below normal. Yesterday the maximum wind observed was 15 miles an hour from the southwest. The highest wind gust observed was 24 miles per hour from the south. The normal high temperature for today is 85 degrees, and the normal low is 60. Sunrise today is at 6:59 a.m. and sunset is at 7:51 p.m. This is NOAA Weather Radio Station WXK91 in Topeka. Here are the 5 a.m. conditions for the local area. At Topeka, it was clear. The temperature was 73 degrees, the dew point 70, and the relative humidity was 90%. The wind was calm. The pressure was 29.91 inches and falling. At Manhattan, it was partly cloudy. The temperature was 73 degrees, the dew point 68, and the relative humidity was 84%. The wind was southwest at 3 miles an hour. Around the region, it was clear, with a temperature of 67 at Lawrence, 77 at Kansas City, 74 at Emporia, 78 at Omaha, and 77 at Springfield. It was partly cloudy, with a temperature of 77 at Beatrice, and 76 at Wichita. At Concordia, it was mostly cloudy, with a temperature of 80. Once again, at Manhattan, it was 73 degrees under partly cloudy skies. Once again, at Topeka, it was 73 degrees under clear skies. The current time is 5:23 a.m. Central Daylight Time. Now here is your National Weather Service forecast. Extreme heat warning in effect until 7 p.m. Tuesday. Today, mostly sunny. Hot with highs in the upper 90s. South winds 5 to 10 miles per hour.

Tonight, partly cloudy. Humid with lows in the lower 70s. Southeast winds around 5 miles per hour. Sunday, mostly sunny. A slight chance of showers and thunderstorms in the afternoon. Hot with highs in the upper 90s. Southeast winds 5 to 10 miles per hour. Sunday night, partly cloudy. Humid with lows in the lower 70s. Southeast winds around 5 miles per hour. Labor Day, mostly sunny. Hot with highs in the upper 90s. Southeast winds 5 to 10 miles per hour. Monday night, partly cloudy in the evening, then becoming mostly clear. Lows in the middle 70s. Tuesday, sunny, hot with highs around 100. Tuesday night, mostly clear in the evening, then partly cloudy with a slight chance of showers and thunderstorms after midnight. Lows in the middle 70s. Wednesday, mostly sunny with a chance of showers with a slight chance of thunderstorms. Highs in the lower 90s. Chance of rain 40%. Wednesday night, partly cloudy with a chance of thunderstorms. A chance of showers in the evening, then showers likely after midnight. Lows in the upper 60s. Chance of rain 60%. Thursday, partly sunny with a slight chance of showers and thunderstorms in the morning, then sunny in the afternoon. Highs in the upper 80s. Thursday night and Friday, mostly clear. A slight chance of showers and thunderstorms. Lows in the upper 60s. Highs in the lower 90s. The Rangeland Fire Danger Index will be in a low category this afternoon. Low fire danger means controlled burns can be executed with reasonable safety. Check with local authorities to ensure burning is allowed before starting a planned burn. Extreme heat warning in effect until 7 p.m. Tuesday. This hazardous weather outlook is for central Kansas, east central Kansas, north central Kansas and northeast Kansas. For today and tonight, an extreme heat warning remains in effect through Tuesday evening. Heat index values of 101 to 107 degrees are expected this afternoon. For Sunday through Friday, the prolonged stretch of heat continues through at least Tuesday. An extreme heat warning remains in effect through Tuesday evening with heat index values forecast to reach 100 to 107 degrees each afternoon. Storms may impact the area Sunday afternoon and evening. While the overall severe potential is low, the strongest storms could produce strong wind gusts up to 60 miles per hour. The Topeka, Kansas climate summary for yesterday, September 4, 2026. Yesterday's high temperature was 99 degrees. The normal high is 85. The record high is 103 degrees, which was set in 1954. Yesterday's low temperature was 72 degrees. The normal low is 62. The record low is 39 degrees, which was set in 1974. No precipitation fell yesterday, which leaves the monthly total at 0.00 inches. This is 0.51 inches below the normal amount of 0.51 inches for September. The total precipitation for the year still stands at 29.37 inches, which is 1.97 inches above normal. Yesterday the maximum wind observed was 17 miles an hour from the south. The highest wind gust observed was 25 miles per hour from the south. The normal high temperature for today is 85 degrees, and the normal low is 62. The record high for today is 104, which occurred in 1936, and the record low is 40, which occurred in 1889. Sunrise today is at 6:55 a.m. and sunset is at 7:47 p.m. For the following counties, in Kansas, Douglas, Geary, Jackson, Jefferson, Morris, Osage, Potawatomi, Riley, Shawnee and Wabonsee. Extreme heat warning remains in effect until 7 p.m. Tuesday. Dangerously hot conditions with afternoon heat index values of 100 to 108. Heat-related illnesses, high humidity events. Take extra precautions when outside. Wear lightweight and loose-fitting clothing.
try to limit strenuous activities to early morning or evening. Take action when you see symptoms of heat exhaustion and heat stroke. Do not leave young children and pets in unattended vehicles. Car interiors will reach lethal temperatures in a matter of minutes. Drink plenty of fluids, stay in an air-conditioned room, stay out of the sun, and check up on relatives and neighbors. The Manhattan, Kansas climate summary for yesterday, September 4, 2026. Yesterday's high temperature was 100 degrees. The normal high is 86. The normal low is 60. No precipitation fell yesterday, which leaves the monthly total at 0.00 inches. This is 0.46 inches below the normal amount of 0.46 inches for September. The total precipitation for the year still stands at 24.38 inches, which is 0.78 inches below normal. Yesterday, the maximum wind observed, the highest wind gust observed was 24 miles per hour from the south. The normal high temperature for today is 85 degrees, and the normal low is 60. Sunrise today is at 6:59 a.m. and sunset is at 7:51 p.m. This is NOAA Weather Radio Station WXK91 in Topeka. Here are the 5 a.m. conditions for the local area. At Topeka, it was clear. The temperature was 73 degrees, the dew point 70, and the relative humidity was 90%. The wind was calm. The pressure was 29.91 inches and falling. At Manhattan, it was partly cloudy. The temperature was 73 degrees, the dew point 68, and the relative humidity was 84%. The wind was southwest at 3 miles an hour, with a temperature of 67 at Lawrence, 77 at Kansas City, 74 at Emporia, 78 at Omaha, and 77 at Springfield. It was partly cloudy, with a temperature of 77 at Beatrice, and 76 at Wichita. At Concordia, it was mostly cloudy, with a temperature of 80. Once again, at Manhattan, it was 73 degrees under partly cloudy skies. Once again, at Topeka, it was 73 degrees under clear skies. Now here is your National Weather Service forecast. Extreme heat warning in effect until 7 p.m. Tuesday. Today, mostly sunny. Hot with highs in the upper 90s. South winds 5 to 10 miles per hour. Tonight, partly cloudy. Humid with lows in the lower 70s. Southeast winds around 5 miles per hour. Sunday, mostly sunny. A slight chance of showers and thunderstorms in the afternoon. Hot with highs in the upper 90s. Southeast winds 5 to 10 miles per hour. Sunday night, partly cloudy. Humid with lows in the lower 70s. Southeast winds around 5 miles per hour. Labor Day, mostly sunny. Hot with highs in the upper 90s. Southeast winds 5 to 10 miles per hour. Monday night, partly cloudy in the evening, then becoming mostly clear. Lows in the middle 70s. Tuesday, sunny, hot with highs around 100. Tuesday night, mostly clear in the evening, then partly cloudy with a slight chance of showers and thunderstorms after midnight. Lows in the middle 70s. Wednesday, mostly sunny with a chance of showers with a slight chance of thunderstorms. Highs in the lower 90s. Chance of rain 40%. Wednesday night, partly cloudy with a chance of thunderstorms. A chance of showers in the evening to showers with a slight chance of thunderstorms. Highs in the lower 90s. Chance of rain 40%. Wednesday night, partly cloudy with a chance of thunderstorms. A chance of showers in the evening, then showers likely after midnight. Lows in the upper 60s. Chance of rain 60%. Thursday, partly sunny with a slight chance of showers and thunderstorms in the morning, then sunny in the afternoon. Highs in the upper 80s. Thursday night and Friday, mostly clear. A slight chance of showers and thunderstorms. Lows in the upper 60s. Highs in the lower 90s.

Now here is your National Weather Service forecast. Extreme heat warning in effect until 7 p.m. Tuesday. Today, mostly sunny. Hot with highs in the upper 90s. South winds 5 to 10 miles per hour. Tonight, partly cloudy. Humid with lows in the lower 70s. Southeast winds around 5 miles per hour. Sunday, mostly sunny. A slight chance of showers and thunderstorms in the afternoon. Hot with highs in the upper 90s. Southeast winds 5 to 10 miles per hour. Sunday night, partly cloudy. Humid with lows in the lower 70s. Southeast winds around 5 miles per hour. Labor Day, mostly sunny. Hot with highs in the upper 90s. Southeast winds 5 to 10 miles per hour. Monday night, partly cloudy in the evening, then becoming mostly clear. Lows in the middle 70s. Tuesday, sunny, hot with highs around 100. Tuesday night, mostly clear in the evening, then partly cloudy with a slight chance of showers and thunderstorms after midnight. Lows in the middle 70s. Wednesday, mostly sunny with a chance of showers with a slight chance of thunderstorms. Highs in the lower 90s. Chance of rain 40%. Wednesday night, partly cloudy with a chance of thunderstorms. A chance of showers in the evening, then showers likely after midnight. Lows in the upper 60s. Chance of rain 60%. Thursday, partly sunny with a slight chance of showers and thunderstorms in the morning, then sunny in the afternoon. Highs in the upper 80s. Thursday night and Friday, mostly clear. A slight chance of showers and thunderstorms. Lows in the upper 60s. Highs in the lower 90s. The Rangeland Fire Danger Index will be in a low category this afternoon. Low fire danger means controlled burns can be executed with reasonable safety. Check with local authorities to ensure burning is allowed before starting a planned burn. Extreme heat warning in effect until 7 p.m. Tuesday. This hazardous weather outlook is for central Kansas, east central Kansas, north central Kansas, and northeast Kansas. For today and tonight, an extreme heat warning remains in effect through Tuesday evening. Heat index values of 101 to 107 degrees are expected this afternoon. For Sunday through Friday, the prolonged stretch of heat continues through at least Tuesday. An extreme heat warning remains in effect through Tuesday evening with heat index values forecast to reach 100 to 107 degrees each afternoon. Storms may impact the area Sunday afternoon and evening. While the overall severe potential is low, the strongest storms could produce strong wind gusts up to 60 miles per hour. The Topeka, Kansas climate summary for yesterday, September 4, 2026. Yesterday's high temperature was 99 degrees. The normal high is 85. The record high is 103 degrees, which was set in 1954. Yesterday's low temperature was 72 degrees. The normal low is 62. The record low is 39 degrees, which was set in 1974. No precipitation fell yesterday, which leaves the monthly total at 0.00 inches. This is 0.51 inches below the normal amount of 0.51 inches for September. The total precipitation for the year still stands at 29.37 inches, which is 1.97 inches above normal. Yesterday the maximum wind observed was 17 miles an hour from the south. The highest wind gust observed was 25 miles per hour from the south. The normal high temperature for today is 85 degrees, and the normal low is 62. The record high for today is 104, which occurred in 1936, and the record low is 40, which occurred in 1889. Sunrise today is at 6:55 a.m. and sunset is at 7:47 p.m. The Manhattan, Kansas climate summary for yesterday, September 4, 2026. Yesterday's high temperature was 100 degrees. The normal high is 86. Yesterday's low temperature was 71 degrees. The normal

The low is 60. No precipitation fell yesterday, which leaves the monthly total at 0.00 inches. This is 0.46 inches below the normal amount of 0.46 inches for September. The total precipitation for the year still stands at 24.38 inches, which is 0.78 inches below normal. Yesterday the maximum wind observed was 15 miles an hour from the southwest. The highest wind gust observed was 24 miles per hour from the south. The normal high temperature for today is 85 degrees, and the normal low is 60. Sunrise today is at 6:59 a.m. and sunset is at 7:51 p.m. This is NOAA Weather Radio WXK91 in Topeka. 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Here are the 5 a.m. conditions for the local area. At Topeka, it was clear. The temperature was 73 degrees, the dew point 70, and the relative humidity was 90%. The wind was calm. The pressure was 29.91 inches and falling. At Manhattan, it was partly cloudy. The temperature was 73 degrees, the dew point 68, and the relative humidity was 84%. The wind was southwest at 3 miles an hour. Around the region, it was clear, with a temperature of 67 at Lawrence, 77 at Kansas City, 74 at Emporia, 78 at Omaha, and 77 at Springfield. It was partly cloudy, with a temperature of 77 at Beatrice, and 76 at Wichita. At Concordia, it was mostly cloudy, with a temperature of 80. Once again, at Manhattan, it was 73 degrees under partly cloudy skies. Once again, at Topeka, it was 73 degrees under clear skies. Now here is your National Weather Service forecast. Extreme heat warning in effect until 7 p.m. Tuesday. Today, mostly sunny. Hot with highs in the upper 90s. South winds 5 to 10 miles per hour. Tonight, partly cloudy. Humid with lows in the lower 70s. Southeast winds around 5 miles per hour. Sunday, mostly sunny. A slight chance of showers and thunderstorms in the afternoons. Southeast winds 5 to 10 miles per hour. Sunday night, partly cloudy. Southeast winds around 5 miles per hour. Labor Day, mostly sunny. Hot with highs in the upper 90s. Southeast winds 5 to 10 miles per hour. Monday night, partly cloudy in the evening, then becoming mostly clear. Lows in the middle 70s. Tuesday, sunny, hot with highs around 100. Tuesday night, mostly clear in the evening, then partly cloudy with a slight chance of showers and thunderstorms after midnight. Lows in the middle 70s. Wednesday, mostly sunny with a chance of showers with a slight chance of thunderstorms. Highs in the lower 90s. Chance of rain 40%. Wednesday night, partly cloudy with a chance of thunderstorms. A chance of showers in the evening, then showers likely after midnight. Lows in the upper 60s. Chance of rain 60%. Thursday, partly sunny with a slight chance of showers and thunderstorms in the morning, then sunny in the afternoon. Highs in the upper 80s. Thursday night and Friday, mostly clear. A slight chance of showers and thunderstorms. Lows in the upper 60s. Highs in the lower 90s. For the following counties, in Kansas, Douglas, Geary, Jackson, Jefferson, Morris, Osage, Pottawatomie, Riley, Shawnee and Wabonsee. Extreme heat warning remains in effect until 7 p.m. Tuesday. Dangerously hot conditions with afternoon heat index values of 100 to 108. Heat-related illnesses increase significantly during extreme heat and high humidity events. Take extra precautions when outside. Wear lightweight and loose-fitting clothing. Try to limit strenuous activities to early morning or evening.
take action when you see symptoms of heat exhaustion and heat stroke.

do not leave young children and pets in unattended vehicles. Car interiors will reach lethal temperatures in a matter of minutes. Drink plenty of fluids, stay in an air-conditioned room, stay out of the sun, and check up on relatives and neighbors. The Rangeland Fire Danger Index will be in the low category this afternoon. Low fire danger means controlled burns can be executed with reasonable safety. Check with local authorities to ensure burning is allowed before starting a planned burn. Extreme heat warning in effect until 7 p.m. Tuesday. This hazardous weather outlook is for Central Kansas, East Central Kansas, North Central Kansas, and Northeast Kansas. For today and tonight, an extreme heat warning remains in effect through Tuesday evening. Heat index values of 101 to 107 degrees are expected this afternoon. For Sunday through Friday, the prolonged stretch of heat continues through at least Tuesday. An extreme heat warning remains in effect through Tuesday evening with heat index values forecast to reach 100 to 107 degrees each afternoon. Storms may impact the area Sunday afternoon and evening. While the overall severe potential is low, the strongest storms could produce strong wind gusts up to 60 miles per hour. The Topeka, Kansas climate summary for yesterday, September 4, 2026. Yesterday's high temperature was 99 degrees. The normal high is 85. The record high is 103 degrees, which was set in 1954. Yesterday's low temperature was 72 degrees. The normal low is 62. The record low is 39 degrees, which was set in 1974. No precipitation fell yesterday, which leaves the monthly total at 0.00 inches. This is 0.51 inches below the normal amount of 0.51 inches for September. The total precipitation for the year still stands at 29.37 inches, which is 1.97 inches above normal.

0.46 inches below the normal amount of 0.46 inches for September. The total precipitation for the year still stands at 24.38 inches, which is 0.78 inches below normal. Yesterday, the maximum wind observed was 15 miles an hour from the southwest. The highest wind gust observed was 24 miles per hour from the south. The normal high temperature for today is 85 degrees, and the normal low is 60. Sunrise today is at 6:59 a.m. and sunset is at 7:51 p.m. This is NOAA Weather Radio Station WXK91 in Topeka. Here are the 5 a.m. conditions for the local area. At Topeka, it was clear. The temperature was 73 degrees, the dew point 70, and the relative humidity was 90%. The wind was calm. The pressure was 29.91 inches and falling. At Manhattan, it was partly cloudy. The temperature was 73 degrees, the dew point 68, and the relative humidity was 84%. The wind was southwest at 3 miles an hour. Around the region, it was clear, with a temperature of 67 at Lawrence, 77 at Kansas City, 74 at Emporia, 78 at Omaha, and 77 at Springfield. It was partly cloudy, with a temperature of 77 at Beatrice, and 76 at Wichita. At Concordia, it was mostly cloudy, with a temperature of 80. Once again, at Manhattan, it was 73 degrees under partly cloudy skies. Once again, at Topeka, it was 73 degrees under clear skies. Now here is your National Weather Service forecast. Extreme heat warning in effect until 7 p.m. Tuesday. Today, mostly sunny. Hot with highs in the upper 90s. South winds 5 to 10 miles per hour. Tonight, partly cloudy. Humid with lows in the lower 70s. Southeast winds around 5 miles per hour. Sunday, mostly sunny. A slight chance of showers and thunderstorms in the afternoon. Hot with highs in the upper 90s. Southeast winds 5 to 10 miles per hour. Sunday night, partly cloudy. Humid with lows in the lower 70s. Southeast winds around 5 miles per hour. Labor Day, mostly sunny. Hot with highs in the upper 90s. Southeast winds 5 to 10 miles per hour. Monday night, partly cloudy in the evening, then becoming mostly clear. Lows in the middle 70s. Tuesday, sunny, hot with highs around 100. Tuesday night, mostly clear in the evening, then partly cloudy with a slight chance of showers and thunderstorms after midnight. Lows in the middle 70s. Wednesday, mostly sunny with a chance of showers with a slight chance of thunderstorms. Highs in the lower 90s. Chance of rain 40%. Wednesday night, partly cloudy with a chance of thunderstorms. A chance of showers in the evening, then showers likely after midnight. Lows in the upper 60s. Chance of rain 60%. Thursday, partly sunny with a slight chance of showers and thunderstorms in the morning, then sunny in the afternoon. Highs in the upper 80s. Thursday night and Friday, mostly clear. A slight chance of showers and thunderstorms. Lows in the upper 60s. Highs in the lower 90s. Extreme heat warning in effect until 7 p.m. Tuesday. This hazardous weather outlook is for Central Kansas, East Central Kansas, North Central Kansas, and Northeast Kansas. For today and tonight, an extreme heat warning remains in effect through Tuesday evening. Heat index values of 101 to 107 degrees are expected this afternoon. For Sunday through Friday, the prolonged stretch of heat continues through at least Tuesday. An extreme heat warning remains in effect through Tuesday evening with heat index values forecast to reach 100 to 107 degrees each afternoon. Storms may impact the area Sunday afternoon and evening. While the overall severe potential is low, the strongest storms could produce strong wind gusts up to 60 miles per hour. The Topeka, Kansas Climate Summary for yesterday, September 4, 2020.

26. Yesterday's high temperature was 99 degrees. The normal high is 85. The record high is 103 degrees, which was set in 1954. Yesterday's low temperature was 72 degrees. The normal low is 62. The record low is 39 degrees, which was set in 1974. No precipitation fell yesterday, which leaves the monthly total at 0.00 inches. The month of 0.51 inches for September. The total precipitation for the year still stands at 29.31 inches above normal. Yesterday the maximum wind observed was 17 miles an hour from the south. Miles per hour from the south. The normal high temperature for today is 85 degrees, and the normal low is 62. The record high for today is 104, which occurred in 1936, and the record low is 40, which occurred in 1889. Sunrise today is at 6:55 a.m. and sunset is at 7:47 p.m. The current time is 5:53 a.m. Central Daylight Time. The Manhattan, Kansas climate summary for yesterday, September 4, 2026. Yesterday's high temperature was 100 degrees. The normal high is 86. Yesterday's low temperature was 71 degrees. The normal low is 60. No precipitation fell yesterday, which leaves the monthly total at 0.00 inches. This is 0.46 inches below the normal amount of 0.46 inches for September. The total precipitation for the year still stands at 24.38 inches, which is 0.78 inches below normal. Yesterday the maximum wind observed was 15 miles an hour from the southwest. The highest wind gust observed was 24 miles per hour from the south. The normal high temperature for today is 85 degrees, and the normal low is 60 a.m. and sunset is at 7:51 p.m. The Rangeland Fire Danger Index will be in a low category this afternoon. Low fire danger means controlled burns can be executed with reasonable safety. Check with local authorities to ensure burning is allowed before starting a planned burn. 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Here are the 5 a.m. conditions for the local area. At Topeka, it was clear. The temperature was 73 degrees, the dew point 70, and the relative humidity was 90%. The wind was calm. The pressure was 29.91 inches and falling. At Manhattan, it was partly cloudy. The temperature was 73 degrees, the dew point 68, and the relative humidity was 84%. The wind was southwest at 3 miles an hour. Around the region, it was clear, with a temperature of 67 at Lawrence, 77 at Kansas City, 74 at Emporia, 78 at Omaha, and 77 at Springfield. It was partly cloudy, with a temperature of 77 at Beatrice, and 76 at Wichita. At Concordia, it was mostly cloudy, with a temperature of 80. Once again, at Manhattan, it was 73 degrees under partly cloudy skies. Once again, at Topeka, it was 73 degrees under clear skies. Now here is your National Weather Service forecast. Extreme heat warning in effect until 7 p.m. Tuesday. Today, mostly sunny. Hot with highs in the upper 90s. South winds 5 to 10 miles per hour. Tonight, partly cloudy. Humid with lows in the lower 70s. Southeast winds around 5 miles per hour. Sunday, mostly sunny. A slight chance of showers and thunderstorms in the afternoon. Hot with highs in the upper 90s. Southeast winds 5 to 10 miles per hour. Sunday night, partly cloudy. Humid with lows in the lower 70s. Southeast winds around 5 miles per hour. Labor Day, mostly sunny. Hot with highs in the upper 90s. Southeast winds 5 to 10 miles per hour. Monday night, partly cloudy in the evening, then becoming mostly clear. Lows in the middle 70s. Tuesday, sunny, hot with highs around 1.

100. Tuesday night, mostly clear in the evening, then partly cloudy with a slight chance of showers and thunderstorms after midnight. Lows in the middle 70s. Wednesday, mostly sunny with a chance of showers with a slight chance of thunderstorms. Highs in the lower 90s. Chance of rain 40%. Wednesday night, partly cloudy with a chance of thunderstorms. A chance of showers in the evening, then showers likely after midnight. Lows in the upper 60s. Chance of rain 60%. Thursday, partly sunny with a slight chance of showers and thunderstorms in the morning, then sunny in the afternoon. Highs in the upper 80s. Thursday night and Friday, mostly clear. A slight chance of showers and thunderstorms. Lows in the upper 60s. Highs in the lower 90s. For the following counties, in Kansas, Douglas, Geary, Jackson, Jefferson, Morris, Osage, Potawatomi, Riley, Shawnee and Wabansee. Extreme heat warning remains in effect until 7 p.m. Tuesday. Dangerously hot conditions with afternoon heat index values of 100 to 108. Heat-related illnesses increase significantly during extreme heat and high humidity events. Take extra precautions when outside. Wear lightweight and loose-fitting clothing. Try to limit strenuous activities to early morning or evening. Take action when you see symptoms of heat exhaustion and heat stroke. Do not leave young children and pets in unattended vehicles. Car interiors will reach lethal temperatures in a matter of minutes. Drink plenty of fluids, stay in an air-conditioned room, stay out of the sun, and check up on relatives and neighbors. Extreme heat warning in effect until 7 p.m. Tuesday. This hazardous weather outlook is for Central Kansas, East Central Kansas, North Central Kansas, and Northeast Kansas. For today and tonight, an extreme heat warning remains in effect through Tuesday evening. Heat index values of 101 to 107 degrees are expected this afternoon. For Sunday through Friday, the prolonged stretch of heat continues through at least Tuesday. An extreme heat warning remains in effect through Tuesday evening with heat index values forecast to reach 100 to 107 degrees each afternoon. Storms may impact the area Sunday afternoon and evening. While the overall severe potential is low, the strongest storms could produce strong wind gusts up to 60 miles per hour. The Topeka, Kansas climate summary for yesterday, September 4, 2026. Yesterday's high temperature was 99 degrees. The normal high is 85. The record high is 103 degrees, which was set in 1954. Yesterday's low temperature was 72 degrees. The normal low is 62. The record low is 39 degrees, which was set. Precipitation fell yesterday, which leaves the monthly total at 0.00 inches. This is 0.51 inches below the normal amount of 0.51 inches for September. The total precipitation for the year still stands at 29.37 inches, which is 1.97 inches above normal. Yesterday the maximum wind observed was 17 miles an hour from the south. The normal high temperature for today is 85 degrees, and the normal low is 62. The record high for today is 104, which occurred in 1936, and the record low is 40, which occurred in 1889. Sunrise today is at 6:55 a.m. and sunset is at 7:47 p.m. The Manhattan, Kansas climate summary for yesterday. Yesterday's high temperature was 100 degrees. The normal high is 86. Yesterday's low temperature was 71 degrees. The normal low is 60. No precipitation fell yesterday, which leaves the monthly total at 0.00 inches. This is 0.46 inches below the normal amount of 0.46 inches for September. The total precipitation for the year still stands at 24.38 inches, which is 0.78 inches below normal. Yesterday the maximum wind observed was 15. The highest wind gust observed was 24 miles per hour from the south. The normal high temperature

temperature for today is 85 degrees, and the normal low is 60. Sunrise today is at 6:59 a.m. and sunset is at 7:51 p.m. This is NOAA Weather Radio Station WXK91 in Topeka. Here are the 5 a.m. conditions for the local area. At Topeka, it was clear. The temperature was 73 degrees, the dew point 70, and the relative humidity was 90%. The wind was calm. The pressure was 29.91 inches and falling. At Manhattan, it was partly cloudy. The temperature was 73 degrees, the dew point 68, and the relative humidity was 84%. The wind was southwest at 3 miles an hour. Around the region, it was clear, with a temperature of 67 at Lawrence, 77 at Kansas City, 74 at Emporia, 78 at Omaha, and 77 at Springfield. It was partly cloudy, with a temperature of 77 at Beatrice, and 76 at Wichita. At Concordia, it was mostly cloudy, with a temperature of 80. Once again, at Manhattan, it was 73 degrees under partly cloudy skies. Once again, at Topeka, it was 73 degrees under clear skies. The Rangeland Fire Danger Index will be in a low category this afternoon. Low fire danger means controlled burns can be executed with reasonable safety. Check with local authorities to ensure burning is allowed before starting a planned burn. Now here is your National Weather Service forecast. Extreme heat warning in effect until 7 p.m. Partly sunny. Hot with highs in the upper 90s. South winds 5 to 10 miles per hour. Tonight, partly cloudy. Humid with lows in the lower 70s. Southeast winds around 5 miles per hour. Sunday, mostly sunny. A slight chance of showers and thunderstorms in the afternoon. Hot with highs in the upper 90s. Southeast winds 5 to 10 miles per hour. Sunday night, partly cloudy. Humid with lows in the lower 70s. Southeast winds around day, mostly sunny. Hot with highs in the upper 90s. Southeast winds 5 to 10 miles per hour. Monday night, partly cloudy in the evening, then becoming mostly clear. Lows in the middle 70s. Tuesday, sunny, hot with highs around 100. Tuesday night, mostly clear in the evening, then partly cloudy with a slight chance of showers and thunderstorms after midnight. Lows in the middle 70s. Wednesday, mostly sunny with a chance of showers with a slight chance of thunderstorms. Highs in the lower 90s. Chance of rain 40%. Wednesday night, partly cloudy with a chance of thunderstorms. A chance of showers in the evening, then showers likely after midnight. Lows in the upper 60s. Chance of rain 60%. Thursday, partly sunny with a slight chance of showers and thunderstorms in the morning, then sunny in the afternoon. Highs in the upper 80s. Thursday night and Friday, mostly clear. A slight chance of showers and thunderstorms. Lows in the upper 60s. Highs in the lower 90s. Extreme heat warning in effect until 7 p.m. Tuesday. This hazardous weather outlook is for central Kansas, east central Kansas, north central Kansas, and northeast Kansas. For today and tonight, an extreme heat warning remains in effect through Tuesday evening. Heat index values of 101 to 107 degrees are expected this afternoon. For Sunday through Friday, the prolonged stretch of heat continues through at least Tuesday. An extreme heat warning remains in effect through Tuesday evening with heat index values forecast to reach 100 to 107 degrees each afternoon. Storms may impact the area Sunday afternoon and evening. While the overall severe potential is low, the strongest storms could produce strong wind gusts up to 60 miles per hour. The Topeka, Kansas climate summary for yesterday, September 4, 2026. Yesterday's high temperature was 99 degrees. The normal high is 85. The record high is 103 degrees, which was set in 1954. Yesterday's low temperature

temperature was 72 degrees. The normal low is 62. The record low is 39 degrees, which was set in 1974. No precipitation fell yesterday, which leaves the monthly total at 0.00 inches. This is 0.51 inches below the normal amount of 0.51 inches for September. The total precipitation for the year still stands at 29.37 inches, which is 1.97 inches above normal. Yesterday the maximum wind observed was 17 miles an hour from the south. The highest wind gust observed was 25 miles per hour from the south. The normal high temperature for today is 85 degrees, and the normal low is 62. The record high for today is 104, which occurred in 1936, and the record low is 40, which occurred in 1889. Sunrise today is at 6:55 a.m. and sunset is at 7:47 p.m. The current time is 6:08 a.m. Central Daylight Time. The Manhattan, Kansas climate summary for yesterday, September 4, 2026. Yesterday's high temperature was 100 degrees. The normal high is 86. Yesterday's low temperature was 71 degrees. The normal low is 60. No precipitation fell yesterday, which leaves the monthly total at 0.00 inches. This is 0.46 inches below the normal amount of 0.46 inches for September. The total precipitation for the year still stands at 24.38 inches, which is 0.78 inches below normal. Yesterday the maximum wind observed was 15 miles an hour from the southwest. The highest wind gust observed was 24 miles per hour from the south. The normal high temperature for today is 85 degrees, and the normal low is 60. Sunrise today is at 6:59 a.m. and sunset is at 7:51 p.m. This is NOAA Weather Radio Station WXK91 in Topeka. Now here is your National Weather Service forecast. Extreme heat warning in effect until 7 p.m. Tuesday. Today, mostly sunny. Hot with highs in the upper 90s. South winds 5 to 10 miles per hour. Tonight, partly cloudy. Humid with lows in the lower 70s. Southeast winds around 5 miles per hour. Sunday, mostly sunny. A slight chance of showers and thunderstorms in the afternoon. Hot with highs in the upper 90s. Southeast winds 5 to 10 miles per hour. Sunday night, partly cloudy. Humid with lows in the lower 70s. Southeast winds around 5 miles per hour. Labor Day, mostly sunny. Hot with highs in the upper 90s. Southeast winds 5 to 10 miles per hour. Monday night, partly cloudy in the evening, then becoming mostly clear. Lows in the middle 70s. Tuesday, sunny, hot with highs around 100. Tuesday night, mostly clear in the evening, then partly cloudy with a slight chance of showers and thunderstorms after midnight. Lows in the middle 70s. Wednesday, mostly sunny with a chance of showers with a slight chance of thunderstorms. Highs in the lower 90s. Chance of rain 40%. Wednesday night, partly cloudy with a chance of thunderstorms. A chance of showers in the evening, then showers likely after midnight. Lows in the upper 60s. Chance of rain 60%. Thursday, partly sunny with a slight chance of showers and thunderstorms in the morning, then sunny in the afternoon. Highs in the upper 80s. Thursday night and Friday, mostly clear. A slight chance of showers and thunderstorms. Lows in the upper 60s. Highs in the lower 90s. Extreme heat warning in effect until 7 p.m. Tuesday. This hazardous weather outlook is for Central Kansas, East Central Kansas, North Central Kansas and Northeast Kansas. For today and tonight, an extreme heat warning remains in effect through Tuesday evening. Heat index values of 101 to 107 degrees are expected this afternoon. For Sunday through Friday, the prolonged stretch of heat continues through at least Tuesday.
An extreme heat warning remains in effect through Tuesday evening, with heat index values forecast to reach 100 to 107 degrees each afternoon. Storms may impact the area Sunday afternoon and evening. While the overall severe potential is low, the strongest storms could produce strong wind gusts up to 60 miles per hour. For the following counties, in Kansas, Douglas, Geary, Jackson, Jefferson, Morris, Osage, Potawatomi, Riley, Shawnee, and Wabansee, extreme heat warning remains in effect until 7 p.m. Tuesday. Dangerously hot conditions with afternoon heat index values of 100 to 108. Heat-related illnesses increase significantly during extreme heat and high humidity events. Take extra precautions when outside. Wear lightweight and loose-fitting clothing. Try to limit strenuous activities to early morning or evening. Take action when you see symptoms of heat exhaustion and heat stroke. Do not leave young children and pets in unattended vehicles. Car interiors will reach lethal temperatures in a matter of minutes. Drink plenty of fluids, stay in an air-conditioned room, stay out of the sun, and check up on relatives and neighbors. The Rangeland Fire Danger Index will be in a low category this afternoon. Low fire danger means controlled burns can be executed with reasonable safety. Check with local authorities to ensure burning is allowed before starting a planned burn. The Topeka, Kansas climate summary for yesterday, September 4, 2026. Yesterday's high temperature was 99 degrees. The normal high is 85. The record high is 103 degrees, which was set in 1954. Yesterday's low temperature was 72 degrees. The normal low is 62. The record low is 39 degrees, which was set in 1974. No precipitation fell yesterday, which leaves the monthly total at 0.00 inches. This is 0.51 inches below the normal amount of 0.51 inches for September. The total precipitation for the year still stands at 29.37 inches, which is 1.97 inches above normal. Yesterday, the maximum wind observed was 17 miles an hour from the south. The highest wind gust observed was 25 miles per hour from the south. The normal high temperature for today is 85 degrees, and the normal low is 62. The record high for today is 104, which occurred in 1936, and the record low is 40, which occurred in 1889. 55 a.m. and sunset is at 7:47 p.m. This is NOAA Weather Radio Station WXK91 in Topeka. Here are the 6 a.m. conditions for the local area. At Topeka, it was clear. The temperature was 72 degrees, the dew point 69, and the relative humidity was 90%. The wind was calm. The pressure was 29.91 inches and steady. At Manhattan, it was partly cloudy. The temperature was 76 degrees, the dew point 67, and the relative humidity was 73%. The wind was southwest at 7 miles an hour. Around the region, it was clear, with a temperature of 67 at Lawrence, 78 at Kansas City, and 75 at Emporia. Under clear skies, Omaha reported 77, Springfield reported 77, and Wichita reported 76. It was partly cloudy, with a temperature of 80 at Concordia, and 75 at Beatrice. Once again, at Manhattan, it was 76 degrees under partly cloudy skies. Once again, at Topeka, it was 72 degrees under clear skies. Now here is your National Weather Service forecast. Extreme heat warning in effect until 7 p.m. Tuesday. Today, mostly sunny. Hot with highs in the upper 90s. South winds 5 to 10 miles per hour. Tonight, partly cloudy. Humid with lows in the lower 70s. Southeast winds around 5 miles per hour. Sunday, mostly sunny. A slight chance of showers and thunderstorms in the afternoon. Hot with highs in the upper 90s. Southeast winds 5 to 10 miles per hour. Sunday night,
partly cloudy.

humid with lows in the lower 70s. Southeast winds around 5 miles per hour. Labor Day, mostly sunny. Hot with highs in the upper 90s. Southeast winds 5 to 10 miles per hour. Monday night, partly cloudy in the evening, then becoming mostly clear. Lows in the middle 70s. Tuesday, sunny, hot with highs around 100. Tuesday night, mostly clear in the evening, then partly cloudy with a slight chance of showers and thunderstorms after midnight. Lows in the middle 70s. Wednesday, mostly sunny with a chance of showers with a slight chance of thunderstorms. Highs in the lower 90s. Chance of rain 40%. Wednesday night, partly cloudy with a chance of thunderstorms. A chance of showers in the evening, then showers likely after midnight. Lows in the upper 60s. Chance of rain 60%. Thursday, partly sunny with a slight chance of showers and thunderstorms in the morning, then sunny in the afternoon. Highs in the upper 80s. Thursday night and Friday, mostly clear. A slight chance of showers and thunderstorms. Lows in the upper 60s. Highs in the lower 90s. Extreme heat warning in effect until 7 p.m. Tuesday. This hazardous weather outlook is for central Kansas, east central Kansas, north central Kansas, and northeast Kansas. For today and tonight, an extreme heat warning remains in effect through Tuesday evening. Heat index values of 101 to 107 degrees are expected this afternoon. For Sunday through Friday, the prolonged stretch of heat continues through at least Tuesday. An extreme heat warning remains in effect through Tuesday evening with heat index values forecast to reach 100 to 107 degrees each afternoon. Storms may impact the area Sunday afternoon and evening. While the overall severe potential is low, the strongest storms could produce strong wind gusts up to 60 miles per hour. The Topeka, Kansas climate summary for yesterday, September 4, 2026. Yesterday's high temperature was 99 degrees. The normal high is 85. The record high is 103 degrees, which was set in 1954. Yesterday's low temperature was 72 degrees. The normal low is 62. The record low is 39 degrees, which was set in 1974. No precipitation fell yesterday, which leaves the monthly total at 0.00 inches. This is 0.51 inches below the normal amount of 0.51 inches for September. The total precipitation for the year still stands at 29.37 inches, which is 1.97 inches above normal. Yesterday the maximum wind observed was 17 miles an hour from the south. The highest wind gust observed was 25 miles per hour from the south. The normal high temperature for today is 85 degrees, and the normal low is 62. The record high for today is 104, which occurred in 1936, and the record low is 40, which occurred in 1889. Sunrise today is at 6:55 a.m. and sunset is at 7:47 p.m. The Manhattan, Kansas climate summary for yesterday, September 4, 2026. Yesterday's high temperature was 100 degrees. The normal high is 86. Yesterday's low temperature was 71 degrees. The normal low is 60. No precipitation fell yesterday, which leaves the monthly total at 0.00 inches. This is 0.46 inches below the normal amount of 0.46 inches for September. The total precipitation for the year still stands at 24.38 inches, which is 0.78 inches below normal. Yesterday the maximum wind observed was 15 miles an hour from the southwest. The highest wind gust observed was 24 miles per hour from the south. The normal high temperature for today is 85 degrees, and the normal low is 60. Sunrise today is at 6:59 a.m. and sunset is at 7:51 p.m. This is NOAA Weather Radio Station WXK91 in Topeka. Here are the 6 a.m. conditions for the local area. At Topeka, it was clear.

The temperature was 72 degrees, the dew point 69, and the relative humidity was 90%. The wind was calm. The pressure was 29.91 inches and steady. At Manhattan, it was partly cloudy. The temperature was 76 degrees, the dew point 67, and the relative humidity was 73%. The wind was southwest at 7 miles an hour. Around the region, it was clear, with a temperature of 67 at Lawrence, 78 at Kansas City, and 75 at Emporia. Under clear skies, Omaha reported 77, Springfield reported 77, and Wichita reported 76. It was partly cloudy, with a temperature of 80 at Concordia, and 75 at Beatrice. Once again, at Manhattan, it was 76 degrees under partly cloudy skies. Once again, at Topeka, it was 72 degrees under clear skies. The current time is 6:23 a.m. Central Daylight Time. Now here is your National Weather Service forecast. Extreme heat warning in effect until 7 p.m. Tuesday. Today, mostly sunny. Hot with highs in the upper 90s. South winds 5 to 10 miles per hour. Tonight, partly cloudy. Humid with lows in the lower 70s. Southeast winds around 5 miles per hour. Sunday, mostly sunny. A slight chance of showers and thunderstorms in the afternoon. Hot with highs in the upper 90s. Southeast winds 5 to 10 miles per hour. Sunday night, partly cloudy. Humid with lows in the lower 70s. Southeast winds around 5 miles per hour. Labor Day, mostly sunny. Hot with highs in the upper 90s. Southeast winds 5 to 10 miles per hour. Monday night, partly cloudy in the evening, then becoming mostly clear. Lows in the middle 70s. Tuesday, sunny, hot with highs around 100. Tuesday night, mostly clear in the evening, then partly cloudy with a slight chance of showers and thunderstorms after midnight. Lows in the middle 70s. Wednesday, mostly sunny with a chance of showers with a slight chance of thunderstorms. Highs in the lower 90s. Chance of rain 40%. Wednesday night, partly cloudy with a showers in the evening, then showers likely after midnight. Lows in the upper 60s. Chance of rain 60%. Thursday, partly sunny with a slight chance of showers and thunderstorms in the morning, then sunny in the afternoon. Highs in the upper 80s. Thursday night and Friday, mostly clear. A slight chance of showers and thunderstorms. Lows in the upper 60s. Highs in the lower 90s. The Rangeland Fire Danger Index will be in a low category this afternoon. Low executed with reasonable safety. Check with local authorities to ensure burning is allowed before starting a planned burn. Extreme heat warning in effect until 7 p.m. Tuesday. This hazardous weather outlook is for Central Kansas, East Central Kansas, North Central Kansas and Northeast Kansas. For today and tonight, an extreme heat warning remains in effect through Tuesday evening. Heat index values of 101 to 107 degrees are expected this afternoon. For Sunday through Friday, the prolonged stretch of heat continues through at least Tuesday. An extreme heat warning remains in effect through Tuesday evening with heat index values forecast to reach 100 to 107 degrees each afternoon. Storms may impact the area Sunday afternoon and evening. While the overall severe potential is low, the strongest storms could produce strong wind gusts up to 60 miles per hour. The Topeka, Kansas climate summary for yesterday, September 4, 2026. Yesterday's high temperature was 99 degrees. The normal high is 85. The record high is 103 degrees, which was set in 1954. Yesterday's low temperature was 72 degrees. The normal low is 62. The record low is 39 degrees, which was set in 1974. No precipitation fell yesterday, which leaves the monthly total at 0.00 inches.

This is 0.51 inches below the normal amount of 0.51 inches for September. The total precipitation for the year still stands at 29.37 inches, which is 1.97 inches above normal. Yesterday, the maximum wind observed was 17 miles an hour from the south. The highest wind gust observed was 25 miles per hour from the south. The normal high temperature for today is 85 degrees, and the normal low is 62. The record high for today is 104, which occurred in 1936, and the record low is 40, which occurred in 1889. Sunrise today is at 6:55 a.m. and sunset is at 7:47 p.m. For the following counties, in Kansas, Douglas, Geary, Jackson, Jefferson, Morris, Osage, Potawatomi, Riley, Shawnee, and Wabansee. Extreme heat warning remains in effect until 7 p.m. Tuesday. Dangerously hot conditions with afternoon heat index values of 100 to 108. Heat-related illnesses increase significantly during extreme heat and high humidity events. Take extra precautions when outside. Wear lightweight and loose-fitting clothing. Try to limit strenuous activities to early morning or evening. Take action when you see symptoms of heat exhaustion and heat stroke. Do not leave young children and pets in unattended vehicles. Car interiors will reach lethal temperatures in a matter of minutes. Drink plenty of fluids, stay in an air-conditioned room, stay out of the sun, and check up on relatives and neighbors. The Manhattan, Kansas climate summary for yesterday, September 4, 2026. Yesterday's high temperature was 100 degrees. The normal high is 86. Yesterday's low temperature was 71 degrees. The normal low is 60. No precipitation fell yesterday, which leaves the monthly total at 0.00 inches. This is 0.46 inches below the normal amount of 0.46 inches for September. The total precipitation for the year still stands at 24.38 inches, which is 0.78 inches below normal. Yesterday, the maximum wind observed was 15 miles an hour from the southwest. The highest wind gust observed was 24 miles per hour from the south. The normal high temperature for today is 85 degrees, and the normal low is 60. Sunrise today is at 6:59 a.m. and sunset is at 7:51 p.m. This is NOAA Weather Radio Station WXK91 in Topeka. Here are the 6 a.m. conditions for the local area. At Topeka, it was clear. The temperature was 72 degrees, the dew point 69, and the relative humidity was 90%. The wind was calm. The pressure was 29.91 inches and steady. At Manhattan, it was partly cloudy. The temperature was 76 degrees, the dew point 67, and the relative humidity was 73%. The wind was southwest at 7 miles an hour. Around the region, it was clear, with a temperature of 67 at Lawrence, 78 at Kansas City, and 75 at Emporia. Under clear skies, Omaha reported 77, Springfield reported 77, and Wichita reported 76. It was partly cloudy, with a temperature of 80 at Concordia, and 75 at Beatrice. Once again, at Manhattan, it was 76 degrees under partly cloudy skies. Once again, at Topeka, it was 72 degrees under clear skies. Now here is your National Weather Service forecast. Extreme heat warning in effect until 7 p.m. Tuesday. Today, mostly sunny. Hot with highs in the upper 90s. South winds 5 to 10 miles per hour. Tonight, partly cloudy. Humid with lows in the lower 70s. Southeast winds around 5 miles per hour. Sunday, mostly sunny. A slight chance of showers and thunderstorms in the afternoon. Hot with highs in the upper 90s. Southeast winds 5 to 10 miles per hour. Sunday night, partly cloudy. Humid with lows in the lower 70s. Southeast winds around 5 miles per hour.
Labor Day, mostly sunny. Hot with highs in the upper 90s. Southeast winds 5 to 10 miles per hour. Monday night, partly cloudy in the evening, then becoming mostly clear. Lows in the middle 70s. Tuesday, sunny, hot with highs around 100. Tuesday night, mostly clear in the evening, then partly cloudy with a slight chance of showers and hot with highs around 100. Tuesday night, mostly clear in the evening, then partly cloudy with a slight chance of showers and thunderstorms after midnight. Lows in the middle 70s. Wednesday, mostly sunny with a chance of showers with a slight chance of thunderstorms. Highs in the lower 90s. Chance of rain 40%. Wednesday night, partly cloudy with a chance of thunderstorms. A chance of showers in the evening, then showers likely after midnight. Lows in the upper 60s. Chance of rain 60%. Thursday, partly sunny with a slight chance of showers and thunderstorms in the morning, then sunny in the afternoon. Highs in the upper 80s. Thursday night and Friday, mostly clear. A slight chance of showers and thunderstorms. Lows in the upper 60s. Highs in the lower 90s. The Rangeland Fire Danger Index will be in the low category this afternoon. Low fire danger means controlled burns can be executed with reasonable safety. Check with local authorities to ensure burning is allowed before starting a planned burn. Extreme heat warning in effect until 7 p.m. Tuesday. This hazardous weather outlook is for central Kansas, east central Kansas, north central Kansas, and northeast Kansas. For today and tonight, an extreme heat warning remains in effect through Tuesday evening. Heat index values of 101 to 107 degrees are expected this afternoon. For Sunday through Friday, the prolonged stretch of heat continues through at least Tuesday. An extreme heat warning remains in effect through Tuesday evening with heat index values forecast to reach 100 to 107 degrees each afternoon. Storms may impact the area Sunday afternoon and evening. While the overall severe potential is low, the strongest storms could produce strong wind gusts up to 60 miles per hour. The Topeka, Kansas climate summary for yesterday, September 4, 2026. Yesterday's high temperature was 99 degrees. The normal high is 85. The record high is 103 degrees, which was set in 1954. Yesterday's low temperature was 72 degrees. The normal low is 62. The record low is 39 degrees, which was set in 1974. No precipitation fell yesterday, which leaves the monthly total at 0.00 inches. This is 0.51 inches below the normal amount of 0.51 inches for September. The total precipitation for the year still stands at 29.37 inches, which is 1.97 inches above normal, 17 miles an hour from the south. The highest wind gust observed was 25 miles per hour from the south. The normal high temperature for today is 85 degrees, and the normal low is 62. The record high for today is 104, which occurred in 1936, and the record low is 40, which occurred in 1889. Sunrise today is at 6:55 a.m. and sunset is at 7:47 p.m. The Manhattan, Kansas climate summary for yesterday, September 4, 2026. Yesterday's high, the normal high is 86. Yesterday's low temperature was 71 degrees. The normal low fell yesterday, which leaves the monthly total at 0.00 inches. This is 0.46 inches below the normal amount of 0.46 inches for September. The total precipitation for the year still stands at 24.38 inches, which is 0.78 inches below normal. Yesterday the maximum wind observed was 15 miles an hour from the southwest. The highest wind gust observed was 24 miles per hour from the south. The normal high temperature for today is 85 degrees, and the normal low is 60. Sunrise today is at 6:59 a.m. and sunset is at 7:51 p.m.
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Here are the 6 a.m. conditions for the local area. At Topeka, it was clear. The temperature was 72 degrees, the dew point 69, and the relative humidity was 90%. The wind was calm. The pressure was 29.91 inches and steady. At Manhattan, it was partly cloudy. The temperature was 76 degrees, the dew point 67, and the relative humidity was 73%. The wind was southwest at 7 miles an hour. Around the region, it was clear, with a temperature of 67 at Lawrence, 78 at Kansas City, and 75 at Emporia. Under clear skies, Omaha reported 77, Springfield reported 77, and Wichita reported 76. It was partly cloudy, with a temperature of 80 at Concordia, and 75 at Beatrice. Once again, at Manhattan, it was 76 degrees under partly cloudy skies. Once again, at Topeka, it was 72 degrees under clear skies. This is NOAA Weather Radio WXK91 in Topeka. The current time is 6:39 a.m. Central Daylight Time. Now here is your National Weather Service forecast. Extreme heat warning in effect until 7 p.m. Tuesday. Today, mostly sunny. Hot with highs in the upper 90s. South winds 5 to 10 miles per hour. Tonight, partly cloudy. Humid with lows in the lower 70s. Southeast winds around 5 miles per hour. Sunday, mostly sunny. A slight chance of showers and thunderstorms in the afternoon. Hot with highs in the upper 90s. Southeast winds 5 to 10 miles per hour. Sunday night, partly cloudy. Humid with lows in the lower 70s. Southeast winds around 5 miles per hour. Labor Day, mostly sunny. Hot with highs in the upper 90s. Southeast winds 5 to 10, partly cloudy in the evening, then becoming mostly clear. Lows in the middle 70s. Tuesday, sunny, hot with highs around 100. Tuesday night, mostly clear in the evening, then partly cloudy with a slight chance of showers and thunderstorms after midnight. Lows in the middle 70s. Wednesday, mostly sunny with a chance of showers with a slight chance of thunderstorms. Highs in the lower 90s. Chance of rain 40%. Wednesday night, partly cloudy with a chance of thunderstorms. A chance of showers in the evening, then showers likely after midnight. Lows in the upper 60s. Chance of rain 60%. Thursday, partly sunny with a slight chance of showers and thunderstorms in the morning, then sunny in the afternoon. Highs in the upper 80s. Thursday night and Friday, mostly clear. A slight chance of showers and thunderstorms. Lows in the upper 60s. Highs in the lower 90s. Extreme heat warning in effect until 7 p.m. Tuesday. This hazardous weather outlook is for Central Kansas, East Central Kansas, North Central Kansas, and Northeast Kansas. For today and tonight, an extreme heat warning remains in effect through Tuesday evening. Heat index values of 101 to 107 degrees are expected this afternoon. For Sunday through Friday, the prolonged stretch of heat continues through at least Tuesday. An extreme heat warning remains in effect through Tuesday evening with heat index values forecast to reach 100 to 107 degrees each afternoon. Storms may impact the area Sunday afternoon and evening. While the overall severe potential is low, the strongest storms could produce strong wind gusts up to 60 miles per hour. The Topeka, Kansas climate summary for yesterday, September 4, 2026. Yesterday's high temperature was 99 degrees. The normal high is 85. The record high is 103 degrees, which was set in 1954. Yesterday's low temperature was 72 degrees. The normal low is 62. The record low is 39 degrees, which was set in 1974.
No precipitation fell yesterday, which leaves the monthly total at 0.00 inches.

This is 0.51 inches below the normal amount of 0.51 inches for September. The total precipitation for the year still stands at 29.37 inches, which is 1.97 inches above normal. Yesterday the maximum wind observed was 17 miles an hour from the south. The highest wind gust observed was 25 miles per hour from the south. The normal high temperature for today is 85 degrees, and the normal low is 62. The record high for today is 104, which occurred in 1936, and the record low is 40, which occurred in 1889. Sunrise today is at 6:55 a.m. and sunset is at 7:47 p.m. For the following counties, in Kansas, Douglas, Geary, Jackson, Jefferson, Morris, Osage, Pottawatomie, Riley, Shawnee, and Wabansee. Extreme heat warning remains in effect until 7 p.m. Tuesday. Dangerously hot conditions with afternoon heat index values of 100 to 108. Heat-related illnesses increase significantly during extreme heat and high humidity events. Take extra precautions when outside. Wear lightweight and loose-fitting clothing. Try to limit strenuous activities to early morning or evening. Take action when you see symptoms of heat exhaustion and heat stroke. Do not leave young children and pets in unattended vehicles. Car interiors will reach lethal temperatures in a matter of minutes. Drink plenty of fluids, stay in an air-conditioned room, stay out of the sun, and check up on relatives and neighbors. The Rangeland Fire Danger Index will be in a low category this afternoon. Low fire danger means controlled burns can be executed with reasonable safety. Check with local authorities to ensure burning is allowed before starting a planned burn. The Manhattan, Kansas climate summary for yesterday, September 4, 2026. Yesterday's high temperature was 100 degrees. The normal high is 86. Yesterday's low temperature was 71 degrees. The normal low is 60. No precipitation fell yesterday, which leaves the monthly total at 0.00 inches. This is 0.46 inches below the normal amount of 0.46 inches for September. The total precipitation for the year still stands at 24.38 inches, which is 0.78 inches below normal. Yesterday the maximum wind observed was 15 miles an hour from the southwest. The highest wind gust observed was 24 miles per hour from the south. The normal high temperature for today is 85 degrees, and the normal low is 60. Sunrise today is at 6:59 a.m. and sunset is at 7:51 p.m. This is NOAA Weather Radio Station WXK91 in Topeka. Here are the 6 a.m. conditions for the local area. At Topeka, it was clear. The temperature was 72 degrees, the dew point 69, and the relative humidity was 90%. The wind was calm. The pressure was 29.91 inches and steady. At Manhattan, it was partly cloudy. The temperature was 76 degrees, the dew point 67, and the relative humidity was 73%. The wind was southwest at 7 miles an hour. Around the region, it was clear, with a temperature of 67 at Lawrence, 78 at Kansas City, and 75 at Emporia. Under clear skies, Omaha reported 77, Springfield reported 77, and Wichita reported 76. It was partly cloudy, with a temperature of 80 at Concordia, and 75 at Beatrice. Once again, at Manhattan, it was 76 degrees under partly cloudy skies. Once again, at Topeka, it was 72 degrees under clear skies. Now here is your National Weather Service forecast. Extreme heat warning in effect until 7 p.m. Tuesday. Today, mostly sunny. Hot.

humid with lows in the lower 70s. Southeast winds around 5 miles per hour. Labor Day, mostly sunny. Hot with highs in the upper 90s. Southeast winds 5 to 10 miles per hour. Monday night, partly cloudy in the evening, then becoming mostly clear. Lows in the middle 70s. Tuesday, sunny, hot with highs around 100. Tuesday night, mostly clear in the evening, then partly cloudy with a slight chance of showers and thunderstorms after midnight. Lows in the middle 70s. Wednesday, mostly sunny with a chance of showers with a slight chance of thunderstorms. Highs in the lower 90s. Chance of rain 40%. Wednesday night, partly cloudy with a chance of thunderstorms. A chance of showers in the evening, then showers likely after midnight. Lows in the upper 60s. Chance of rain 60%. Thursday, partly sunny with a slight chance of showers and thunderstorms in the morning, then sunny in the afternoon. Highs in the upper 80s. Thursday night and Friday, mostly clear. A slight chance of showers and thunderstorms. Lows in the upper 60s. Highs in the lower 90s. Extreme heat warning in effect until 7 p.m. Tuesday. This hazardous weather outlook is for central Kansas, east central Kansas, north central Kansas, and northeast Kansas. For today and tonight, an extreme heat warning remains in effect through Tuesday evening. Heat index values of 101 to 107 degrees are expected this afternoon. For Sunday through Friday, the prolonged stretch of heat continues through at least Tuesday. An extreme heat warning remains in effect through Tuesday evening with heat index values forecast to reach 100 to 107 degrees each afternoon. Storms may impact the area Sunday afternoon and evening. While the overall severe potential is low, the strongest storms could produce strong wind gusts up to 60 miles per hour. The Topeka, Kansas climate summary for yesterday, September 4, 2026. Yesterday's high temperature was 99 degrees. The normal high is 85. The record high is 103 degrees, which was set in 1954. Yesterday's low temperature was 72 degrees. The normal low is 62. The record low is 39 degrees, which was set in 1974. No precipitation fell yesterday, which leaves the monthly total at 0.00 inches. This is 0.51 inches below the normal amount of 0.51 inches for September. The total precipitation for the year still stands at 29.37 inches, which is 1.97 inches above normal. Yesterday the maximum wind observed was 17 miles an hour from the south. The highest wind gust observed was 25 miles per hour from the south. The normal high temperature for today is 85 degrees, and the normal low is 62. The record high for today is 104, which occurred in 1936, and the record low is 40, which occurred in 1889. Sunrise today is at 6:55 a.m. and sunset is at 7:47 p.m. The Manhattan, Kansas climate summary for yesterday, September 4, 2026. Yesterday's high temperature was 100 degrees. The normal high is 86. Yesterday's low temperature was 71 degrees. The normal low is 60. No precipitation fell yesterday, which leaves the monthly total at 0.00 inches. This is 0.46 inches below the normal amount of 0.46 inches for September. The total precipitation for the year still stands at 24.38 inches, which is 0.78 inches below normal. Yesterday the maximum wind observed was 15 miles an hour from the southwest. The highest wind gust observed was 24 miles per hour from the south. The normal high temperature for today is 85 degrees, and the normal low is 60. Sunrise today is at 6:59 a.m. and sunset is at 7:51 p.m. This is NOAA Weather Radio Station WXK91 in Topeka. Here are the 6 a.m. conditions for the local area. At Topeka, it was clear.

the temperature was 72 degrees, the dew point 69, and the relative humidity was 90%. The wind was calm. The pressure was 29.91 inches and steady. At Manhattan, it was partly cloudy. The temperature was 76 degrees, the dew point 67, and the relative humidity was 73%. The wind was southwest at 7 miles an hour. Around the region, it was clear, with a temperature of 67 at Lawrence, 78 at Kansas City, and 75 at Emporia. Under clear skies, Omaha reported 77, Springfield reported 77, and Wichita reported 76. It was partly cloudy, with a temperature of 80 at Concordia, and 75 at Beatrice. Once again, at Manhattan, it was 76 degrees under partly cloudy skies. Once again, at Topeka, it was 72 degrees under clear skies. The current time is 6:54 a.m. Central Daylight Time. The Rangeland Fire Danger Index will be in a low category this afternoon. Low fire danger means controlled burns can be executed with reasonable safety. Check with local authorities to ensure burning is allowed before starting a planned burn. Now here is your National Weather Service forecast. Extreme heat warning in effect until 7 p.m. Tuesday. Today, mostly sunny. Hot with highs in the upper 90s. South winds 5 to 10 miles per hour. Tonight, partly cloudy. Humid with lows in the lower 70s. Southeast winds around 5 miles per hour. Sunday, mostly sunny. A slight chance of showers and thunderstorms in the afternoon. Hot with highs in the upper 90s. Southeast winds 5 to 10 miles per hour. Sunday night, partly cloudy. Humid with lows in the lower 70s. Southeast winds around 5 miles per hour. Labor Day, mostly sunny. Hot with highs in the upper 90s. Southeast winds 5 to 10 miles per hour. Monday night, partly cloudy in the evening, then becoming mostly clear. Lows in the middle 70s. Tuesday, sunny, hot with highs around 100. Tuesday night, mostly clear in the evening, then partly cloudy with a slight chance of showers and thunderstorms after midnight. Lows in the middle 70s. Wednesday, mostly sunny with a chance of showers with a slight chance of thunderstorms. Highs in the lower 90s. Chance of rain 40%. Wednesday night, partly cloudy with a chance of thunderstorms. A chance of showers in the evening, then showers likely after midnight. Lows in the upper 60s. Chance of rain 60%. Thursday, partly sunny with a slight chance of showers and thunderstorms in the morning, then sunny in the afternoon. Highs in the upper 80s. Thursday night and Friday, mostly clear. A slight chance of showers and thunderstorms. Lows in the upper 60s. Highs in the lower 90s. Extreme heat warning in effect until 7 p.m. Tuesday. This hazardous weather outlook is for Central Kansas, East Central Kansas, North Central Kansas, and Northeast Kansas. For today and tonight, an extreme heat warning remains in effect through Tuesday evening. Heat index values of 101 to 107 degrees are expected this afternoon. For Sunday through Friday, the prolonged stretch of heat continues through at least Tuesday. An extreme heat warning remains in effect through Tuesday evening with heat index values forecast to reach 100 to 107 degrees each afternoon. Storms may impact the area Sunday afternoon and evening. While the overall severe potential is low, the strongest storms could produce strong wind gusts up to 60 miles per hour. The Topeka, Kansas climate summary for yesterday, September 4, 2026. Yesterday's high temperature was 99 degrees. The normal high is 85. The record high is 103 degrees, which was set in 1954. Yesterday's low temperature was 72 degrees. The normal low is 62. The record low is 39 degrees, which was set in 1974.
No precipitation fell yesterday, which leaves the monthly total at 0.00 inches. This is 0.51 inches below the normal amount of 0.51 inches for September. The total precipitation for the year still stands at 29.37 inches, which is 1.97 inches above normal. Yesterday the maximum wind observed was 17 miles an hour from the south. The highest wind gust observed was 25 miles per hour from the south. The normal high temperature for today is 85 degrees, and the normal low is 62. The record high for today is 104, which occurred in 1936, and the record low is 40, which occurred in 1889. Sunrise today is at 6:55 a.m. and sunset is at 7:47 p.m. For the following counties, in Kansas, Douglas, Geary, Jackson, Jefferson, Morris, Osage, Potawatomi, Riley, Shawnee, and Wabonsee. Extreme heat warning remains in effect until 7 p.m. Tuesday. Dangerously hot conditions with afternoon heat index values of 100 to 108. Heat-related illnesses increase significantly during extreme heat and high humidity events. Take extra precautions when outside. Wear lightweight and loose-fitting clothing. Try to limit strenuous activities to early morning or evening. Take action when you see symptoms of heat exhaustion and heat stroke. Do not leave young children and pets in unattended vehicles. Car interiors will reach lethal temperatures in a matter of minutes. Drink plenty of fluids, stay in an air-conditioned room, stay out of the sun, and check up on relatives and neighbors. The Manhattan, Kansas climate summary for yesterday, September 4, 2026. Yesterday's high temperature was 100 degrees. The normal high is 86. Yesterday's low temperature was 71 degrees. The normal low is 60. No precipitation fell yesterday, which leaves the monthly total at 0.00 inches. This is 0.46 inches below the normal amount of 0.46 inches for September. The total precipitation for the year still stands at 24.38 inches, which is 0.78 inches below normal. Yesterday the maximum wind observed was 15 miles an hour from the southwest. The highest wind gust observed was 24 miles per hour from the south. The normal high temperature for today is 85 degrees, and the normal low is 60. Sunrise today is at 6:59 a.m. and sunset is at 7:51 p.m. This is NOAA Weather Radio Station WXK91 in Topeka. Here are the 6 a.m. conditions for the local area. At Topeka, it was clear. The temperature was 72 degrees, the dew point 69, and the relative humidity was 90%. The wind was calm. The pressure was 29.91 inches and steady. At Manhattan, it was partly cloudy. The temperature was 76 degrees, the dew point 67, and the relative humidity was 73%. The wind was southwest at 7 miles an hour. Around the region, it was clear, with a temperature of 67 at Lawrence, 78 at Kansas City, and 75 at Emporia. Under clear skies, Omaha reported 77, Springfield reported 77, and Wichita reported 76. It was partly cloudy, with a temperature of 80 at Concordia, and 75 at Beatrice. Once again, at Manhattan, it was 76 degrees under partly cloudy skies. Once again, at Topeka, it was 72 degrees under clear skies. Now here is your National Weather Service forecast. Extreme heat warning in effect until 7 p.m. Tuesday. Today, mostly sunny. Hot with highs in the upper 90s. South winds 5 to 10 miles per hour. Tonight, partly cloudy. Humid with lows in the lower 70s. Southeast winds around 5 miles per hour. Sunday, mostly sunny. A slight chance of showers and thunderstorms in the afternoon. Hot with highs in the upper 90s. Southeast winds 5 to 10 miles per hour. Sunday night, partly cloudy.
humid with lows in the lower 70s. Southeast winds around 5 miles per hour. Labor Day, mostly sunny. Hot with highs in the upper 90s. Southeast winds 5 to 10 miles per hour. Monday night, partly cloudy in the evening, then becoming mostly clear. Lows in the middle 70s. Tuesday, sunny, hot with highs around 100. Tuesday night, mostly clear in the evening, then partly cloudy with a slight chance of showers and thunderstorms after midnight. Lows in the middle 70s. Wednesday, mostly sunny with a chance of showers with a slight chance of thunderstorms. Highs in the lower 90s. Chance of rain 40%. Wednesday night, partly cloudy with a chance of thunderstorms. A chance of showers in the evening, then showers likely after midnight. Lows in the upper 60s. Chance of rain 60%. Thursday, partly sunny with a slight chance of showers and thunderstorms in the morning, then sunny in the afternoon. Highs in the upper 80s. Thursday night and Friday, mostly clear. A slight chance of showers and thunderstorms. Lows in the upper 60s. Highs in the lower 90s. The Rangeland Fire Danger Index will be in a low category this afternoon. Low fire danger means controlled burns can be executed with reasonable safety. Check with local authorities to ensure burning is allowed before starting a planned burn. Extreme heat warning in effect until 7 p.m. Tuesday. This hazardous weather outlook is for Central Kansas, East Central Kansas, North Central Kansas and Northeast Kansas. For today and tonight, an extreme heat warning remains in effect through Tuesday evening. Heat index values of 101 to 107 degrees are expected this afternoon. For Sunday through Friday, the prolonged stretch of heat continues through at least Tuesday. An extreme heat warning remains in effect through Tuesday evening with heat index values forecast to reach 100 to 107 degrees each afternoon and evening. While the overall severe potential is low, the strongest storms could produce strong wind gusts up to 60 miles per hour. The Topeka, Kansas climate summary for yesterday, September 4, 2026. Yesterday's high temperature was 99 degrees. The normal high is 85. The record high is 103 degrees, which was set in 1954. 2 degrees. The normal low is 62. The record low is 39 degrees, which was set in 1974. No precipitation fell yesterday, which leaves the monthly total at 0.00 inches. This is 0.51 inches below the normal amount of 0.51 inches for September. The total precipitation for the year still stands at 29.37 inches, which is 1.97 inches above normal. Yesterday the maximum wind observed was 17 miles an hour from the south. The highest wind gust observed was 25 miles per hour from the south. The normal high temperature for today is 85 degrees, and the normal low is 62. The record high for today is 104, which occurred in 1936, and the record low is 40, which occurred in 1889. And sunset is at 7:47 p.m. The Manhattan, Kansas climate summary for yesterday, September 4, 2026. Yesterday's high temperature was 100 degrees. The normal high is 86. Yesterday's low temperature was 71 degrees. The normal low is 60. No precipitation fell yesterday, which leaves the monthly total at 0.00 inches. This is 0.46 inches below the normal amount of 0.46 inches for September. The total precipitation for the year still stands at 24.38 inches, which is 0.78 inches below normal. Yesterday the maximum wind observed was 15 miles an hour from the southwest. The highest wind gust observed was 24 miles per hour from the south. The normal high temperature for today is 80. Sunrise today is at 6:59 a.m. and sunset is at 7:51 p.m. The current time is 7:08 a.m. Central Daylight Time.
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in Topeka. Now here is your National Weather Service forecast. Extreme heat warning in effect until 7 p.m. Tuesday. Today, mostly sunny. Hot with highs in the upper 90s. South winds 5 to 10 miles per hour. Tonight, partly cloudy. Southeast winds around 5 miles per hour. Sunday, mostly sunny. A slight chance of showers and thunderstorms in the afternoon. Hot with highs in the upper 90s. Southeast winds 5 to 10 miles per hour. Sunday night, partly cloudy. Humid with lows in the lower 70s. Southeast winds around 5 miles per hour. Hot with highs in the upper 90s. Southeast winds 5 to 10 miles per hour. Monday morning mostly clear. Lows in the middle 70s. Tuesday, sunny, hot with highs around mostly clear in the evening, then partly cloudy with a slight chance of showers and thunderstorms after midnight. Wednesday, mostly sunny with a chance of showers with a slight chance of thunderstorms. Highs in the lower 90s. Chance of rain 40%. Wednesday night, partly cloudy with a chance of thunderstorms. A chance of showers in the evening, then showers likely after midnight. Lows in the upper 60s. Chance of rain 60%. Thursday, partly sunny with a slight chance of showers and thunderstorms in the morning, then sunny in the afternoon. Highs in the upper 80s. Thursday night and Friday, mostly clear. A slight chance of showers and thunderstorms. Lows in the upper 60s. Highs in the lower 90s. Extreme heat warning in effect until 7 p.m. Tuesday. This hazardous weather outlook is for Central Kansas, East Central Kansas, North Central Kansas and Northeast Kansas. For today and tonight, an extreme heat warning remains in effect through Tuesday evening. Heat index values of 101 to 107 degrees are expected this afternoon. For Sunday through Friday, the prolonged stretch of heat continues through at least Tuesday. An extreme heat warning remains in effect through Tuesday evening with heat index values forecast to reach 100 to 107 degrees each afternoon. Storms may impact the area Sunday afternoon and evening. While the overall severe potential is low, the strongest storms could produce strong wind gusts up to 60 miles per hour. The Topeka, Kansas climate summary for yesterday, September 4, 2026. Yesterday's high temperature was 99 degrees. The normal high is 85. The record high is 103 degrees, which was set in 1954. Yesterday's low temperature was 72 degrees. The normal low is 62. The record low is 39 degrees, which was set in 1974. No precipitation fell yesterday, which leaves the monthly total at 0.00 inches. This is 0.51 inches below the normal amount of 0.51 inches for September. The total precipitation for the year still stands at 29.37 inches, which is 1.97 inches above normal. Yesterday the maximum wind observed was 17 miles an hour from the south. The highest wind gust observed was 25 miles per hour from the south. The normal high temperature for today is 85 degrees, and the normal low is 62. The record high for today is 104, which occurred in 1936, and the record low is 40, which occurred in 1889. Sunrise today is at 6:55 a.m. and sunset is at 7:47 p.m. The Manhattan, Kansas climate summary for yesterday, September 4, 2026. Yesterday's high temperature was 100 degrees. The normal high is 86. Yesterday's low temperature was 71 degrees. The normal low is 60. No precipitation fell yesterday, which leaves the monthly total at 0.00 inches. This is 0.46 inches below the normal amount of 0.46 inches for September. The total precipitation for the year still stands at 24.38 inches, which is 0.78 inches below normal. Yesterday the maximum wind observed was 15 miles an hour from the southwest.

the highest wind gust observed was 24 miles per hour from the south. The normal high temperature for today is 85 degrees, and the normal low is 60. Sunrise today is at 6:59 a.m. and sunset is at 7:51 p.m. For the following counties, in Kansas, Douglas, Geary, Jackson, Jefferson, Morris, Osage, Pottawatomie, Riley, Shawnee, and Wabansee. Extreme heat warning remains in effect until 7 p.m. Tuesday. Dangerously hot conditions with afternoon heat index values of 100 to 108. Heat-related illnesses increase significantly during extreme heat and high humidity events. Take extra precautions when outside. Wear lightweight and loose-fitting clothing. Try to limit strenuous activities to early morning or evening. Take action when you see symptoms of heat exhaustion and heat stroke. Do not leave young children and pets in unattended vehicles. Car interiors will reach lethal temperatures in a matter of minutes. Drink plenty of fluids, stay in an air-conditioned room, stay out of the sun, and check up on relatives. Land fire danger index will be in a low category this afternoon. Low fire danger means controlled burns can be executed with reasonable safety. Check with local authorities to ensure burning is allowed before starting a planned burn. 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Here are the 7 a.m. conditions for the local area. At Topeka, it was partly cloudy. The temperature was 73 degrees, the dew point 69, and the relative humidity was 87%. The wind was calm. The pressure was 29.92 inches and rising. At Manhattan, it was partly cloudy. The temperature was 72 degrees, the dew point 68, and the relative humidity was 87%. The wind was calm. Around the region, it was clear, with a temperature of 69 at Lawrence, 78 at Kansas City, 74 at Emporia, 75 at Omaha, and 77 at Springfield. It was partly cloudy, with a temperature of 79 at Concordia, 74 at Beatrice, and 74 at Wichita. 2 degrees under partly cloudy skies. Once again, at Topeka, it was 73 degrees under partly cloudy skies. This is NOAA Weather Radio Station WXK91 in Topeka. Here are the 7 a.m. conditions for the local area. At Topeka, it was partly cloudy. The temperature was 73 degrees, the dew point 69, and the relative humidity was 87%. The wind was calm. The pressure was 29.92 inches and rising. At Manhattan, it was partly cloudy. The temperature was 72 degrees, the dew point 68, and the relative humidity was 87%. The wind was calm. Around the region, it was clear, with a temperature of 69 at Lawrence, 78 at Kansas City, 74 at Emporia, 75 at Omaha, and 77 at Springfield. It was partly cloudy, with a temperature of 79 at Concordia, 74 at Beatrice, and 74 at Wichita. Once again, at Manhattan, it was 72 degrees under partly cloudy skies. Once again, at Topeka, it was 73 degrees under partly cloudy skies. Now here is your National Weather Service forecast. Extreme heat warning in effect until 7 p.m. Tuesday. Today, mostly sunny. Hot with highs in the upper 90s. South winds 5 to 10 miles per hour. Tonight, partly cloudy. Humid with lows in the lower 70s. Southeast winds around 5 miles per hour. Sunday, mostly sunny. A slight chance of showers and thunderstorms in the afternoon. Hot with highs in the upper 90s. Southeast winds 5 to 10 miles per hour. Sunday night, partly cloudy. Humid with lows in the lower 70s. Southeast winds around 5 miles per hour. Labor Day, mostly sunny. Hot with highs in the upper 90s. Southeast winds 5 to 10 miles per hour. Monday night, partly cloudy in the evening, then

becoming mostly clear. Lows in the middle 70s. Tuesday, sunny, hot with highs around 100. Tuesday night, mostly clear in the evening, then partly cloudy with a slight chance of showers and thunderstorms after midnight. Lows in the middle 70s. Wednesday, mostly sunny with a chance of showers with highs in the lower 90s. Chance of rain 40%. Wednesday night, partly cloudy with a chance of showers in the evening, then showers likely after midnight. Lows in the upper 60s. Chance of rain 60%. Thursday, partly sunny with a slight chance of showers and thunderstorms in the morning, then sunny in the afternoon. Highs on Friday, mostly clear. A slight chance of showers and thunderstorms. Lows in the upper 60s. Highs in the lower 90s. Extreme heat warning in effect until 7 p.m. Tuesday. This hazardous weather outlook is for central Kansas, east central Kansas, north central Kansas and northeast Kansas. For today and tonight, an extreme heat warning remains in effect through Tuesday evening. Heat index values of 101 to 107 degrees are expected this afternoon. For Sunday through Friday continues through at least Tuesday. An extreme heat warning remains in effect through Tuesday evening with heat index values in degrees each afternoon. Storms may impact the area Sunday afternoon and evening. While the storms could produce strong wind gusts up to 60 miles per hour.

1974. No precipitation fell yesterday, which leaves the monthly total at 0.00 inches. This is 0.51 inches below the normal amount of 0.51 inches.

25 miles per hour from the south. The normal high temperature for today is 85 degrees, and the normal low is 62. The record high for today is 104, which occurred in 1936, and the record low is 40, which occurred in 1889. Sunrise today is at 6:55 a.m. and sunset is at 7:47 p.m. The Manhattan, Kansas climate summary for yesterday, September 4, 2026. Yesterday's high temperature was 100 degrees. The normal high is 86. Yesterday's low temperature was 71 degrees. The normal

AM conditions for the local area. The temperature was 73 degrees, the dew point 69, and the relative humidity was 87%. The wind was calm. The pressure was 29.92 inches and rising. At Manhattan, it was partly cloudy degrees, the dew point 68, and the relative humidity was 87%. The wind was calm, with a temperature of 69 at Lawrence, 78 at Kansas City, 74 at Emporia,

in the morning, then sunny in the afternoon. Highs in the upper 80s. Thursday night and Friday, mostly clear. A slight chance of showers and thunderstorms. Lows in the upper 60s. Extreme heat warning in effect until 7 p.m. Tuesday. This hazardous weather outlook is for Central Kansas, East Central Kansas, North Central Kansas and Northeast Kansas. For today and tonight, an extreme heat warning remains in effect through Tuesday evening. Heat index values of 101 to 107 degrees are expected this afternoon. For Sunday through Friday, an extreme heat warning remains in effect through Tuesday evening with heat index values forecast to reach 100 to 107 degrees each afternoon. Storms may impact the area Sunday afternoon and evening. While the overall severe potential wind gusts up to 60 miles per hour. The Topeka, Kansas climate summary for yesterday, September 4, 2026. Yesterday's high temperature was 99 degrees. The normal high is 85. The record high is 103 degrees, which was set in 1954. Yesterday's low temperature was 72 degrees. The normal low is 62. The record low is 39 degrees, which was set in 1974. No precipitation fell yesterday, which leaves the monthly total at 0.00 inches. This is 0.51 inches below the normal amount of 0.51 inches for September. The total precipitation for the year still stands at 29.37 inches, which is 1.97 inches above normal. Yesterday the maximum wind observed was 17 miles an hour from the south. The highest wind gust observed was 25 miles per hour from the south. The normal high temperature for today is 62. The record high for today is 104, which occurred in 1936, and the record low is 40, which occurred in 1889. Sunrise today is at 6:55 a.m. and sunset is at 7:47 p.m. For the following counties, in Kansas, Douglas, Geary, Jackson, Jefferson, Morris, Osage, Pottawatomie, Riley, Shawnee and Wabansee. Extreme heat warning remains in effect until 7 p.m. Tuesday. Dangerously hot conditions with afternoon heat index values of 100 to 108. Heat-related illnesses increase significantly during extreme heat and high humidity events. Take extra precautions when outside. Wear lightweight and loose-fitting clothing. Try to limit strenuous activities to early morning or evening. Take action when you see symptoms of heat exhaustion and heat stroke. Do not leave young children and pets in unattended vehicles. Car interiors will drink plenty of fluids, stay in an air-conditioned room, stay out of the sun, and check up on relatives. And Kansas climate summary for yesterday, September 4, 2026. Yesterday's high temperature was 100 degrees. The normal high is 86. Yesterday's low temperature was 71 degrees. The normal low is 60. No precipitation fell yesterday, which leaves the monthly total at 0.00 inches. This is 0.46 inches below the normal amount of 0.46 inches for September. The total precipitation for the year still stands at 24.38 inches, which is 0.78 inches below normal. Yesterday the maximum wind observed was 15 miles an hour from the southwest. The highest wind gust observed was 24 miles per hour from the south. The normal high temperature for today is 85 degrees, and the normal low is 60. Sunrise today is at 6:59 a.m. and sunset is at 7:51 p.m. This is NOAA Weather Radio Station WXK91 in Topeka. Here are the 7 a.m. conditions for the local area. At Topeka, it was partly cloudy. The temperature was 73 degrees, the dew point 69, and the relative humidity was 87%. The wind was calm. The pressure was 29.92 inches and rising. At Manhattan, it was partly cloudy. The temperature was 72 degrees, the dew point 68, and the relative humidity was

87%. The wind was calm. Around the region, it was clear, with a temperature of 69 at Lawrence, 78 at Kansas City, 74 at Emporia, 75 at Omaha, and 77 at Springfield. It was partly cloudy, with a temperature of 79 at Concordia, 74 at Beatrice, and 74 at Wichita. Once again, at Manhattan, it was 72 degrees under partly cloudy skies. Once again, at Topeka, it was 73 degrees under partly cloudy skies. Now here is your National Weather Service forecast. Extreme heat warning in effect until 7 p.m. Tuesday. Today, mostly sunny. Hot with highs in the upper 90s. South winds 5 to 10 miles per hour. Tonight, partly cloudy. Humid with lows in the lower 70s. Southeast winds around 5 miles per hour. Sunday, mostly sunny. A slight chance of showers and thunderstorms in the afternoon. Hot with highs in the upper 90s. Southeast winds 5 to 10 miles per hour. Sunday night, partly cloudy. Humid with lows in the lower 70s. Southeast winds around 5 miles per hour. Labor Day, mostly sunny. Hot with highs in the upper 90s. Southeast winds 5 to 10 miles per hour. Monday night, partly cloudy in the evening, lows in the middle 70s. Tuesday, sunny, hot with highs around 100. Tuesday night, mostly clear in the evening, night, partly cloudy in the evening, lows in the middle 70s. Tuesday, sunny, hot with highs around 100. Tuesday night, mostly clear in the evening, then partly cloudy with a slight chance of showers and thunderstorms after midnight. Lows in the middle 70s. Wednesday, mostly sunny with a chance of showers with a slight chance of thunderstorms. Highs in the lower 90s. Chance of rain 40%. Wednesday night, partly cloudy with a chance of thunderstorms. A chance of showers in the evening, then showers likely after midnight. Lows in the upper 60s. Chance of rain 60%. Thursday, partly sunny with a slight chance of showers and thunderstorms in the morning, then sunny in the afternoon. Highs in the upper 80s. Thursday night and Friday, mostly clear. A slight chance of showers and thunderstorms. Lows in the upper 60s. Highs in the lower 90s. Extreme heat warning in effect until 7 p.m. Tuesday. This hazardous weather outlook is for central Kansas, east central Kansas, north central Kansas, and northeast Kansas. For today and tonight, an extreme heat warning remains in effect through Tuesday evening. Heat index values of 101 to 107 degrees are expected this afternoon. For Sunday through Friday, the prolonged stretch of heat continues through at least Tuesday. An extreme heat warning remains in effect through Tuesday evening with heat index values forecast to reach 100 to 107 degrees each afternoon. Storms may impact the area Sunday afternoon and evening. While the overall severe potential is low, the strongest storms could produce strong wind gusts up to 60 miles per hour. The Topeka, Kansas climate summary for yesterday, September 4, 2026. Yesterday's high temperature was 99 degrees. The normal high is 85. The record high is 103 degrees, which was set in 1954. Yesterday's low temperature was 72 degrees. The normal low is 62. The record low is 39 degrees, which was set in 1974. No precipitation fell yesterday, which leaves the monthly total at 0.00 inches. This is 0.51 inches below the normal amount of 0.51 inches for September. The total precipitation for the year still stands at 29.37 inches, which is 1.97 inches above normal. Yesterday the maximum wind observed was 17 miles an hour from the south. The highest wind gust observed was 25 miles per hour from the south. The normal high temperature for today is 85 degrees, and the normal low is 62. The record high for today is 104.

which occurred in 1936, and the record low is 40, which occurred in 1889. Sunrise today is at 6:55 a.m. and sunset is at 7:47 p.m. The Manhattan, Kansas climate summary for yesterday, September 4, 2026. Yesterday's high temperature was 100 degrees. The normal high is 86. Yesterday's low temperature was 71 degrees. The normal low is 60. No precipitation fell yesterday, which leaves the monthly total at 0.00 inches. The normal amount of 0.46 inches for September. The total precipitation for the year still stands at 24.38 inches, which is 0.78 inches below normal. Yesterday the maximum wind observed was 15 miles an hour from the southwest. The highest wind gust observed was 24 miles per hour from the south. The normal high temperature for today is 85 degrees, and the normal low is 60. Sunrise today is at 6:59 a.m. and sunset is at 7:51 p.m. This is NOAA Weather Radio Station WXK91 in Topeka. Here are the 7 a.m. conditions for the local area. At Topeka, it was partly cloudy. The temperature was 73 degrees, the dew point 69, and the relative humidity was 87%. The wind was calm. The pressure was 29.92 inches and rising. At Manhattan, it was partly cloudy. The temperature was 72 degrees, the dew point 68, and the relative humidity was 87%. The wind was calm. Around the region, it was clear, with a temperature of 69 at Lawrence, 78 at Kansas City, 74 at Emporia, 75 at Omaha, and 77 at Springfield. It was partly cloudy, with a temperature of 79 at Concordia, 74 at Beatrice, and 74 at Wichita. Once again, at Manhattan, it was 72 degrees under partly cloudy skies. Once again, at Topeka, it was 73 degrees under partly cloudy skies. This is NOAA Weather Radio WXK91 in Topeka. The current time is 7:38 a.m. Central. Here is your National Weather Service forecast. Extreme heat warning in effect until 7 p.m. Tuesday. Today, mostly sunny. Hot with highs in the upper 90s. South winds 5 to 10 miles per hour. Tonight, partly cloudy. Humid with lows in the lower 70s. Southeast winds around 5 miles per hour. Sunday, mostly sun, thunderstorms in the afternoon. Hot with highs in the upper 90s. Southeast winds 5 to 10 miles, partly cloudy. Humid with lows in the lower 70s. Southeast winds around 5 miles per hour. Labor Day, mostly sunny. Hot with highs in the upper 90s. Southeast winds 5 to 10 miles per hour. Monday night, partly cloudy in the evening, then becoming mostly clear. Lows in the middle 70s. Tuesday, sunny, hot with highs around 100. Tuesday night, mostly clear in the evening, then partly cloudy with a slight chance of showers and thunderstorms after midnight. Lows in the middle 70s. Wednesday, mostly sunny with a chance of showers with a slight chance of thunderstorms. Highs in the lower 90s. Chance of rain 40%. Wednesday night, partly cloudy with a chance of thunderstorms. A chance of showers in the evening, then showers likely after midnight. Lows in the upper 60s. Chance of rain 60%. Thursday, partly sunny with a slight chance of showers and thunderstorms in the morning, then sunny in the afternoon. Highs in the upper 80s. Thursday night and Friday, mostly clear. A slight chance of showers and thunderstorms. Lows in the upper 60s. Highs in the lower 90s. Extreme heat warning in effect until 7 p.m. Tuesday. This hazardous weather outlook is for Central Kansas, East Central Kansas, North Central Kansas, and Northeast Kansas. For today and tonight, an extreme heat warning remains in effect through Tuesday evening.
heat index values of 101 to 106.

7 degrees are expected this afternoon. For Sunday through Friday, the prolonged stretch of heat continues through at least Tuesday. An extreme heat warning remains in effect through Tuesday evening, with heat index values forecast to reach 100 to 107 degrees each afternoon. Storms may impact the area Sunday afternoon and evening. While the overall severe potential is low, the strongest storms could produce strong wind gusts up to 60 miles per hour. The Topeka, Kansas climate summary for yesterday, September 4, 2026. Yesterday's high temperature was 99 degrees. The normal high is 85. The record high is 103 degrees, which was set in 1954. Yesterday's low temperature was 72 degrees. The normal low is 62. The record low is 39 degrees, which was set in 1974. No precipitation fell yesterday, which leaves the monthly total at 0.00 inches. This is 0.51 inches below the normal amount of 0.51 inches for September. The total precipitation for the year still stands at 29.37 inches, which is 1.97 inches above normal. Yesterday, the maximum wind observed was 17 miles an hour from the south. The highest wind gust observed was 25 miles per hour from the south. The normal high temperature for today is 85 degrees, and the normal low is 62. The record high for today is 104, which occurred in 1936, and the record low is 40, which occurred in 1889. Sunrise today is at 6:55 a.m. and sunset is at 7:47 p.m. For the following counties, in Kansas: Douglas, Geary, Jackson, Jefferson, Morris, Osage, Pottawatomie, Riley, Shawnee, and Wabonsee. Extreme heat warning remains in effect until 7 p.m. Tuesday. Dangerously hot conditions with afternoon heat index values of 100 to 108. Heat-related illnesses increase significantly during extreme heat and high humidity events. Take extra precautions when outside. Wear lightweight and loose-fitting clothing. Try to limit strenuous activities to early morning or evening. Take action when you see symptoms of heat exhaustion and heat stroke. Do not leave young children and pets in unattended vehicles. Car interiors will reach lethal temperatures in a matter of minutes. Drink plenty of fluids, stay in an air-conditioned room, stay out of the sun, and check up on relatives and neighbors. The Manhattan, Kansas climate summary for yesterday, September 4, 2026. Yesterday's high temperature was 100 degrees. The normal high is 86. Yesterday's low temperature was 71 degrees. The normal low is 60. No precipitation fell yesterday, which leaves the monthly total at 0.00 inches. This is 0.46 inches below the normal amount of 0.46 inches for September. The total precipitation for the year still stands at 24.38 inches, which is 0.78 inches below normal. Yesterday, the maximum wind observed was 15 miles an hour from the southwest. The highest wind gust observed was 24 miles per hour from the south, 5 degrees, and the normal low is 60. Sunrise today is at 6:59 a.m. and sunset is at 7:51 p.m. This is NOAA Weather Radio Station WXK91 in Topeka. Here are the 7 a.m. conditions for the local area. At Topeka, it was partly cloudy. The temperature was 73 degrees, the dew point 69, and the relative humidity was 87%. The wind was calm. The pressure was 29.92 inches and rising. At Manhattan, it was partly cloudy. The temperature was 72 degrees, the dew point 68, and the relative humidity was 87%. The wind was calm. Around the region, it was clear, with a temperature of 69 at Lawrence, 78 at Kansas City, 74 at Emporia, 75 at Omaha, and 77 at Springfield. It was partly cloudy, with a temperature of 79 at Concordia, 74 at Beatrice, and 74 at Wichita.
Once again, at Manhattan, it was 72 degrees under partly cloudy skies. Once again, at Topeka, it was 73 degrees under partly cloudy skies. Now here is your National Weather Service forecast. Extreme heat warning in effect until 7 p.m. Tuesday. Today, mostly sunny. Hot with highs in the upper 90s. South winds 5 to 10 miles per hour. Tonight, partly cloudy. Humid with lows in the lower 70s. Southeast winds around 5 miles per hour. Sunday, mostly sunny. A slight chance of showers and thunderstorms in the afternoon. Hot with highs in the upper 90s. Southeast winds 5 to 10 miles per hour. Sunday night, partly cloudy. Humid with lows in the lower 70s. Southeast winds around 5 miles per hour. Labor Day, mostly sunny. Hot with highs in the upper 90s. Southeast winds 5 to 10 miles per hour. Monday night, partly cloudy in the evening, then becoming mostly clear. Lows in the middle 70s. Tuesday, sunny, hot with highs around 100. Tuesday night, mostly clear in the evening, then partly cloudy with a slight chance of showers and thunderstorms after midnight. Lows in the middle 70s.

lows in the upper 60s, highs in the lower 90s. Extreme heat warning in effect until 7 p.m. Tuesday. This hazardous weather outlook is for central Kansas, east central Kansas, north central Kansas, and northeast Kansas. For today and tonight, an extreme heat warning remains in effect through Tuesday evening. Heat index values of 101 to 107 degrees are expected this afternoon. For Sunday through Friday, the prolonged stretch of heat continues through at least Tuesday. An extreme heat warning remains in effect through Tuesday evening with heat index values forecast to reach 100 to 107 degrees each afternoon. Storms may impact the area Sunday afternoon and evening. While the overall severe potential is low, the strongest storms could produce strong wind gusts up to 60 miles per hour. The Topeka, Kansas climate summary for yesterday, September 4, 2026. Yesterday's high temperature was 99 degrees. The normal high is 85. The record high is 103 degrees, which was set in 1954. Yesterday's low temperature was 72 degrees. The record low is 39 degrees, which was set in 1974. No precipitation fell yesterday, 0 inches. This is 0.51 inches below the normal amount of 0.51 inches for September. The total precipitation for the year still stands at 29.37 inches, which is 1.97 inches above normal. Yesterday the maximum wind observed was 17 miles an hour from the south. The highest wind gust observed was 25 miles per hour from the south. The normal high temperature for today is 85 degrees, and the normal low is 62. The record high for today is 104, which occurred in 1936, and the record low is 40, which occurred in 1889. Sunrise today is at 6:55 a.m. and sunset is at 7:47 p.m. The Manhattan, Kansas climate summary for yesterday, September 4, 2026. Yesterday's high temperature was 100 degrees. The normal high is 86. Yesterday's low temperature was 71 degrees. The normal low is 60. No precipitation fell yesterday, which leaves the monthly total at 0.00 inches. This is 0.46 inches below the normal amount of 0.46 inches for September. The total precipitation for the year still stands at 24.38 inches, which is 0.78 inches below normal. Yesterday the maximum wind observed was 15 miles an hour from the southwest. The highest wind gust observed was 24 miles per hour from the south. The normal high temperature for today is 85 degrees, and the normal low is 60. Sunrise today is at 6:59 a.m. and sunset is at 7:51 p.m. This is NOAA Weather Radio Station WXK91 in Topeka. Here are the 7 a.m. conditions for the local area. At Topeka, it was partly cloudy. The temperature was 73 degrees, the dew point 69, and the relative humidity was 87%. The wind was calm. The pressure was 29.92 inches and rising. At Manhattan, it was partly cloudy. The temperature was 72 degrees, the dew point 68, and the relative humidity was 87%. The wind was calm. Around the region, it was clear, with a temperature of 69 at Lawrence, 78 at Kansas City, 74 at Emporia, 75 at Omaha, and 77 at Springfield. It was partly cloudy, with a temperature of 79 at Concordia, 74 at Beatrice, and 74 at Wichita. Once again, at Manhattan, it was 72 degrees under partly cloudy skies. Once again, at Topeka, it was 73 degrees under partly cloudy skies. The current time is 7:53 a.m. Central Daylight Time. Now here is your National Weather Service forecast. Extreme heat warning in effect until 7 p.m. Tuesday. Today, mostly sunny. Hot with highs in the upper 90s. South winds 5 to 10 miles per hour. Tonight, partly cloudy.

humid with lows in the lower 70s. Southeast winds around 5 mile per hour. Sunday, mostly sunny. A slight chance of showers and thunderstorms in the afternoon. Hot with highs in the upper 90s. Southeast winds 5 to 10 miles per hour. Sunday night, partly cloudy. Humid with lows in the lower 70s. Southeast winds around 5 miles per hour. Labor Day, mostly sunny. Hot with highs in the upper 90s. Southeast winds 5 to 10 miles per hour. Monday night, partly cloudy in the evening, then becoming mostly clear. Lows in the middle 70s. Tuesday, sunny, hot with highs around 100. Tuesday night, mostly clear in the evening, then partly cloudy with a slight chance of showers and thunderstorms after midnight. Lows in the middle 70s. Wednesday, mostly sunny with a chance of showers with a slight chance of thunderstorms. Highs in the lower 90s. Chance of rain 40%. Wednesday night, partly cloudy with a chance of thunderstorms. A chance of showers in the evening, then showers likely after midnight. Lows in the upper 60s. Chance of rain 60%. Thursday, partly sunny with a slight chance of showers and thunderstorms in the morning, then sunny in the afternoon. Highs in the upper 80s. Thursday night and Friday, mostly clear. A slight chance of showers and thunderstorms. Lows in the upper 60s. Highs in the lower 90s. Extreme heat warning in effect until 7 p.m. Tuesday. This hazardous weather outlook is for central Kansas, east central Kansas, north central Kansas, and northeast Kansas. For today and tonight, an extreme heat warning remains in effect through Tuesday evening. Heat index values of 101 to 107 degrees are expected this afternoon. For Sunday through Friday, the prolonged stretch of heat continues through at least Tuesday. An extreme heat warning remains in effect through Tuesday evening with heat index values forecast to reach 100 to 107 degrees each afternoon. Storms may impact the area Sunday afternoon and evening. While the overall severe potential is low, the strongest storms could produce strong wind gusts up to 60 miles per hour. The Topeka, Kansas climate summary for yesterday, September 4, 2026. Yesterday's high temperature was 99 degrees. The normal high is 85. The record high is 103 degrees, which was set in 1954. Yesterday's low temperature was 72 degrees. The normal low is 62. The record low is 39 degrees, which was set in 1974. No precipitation fell yesterday, which leaves the monthly total at 0.00 inches. This is 0.51 inches below the normal amount of 0.51 inches for September. The total precipitation for the year still stands at 29.37 inches, which is 1.97 inches above normal. Yesterday the maximum wind observed was 17 miles an hour from the south. The highest wind gust observed was 25 miles per hour from the south. The normal high temperature for today is 85 degrees, and the normal low is 62. The record high for today is 104, which occurred in 1936, and the record low is 40, which occurred in 1889. Sunrise today is at 6:55 a.m. and sunset is at 7:47 p.m. The Manhattan, Kansas climate summary for yesterday, September 4, 2026. Yesterday's high temperature was 100 degrees. The normal high is 86. Yesterday's low temperature was 71 degrees. The normal low is 60. No precipitation fell yesterday, which leaves the monthly total at 0.00 inches. This is 0.46 inches below the normal amount of 0.46 inches for September. The total precipitation for the year still stands at 24.38 inches, which is 0.78 inches below normal. Yesterday the maximum wind observed was 15 miles an hour from the southwest. The highest wind gust observed was 24 miles per hour from the south. The normal high temperature for today is

85 degrees, and the normal low is 60. Sunrise today is at 6:59 a.m. and sunset is at 7:51 p.m. For the following counties, in Kansas, Douglas, Geary, Jackson, Jefferson, Morris, Osage, Potawatomi, Riley, Shawnee, and Wabansee. Extreme heat warning remains in effect until 7 p.m. Tuesday. Dangerously hot conditions with afternoon heat index values of 100 to 108. Heat-related illnesses increase significantly during extreme heat and high humidity events. Take extra precautions when outside. Wear lightweight and loose-fitting clothing. Try to limit strenuous activities to early morning or evening. Take action when you see symptoms of heat exhaustion and heat stroke. Do not leave young children and pets in unattended vehicles. Car interiors will reach lethal temperatures in a matter of minutes. Drink plenty of fluids, stay in and check up on relatives and neighbors. 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Here are the 7 a.m. conditions for the local area. At Topeka, it was partly cloudy. The temperature was 73 degrees, the dew point 69, and the relative humidity was 87%. The wind was calm. The pressure was 29.92 inches and rising. At Manhattan, it was partly cloudy. The temperature was 72 degrees, the dew point 68, and the relative humidity was 87%. The wind was calm. Around the region, it was clear, with a temperature of 69 at Lawrence, 78 at Kansas City, 74 at Emporia, 75 at Omaha, and 77 at Springfield. It was partly cloudy, with a temperature of 79 at Concordia, 74 at Beatrice, and 74 at Wichita. Once again, at Manhattan, it was 72 degrees under partly cloudy skies. Once again, at Topeka, it was 73 degrees under partly cloudy skies. Now here is your National Weather Service forecast. Extreme heat warning in effect until 7 p.m. Tuesday. Today, mostly sunny. Hot with highs in the upper 90s. South winds 5 to 10 miles per hour. Tonight, partly cloudy. Humid with lows in the lower 70s. Southeast winds around 5 miles per hour. Sunday, mostly sunny. A slight chance of showers and thunderstorms in the afternoon. Hot with highs in the upper 90s. Southeast winds 5 to 10 miles per hour. Sunday night, partly cloudy. Humid with lows in the lower 70s. Southeast winds around 5 miles per hour.

lows in the middle 70s. Tuesday, sunny, hot with highs around 100. Tuesday night, mostly clear in the evening, then partly cloudy with a slight chance of showers and thunderstorms after midnight. Lows in the middle 70s. Wednesday, mostly sunny with a chance of showers with a slight chance of thunderstorms. Highs in the lower 90s. Chance of rain 40%. Wednesday night, partly cloudy with a chance of thunderstorms. A chance of showers in the evening, then showers likely after midnight. Chance of rain 60%. Thursday, partly sunny with a slight chance of showers and thunderstorms in the morning, then sunny in the afternoon. Highs in the upper 80s. Thursday night and Friday, mostly clear. A slight chance of showers and thunderstorms. Lows in the upper 60s. Highs in the lower 90s. Extreme heat warning in effect and hazardous weather outlook is for central Kansas, east central Kansas, north central Kansas and northeast Kansas. For today and tonight, an extreme heat warning remains in effect through Tuesday evening. Heat index values of 101 to 107 degrees are expected this afternoon. For Sunday through Friday, the prolonged stretch of heat continues through at least Tuesday. An extreme heat warning remains in effect through Tuesday evening with heat index values forecast to reach 100 to 107 degrees each afternoon. Storms may impact the area Sunday afternoon and evening. While the overall severe potential is low, the strongest storms could produce strong wind gusts up to 60 miles per hour. The Topeka, Kansas climate summary for yesterday, September 4, 2026. Yesterday's high temperature was 99 degrees. The normal high is 85. The record high is 103 degrees, which was set in 1954. Yesterday's low temperature was 72 degrees. The normal low is 62. The record low is 39 degrees, which was set in 1974. No precipitation fell yesterday, which leaves the monthly total at 0.00 inches. This is 0.51 inches below the normal amount of 0.51 inches for September. The total precipitation for the year still stands at 29.37 inches, which is 1.97 inches above normal. Yesterday the maximum wind observed was 17 miles an hour from the south. The highest wind gust observed was 25 miles per hour from the south. The normal high temperature for today is 85 degrees, and the normal low is 62. The record high for today is 104, which occurred in 1936, and the record low is 40, which occurred in 1889. Sunrise today is at 6:55 a.m. and sunset is at 7:47 p.m. The Manhattan, Kansas climate summary for yesterday, September 4, 2026. Yesterday's high temperature was 100 degrees. The normal high is 86. Yesterday's low temperature was 71 degrees. The normal low is 60. No precipitation fell yesterday, which leaves the monthly total at 0.00 inches. This is 0.46 inches below the normal amount of 0.46 inches for September. The total precipitation for the year still stands at 24.38 inches, which is 0.78 inches below normal. Yesterday the maximum wind observed was 15 miles an hour from the southwest. The highest wind gust observed was 24 miles per hour from the south. The normal high temperature for today is 85 degrees, and the normal low is 60. Sunrise today is at 6:59 a.m. and sunset is at 7:51 p.m. This is NOAA Weather Radio Station WXK91 in Topeka. Now here is your National Weather Service forecast. Extreme heat warning in today. Mostly sunny. Hot with highs in the upper 90s. South winds 5 to 10 mildly cloudy. Humid with lows in the lower 70s. Southeast winds around 5 miles per hour. Sunday, mostly sunny. A slight chance of showers and thunderstorms in the afternoon. Hot with highs in the upper 90s. Southeast winds 5 to 10 miles per hour.

Sunday night, partly cloudy. Humid with lows in the lower 70s. Southeast winds around 5 miles per hour. Labor Day, mostly sunny. Hot with highs in the upper 90s. Southeast winds 5 to 10 miles per hour. Monday night, partly cloudy in the evening, then becoming mostly clear. Lows in the middle 70s. Tuesday, sunny, hot with highs around 100. Tuesday night, mostly clear in the evening, then partly cloudy with a slight chance of showers and thunderstorms after midnight. Lows in the middle 70s. Wednesday, mostly sunny with a chance of showers with a slight chance of thunderstorms. Highs in the lower 90s. Chance of rain 40%. Wednesday night, partly cloudy with a chance of thunderstorms. A chance of showers in the evening, then showers likely after midnight. Lows in the upper 60s. Chance of rain 60%. Thursday, partly sunny with a slight chance of showers and thunderstorms in the morning, then sunny in the afternoon. Highs in the upper 80s. Thursday night and Friday, mostly clear. A slight chance of showers and thunderstorms. Lows in the upper 60s. Highs in the lower 90s. The current time is 8:09 a.m. Central Daylight Time. Extreme heat warning in effect until 7 p.m. Tuesday. This hazardous weather outlook is for Central Kansas, East Central Kansas, North Central Kansas and Northeast Kansas. Extreme heat warning remains in effect through Tuesday evening. Heat index values of 101 to 107 degrees for Sunday through Friday. The prolonged stretch of heat continues through at least Tuesday. An extreme heat index values forecasts reach 100 to 107 degrees each afternoon. Storms may impact the area Sunday afternoon and evening. While the overall severe potential is low, the strongest storms could produce strong wind gusts up to 60 miles per hour. The Topeka, Kansas climate summary for yesterday, September 4, 2026. Yesterday's high temperature was 99 degrees. The normal high is 85. The record high is 103 degrees, which was set in 1954. Yesterday's low temperature was 72 degrees. The normal low is 62. The record low is 39 degrees, which was set in 1974. No precipitation fell yesterday, which leaves the monthly total at 0.00 inches. This is 0.51 inches below the normal amount of 0.51 inches for September. The total precipitation for the year still stands at 29.37 inches, which is 1.97 inches above normal. Yesterday the maximum wind observed was 17 miles an hour from the south. The highest wind gust observed was 25 miles per hour from the south. The normal high temperature for today is 85 degrees. And the normal low is 62. The record high for today is 104, which occurred in 1936, and the record low is 40, which occurred in 1889.

p.m. The Manhattan, Kansas climate summary for yesterday, September 4, 2026. Yesterday's high temperature was 100 degrees. The normal high is 86. Yesterday's low temperature was 71 degrees. The normal low is 60. No precipitation fell yesterday, which leaves the monthly total at 0.00 inches. This is 0.46 inches below the normal amount of 0.46 inches for September. The total precipitation for the year still stands at 24.38 inches, which is 0.78 inches below normal. Yesterday the maximum wind observed was 15 miles an hour from the southwest. The highest wind gust observed was 24 miles per hour from the south. The normal high temperature for today is 85 degrees, and the normal low is 60. Sunrise today is at 6:59 a.m. and sunset is at 7:51 p.m. This is NOAA Weather Radio Station WXK91 in Topeka. Here are the 8 a.m. conditions for the local area. At Topeka, it was mostly sunny. The temperature was 74 degrees, the dew point 70, and the relative humidity was 87%. The wind was calm. The pressure was 29.94 inches and rising. At Manhattan, it was mostly sunny. The temperature was 76 degrees, the dew point 70, and the relative humidity was 82%. The wind was calm. Around the region, it was sunny, with a temperature of 74 at Emporia, and 78 at Springfield. It was mostly sunny, with a temperature of 71 at Lawrence, 81 at Kansas City, and 79 at Concordia. Under mostly sunny skies, Beatrice reported 76, Omaha reported 77, and Wichita reported 77. Once again, at Manhattan, it was 76 degrees under mostly sunny skies. Once again, at Topeka, it was 74 degrees under mostly sunny skies. For the following counties, in Kansas, Douglas, Geary, Jackson, Jefferson, Morris, Osage, Pottawatomie, Riley, Shawnee and Wabansee. Extreme heat warning remains in effect until 7 p.m. Tuesday. Dangerously hot conditions with afternoon heat index values of 100 to 108. Heat-related illnesses increase significantly during extreme heat and high humidity events. Take extra precautions when outside. Wear lightweight and loose-fitting clothing. Try to limit strenuous activities to early morning or evening. Take action when you see symptoms of heat exhaustion and heat stroke. Do not leave young children and pets in unattended vehicles. Car interiors will reach lethal temperatures in a matter of minutes. Drink plenty of fluids, stay in an air-conditioned room, stay out of the sun, and check up on relatives and neighbors. Now here is your National Weather Service forecast. Extreme heat warning in effect until 7 p.m. Tuesday. Today, mostly sunny. Hot with highs in the upper 90s. South winds 5 to 10 miles per hour. Tonight, partly cloudy. Humid with lows in the lower 70s. Southeast winds around 5 miles per hour. Sunday, mostly sunny. A slight chance of showers and thunderstorms in the afternoon. Hot with highs in the upper 90s. Southeast winds 5 to 10 miles per hour. Sunday night, partly cloudy. Southeast winds around 5 miles per hour. Labor Day, mostly sunny. Hot with highs in the upper 90s. Southeast winds 5 to 10 miles per hour. Monday night, partly cloudy in the evening, then becoming mostly clear. Lows in the middle 70s. Tuesday, sunny, hot with highs around 100. Tuesday night, mostly clear in the evening, then partly cloudy with a slight chance of showers and thunderstorms after midnight. Lows in the middle 70s. Wednesday, mostly sunny with a chance of showers with a slight chance of thunderstorms. Highs in the lower 90s. Chance of rain 40%. Wednesday night, partly cloudy with a chance of thunderstorms.
A chance of showers in the evening, then showers likely after.

midnight. Lows in the upper 60s. Chance of rain 60%. Thursday, partly sunny with a slight chance of showers and thunderstorms in the morning, then sunny in the afternoon. Highs in the upper 80s. Thursday night and Friday, mostly clear. A slight chance of showers and thunderstorms. Lows in the upper 60s. Highs in the lower 90s. Extreme heat warning in effect until 7 p.m. Tuesday. This hazardous weather outlook is for central Kansas, east central Kansas, north central Kansas, and northeast Kansas. For today and tonight, an extreme heat warning remains in effect through Tuesday evening. Heat index values of 101 to 107 degrees are expected this afternoon. For Sunday through Friday, the prolonged stretch of heat continues through at least Tuesday. An extreme heat warning remains in effect through Tuesday evening with heat index values forecast to reach 100 to 107 degrees each afternoon. Storms may impact the area Sunday afternoon and evening. While the overall severe potential is low, the strongest storms could produce strong wind gusts up to 60 miles per hour. The Topeka, Kansas climate summary for yesterday, September 4, 2026. Yesterday's high temperature was 99 degrees. The normal high is 85. The record high is 103 degrees, which was set in 1954. Yesterday's low temperature was 72 degrees. The normal low is 62. The record low is 39 degrees, which was set in 1974. No precipitation fell yesterday, which leaves the monthly total at 0.00 inches. This is 0.51 inches below the normal amount of 0.51 inches for September. The total precipitation for the year still stands at 29.37 inches, which is 1.97 inches above normal. Yesterday the maximum wind observed was 17 miles an hour from the south. The highest wind gust observed was 25 miles per hour from the south. The normal high temperature for today is 85 degrees. And the normal low is 62. The record high for today is 104, which occurred in 1936, and the record low is 40, which occurred in 1889. Sunrise today is at 6:55 a.m. and sunset is at 7:47 p.m. The Manhattan, Kansas climate summary for yesterday, September 4, 2026. Yesterday's high temperature was 100 degrees. The normal high is 86. Yesterday's low temperature was 71 degrees. The normal low is 60. No precipitation fell yesterday, which leaves the monthly total at 0.00 inches. This is 0.46 inches below the normal amount of 0.46 inches for September. The total precipitation for the year still stands at 24.38 inches, which is 0.78 inches below normal. Yesterday the maximum wind observed was 15 miles an hour from the southwest. The highest wind gust observed was 24 miles per hour from the south. The normal high temperature for today is 85 degrees, and the normal low is 60. Sunrise today is at 6:59 a.m. and sunset is at 7:51 p.m. This is NOAA Weather Radio Station WXK91 in Topeka. Here are the 8 a.m. conditions for the local area. At Topeka, it was mostly sunny. The temperature was 74 degrees, the dew point 70, and the relative humidity was 87%. The wind was calm. The pressure was 29.94 inches and rising. At Manhattan, it was mostly sunny. The temperature was 76 degrees, the dew point 70, and the relative humidity was 82%. The wind was calm. Around the region, it was sunny, with a temperature of 74 at Emporia, and 78 at Springfield. It was mostly sunny, with a temperature of 71 at Lawrence, 81 at Kansas City, and 79 at Concordia. Under mostly sunny skies, Beatrice reported 76, Omaha reported 77, and Wichita reported 77. Once again, at Manhattan, it was 76 degrees under mostly sunny skies.

once again, at Topeka, it was 74 degrees under mostly sunny skies. Now here is your National Weather Service forecast. Extreme heat warning in effect until 7 p.m. Sunny. Hot with highs in the upper 90s. South winds 5 to 10 miles per hour. Tonight, partly cloudy. Humid with lows in the lower 70s. Southeast winds around 5 miles per hour. Sunday, mostly sunny. A slight chance of showers and thunderstorms in the afternoon. Hot with highs in the upper 90s. Southeast winds 5 to 10 miles per hour. Sunday night, partly cloudy. Humid with lows in the lower 70s. Southeast winds around 5 miles per hour. Labor Day, mostly sunny. Hot with highs in the upper 90s. Southeast winds 5 to 10 miles per hour. Monday night, partly cloudy in the evening, then becoming mostly clear. Lows in the middle 70s. Tuesday night, mostly clear in the evening, then partly cloudy with a slight chance of showers and thunderstorms after midnight. Lows in the middle 70s. Wednesday, mostly sunny with a chance of showers with a slight chance of thunderstorms. Highs in the lower 90s. Chance of rain 40%. Wednesday night, partly cloudy with a chance of thunderstorms. A chance of showers in the evening, then showers likely after midnight. Lows in the upper 60s. Chance of rain 60%. Thursday, partly sunny with a slight chance of showers and thunderstorms in the morning, then sunny in the afternoon. Highs in the upper 80s. Thursday night and Friday, mostly clear. A slight chance of showers and thunderstorms. Lows in the upper 60s. Highs in the lower 90s. The current time is 8:23 a.m. Central Daylight Time. Extreme heat warning in effect until 7 p.m. Tuesday. This hazardous weather outlook is for Central Kansas, East Central Kansas, North Central Kansas, and Northeast Kansas. For today and tonight, an extreme heat warning remains in effect through Tuesday evening. Heat index values of 101 to 107 degrees are expected this afternoon. For Sunday through Friday, the prolonged stretch of heat continues through at least Tuesday. An extreme heat warning remains in effect through Tuesday evening with heat index values forecast to reach 100 to 107 degrees each afternoon. Storms may impact the area Sunday afternoon and evening. While the overall severe potential is low, the strongest storms could produce strong wind gusts up to 60 miles per hour. The Topeka, Kansas climate summary for yesterday, September 4, 2026. Yesterday's high temperature was 99 degrees. The normal high is 85. The record high is 103 degrees, which was set in 1954. Yesterday's low temperature was 72 degrees. The normal low is 62. The record low is 39 degrees, which was set in 1974. No precipitation fell yesterday, which leaves the monthly total at 0.00 inches. This is 0.51 inches below the normal amount of 0.51 inches for September. The total precipitation for the year still stands at 29.37 inches, which is 1.97 inches above normal. Yesterday the maximum wind observed was 17 miles an hour from the south. The highest wind gust observed was 25 miles per hour from the south. The normal high temperature for today is 85 degrees, and the normal low is 62. The record high for today is 104, which occurred in 1936, and the record low is 40, which occurred in 1889. Sunrise today is at 6:55 a.m. and sunset is at 7:47 p.m. The Manhattan, Kansas climate summary for yesterday, September 4, 2026. Yesterday's high temperature was 100 degrees. The normal high is 86. Yesterday's low temperature was 71 degrees. The normal low is 60. No precipitation fell yesterday, which leaves the monthly total at 0.00 inches. This is 0.46.

inches below the normal amount of 0.46 inches for September. The total precipitation for the year still stands at 24.38 inches, which is 0.78 inches below normal. Yesterday, the maximum wind observed was 15 miles an hour from the southwest. The highest wind gust observed was 24 miles per hour from the south. The normal high temperature for today is 85 degrees, and the normal low is 60. Sunrise today is at 6:59 a.m. and sunset is at 7:51 p.m. This is NOAA Weather Radio Station WXK91 in Topeka. Here are the 8 a.m. conditions for the local area. At Topeka, it was mostly sunny. The temperature was 74 degrees, the dew point 70, and the relative humidity was 87%. The wind was calm. The pressure was 29.94 inches and rising. At Manhattan, it was mostly sunny. The temperature was 76 degrees, the dew point 70, and the relative humidity was 82%. The wind was calm. Around the region, it was sunny, with a temperature of 74 at Emporia, and 78 at Springfield. It was mostly sunny, with a temperature of 71 at Lawrence, 81 at Kansas City, and 79 at Concordia. Under mostly sunny skies, Beatrice reported 76, Omaha reported 77, and Wichita reported 77. Once again, at Manhattan, it was 76 degrees under mostly sunny skies. Once again, at Topeka, it was 74 degrees under mostly sunny skies. For the following counties, in Kansas, Douglas, Geary, Jackson, Jefferson, Morris, Osage, Pottawatomie, Riley, Shawnee, and Wabansee. Extreme heat warning remains in effect until 7 p.m. Tuesday. Dangerously hot conditions with afternoon heat index values of 100 to 108. Heat-related illnesses increase significantly during extreme heat and high humidity events. Take extra precautions when outside. Wear lightweight and loose-fitting clothing. Try to limit strenuous activities to early morning or evening. Take action when you see symptoms of heat exhaustion and heat stroke. Do not leave young children and pets in unattended vehicles. Car interiors will reach lethal temperatures in a matter of minutes. Drink plenty of fluids, stay in an air-conditioned room, stay out of the sun, and check up on relatives and neighbors. Now here is your National Weather Service forecast. Extreme heat warning in effect until 7 p.m. Tuesday. Today, mostly sunny. Hot with highs in the upper 90s. South winds 5 to 10 miles per hour. Tonight, partly cloudy. Humid with lows in the lower 70s. Southeast winds around 5 miles per hour. Sunday, mostly sunny. A slight chance of showers and thunderstorms in the afternoon. Hot with highs in the upper 90s. Southeast winds 5 to 10 miles per hour. Sunday night, partly cloudy. Humid with lows in the lower 70s. Southeast winds around 5 miles per hour. Labor Day, mostly sunny. Hot with highs in the upper 90s. Southeast winds 5 to 10 miles per hour. Monday night, partly cloudy in the evening, then becoming mostly clear. Lows in the middle 70s. Tuesday, sunny, hot with highs around 100. Tuesday night, mostly clear in the evening, then partly cloudy with a slight chance of showers and thunderstorms after midnight. Lows in the middle 70s. Wednesday, mostly sunny with a chance of showers with a slight chance of thunderstorms. Highs in the lower 90s. Chance of rain 40%. Wednesday night, partly cloudy with a chance of thunderstorms. A chance of showers in the evening, then showers likely after midnight. Lows in the upper 60s. Chance of rain 60%. Thursday, partly sunny with a slight chance of showers and thunderstorms in the morning, then sunny in the afternoon. Highs in the upper 80s. Thursday night and Friday, mostly clear. A slight chance of showers and thunderstorms. Lows in the upper 60s.

Highs in the lower 90s. Extreme heat warning in effect until 7 p.m. Tuesday. This hazardous weather outlook is for central Kansas, east central Kansas, north central Kansas, and northeast Kansas. For today and tonight, an extreme heat warning remains in effect through Tuesday evening. Heat index values of 101 to 107 degrees are expected this afternoon. For Sunday through Friday, the prolonged stretch of heat continues through at least Tuesday. An extreme heat warning remains in effect through Tuesday evening with heat index values forecast to reach 100 to 107 degrees each afternoon. Storms may impact the area Sunday afternoon and evening. While the overall severe potential is low, the strongest storms could produce strong wind gusts up to 60 miles per hour. The Topeka, Kansas Climate Summer 6. Yesterday's high temperature was 99 degrees. The normal high is 85. The record high is 103 degrees, which was set in 1954. Yesterday's low temperature was 72 degrees. The normal low is 62. The record low is 39 degrees, which was set in 1974. No precipitation fell yesterday, which leaves the monthly total at 0.00 inches. This is 0.51 inches below the normal amount of 0.51 inches for September. The total precipitation for the year still stands at 29.37 inches, which is 1.97 inches above normal. Yesterday the maximum wind observed was 17. The total precipitation for the year still stands at 29.37 inches, which is 1.97 inches above normal. Yesterday the maximum wind observed was 17 miles an hour from the south. The highest wind gust observed was 25 miles per hour from the south. The normal high temperature for today is 85 degrees, and the normal low is 62. The record high for today is 104, which occurred in 1936, and the record low is 40, which occurred in 1889. Sunrise today is at 6:55 a.m. and sunset is at 7:47 p.m. The Manhattan, Kansas Climate Summary for yesterday, September 4, 2026. Yesterday's high temperature was 100 degrees. The normal high is 86. Yesterday's low temperature was 71 degrees. The normal low is 60. No precipitation fell yesterday, which leaves the monthly total at 0.00 inches. This is 0.46 inches below the normal amount of 0.46 inches for September. The total precipitation for the year still stands at 24.38 inches, which is 0.78 inches below normal. Yesterday the maximum wind observed was 15 miles an hour from the southwest. The highest wind gust observed was 24 miles per hour from the south. The normal high temperature for today is 85 degrees, and the normal low is 60. Sunrise today is 7:51 p.m. This is NOAA Weather Radio Station WXK91 in Topeka. Here are the 8 a.m. conditions for the local area. At Topeka, it was mostly sunny. The temperature was 74 degrees, the dew point 70, and the relative humidity was 87%. The wind was calm. The pressure was 29.94 inches and rising. At Manhattan, it was mostly sunny. The temperature was 76 degrees, the dew point 70, and the relative humidity was 82%. The wind was calm. Around the region, it was sunny, with a temperature of 74 at Emporia, and 78 at Springfield. It was mostly sunny, with a temperature of 71 at Lawrence, 81 at Kansas City, and 79 at Concordia. Under mostly sunny skies, Beatrice reported 76, Omaha reported 77, and Wichita reported 77. Once again, at Manhattan, it was 76 degrees under mostly sunny skies. Once again, at Topeka, it was 74 degrees under mostly sunny skies. Now here is your National Weather Service forecast. Extreme heat warning in effect until 7 p.m. Tuesday. Today, mostly sunny. Hot with highs in the upper 90s.

south winds 5 to 10 miles per hour. Tonight, partly cloudy. Humid with lows in the lower 70s. Southeast winds around 5 miles per hour. Sunday, mostly sunny. A slight chance of showers and thunderstorms in the afternoon. Hot with highs in the upper 90s. Southeast winds 5 to 10 miles per hour. Sunday night, partly cloudy. Humid with lows in the lower 70s. Southeast winds around 5 miles per hour. Labor Day, mostly sunny. Hot with highs in the upper 90s. Southeast winds 5 to 10 miles per hour. Monday night, partly cloudy in the evening, then becoming mostly clear. Lows in the middle 70s. Tuesday, sunny, hot with highs around 100. Tuesday night, mostly clear in the evening, then partly cloudy with a slight chance of showers and thunderstorms after midnight. Lows in the middle 70s. Wednesday, mostly sunny with a chance of showers with a slight chance of thunderstorms. Highs in the lower 90s. Chance of rain 40%. Wednesday night, partly cloudy with a chance of thunderstorms. A chance of showers in the evening, then showers likely after midnight. Lows in the upper 60s. Chance of rain 60%. Thursday, partly sunny with a slight chance of showers and thunderstorms in the morning, then sunny in the afternoon. Highs in the upper 80s. Thursday night and Friday, mostly clear. A slight chance of showers and thunderstorms. Lows in the upper 60s. Highs in the lower 90s. 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The current time is 8:38 a.m. Central Daylight Time. Extreme heat warning in effect until 7 p.m. Tuesday. This hazardous weather outlook is for Central Kansas, East Central Kansas, North Central Kansas and Northeast Kansas. For today and tonight, an extreme heat warning remains in effect through Tuesday evening. Heat index values of 101 to 107 degrees are expected this afternoon. For Sunday through Friday, the prolonged stretch of heat continues through at least Tuesday. An extreme heat warning remains in effect through Tuesday evening with heat index values forecast to reach 100 to 107 degrees each afternoon. Storms may impact the area Sunday afternoon and evening. While the overall severe potential is low, the strongest storms could produce strong wind gusts up to 60 miles per hour. The Topeka, Kansas climate summary for yesterday, September 4, 2026. Yesterday's high temperature was 99 degrees. The normal high is 85. The record high is 103 degrees, which was set in 1954. Yesterday's low temperature was 72 degrees. The normal low is 62. The record low is 39 degrees, which was set in 1974. No precipitation fell yesterday, which leaves the monthly total at 0.00 inches. This is 0.51 inches below the normal amount of 0.51 inches for September. The total precipitation for the year still stands at 29.37 inches, which is 1.97 inches above normal. Yesterday the maximum wind observed was 17 miles an hour from the south. The highest wind gust observed was 25 miles per hour from the south. The normal high temperature for today is 85 degrees, and the normal low is 62. The record high for today is 104, which occurred in 1936, and the record low is 40, which occurred in 1889. 5 a.m. and sunset is at 7:47 p.m. The Manhattan, Kansas climate summary for yesterday, September 4, 2026. Yesterday's high temperature was 100 degrees. The normal high is 86. Yesterday's low temperature was 71 degrees. The normal low is 60. No precipitation fell yesterday, which leaves the monthly total at 0.00 inches. This is 0.46 inches below the normal amount of 0.46 inches for September. The total precipitation for the year still stands at 24.38 inches, which is 0.78 inches below normal.

yesterday the maximum wind observed was 15 miles an hour from the southwest. The highest wind gust observed was 24 miles per hour from the south. The normal high temperature for today is 85 degrees, and the normal low is 60. Sunrise today is at 6:59 a.m. and sunset is at 7:51 p.m. Station WXK91 in Topeka. Here are the 8 a.m. conditions for the local area. At Topeka, it was mostly sunny. The temperature was 74 degrees, the dew point 70, and the relative humidity was 87%. The wind was calm. The pressure was 29.94 inches and rising. At Manhattan, it was mostly sunny. The temperature was 76 degrees, the dew point 70, and the relative humidity was 82%. The wind was calm. Around the region, it was sunny, with a temperature of 74 at Emporia, and 78 at Springfield. It was mostly sunny, with a temperature of 71 at Lawrence, 81 at Kansas City, and 79 at Concordia. Under mostly sunny skies, Beatrice reported 76, Omaha reported 77, and Wichita reported 77. Once again, at Manhattan, it was 76 degrees under mostly sunny skies. Once again, at Topeka, it was 74 degrees under mostly sunny skies. For the following counties, in Kansas, Morris, Osage, Pottawatomie, Riley, Shawnee, and Waubonsee, extreme heat warning remains in effect until 7 p.m. Tuesday. Dangerously hot conditions with afternoon heat index values of 100 to 108. Heat-related illnesses increase significantly during extreme heat and high humidity events. Take extra precautions when outside. Wear lightweight and loose-fitting clothing. Try to limit strenuous activities to early morning or evening. Take action when you see symptoms of heat exhaustion and heat stroke. Do not leave young children and pets in unattended vehicles. Car interiors will reach lethal temperatures in a matter of minutes. Drink plenty of fluids, stay in an air-conditioned room, stay out of the sun, and check up on relatives and neighbors. Now here is your National Weather Service forecast. Extreme heat warning in effect until 7 p.m. Tuesday. Today, mostly sunny. Hot with highs in the upper 90s. South winds 5 to 10 miles per hour. Tonight, partly cloudy. Humid with lows in the lower 70s miles per hour. Sunday, mostly sunny. A slight chance of showers and thunderstorms in the upper 90s. Southeast winds 5 to 10 miles per hour. Sunday night, partly cloudy. Humid with lows in the lower 70s. Southeast winds around 5 miles per hour. Labor Day, mostly sunny. Hot with highs in the upper 90s. Southeast winds 5 to 10 miles per hour. Monday night, partly cloudy in the evening, then becoming mostly clear. Lows in the middle 70s. Tuesday, sunny, hot with highs around 100. Tuesday night, mostly clear in the evening, then partly cloudy with a slight chance of showers and thunderstorms after midnight. Lows in the middle 70s. Wednesday, mostly sunny with a chance of showers with a slight chance of thunderstorms. Highs in the lower 90s. Chance of rain 40%. Of thunderstorms. A chance of showers in the evening, then showers likely after midnight. Lows in the upper 60s. Chance of rain 60%. Thursday, partly sunny with a slight chance of showers and thunderstorms in the morning, then sunny in the afternoon. Highs in the upper 80s. Thursday night and Friday, mostly clear. A slight chance of showers and thunderstorms. Lows in the upper 60s. Highs in the lower 90s. Extreme heat warning in effect until 7 p.m. Tuesday. This hazardous weather outlook is for Central Kansas, East Central Kansas, North Central Kansas, and Northeast Kansas. For today and tonight, an extreme heat warning remains in effect through Tuesday evening. Heat index values of 101 to 107 degrees are expected this afternoon.

for Sunday through Friday. The prolonged stretch of heat continues through at least Tuesday. An extreme heat warning remains in effect. Forecasts reach 100 to 107 degrees each afternoon. Storms may impact the area Sunday afternoon and evening. While the overall severe potential is low, the strongest storms could produce strong wind gusts up to 60 miles per hour. The Topeka, Kansas climate summary for yesterday, September 4, 2026. Yesterday's high temperature was 99 degrees. The normal high is 85. The record high is 103 degrees, which was set in 1954. Yesterday's low temperature was 72 degrees. The normal low is 62. The record low is 39 degrees, which was set in 1974. No precipitation fell yesterday, which leaves the monthly total at 0.00 inches. This is 0.51 inches below the normal amount of 0.51 inches for September. The total precipitation for the year still stands at 29.37 inches, which is 1.97 inches above normal. Yesterday the maximum wind observed was 17 miles an hour from the south. The highest wind gust observed was 25 miles per hour from the south. The normal high temperature for today is 85 degrees.

60. 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Here are the 8 a.m. conditions for the local area. At Topeka, it was mostly sunny. The temperature was 74 degrees, the dew point 70, and the relative humidity was 87%. The wind was calm. The pressure was 29.94 inches and rising. At Manhattan, it was mostly sunny. The temperature was 76 degrees, the dew point 70, and the relative humidity was 82%. The wind was calm. Around the region, it was sunny, with a temperature of 71. It was mostly sunny, with a temperature of 71 at Lawrence, 81 at Kansas City, and 79 at Concordia. Under mostly sunny skies, Beatrice reported 76, Omaha reported 77, and Wichita reported 77. Once again, at Manhattan, it was 76 degrees under mostly sunny skies. Once again, at Topeka, it was 74 degrees under mostly sunny skies. Now here is your National Weather Service forecast. Extreme heat warning in effect until 7 p.m. Tuesday. Today, mostly sunny. Hot with highs in the upper 90s. South winds 5 to 10 miles per hour. Tonight, partly cloudy. Humid with lows in the lower 70s. Southeast winds around 5 miles per hour. Sunday, mostly sunny. A slight chance of showers and thunderstorms in the afternoon. Hot with highs in the upper 90s. Southeast winds 5 to 10 miles per hour. Sunday night, partly cloudy. Humid with lows in the lower 70s. Southeast winds around 5 miles per hour. Labor Day, mostly sunny. Hot with highs in the upper 90s. Southeast winds 5 to 10 miles per hour. Monday night, partly cloudy in the evening, then becoming mostly clear. Lows in the middle 70s. Tuesday, sunny, hot with highs around 100. Tuesday night, mostly clear in the evening, then partly cloudy with a slight chance of showers and thunderstorms after midnight. Lows in the middle 70s. Wednesday, mostly sunny with a chance of showers with a slight chance of thunderstorms. Highs in the lower 90s. Chance of rain 40%. Wednesday night, partly cloudy with a chance of thunderstorms. A chance of showers in the evening, then showers likely after midnight. Lows in the upper 60s. Chance of rain 60%. Thursday, partly sunny with a slight chance of showers and thunderstorms in the morning, then sunny in the afternoon. Highs in the upper 80s. A slight chance of showers and thunderstorms. Lows in the upper 60s. Highs in the lower 90s. The current time is 8:53 a.m. Central Daylight Time. Extreme heat warning in effect until 7 p.m. Tuesday. This hazardous weather outlook is for Central Kansas, East Central Kansas, North Central Kansas and Northeast Kansas. For today and tonight, an extreme heat warning remains in effect through Tuesday evening. Heat index values of 101 to 107 degrees are expected this afternoon. For Sunday through Friday, the prolonged stretch of heat continues through at least Tuesday. An extreme heat warning remains in effect through Tuesday evening with heat index values forecast to reach 100 to 107 degrees each afternoon. Storms may impact the area Sunday afternoon and evening. While the overall severe potential is low, the strongest storms could produce strong wind gusts up to 60 miles per hour. The Topeka, Kansas climate summary for yesterday, September 4, 2026. Yesterday's high temperature was 99 degrees. The normal high is 85. The record high is 103 degrees, which was set in 1954. Yesterday's low temperature was 72 degrees. The normal low is 62. The record low is 39 degrees, which was set in 1974, which leaves the monthly total at 0.00 inches.

This is 0.51 inches below the normal amount of 0.51 inches for September. The total precipitation for the year still stands at 29.37 inches, which is 1.97 inches above normal. Yesterday the maximum wind observed was 17 miles an hour from the south. The highest wind gust observed was 25 miles per hour from the south. The normal high temperature for today is 85 degrees, and the normal low is 62. The record 1936, and the record low is 40, which occurred in 1889. Sunrise today is 11:47 p.m. The Manhattan, Kansas climate summary for yesterday, September 4, 2020 was 100 degrees. The normal high is 86. Yesterday's low temperature was 71 degrees. The normal low is 60. No precipitation fell yesterday, which leaves the monthly total at 0.00 inches. This is 0.46 inches below the normal amount of 0.46 inches for September. The total precipitation for the year still stands at 24.38 inches, which is 0.78 inches below normal. Yesterday the maximum wind observed was 15 miles an hour from the southwest. The highest wind gust observed was 24 miles per hour from the south. The normal high temperature for today is 85 degrees, and rise today is at 6:59 a.m. and sunset is at 7:51 p.m. This is Noah in Topeka. Here are the 8 a.m. conditions for the local area. At Topeka, it was mostly sunny. The temperature was 74 degrees, the dew point 70, and the relative humidity was 87%. The wind was calm. The pressure was 29.94 inches and rising. At Manhattan, it was mostly sunny. The temperature was 76 degrees, the dew point 70, and the relative humidity was 82%. The wind was calm. Around the region, it was sunny, with a temperature of 74 at Emporia, and 78 at Springfield. It was mostly sunny, with a temperature of 71 at Lawrence, 81 at Kansas City, and 79 at Concordia. Under mostly sunny skies, Beatrice reported 76, Omaha reported 77, and Wichita reported 77. Once again, at Manhattan, it was 76 degrees under mostly sunny skies. Once again, at Topeka, it was 74 degrees under mostly sunny skies. Now here is your National Weather Service forecast. Extreme heat warning in effect until 7 p.m. Tuesday. Today, mostly sunny. Hot with highs in the upper 90s. South winds 5 to 10 miles per hour. Tonight, partly cloudy. Humid with lows in the lower 70s. Southeast winds around 5 miles per hour. Sunday, mostly sunny. A slight chance of showers and thunderstorms in the afternoon. Hot with highs in the upper 90s miles per hour. Sunday night, partly cloudy. Humid with lows in the lower 70s. Southeast winds around 5 miles per hour. Labor Day, mostly sunny. Hot with highs in the upper 90s. Southeast winds 5 to 10 miles per hour. Monday night, partly cloudy in the evening, then becoming mostly clear. Lows in the middle 70s. Tuesday, sunny, hot with highs around 100. Tuesday night, mostly clear in the evening, then partly cloudy with a slight chance of showers and thunderstorms after midnight. Lows in the middle 70s. Wednesday, mostly sunny with a chance of showers with a slight chance of thunderstorms. Highs in the lower 90s. Chance of rain 40%. Wednesday night, partly cloudy with a chance of thunderstorms. A chance of showers in the evening, then showers likely after midnight. Lows in the upper 60s.

and Friday, mostly clear. A slight chance of showers and thunderstorms. Lows in the upper 60s. Highs in the lower 90s. For the following counties, in Kansas, Douglas, Geary, Jackson, Jefferson, Morris, Osage, Potawatomi, Riley, Shawnee and Wabansee. Extreme heat warning remains in effect until 7 p.m. Tuesday. Dangerously hot conditions with afternoon heat index values of 100 to 108. Heat-related illnesses increase significantly during extreme heat and high humidity events. Take extra precautions when outside. Wear lightweight and loose-fitting clothing.

heat exhaustion, and heat stroke. Do not leave young children and pets in unattended vehicles. Car interiors will reach lethal temperatures in a matter of minutes. Drink plenty of fluids, stay in an air-conditioned room, stay out of the sun, and check up on relatives and neighbors. Extreme heat warning in effect until 7 p.m. Tuesday. This hazardous weather outlook is for Central Kansas, East Central Kansas, North Central Kansas, and Northeast Kansas. For today and tonight, an extreme heat warning remains in effect through Tuesday evening. Heat index values of 101 to 107 degrees are expected this afternoon. For Sunday through Friday, the prolonged stretch of heat continues through at least Tuesday. An extreme heat warning remains in effect through Tuesday evening with heat index values forecast to reach 100 to 107 degrees each afternoon. Storms may impact the area Sunday afternoon and evening. While the overall severe potential is low, the strongest storms could produce strong wind gusts up to 60 miles per hour. The Topeka, Kansas climate summary for yesterday, September 4, 2026. Yesterday's high temperature was 99 degrees. The normal high is 85. The record high is 103 degrees, which was set in 1954. Yesterday's low temperature was 72 degrees. The normal low is 62. The record low is 39 degrees, which was set in 1974. No precipitation fell yesterday, which leaves the monthly total at 0.00 inches. This is 0.51 inches below the normal amount of 0.51 inches for September. The total precipitation for the year still stands at 29.37 inches, which is 1.97 inches above normal. Yesterday the maximum wind observed was 17 miles an hour from the south. The highest wind gust observed was 25 miles per hour from the south. The normal high temperature for today is 85 degrees, and the normal low is 62. The record high for today is 104, which occurred in 1936, and the record low is 40, which occurred in 1889. Sunrise today is at 6:55 a.m. and sunset is at 7:47 p.m. The Manhattan, Kansas climate summary for yesterday, September 4, 2026. Yesterday's high temperature was 100 degrees. The normal high is 86. Yesterday's low temperature was 71 degrees. The normal low is 60. No precipitation fell yesterday, which leaves the monthly total at 0.00 inches. This is 0.46 inches below the normal amount of 0.46 inches for September. The total precipitation for the year still stands at 24.38 inches, which is 0.78 inches below normal. Yesterday the maximum wind observed was 15 miles an hour from the southwest. The highest wind gust observed was 24 miles per hour from the south. The normal high temperature for today is 85 degrees, and the normal low is 60. Sunrise today is at 6:59 a.m. and sunset is at 7:51 p.m. This is NOAA Weather Radio Station WXK91 in Topeka. Here are the 8 a.m. conditions for the local area. At Topeka, it was mostly sunny. The temperature was 74 degrees, the dew point 70, and the relative humidity was 87%. The wind was calm. The pressure was 29.94 inches and rising. At Manhattan, it was mostly sunny. The temperature was 76 degrees, the dew point 70, and the relative humidity was 82%. The wind was calm. Around the region, it was sunny, with a temperature of 74 at Emporia and 78 at Springfield. It was mostly sunny, with a temperature of 71 at Lawrence, 81 at Kansas City, and 79 at Concordia. Under mostly sunny skies, Beatrice reported 76, Omaha reported 77, and Wichita reported 77. Once again, at Manhattan, it was 76 degrees under mostly sunny skies. Once again, at Topeka, it was 74 degrees under mostly sunny skies.
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West. Extreme heat warning in effect until 7 p.m. Tuesday. Today, mostly sunny. Hot with highs in the upper 90s. South winds 5 to 10 miles per hour. Tonight, partly cloudy. Humid with lows in the lower 70s. Southeast winds around 5 miles per hour. Sunday, mostly sunny. A slight chance of showers and thunderstorms in the afternoon. Hot with highs in the upper 90s. Southeast

is in the lower 70s. Southeast winds around 5 miles per hour. Labor Day, mostly sunny. Hot with highs in the upper 90s. Southeast winds 5 to 10 miles per hour. Monday night, partly cloudy in the evening, then becoming mostly clear. Lows in the middle 70s. Tuesday, sunny, hot with highs around 100. Tuesday night, mostly clear in the evening, then partly cloudy with a slight chance of showers and thunderstorms after midnight. Lows in the middle 70s. Wednesday, mostly sunny with a chance of showers with a slight chance of thunderstorms. Highs in the lower 90s. Chance of rain 40%. Wednesday night, partly cloudy with a chance of thunderstorms. A chance of showers in the evening, then showers likely after midnight. Lows in the upper 60s. Chance of rain 60%. Thursday, partly sunny with a slight chance of showers and thunderstorms in the morning, then sunny in the afternoon. Highs in the upper 80s. Thursday night and Friday, mostly clear. A slight chance of showers and thunderstorms. Lows in the upper 60s. Highs in the lower 90s. Extreme heat warning in effect until 7 p.m. Tuesday. This hazardous weather outlook is for central Kansas, east central Kansas, north central Kansas, and northeast Kansas. For today and tonight, an extreme heat warning remains in effect through Tuesday evening. Heat index values of 101 to 107 degrees are expected this afternoon. For Sunday through Friday, the prolonged stretch of heat continues.

Index values forecast to reach 100 to 107 degrees each afternoon. Storms may impact the area Sunday afternoon and evening. While the overall severe potential is low, the strongest storms could produce strong wind gusts up to 60 miles per hour. The current time is 9:08 a.m. Central Daylight Time. The Topeka, Kansas climate summary for yesterday, September 4, 2026. Yesterday's high temperature was 99 degrees. The normal high is 85. The record high is 103 degrees, which was set in 1954. Yesterday's low temperature was 72 degrees. The normal low is 62. The record low is 39 degrees, which was set in 1974. No precipitation fell yesterday, which leaves the monthly total at 0.00 inches. This is 0.51 inches below the normal amount of 0.51 inches for September. The total precipitation for the year still stands at 29.37 inches, which is 1.97 inches above normal. Yesterday the maximum wind observed was 17 miles an hour from the south. The highest wind gust observed was 25 miles per hour from the south. The normal high temperature for today is 85 degrees, and the normal low is 62. The record high for today is 104, which occurred in 1936, and the record low is 40, which occurred in 1889. Sunrise today is at 6:55 a.m. and sunset is at 7:47 p.m. The Manhattan, Kansas climate summary for yesterday, September 4, 2026. Yesterday's high temperature was 100 degrees. The normal high is 86. Yesterday's low temperature was 71 degrees. The normal low is 60. No precipitation fell yesterday, which leaves the monthly total at 0.00 inches. This is 0.46 inches below the normal amount of 0.46 inches for September. The total precipitation for the year still stands at 24.38 inches, which is 0.78 inches below normal. Yesterday the maximum wind observed was 15 miles an hour from the southwest. The highest wind gust observed was 24 miles per hour from the south. The normal high temperature for today is 85 degrees, and the normal low is 60. Sunrise today is at 6:59 a.m. and sunset is at 7:51 p.m. This is NOAA Weather Radio Station WXK91 in Topeka. Now here is your National Weather Service forecast. Extreme heat warning in effect until 7 p.m. Tuesday. Today, mostly sunny. Hot with highs in the upper 90s. South winds 5 to 10 miles per hour. Tonight, partly cloudy. Humid with lows in the lower 70s. Southeast winds around 5 miles per hour. Sunday, mostly sunny. A slight chance of showers and thunderstorms in the afternoon. Hot with highs in the upper 90s. Southeast winds 5 to 10 miles per hour. Sunday night, partly cloudy. Humid with lows in the lower 70s. Southeast winds around 5 miles per hour. Labor Day, mostly sunny. Hot with highs in the upper 90s. Southeast winds 5 to 10 miles per hour. Monday night, partly cloudy in the evening, then becoming mostly clear. Lows in the middle 70s. Tuesday, sunny, hot with highs around 100. Tuesday night, mostly clear in the evening, then partly cloudy with a slight chance of showers and thunderstorms after midnight. Lows in the middle 70s. Wednesday, mostly sunny with a chance of showers with a slight chance of thunderstorms. Highs in the lower 90s. Chance of rain 40%. Wednesday night, partly cloudy with a chance of thunderstorms. A chance of showers in the evening, then showers likely after midnight. Lows in the upper 60s. Chance of rain 60%. Thursday, partly sunny with a slight chance of showers and thunderstorms in the morning, then sunny in the afternoon. Highs in the upper 80s. Thursday night and Friday, mostly clear. A slight chance of showers and thunderstorms.

lows in the upper 60s, highs in the lower 90s. For the following counties, in Kansas, Douglas, Geary, Jackson, Jefferson, Morris, Osage, Potawatomi, Riley, Shawnee, and Wabonsee. Extreme heat warning remains in effect until 7 p.m. Tuesday. Dangerously hot conditions with afternoon heat index values of 100 to 108. Heat-related illnesses increase significantly during extreme heat and high humidity events. Take extra precautions when outside. Wear lightweight and loose-fitting clothing. Try to limit strenuous activities to early morning or evening. Take action when you see symptoms of heat exhaustion and heat stroke. Do not leave young children and pets in unattended vehicles. Car interiors will reach lethal temperatures in a matter of minutes. Drink plenty of fluids, stay in an air-conditioned room, stay out of the sun, and check up on relatives and neighbors. Extreme heat warning in effect until 7 p.m. Tuesday. This hazardous weather outlook is for Central Kansas, East Central Kansas, North Central Kansas, and Northeast Kansas. For today and tonight, an extreme heat warning remains in effect through Tuesday evening. Heat index values of 101 to 107 degrees are expected this afternoon. For Sunday through Friday, the prolonged stretch of heat continues through at least Tuesday. An extreme heat warning remains in effect through Tuesday evening with heat index values forecast to reach 100 to 107 degrees each afternoon. Storms may impact the area Sunday afternoon and evening. While the overall severe potential is low, the strongest storms could produce strong wind gusts up to 60 miles per hour. The Topeka, Kansas climate summary for yesterday, September 4, 2026. Yesterday's high temperature was 99 degrees. The normal high is 85. The record high is 103 degrees, which was set in 1954. Yesterday's low temperature was 72 degrees. The normal low is 62. The record low is 39 degrees, which was set in 1974. No precipitation fell yesterday, which leaves the monthly total at 0.00 inches. This is 0.51 inches below the normal amount of 0.51 inches for September. The total precipitation for the year still stands at 29.37 inches, which is 1.97 inches above normal. Yesterday the maximum wind observed was 17 miles an hour from the south. The highest wind gust observed was 25 miles per hour from the south. The normal high temperature for today is 85 degrees, and the normal low is 62. The record high for today is 104, which occurred in 1936, and the record low is 40, which occurred in 1889. Sunrise today is at 6:55 a.m. and sunset is at 7:47 p.m. The Manhattan, Kansas climate summary for yesterday, September 4, 2026. Yesterday's high temperature was 100 degrees. The normal high is 86. Yesterday's low temperature was 71 degrees. The normal low is 60. No precipitation fell yesterday, which leaves the monthly total at 0.00 inches. This is 0.46 inches below the normal amount of 0.46 inches for September. The total precipitation for the year still stands at 24.38 inches, which is 0.78 inches below normal. Yesterday the maximum wind observed was 15 miles an hour from the southwest. The highest wind gust observed was 24 miles per hour from the south. The normal high temperature for today is 85 degrees, and the normal low is 60. Sunrise today is at 6:59 a.m. and sunset is at 7:51 p.m. This is NOAA Weather Radio Station WXK91 in Topeka. Here are the 9 a.m. conditions for the local area. At Topeka, it was mostly sunny. The temperature was 80 degrees, the dew point 71, and the relative humidity was 74%. The wind was northeast at 5 miles an hour. The pressure was 29.96 inches and rising. At Manhattan, it was mostly sunny.

temperature was 84 degrees, the dew point 70, and the relative humidity was 62%. The wind was calm. Around the region, it was sunny, with a temperature of 81 at Emporia, and 85 at Springfield. It was mostly sunny, with a temperature of 79 at Lawrence, 85 at Kansas City, and 80 at Concordia. Under mostly sunny skies, Beatrice reported 82, Omaha reported 81, and Wichita reported 84. Once again, at Manhattan, it was 84 degrees under mostly sunny skies. Once again, at Topeka, it was 80 degrees under mostly sunny skies. Now here is your National Weather Service forecast. Extreme heat warning in effect until 7 p.m. Tuesday. Today, mostly sunny. Hot with highs in the upper 90s. South winds 5 to 10 miles per hour. Tonight, partly cloudy. Humid with lows in the lower 70s. Southeast winds around 5 miles per hour. Sunday, mostly sunny. A slight chance of showers and thunderstorms in the afternoon. Hot with highs in the upper 90s. Southeast winds 5 to 10 miles per hour. Sunday night, partly cloudy. Humid with lows in the lower 70s. Southeast winds around 5 miles per hour. Labor Day, mostly sunny. Hot with highs in the upper 90s. Southeast winds 5 to 10 miles per hour. Monday night, partly cloudy in the evening, then becoming mostly clear. Lows in the middle 70s. Tuesday, sunny, hot with highs around 100. Tuesday night, mostly clear in the evening, then partly cloudy with a slight chance of showers and thunderstorms after midnight. Lows in the middle 70s. Wednesday, mostly sunny with a chance of showers with a slight chance of thunderstorms. Highs in the lower 90s. Chance of rain 40%. Wednesday night, partly cloudy with a chance of thunderstorms. A chance of showers in the evening, then showers likely after midnight. Lows in the upper 60s. Chance of rain 60%. Thursday, partly sunny with a slight chance of showers and thunderstorms in the morning, then sunny in the afternoon. Highs in the upper 80s. Thursday night and Friday, mostly clear. A slight chance of showers and thunderstorms. Lows in the upper 60s. Highs in the lower 90s. Extreme heat warning in effect until 7 p.m. Tuesday. This hazardous weather outlook is for central Kansas, east central Kansas, north central Kansas, and northeast Kansas. For today and tonight, an extreme heat warning remains in effect through Tuesday evening. Heat index values of 101 to 107 degrees are expected this afternoon. For Sunday through Friday, the prolonged stretch of heat continues through at least Tuesday. An extreme heat warning remains in effect through Tuesday evening with heat index values forecast to reach 100 to 107 degrees each afternoon. Storms may impact the area Sunday afternoon and evening. While the overall severe potential is low, the strongest storms could produce strong wind gusts up to 60 miles per hour. The Topeka, Kansas climate summary for yesterday, September 4, 2026. Yesterday's high temperature was 99 degrees. The normal high is 85. The record high is 103 degrees, which was set in 1954. Yesterday's low temperature was 72 degrees. The normal low is 62. The record low is 39 degrees, which was set in 1974. No precipitation fell yesterday, which leaves the monthly total at 0.00 inches. This is 0.51 inches below the normal amount of 0.51 inches for September. The total precipitation for the year still stands at 29.37 inches, which is 1.97 inches above normal. Yesterday the maximum wind observed was 17 miles an hour from the south. The highest wind gust observed was 25 miles per hour from the south. The normal high temperature for today is 85 degrees, and the normal low is 62. The record high for today is 104, which occurred in 1936, and the

is 40, which occurred in 1889. Sunrise today is at 6:55 a.m. and sunset is at 7:47 p.m. The current time is 9:23 a.m. Central Daylight Time. The Manhattan, Kansas climate summary for yesterday, September 4, 2026. Yesterday's high temperature was 100 degrees. The normal high is 86. Yesterday's low temperature was 71 degrees. The normal low is 60. No precipitation fell yesterday, which leaves the monthly total at 0.00 inches. This is 0.46 inches below the normal amount of 0.46 inches for September. The total precipitation for the year still stands at 24.38 inches, which is 0.78 inches below normal. Yesterday the maximum wind observed was 15 miles an hour from the southwest. The highest wind gust observed was 24 miles per hour from the south. The normal high temperature for today is 85 degrees, and the normal low is 60. Sunrise today is at 6:59 a.m. and sunset is at 7:51 p.m. This is NOAA Weather Radio Station WXK91 in Topeka. Here are the 9 a.m. conditions for the local area. At Topeka, it was mostly sunny. The temperature was 80 degrees, the dew point 71, and the relative humidity was 74%. The wind was northeast at 5 miles an hour. The pressure was 29.96 inches and rising. At Manhattan, it was mostly sunny. The temperature was 84 degrees, the dew point 70, and the relative humidity was 62%. The wind was calm. Around the region, it was sunny, with a temperature of 81 at Emporia, and 85 at Springfield. It was mostly sunny, with a temperature of 79 at Lawrence, 85 at Kansas City, and 80 at Concordia. Under mostly sunny skies, Beatrice reported 82, Omaha reported 81, and Wichita reported 84. Once again, at Manhattan, it was 84 degrees under mostly sunny skies. Once again, at Topeka, it was 80 degrees under mostly sunny skies. Now here is your National Weather Service forecast. Extreme heat warning in effect until 7 p.m. Tuesday. Rest of today, mostly sunny. Hot with highs in the upper 90s. South winds 5 to 10 miles per hour. Tonight, partly cloudy. Humid with lows in the middle 70s. Southeast winds around 5 miles per hour. Sunday, mostly sunny. A slight chance of showers and thunderstorms in the afternoon. Hot with highs in the upper 90s. Southeast winds 5 to 10 miles per hour. Sunday night, partly cloudy. Humid with lows in the lower 70s. Southeast winds around 5 miles per hour. Labor Day, in the upper 90s. Southeast winds 5 to 10 miles per hour. Monday night, partly cloudy in the evening, then becoming mostly clear. Lows in the middle 70s. Tuesday, sunny, hot with highs around 100. Tuesday night, mostly clear in the evening, then partly cloudy with a slight chance of showers and thunderstorms after midnight. Lows in the middle 70s. Wednesday, mostly sunny with a chance of showers with a slight chance of thunderstorms. Highs in the lower 90s. Chance of rain 40%. Wednesday night, partly cloudy with a chance of thunderstorms. A chance of showers in the evening, then showers likely after midnight. Lows in the upper 60s. Chance of rain 60%. Thursday, partly sunny with a slight chance of showers and thunderstorms in the morning, then sunny in the afternoon. Highs in the upper 80s. Thursday night and Friday, mostly clear. A slight chance of showers and thunderstorms. Lows in the upper 60s. Highs in the lower 90s. For the following counties, in Kansas, Douglas, Geary, Jackson, Jefferson, Morris, Osage, Potawatomi, Riley, Shawnee and Wabansee. Extreme heat warning remains in effect until 7 p.m. Tuesday. Dangerously hot conditions.

conditions with afternoon heat index values of 100 to 108. Heat-related illnesses increase significantly during extreme heat and high humidity events. Take extra precautions when outside. Wear lightweight and loose-fitting clothing. Try to limit strenuous activities to early morning or evening. Take action when you see symptoms of heat exhaustion and heat stroke. Do not leave young children and pets in unattended vehicles. Car interiors will reach lethal temperatures in a matter of minutes. Drink plenty of fluids, stay in an air-conditioned room, stay out of the sun, and check up on relatives and neighbors. Extreme heat warning in effect until 7 p.m. Tuesday. This hazardous weather outlook is for Central Kansas, East Central Kansas, North Central Kansas, and Northeast Kansas. For today and tonight, an extreme heat warning remains in effect through Tuesday evening. Heat index values of 101 to 107 degrees are expected this afternoon. For Sunday through Friday, the prolonged stretch of heat continues through at least Tuesday. An extreme heat warning remains in effect through Tuesday evening with heat index values forecast to reach 100 to 107 degrees each afternoon. Storms may impact the area Sunday afternoon and evening. While the overall severe potential is low, the strongest storms could produce strong wind gusts up to 60 miles per hour. The Topeka, Kansas climate summary for yesterday, September 4, 2026. Yesterday's high temperature was 99 degrees. The normal high is 85. The record high is 103 degrees, which was set in 1954. Yesterday's low temperature was 72 degrees. The normal low is 62. The record low is 39 degrees, which was set in 1974. No precipitation fell yesterday, which leaves the monthly total at 0.00 inches. This is 0.51 inches below the normal amount of 0.51 inches for September. The total precipitation for the year still stands at 29.37 inches, which is 1.97 inches above normal. Yesterday the maximum wind observed was 17 miles an hour from the south. The highest wind gust observed was 25 miles per hour from the south. The normal high temperature for today is 85 degrees, and the normal low is 62. The record high for today is 104, which occurred in 1936, and the record low is 40, which occurred in 1889. Sunrise today is at 6:55 a.m. and sunset is at 7:47 p.m. The Manhattan, Kansas climate summary for yesterday, September 4, 2026. Yesterday's high temperature was 100 degrees. The normal high is 86. Yesterday's low temperature was 71 degrees. The normal low is 60. No precipitation fell yesterday, which leaves the monthly total at 0.00 inches. This is 0.46 inches below the normal amount of 0.46 inches for September. The total precipitation for the year still stands at 24.38 inches, which is 0.78 inches below normal. Yesterday the maximum wind observed was 15 miles an hour from the southwest. The highest wind gust observed was 24 miles per hour from the south. The normal high temperature for today is 85 degrees, and the normal low is 60. Sunrise today is at 6:59 a.m. and sunset is at 7:51 p.m. This is NOAA Weather Radio Station WXK91 in Topeka. Here are the 9 a.m. conditions for the local area. At Topeka, it was mostly sunny. The temperature was 80 degrees, the dew point 71, and the relative humidity was 74%. The wind was northeast at 5 miles an hour. The pressure was 29.96 inches and rising. At Manhattan, it was mostly sunny. The temperature was 84 degrees, the dew point 70, and the relative humidity was 62%. The wind was calm. Around the region, it was sunny, with a temperature of 81 at Emporia, and 85 at Springfield. It was mostly sunny, with a temperature of 79 at Lawrence, 85 at Kansas City, and 80 at Concordia.
Around the region, it was sunny, with a temperature of 81 at Emporia and 85 at Springfield. It was mostly sunny, with a temperature of 79 at Lawrence, 85 at Kansas City, and 80 at Concordia. Under mostly sunny skies, Beatrice reported 82, Omaha reported 81, and Wichita reported 84. Once again, at Manhattan, it was 84 degrees under mostly sunny skies. Once again, at Topeka, it was 80 degrees under mostly sunny skies. Now here is your National Weather Service forecast. Extreme heat warning in effect until 7 p.m. Tuesday. Rest of today, mostly sunny. Hot with highs in the upper 90s. South winds 5 to 10 miles per hour. Tonight, partly cloudy. Humid with lows in the middle 70s. Southeast winds around 5 miles per hour. Sunday, mostly sunny. A slight chance of showers and thunderstorms in the afternoon. Hot with highs in the upper 90s. Southeast winds 5 to 10 miles per hour. Sunday night, partly cloudy. Humid with lows in the lower 70s. Southeast winds around 5 miles per hour. Labor Day, mostly sunny. Hot with highs in the upper 90s. Southeast winds 5 to 10 miles per hour. Monday night, partly cloudy in the evening, then becoming mostly clear. Lows in the middle 70s. Tuesday, sunny, hot with highs around 100. Tuesday night, mostly clear in the evening, then partly cloudy with a slight chance of showers and thunderstorms after midnight. Lows in the middle 70s. Wednesday, mostly sunny with a chance of showers with a slight chance of thunderstorms. Highs in the lower 90s. Chance of rain 40%. Wednesday night, partly cloudy with a chance of thunderstorms. A chance of showers in the evening, then showers likely after midnight. Lows in the upper 60s. Chance of rain 60%. Thursday, partly sunny with a slight chance of showers and thunderstorms in the morning, then sunny in the afternoon. Highs in the upper 80s. Thursday night and Friday, mostly clear. A slight chance of showers and thunderstorms. Lows in the upper 60s. Highs in the lower 90s. Extreme heat warning in effect until 7 p.m. Tuesday. This hazardous weather outlook is for central Kansas, east central Kansas, north central Kansas, and northeast Kansas. For today and tonight, an extreme heat warning remains in effect through Tuesday evening. Heat index values of 101 to 107 degrees are expected this afternoon. For Sunday through Friday, the prolonged stretch of heat continues through at least Tuesday. An extreme heat warning remains in effect through Tuesday evening with heat index values forecast to reach 100 to 107 degrees each afternoon. Storms may impact the area Sunday afternoon and evening. While the overall severe potential is low, the strongest storms could produce strong wind gusts up to 60 miles per hour. The Topeka, Kansas climate summary for yesterday, September 4, 2026. Yesterday's high temperature was 99 degrees. The normal high is 85. The record high is 103 degrees, which was set in 1954. Yesterday's low temperature was 72 degrees. The normal low is 62. The record low is 39 degrees, which was set in 1974. No precipitation fell yesterday, which leaves the monthly total at 0.00 inches. This is 0.51 inches below the normal amount of 0.51 inches for September. The total precipitation for the year still stands at 29.37 inches, which is 1.97 inches above normal. Yesterday the maximum wind observed was 17 miles an hour from the south. The highest wind gust observed was 25 miles per hour from the south. The normal high temperature for today is 85 degrees, and the normal low is 62. The record high for today is 104, which occurred in 1936, and the record low is 40, which occurred in 1889. Sunrise today is at 6:55 a.m. and sunset is at 7.

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The current time is 9:38 a.m. Central Daylight Time. The Manhattan, Kansas climate summary for yesterday, September 4, 2026. Yesterday's high temperature was 100 degrees. The normal high is 86. Yesterday's low temperature was 71 degrees. The normal low is 60. No precipitation fell yesterday, which leaves the monthly total at 0.00 inches. This is 0.46 inches below the normal amount of 0.46 inches for September. The total precipitation for the year still stands at 24.38 inches, which is 0.78 inches below normal. Yesterday the maximum wind observed was 15 miles an hour from the southwest. The highest wind gust observed was 24 miles per hour from the south. The normal high temperature for today is 85 degrees, and the normal low is 60. Sunrise today is at 6:59 a.m. and sunset is at 7:51 p.m. This is NOAA Weather Radio Station WXK91 in Topeka. Here are the 9 a.m. conditions for the local area. At Topeka, it was mostly sunny. The temperature was 80 degrees, the dew point 71, and the relative humidity was 74%. The wind was northeast at 5 miles an hour. The pressure was 29.96 inches and rising. At Manhattan, it was mostly sunny. The temperature was 84 degrees, the dew point percent. The wind was calm. Around the region, it was sunny, with a temperature of 81 at Emporia, and 85 at Springfield. It was mostly sunny, with a temperature of 79 at Lawrence, 85 at Kansas City, and 80 at Skies. Beatrice reported 82, Omaha reported 81, and Wichita reported 84. Once again, at Manhattan, it was 84 degrees under mostly sunny skies. Once again, at Topeka, it was 80 degrees under mostly sunny skies. Now here is your National Weather Service forecast. Extreme heat warning in effect until 7 p.m. Tuesday. Rest of today, mostly sunny. Hot with highs in the upper 90s. South winds 5 to 10 miles per hour. Tonight, partly cloudy. Humid with lows in the middle 70s. Southeast winds around 5 miles per hour. Sunday, mostly sunny. A slight chance of showers and thunderstorms in the afternoon. Hot with highs in the upper 90s. Southeast winds 5 to 10 miles per hour. Sunday night, partly cloudy. Humid with lows in the lower 70s. Southeast winds around 5 miles per hour. Labor Day, mostly sunny. Hot with highs in the upper 90s. Southeast winds 5 to 10 miles per hour. Monday night, partly cloudy in the evening, then becoming mostly clear. Lows in the middle 70s. Tuesday, sunny, hot with highs around 100. Tuesday night, mostly clear in the evening, then partly cloudy with a slight chance of showers and thunderstorms after midnight. Lows in the middle 70s. Wednesday, mostly sunny with a chance of showers with a slight chance of thunderstorms. Highs in the lower 90s. Chance of rain 40%. Wednesday night, partly cloudy with a chance of thunderstorms. A chance of showers in the evening, then showers likely after midnight. Lows in the upper 60s. Chance of rain 60%. Thursday, partly sunny with a slight chance of showers and thunderstorms in the morning, then sunny in the afternoon. Highs in the upper 80s. Thursday night and Friday, mostly clear. A slight chance of showers and thunderstorms. Lows in the upper 60s. Highs in the lower 90s. Extreme heat warning in effect until 7 p.m. Tuesday. This hazardous weather outlook is for Central Kansas, East Central Kansas, North Central Kansas and Northeast Kansas. For today and tonight, an extreme heat warning remains in effect through Tuesday evening. Heat index values of 101 to 107 degrees are expected this afternoon.

for Sunday through Friday. The prolonged stretch of heat continues through at least Tuesday. An extreme heat warning remains in effect through Tuesday evening, with heat index values forecast to reach 100 to 107 degrees each afternoon. Storms may impact the area Sunday afternoon and evening. While the overall severe potential is low, the strongest storms could produce strong wind gusts up to 60 miles per hour. For the following counties, in Kansas, Douglas, Geary, Jackson, Jefferson, Morris, Osage, Potawatomi, Riley, Shawnee, and Wabansee, extreme heat warning remains in effect until 7 p.m. Tuesday. Dangerously hot conditions with afternoon heat index values of 100 to 108. Heat-related illnesses increase significantly during extreme heat and high humidity events. Take extra precautions when outside. Wear lightweight and loose-fitting clothing. Try to limit strenuous activities to early morning or evening. Take action when you see symptoms of heat exhaustion and heat stroke. Do not leave young children and pets in unattended vehicles. Car interiors will reach lethal temperatures in a matter of minutes. Drink plenty of fluids, stay in an air-conditioned room, stay out of the sun, and check up on relatives and neighbors. The Topeka, Kansas climate summary for yesterday, September 4, 2026. Yesterday's high temperature was 99 degrees. The normal high is 85. The record high is 103 degrees, which was set in 1954. Yesterday's low temperature was 72 degrees. The normal low is 62. The record low is 39 degrees, which was set in 1974. No precipitation fell yesterday, which leaves the monthly total at 0.00 inches. This is 0.51 inches below the normal amount of 0.51 inches for September. The total precipitation for the year still stands at 29.37 inches, which is 1.97 inches above normal. Yesterday, the maximum wind observed was 17 miles an hour from the south. The highest wind gust observed was 25 miles per hour from the south. The normal high temperature for today is 85 degrees. The record high for today is 104, which occurred in 1936, and the record low is 40, which occurred in 1889. Sunrise today is at 6:55 a.m. and sunset is at 7:47 p.m. The Manhattan, Kansas climate summary for yesterday, September 4, 2026. Yesterday's high temperature was 100 degrees. The normal high is 86. Yesterday's low temperature was 71 degrees. The normal low is 60. No precipitation fell yesterday, which leaves the monthly total at 0.00 inches. This is 0.46 inches below the normal amount of 0.46 inches for September. The total precipitation for the year still stands at 24.38 inches, which is 0.78 inches below normal. Yesterday, the maximum wind observed was 15 miles an hour from the southwest. The highest wind gust observed was 24 miles per hour from the south. The normal high temperature for today is 85 degrees, and the normal low is 60. Sunrise today is at 6:59 a.m. and sunset is at 7:51 p.m. This is NOAA Weather Radio Station WXK91 in Topeka. Here are the 9 a.m. conditions for the local area. At Topeka, it was mostly sunny. The temperature was 80 degrees, the dew point 71, and the relative humidity was 74%. The wind was northeast at 5 miles an hour. The pressure was 29.96 inches and rising. At Manhattan, it was mostly sunny. The temperature was 84 degrees, the dew point 70, and the relative humidity was 62%. Around the region, it was sunny, with a temperature of 81 at Emporia, and 85 at Springfield. It was mostly sunny, with a temperature of 79 at Lawrence, 85 at Kansas City, and 80 at Concordia. Under mostly sunny skies, Beatrice reported 82, Omaha reported 81, and Wichita reported 84. Once again, at Manhattan, it was 84 degrees.

under mostly sunny skies. Once again, at Topeka, it was 80 degrees under mostly sunny skies. Now here is your NASH extreme heat warning in effect until 7 p.m. Tuesday. Rest of today, mostly sunny. South winds 5 to 10 miles per hour. Tonight, partly cloudy. Humid with lows in the middle 70s. Southeast winds around 5 miles per hour. Sunday, mostly sunny. A slight chance of showers and thunderstorms in the afternoon. Hot with highs in the upper 90s. Southeast winds 5 to 10 miles per hour. Sunday night, partly cloudy.

In at Topeka, it was 86 degrees under mostly sunny skies. Now here is your National Weather Service forecast. Extreme heat warning in effect until 7 p.m. Tuesday. Rest of today, mostly sunny. Hot with highs in the upper 90s. South winds 5 to 10 miles per hour. Tonight, partly cloudy. Humid with lows in the middle 70s. Southeast winds around 5 miles per hour. Sunday, mostly sunny. A slight chance of showers and thunderstorms in the afternoon. Hot with highs in the upper 90s. Southeast winds 5 to 10 miles per hour. Sunday night, partly cloudy. Humid with lows in the lower 70s. Southeast winds around 5 miles per hour. Labor Day, mostly sunny. Hot with highs in the upper 90s. Southeast winds 5 to 10 miles per hour. Monday night, partly cloudy in the evening, then becoming mostly clear. Lows in the middle 70s. Tuesday, sunny, hot with highs around 100. Tuesday night, mostly clear in the evening, then partly cloudy with a slight chance of showers and thunderstorms after midnight. Lows in the middle 70s. Wednesday, mostly sunny with a chance of showers with a slight chance of thunderstorms. Highs in the lower 90s. Chance of rain 40%. Wednesday night, partly cloudy with a chance of thunderstorms. A chance of showers in the evening, then showers likely after midnight. Lows in the upper 60s. Chance of rain 60%. Thursday, partly sunny with a slight chance of showers and thunderstorms in the morning, then sunny in the afternoon. Highs in the upper 80s. Thursday night and Friday, mostly clear. A slight chance of showers and thunderstorms. Lows in the upper 60s. Highs in the lower 90s. The current time is 10:53 a.m. Central Daylight Time. Extreme heat warning in effect until 7 p.m. Tuesday. This hazardous weather outlook is for Central Kansas, East Central Kansas, North Central Kansas, and Northeast Kansas. For today and tonight, an extreme heat warning remains in effect through Tuesday evening. Heat index values of 101 to 107 degrees are expected this afternoon. For Sunday through Friday, the prolonged stretch of heat continues through at least Tuesday. An extreme heat warning remains in effect through Tuesday evening with heat index values forecast to reach 100 to 107 degrees each afternoon. Storms may impact the area Sunday afternoon and evening. While the overall severe potential is low, the strongest storms could produce strong wind gusts up to 60 miles per hour. This is NOAA Weather Radio Station WXK91 in Topeka. Here are the 10 a.m. conditions for the local area. At Topeka, it was mostly sunny. The temperature was 86 degrees, the dew point 71, and the relative humidity was 60%, producing a heat index of 91. The wind was calm. The pressure was 29.96 inches and steady. At Manhattan, it was mostly sunny. The temperature was 88 degrees, the dew point 69, and the relative humidity was 53%, producing a heat index of 92. The wind was south at 5 miles an hour. Around the region, it was sunny, with a temperature of 88 at Emporia, 87 at Beatrice, and 89 at Springfield. It was mostly sunny, with a temperature of 85 at Lawrence, 87 at Kansas City, 84 at Concordia, and 89 at Wichita. At Omaha, it was partly sunny, with a temperature of 86. Once again, at Manhattan, it was 88 degrees under mostly sunny skies. Once again, at Topeka, it was 86 degrees under mostly sunny skies. Now here is your National Weather Service forecast. Extreme heat warning in effect until 7 p.m. Tuesday. Rest of today, mostly sunny. Hot with highs in the upper 90s. South winds 5 to 10 miles per hour. Tonight, partly cloudy. Humid with lows in the middle 70s.
southeast winds around 5 miles.

miles per hour. Sunday, mostly sunny. A slight chance of showers and thunderstorms in the afternoon. Hot with highs in the upper 90s. Southeast winds 5 to 10 miles per hour. Sunday night, partly cloudy. Humid with lows in the lower 70s. Southeast winds around 5 miles per hour. Labor Day, mostly sunny. Hot with highs in the upper 90s. Southeast winds 5 to 10 miles per hour. Monday night, partly cloudy in the evening, then becoming mostly clear. Lows in the middle 70s. Tuesday, sunny, hot with highs around 100. Tuesday night, mostly clear in the evening, then partly cloudy with a slight chance of showers and thunderstorms after midnight. Lows in the middle 70s. Wednesday, mostly sunny with a chance of showers with a slight chance of thunderstorms. Highs in the lower 90s. Chance of rain 40%. Wednesday night, partly cloudy with a chance of thunderstorms. A chance of showers in the evening, then showers likely after midnight. Lows in the upper 60s. Chance of rain 60%. Thursday, partly sunny with a slight chance of showers and thunderstorms in the morning, then sunny in the afternoon. Highs in the upper 80s. Thursday night and Friday, mostly clear. A slight chance of showers and thunderstorms. Lows in the upper 60s. Highs in the lower 90s. Extreme heat warning in effect until 7 p.m. Tuesday. This hazardous weather outlook is for central Kansas, east central Kansas, north central Kansas, and northeast Kansas. For today and tonight, an extreme heat warning remains in effect through Tuesday evening. Heat index values of 101 to 107 degrees are expected this afternoon. For Sunday through Friday, the prolonged stretch of heat continues through at least Tuesday. An extreme heat warning remains in effect through Tuesday evening with heat index values forecast to reach 100 to 107 degrees each afternoon. Storms may impact the while the overall severe potential is low, the strongest storms could produce strong wind gusts up to 60 miles per hour. For the following counties, in Kansas, Douglas, Geary, Jackson, Jefferson, Morris, Osage, Pottawatomie, Riley, Shawnee, and Wabansee. Extreme heat warning remains in effect until 7 p.m. Tuesday. Dangerously hot conditions with afternoon heat index values of 100 to 108. Heat-related illnesses increase significantly during extreme heat and high humidity events. Take extra precautions when outside. Wear lightweight and loose-fitting clothing. Try to limit strenuous activities to early morning or evening. Take action when you see symptoms of heat exhaustion and heat stroke. Do not leave young children and pets in unattended vehicles. A matter of minutes. Drink plenty of fluids, stay in an air-conditioned room, stay out of the sun, and check up on relatives and neighbors. 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Here are the 10 a.m. conditions for the local area. At Topeka, it was mostly sunny. The temperature was 86 degrees, the dew point 71, and the relative humidity was 60%, producing a heat index of 91. The wind was calm. The pressure was 29.96 inches and steady. At Manhattan, it was mostly sunny. The temperature was 88 degrees, the dew point 69, and the relative humidity was 53%, producing a heat index of 92. The wind was south at 5 miles an hour. Around the region, it was sunny, with a 10 Beatrice, and 89 at Springfield. It was mostly sunny, with a temperature of 85 at Lawrence, 87 at Kansas City, 84 at Concordia, and 89 at Wichita. At Omaha, it was partly sunny, with a temperature of 86. Once again, at Manhattan, it was 88 degrees under mostly sunny skies. Once again, at Topeka, it was 86 degrees under mostly sunny skies. Now here is your National Weather Service forecast. Extreme heat warning in effect until 7 p.m. Tuesday.

Rest of today, mostly sunny. Hot with highs in the upper 90s. South winds 5 to 10 miles per hour. Tonight, partly cloudy. Humid with lows in the middle 70s. Southeast winds around 5 miles per hour. Sunday, mostly sunny. A slight chance of showers and thunderstorms in the afternoon. Hot with highs in the upper 90s. Southeast winds 5 to 10 miles per hour. Sunday night, partly cloudy. Humid with lows in the lower 70s. Southeast winds around 5 miles per hour. Labor Day, mostly sunny. Hot with highs in the upper 90s. Southeast winds 5 to 10 miles per hour. Monday night, partly cloudy in the evening, then becoming mostly clear. Lows in the middle 70s. Tuesday, sunny, hot with highs around 100. Tuesday night, mostly clear in the evening, then partly cloudy with a slight chance of showers and thunderstorms after midnight. Lows in the middle 70s. Wednesday, mostly sunny with a chance of showers with a slight chance of thunderstorms. Highs in the lower 90s. Chance of rain 40%. Wednesday night, partly cloudy with a chance of thunderstorms. A chance of showers in the evening, then showers likely after midnight. Lows in the upper 60s. Chance of rain 60%. Thursday, partly sunny with a slight chance of showers and thunderstorms in the morning, then sunny in the afternoon. Highs in the upper 80s. Thursday night and Friday, mostly clear. A slight chance of showers and thunderstorms. Lows in the upper 60s. Highs in the lower 90s. Extreme heat warning in effect until 7 p.m. Tuesday. This hazardous weather outlook is for central Kansas, east central Kansas, north central Kansas, and northeast Kansas. For today and tonight, an extreme heat warning remains in effect through Tuesday evening. Heat index values of 101 to 107 degrees are expected this afternoon. For Sunday through Friday, the prolonged stretch of heat continues through at least Tuesday. An extreme heat warning remains in effect through Tuesday evening with heat index values forecast to reach 100 to 107 degrees each afternoon. Storms may impact the area Sunday afternoon and evening. While the overall severe potential is low, the strongest storms could produce strong wind gusts up to 60 miles per hour. This is NOAA Weather Radio Station WXK91 in Topeka. Here are the 10 a.m. conditions for the local area. At Topeka, it was mostly sunny. The temperature was 86 degrees, the dew point 71, and the relative humidity was 60%, producing a heat index of 91. The wind was calm. The pressure was 29.96 inches and steady. At Manhattan, it was mostly sunny. The temperature was 88 degrees, the dew point 69, and the relative humidity was 53%, producing a heat index of 92. The wind was south at 5 miles an hour. Around the region, it was sunny, with a temperature of 88 at Emporia, 87 at Beatrice, and 89 at Springfield. It was mostly sunny, with a temperature of 85 at Lawrence, 87 at Kansas City, 84 at Concordia, and 89 at Wichita. At Omaha, it was partly sunny, with a temperature of 86. Once again, at Manhattan, it was 88 degrees under mostly sunny skies. Once again, at Topeka, it was 86 degrees under mostly sunny skies. Now here is your National Weather Service forecast. Extreme heat warning in effect until 7 p.m. Tuesday. Rest of today, mostly sunny. Hot with highs in the upper 90s. South winds 5 to 10 miles per hour. Tonight, partly cloudy. Humid with lows in the middle 70s. Southeast winds around 5 miles per hour. Sunday, mostly sunny. A slight chance of showers and thunderstorms in the afternoon. Hot with highs in the upper 90s. Southeast winds 5 to 10 miles per hour. Sunday night, partly cloudy. Humid with lows in the lower 70s.

southeast winds around 5 miles per hour. Labor Day, mostly sunny. Hot with highs in the upper 90s. Southeast winds 5 to 10 miles per hour. Monday night, partly cloudy in the evening, then becoming mostly clear. Lows in the middle 70s. Tuesday, sunny, hot with highs around 100. Tuesday night, mostly clear in the evening, then partly cloudy with a slight chance of showers and thunderstorms after midnight. Lows in the middle 70s. Wednesday, mostly sunny with a chance of showers with a slight chance of thunderstorms. Highs in the lower 90s. Chance of rain 40%. Wednesday night, partly cloudy with a chance of thunderstorms. A chance of showers in the evening, then showers likely after midnight. Lows in the upper 60s. Chance of rain 60%. Thursday, partly sunny with a slight chance of showers and thunderstorms in the morning, then sunny in the afternoon. Highs in the upper 80s. Thursday night and Friday, mostly clear. A slight chance of showers and thunderstorms. Lows in the upper 60s. Highs in the lower 90s. Extreme heat warning in effect until 7 p.m. Tuesday. This hazardous weather outlook is for central Kansas, east central Kansas, north central Kansas, and northeast Kansas. For today and tonight, an extreme heat warning remains in effect through Tuesday evening. Heat index values of 101 to 107 degrees are expected this afternoon. For Sunday through Friday, the prolonged stretch of heat continues through at least Tuesday. An extreme heat warning remains in effect through Tuesday evening with heat index values forecast to reach 100 to 107 degrees each afternoon. Storms may impact the area Sunday afternoon and evening. While the overall severe potential is low, the strongest storms could produce strong wind gusts up to 60 miles per hour. The current time is 11:08 a.m. Central Daylight Time. 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Now here is your National Weather Service forecast. Extreme heat warning in effect until 7 p.m. Tuesday. Rest of today, mostly sunny. Hot with highs in the upper 90s. South winds 5 to 10 miles per hour. Tonight, partly cloudy. Southeast winds around 5 miles per hour. Sunday, mostly sunny. A slight chance of showers and thunderstorms in the afternoon. Hot with highs in the upper 90s. Southeast winds 5 to 10 miles per hour. Sunday night, partly cloudy. Humid with lows in the lower 70s. Southeast winds around 5 miles per hour. Labor Day, mostly sunny. Hot with highs in the upper 90s. Southeast winds 5 to 10 miles per hour. Monday night, partly cloudy in the evening, then becoming mostly clear. Lows in the middle 70s. Tuesday, sunny, hot with highs around 100. Tuesday night, mostly clear in the evening, then partly cloudy with a slight chance of showers and thunderstorms after midnight. Lows in the middle 70s. Wednesday, mostly sunny with a chance of showers with a slight chance of thunderstorms. Highs in the lower 90s. Chance of rain 40%. Wednesday night, partly cloudy with a chance of thunderstorms. A chance of showers in the evening, then showers likely after midnight. Lows in the upper 60s. Chance of rain 60%. Thursday, partly sunny with a slight chance of showers and thunderstorms in the morning, then sunny in the afternoon. Highs in the upper 80s. Thursday night and Friday, mostly clear. A slight chance of showers and thunderstorms. Lows in the upper 60s. Highs in the lower 90s. Extreme heat warning in effect until 7 p.m. Tuesday. This hazardous weather outlook is for central Kansas, east central Kansas, north central Kansas, and northeast Kansas. For today and tonight, an extreme heat warning remains in effect through Tuesday evening. Heat index values of 101 to 107 degrees are expected this afternoon.
for Sunday through Friday. The prolonged stretch of heat continues through at least Tuesday. An extreme heat warning remains in effect through Tuesday evening, with heat index values forecast to reach 100 to 107 degrees each afternoon. Storms may impact the area Sunday afternoon and evening. While the overall severe potential is low, the strongest storms could produce strong wind gusts up to 60 miles per hour. This is NOAA Weather Radio Station WXK91 in Topeka. Here are the 11 a.m. conditions for the local area. At Topeka, it was mostly sunny. The temperature was 92 degrees, the dew point 71, and the relative humidity was 50%, producing a heat index of 98. The wind was south at 7 miles an hour. The pressure was 29.97 inches and rising. At Manhattan, it was sunny. The temperature was 93 degrees, the dew point 69, and the relative humidity was 45%, producing a heat index of 98. The wind was southwest at 8 miles an hour. Around the region, it was sunny, with a temperature of 94 at Emporia, 91 at Beatrice, and 92 at Springfield. It was mostly sunny, with a temperature of 91 at Lawrence, 92 at Kansas City, 90 at Concordia, and 93 at Wichita. At Omaha, it was partly sunny, with a temperature of 86. Once again, at Manhattan, it was 93 degrees under sunny skies. Once again, at Topeka, it was 92 degrees under mostly sunny skies. For the following counties, in Kansas, Douglas, Geary, Jackson, Jefferson, Morris, Osage, Potawatomi, Riley, Shawnee, and Wabonsee. Extreme heat warning remains in effect until 7 p.m. Tuesday. Dangerously hot conditions with afternoon heat index values of 100 to 108. Heat-related illnesses increase significantly during extreme heat and high humidity events. Take extra precautions when outside. Wear lightweight and loose-fitting clothing. Try to limit strenuous activities to early morning or evening. Take action when you see symptoms of heat exhaustion and heat stroke. Do not leave young children and pets in unattended vehicles. Car interiors will reach lethal temperatures in a matter of minutes. Drink plenty of fluids, stay in an air-conditioned room, stay out of the sun, and check up on relatives and neighbors. Now here is your National Weather Service forecast. Extreme heat warning in effect until 7 p.m. Tuesday. Rest of today, mostly sunny. Hot with highs in the upper 90s. South winds 5 to 10 miles per hour. Tonight, partly cloudy. Humid with lows in the middle 70s. Southeast winds around 5 miles per hour. Sunday, mostly sunny. A slight chance of showers and thunderstorms in the afternoon. Hot with highs in the upper 90s. Southeast winds 5 to 10 miles per hour. Sunday night, partly cloudy. Humid with lows in the lower 70s. Southeast winds around 5 miles per hour. Labor Day, mostly sunny. Hot with highs in the upper 90s. Southeast winds 5 to 10 miles per hour. Monday night, partly cloudy in the evening, then becoming mostly clear. Lows in the middle 70s. Tuesday, sunny, hot with highs around 100. Tuesday night, mostly clear in the evening, then partly cloudy with a slight chance of showers and thunderstorms after midnight. Lows in the middle 70s. Wednesday, mostly sunny with a chance of showers with a slight chance of thunderstorms. Highs in the lower 90s. Chance of rain 40%. Wednesday night, partly cloudy with a chance of thunderstorms. A chance of showers in the evening, then showers likely after midnight. Lows in the upper 60s. Chance of rain 60%. Thursday, partly sunny with a slight chance of showers and thunderstorms in the morning, then sunny in the afternoon. Highs in the upper 80s. Thursday night and Friday, mostly clear. A slight chance of showers and thunderstorms. Lows in the upper 60s. Highs in the lower 90s.
Extreme heat warning in effect until 7 p.m. Tuesday. This hazardous weather outlook is for Central Kansas, East Central Kansas, North Central Kansas, and Northeast Kansas. For today and tonight, an extreme heat warning remains in effect through Tuesday evening. Heat index values of 101 to 107 degrees are expected this afternoon. For Sunday through Friday, the prolonged stretch of heat continues through at least Tuesday. An extreme heat warning remains in effect through Tuesday evening with heat index values forecast to reach 100 to 107 degrees each afternoon. Storms may impact the area Sunday afternoon and evening. While the overall severe potential is low, the strongest storms could produce strong wind gusts up to 60 miles per hour. This is NOAA Weather Radio Station WXK91 in Topeka. Here are the 11 a.m. conditions for the local area. At Topeka, it was mostly sunny. The temperature was 92 degrees, the dew point 71, and the relative humidity was 50%, producing a heat index of 98. The wind was south at 7 miles an hour. The pressure was 29.97 inches and rising. At Manhattan, it was sunny. The temperature was 93 degrees, the dew point 69, and the relative humidity was 45%, producing a heat index of 98. The wind was around the region. It was sunny, with a temperature of 94 at Emporia, 91 at Beatrice, and 92 at Springfield. It was mostly sunny, with a temperature of 91 at Lawrence, 92 at Kansas City, 90 at Concordia, and 93 at Wichita. At Omaha, it was partly sunny, with a temperature of 86. Once again, at Manhattan, it was 93 degrees under sunny skies. Once again, at Topeka, it was 92 degrees under mostly sunny skies. Now here is your National Weather Service forecast. Extreme heat warning in effect until 7 p.m. Tuesday. Rest of today, mostly sunny. Hot with highs in the upper 90s. South winds 5 to 10 miles per hour. Tonight, partly cloudy. Humid with lows in the middle 70s. Southeast winds around 5 miles per hour. Sunday, mostly sunny. A slight chance of showers and thunderstorms in the afternoon. Hot with highs in the upper 90s. Southeast winds 5 to 10 miles per hour. Sunday night, partly cloudy. Humid with lows in the lower 70s. Southeast winds around 5 miles per hour. Labor Day, mostly sunny. Hot with highs in the upper 90s. Southeast winds 5 to 10 miles per hour. Monday night, partly cloudy in the evening, then becoming mostly clear. Lows in the middle 70s. Tuesday, sunny, hot with highs around 100. Tuesday night, mostly clear in the evening, then partly cloudy with a slight chance of showers and thunderstorms after midnight. Lows in the middle 70s. Wednesday, mostly sunny with a chance of showers with a slight chance of thunderstorms. Highs in the lower 90s. Chance of rain 40%. Wednesday night, partly cloudy with a chance of thunderstorms. A chance of showers in the evening, then showers likely after midnight. Lows in the upper 60s. Chance of rain 60%. Thursday, partly sunny with a slight chance of showers and thunderstorms in the morning, then sunny in the afternoon. Highs in the upper 80s. Thursday night and Friday, mostly clear. A slight chance of showers and thunderstorms. Lows in the upper 60s. Highs in the lower 90s. Extreme heat warning in effect until 7 p.m. Tuesday. This hazardous weather outlook is for Central Kansas, East Central Kansas, North Central Kansas, and Northeast Kansas. For today and tonight, an extreme heat warning remains in effect through Tuesday evening. Heat index values of 101 to 107 degrees are expected this afternoon. For Sunday through Friday, the prolonged stretch of heat continues through at least Tuesday. An extreme heat warning remains in effect through Tuesday evening with heat index values forecast to reach 100 to 107.

degrees each afternoon. Storms may impact the area Sunday afternoon and evening. While the overall severe potential is low, the strongest storms could produce strong wind gusts up to 60 miles per hour. This is NOAA Weather Radio Station WXK91 in Topeka. Here are the 11 a.m. conditions for the local area. At Topeka, it was mostly sunny. The temperature was 92 degrees, the dew point 71, and the relative humidity was 50%, producing a heat index of 98. The wind was south at 7 miles an hour. The pressure was 29.97 inches and rising. At Manhattan, it was sunny. The temperature was 93 degrees, the dew point 69, and the relative humidity was 45%, producing a heat index of 98. The wind was southwest at 8 miles an hour. Around the region, it was sunny, with a temperature of 94 at Emporia, 91 at Beatrice, and 92 at Springfield. It was mostly sunny, with a temperature of 91 at Lawrence, 92 at Kansas City, 90 at Concordia, and 93 at Wichita. At Omaha, it was partly sunny, with a temperature of 86. Once again, at Manhattan, it was 93 degrees under sunny skies. Once again, at Topeka, it was 92 degrees under mostly sunny skies. Now here is your National Weather Service forecast. Extreme heat warning in effect until 7 p.m. Tuesday. Rest of today, mostly sunny. Hot with highs in the upper 90s. South winds 5 to 10 miles per hour. Tonight, partly cloudy. Humid with lows in the middle 70s. Southeast winds around 5 miles per hour. Sunday, mostly sunny. A slight chance of showers and thunderstorms in the afternoon. Hot with highs in the upper 90s. Southeast winds 5 to 10 miles per hour. Sunday night, partly cloudy. Humid with lows in the lower 70s. Southeast winds around 5 miles per hour. Labor Day, mostly sunny. Hot with highs in the upper 90s. Southeast winds 5 to 10 miles per hour. Monday night, partly cloudy in the evening, then becoming mostly clear. Lows in the middle 70s. Tuesday, sunny, hot with highs around 100. Tuesday night, mostly clear in the evening, then partly cloudy with a slight chance of showers and thunderstorms after midnight. Lows in the middle 70s. Wednesday, mostly sunny with a chance of showers with a slight chance of thunderstorms. Highs in the lower 90s. Chance of rain 40%. Wednesday night, partly cloudy with a chance of thunderstorms. A chance of showers in the evening, then showers likely after midnight. Lows in the upper 60s. Chance of rain 60%. Thursday, partly sunny with a slight chance of showers and thunderstorms in the morning, then sunny in the afternoon. Highs in the upper 80s. Thursday night and Friday, mostly clear. A slight chance of showers and thunderstorms. Lows in the upper 60s. Highs in the lower 90s. The current time is 11:25 a.m. Central Daylight Time. Extreme heat warning in effect until 7 p.m. Tuesday. This hazardous weather outlook is for Central Kansas, East Central Kansas, North Central Kansas, and Northeast Kansas. For today and tonight, an extreme heat warning remains in effect through Tuesday evening. Heat index values of 101 to 107 degrees are expected this afternoon. For Sunday through Friday, the prolonged stretch of heat continues through at least Tuesday. An extreme heat warning remains in effect through Tuesday evening with heat index values forecast to reach 100 to 107 degrees each afternoon. Storms may impact the area Sunday afternoon and evening. While the overall severe potential is low, the strongest storms could produce strong wind gusts up to 60 miles per hour. This is NOAA Weather Radio Station WXK91 in Topeka. Here are the 11 a.m. conditions for the local area. At Topeka, it was mostly sunny. The temperature was 92 degrees.

the dew point 71, and the relative humidity was 50%, producing a heat index of 98. The wind was south at 7 miles an hour. The pressure was 29.97 inches and rising. At Manhattan, it was sunny. The temperature was 93 degrees, the dew point 69, and the relative humidity was 45%, producing a heat index of 98. The wind was southwest at 8 miles an hour. Around the region, it was sunny, with a temperature of 94 at Emporia, 91 at Beatrice, and 92 at Springfield. It was mostly sunny, with a temperature of 91 at Lawrence, 92 at Kansas City, 90 at Concordia, and 93 at Wichita. At Omaha, it was partly sunny, with a temperature of 86. Once again, at Manhattan, it was 93 degrees under sunny skies. Once again, at Topeka, it was 92 degrees under mostly sunny skies. The service forecast. Extreme heat warning in effect until 7 p.m. Tuesday. Rest of today, mostly sunny. Hot with highs in the upper 90s. South winds 5 to 10 miles per hour. Tonight, partly cloudy. Humid with lows in the middle 70s. Southeast winds around 5 miles per hour. Sunday, mostly sunny. A slight chance of showers and thunderstorms in the afternoon. Hot with highs in the upper 90s. Southeast winds 5 to 10 miles per hour. Humid with lows in the lower 70s. Southeast winds around 5 miles per hour. Labor Day, mostly sunny. Hot with highs in the upper 90s. Southeast winds 5 to 10 miles per hour. Monday night, partly cloudy in the evening, then becoming mostly clear. Lows in the middle 70s. Tuesday, sunny, hot with highs around 100. Tuesday night, mostly clear in the evening, then partly cloudy with a slight chance of showers and thunderstorms after midnight. Lows in the middle 70s. Wednesday, mostly sunny with a chance of showers with a slight chance of thunderstorms. Highs in the lower 90s. Chance of rain 40%. Wednesday night, partly cloudy with a chance of thunderstorms. A chance of showers in the evening, then showers likely after midnight. Lows in the upper 60s. Chance of rain 60%. Thursday, partly sunny with a slight chance of showers and thunderstorms in the morning, then sunny in the afternoon. Highs in the upper 80s. Thursday night and Friday, mostly clear. A slight chance of showers and thunderstorms. Lows in the upper 60s. Highs in the lower 90s. For the following counties, in Kansas, Douglas, Geary, Jackson, Jefferson, Morris, Osage, Potawatomi, Riley, Shawnee and Wabansee. Extreme heat warning remains in effect until 7 p.m. Tuesday. Dangerously hot conditions with afternoon heat index values of weighted illnesses increase significantly during extreme heat and high humidity events. Take extra precautions when outside. Wear lightweight and loose-fitting clothing. Try to limit strenuous activities to early morning or evening. Take action when you see symptoms of heat exhaustion and heat stroke. Do not leave young children and pets in unattended vehicles. Car interiors will reach lethal temperatures in a matter of minutes. Drink plenty of fluids, stay in an air-conditioned room, stay out of the sun, and check up on relatives and neighbors. Extreme heat warning in effect until 7 p.m. Tuesday. This hazardous weather outlook is for Central Kansas, East Central Kansas, North Central Kansas and Northeast Kansas. For today and tonight, an extreme heat warning remains in effect through Tuesday evening. Heat indexes are expected this afternoon. For Sunday through Friday, the prolonged stretch of heat continues through at least Tuesday. An extreme heat warning remains in effect through Tuesday evening with heat index values forecast to reach 100 to 107 degrees each afternoon. Storms may impact the area Sunday afternoon and evening. While the overall severe potential is low, the strongest storms could produce strong wind gusts up to 60 miles per hour. This is

know it well, the radio station WXK91 in Topeka. Here are the 11 a.m. conditions for the local area. At Topeka, it was mostly sunny. The temperature was 92 degrees, the dew point 71, and the relative humidity was 50%, producing a heat index of 98. The wind was south at 7 miles an hour. The pressure was 29.97 inches and rising. At Manhattan, it was sunny. The temperature was 93 degrees, the dew point 69, and the relative humidity was 45%, producing a heat index of 98. The wind was southwest at 8 miles an hour. Around the region, it was sunny, with a temperature of 94 at Emporia, 91 at Beatrice, and 92 at Springfield. It was mostly sunny, with a temperature of 91 at Lawrence, 92 at Kansas City, 90 at Concordia, and 93 at Wichita. At Omaha, it was partly sunny, with a temperature of 86. Once again, at Manhattan, it was 93 degrees under sunny skies. Once again, at Topeka, it was 92 degrees under mostly sunny skies. Now here is your National Weather Service forecast. Extreme heat warning in effect until 7 p.m. Tuesday. Rest of today, mostly sunny. Hot with highs in the upper 90s. South winds 5 to 10 miles per hour. Tonight, partly cloudy. Humid with lows in the middle 70s. Southeast winds around 5 miles per hour. Sunday, mostly sunny. Winds 5 to 10 miles per hour. Tonight, partly cloudy. Humid with lows in the middle 70s. Southeast winds around 5 miles per hour. Sunday, mostly sunny. A slight chance of showers and thunderstorms in the afternoon. Hot with highs in the upper 90s. Southeast winds 5 to 10 miles per hour. Sunday night, partly cloudy. Humid with lows in the lower 70s. Southeast winds around 5 miles per hour. Labor Day, mostly sunny. Hot with highs in the upper 90s. Southeast winds 5 to 10 miles per hour. Monday night, partly cloudy in the evening, then becoming mostly clear. Lows in the middle 70s. Tuesday, sunny, hot with highs around 100. Tuesday night, mostly clear in the evening, then partly cloudy with a slight chance of showers and thunderstorms after midnight. Lows in the middle 70s. Wednesday, mostly sunny with a chance of showers with a slight chance of thunderstorms. Highs in the lower 90s. Chance of rain 40%. Wednesday night, partly cloudy with a chance of thunderstorms. A chance of showers in the evening, then showers likely after midnight. Lows in the upper 60s. Chance of rain 60%. Thursday, partly sunny with a slight chance of showers and thunderstorms in the morning, then sunny in the afternoon. Highs in the upper 80s. Thursday night and Friday, mostly clear. A slight chance of showers and thunderstorms. Lows in the upper 60s. Highs in the lower 90s. Extreme heat warning in effect until 7 p.m. Tuesday. This hazardous weather outlook is for central Kansas, east central Kansas, north central Kansas, and northeast Kansas. For today and tonight, an extreme heat warning remains in effect through Tuesday evening. Heat index values of 101 to 107 degrees are expected this afternoon. For Sunday through Friday, the prolonged stretch of heat continues through at least Tuesday. An extreme heat warning remains in effect through Tuesday evening with heat index values forecast to reach 100 to 107 degrees each afternoon. Storms may impact the area Sunday afternoon and evening. While the overall severe potential is low, the strongest storms could produce strong wind gusts up to 60 miles per hour. This is NOAA Weather Radio Station WXK91 in Topeka. Here are the 11 a.m. conditions for the local area. At Topeka, it was mostly sunny. The temperature was 92 degrees, the dew point 71, and the relative humidity was 50%, producing a heat index of 98.

The wind was south at 7 miles an hour. The pressure was 29.97 inches and rising. At Manhattan, it was sunny. The temperature was 93 degrees, the dew point 69, and the relative humidity was 45%, producing a heat index of 98. The wind was southwest at 8 miles an hour. Around the region, it was sunny, with a temperature of 94 at Emporia, 91 at Beatrice, and 92 at Springfield. It was mostly sunny, with a temperature of 91 at Lawrence, 92 at Kansas City, 90 at Concordia, and 93 at Wichita. At Omaha, it was partly sunny, with a temperature of 86. Once again, at Manhattan, it was 93 degrees under sunny skies. Once again, at Topeka, it was 92 degrees under mostly sunny skies. Now here is your National Weather Service forecast. Extreme heat warning in effect until 7 p.m. Tuesday. Rest of today, mostly sunny. Hot with highs in the upper 90s. South winds 5 to 10 miles per hour. Tonight, partly cloudy. Humid with lows in the middle 70s. Southeast winds around 5 miles per hour. Sunday, mostly sunny. A slight chance of showers and thunderstorms in the afternoon. Hot with highs in the upper 90s. Southeast winds 5 to 10 miles per hour. Sunday night was in the lower 70s. Southeast winds around 5 miles per hour. Labor Day, mostly sunny. Hot with highs in the upper 90s. Southeast winds 5 to 10 miles per hour. Monday night, partly cloudy in the evening, then becoming mostly clear. Lows in the middle 70s. Tuesday, sunny, hot with highs around 100. Tuesday night, mostly clear in the evening, then partly cloudy with a slight chance of showers and thunderstorms after midnight. Lows in the middle 70s, the chance of showers with a slight chance of thunderstorms. Highs in the lower 90s. Chance of rain 40%. Wednesday night, partly cloudy with a chance of thunderstorms. A chance of showers in the evening, then showers likely after midnight. Lows in the upper 60s. Chance of rain 60%. Thursday, partly sunny with a slight chance of showers and thunderstorms in the morning, then sunny in the afternoon. Highs in the upper 80s. Thursday night and Friday, mostly clear. A slight chance lows in the upper 60s. Highs in the lower 90s. 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The current time is 11:39 a.m. Central Daylight Time. Extreme heat warning in effect until 7 p.m. Tuesday. This hazardous weather outlook is for Central Kansas, East Central Kansas, North Central Kansas, and Northeast Kansas. For today and tonight, an extreme heat warning remains in effect through Tuesday evening. Heat index values of 101 to 107 degrees for Sunday through Friday. The prolonged stretch of heat continues through at least Tuesday. An extreme heat warning remains in effect through Tuesday evening with heat index values forecast to reach 100 to 107 degrees each afternoon. Storms may impact the area Sunday afternoon and evening. While the overall severe potential is low, the strongest storms could produce strong wind gusts up to 60 miles per hour. This is NOAA Weather Radio Station WXK91 in Topeka. Here are the 11 a.m. conditions for the local area. At Topeka, it was mostly sunny. The temperature was 92 degrees, the dew point 71, and the relative humidity was 50%, producing a heat index of 98. The wind was south at 7 miles an hour. The pressure was 29.97 inches and rising. At Manhattan, it was sunny. The temperature was 93 degrees, the dew point 69, and the relative humidity was 45%, producing a heat index of 98. The wind was southwest at 8 miles an hour. Around the region, it was sunny, with a temperature of 94 at Emporia, 91 at Beatrice, and 92 at Springfield. It was mostly sunny, with a temperature of 91 at Lawrence,

92 at Kansas City, 90 at Concordia, and 93 at Wichita. At Omaha, it was partly sunny, with a temperature of 86. Once again, at Manhattan, it was 93 degrees under sunny skies. Once again, at Topeka, it was 92 degrees under mostly sunny skies. Now here is your National Weather Service forecast. Extreme heat warning in effect until 7 p.m. Tuesday. Rest of today, mostly sunny. Hot with highs in the upper 90s. South winds 5 to 10 miles per hour. Tonight, partly cloudy. Humid with lows in the middle 70s. Southeast winds around 5 miles per hour. Sunday, mostly sunny. A slight chance of showers and thunderstorms in the afternoon. Hot with highs in the upper 90s. Southeast winds 5 to 10 miles per hour. Sunday night, partly cloudy. Humid with lows in the lower 70s. Southeast winds around 5 miles per hour. Labor Day, mostly sunny. Hot with highs in the upper 90s. Southeast winds 5 to 10 miles per hour. Monday night, partly cloudy in the evening, then becoming mostly clear. Lows in the middle 70s. Tuesday, sunny, hot with highs around 100. Tuesday night, mostly clear in the evening, then partly cloudy with a slight chance of showers and thunderstorms after midnight. Lows in the middle 70s. Wednesday, mostly sunny with a chance of showers with a slight chance of thunderstorms. Highs in the lower 90s. Chance of rain 40%. Wednesday night, partly cloudy with a chance of thunderstorms. A chance of showers in the evening, then showers likely after midnight. Lows in the upper 60s. Chance of rain 60%. Thursday, partly sunny with a slight chance of showers and thunderstorms in the morning, then sunny in the afternoon. Highs in the upper 80s. Thursday night and Friday, mostly clear. A slight chance of showers and thunderstorms. Lows in the upper 60s. Highs in the lower 90s. For the following counties, in Kansas, Douglas, Geary, Jackson, Jefferson, Morris, Osage, Potawatomi, Riley, Shawnee and Wabansee. Extreme heat warning remains in effect until 7 p.m. Tuesday. Dangerously hot conditions with afternoon heat index values of 100 to 108. Heat-related illnesses increase significantly during extreme heat and high humidity events. Take extra precautions when outside. Wear lightweight and loose-fitting clothing. Try to limit strenuous activities to early morning or evening. Take action when you see symptoms of heat exhaustion and heat stroke. Do not leave young children and pets in unattended vehicles. Car interiors will reach lethal temperatures in a matter of minutes. Drink plenty of fluids, stay in an air-conditioned room, stay out of the sun, and check up on relatives and neighbors. Extreme heat warning in effect until 7 p.m. Tuesday. This hazardous weather outlook is for Central Kansas, East Central Kansas, North Central Kansas, and Northeast Kansas. For today and tonight, an extreme heat warning remains in effect through Tuesday evening. Heat index values of 101 to 107 degrees are expected this afternoon. For Sunday through Friday, the prolonged stretch of heat continues through at least Tuesday. An extreme heat warning remains in effect through Tuesday evening with heat index values forecast to reach 100 to 107 degrees each afternoon. Storms may impact the area Sunday afternoon and evening. While the overall severe potential is low, the strongest storms could produce strong wind gusts up to 60 miles per hour. This is NOAA Weather Radio Station WXK91 in Topeka. Here are the 11 a.m. conditions for the local area. At Topeka, it was mostly sunny. The temperature was 92 degrees, the dew point 71, and the relative humidity was 50%, producing a heat index of 98. The wind was south at 7 miles an hour. The pressure was 29.97 inches and rising. At Manhattan, it was sunny.
The temperature was 93 degrees, the dew point 69, and the relative humidity was 45%, producing a heat index of 98. The wind was southwest at 8 miles an hour. Around the region, it was sunny, with a temperature of 94 at Emporia, 91 at Beatrice, and 92 at Springfield. It was mostly sunny, with a temperature of 91 at Lawrence, 92 at Kansas City, 90 at Concordia, and 93 at Wichita. At Omaha, it was partly sunny, with a temperature of 86. Once again, at Manhattan, it was 93 degrees under sunny skies. Once again, at Topeka, it was 92 degrees under mostly sunny skies. Now here is your National Weather Service forecast. Extreme heat warning in effect until 7 p.m. Tuesday. Rest of today, mostly sunny. Hot with highs in the upper 90s. South winds 5 to 10 miles per hour. Tonight, partly cloudy. Humid with lows in the middle 70s. Southeast winds around 5 miles per hour. Sunday, mostly sunny. A slight chance of showers and thunderstorms in the afternoon. Hot with highs in the upper 90s. Southeast winds 5 to 10 miles per hour. Sunday night, partly cloudy. Humid with lows in the lower 70s. Southeast winds around 5 miles per hour. Labor Day, mostly sunny. Hot with highs in the upper 90s. Southeast winds 5 to 10 miles per hour. Monday night, partly cloudy in the evening, then becoming 70s. Tuesday, sunny, hot with highs around 100. Tuesday night, mostly clear in the evening, then partly cloudy with a slight chance of showers and thunderstorms after midnight. Lows in the middle 70s. Wednesday, slight chance of thunderstorms. Highs in the lower 90s. Chance of rain 40%. Of thunderstorms. A chance of showers in the evening, then showers likely after midnight. Lows in 60%. Thursday, partly sunny with a slight chance of showers and thunderstorms in the morning, then upper 80s. Thursday night and Friday, mostly clear. A slight chance of showers and thunderstorms. Highs in the lower 90s. Extreme heat warning in effect until 7 p.m. Tuesday. Look is for central Kansas, east central Kansas, north central Kansas, and northeast Kansas. For today and through Tuesday evening, heat index values of 101 to 107 degrees are expected this afternoon. The prolonged stretch of heat continues through at least Tuesday. An extreme heat warning remains in effect through Tuesday evening with heat index values forecast to reach 100 to 107 degrees each afternoon. Storms may impact the area Sunday afternoon and evening. While the overall severe potential is low, the strongest storms could produce strong wind gusts up to 60 miles per hour. This is NOAA Weather Radio Station WXK91 in Topeka. Here are the 11 a.m. conditions for the local area. At Topeka, it was mostly sunny. The temperature was 92 degrees, the dew point 71, and the relative humidity was 50%, producing a heat index of 98. The wind was south at 7 miles an hour.

cities. South winds 5 to 10 miles per hour. Tonight, partly cloudy. Humid with lows in the middle 70s. Southeast winds around 5 miles per hour. Sunday, mostly sunny. A slight chance of showers and thunderstorms in the afternoon. Hot with highs in the upper 90s. Southeast winds 5 to 10 miles per hour. Sunday night, partly cloudy. Humid with lows in the lower 70s. Southeast winds around 5 miles per hour. Labor Day, mostly sunny. Hot with highs in the upper 90s. Southeast winds 5 to 10 miles per hour. Monday night, partly cloudy in the evening, then becoming mostly clear. Lows in the middle 70s. Tuesday, sunny, hot with highs around 100. Tuesday night, mostly clear in the evening, then partly cloudy with a slight chance of showers and thunderstorms after midnight. Lows in the middle 70s. Wednesday, mostly sunny with a chance of showers with a slight chance of thunderstorms. Highs in the lower 90s. Chance of rain 40%. Wednesday night, partly cloudy with a chance of thunderstorms. A chance of showers in the evening, then showers likely after midnight. Lows in the upper 60s. Chance of rain 60%. Thursday, partly sunny with a slight chance of showers and thunderstorms in the morning, then sunny in the afternoon. Highs in the upper 80s. Thursday night and Friday, mostly clear. A slight chance of showers and thunderstorms. Lows in the upper 60s. Highs in the lower 90s. The current time is 11:53 a.m. Central Daylight Time. Extreme heat warning in effect until 7 p.m. Tuesday. This hazardous weather outlook is for Central Kansas, East Central Kansas, North Central Kansas, and Northeast Kansas. For today and tonight, an extreme heat warning remains in effect through Tuesday evening. Heat index values of 101 to 107 degrees are expected this afternoon. For Sunday through Friday, the prolonged stretch of heat continues through at least Tuesday. An extreme heat warning remains in effect through Tuesday evening with heat index values forecast to reach 100 to 107 degrees each afternoon. Storms may impact the area Sunday afternoon and evening. While the overall severe potential is low, the strongest storms could produce strong wind gusts up to 60 miles per hour. This is NOAA Weather Radio Station WXK91 in Topeka. Here are the 11 a.m. conditions for the local area. At Topeka, it was mostly sunny. The temperature was 92 degrees, the dew point 71, and the relative humidity was 50%, producing a heat index of 98. The wind was south at 7 miles an hour. The pressure was 29.97 inches and rising. At Manhattan, it was sunny. The temperature was 93 degrees, the dew point 69, and the relative humidity was 45%, producing a heat index of 98. The wind was southwest at 8 miles an hour. Around the region, it was sunny, with a temperature of 94 at Emporia, 91 at Beatrice, and 92 at Springfield. It was mostly sunny, with a temperature of 91 at Lawrence, 92 at Kansas City, 90 at Concordia, and 93 at Wichita. At Omaha, it was partly sunny, with a temperature of 86. Once again, sunny skies. Once again, at Topeka, it was 92 degrees under mostly sunny skies. Service forecast. Extreme heat warning in effect until 7 p.m. Tuesday. Rest of today, mostly sunny. Hot with highs in the upper 90s. South winds 5 to 10 miles per hour. Tonight, partly cloudy. Humid with lows in the middle 70s. Southeast winds around 5 miles per hour. Sunday, mostly sunny. A slight chance of showers and thunderstorms in the afternoon. Hot with highs in the upper 90s. Southeast winds 5 to 10 miles per hour. Sunday night, partly cloudy. Humid with lows in the lower 70s.
southeast winds around 5 miles per hour.

Labor Day, mostly sunny. Hot with highs in the upper 90s. Southeast winds 5 to 10 miles per hour. Monday night, partly cloudy in the evening, then becoming mostly clear. Lows in the middle 70s. Tuesday, sunny, hot with highs around 100. Tuesday night, mostly clear in the evening, then partly cloudy with a slight chance of showers and thunderstorms after midnight. Lows in the middle 70s. Wednesday, mostly sunny with a chance of showers with a slight chance of thunderstorms. Highs in the lower 90s. Chance of rain 40%. Wednesday night, partly cloudy with a chance of thunderstorms. A chance of showers in the evening, then showers likely after midnight. Lows in the upper 60s. Chance of rain 60%. Thursday, partly sunny with a slight chance of showers and thunderstorms in the morning, then sunny in the afternoon. Highs in the upper 80s. Thursday night and Friday, mostly clear. A slight chance of showers and thunderstorms. Lows in the upper 60s. Highs in the lower 90s. For the following counties, in Kansas, Douglas, Geary, Jackson, Jefferson, Morris, Osage, Pottawatomie, Riley, Shawnee and Wabonsee. Extreme heat warning remains in effect until 7 p.m. Tuesday. Dangerously hot conditions with afternoon heat index values of 100 to 108. Heat-related illnesses increase significantly during extreme heat and high humidity events. Take extra precautions when outside. Wear lightweight and loose-fitting clothing. Try to limit strenuous activities to early morning or evening. Take action when you see symptoms of heat exhaustion and heat stroke. Do not leave young children and pets in unattended vehicles. Car interiors will reach lethal temperatures in a matter of minutes. Drink plenty of fluids, stay in an air-conditioned room, stay out of the sun, and check up on relatives and neighbors until 7 p.m. Tuesday. This hazardous weather outlook is for Central Kansas, East Central Kansas, North Central Kansas, and Northeast Kansas. For today and tonight, an extreme heat warning remains in effect through Tuesday evening. Heat index values of 101 to 107 degrees are expected this afternoon. For Sunday through Friday, the prolonged stretch of heat continues through it. Warning remains in effect through Tuesday evening with heat index values forecast to reach 100 to 107 degrees each afternoon. Storms may impact the area Sunday afternoon and evening. While the overall severe potential is low, the strongest storms could produce strong wind gusts up to 60 miles per hour. This is NOAA Weather Radio Station WXK91 in Topeka. Here are the 11 a.m. conditions for the local area. At Topeka, it was mostly sunny. The temperature was 92 degrees, lit 50%, producing a heat index of 98. The wind was south at 7 miles an hour. The pressure was 29.97 inches and rising. At Manhattan, it was sunny. The temperature was 93 degrees, the dew point 69, and the relative humidity was 45%, producing a heat index of 98. The wind was southwest at 8 miles an hour. Around the region, it was sunny, with a temperature of 94 at Emporia, 91 at Beatrice, and 92 at Springfield. It was mostly sunny, with a temperature of 91 at Lawrence, 92 at Kansas City, 90 at Concordia, and 93 at Wichita. At Omaha, it was partly sunny, with a temperature of 86. Once again, at Manhattan, it was 93 degrees under sunny skies. Once again, at Topeka, it was 92 degrees under mostly sunny skies. Now here is your National Weather Service forecast. Extreme heat warning in effect until 7 p.m. Tuesday. Rest of today, mostly sunny. Hot with highs in the upper 90s. South winds 5 to 10 miles per hour. Tonight, partly cloudy. Humid with lows in the middle 70s. Southeast winds around 5 miles per hour. Sunday, mostly sunny. A slight chance of showers and thunderstorms.

storms in the afternoon. Hot with highs in the upper 90s. Southeast winds 5 to 10 miles per hour. Sunday night, partly cloudy. Humid with lows in the lower 70s. Southeast winds around 5 miles per hour. Labor Day, mostly sunny. Hot with highs in the upper 90s. Southeast winds 5 to 10 miles per hour. Monday night, partly cloudy in the evening, then becoming mostly clear. Lows in the middle 70s. Tuesday, sunny, hot with highs around 100. Tuesday night, mostly clear in the evening, then partly cloudy with a slight chance of showers and thunderstorms after midnight. Lows in the middle 70s. Wednesday, mostly sunny with a chance of showers with a slight chance of thunderstorms. Highs in the lower 90s. Chance of rain 40%. Wednesday night, partly cloudy with a chance of thunderstorms. A chance of showers in the evening, then showers likely after midnight. Lows in the upper 60s. Chance of rain 60%. Thursday, partly sunny with a slight chance of showers and thunderstorms in the morning, then sunny in the afternoon. Highs in the upper 80s. Thursday night and Friday, mostly clear. A slight chance of showers and thunderstorms. Lows in the upper 60s. Highs in the lower 90s. Extreme heat warning in effect until 7 p.m. Tuesday. This hazardous weather outlook is for central Kansas, east central Kansas, north central Kansas, and northeast Kansas. For today and tonight, an extreme heat warning remains in effect through Tuesday evening. Heat index values of 101 to 107 degrees are expected this afternoon. For Sunday through Friday, the prolonged stretch of heat continues through at least Tuesday. An extreme heat warning remains in effect through Tuesday evening with heat index values forecast to reach 100 to 107 degrees each afternoon. Storms may impact the area Sunday afternoon and evening. While the overall severe potential is low, the strongest storms could produce strong wind gusts up to 60 miles per hour. This is NOAA Weather Radio Station WXK91 in Topeka. Here are the 11 a.m. conditions for the local area. At Topeka, it was mostly sunny. The temperature was 92 degrees, the dew point 71, and the relative humidity was 50%, producing a heat index of 98. The wind was south at 7 miles an hour. The pressure was 29.97 inches and rising. At Manhattan, it was sunny. The temperature was 93 degrees, the dew point 69, and the relative humidity was 45%, producing a heat index of 98. The wind was southwest at 8 miles an hour. Around the region, it was sunny, with a temperature of 94 at Emporia, 91 at Beatrice, and 92 at Springfield. It was mostly sunny, with a temperature of 91 at Lawrence, 92 at Kansas City, 90 at Concordia, and 93 at Wichita. At Omaha, it was partly sunny, with a temperature of 86. Once again, at Manhattan, it was 93 degrees under sunny skies. Once again, at Topeka, it was 92 degrees under mostly sunny skies. Now here is your National Weather Service forecast. Extreme heat warning in effect until 7 p.m. Tuesday. Rest of today, mostly sunny. Hot with highs in the upper 90s. South winds 5 to 10 miles per hour. Tonight, partly cloudy. Humid with lows in the middle 70s. Southeast winds around 5 miles per hour. Sunday, mostly sunny. A slight chance of showers and thunderstorms in the afternoon. Hot with highs in the upper 90s. Southeast winds 5 to 10 miles per hour. Sunday night, partly cloudy. Humid with lows in the lower 70s. Southeast winds around 5 miles per hour. Labor Day, mostly sunny. Hot with highs in the upper 90s. Southeast winds 5 to 10 miles per hour. Monday night, partly cloudy in the evening, then becoming mostly clear. Lows in the middle 70s. Tuesday,
sunny, hot with highs around 100. Tuesday night, mostly clear in the evening, then partly cloudy with a slight chance of showers and thunderstorms after midnight. Lows in the middle 70s. Wednesday, mostly sunny with a chance of showers with a slight chance of thunderstorms. Highs in the lower 90s. Chance of rain 40%. Wednesday night, partly cloudy with a chance of thunderstorms. A chance of showers in the evening, then showers likely after midnight. Chance of rain 60%. Thursday, partly sunny with a slight chance of showers and thunderstorms in the morning, then sunny in the afternoon. Highs in the upper 80s. Thursday night and Friday, mostly clear. A slight chance of showers and thunderstorms. Lows in the upper 60s. Highs in the lower 90s. The current time is 12:08 p.m. Central Daylight Time. Extreme heat warning in effect until 7 p.m. Tuesday. This hazardous weather outlook is for Central Kansas, East Central Kansas, North Central Kansas and Northeast Kansas. For today and tonight, an extreme heat warning remains in effect through Tuesday evening. Heat index values of 101 to 107 degrees are expected this afternoon. For Sunday through Friday, the prolonged stretch of heat continues through at least Tuesday. An extreme heat warning remains in effect through Tuesday evening with heat index values forecast to afternoon. Storms may impact the area Sunday afternoon and evening. While the overall severe but strong wind gusts up to 60 miles per hour. This is NOAA Weather Radio Station WXK9. Now here is your National Weather Service forecast. Extreme heat warning in effect until 7 p.m. Tuesday. Hot with highs in the upper 90s. South winds 5 to 10 miles per hour. Humid with lows in the middle 70s. Southeast winds around 5 miles per hour. Sunday, showers and thunderstorms in the afternoon. Hot with highs in the upper 90s. Southeast winds Sunday night, partly cloudy. Humid with lows in the lower 70s. Southeast winds around 5, mostly sunny. Hot with highs in the upper 90s. Southeast winds 5 to 10 miles per hour. Monday night, partly cloudy in the evening, then becoming mostly clear. Lows in the middle 70s. Tuesday, sunny, hot with highs around 100. Tuesday night, mostly clear in the evening, then partly cloudy with a slight chance of showers and thunderstorms after midnight. Lows in the middle 70s. Wednesday, mostly sunny with a chance of showers with a slight chance of thunderstorms. Highs in the lower 90s. Chance of rain 40%. Wednesday night, partly cloudy with a chance of thunderstorms. A chance of showers in the evening, then showers likely after midnight. Lows in the upper 60s. Chance of rain 60%. Thursday, partly sunny with a slight chance of showers and thunderstorms in the morning, then sunny in the afternoon. Highs in the upper 80s. Thursday night and a slight chance of showers and thunderstorms. Lows in the upper 60s. Highs in the lower 90s. Extreme heat warning in effect until 7 p.m. Tuesday. This hazardous weather outlook is for Central Kansas, East Central Kansas, North Central Kansas and Northeast Kansas. For today and tonight, an extreme heat warning remains in effect through Tuesday evening. Heat index values of 101 to 107 degrees are expected this afternoon. For Sunday through Friday, the prolonged stretch of heat continues through at least Tuesday. An extreme heat warning remains in effect through Tuesday evening with heat index values forecast to reach 100 to 107 degrees each afternoon. Storms may impact the area Sunday afternoon and evening. While the overall severe potential is low, the strongest storms could produce strong wind gusts up to 60 miles per hour. This is NOAA Weather Radio Station WXK91 in Topeka. Here are the noon conditions for the local area. At Topeka, it was sunny. The temperature was 95 degrees.
the dew point 70, and the relative humidity was 44%.

producing a heat index of 101. The wind was south at 5 miles an hour. The pressure was 29.97 inches and steady. At Manhattan, it was sunny. The temperature was 97 degrees, the dew point 68, and the relative humidity was 38%, producing a heat index of 102. The wind was south at 10 miles an hour. Around the region, it was sunny, with a temperature of 95 at Lawrence, 96 at Emporia, 93 at Beatrice, and 95 at Springfield. It was mostly sunny, with a temperature of 95 at Kansas City, 93 at Concordia, and 97 at Wichita. At Omaha, it was partly sunny, with a temperature of 87. Once again, at Manhattan, it was 97 degrees under sunny skies. Once again, at Topeka, it was 95 degrees under sunny skies. For the following counties, in Kansas, Douglas, Geary, Jackson, Jefferson, Morris, Osage, Potawatomi, Riley, Shawnee and Wabansee. Extreme heat warning remains in effect until 7 p.m. Tuesday. Dangerously hot conditions with afternoon heat index values of 100 to 108. Heat-related illnesses increase significantly during extreme heat and high humidity events. Take extra precautions when outside. Wear lightweight and loose-fitting clothing. Try to limit strenuous activities to early morning or evening. Take action when you see symptoms of heat exhaustion and heat stroke. Do not leave young children and pets in unattended vehicles. Car interiors will reach lethal temperatures in a matter of minutes. Drink plenty of fluids, stay in an air-conditioned room, stay out of the sun, and check up on relatives and neighbors. Now here is your National Weather Service forecast. Extreme heat warning in effect until 7 p.m. Tuesday. Rest of today, mostly sunny. Hot with highs in the upper 90s. South winds 5 to 10 miles per hour. Tonight, partly cloudy. Humid with lows in the middle 70s. Southeast winds around 5 miles per hour. Sunday, mostly sunny. A slight chance of showers and thunderstorms in the afternoon. Hot with highs in the upper 90s. Southeast winds 5 to 10 miles per hour. Sunday night, partly cloudy. Humid with lows in the lower 70s. Southeast winds around 5 miles per hour. Labor Day, mostly sunny. Hot with highs in the upper 90s. Southeast winds 5 to 10 miles per hour. Monday night, partly cloudy in the evening, then becoming mostly clear. Lows in the middle 70s. Tuesday, sunny, hot with highs around 100. Tuesday night, mostly clear in the evening, then partly cloudy with a slight chance of showers and thunderstorms after midnight. Lows in the middle 70s. Wednesday, mostly sunny with a chance of showers with a slight chance of thunderstorms. Highs in the lower 90s. Chance of rain 40%. Wednesday night, partly cloudy with a chance of thunderstorms. A chance of showers in the evening, then showers likely after midnight. Lows in the upper 60s. Chance of rain 60%. Thursday, partly sunny with a slight chance of showers and thunderstorms in the morning, then sunny in the afternoon. Highs in the upper 80s. Thursday night and Friday, mostly clear. A slight chance of showers and thunderstorms. Lows in the upper 60s. Highs in the lower 90s. Extreme heat warning in effect until 7 p.m. Tuesday. This hazardous weather outlook is for Central Kansas, East Central Kansas, North Central Kansas and Northeast Kansas. For today and tonight, an extreme heat warning remains in effect through Tuesday evening. Heat index values of 101 to 107 degrees are expected this afternoon. For Sunday through Friday, the prolonged stretch of heat continues through at least Tuesday. An extreme heat warning remains in effect through Tuesday evening with heat index values forecast to reach 100 to 107 degrees each afternoon. Storms may impact the area Sunday afternoon and evening. While the overall severe potential

level is low. The strongest storms could produce strong wind gusts up to 60 miles per hour. This is NOAA Weather Radio Station WXK91 in Topeka. Here are the noon conditions for the local area. At Topeka, it was sunny. The temperature was 95 degrees, the dew point 70, and the relative humidity was 44%, producing a heat index of 101. The wind was south at 5 miles an hour. The pressure was 29.97 inches and steady. At Manhattan, it was sunny. The temperature was 97 degrees, the dew point 68, and the relative humidity was 38%, producing a heat index of 102. The wind was south at 10 miles an hour. Around the region, it was sunny, with a temperature of 95 at Lawrence, 96 at Emporia, 93 at Beatrice, and 95 at Springfield. It was mostly sunny, with a temperature of 95 at Kansas City, 93 at Concordia, and 97 at Wichita. At Omaha, it was partly sunny, with a temperature of 87. Once again, at Manhattan, it was 97 degrees under sunny skies. Once again, at Topeka, it was 95 degrees under sunny skies. Now here is your National Weather Service forecast. Extreme heat warning in effect until 7 p.m. Tuesday. Rest of today, mostly sunny. Hot with highs in the upper 90s. South winds 5 to 10 miles per hour. Tonight, partly cloudy. Humid with lows in the middle 70s. Southeast winds around 5 miles per hour. Sunday, mostly sunny. A slight chance of showers and thunderstorms in the afternoon. Hot with highs in the upper 90s. Southeast winds 5 to 10 miles per hour. Sunday night, partly cloudy. Humid with lows in the lower 70s. Southeast winds around 5 miles per hour. Labor Day, mostly sunny. Hot with highs in the upper 90s. Southeast winds 5 to 10 miles per hour. Monday night, partly cloudy in the evening, then becoming mostly clear. Lows in the middle 70s. Tuesday, sunny, hot with highs around 100. Tuesday night, mostly clear in the evening, then partly cloudy with a slight chance of showers and thunderstorms after midnight. Lows in the middle 70s. Wednesday, mostly sunny with a chance of showers with a slight chance of thunderstorms. Highs in the lower 90s. Chance of rain 40%. Wednesday night, partly cloudy with a chance of thunderstorms. A chance of showers in the evening, then showers likely after midnight. Lows in the upper 60s. Chance of rain 60%. Thursday, partly sunny with a slight chance of showers and thunderstorms in the morning, then sunny in the afternoon. Highs in the upper 80s. Thursday night and Friday, mostly clear. A slight chance of showers and thunderstorms. Lows in the upper 60s. Highs in the lower 90s. Extreme heat warning in effect until 7 p.m. Tuesday. This hazardous weather outlook is for central Kansas, east central Kansas, north central Kansas, and northeast Kansas. For today and tonight, an extreme heat warning remains in effect through Tuesday evening. Heat index values of 101 to 107 degrees are expected this afternoon. For Sunday through Friday, the prolonged stretch of heat continues through at least Tuesday. An extreme heat warning remains in effect through Tuesday evening with heat index values forecast to reach 100 to 107 degrees each afternoon. Storms may impact the area Sunday afternoon and evening. While the overall severe potential is low, the strongest storms could produce strong wind gusts up to 60 miles per hour. This is NOAA Weather Radio Station WXK91 in Topeka. Here are the noon conditions for the local area. At Topeka, it was sunny. The temperature was 95 degrees, the dew point 70, and the relative humidity was 44%, producing a heat index of 101. The wind was south at 5 miles an hour. The pressure was 29.97 inches and steady. At Manhattan,

It was sunny. The temperature was 97 degrees, the dew point 68, and the relative humidity was 38%, producing a heat index of 102. The wind was south at 10 miles an hour. Around the region, it was sunny, with a temperature of 93 at Beatrice, at 95 at Springfield. It was mostly sunny, with a temperature of 95 at Kansas City, 93 at Concordia, and 97 at Wichita. At Omaha, it was partly sunny, with a temperature of 87. Once again, at Manhattan, it was 97 degrees under sunny skies. Once again, at Topeka, it was 95 degrees under sunny skies. The current time is 12:23 p.m. Central Daylight Time. Now here is your National Weather Service forecast. Extreme heat warning in effect until 7 p.m. Tuesday. Rest of today, mostly sunny. Hot with highs in the upper 90s. South winds 5 to 10 miles per hour. Tonight, partly cloudy. Humid with lows in the middle around 5 miles per hour. Sunday, mostly sunny. A slight chance of showers and thunderstorms in the afternoon. Hot with highs in the upper 90s. Southeast winds 5 to 10 miles per hour. Sunday night, partly cloudy. Humid with lows in the lower 70s. Southeast winds around 5 miles per hour. Labor Day, mostly sunny. Hot with highs in the upper 90s. Southeast winds 5 to 10 miles per hour. Monday night, partly cloudy in the evening, then becoming mostly clear. Lows in the middle 70s. Tuesday, sunny, hot with highs around 100. Tuesday night, mostly clear in the evening, then partly cloudy with a slight chance of showers and thunderstorms after midnight. Lows in the middle 70s. Wednesday, mostly sunny with a chance of showers with a slight chance of thunderstorms. Highs in the lower 90s. Chance of rain 40%. Wednesday night, partly cloudy with a chance of thunderstorms. A chance of showers in the evening, then showers likely after midnight. Lows in the upper 60s. Chance of rain 60%. Thursday, partly sunny with a slight chance of showers and thunderstorms in the morning, then sunny in the afternoon. Highs in the upper 80s. Thursday night and Friday, mostly clear. A slight chance of showers and thunderstorms. Lows in the upper 60s. Highs in the lower 90s. Extreme heat warning in effect until 7 p.m. Tuesday. This hazardous weather outlook is for Central Kansas, East Central Kansas, North Central Kansas, and Northeast Kansas. For today and tonight, an extreme heat warning remains in effect through Tuesday evening. Heat index values of 101 to 107 degrees are expected this afternoon. For Sunday through Friday, the prolonged stretch of heat continues through at least Tuesday. An extreme heat warning remains in effect through Tuesday evening with heat index values forecast to reach 100 to 107 degrees each afternoon. Storms may impact the area Sunday afternoon and evening. While the overall severe potential is low, the strongest storms could produce strong wind gusts up to 60 miles per hour. This is NOAA Weather Radio Station WXK91 in Topeka. Here are the noon conditions for the local area. At Topeka, it was sunny. The temperature was 95 degrees, the dew point 70, and the relative humidity was 44%, producing a heat index of 101. The wind was south at 5 miles an hour. The pressure was 29.97 inches and steady. At Manhattan, it was sunny. The temperature was 97 degrees, the dew point 68, and the relative humidity was 38%, producing a heat index of 102. The wind was south at 10 miles an hour. Around the region, it was sunny, with a temperature of 95 at Lawrence, 96 at Emporia, 93 at Beatrice, at 95 at Springfield. It was mostly sunny, with a temperature of 95 at Kansas City, 93 at Concordia, and 97 at Wichita. At Omaha, it was partly sunny, with

the temperature of 87. Once again, at Manhattan, it was 97 degrees under sunny skies. Once again, at Topeka, it was 95 degrees under sunny skies. Now here is your National Weather Service forecast. Extreme heat warning in effect until 7 p.m. Tuesday. Rest of today, mostly sunny. Hot with highs in the upper 90s. South winds 5 to 10 miles per hour. Tonight, partly cloudy. Humid with lows in the middle 70s. Southeast winds around 5 miles per hour. Sunday, mostly sunny. A slight chance of showers and thunderstorms in the afternoon. Hot with highs in the upper 90s. Southeast winds 5 to 10 miles per hour. Sunday night, partly cloudy. Humid with lows in the lower 70s. Southeast winds around 5 miles per hour. Labor Day, mostly sunny. Hot with highs in the upper 90s. Southeast winds 5 to 10 miles per hour. Monday night, partly cloudy in the evening, then becoming mostly clear. Lows in the middle 70s. Tuesday, sunny, hot with highs around 100. Tuesday night, mostly clear in the evening, then partly cloudy with a slight chance of showers and thunderstorms after midnight. Lows in the middle 70s. Wednesday, mostly sunny with a chance of showers with a slight chance of thunderstorms. Highs in the lower 90s. Wednesday night, partly cloudy with a chance of thunderstorms. A chance of showers in the evening, then showers likely after midnight. Lows in the upper 60s. Chance of rain 60%. Thursday, partly sunny with a slight chance of showers and thunderstorms in the morning, then sunny in the afternoon. Highs in the upper 80s. Thursday night and Friday, mostly clear. A slight chance of showers and thunderstorms. Lows in the upper 60s. Highs in the lower 90s. For the following counties, in Kansas, Douglas, Geary, Jackson, Jefferson, Morris, Osage, Pottawatomie, Riley, Shawnee and Wabonsee. Extreme heat warning remains in effect until 7 p.m. Tuesday. Dangerously hot conditions with afternoon heat index values of 100 to 108. Heat-related illnesses increase significantly during extreme heat and high humidity events. Take extra precautions when outside. Wear lightweight and loose-fitting clothing. Try to limit strenuous activities to early morning or evening. Take action when you see symptoms of heat exhaustion and heat stroke. Do not leave young children and pets in unattended vehicles. Car interiors will reach lethal temperatures in a matter of minutes. Drink plenty of fluids, stay in an air-conditioned room, stay out of the sun, and check up on relatives and neighbors in effect until 7 p.m. Tuesday. This hazardous weather outlook is for Central Kansas, East Central Kansas, North Central Kansas and Northeast Kansas. For today and tonight, an extreme heat warning remains in effect through Tuesday evening. Heat index values of 101 to 107 degrees are expected this afternoon. For Sunday through Friday, the prolonged stretch of heat continues through at least Tuesday. An extreme heat warning remains in effect through Tuesday evening with heat index values forecast to reach 100 to 107 degrees each afternoon. Storms may impact the area Sunday afternoon and evening. While the overall severe potential is low, the strongest 60 miles per hour. This is NOAA Weather Radio Station WXK91 in Topeka. Here are the noon conditions for the local area. At Topeka, it was sunny. The temperature was 95 degrees, the dew point 70, and the relative humidity was 44%, producing a heat index of 101. The wind was south at 5 miles an hour. The pressure was 29.97 inches and steady. At Manhattan, it was sunny. The temperature was 97 degrees, the dew point 68, and the relative humidity was 38%, producing a heat index of 102. The wind was south at 10 miles an hour. Around the region, it was sunny, with a temperature of 95 at Lawrence,
96.

at Emporia, 93 at Beatrice, at 95 at Springfield. It was mostly sunny, with a temperature of 95 at Kansas City, 93 at Concordia, and 97 at Wichita. At Omaha, 7. Once again, at Manhattan, it was 97 degrees under sunny skies. Once again, at Topeka, guys. Once again, at Topeka, it was 95 degrees under sunny skies. Now here is your National Weather Service forecast. Extreme heat warning in effect until 7 p.m. Tuesday. Rest of today, mostly sunny. Hot with highs in the upper 90s. South winds 5 to 10 miles per hour. Tonight, partly cloudy. Humid with lows in the middle 70s. Southeast winds around 5 miles per hour. Sunday, mostly sunny. A slight chance of showers and thunderstorms in the afternoon. Hot with highs in the upper 90s. Southeast winds 5 to 10 miles per hour. Sunday night, partly cloudy. Humid with lows in the lower 70s. Southeast winds around 5 miles per hour. Labor Day, mostly sunny. Hot with highs in the upper 90s. Southeast winds 5 to 10 miles per hour. Monday night, partly cloudy in the evening, then becoming mostly clear. Lows in the middle 70s. Tuesday, sunny, hot with highs around 100. Tuesday night, mostly clear in the evening, then partly cloudy with a slight chance of showers and thunderstorms after midnight. Lows in the middle 70s. Wednesday, mostly sunny with a chance of showers with a slight chance of thunderstorms. Highs in the lower 90s. Chance of rain 40%. Wednesday night, partly cloudy with a chance of thunderstorms. A chance of showers in the evening, then showers likely after midnight. Lows in the upper 60s. Chance of rain 60%. Thursday, partly sunny with a slight chance of showers and thunderstorms in the morning, then sunny in the afternoon. Highs in the upper 80s. Thursday night and Friday, mostly clear. A slight chance of showers and thunderstorms. Lows in the upper 60s. Highs in the lower 90s. Now here is your National Weather Service forecast. Extreme heat warning in effect until 7 p.m. Tuesday. This afternoon, mostly sunny. Hot with highs in the upper 90s. South winds 5 to 10 miles per hour. Tonight, partly cloudy. Humid with lows in the middle 70s. Southeast winds around 5 miles per hour. Sunday, mostly sunny. A slight chance of showers and thunderstorms in the afternoon. Hot with highs in the upper 90s. Southeast winds 5 to 10 miles per hour. Sunday night, partly cloudy. Humid with lows in the lower 70s. Southeast winds around 5 miles per hour. Labor Day, mostly sunny. Hot with highs in the upper 90s. Southeast winds 5 to 10 miles per hour. Monday night, partly cloudy in the evening, then becoming mostly clear. Lows in the middle 70s. Tuesday, sunny, hot with highs around 100. Tuesday night, mostly clear in the evening, then partly cloudy with a slight chance of showers and thunderstorms after midnight. Lows in the middle 70s. Wednesday, mostly sunny with a chance of showers with a slight chance of thunderstorms. Highs in the lower 90s. Chance of rain 40%. Wednesday night, partly cloudy with a chance of thunderstorms. A chance of showers in the evening, then showers likely after midnight. Lows in the upper 60s. Chance of rain 60%. Thursday, partly sunny with a slight chance of showers and thunderstorms in the morning, then sunny in the afternoon. Highs in the upper 80s. Thursday night and Friday, mostly clear. A slight chance of showers and thunderstorms. Lows in the upper 60s. Highs in the lower 90s. Extreme heat warning in effect until 7 p.m. Tuesday. This hazardous weather outlook is for central Kansas, east central Kansas, north central Kansas, and north

northeast Kansas. For today and tonight, an extreme heat warning remains in effect through Tuesday evening. Heat index values of 101 to 107 degrees are expected this afternoon. For Sunday through Friday, the prolonged stretch of heat continues through at least Tuesday. An extreme heat warning remains in effect through Tuesday evening with heat index values forecast to reach 100 to 107 degrees each afternoon. Storms may impact the area Sunday afternoon and evening. While the overall severe potential is low, the strongest storms could produce strong wind gusts up to 60 miles per hour. 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The current time is 12:38 p.m. Central Daylight Time. 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Here are the noon conditions for the local area. At Topeka, it was sunny. The temperature was 95 degrees, the dew point 70, and the relative humidity was 44%, producing a heat index of 101. The wind was south at 5 miles an hour. The pressure was 29.97 inches and steady. At Manhattan, it was sunny. The temperature was 97 degrees, the dew point 68, and the relative humidity was 38%, producing a heat index of 102. The wind was south at 10 miles an hour. Around the region, it was sunny, with a temperature of 95 at Lawrence, 96 at Emporia, 93 at Beatrice, and 95 at Springfield. It was mostly sunny, with a temperature of 95 at Kansas City, 93 at Concordia, and 97 at Wichita. At Omaha, it was partly sunny, with a temperature of 87. Once again, at Manhattan, it was 97 degrees under sunny skies. Once again, at Topeka, it was 95 degrees under sunny skies. Now here is your National Weather Service forecast. Extreme heat warning in effect until 7 p.m. Tuesday. This afternoon, mostly sunny. Hot with highs in the upper 90s. South winds 5 to 10 miles per hour. Tonight, partly cloudy. Humid with lows in the middle 70s. Southeast winds around 5 miles per hour. Sunday, mostly sunny. A slight chance of showers and thunderstorms in the afternoon. Hot with highs in the upper 90s. Southeast winds 5 to 10 miles per hour. Sunday night, partly cloudy. Humid with lows in the lower 70s. Southeast winds around 5 miles per hour. Labor Day, mostly sunny. Hot with highs in the upper 90s. Southeast winds 5 to 10 miles per hour. Monday night, partly cloudy in the evening, then becoming mostly clear. Lows in the middle 70s. Tuesday, sunny, hot with highs around 100. Tuesday night, mostly clear in the evening, then partly cloudy with a slight chance of showers and thunderstorms after midnight. Lows in the middle 70s. Wednesday, mostly sunny with a chance of showers with a slight chance of thunderstorms. Highs in the lower 90s. Chance of rain 40%. Wednesday night, partly cloudy with a chance of thunderstorms. A chance of showers in the evening, then showers likely after midnight. Lows in the upper 60s. Chance of rain 60%. Thursday, partly sunny with a slight chance of showers and thunderstorms in the morning, then sunny in the afternoon. Highs in the upper 80s. Thursday night and Friday, mostly clear. A slight chance of showers and thunderstorms. Lows in the upper 60s. Highs in the lower 90s. Extreme heat warning in effect until 7 p.m. Tuesday. This hazardous weather outlook is for Central Kansas, East Central Kansas, North Central Kansas, and Northeast Kansas. For today and tonight, an extreme heat warning remains in effect through Tuesday evening. Heat index values of 101 to 107 degrees are expected this afternoon. For Sunday through Friday, the prolonged stretch of heat continues through at least Tuesday.
An extreme heat warning remains in effect through Tuesday evening with heat index values forecast to reach 1.

100 to 107 degrees each afternoon. Storms may impact the area Sunday afternoon and evening. While the overall severe potential is low, the strongest storms could produce strong wind gusts up to 60 miles per hour. For the following counties, in Kansas, Douglas, Geary, Jackson, Jefferson, Morris, Osage, Potawatomi, Riley, Shawnee, and Wabonsee, extreme heat warning remains in effect until 7 p.m. Tuesday. Dangerously hot conditions with afternoon heat index values of 100 to 108. Heat-related illnesses increase significantly during extreme heat and high humidity events. Take extra precautions when outside. Wear lightweight and loose-fitting clothing. Try to limit strenuous activities to early morning or evening. Take action when you see symptoms of heat exhaustion and heat stroke. Do not leave young children and pets in unattended vehicles. Car interiors will reach lethal temperatures in a matter of minutes. Drink plenty of fluids, stay in an air-conditioned room, stay out of the sun, and check up on relatives and neighbors. This is NOAA Weather Radio Station WXK91 in Topeka. Here are the noon conditions for the local area. At Topeka, it was sunny. The temperature was 95 degrees, the dew point 70, and the relative humidity was 44%, producing a heat index of 101. The wind was south at 5 miles an hour. The pressure was 29.97 inches and steady. At Manhattan, it was sunny. The temperature was 97 degrees, the dew point 68, and the relative humidity was 38%, producing a heat index of 102. The wind was south at 10 miles an hour. Around the region, it was sunny, with a temperature of 95 at Lawrence, 96 at Emporia, 93 at Beatrice, and 95 at Springfield. It was mostly sunny, with a temperature of 95 at Kansas City, 93 at Concordia, and 97 at Wichita. At Omaha, it was partly sunny, with a temperature of 87. Once again, at Manhattan, it was 97 degrees under sunny skies. Once again, at Topeka, it was 95 degrees under sunny skies. National Weather Service forecast. Extreme heat warning in effect until 7 p.m. Tuesday. This afternoon, mostly sunny. Hot with highs in the upper 90s. South winds 5 to 10 miles per hour. Tonight, partly cloudy. Humid with lows in the middle 70s. Southeast winds around 5 miles per hour. Sunday, mostly sunny. A slight chance of showers and thunderstorms in the afternoon. Hot with highs in the upper 90s. Southeast winds 5 to 10 miles per hour. Sunday night, partly cloudy. Humid with lows in the lower 70s. Southeast winds around 5 miles per hour. Labor Day, mostly sunny. Hot with highs in the upper 90s. Southeast winds 5 to 10 miles per hour. Monday night, partly cloudy in the evening, then becoming mostly clear. Lows in the middle 70s. Tuesday, sunny, hot with highs around 100. Tuesday night, mostly clear in the evening, then partly cloudy with a slight chance of showers and thunderstorms after midnight. Lows in the middle 70s. Wednesday, mostly sunny with a chance of showers with a slight chance of thunderstorms. Highs in the lower 90s. Chance of rain 40%. Wednesday night, partly cloudy with a chance of thunderstorms. A chance of showers in the evening, then showers likely after midnight. Lows in the upper 60s. Chance of rain 60%. Thursday, partly sunny with a slight chance of showers and thunderstorms in the morning, then sunny in the afternoon. Highs in the upper 80s. Thursday night and Friday, mostly clear. A slight chance of showers and thunderstorms. Lows in the upper 60s. Highs in the lower 90s. Extreme heat warning in effect until 7 p.m. Tuesday. This hazardous weather outlook is for Central Kansas, East Central Kansas, North Central Kansas, and Northeast Kansas.
for today and tonight. An extreme heat warning.

remains in effect through Tuesday evening. Heat index values of 101 to 107 degrees are expected this afternoon. For Sunday through Friday, the prolonged stretch of heat continues through at least Tuesday. An extreme heat warning remains in effect through Tuesday evening, with heat index values forecast to reach 100 to 107 degrees each afternoon. Storms may impact the area Sunday afternoon and evening. While the overall severe potential is low, the strongest storms could produce strong wind gusts up to 60 miles per hour. This is NOAA Weather Radio Station WXK91 in Topeka. Here are the noon conditions for the local area. At Topeka, it was sunny. The temperature was 95 degrees, the dew point 70, and the relative humidity was 44%, producing a heat index of 101. The wind was south at 5 miles an hour. The pressure was 29.97 inches and steady. At Manhattan, it was sunny. The temperature was 97 degrees, the dew point 68, and the relative humidity was 38%, producing a heat index of 102. The wind was south at 10 miles an hour. Around the region, it was sunny, with a temperature of 95 at Lawrence, 96 at Emporia, 93 at Beatrice, and 95 at Springfield. It was mostly sunny, with a temperature of 95 at Kansas City, 93 at Concordia, and 97 at Wichita. At Omaha, it was partly sunny, with a temperature of 87. Once again, at Manhattan, it was 97 degrees under sunny skies. Once again, at Topeka, it was 95 degrees under sunny skies. Now here is your National Weather Service forecast. Extreme heat warning in effect until 7 p.m. Tuesday. This afternoon, mostly sunny. Hot with highs in the upper 90s. South winds 5 to 10 miles per hour. Tonight, partly cloudy. Humid with lows in the middle 70s. Southeast winds around 5 miles per hour. Sunday, mostly sunny. A slight chance of showers and thunderstorms in the afternoon. Hot with highs in the upper 90s. Southeast winds 5 to 10 miles per hour. Sunday night, partly cloudy. Humid with lows in the lower 70s. Southeast winds around 5 miles per hour. Labor Day, mostly sunny. Hot with highs in the upper 90s. Southeast winds 5 to 10 miles per hour. Monday night, partly cloudy in the evening, then becoming mostly clear. Lows in the middle 70s. Tuesday, sunny, hot with highs around 100. Tuesday night, mostly clear in the evening, then partly cloudy with a slight chance of showers and thunderstorms after midnight. Lows in the middle 70s. Wednesday, mostly sunny with a chance of showers with a slight chance of thunderstorms. Highs in the lower 90s. Chance of rain 40%. Wednesday night, partly cloudy with a chance of thunderstorms. A chance of showers in the evening, then showers likely after midnight. Lows in the upper 60s. Chance of rain 60%. Thursday, partly sunny with a slight chance of showers and thunderstorms in the morning, then sunny in the

100 to 107 degrees each afternoon. Storms may impact the area Sunday afternoon and evening. While the overall severe potential is low, the strongest storms could produce strong wind gusts up to 60 miles per hour. This is NOAA Weather Radio Station WXK91 in Topeka. Here are the noon conditions for the local area. At Topeka, it was sunny. The temperature was 95 degrees, the dew point 70, and the relative humidity was 44%, producing a heat index of 101. The wind was south at 5 miles an hour. The pressure was 29.97 inches and steady. At Manhattan, it was sunny. The temperature was 97 degrees, the dew point 68, and the relative humidity was 38%, producing a heat index of 102. The wind was south at 10 miles an hour. Around the region, it was sunny, with a temperature of 95 at Lawrence, 96 at Emporia, 93 at Beatrice, and 95 at Springfield. It was mostly sunny, with a temperature of 95 at Kansas City, 93 at Concordia, and 97 at Wichita. At Omaha, it was partly sunny, with a temperature of 87. Once again, at Manhattan, it was 97 degrees under sunny skies. Once again, at Topeka, it was 95 degrees under sunny skies. The current time is 12:54 p.m. Central Daylight Time. Now here is your National Weather Service forecast. Extreme heat warning in effect until 7 p.m. Tuesday. This afternoon, mostly sunny. Hot with highs in the upper 90s. South winds 5 to 10 miles per hour. Tonight, partly cloudy. Humid with lows in the middle 70s. Southeast winds around 5 miles per hour. Sunday, mostly sunny. A slight chance of showers and thunderstorms in the afternoon. Hot with highs in the upper 90s. Southeast winds 5 to 10 miles per hour. Sunday night, partly cloudy. Humid with lows in the lower 70s. Southeast winds around 5 miles per hour. Labor Day, mostly sunny. Hot with highs in the upper 90s. Southeast winds 5 to 10 miles per hour. Monday night, partly cloudy in the evening, then becoming mostly clear. Lows in the middle 70s. Tuesday, sunny, hot with highs around 100. Tuesday night, mostly clear in the evening, then partly cloudy with a slight chance of showers and thunderstorms after midnight. Lows in the middle 70s. Wednesday, mostly sunny with a chance of showers with a slight chance of thunderstorms. Highs in the lower 90s. Chance of rain 40%. Wednesday night, partly cloudy with a chance of thunderstorms. A chance of showers in the evening, then showers likely after midnight. Lows in the upper 60s. Chance of rain 60%. Thursday, partly sunny with a slight chance of showers and thunderstorms in the morning, then sunny in the afternoon. Highs in the upper 80s. Thursday night and Friday, mostly clear. A slight chance of showers and thunderstorms. Lows in the upper 60s. Highs in the lower 90s. Extreme heat warning in effect until 7 p.m. Tuesday. This hazardous weather outlook is for Central Kansas, East Central Kansas, North Central Kansas, and Northeast Kansas. For today and tonight, an extreme heat warning remains in effect through Tuesday evening. Heat index values of 101 to 107 degrees are expected this afternoon. For Sunday through Friday, the prolonged stretch of heat continues through at least Tuesday. An extreme heat warning remains in effect through Tuesday evening with heat index values forecast to reach 100 to 107 degrees each afternoon. Storms may impact the area Sunday afternoon and evening. While the overall severe potential is low, the strongest storms could produce strong wind gusts up to 60 miles per hour. This is NOAA Weather Radio Station WXK91 in Topeka. Here are the noon conditions for the local area. At Topeka, it was sunny. The temperature was 95 degrees, the dew

0.70, and the relative humidity was 44%, producing a heat index of 101. The wind was south at 5 miles an hour. The pressure was 29.97 inches and steady. At Manhattan, it was sunny. The temperature was 97 degrees, the dew point 68, and the relative humidity was 38%, producing a heat index of 102. The wind was south at 10 miles an hour. Around the region, it was sunny, with a temperature of 95 at Lawrence, 96 at Emporia, 93 at Beatrice, at 95 at Springfield. It was mostly sunny, with a temperature of 95 at Kansas City, 93 at Concordia, and 97 at Wichita. At Omaha, it was partly sunny, with a temperature of 87. Once again, at Manhattan, it was 97 degrees under sunny skies. Once again, at Topeka, it was 95 degrees under sunny skies. For the following counties, in Kansas, Douglas, Geary, Jackson, Jefferson, Morris, Osage, Potawatomi, Riley, Shawnee and Wabansee. Extreme heat warning remains in effect until 7 p.m. Tuesday. Dangerously hot conditions with afternoon heat index values of 100 to 108. Heat-related illnesses increase significantly during extreme heat and high humidity events. Take extra precautions when outside. Wear lightweight and loose-fitting clothing. Try to limit strenuous activities to early morning or evening. Take action when you see symptoms of heat exhaustion and heat stroke. Do not leave young children and pets in unattended vehicles. Car interiors will reach lethal temperatures in a matter of minutes. Drink plenty of fluids, stay in an air-conditioned room, stay out of the sun, and check up on relatives and neighbors. Now here is your National Weather Service forecast. Extreme heat warning in effect until 7 p.m. Tuesday. This afternoon, mostly sunny. Hot with highs in the upper 90s. South winds 5 to 10 miles per hour. Tonight, partly cloudy. Humid with lows in the middle 70s. Southeast winds around 5 miles per hour. Sunday, mostly sunny. A slight chance of showers and thunderstorms in the afternoon. Hot with highs in the upper 90s. Southeast winds 5 to 10 miles per hour. Sunday night, partly cloudy. Humid with lows in the lower 70s. Southeast winds around 5 miles per hour. Labor Day, mostly sunny. Hot with highs in the upper 90s. Southeast winds 5 to 10 miles per hour. Monday night, partly cloudy in the evening, then becoming mostly clear. Lows in the middle 70s. Tuesday, sunny, hot with highs around 100. Tuesday night, mostly clear in the evening, then partly cloudy with a slight chance of showers and thunderstorms after midnight. Lows in the middle 70s. Wednesday, mostly sunny with a chance of showers with a slight chance of thunderstorms. Highs in the lower 90s. Chance of rain 40%. Wednesday night, partly cloudy with a chance of thunderstorms. A chance of showers in the evening, then showers likely after midnight. Lows in the upper 60s. Chance of rain 60%. Thursday, partly sunny with a slight chance of showers and thunderstorms in the morning, then sunny in the afternoon. Highs in the upper 80s. Thursday night and Friday, mostly clear. A slight chance of showers and thunderstorms. Lows in the upper 60s. Highs in the lower 90s. Extreme heat warning in effect until 7 p.m. Tuesday. This hazardous weather outlook is for Central Kansas, East Central Kansas, North Central Kansas and Northeast Kansas. For today and tonight, an extreme heat warning remains in effect through Tuesday evening. Heat index values of 101 to 107 degrees are expected this afternoon. For Sunday through Friday, the prolonged stretch of heat continues through at least Tuesday. An extreme heat warning remains in effect through Tuesday evening with heat index values forecast to reach 100 to 107 degrees each afternoon.
Storms may impact the area Sunday afternoon and evening. While the overall severe potential is low, the strongest storms could produce strong wind gusts up to 60 miles per hour. This is NOAA Weather Radio Station WXK 91 in Topeka. Here are the noon conditions for the local area. At Topeka, it was sunny. The temperature was 95 degrees, the dew point 70, and the relative humidity was 44%, producing a heat index of 101. The wind was south at 5 miles an hour. The pressure was 29.97 inches and steady. At Manhattan, it was sunny. The temperature was 97 degrees, the dew point 68, and the relative humidity was 38%, producing a heat index of 102. The wind was south at 10 miles an hour. Around the region, it was sunny, with a temperature of 95 at Lawrence, 96 at Emporia, 93 at Beatrice, and 95 at Springfield. It was mostly sunny, with a temperature of 95 at Kansas City, 93 at Concordia, and 97 at Wichita. At Omaha, it was partly sunny, with a temperature of 87. Once again, at Manhattan, it was 97 degrees under sunny skies. Once again, at Topeka, it was 95 degrees under sunny skies. Now here is your National Weather Service forecast. Extreme heat warning in effect until 7 p.m. Tuesday. This afternoon, mostly sunny. Hot with highs in the upper 90s. South winds 5 to 10 miles per hour. Tonight, partly cloudy. Humid with lows in the middle 70s. Southeast winds around 5 miles per hour. Sunday, mostly sunny. A slight chance of showers and thunderstorms in the afternoon. Hot with highs in the upper 90s. Southeast winds 5 to 10 miles per hour. Sunday night, partly cloudy. Humid with lows in the lower 70s. Southeast winds around 5 miles per hour. Labor Day, mostly sunny. Hot with highs in the upper 90s. Southeast winds 5 to 10 miles per hour. Monday night, partly cloudy in the evening, then becoming mostly clear. Lows in the middle 70s. Tuesday, sunny, hot with highs around 100. Tuesday night, mostly clear in the evening, then partly cloudy with a slight chance of showers and thunderstorms after midnight. Lows in the middle 70s. Wednesday, mostly sunny with a chance of showers with a slight chance of thunderstorms. Highs in the lower 90s. Chance of rain 40%. Wednesday night, partly cloudy with a chance of thunderstorms. A chance of showers in the evening, then showers likely after midnight. Lows in the upper 60s. Chance of rain 60%. Thursday, partly sunny with a slight chance of showers and thunderstorms in the morning, then sunny in the afternoon. Highs in the upper 80s. Thursday night and Friday, mostly clear. A slight chance of showers and thunderstorms. Lows in the upper 60s. Highs in the lower 90s. Extreme heat warning in effect until 7 p.m. Tuesday. This hazardous weather outlook is for central Kansas, east central Kansas, north central Kansas, and northeast Kansas. For today and tonight, an extreme heat warning remains in effect through Tuesday evening. Heat index values of 101 to 107 degrees are expected this afternoon. For Sunday through Friday, the prolonged stretch of heat continues through at least Tuesday. An extreme heat warning remains in effect through Tuesday evening with heat index values forecast to reach 100 to 107 degrees each afternoon. Storms may impact the area Sunday afternoon and evening. While the overall severe potential is low, the strongest storms could produce strong wind gusts up to 60 miles per hour. This is NOAA Weather Radio Station WXK 91 in Topeka. Now here is your National Weather Service forecast. Extreme heat warning in effect until 7 p.m. Tuesday. This afternoon, mostly sunny. Hot with highs in the upper 90s. South winds 5 to 10 miles per hour. Tonight,
partly cloudy. Humid with lows in

middle 70s. Southeast winds around 5 miles per hour. Sunday, mostly sunny. A slight chance of showers and thunderstorms in the afternoon. Hot with highs in the upper 90s. Southeast winds 5 to 10 miles per hour. Sunday night, partly cloudy. Humid with lows in the lower 70s. Southeast winds around 5 miles per hour. Labor Day, mostly sunny. Southeast winds 5 to 10 miles per hour. Monday night, partly cloudy in the evening, then becoming mostly clear. Lows in the middle 70s. Tuesday, sunny, hot with highs around 100. Tuesday night, mostly clear in the evening, then partly cloudy with a slight chance of showers and thunderstorms after midnight. Lows in the middle 70s. Wednesday, mostly sunny with a chance of showers with a slight chance of thunderstorms. Highs in the lower 90s. Chance of rain 40%. Wednesday night, partly cloudy with a chance of thunderstorms. A chance of showers in the evening, then showers likely after midnight. Lows in the upper 60s. Chance of rain 60%. Thursday, partly sunny with a slight chance of showers and thunderstorms in the morning, then sunny in the afternoon. Highs in the upper 80s. Thursday night and Friday, mostly clear. A slight chance of showers and thunderstorms. Lows in the upper 60s. Highs in the lower 90s. The current time is 1:09 p.m. Central Daylight Time. Extreme heat warning in effect until 7 p.m. Tuesday. This hazardous weather outlook is for Central Kansas, East Central Kansas, North Central Kansas, and Northeast Kansas. For today and tonight, an extreme heat warning remains in effect through Tuesday evening. Heat index values of 101 to 107 degrees are expected this afternoon. For Sunday through Friday, the prolonged stretch of heat continues through at least Tuesday. An extreme heat warning remains in effect through Tuesday evening with heat index values forecast to reach 100 to 107 degrees each afternoon. Storms may impact the area Sunday afternoon and evening. While the overall severe potential is low, the strongest storms could produce strong wind gusts up to 60 miles per hour. This is NOAA Weather Radio Station WXK91 in Topeka. Now here is your National Weather Service forecast. Extreme heat warning in effect until 7 p.m. Tuesday. This afternoon, mostly sunny. Hot with highs in the upper 90s. South winds 5 to 10 miles per hour. Tonight, partly cloudy. Humid with lows in the middle 70s. Southeast winds around 5 miles per hour. Sunday, mostly sunny. A slight chance of showers and thunderstorms in the afternoon. Hot with highs in the upper 90s. Southeast winds 5 to 10 miles per hour. Sunday night, partly cloudy. Humid with lows in the lower 70s. Southeast winds around 5 miles per hour. Labor Day, mostly sunny. Hot with highs in the upper 90s. Southeast winds 5 to 10 miles per hour. Monday night, partly cloudy in the evening, then becoming mostly clear. Lows in the middle 70s. Tuesday, sunny, hot with highs around 100. Tuesday night, mostly clear in the evening, then partly cloudy with a slight chance of showers and thunderstorms after midnight. Lows in the middle 70s. Wednesday, mostly sunny with a chance of showers with a slight chance of thunderstorms. Highs in the lower 90s. Chance of rain 40%. Wednesday night, partly cloudy with a chance of thunderstorms. A chance of showers in the evening, then showers likely after midnight. Lows in the upper 60s. Chance of rain 60%. Thursday, partly sunny with a slight chance of showers and thunderstorms in the morning, then sunny in the afternoon. Highs in the upper 80s. Thursday night and Friday, mostly clear. A slight chance of showers and thunderstorms. Lows in the upper 60s. Highs in the lower 90s.
extreme heat warning in effect until 7 p.m. Tuesday. This hazardous weather outlook is for central Kansas, east central Kansas, north central Kansas, and northeast Kansas. For today and tonight, an extreme heat warning remains in effect through Tuesday evening. Heat index values of 101 to 107 degrees are expected this afternoon. For Sunday through Friday, the prolonged stretch of heat continues through at least two mains in effect through Tuesday evening, with heat index values forecast to reach 100 to 107 degrees each afternoon. Storms may impact the area Sunday afternoon and evening. While the overall severe potential is low, the strongest storms could produce strong wind gusts up to 60 miles per hour. For the following counties, in Kansas, Douglas, Geary, Jackson, Jefferson, Morris, Osage, Pottawatomie, Riley, Shawnee, and Wabansee, extreme heat warning remains in effect until 7 p.m. Tuesday. Heat index values of 100 to 108. Heat-related illnesses increase significantly during extreme heat and high humidity events. Take extra precautions when outside. Wear lightweight and loose-fitting clothing. Try to limit strenuous activities to early morning or evening. Take action when you see symptoms of heat exhaustion and heat stroke. Do not leave young children and pets in unattended vehicles. Car interiors will reach lethal temperatures in a matter of minutes. Drink plenty of fluids, stay in an air-conditioned room, stay out of the sun, and check up on relatives and neighbors. 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Here are the 1 p.m. conditions for the local area. At Topeka, it was mostly sunny. The temperature was 98 degrees, the dew point 68, and the relative humidity was 37%, producing a heat index of 103. The wind was south at 7 miles an hour. The pressure was 29.96 inches and falling. At Manhattan, it was sunny. The temperature was 98 degrees, the dew point 68, and the relative humidity was 37%, producing a heat index of 103. The wind was southwest at 12 miles an hour. Around the region, it was sunny, with a temperature of 98 at Lawrence, 97 at Emporia, and 95 at Beatrice. It was mostly sunny, with a temperature of 96 at Kansas City, 95 at Concordia, 97 at Springfield, and 99 at Wichita. At Omaha, it was partly sunny, with a temperature of 88. Once again, at Manhattan, it was 98 degrees under sunny skies. Once again, at Topeka, it was 98 degrees under mostly sunny skies. Now here is your National Weather Service forecast. Extreme heat warning in effect until 7 p.m. Tuesday. This afternoon, mostly sunny. Hot with highs in the upper 90s. South winds 5 to 10 miles per hour. Tonight, partly cloudy. Humid with lows in the middle 70s. Southeast winds around 5 miles per hour. Sunday, mostly sunny. A slight chance of showers and thunderstorms in the afternoon. Hot with highs in the upper 90s. Southeast winds 5 to 10 miles per hour. Sunday night, partly cloudy. Humid with lows in the lower 70s. Southeast winds around 5 miles per hour. Labor Day, mostly sunny. Hot with highs in the upper 90s. Southeast winds 5 to 10 miles per hour. Monday night, partly cloudy in the evening, then becoming mostly clear. Lows in the middle 70s. Tuesday, sunny, hot with highs around 100. Tuesday night, mostly clear in the evening, then partly cloudy with a slight chance of showers and thunderstorms after midnight. Lows in the middle 70s. Wednesday, mostly sunny with a chance of showers with a slight chance of thunderstorms. Highs in the lower 90s. Chance of rain 40%. Wednesday night, partly cloudy with a chance of thunderstorms. A chance of showers in the evening, then showers likely after midnight. Lows in the upper 60s. Chance of rain 60%.
Thursday, partly sunny with a slight chance of showers.

showers and thunderstorms in the morning, then sunny in the afternoon. Highs in the upper 80s. Thursday night and Friday, mostly clear. A slight chance of showers and thunderstorms. Lows in the upper 60s. Highs in the lower 90s. Now here is your National Weather Service forecast. Extreme heat warning in effect until 7 p.m. Tuesday. This afternoon, mostly sunny. Hot. Near steady temperature in the upper 90s. South winds 5 to 10 miles per hour. Tonight, partly cloudy. Humid with lows in the middle 70s. Southeast winds around 5 miles per hour. Sunday, mostly sunny. A slight chance of showers and thunderstorms in the afternoon. Hot with highs in the upper 90s. Southeast winds 5 to 10 miles per hour. Sunday night, partly cloudy. Humid with lows in the lower 70s. Southeast winds around 5 miles per hour. Labor Day, mostly sunny. Hot with highs in the upper 90s. Southeast winds 5 to 10 miles per hour. Monday night, partly cloudy in the evening, then becoming mostly clear. Lows in the middle 70s. Tuesday, sunny, hot with highs around 100. Tuesday night, mostly clear in the evening, then partly cloudy with a slight chance of showers and thunderstorms after midnight. Lows in the middle 70s. Wednesday, mostly sunny with a chance of showers with a slight chance of thunderstorms. Highs in the lower 90s. Chance of rain 40%. Wednesday night, partly cloudy with a chance of thunderstorms. A chance of showers in the evening, then showers likely after midnight. Lows in the upper 60s. Chance of rain 60%. Thursday, partly sunny with a slight chance of showers and thunderstorms in the morning, then sunny in the afternoon. Highs in the upper 80s. Thursday night and Friday, mostly clear. A slight chance of showers and thunderstorms. Lows in the upper 60s. Highs in the lower 90s. Extreme heat warning in effect until 7 p.m. Tuesday. This hazardous weather outlook is for Central Kansas, East Central Kansas, North Central Kansas and Northeast Kansas. For today and tonight, an extreme heat warning remains in effect through Tuesday evening. Heat index values of 101 to 107 degrees are expected this afternoon. For Sunday through Friday, the prolonged stretch of heat continues through at least Tuesday. An extreme heat warning remains in effect through Tuesday evening with heat index values forecast to reach 100 to 107 degrees each afternoon. Storms may impact the area Sunday afternoon and evening. While the overall severe potential is low, the strongest storms could produce strong wind gusts up to 60 miles per hour. This is NOAA Weather Radio Station WXK91 in Topeka. Here are the 1 p.m. conditions for the local area. At Topeka, it was mostly sunny. The temperature was 98 degrees, the dew point 68, and the relative humidity was 37%, producing a heat index of 103. The wind was south at 7 miles an hour. The pressure was 29.96 inches and falling. At Manhattan, it was sunny. The temperature was 98 degrees, the dew point 68, and the relative humidity was 37%, producing a heat index of 103. The wind was southwest at 12 miles an hour. Around the region, it was sunny, with a temperature of 98 at Lawrence, 97 at Emporia, and 95 at Beatrice. It was mostly sunny, with a temperature of 96 at Kansas City, 95 at Concord, 89 at Wichita. At Omaha, it was partly sunny, with a temperature of 88. Once again, at Manhattan, it was 98 degrees under sunny skies. Once again, at Topeka, it was 98 degrees under mostly sunny skies. For the following counties, in Kansas, Douglas, Geary, Jackson, Jefferson, Morris, Osage, Potawatomi, Riley, Shawnee, and Wabansee. Extreme heat warning remains in effect until 7 p.m. Tuesday.
Dangerously hot conditions with heat index values up to 105. Heat-related illnesses increase significantly during extreme heat and high humidity events. Take extra precautions when outside. Wear lightweight and loose-fitting clothing. Try to limit strenuous activities to early morning or evening. Take action when you see symptoms of heat exhaustion and heat stroke. Do not leave young children and pets in unattended vehicles.

stay in an air-conditioned room, stay out of the sun, and check up on relatives and neighbors. The current time is 1:23 p.m. Central Daylight Time. Now here is your National Weather Service forecast. Extreme heat warning in effect until 7 p.m. Tuesday. This afternoon, mostly sunny. Hot. Near steady temperature in the upper 90s. South winds 5 to 10 miles per hour. Tonight, partly cloudy. Humid with lows in the middle 70s. Southeast winds around 5 miles per hour. Sunday, mostly sunny. A slight chance of showers and thunderstorms in the afternoon. Hot with highs in the upper 90s. Southeast winds 5 to 10 miles per hour. Sunday night, partly cloudy. Humid with lows in the lower 70s. Southeast winds around 5 miles per hour. Labor Day, mostly sunny. Hot with highs in the upper 90s. Southeast winds 5 to 10 miles per hour. Monday night, partly cloudy in the evening, then becoming mostly clear. Lows in the middle 70s. Tuesday, sunny, hot with highs around 100. Tuesday night, mostly clear in the evening, then partly cloudy with a slight chance of showers and thunderstorms after midnight. Lows in the middle 70s. Wednesday, mostly sunny with a chance of showers with a slight chance of thunderstorms. Highs in the lower 90s. Chance of rain 40%. Wednesday night, partly cloudy with a chance of thunderstorms. A chance of showers in the evening, then showers likely after midnight. Lows in the upper 60s. Chance of rain 60%. Thursday, partly sunny with a slight chance of showers and thunderstorms in the morning, then sunny in the afternoon. Highs in the upper 80s. Thursday night and Friday, mostly clear. A slight chance of showers and thunderstorms. Lows in the upper 60s. Highs in the lower 90s. Extreme heat warning in effect until 7 p.m. Tuesday. This hazardous weather outlook is for Central Kansas, East Central Kansas, North Central Kansas, and Northeast Kansas. For today and tonight, an extreme heat warning remains in effect through Tuesday evening. Heat index values of 101 to 107 degrees are expected this afternoon. For Sunday through Friday, the prolonged stretch of heat continues through at least Tuesday. An extreme heat warning remains in effect through Tuesday evening with heat index values forecast to reach 100 to 107 degrees each afternoon. Storms may impact the area Sunday afternoon and evening. While the overall severe potential is low, the strongest storms could produce strong wind gusts up to 60 miles per hour. This is NOAA Weather Radio Station WXK91 in Topeka. Here are the 1 p.m. conditions for the local area. At Topeka, it was mostly sunny. The temperature was 98 degrees, the dew point 68, and the relative humidity was 37%, producing a heat index of 103. The wind was south at 7 miles an hour. The pressure was 29.96 inches and falling. At Manhattan, it was sunny. The temperature was 98 degrees, the dew point 68, and the relative humidity was 37%, producing a heat index of 103. The wind was southwest at 12 miles an hour. Around the region, it was sunny, with a temperature of 98 at Lawrence, 97 at Emporia, and 95 at Beatrice. It was mostly sunny, with a temperature of 96 at Kansas City, 95 at Concordia, 97 at Springfield, and 99 at Wichita. At Omaha, it was partly sunny, with a temperature of 88. Once again, at Manhattan, it was 98 degrees under sunny skies. Once again, at Topeka, it was 98 degrees under mostly sunny skies. Now here is your National Weather Service forecast. Extreme heat warning in effect until 7 p.m. Tuesday. This afternoon, mostly sunny. Hot. Near steady temperature in the upper 90s. South winds 5 to 10 miles per hour. Tonight, partly cloudy.

humid with lows in the middle 70s. Southeast winds around 5 miles per hour. Sunday, mostly sunny. A slight chance of showers and thunderstorms in the afternoon. Hot with highs in the upper 90s. Southeast winds 5 to 10 miles per hour. Sunday night, partly cloudy. Humid with lows in the lower 70s. Southeast winds around 5 miles per hour. Labor Day, mostly sunny. Hot with highs in the upper 90s. Southeast winds 5 to 10 miles per hour. Monday night, partly cloudy in the evening, then becoming mostly clear. Lows in the middle 70s. Tuesday, sunny, hot with highs around 100. Tuesday night, mostly clear in the evening, then partly cloudy with a slight chance of showers and thunderstorms after midnight. Lows in the middle 70s. Wednesday, mostly sunny with a chance of showers with a slight chance of thunderstorms. Highs in the lower 90s. Chance of rain 40%. Wednesday night, partly cloudy with a chance of thunderstorms. A chance of showers in the evening, then showers likely after midnight. Lows in the upper 60s. Chance of rain 60%. Thursday, partly sunny with a slight chance of showers and thunderstorms in the morning, then sunny in the afternoon. Highs in the upper 80s. Thursday night and Friday, mostly clear. A slight chance of showers and thunderstorms. Lows in the upper 60s. Highs in the lower 90s. Extreme heat warning in effect until 7 p.m. Tuesday. This hazardous weather outlook is for central Kansas, east central Kansas, north central Kansas, and northeast Kansas. For today and tonight, an extreme heat warning remains in effect through Tuesday evening. Heat index values of 101 to 107 degrees are expected this afternoon. For Sunday through Friday, the prolonged stretch of heat continues through at least Tuesday. An extreme heat warning remains in effect through Tuesday evening with heat index values forecast to reach 100 to 107 degrees each afternoon. Storms may impact the area Sunday afternoon and evening. While the overall severe potential is low, the strongest storms could produce strong wind gusts up to 60 miles per hour. For the following counties, in Kansas, Douglas, Geary, Jackson, Jefferson, Morris, Osage, Pottawatomie, Riley, Shawnee, and Wabansee. Extreme heat warning remains in effect until 7 p.m. Tuesday. Dangerously hot conditions with heat index values up to 105. Heat-related illnesses increase significantly during extreme heat and high humidity events. Take extra precautions when outside. Wear lightweight and mid strenuous activities to early morning or evening. Take action when you see symptoms of heat exhaustion and heat stroke. Do not leave young children and pets in unattended vehicles. Car interiors will reach lethal temperatures in a matter of minutes. Drink plenty of fluids, stay in an air-conditioned room, stay out of the sun, and check up on relatives and neighbors. 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Here are the 1 p.m. conditions for the local area. At Topeka, it was mostly sunny. The temperature was 98 degrees, the dew point 68, and the relative humidity was 37%, producing a heat index of 103. The wind was south at 7 miles an hour. The pressure was 29.96 inches and falling. At Manhattan, it was sunny. The temperature was 98 degrees, the dew point 68, and the relative humidity was 37%, producing a heat index of 103. The wind was southwest at 12 miles an hour. Around the region, it was sunny, with a temperature of 98 at Lawrence, 97 at Emporia, and 95 at Beatrice. It was mostly sunny, with a temperature of 96 at Kansas City, 95 at Concordia, 97 at Springfield, and 99 at Wichita. At Omaha, it was partly sunny, with a temperature of 88. Once again, at 95 at Concordia, 97 at Springfield, and 99 at Wichita. At Omaha, it was partly

partly sunny, with a temperature of 88. Once again, at Manhattan, it was 98 degrees under sunny skies. Once again, at Topeka, it was 98 degrees under mostly sunny skies. Extreme heat warning in effect until 7 p.m. Tuesday. This afternoon, mostly sunny. Hot. Near steady temperature in the upper 90s. South winds 5 to 10 miles per hour. Tonight, partly cloudy. Humid with lows in the middle 70s. Southeast winds around 5 miles per hour. Sunday, mostly sunny, storms in the afternoon. Hot with highs in the upper 90s. Southeast winds 5 to 10 miles per hour. Sunday night, partly cloudy. Humid with lows in the lower 70s. Southeast winds around 5 miles per hour. Labor Day, mostly sunny. Hot with highs in the upper 90s. Southeast winds 5 to 10 miles per hour. Monday night, partly cloudy in the evening, then becoming mostly clear. Lows in the middle 70s. Tuesday, sunny, hot with highs around 100. Tuesday night, mostly clear in the evening, then partly cloudy with a slight chance of showers and thunderstorms after midnight. Lows in the middle 70s. Wednesday, mostly sunny with a chance of showers with a slight chance of thunderstorms. Highs in the lower 90s. Chance of rain 40%. Wednesday night, partly cloudy with a chance of thunderstorms. A chance of showers in the evening, then showers likely after midnight. Lows in the upper 60s. Chance of rain 60%. Thursday.

Lows in the upper 60s. Highs in the lower 90s. Extreme heat warning in effect until 7 p.m. Tuesday. This hazardous weather outlook is for central Kansas, east central Kansas, north central Kansas, and northeast Kansas. For today and tonight, an extreme heat warning remains in effect through Tuesday evening. Heat index values of 101 to 107 degrees are expected this afternoon. For Sunday through Friday, the prolonged stretch of heat continues through at least Tuesday. An extreme heat warning remains in effect through Tuesday evening with heat index values forecast to reach 100 to 107 degrees each afternoon via Sunday afternoon and evening. While the overall severe potential is low, the strongest storms could produce strong wind gusts up to 60 miles per hour. This is NOAA Weather Radio Station WXK91 in Topeka. Here are the 1 p.m. conditions for the local area. At Topeka, it was mostly sunny. The temperature was 98 degrees, the dew point 60°, producing a heat index of 103. The wind was south at 7 miles an hour. The pressure was 29.96 inches and falling. At Manhattan, it was sunny. The temperature was 98 degrees, the dew point 60°, producing a heat index of 103. The wind was southwest at 12 miles an hour. Around the region, it was sunny, with a temperature of 98 at Lawrence, 97 at Emporia, and 95 at Beatrice. It was mostly sunny, with a temperature of 96 at Kansas City, 95 at Concordia, 97 at Springfield, and 99 at Wichita. At Omaha, it was partly sunny, with a temperature of 88. Once again, at Manhattan, it was 98 degrees under sunny skies. Once again, at Topeka, it was 98 degrees under mostly sunny skies. Now here is your National Weather Service forecast. Extreme heat warning in effect until 7 p.m. Tuesday. This afternoon, mostly sunny. Hot. Near steady temperature in the upper 90s. South winds 5 to 10 miles per hour. Tonight, partly cloudy. Humid with lows in the middle 70s. Southeast winds around 5 miles per hour. Sunday, mostly sunny. A slight chance of showers and thunderstorms in the afternoon. Hot with highs in the upper 90s. Southeast winds 5 to 10 miles per hour. Sunday night, partly cloudy. Humid with lows in the lower 70s. Southeast winds around 5 miles per hour. Labor Day, mostly sunny. Hot with highs in the upper 90s. Southeast winds 5 to 10 miles per hour. Monday night, partly cloudy in the evening, then becoming mostly clear. Lows in the middle 70s. Tuesday, sunny, hot with highs around 100. Tuesday night, mostly clear in the evening, then partly cloudy with a slight chance of showers and thunderstorms after midnight. Lows in the middle 70s. Wednesday, mostly sunny with a chance of showers with a slight chance of thunderstorms. Highs in the lower 90s. Chance of rain 40%. Wednesday night, partly cloudy with a chance of thunderstorms. A chance of showers in the evening, then showers likely after midnight. Lows in the upper 60s. Chance of rain 60%. Thursday, partly sunny with a slight chance of showers and thunderstorms in the morning, then sunny in the afternoon. Highs in the upper 80s. Thursday night and Friday, mostly clear. A slight chance of showers and thunderstorms. Lows in the upper 60s. Highs in the lower 90s. 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The current time is 1:40 p.m. Central Daylight Time. Extreme heat warning in effect until 7 p.m. Tuesday. This hazardous weather outlook is for central Kansas, east central Kansas, north central Kansas, and northeast Kansas. For today and tonight, an extreme heat warning remains in effect through Tuesday evening. Heat index values of 101 to 107 degrees are expected this afternoon. For Sunday through Friday,

the prolonged stretch of heat continues through at least Tuesday. An extreme heat warning remains in effect through Tuesday evening, with heat index values forecast to reach 100 to 107 degrees each afternoon. Storms may impact the area Sunday afternoon and evening. While the overall severe potential is low, the strongest storms could produce strong wind gusts up to 60 miles per hour. For the following counties, in Kansas, Douglas, Geary, Jackson, Jefferson, Morris, Osage, Potawatomi, Riley, Shawnee, and Wabansee, extreme heat warning remains in effect until 7 p.m. Tuesday. Dangerously hot conditions with heat index values up to 105. Heat-related illnesses increase significantly during extreme heat and high humidity events. Take extra precautions when outside. Wear lightweight and loose-fitting clothing. Try to limit strenuous activities to early morning or evening. Take action when you see symptoms of heat exhaustion and heat stroke. Do not leave young children and pets in unattended vehicles. Car interiors will reach lethal temperatures in a matter of minutes. Drink plenty of fluids, stay in an air-conditioned room, stay out of the sun, and check up on relatives and neighbors. 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Here are the 1 p.m. conditions for the local area. At Topeka, it was mostly sunny. The temperature was 98 degrees, the dew point 68, and the relative humidity was 37%, producing a heat index of 103. The wind was south at 7 miles an hour. The pressure was 29.96 inches and falling. At Manhattan, it was sunny. The temperature was 98 degrees, the dew point 68, and the relative humidity was 37%, producing a heat index of 103. The wind was southwest at 12 miles an hour. Around the region, it was sunny, with a temperature of 98 at Lawrence, 97 at Emporia, and 95 at Beatrice. It was mostly sunny, with a temperature of 96 at Kansas City, 95 at Concordia, 97 at Springfield, and 99 at Wichita. At Omaha, it was partly sunny, with a temperature of 88. Once again, at Manhattan, it was 98 degrees under sunny skies. Once again, at Topeka, it was 98 degrees under mostly sunny skies. Now here is your National Weather Service forecast. Extreme heat warning in effect until 7 p.m. Tuesday. This afternoon, mostly sunny. Hot. Near steady temperature in the upper 90s. South winds 5 to 10 miles per hour. Tonight, partly cloudy. Humid with lows in the middle 70s. Southeast winds around 5 miles per hour. Sunday, mostly sunny. A slight chance of showers and thunderstorms in the afternoon. Hot with highs in the upper 90s. Southeast winds 5 to 10 miles per hour. Sunday night, partly cloudy. Humid with lows in the lower 70s. Southeast winds around 5 miles per hour. Labor Day, mostly sunny. Hot with highs in the upper 90s. Southeast winds 5 to 10 miles per hour. Monday night, partly cloudy in the evening, then becoming mostly clear. Lows in the middle 70s. Tuesday, sunny, hot with highs around 100. Tuesday night, mostly clear in the evening, then partly cloudy with a slight chance of showers and thunderstorms after midnight. Lows in the middle 70s. Wednesday, mostly sunny with a chance of showers with a slight chance of thunderstorms. Highs in the lower 90s. Chance of rain 40%. Wednesday night, partly cloudy with a chance of thunderstorms. A chance of showers in the evening, then showers likely after midnight. Lows in the upper 60s. Chance of rain 60%. Thursday, partly sunny with a slight chance of showers and thunderstorms in the morning, then sunny in the afternoon. Highs in the upper 80s. Thursday night and Friday, mostly clear. A slight chance of showers and thunderstorms. Lows in the upper 60s.
Extreme heat warning in effect until 7 p.m. Tuesday. This hazardous weather outlook is for Central Kansas, East Central Kansas, North Central Kansas, and Northeast Kansas. For today and tonight, an extreme heat warning remains in effect through Tuesday evening. Heat index values of 101 to 107 degrees are expected this afternoon. For Sunday through Friday, the prolonged stretch of heat continues through at least Tuesday. An extreme heat warning remains in effect through Tuesday evening, with heat index values forecast to reach 100 to 107 degrees each afternoon. Storms may impact the area Sunday afternoon and evening. While the overall severe potential is low, the strongest storms could produce strong wind gusts up to 60 miles per hour. This is NOAA Weather Radio Station WXK91 in Topeka. Here are the 1 p.m. conditions for the local area. At Topeka, it was mostly sunny. The temperature was 98 degrees, the dew point 68, and the relative humidity was 37%, producing a heat index of 103. The wind was south at 7 miles an hour. The pressure was 29.96 inches and falling. At Manhattan, it was sunny. The temperature was, and the relative humidity was 37%, producing a heat index of 103. The wind was southwest at 12 miles an hour. Around the region, it was sunny, with a temperature of 98 at Lawrence, 97 at Emporia, and 95 at Beatrice. It was mostly sunny, with a temperature of 96 at Kansas City, 95 at Concordia, 97 at Springfield, and 99 at Wichita. At Omaha, it was partly sunny, with a temperature of 88. Once again, at Manhattan, it was 98 degrees under sunny skies. Once again, at Topeka, it was 98 degrees under mostly sunny skies. Now here is your National Weather Service forecast. Extreme heat warning in effect until 7 p.m. Tuesday. This afternoon, mostly sunny. Hot. Near steady temperature in the upper 90s. South winds 5 to 10 miles per hour. Tonight, partly cloudy. Humid with lows in the middle 70s. Southeast winds around 5 miles per hour. Sunday, mostly sunny. A slight chance of showers and thunderstorms in the afternoon. Hot with highs in the upper 90s. Southeast winds 5 to 10 miles per hour. Sunday night, partly cloudy. Humid with lows in the lower 70s. Southeast winds around 5 miles per hour. Labor Day, mostly sunny. Hot with highs in the upper 90s. Southeast winds 5 to 10 miles per hour. Monday night, partly cloudy in the evening, then becoming mostly clear. Lows in the middle 70s. Tuesday, sunny, hot with highs around 100. Tuesday night, mostly clear in the evening, then partly cloudy with a slight chance of showers and thunderstorms after midnight. Lows in the middle 70s. Wednesday, mostly sunny with a chance of showers with a slight chance of thunderstorms. Highs in the lower 90s. Chance of rain 40%. Wednesday night, partly cloudy with a chance of thunderstorms. A chance of showers in the evening, then showers likely after midnight. Lows in the upper 60s. Chance of rain 60%. Thursday, partly sunny with a slight chance of showers and thunderstorms in the morning, then sunny in the afternoon. Highs in the upper 80s. Thursday night and Friday, mostly clear. A slight chance of showers and thunderstorms. Lows in the upper 60s. Highs in the lower 90s. Extreme heat warning in effect until 7 p.m. Tuesday. This hazardous weather outlook is for Central Kansas, East Central Kansas, North Central Kansas, and Northeast Kansas. For today and tonight, an extreme heat warning remains in effect through Tuesday evening. Heat index values of 101 to 107 degrees are expected this afternoon. For Sunday through Friday, the prolonged stretch of heat continues through at least Tuesday.
An extreme heat warning remains in effect through Tuesday evening with heat index values forecast to reach 100 to 107.

7 degrees each afternoon. Storms may impact the area Sunday afternoon and evening. While the overall severe potential is low, the strongest storms could produce strong wind gusts up to 60 miles per hour. For the following counties, in Kansas, Douglas, Geary, Jackson, Jefferson, Morris, Osage, Potawatomi, Riley, Shawnee, and Wabansee, extreme heat warning remains in effect until 7 p.m. Tuesday. Dangerously hot conditions with heat index values up to 105. Heat-related illnesses increase significantly during extreme heat and high humidity events. Take extra precautions when outside. Wear lightweight and loose-fitting clothing. Try to limit strenuous activities to early morning or evening. Take action when you see symptoms of heat exhaustion and heat stroke. Do not leave young children and pets in unattended vehicles. Car interiors will reach lethal temperatures in a matter of minutes. Drink plenty of fluids, stay in an air-conditioned room, stay out of the sun, and check up on relatives and neighbors. 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Here are the 1 p.m. conditions for the local area. At Topeka, it was mostly sunny. The temperature was 98 degrees, the dew point 68.

Central Daylight Time. Now here is your National Weather Service forecast. Extreme heat warning in effect until 7 p.m. Tuesday. This afternoon, mostly sunny. Hot. Near steady temperature in the upper 90s. South winds 5 to 10 miles per hour. Tonight, partly cloudy. Humid with lows in the middle 70s. Southeast winds around 5 miles per hour. Sunday, mostly sunny. A slight chance of showers and thunderstorms in the afternoon. Hot with highs in the upper 90s. Southeast winds.

Partly sunny. Hot with highs in the upper 90s. Southeast winds 5 to 10 miles per hour. Monday night, partly cloudy in the evening, then becoming mostly clear. Lows in the middle 70s. Tuesday, sunny, hot with highs around 100. Tuesday night, mostly clear in the evening, then partly cloudy with a slight chance of showers and thunderstorms after midnight. Lows in the middle 70s. Wednesday, mostly sunny with a chance of showers with a slight chance of thunderstorms. Highs in the lower 90s. Chance of rain 40%. Wednesday night, partly cloudy with a chance of thunderstorms. A chance of showers in the evening, then showers likely after midnight. Lows in the upper 60s. Chance of rain 60%. Thursday, partly sunny with a slight chance of showers and thunderstorms in the morning, then sunny in the afternoon. Highs in the upper 80s. Thursday night and Friday, mostly clear. A slight chance of showers and thunderstorms. Lows in the upper 60s. Highs in the lower 90s. Extreme heat warning in effect until 7 p.m. Tuesday. This hazardous weather outlook is for central Kansas, east central Kansas, north central Kansas, and northeast Kansas. For today and tonight, an extreme heat warning remains in effect through Tuesday evening. Heat index values of 101 to 107 degrees are expected this afternoon. For Sunday through Friday, the prolonged stretch of heat continues through at least Tuesday. An extreme heat warning remains in effect through Tuesday evening with heat index values forecast to reach 100 to 107 degrees each afternoon. Storms may impact the area Sunday afternoon and evening. While the overall severe potential is low, the strongest storms could produce strong wind gusts up to 60 miles per hour. This is NOAA Weather Radio Station WXK91 in Topeka. Here are the 1 p.m. conditions for the local area. At Topeka, it was mostly sunny. The temperature was 98 degrees, the dew point 68, and the relative humidity was 37%, producing a heat index of 103. The wind was south at 7 miles an hour. The pressure was 29.96 inches and falling. At Manhattan, it was sunny. The temperature was 98 degrees. The dew point 68, and the relative humidity was 37%, producing a heat index of 103. The wind was southwest at 12 miles an hour. Around the region, it was sunny, with a temperature of 98 at Lawrence, 97 at Emporia, and 95 at Beatrice. It was mostly sunny, with a temperature of 96 at Kansas City, 95 at Concordia, 97 at Springfield, and 99 at Wichita. At Omaha, it was partly sunny, with a temperature of 88. Once again, at Manhattan, it was 98 degrees under sunny skies. Once again, at Topeka, it was 98 degrees under mostly sunny skies. Now here is your National Weather Service forecast. Extreme heat warning in effect until 7 p.m. Tuesday. This afternoon, mostly sunny. Hot. Near steady temperature in the upper 90s. South winds 5 to 10 miles per hour. Tonight, partly cloudy. Humid with lows in the middle 70s. Sunday, mostly sunny. A slight chance of showers and thunderstorms in the afternoon. Hot with highs in the upper 90s. Southeast winds 5 to 10 miles per hour. Sunday night, partly cloudy. Humid with lows in the lower 70s. Southeast winds around 5 miles per hour. Labor Day, mostly sunny. Hot with highs in the upper 90s. Southeast winds 5 to 10 miles per hour. Monday night, partly cloudy in the evening, then becoming mostly clear. Lows in the middle 70s. Tuesday, sunny, hot with highs around 100. Tuesday night, mostly clear in the evening, then partly cloudy with a slight chance of showers and thunderstorms after midnight. Lows in the middle 70s. Wednesday, mostly sunny with a chance of showers with a slight chance of thunderstorms.

highs in the lower 90s. Chance of rain 40%. Wednesday night, partly cloudy with a chance of thunderstorms. A chance of showers in the evening, then showers likely after midnight. Lows in the upper 60s. Chance of rain 60%. Thursday, partly sunny with a slight chance of showers and thunderstorms in the morning, then sunny in the afternoon. Highs in the upper 80s. Thursday night and Friday, mostly clear. A slight chance of showers and thunderstorms. Lows in the upper 60s. Highs in the lower 90s. Extreme heat warning in effect until 7 p.m. Tuesday. This hazardous weather outlook is for central Kansas, east central Kansas, north central Kansas, and northeast Kansas. For today and tonight, an extreme heat warning remains in effect through Tuesday evening. Heat index values of 101 to 107 degrees are expected this afternoon. For Sunday through Friday, the prolonged stretch of heat continues through at least Tuesday. An extreme heat warning remains in effect through Tuesday evening with heat index values forecast to reach 100 to 107 degrees each afternoon. Storms may impact the area Sunday afternoon and evening. While the overall severe potential is low, the strongest storms could produce strong wind gusts up to 60 miles per hour. For the following counties, in Kansas, Douglas, Geary, Jackson, Jefferson, Morris, Osage, Potawatomi, Riley, Shawnee, and Wabansee. Extreme heat warning remains in effect until 7 p.m. Tuesday. Dangerously hot conditions with heat index values up to 105. Heat-related illnesses increase significantly during extreme heat and high humidity events. Take extra precautions when outside. Wear lightweight and loose-fitting clothing. Try to limit strenuous activities to early morning or evening. Take action when you see symptoms of heat exhaustion and heat stroke. Do not leave young children and pets in unattended vehicles. Car interiors will reach lethal temperatures in a matter of minutes. Drink plenty of fluids, stay in an air-conditioned room, stay out of the sun, and check up on relatives and neighbors. 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Here are the 1 p.m. conditions for the local area. At Topeka, it was mostly sunny. The temperature was 98 degrees, the dew point 68, and the relative humidity was 37%, producing a heat index of 103. The wind was south at 7 miles an hour. The pressure was 29.96 inches and falling. At Manhattan, it was sunny. The temperature was 98 degrees, the dew point 68, and the relative humidity was 37%, producing a heat index of 103. The wind was southwest at 12 miles an hour. Around the region, it was sunny, with a temperature of 98 at Lawrence, 97 at Emporia, and 95 at Beatrice. It was mostly sunny, with a temperature of 96 at Kansas City, 95 at Concordia, 97 at Springfield, and 99 at Wichita. At Omaha, it was partly sunny, with a temperature of 88. Once again, at Manhattan, it was 98 degrees under sunny skies. Once again, at Topeka, it was 98 degrees under mostly sunny skies. Now here is your National Weather Service forecast. Extreme heat warning in effect until 7 p.m. Tuesday. This afternoon, mostly sunny. Hot. Near steady temperature in the upper 90s. South winds 5 to 10 miles per hour. Tonight, partly cloudy. Humid with lows in the middle 70s. Southeast winds around 5 miles per hour. Sunday, mostly sunny. A slight chance of showers and thunderstorms in the afternoon. Hot with highs in the upper 90s. Southeast winds 5 to 10 miles per hour. Sunday night, partly cloudy. Humid with lows in the lower 70s. Southeast winds around 5 miles per hour. Labor Day, mostly sunny. Hot with highs in the upper 90s. Southeast winds 5 to 10 miles per hour. Monday night, partly cloudy in the

evening, then becoming mostly clear. Lows in the middle 70s. Tuesday, sunny, hot with highs around 100. Tuesday night, mostly clear in the evening, then partly cloudy with a slight chance of showers and thunderstorms after midnight. Lows in the middle 70s. Wednesday, mostly sunny with a chance of showers with a slight chance of thunderstorms. Highs in the lower 90s. Chance of rain 40%. Wednesday night, partly cloudy with a chance of thunderstorms. A chance of showers in the evening, then showers likely after midnight. Lows in the upper 60s. Chance of rain 60%. Thursday, partly sunny with a slight chance of showers and thunderstorms in the morning, then sunny in the afternoon. Highs in the upper 80s. A slight chance of showers and thunderstorms. Lows in the upper 60s. Highs in the lower 90s. Extreme heat warning in effect until 7 p.m. Tuesday. This hazardous weather outlook is for central Kansas, east central Kansas, north central Kansas and northeast Kansas. For today and tonight, an extreme heat warning remains in effect through Tuesday evening. Heat index values of 101 to 107 degrees are expected this afternoon. For Sunday through Friday, the prolonged stretch of heat continues through at least Tuesday. An extreme heat warning remains in effect through Tuesday evening with heat index values forecast to reach 100 to 107 degrees each afternoon. Storms may impact the area Sunday afternoon and evening. While the overall severe potential is low, the strongest storms could produce strong wind gusts up to 60 miles per hour. This is NOAA Weather Radio Station WXK91 in Topeka. Now here is your National Weather Service forecast. Extreme heat warning in effect until 7 p.m. Tuesday. This afternoon, mostly sunny. Hot. Near steady temperature in the upper 90s. South winds 5 to 10 miles per hour. Tonight, partly cloudy. Humid with lows in the middle 70s. Southeast winds around 5 miles per hour. Sunday, mostly sunny. A slight chance of showers and thunderstorms in the afternoon. Hot with highs in the upper 90s. Southeast winds 5 to 10 miles per hour. Sunday night, partly cloudy. Humid with lows in the lower 70s. Southeast winds around 5 miles per hour. Labor Day, mostly sunny. Hot with highs in the upper 90s. Southeast winds 5 to 10, partly cloudy in the evening, then becoming mostly clear. Lows in the middle 70s. Tuesday, sunny, hot with highs around 100. Tuesday night, mostly clear in the evening, then partly cloudy with a slight chance of showers and thunderstorms after midnight. Lows in the middle 70s. Wednesday, mostly sunny with a chance of showers with a slight chance of thunderstorms. Highs in the lower 90s. Chance of rain 40%. Wednesday night, partly cloudy with a chance of thunderstorms. Partly after midnight. Lows in the upper 60s. Chance of rain 60%. Thursday, partly sunny with a slight chance of showers and thunderstorms in the morning, then sunny in the afternoon. Highs in the upper 80s. Thursday night and Friday, mostly clear. A slight chance of showers and thunderstorms. Lows in the upper 60s. Highs in the lower 90s. The current time is 2:08 p.m. Central Daylight Time. Extreme heat warning in effect until 7 p.m. Tuesday. This hazardous weather outlook is for central Kansas, east central Kansas, north central Kansas and northeast Kansas. For today and tonight, an extreme heat warning remains in effect through Tuesday evening. Heat index values of 101 to 107 degrees are expected this afternoon. For Sunday through Friday, the prolonged stretch of heat continues through at least Tuesday. An extreme heat warning remains in effect through Tuesday evening with heat index values forecast to reach 100 to 107 degrees each afternoon. Storms may impact the area Sunday afternoon and evening.

While the overall severe potential is low, the strongest storms could produce strong wind gusts up to 60 miles per hour. This is NOAA Weather Radio Station WXK91 in Topeka. Now here is your National Weather Service forecast. Extreme heat warning in effect until 7 p.m. Tuesday. This afternoon, mostly sunny. Hot. Near steady temperature in the upper 90s. South winds 5 to 10 miles per hour. Tonight, partly cloudy. Humid with lows in the middle 70s. Southeast winds around 5 miles per hour. Sunday, mostly sunny. A slight chance of showers and thunderstorms in the afternoon. Hot with highs in the upper 90s. Southeast winds 5 to 10 miles per hour. Sunday night, partly cloudy. Humid with lows in the lower 70s. Southeast winds around 5 miles per hour. Labor Day, mostly sunny. Hot with highs in the upper 90s. Southeast winds 5 to 10 miles per hour. Monday night, partly cloudy in the evening, then becoming mostly clear. Lows in the middle 70s. Tuesday, sunny, hot with highs around 100. Tuesday night, mostly clear in the evening, then partly cloudy with a slight chance of showers and thunderstorms after midnight. Lows in the middle 70s. Wednesday, mostly sunny with a chance of showers with a slight chance of thunderstorms. Highs in the lower 90s. Chance of rain 40%. Wednesday night, partly cloudy with a chance of thunderstorms. A chance of showers in the evening, then showers likely after midnight. Lows in the upper 60s. Chance of rain 60%. Thursday, partly sunny with a slight chance of showers and thunderstorms in the morning, then sunny in the afternoon. Highs in the upper 80s. Thursday night and Friday, mostly clear. A slight chance of showers and thunderstorms. Lows in the upper 60s. Highs in the lower 90s. For the following counties, in Kansas, Douglas, Geary, Jackson, Jefferson, Morris, Osage, Pottawatomie, Riley, Shawnee, and Wabonsee. Extreme heat warning remains in effect until 7 p.m. Tuesday. Dangerously hot conditions with heat index values up to 105. Heat-related illnesses increase significantly during extreme heat and high humidity events. Take extra precautions when outside. Wear lightweight and loose-fitting clothing. Try to limit strenuous activities to early morning or evening. Take action when you see symptoms of heat exhaustion and heat stroke. Do not leave young children and pets in unattended vehicles. Car interiors will reach lethal temperatures in a matter of minutes. Drink plenty of fluids, stay in an air-conditioned room, stay out of the sun, and check up on relatives and neighbors. Extreme heat warning in effect until 7 p.m. Tuesday. This hazardous weather outlook is for Central Kansas, East Central Kansas, North Central Kansas, and Northeast Kansas. For today and tonight, an extreme heat warning remains in effect through Tuesday evening. Heat index values of 101 to 107 degrees are expected this afternoon. For Sunday through Friday, the prolonged stretch of heat continues through at least Tuesday. An extreme heat warning remains in effect through Tuesday evening with heat index values forecast to reach 100 to 107 degrees each afternoon. Storms may impact the area Sunday afternoon and evening. While the overall severe potential is low, the strongest storms could produce strong wind gusts up to 60 miles per hour. This is NOAA Weather Radio Station WXK91 in Topeka. Here are the 2 p.m. conditions for the local area. The report from Topeka was not available. The report from Manhattan was not available. Around the region, at Lawrence, in Kansas City, the weather conditions were not available. Now here is your National Weather Service forecast. Extreme heat warning in effect until 7 p.m. Tuesday. This afternoon, mostly sunny. Hot. Near steady temperature in the upper 90s. South winds 5 to 10.

miles per hour. Tonight, partly cloudy. Humid with lows in the middle 70s. Southeast winds around 5 miles per hour. Sunday, mostly sunny. A slight chance of showers and thunderstorms in the afternoon. Hot with highs in the upper 90s. Southeast winds 5 to 10 miles per hour. Sunday night, partly cloudy. Humid with lows in the lower 70s. Southeast winds around 5 miles per hour. Labor Day, mostly sunny. Hot with highs in the upper 90s. Southeast winds 5 to 10 miles per hour. Monday night, partly cloudy in the evening, then becoming mostly clear. Lows in the middle 70s. Tuesday, sunny, hot with highs around 100. Tuesday night, mostly clear in the evening, then partly cloudy with a slight chance of showers and thunderstorms after midnight. Lows in the middle 70s. Wednesday, mostly sunny with a chance of showers with a slight chance of thunderstorms. Highs in the lower 90s. Chance of rain 40%. Wednesday night, partly cloudy with a chance of thunderstorms. A chance of showers in the evening, then showers likely after midnight. Lows in the upper 60s. Chance of rain 60%. Thursday, partly sunny with a slight chance of showers and thunderstorms in the morning, then sunny in the afternoon. Highs in the upper 80s. Thursday night and Friday, mostly clear. A slight chance of showers and thunderstorms. Lows in the upper 60s. Highs in the lower 90s. Extreme heat warning in effect until 7 p.m. Tuesday. This hazardous weather outlook is for central Kansas, east central Kansas, north central Kansas, and northeast Kansas. For today and tonight, an extreme heat warning remains in effect through Tuesday evening. Heat index values of 101 to 107 degrees are expected this afternoon. For Sunday through Friday, the prolonged stretch of heat continues through at least Tuesday. An extreme heat warning remains in effect through Tuesday evening with heat index values forecast to reach 100 to 107 degrees each afternoon. Storms may impact the area Sunday afternoon and evening. While the overall severe potential is low, the strongest storms could produce strong wind gusts up to 60 miles per hour. This is NOAA Weather Radio Station WXK91 in Topeka. Here are the 2 p.m. conditions for the local area. The report from Topeka was not available. The report from Manhattan was not available. Around the region, at Lawrence, in Kansas City, the weather conditions were not available. Now here is your National Weather Service forecast. Extreme heat warning in effect until 7 p.m. Tuesday. This afternoon, mostly sunny. Hot. Near steady temperature in the upper 90s. South winds 5 to 10 miles per hour. Tonight, partly cloudy. Humid with lows in the middle 70s. Southeast winds around 5 miles per hour. Sunday, mostly sunny. A slight chance of showers and thunderstorms in the afternoon. Hot with highs in the upper 90s. Southeast winds 5 to 10 miles per hour. Sunday night, partly cloudy. Humid with lows in the lower 70s. Southeast winds around 5 miles per hour. Labor Day, mostly sunny. Hot with highs in the upper 90s. Southeast winds 5 to 10 miles per hour. Monday night, partly cloudy in the evening, then becoming mostly clear. Lows in the middle 70s. Tuesday, sunny, hot with highs around 100. Tuesday night, mostly clear in the evening, then partly cloudy with a slight chance of showers and thunderstorms after these. Wednesday, mostly sunny with a chance of showers with a slight chance of thunderstorms. Highs 40%. Wednesday night, partly cloudy with a chance of thunderstorms. A chance of showers in the evening, then showers likely after midnight. Lows in the upper 60s. Chance of rain 60%. Thursday, partly sunny with a slight chance of showers and thunderstorms in the morning, then sunny in the afternoon.

highs in the upper 80s. Thursday night and Friday, mostly clear. A slight chance of showers and thunderstorms. Lows in the upper 60s. Highs in the lower 90s. Extreme heat warning in effect until 7 p.m. Tuesday. This hazardous weather outlook is for central Kansas, east central Kansas. For today and tonight, an extreme heat warning remains in effect through Tuesday evening. Heat in degrees are expected this afternoon. For Sunday through Friday, the prolonged stretch of heat continues through at least Tuesday. An extreme heat warning remains in effect through Tuesday evening with heat index values forecast to reach 100 to 107 degrees each afternoon. Storms may impact the area Sunday afternoon and evening. While the overall severe potential is low, the strongest storms could produce strong wind gusts up to 60 miles per hour. This is NOAA Weather Radio Station WXK91 in Topeka. Here are the 2 p.m. conditions for the local area. The report from Topeka was not available. The report from Manhattan was not available. Around the region, at Lawrence, in Kansas City, the weather conditions were not available. For the following counties, in Kansas, Douglas, Geary, Jackson, Jefferson, Morris, Osage, Pottawatomie, Riley, Shawnee, and Wabansee. Extreme heat warning remains in effect until 7 p.m. Tuesday. Dangerously hot conditions with heat index values up to 105. Heat-related illnesses increase significantly during extreme heat and high humidity events. Take extra precautions when outside. Wear lightweight and loose-fitting clothing. Try to limit strenuous activities to early morning or evening. Take action when you see symptoms of heat exhaustion and heat stroke. Do not leave young children and pets in unattended vehicles. Car interiors will reach lethal temperatures in a matter of minutes. Drink plenty of fluids, stay in an air-conditioned room, stay out of the sun, and check up on relatives and neighbors. Now here is your National Weather Service forecast. Extreme heat warning in effect until 7 p.m. Tuesday. This afternoon, mostly sunny. Hot. Near steady temperature in the upper 90s. South winds 5 to 10 miles per hour. Tonight, partly cloudy. Humid with lows in the middle 70s. Southeast winds around 5 miles per hour. Sunday, mostly sunny. A slight chance of showers and thunderstorms in the afternoon. Hot with highs in the upper 90s. Southeast winds 5 to 10 miles per hour. Sunday night, partly cloudy. Humid with lows in the lower 70s. Southeast winds around 5 miles per hour. Labor Day, mostly sunny. Hot with highs in the upper 90s. Southeast winds 5 to 10 miles per hour. Monday night, partly cloudy in the evening, then becoming mostly clear. Lows in the middle 70s. Tuesday, sunny, hot with highs around 100. Tuesday night, mostly clear in the evening, then partly cloudy with a slight chance of showers and thunderstorms after midnight. Lows in the middle 70s. Wednesday, mostly sunny with a chance of showers with a slight chance of thunderstorms. Highs in the lower 90s. Chance of rain 40%. Wednesday night, partly cloudy with a chance of thunderstorms. A chance of showers in the evening, then showers likely after midnight. Lows in the upper 60s. Chance of rain 60%. Thursday, partly sunny with a slight chance of showers and thunderstorms in the morning, then sunny in the afternoon. Highs in the upper 80s. Thursday night and Friday, mostly clear. A slight chance of showers and thunderstorms. Lows in the upper 60s. Highs in the lower 90s. The current time is 2:24 p.m. Central Daylight Time. Extreme heat warning in effect until 7 p.m. Tuesday. This hazardous weather outlook is for central Kansas, east central Kansas, north central Kansas, and northeast Kansas. For today and tonight, an extreme heat warning remains in effect through Tuesday.

evening. Heat index values of 101 to 107 degrees are expected this afternoon. For Sunday through Friday, the prolonged stretch of heat continues through at least Tuesday. An extreme heat warning remains in effect through Tuesday evening, with heat index values forecast to reach 100 to 107 degrees each afternoon. Storms may impact the area Sunday afternoon and evening. While the overall severe potential is low, the strongest storms could produce strong wind gusts up to 60 miles per hour. This is NOAA Weather Radio Station WXK91 in Topeka. Here are the 2 p.m. conditions for the local area. The report from Topeka was not available. The report from Manhattan was not available. Around the region, at Lawrence, in Kansas City, the weather conditions were not available. Now here is your National Weather Service forecast. Extreme heat warning in effect until 7 p.m. Tuesday. This afternoon, mostly sunny. Hot. Near steady temperature in the upper 90s. South winds 5 to 10 miles per hour. Tonight, partly cloudy. Humid with lows in the middle 70s. Southeast winds around 5 miles per hour. Sunday, mostly sunny. A slight chance of showers and thunderstorms in the afternoon. Hot with highs in the upper 90s. Southeast winds 5 to 10 miles per hour. Sunday night, partly cloudy. Humid with lows in the lower 70s. Southeast winds around 5 miles per hour. Labor Day, mostly sunny. Hot with highs in the upper 90s. Southeast winds 5 to 10 miles per hour. Monday night, partly cloudy in the evening, then becoming mostly clear. Lows in the middle 70s. Tuesday, sunny, hot with highs around 100. Tuesday night, mostly clear in the evening, then partly cloudy with a slight chance of showers and thunderstorms after midnight. Lows in the middle 70s. Wednesday, mostly sunny with a chance of showers with a slight chance of thunderstorms. Highs in the lower 90s. Chance of rain 40%. Wednesday night, partly cloudy with a chance of thunderstorms. A chance of showers in the evening, then showers likely after midnight. Lows in the upper 60s. Chance of rain 60%. Thursday, partly sunny with a slight chance of showers and thunderstorms in the morning, then sunny in the afternoon. Highs in the upper 80s. Thursday night and Friday, mostly clear. A slight chance of showers and thunderstorms. Lows in the upper 60s. Highs in the lower 90s. Extreme heat warning in effect until 7 p.m. Tuesday. This hazardous weather outlook is for Central Kansas, East Central Kansas, North Central Kansas, and Northeast Kansas. For today and tonight, an extreme heat warning remains in effect through Tuesday evening. Heat index values of 101 to 107 degrees are expected this afternoon. For Sunday through Friday, the prolonged stretch of heat continues through at least Tuesday. An extreme heat warning remains in effect through Tuesday evening, with heat index values forecast to reach 100 to 107 degrees each afternoon. Storms may impact the area Sunday afternoon and evening. While the overall severe potential is low, the strongest storms could produce strong wind gusts up to 60 miles per hour. This is NOAA Weather Radio Station WXK91 in Topeka. Here are the 2 p.m. conditions for the local area. The report from Topeka was not available. The report from Manhattan was not available. Around the region, at Lawrence, in Kansas City, the weather conditions were not available. Now here is your National Weather Service forecast, 7 p.m. Tuesday. This afternoon, mostly sunny. Hot. Near steady temperature in the upper 90s. South winds 5 to 10 miles per hour. Tonight, partly cloudy. Humid with lows in the middle 70s. Southeast winds around 5 miles per hour. Sunday, mostly sunny. A slight chance of showers and thunderstorms in the upper 90s. Southeast winds 5 to

10 miles per hour. Sunday night, partly cloudy. Humid with lows in the lower 70s. Southeast winds around 5 miles per hour. Labor Day, mostly sunny. Hot with highs in the upper 90s. Southeast winds 5 to 10 miles per hour. Monday night, partly cloudy in the evening, then was in the middle 70s. Tuesday, sunny, hot with highs around 100. Tuesday night, mostly clear in the evening, then partly cloudy with a slight chance of showers and thunderstorms after midnight. Lows in the middle 70s. Wednesday, mostly sunny with a chance of showers with a slight chance of thunderstorms. Highs in the lower 90s. Chance of rain 40%. Wednesday night, partly cloudy with a chance of thunderstorms. A chance of showers in the evening, then showers likely after midnight. Lows in the upper 60s. Chance of rain 60%. Thursday, partly sunny with a slight chance of showers and thunderstorms in the morning, then sunny in the afternoon. Highs in the upper 80s. Thursday night and Friday, mostly clear. A slight chance of showers and thunderstorms. Lows in the upper 60s. Highs in the lower 90s. For the following counties, in Kansas, Douglas, Geary, Jackson, Jefferson, Morris, Osage, Potawatomi, Riley, Shawnee, and Wabansee. Extreme heat warning remains in effect until 7 p.m. Tuesday. Dangerously hot conditions with heat index values up to 105. Heat-related illnesses increase significantly during extreme heat and high humidity events. Take extra precautions when outside. Wear lightweight and loose-fitting clothing. Try to limit strenuous activities to early morning or evening. Take action when you see symptoms of heat exhaustion and heat stroke. Do not leave young children and pets in unattended vehicles. Car interiors will reach lethal temperatures in a matter of minutes. Drink plenty of fluids, stay in an air-conditioned room, stay out of the sun, and check up on relatives and neighbors. Extreme heat warning in effect until 7 p.m. Tuesday. This hazardous weather outlook is for Central Kansas, East Central Kansas, North Central Kansas, and Northeast Kansas. For today and tonight, an extreme heat warning remains in effect through Tuesday evening. Heat index values of 101 to 107 degrees are expected this afternoon. For Sunday through Friday, the prolonged stretch of heat continues through at least Tuesday. An extreme heat warning remains in effect through Tuesday evening with heat index values forecast to reach 100 to 107 degrees each afternoon. Storms may impact the area Sunday afternoon and evening. While the overall severe potential is low, the strongest storms could produce strong wind gusts up to 60 miles per hour. This is NOAA Weather Radio Station Weather Afternoon and Evening. While the overall severe potential is low, the strongest storms could produce strong wind gusts up to 60 miles per hour. This is NOAA Weather Radio Station WXK91 in Topeka. Here are the 2 p.m. conditions for the local area. The report from Topeka was not available. The report from Manhattan was not available. Around the region, at Lawrence, in Kansas City, the weather conditions were not available. Now here is your National Weather Service forecast. Extreme heat warning in effect until 7 p.m. Tuesday. This afternoon, mostly sunny. Hot. Near steady temperature in the upper 90s. South winds 5 to 10 miles per hour. Tonight, partly cloudy. Humid with lows in the middle 70s. Southeast winds around 5 miles per hour. Sunday, mostly sunny. A slight chance of showers and thunderstorms in the afternoon. Hot with highs in the upper 90s. Southeast winds 5 to 10 miles per hour. Sunday night, partly cloudy. Humid with lows in the lower 70s. Southeast winds around 5 miles per hour. Labor Day, mostly sunny. Hot with highs in the upper 90s. Southeast winds 5 to 10 miles per hour. Monday night,

partly cloudy in the evening, then becoming mostly clear. Lows in the middle 70s. Tuesday, sunny, hot with highs around 100. Tuesday night, mostly clear in the evening, then partly cloudy with a slight chance of showers and thunderstorms after midnight. Lows in the middle 70s. Wednesday, mostly sunny with a chance of showers with a slight chance of thunderstorms. Highs in the lower 90s. Chance of rain 40%. Wednesday night, partly cloudy with a chance of thunderstorms. A chance of showers in the evening, then showers likely after midnight. Lows in the upper 60s. Chance of rain 60%. Thursday, partly sunny with a slight chance of showers and thunderstorms in the morning, then sunny in the afternoon. Highs in the upper 80s. Thursday night and Friday, mostly clear. A slight chance of showers and thunderstorms. Lows in the upper 60s. Highs in the lower 90s. Extreme heat warning in effect until 7 p.m. Tuesday. This hazardous weather outlook is for central Kansas, east central Kansas, north central Kansas, and northeast Kansas. For today and tonight, an extreme heat warning remains in effect through Tuesday evening. Heat index values of 101 to 107 degrees are expected this afternoon. For Sunday through Friday, the prolonged stretch of heat continues through at least Tuesday. An extreme heat warning remains in effect through Tuesday evening with heat index values forecast to reach 100 to 107 degrees each afternoon. Storms may impact the area Sunday afternoon and evening. While the overall severe potential is low, the strongest storms could produce strong wind gusts up to 60 miles per hour. This is NOAA Weather Radio Station WXK91 in Topeka. Here are the 2 p.m. conditions for the local area. The report from Topeka was not available. The report from Manhattan was not available. Around the region, at Lawrence, in Kansas City, the weather conditions were not available. Now here is your National Weather Service forecast. Extreme heat warning in effect until 7 p.m. Tuesday. This afternoon, mostly sunny. Hot. Near steady temperature in the upper 90s. South winds 5 to 10 miles per hour. Tonight, partly cloudy. Humid with lows in the middle 70s. Southeast winds around 5 miles per hour. Sunday, mostly sunny. A slight chance of showers and thunderstorms in the afternoon. Hot with highs in the upper 90s. Southeast winds 5 to 10 miles per hour. Sunday night, partly cloudy. Humid with lows in the lower 70s. Southeast winds around 5 miles per hour. Labor Day, mostly sunny. Hot with highs in the upper 90s. Southeast winds 5 to 10 miles per hour. Monday night, partly cloudy in the evening, then becoming mostly clear. Lows in the middle 70s. Tuesday, sunny, hot with highs around 100. Tuesday night, mostly clear in the evening, then partly cloudy with a slight chance of showers and thunderstorms after midnight. Lows in the middle 70s. Wednesday, mostly sunny with a chance of showers with a slight chance of thunderstorms. Highs in the lower 90s. Chance of rain 40%. Wednesday night, partly cloudy with a chance of thunderstorms. A chance of showers in the evening, then showers likely after midnight. Lows in the upper 60s. Chance of rain 60%. Thursday, partly sunny with a slight chance of showers and thunderstorms in the morning, then sunny in the afternoon. Highs in the upper 80s. Thursday night and Friday, mostly clear. A slight chance of showers and thunderstorms. Lows in the upper 60s. Highs in the lower 90s. 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The current time is 2:39 p.m. Central Daylight Time. Extreme heat warning in effect until 7 p.m. Tuesday. This hazardous weather outlook is for central Kansas, east central Kansas, north central Kansas, and northeast Kansas.
for today and tonight, an extreme heat warning remains in effect through Tuesday evening. 7 degrees are expected this afternoon. For Sunday through Friday, the prolonged stretch of heat continues through at least Tuesday. An extreme heat warning remains in effect through Tuesday evening, with heat index values forecast to reach 100 to 107 degrees each afternoon. Storms may impact the area Sunday afternoon and evening. While the overall severe potential is low, the strongest storms could produce strong wind gusts up to 60 miles per hour. This is NOAA Weather Radio Station WXK91 in Topeka. Here are the 2 p.m. conditions for the local area. The report from Topeka was not available. The report from Manhattan was not available. Around the region, at Lawrence and Kansas City, the weather conditions were not available. Now here is your National Weather Service forecast. Extreme heat warning in effect until 7 p.m. Tuesday. This afternoon, mostly sunny. Hot. Near steady temperature in the upper 90s. South winds 5 to 10 miles per hour. Tonight, partly cloudy. Humid with lows in the middle 70s. Southeast winds around 5 miles per hour. Sunday, mostly sunny. A slight chance of showers and thunderstorms in the afternoon. Hot with highs in the upper 90s. Southeast winds 5 to 10 miles per hour. Sunday night, partly cloudy. Humid with lows in the lower 70s. Southeast winds around 5 miles per hour. Labor Day, mostly sunny. Hot with highs in the upper 90s. Southeast winds 5 to 10 miles per hour. Monday night, partly cloudy in the evening, then becoming mostly clear. Lows in the middle 70s. Tuesday, sunny, hot with highs around 100. Tuesday night, mostly clear in the evening, then partly cloudy with a slight chance of showers and thunderstorms after midnight. Lows in the middle 70s. Wednesday, mostly sunny with a chance of showers with a slight chance of thunderstorms. Highs in the lower 90s. Chance of rain 40%. Wednesday night, partly cloudy with a chance of thunderstorms. A chance of showers in the evening, then showers likely after midnight. Lows in the upper 60s. Chance of rain 60%. Thursday, partly sunny with a slight chance of showers and thunderstorms in the morning, then sunny in the afternoon. Highs in the upper 80s. Thursday night and Friday, mostly clear. A slight chance of showers and thunderstorms. Lows in the upper 60s. Highs in the lower 90s. For the following counties, in Kansas, Douglas, Geary, Jackson, Jefferson, Morris, Osage, Potawatomi, Riley, Shawnee, and Wabansee. Extreme heat warning remains in effect until 7 p.m. Tuesday. Dangerously hot conditions with heat index values up to 105. Heat-related illnesses increase significantly during extreme heat and high humidity events. Take extra precautions when outside. Wear lightweight and loose-fitting clothing. Try to limit strenuous activities to early morning or evening. Take action when you see symptoms of heat exhaustion and heat stroke. Do not leave young children and pets in unattended vehicles. Car interiors will reach lethal temperatures in a matter of minutes. Drink plenty of fluids, stay in an air-conditioned room, stay out of the sun, and check up on relatives and neighbors. Extreme heat warning in effect until 7 p.m. Tuesday. This hazardous weather outlook is for Central Kansas, East Central Kansas, North Central Kansas, and Northeast Kansas. For today and tonight, an extreme heat warning remains in effect through Tuesday evening. Heat index values of 101 to 107 degrees are expected this afternoon. For Sunday through Friday, the prolonged stretch of heat continues through at least Tuesday. An extreme heat warning remains in effect through Tuesday evening, with heat index values forecast to reach 100 to 107 degrees each afternoon. Storms may impact the area Sunday afternoon and evening.
While the overall severe potential is low, the strongest storms could produce strong wind gusts up to 60 miles per hour. This is NOAA Weather Radio Station WXK91 in Topeka. Here are the 2 p.m. conditions for the local area. The report from Topeka was not available. The report from Manhattan was not available. Around the region, at Lawrence, in Kansas City, the weather conditions were not available. Now here is your National Weather Service forecast. Extreme heat warning in effect until 7 p.m. Tuesday. This afternoon, mostly sunny. Hot. Near steady temperature in the upper 90s. South winds 5 to 10 miles per hour. Tonight, partly cloudy. Humid with lows in the middle 70s. Southeast winds around 5 miles per hour. Sunday, mostly sunny. A slight chance of showers and thunderstorms in the afternoon. Hot with highs in the upper 90s. Southeast winds 5 to 10 miles per hour. Sunday night, partly cloudy. Humid with lows in the lower 70s. Southeast winds around 5 miles per hour. Labor Day, mostly sunny. Hot with highs in the upper 90s. Southeast winds 5 to 10 miles per hour. Monday night, partly cloudy in the evening, then becoming mostly clear. Lows in the middle 70s. Tuesday, sunny, hot with highs around 100. Tuesday night, mostly clear in the evening, then partly cloudy with a slight chance of showers and thunderstorms after midnight. Lows in the middle 70s. Wednesday, mostly sunny with a chance of showers with a slight chance of thunderstorms. Highs in the lower 90s. Chance of rain 40%. Wednesday night, partly cloudy with a chance of thunderstorms. A chance of showers in the evening, then showers likely after midnight. Lows in the upper 60s. Chance of rain 60%. Thursday, partly sunny with a slight chance of showers and thunderstorms in the morning, then sunny in the afternoon. Highs in the upper 80s. Thursday night and Friday, mostly clear. A slight chance of showers and thunderstorms. Lows in the upper 60s. Highs in the lower 90s. Extreme heat warning in effect until 7 p.m. Tuesday. This hazardous weather outlook is for Central Kansas, East Central Kansas, North Central Kansas, and Northeast Kansas. For today and tonight, an extreme heat index values of 101 to 107 degrees are expected this afternoon. For Sunday through Friday, the prolonged stretch of heat continues through at least Tuesday. An extreme heat warning remains in effect through Tuesday evening with heat index values forecast to reach 100 to 107 degrees each afternoon. Storms may impact the area Sunday afternoon and evening. While the overall severe potential is low, the strongest storms could produce strong wind gusts up to 60 miles per hour. This is NOAA Weather Radio Station WXK91 in Topeka. Here are the 2 p.m. conditions for the local area. The report from Topeka was not available. The report from Manhattan was not available. Around the region, at Lawrence, in Kansas City, the weather conditions were not available. Now here is your National Weather Service forecast. Extreme heat warning in effect until 7 p.m. Tuesday. Tonight, partly cloudy. Lows in the middle 70s. Southeast winds around 5 miles per hour. Sunday, mostly sunny. A slight chance of showers and thunderstorms in the afternoon. Hot with highs in the upper 90s. Southeast winds 5 to 10 miles per hour. Chance of rain 20%. Sunday night, partly cloudy. Humid with lows in the lower 70s. Southeast winds 5 to 10 miles per hour. Labor Day, mostly sunny. Hot with highs in the upper 90s. Southeast winds 5 to 10 miles per hour. Monday night, mostly clear. Humid with lows in the middle 70s. Southeast winds 5 to 10 miles per hour. Tuesday and Tuesday night, mostly clear.
hot. Highs around 100. Lows in the middle 70s. Wednesday, partly sunny in the morning, then clearing. A slight chance of thunderstorms. A chance of showers, mainly in the morning. Hot with highs in the middle 90s. Chance of rain 30%. Wednesday night, partly cloudy in the evening, then becoming mostly cloudy. A chance of thunderstorms. A chance of showers in the evening, then showers likely after midnight. Lows in the upper 60s. Chance of rain 60%. Thursday, mostly cloudy in the morning, then becoming mostly sunny. A slight chance of thunderstorms. A chance of showers, mainly in the morning. Highs in the upper 80s. Chance of rain 40%. Thursday night, mostly clear in the evening, then becoming partly cloudy. A slight chance of thunderstorms. A slight chance of showers in the evening, then a chance of showers after midnight. Lows in the middle 60s. Chance of rain 30%. A slight chance of showers and thunderstorms in the morning. Highs in the lower 90s. Friday night and Saturday, mostly clear. A slight chance of showers and thunderstorms. Lows in the upper 60s. Highs in the lower 90s. For the following counties, in Kansas, Douglas, Geary, Jackson, Jefferson, Morris, Osage, Potawatomi, Riley, Shawnee, and Wabansee. Extreme heat warning remains in effect until 7 p.m. Tuesday. Dangerously hot conditions with heat index values up to 105. Heat-related illnesses increase significantly during extreme heat and high humidity events. Take extra precautions when outside. Wear lightweight and loose-fitting clothing. Try to limit strenuous activities to early morning or evening. Take action when you see symptoms of heat exhaustion and heat stroke. Do not leave young children and pets in unattended vehicles. Car interiors will reach lethal temperatures in a matter of minutes. Drink plenty of fluids, stay in an air-conditioned room, stay out of the sun, and check up on relatives and neighbors. Extreme heat warning in effect until 7 p.m. Tuesday. This hazardous weather outlook is for Central Kansas, East Central Kansas, North Central Kansas, and Northeast Kansas. For today and tonight, an extreme heat warning remains in effect through Tuesday evening. Heat index values of 101 to 107 degrees are expected this afternoon. For Sunday through Friday, the prolonged stretch of heat continues through at least Tuesday. An extreme heat warning remains in effect through Tuesday evening.

Set. Sunday night, partly cloudy. Humid with lows in the lower 70s. Southeast winds 5 to 10 miles per hour. Labor Day, mostly sunny. Hot with highs in the upper 90s. Southeast winds 5 to 10 miles per hour. Monday night, mostly clear. Humid with lows in the middle 70s. Southeast winds 5 to 10 miles per hour. Tuesday and Tuesday night, mostly clear. Hot. Highs around 100. Lows in the middle 70s. Wednesday, partly sunny in the morning, then clearing. A slight chance of thunderstorms. A chance of showers, mainly in the morning. Hot with highs in the middle 90s. Chance of rain 30%. Wednesday night, partly cloudy in the evening, then becoming mostly cloudy. A chance of thunderstorms. A chance of showers in the evening, then showers likely after midnight. Lows in the upper 60s. Chance of rain 60%. Thursday, mostly cloudy in the morning, then becoming mostly sunny. A slight chance of thunderstorms. A chance of showers, mainly in the morning. Highs in the upper 80s. Chance of rain 40%. Thursday night, mostly clear in the evening, then becoming partly cloudy. A slight chance of thunderstorms. A slight chance of showers in the evening, then a chance of showers after midnight. Lows in the middle 60s. Chance of rain 30%. Friday, mostly sunny. A slight chance of showers and thunderstorms in the morning. Highs in the lower 90s. Friday night and Saturday, mostly clear. A slight chance of showers and thunderstorms. Lows in the upper 60s. Highs in the lower 90s. Extreme heat warning in effect until 7 p.m. Tuesday. This hazardous weather outlook is for central Kansas, east central Kansas, north central Kansas, and northeast Kansas. For today and tonight, an extreme heat warning remains in effect through Tuesday evening. Heat index values of 101 to 107 degrees are expected this afternoon. For Sunday through Friday, the prolonged stretch of heat continues through at least Tuesday. An extreme heat warning remains in effect through Tuesday evening with heat index values forecast to reach 100 to 107 degrees each afternoon. Storms may impact the area Sunday afternoon and evening. While the overall severe potential is low, the strongest storms could produce strong wind gusts up to 60 miles per hour. This is NOAA Weather Radio Station WXK91 in Topeka. Here are the 2 p.m. conditions for the local area. The report from Topeka was not available. The report from Manhattan was not available. Around the region, at Lawrence, in Kansas City, the weather conditions were not available. Now here is your National Weather Service forecast. Extreme heat warning in effect until 7 p.m. Tuesday. Tonight, partly cloudy. Lows in the middle 70s. Southeast winds around 5 miles per hour. Sunday, mostly sunny. A slight chance of showers and thunderstorms in the afternoon. Hot with highs in the upper 90s. Southeast winds 5 to 10 miles per hour. Sunday night, partly cloudy. Humid with lows in the lower 70s. Southeast winds 5 to 10 miles per hour. Labor Day, mostly sunny. Hot with highs in the upper 90s. Southeast winds 5 to 10 miles per hour. Monday night, mostly clear. Humid with lows in the middle 70s. Southeast winds 5 to 10 miles per hour. Tuesday and Tuesday night, mostly clear. Hot. Highs around 100. Lows in the middle 70s. Wednesday, partly sunny in the morning, then clearing. A slight chance of thunderstorms. A chance of showers, mainly in the morning. Hot with highs in the middle 90s. Chance of rain 30%. Wednesday night, partly cloudy in the evening, then becoming mostly cloudy. A chance of thunderstorms.
a chance of showers in the evening, then showers likely after

midnight. Lows in the upper 60s. Chance of rain 60%. Thursday, mostly cloudy in the morning, then becoming mostly sunny. A slight chance of thunderstorms. A chance of showers, mainly in the morning. Highs in the upper 80s. Chance of rain 40%. Thursday night, mostly clear in the evening, then becoming partly cloudy. A slight chance of thunderstorms. A slight chance of showers in the evening, then a chance of showers after midnight. Lows in the middle 60s. Chance of rain 30%. Friday, mostly sunny. A slight chance of showers and thunderstorms in the morning. Highs in the lower 90s. Friday night and Saturday, mostly clear. A slight chance of showers and thunderstorms. Lows in the upper 60s. Highs in the lower 90s. Extreme heat warning in effect until 7 p.m. Tuesday. This hazardous weather outlook is for central Kansas, east central Kansas, north central Kansas, and northeast Kansas. For today and tonight, an extreme heat warning remains in effect through Tuesday evening. Heat index values of 101 to 107 degrees are expected this afternoon. For Sunday through Friday, the prolonged stretch of heat continues through at least Tuesday. An extreme heat warning remains in effect through Tuesday evening with heat index values forecast to reach 100 to 107 degrees each afternoon. Storms may impact the area Sunday afternoon and evening. While the overall severe potential is low, the strongest storms could produce strong wind gusts up to 60 miles per hour. For the following counties, in Kansas, Douglas, Geary, Jackson, Jefferson, Morris, Osage, Pottawatomie, Riley, Shawnee, and Waubonsee. Extreme heat warning remains in effect until 7 p.m. Tuesday. Dangerously hot conditions with heat index values up to 105. Heat-related illnesses increase significantly during extreme heat and high humidity events. Take extra precautions when outside. Wear lightweight and loose-fitting clothing. Try to limit strenuous activities to early morning or evening. Take action when you see symptoms of heat exhaustion and heat stroke. Do not leave young children at car interiors will reach lethal temperatures in a matter of minutes. Drink plenty of fluids, stay in an air-conditioned room, stay out of the sun, and check up on relatives and neighbors. 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Here are the 2 p.m. conditions for the local area. The report from Topeka was not available. The report from Manhattan was not available. Around the region, at Lawrence, in Kansas City, the weather conditions were not available. Now here is your National Weather Service forecast. Extreme heat warning in effect until 7 p.m. Tuesday. Tonight, partly cloudy. Lows in the middle 70s. Southeast winds around 5 miles per hour. Sunday, mostly sunny. A slight chance of showers and thunderstorms in the afternoon. Hot with highs in the upper 90s. Southeast winds 5 to 10 miles per hour. Chance of rain 20%. Sunday night, partly cloudy. Humid with lows in the lower 70s. Southeast winds 5 to 10 miles per hour. Labor Day, mostly sunny. Hot with highs in the upper 90s. Southeast winds 5 to 10 miles per hour. Monday night, mostly clear. Humid with lows in the middle 70s. Southeast winds 5 to 10 miles per hour. Tuesday and Tuesday night, mostly clear. Hot. Highs around 100. Lows in the middle 70s. Wednesday, partly sunny in the morning, then clearing. A slight chance of thunderstorm. A chance of showers, mainly in the morning. Hot with highs in the middle 90s. Chance of rain 30%. Wednesday night, partly cloudy in the evening, then becoming mostly cloudy. A chance of thunderstorms. A chance of showers in the evening, then showers likely after midnight. Lows in the upper 60s.
Chance of rain 60%. Thursday, mostly cloudy in the morning, then becoming mostly sunny. A slight chance of thunderstorms. A chance of showers, mainly in the morning. Highs in the upper 80s. Chance of rain 40%. Thursday night, mostly clear in the evening, then becoming partly cloudy. A slight chance of thunderstorms. A slight chance of showers in the evening, then a chance of showers after midnight. Lows in the middle 60s. Chance of rain 30%. Friday, mostly sunny. A slight chance of showers and thunderstorms in the morning. Highs in the lower 90s. Friday night and Saturday, mostly clear. A slight chance of showers and thunderstorms. Lows in the upper 60s. Highs in the lower 90s. Extreme heat warning in effect until 7 p.m. Tuesday. This hazardous weather outlook is for Central Kansas, East Central Kansas, North Central Kansas, and Northeast Kansas. For today and tonight, an extreme heat warning remains in effect through Tuesday evening. Heat index values of 101 to 107 degrees are expected this afternoon. For Sunday through Friday, the prolonged stretch of heat continues through at least Tuesday. An extreme heat warning remains in effect through Tuesday evening with heat index values forecast to reach 100 to 107 degrees each afternoon. Storms may impact the area Sunday afternoon and evening. While the overall severe potential is low, the strongest storms could produce strong wind gusts up to 60 miles per hour. This is NOAA Weather Radio Station WXK91 in Topeka. Now here is your National Weather Service forecast. Extreme heat warning in effect until 7 p.m. Tuesday. Tonight, partly cloudy. Lows in the middle 75 miles per hour. Sunday, mostly sunny. A slight chance of showers and thunderstorms in the afternoon. Hot with highs in the upper 90s. Southeast winds 5 to 10 miles per hour. Chance of rain 20%. Sunday night, partly cloudy. Humid with lows in the lower 70s. Southeast winds 5 to 10 miles per hour. Labor Day, mostly sunny. Hot with highs in the upper 90s. Southeast winds 5 to 10 miles per hour. Monday night, lows in the middle 70s. Southeast winds 5 to 10 miles per hour. Tuesday and Tuesday night, mostly clear. Hot. Highs around 100. Lows in the middle 70s. Wednesday, partly sunny in the morning, then clearing. A slight chance of thunderstorms. A chance of showers, mainly in the morning. Hot with highs in the middle 90s. Chance of rain 30%. Wednesday night, partly cloudy in the evening, then becoming mostly cloudy. A chance of showers in the evening, then showers likely after midnight. Lows in the upper 60s. Chance of rain 60%. Thursday, mostly cloudy in the morning, then becoming mostly sunny. A slight chance of thunderstorms. A chance of showers, mainly in the morning. Highs in the upper 80s. Chance of rain 40%. Thursday night, mostly clear in the evening, then becoming partly cloudy. A slight chance of thunderstorms. A slight chance of showers in the evening, then a chance of showers 60s. Chance of rain 30%. Friday, mostly sunny. A slight chance. Highs in the lower 90s. Friday night and Saturday, mostly clear. A slight chance of showers and thunderstorms. Lows in the upper 60s. Highs in the lower 90s. The current time is 3:08 p.m. Central Daylight Time. Extreme heat warning in effect until 7 p.m. Tuesday. This hazardous weather outlook is for Central Kansas, East Central Kansas, North Central Kansas, and Northeast Kansas. For today and tonight, an extreme heat warning remains in effect through Tuesday evening. Heat index values of 101 to 107 degrees are expected this afternoon. For Sunday through Friday,
The prolonged stretch of heat continues through at least Tuesday.

an extreme heat warning remains in effect through Tuesday evening, with heat index values forecast to reach 100 to 107 degrees each afternoon. Storms may impact the area Sunday afternoon and evening. While the overall severe potential is low, the strongest storms could produce strong wind gusts up to 60 miles per hour. This is NOAA Weather Radio Station WX. Now here is your National Weather Service forecast. Extreme heat warning in effect until 7 p.m. Tuesday. Tonight, partly cloudy. Lows in the middle 70s. Southeast winds around 5 miles per hour. Sunday, mostly sunny. A slight chance of showers and thunderstorms in the afternoon. Hot with highs in the upper 90s. Southeast winds 5 to 10 miles per hour. Chance of rain 20%. Sunday night, partly cloudy. Humid with lows in the lower 70s. Southeast winds 5 to 10 miles per hour. Labor Day, mostly sunny. Hot with highs in the upper 90s. Southeast winds 5 to 10 miles per hour. Monday night, mostly clear. Humid with lows in the middle 70s. Southeast winds 5 to 10 miles per hour. Tuesday and Tuesday night, mostly clear. Hot. Highs around 100. Lows in the middle 70s. Wednesday, partly sunny in the morning, then clearing. A slight chance of thunderstorms. A chance of showers, mainly in the morning. Hot with highs in the middle 90s. Chance of rain 30%. Wednesday night, partly cloudy in the evening, then becoming mostly cloudy. A chance of thunderstorms. A chance of showers in the evening, then showers likely after midnight. Lows in the upper 60s. Chance of rain 60%. Thursday, mostly cloudy in the morning, then becoming mostly sunny. A slight chance of thunderstorms. A chance of showers, mainly in the morning. Highs in the upper 80s. Chance of rain 40%. Thursday night, mostly clear in the evening, then becoming partly cloudy. A slight chance of thunderstorms. A slight chance of showers in the evening, then a chance of showers after midnight. Lows in the middle 60s. Chance of rain 30%. Friday, mostly sunny. A slight chance of showers and thunderstorms in the morning. Highs in the lower 90s. Friday night and Saturday, mostly clear. A slight chance of showers and thunderstorms. Lows in the upper 60s. Highs in the lower 90s. For the following counties, in Kansas, Douglas, Geary, Jackson, Jefferson, Morris, Pawnee, and Wabansee. Extreme heat warning remains in effect until 7 p.m. Tuesday. Dangerously hot conditions with heat index values up to 105. Heat-related illnesses increase significantly during extreme heat and high humidity events. Take extra precautions when outside. Wear lightweight and loose-fitting clothing. 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Take action when you see symptoms of heat exhaustion and heat stroke. Do not leave young children.

relatives and neighbors. Extreme heat warning in effect until 7 p.m. Tuesday. This hazardous weather outlook is for Central Kansas, East Central Kansas, North Central Kansas, and Northeast Kansas. For today and tonight, an extreme heat warning remains in effect through Tuesday evening. Heat index values of 101 to 107 degrees are expected this afternoon. For Sunday through Friday, the prolonged stretch of heat continues through at least Tuesday. An extreme heat warning remains in effect through Tuesday evening with heat index values forecast to reach 100 to 107 degrees each afternoon. Storms may impact the area Sunday afternoon and evening. While the overall severe potential is low, the strongest storms could produce strong wind gusts up to 60 miles per hour. This is NOAA Weather Radio Station WXK91 in Topeka. Here are the 3 p.m. conditions for the local area. The report from Topeka was not available. The report from Manhattan was not available. Around the region, at Lawrence, in Kansas City, the weather conditions were not available. Now here is your National Weather Service forecast. Extreme heat warning in effect until 7 p.m. Tuesday. Tonight, partly cloudy. Lows in the middle 70s. Southeast winds around 5 miles per hour. Sunday, mostly sunny. A slight chance of showers and thunderstorms in the afternoon. Hot with highs in the upper 90s. Southeast winds 5 to 10 miles per hour. Chance of rain 20%. Sunday night, partly cloudy. Humid with lows in the lower 70s. Southeast winds 5 to 10 miles per hour. Labor Day, mostly sunny. Hot with highs in the upper 90s. Southeast winds 5 to 10 miles per hour. Monday night, mostly clear. Humid with lows in the middle 70s. Southeast winds 5 to 10 miles per hour. Tuesday and Tuesday night, mostly clear. Hot. Highs around 100. Lows in the middle 70s. Wednesday, partly sunny in the morning, then clearing. A slight chance of thunderstorms. A chance of showers, mainly in the morning. Hot with highs in the middle 90s. Chance of rain 30%. Wednesday night, partly cloudy in the evening, then becoming mostly cloudy. A chance of thunderstorms. A chance of showers in the evening, then showers likely after midnight. Lows in the upper 60s. Chance of rain 60%. Thursday, mostly cloudy in the morning, then becoming mostly sunny. A slight chance of thunderstorms. A chance of showers, mainly in the morning. Highs in the upper 80s. Chance of rain 40%. Thursday night, mostly clear in the evening, then becoming partly cloudy. A slight chance of thunderstorms. A slight chance of showers in the evening, then a chance of showers after midnight. Lows in the middle 60s. Chance of rain 30%. Friday, mostly sunny. A slight chance of showers and thunderstorms in the morning. Highs in the lower 90s. Friday night and Saturday, mostly clear. A slight chance of showers and thunderstorms. Lows in the upper 60s. Highs in the lower 90s. Extreme heat warning in effect until 7 p.m. Tuesday. This hazardous weather outlook is for Central Kansas, East Central Kansas, North Central Kansas, and Northeast Kansas. For today and tonight, an extreme heat warning remains in effect through Tuesday evening. Heat index values of 101 to 107 degrees are expected this afternoon. For Sunday through Friday, the prolonged stretch of heat continues through at least and remains in effect through Tuesday evening with heat index values forecast to reach 100 to 107 degrees each afternoon. Storms may impact the area Sunday afternoon and evening. While the overall severe potential is low, the strongest storms could produce strong wind gusts up to 60 miles per hour. This is NOAA Weather Radio Station WXK91 in Topeka. Here are the 3 p.m. conditions for the local area.
The

from Topeka was not available. The report from Manhattan was not available. Around the region, at Lawrence, in Kansas City, the weather conditions were not available. Now here is your National Weather Service forecast. Extreme heat warning in effect until 7 p.m. Tuesday. Tonight, partly cloudy. Lows in the middle 70s. Southeast winds around 5 miles per hour. Sunday, mostly sunny. A slight chance of showers and thunderstorms in the afternoon. Hot with highs in the upper 90s. Southeast winds 5 to 10 miles per hour. Chance of rain 20%. Sunday with lows in the lower 70s. Southeast winds 5 to 10 miles per hour. Labor Day, mostly sunny. Hot with highs in the upper 90s. Southeast winds 5 to 10 miles per hour. Monday night, mostly clear. Humid with lows in the middle 70s. Southeast winds 5 to 10 miles per hour. Tuesday and Tuesday night, mostly clear. Hot. Highs around 100. Lows in the middle 70s. Wednesday, partly sunny in the morning, thunderstorms. A chance of showers, mainly in the morning. Hot with highs in the middle 90s. Chance of rain 30%. Wednesday night, partly cloudy in the evening, then becoming mostly cloudy. A chance of thunderstorms. A chance of showers in the evening, then showers likely after midnight. Lows in the upper 60s. Chance of rain 60%. Thursday, mostly cloudy in the morning, then becoming mostly sunny. A slight chance of thunderstorms. A chance of showers, mainly in the morning. Highs in the upper 80s. Chance of rain 40%. Thursday night, mostly clear in the evening, then becoming partly cloudy. A slight chance of thunderstorms. A slight chance of showers in the evening, then a chance of showers after midnight. Lows in the middle 60s. Chance of rain 30%. Friday, mostly sunny. A slight chance of showers and thunderstorms in the morning. Highs in the lower 90s. Friday night and Saturday, mostly clear. A slight chance of showers and thunderstorms. Lows in the upper 60s. Highs in the lower 90s. For the following counties, in Kansas, Douglas, Geary, Jackson, Jefferson, Morris, Osage, Potawatomi, Riley, Shawnee, and Wabansee. Extreme heat warning remains in effect until 7 p.m. Tuesday. Dangerously hot conditions with heat index values up to 105. Heat-related illnesses increase significantly during extreme heat and high humidity events. Take extra precautions when outside. Wear lightweight and loose-fitting clothing. Try to limit strenuous activities to early morning or evening. Take action when you see symptoms of heat exhaustion and heat stroke. Do not leave young children and pets in unattended vehicles. Car interiors will reach lethal temperatures in a matter of minutes. Drink plenty of fluids, stay in an air-conditioned room, stay out of the sun, and check up on relatives and neighbors. Extreme heat warning in effect until 7 p.m. Tuesday. This hazardous weather outlook is for Central Kansas, East Central Kansas, North Central Kansas, and Northeast Kansas. For today and tonight, an extreme heat warning remains in effect through Tuesday evening. Heat index values of 101 to 107 degrees are expected this afternoon. For Sunday through Friday, the prolonged stretch of heat continues through at least Tuesday. An extreme heat warning remains in effect through Tuesday evening with heat index values forecast to reach 100 to 107 degrees each afternoon. Storms may impact the area Sunday afternoon and evening. While the overall severe potential is low, the strongest storms could produce strong wind gusts up to 60 miles per hour. The current time is 3:23 p.m. Central Daylight Time. 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Here are the 3 p.m. conditions for the local area.
The report from Topeka was not available. The report from Manhattan was not available. Around the region, at Lawrence, in Kansas City, the weather conditions were not available. Now here is your National Weather Service forecast. Extreme heat warning in effect until 7 p.m. Tuesday. Tonight, partly cloudy. Lows in the middle 70s. Southeast winds around 5 miles per hour. Sunday, mostly sunny. A slight chance of showers and thunderstorms in the afternoon. Hot with highs in the upper 90s. Southeast winds 5 to 10 miles per hour. Chance of rain 20%. Sunday night, partly cloudy. Humid with lows in the lower 70s. Southeast winds 5 to 10 miles per hour. Labor Day, mostly sunny. Hot with highs in the upper 90s. Southeast winds 5 to 10 miles per hour. Monday night, mostly clear. Humid with lows in the middle 70s. Southeast winds 5 to 10 miles per hour. Tuesday and Tuesday night, mostly clear. Hot. Highs around 100. Lows in the middle 70s. Wednesday, partly sunny in the morning, then clearing. A slight chance of thunderstorms. A chance of showers, mainly in the morning. Hot with highs in the middle 90s. Chance of rain 30%. Wednesday night, partly cloudy in the evening, then becoming storms. A chance of showers in the evening, then showers likely after midnight. Lows in the upper 60s. Chance of rain 60%. Thursday, mostly cloudy in the morning, then becoming mostly sunny. A slight chance of thunderstorms. A chance of showers, mainly in the morning. Highs in the upper 80s. Chance of rain 40%. Thursday night, mostly clear in the evening, then becoming partly cloudy. A slight chance of thunderstorms. A slight chance of showers in the evening, then a chance of showers after midnight. Lows in the middle 60s. Chance of rain 30%. Friday, mostly sunny. A slight chance of showers and thunderstorms in the morning. Highs in the lower 90s. Friday night and Saturday, mostly clear. A slight chance of showers and thunderstorms. Lows in the upper 60s. Highs in the lower 90s. Extreme heat warning in effect until 7 p.m. Tuesday. This hazardous weather outlook is for central Kansas, east central Kansas, north central Kansas, and northeast Kansas. For today and tonight, an extreme heat warning remains in effect through Tuesday evening. Heat index values of 101 to 107 degrees are expected this afternoon. For Sunday through Friday, the prolonged stretch of heat continues through at least Tuesday. An extreme heat warning remains in effect through Tuesday evening with heat index values forecast to reach 100 to 107 degrees each afternoon. Storms may impact the area Sunday afternoon and evening. While the overall severe potential is low, the strongest storms could produce strong wind gusts up to 60 miles per hour. This is NOAA Weather Radio Station WXK91 in Topeka. Here are the 3 p.m. conditions for the local area. The report from Topeka was not available. The report from Manhattan was not available. Around the region, at Lawrence, in Kansas City, the weather conditions were not available. Now here is your National Weather Service forecast. Extreme heat warning in effect until 7 p.m. Tuesday. Tonight, partly cloudy. Lows in the middle 70s. Southeast winds around 5 miles per hour. Sunday, mostly sunny. A slight chance of showers and thunderstorms in the afternoon. Hot with highs in the upper 90s. Southeast winds 5 to 10 miles per hour. Chance of rain 20%. Sunday night, partly cloudy. Humid with lows in the lower 70s. Southeast winds 5 to 10 miles per hour. Labor Day, mostly sunny. Hot with highs in the upper 90s. Southeast winds 5 to 10 miles per hour.
Monday night, mostly clear. Humid with low

blows in the middle 70s. Southeast winds 5 to 10 miles per hour. Tuesday and Tuesday night, mostly clear. Hot. Highs around 100. Lows in the middle 70s. Wednesday, partly sunny in the morning, then clearing. A slight chance of thunderstorms. A chance of showers, mainly in the morning. Hot with highs in the middle 90s. Wednesday night, partly cloudy in the evening, then becoming mostly cloudy. A chance of thunderstorms. A chance of showers in the evening, then showers likely after midnight. Lows in the upper 60s. Chance of rain 60%. Thursday, mostly cloudy in the morning, then becoming mostly sunny. A slight chance of thunderstorms. A chance of showers in the upper 80s. Chance of rain 40%. Thursday night, mostly clear in the evening, a slight chance of thunderstorms. A slight chance of showers in the evening, then a chance of showers after midnight. Lows in the middle 60s. Chance of rain 30%. Friday, mostly sunny. A slight chance of showers and thunderstorms in the morning. Highs in the lower 90s. Friday night and Saturday, mostly clear. A slight chance of showers and thunder 60s. Highs in the lower 90s. Extreme heat warning in effect until 7 p.m. Outlook is for central Kansas, east central Kansas, north central Kansas and northeast Kansas. For today effect through Tuesday evening. Heat index values of 101 to 107 degrees are expected this afternoon. For Sunday through Friday. The prolonged stretch of heat continues through at least Tuesday. An extreme heat warning remains in effect through Tuesday evening with heat index values forecast to reach 100 to 107 degrees each afternoon. Storms may impact the area Sunday afternoon and evening. While the overall severe potential is low, the strongest storms could produce strong wind gusts up to 60 miles per hour. For the following counties, in Kansas, Douglas, Geary, Jackson, Jefferson, Morris, Osage, Pottawatomie, Riley, Shawnee, and Wabansee. Extreme heat warning remains in effect until 7 p.m. Tuesday. Dangerously hot conditions with heat index values up to 105. Heat-related illnesses increase significantly during extreme heat and high humidity events. Take extra precautions when outside. Wear lightweight and loose-fitting clothing. Try to limit strenuous activities to early morning or evening. Take action when you see symptoms of heat exhaustion and heat stroke. Do not leave young children and pets in unattended vehicles. Car interiors will reach lethal temperatures in a matter of minutes. Drink plenty of fluids, stay in an air-conditioned room, stay out of the sun, and check up on relatives and neighbors. 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Here are the 3 p.m. conditions for the local area. The report from Topeka was not available. The report from Manhattan was not available. Around the region, at Lawrence, in Kansas City, the weather conditions were not available. Now here is your National Weather Service forecast. Extreme heat warning in effect until 7 p.m. Tuesday. Tonight, partly cloudy. Lows in the middle 70s. Southeast winds around 5 miles per hour. Sunday, mostly sunny. A slight chance of showers and thunderstorms in the... Sunday, mostly sunny. A slight chance of showers and thunderstorms in the afternoon. Hot with highs in the upper 90s. Southeast winds 5 to 10 miles per hour. Chance of rain 20%. Sunday night, partly cloudy. Humid with lows in the lower 70s. Southeast winds 5 to 10 miles per hour. Labor Day, mostly sunny. Hot with highs in the upper 90s. Southeast winds 5 to 10 miles per hour. Monday night, mostly clear. Humid with lows in the middle 70s. Southeast winds 5 to 10 miles per hour. Tuesday and Tuesday night, mostly clear. Hot. Highs around 100.

lows in the middle 70s. Wednesday, partly sunny in the morning, then clearing. A slight chance of thunderstorms. A chance of showers, mainly in the morning. Hot with highs in the middle 90s. Chance of rain 30%. Wednesday night, partly cloudy in the evening, then becoming mostly cloudy. A chance of thunderstorms. A chance of showers in the evening, then showers likely after midnight. Lows in the upper 60s. Chance of rain 60%. Thursday, mostly cloudy in the morning, then becoming mostly sunny. A slight chance of thunderstorms. A chance of showers, mainly in the morning. Highs in the upper 80s. Chance of rain 40%. Thursday night, mostly clear in the evening, then becoming partly cloudy. A slight chance of thunderstorms. A slight chance of showers in the evening, then a chance of showers after midnight. Lows in the middle 60s. Chance of rain 30%. Friday, mostly sunny. A slight chance of showers and thunderstorms in the morning. Highs in the lower 90s. Friday night and Saturday, mostly clear. A slight chance of showers and thunderstorms. Lows in the upper 60s. Highs in the lower 90s. Extreme heat warning in effect until 7 p.m. Tuesday. This hazardous weather outlook is for central Kansas, east central Kansas, north central Kansas, and northeast Kansas. For today and tonight, an extreme heat warning remains in effect through Tuesday evening. Heat index values of 101 to 107 degrees are expected this afternoon. For Sunday through Friday, the prolonged stretch of heat continues through at least Tuesday. An extreme heat warning remains in effect through Tuesday evening with heat index values forecast to reach 100 to 107 degrees each afternoon. Storms may impact the area Sunday afternoon and evening. While the overall severe potential is low, the strongest storms could produce strong wind gusts up to 60 miles per hour. This is NOAA Weather Radio Station WXK91 in Topeka. Here are the 3 p.m. conditions for the local area. The report from Topeka was not available. The report from Manhattan was not available. Around the region, at Lawrence, in Kansas City, the weather conditions were not available. Now here is your National Weather Service forecast. Extreme heat warning in effect until 7 p.m. Tuesday. Tonight, partly cloudy. Lows in the middle 70s. Southeast winds around 5 miles per hour. Sunday, mostly sunny. A slight chance of showers and thunderstorms in the afternoon. Hot with highs in the upper 90s. Southeast winds 5 to 10 miles per hour. Chance of rain 20%. Sunday night, partly cloudy. Humid with lows in the lower 70s. Southeast winds 5 to 10 miles per hour. Labor Day, mostly sunny. Hot with highs in the upper 90s. Southeast winds 5 to 10 miles per hour. Monday night, mostly clear. Humid with lows in the middle 70s. Southeast winds 5 to 10 miles per hour. Tuesday and Tuesday night, mostly clear. Hot. Highs around 100. Lows in the middle 70s. Wednesday, partly sunny in the morning, then clearing. A slight chance of thunderstorms. A chance of showers, mainly in the morning. Hot with highs in the middle 90s. Chance of rain 30%. Wednesday night, partly cloudy in the evening, then becoming mostly cloudy. A chance of thunderstorms. A chance of showers in the evening, then showers likely after midnight. Lows in 60%. Thursday, mostly cloudy in the morning, then becoming mostly sunny. A slight chance of thunderstorms. A chance of showers, mainly in the morning. Highs in the upper 80s. Chance of rain 40%. Thursday night, mostly clear in the evening, then becoming partly cloudy. A slight chance of thunderstorms. A slight chance of showers in the evening, then a chance of showers after midnight.

Lows in the middle 60s. Chance of rain 30%. Friday, mostly sunny. A slight chance of showers and thunderstorms in the morning. Highs in the lower 90s. Friday.

XK91 in Topeka. The current time is 3:39 p.m. Central Daylight Time. Extreme heat warning in effect until 7 p.m. Tuesday. This hazardous weather outlook is for Central Kansas, East Central Kansas, North Central Kansas, and Northeast Kansas. For today and tonight, an extreme heat warning remains in effect through Tuesday evening. Heat index values of 101 to 107 degrees are expected this afternoon. For Sunday through Friday, the prolonged stretch of heat continues through at least Tuesday. An extreme heat warning remains in effect through Tuesday evening, with heat index values forecast to reach 100 to 107 degrees each afternoon. Storms may impact the area Sunday afternoon and evening. While the overall severe potential is low, the strongest storm miles per hour. This is NOAA Weather Radio Station WXK91 in Topeka. Local area. The report from Topeka was not available. The report from Manhattan was not available. In Kansas City, the weather conditions were not available. Now here is your National Weather Service forecast. Extreme heat warning in effect until 7 p.m. Tuesday. Tonight, partly cloudy. Lows in the middle 70s. Southeast winds around 5 miles per hour. Sunday, mostly sunny. A slight chance of showers and thunderstorms in the afternoons. Southeast winds 5 to 10 miles per hour. Chance of rain 20%. Humid with lows in the lower 70s. Southeast winds 5 to 10 miles per hour. Labor Day highs in the upper 90s. Southeast winds 5 to 10 miles per hour. Monday night, mostly clear. Humid with lows in the middle 70s. Southeast winds 5 to 10 miles per hour. Tuesday and Tuesday night, mostly clear. Hot. Highs around 100. Lows in the middle 70s. Wednesday, partly sunny in the morning, then clearing. A slight chance of thunderstorms. A chance of showers, mainly in the morning. Hot with highs in the middle 90s. Chance of rain 30%. Wednesday night, partly cloudy in the evening, then becoming mostly cloudy. A chance of thunderstorms. A chance of showers in the evening, then showers likely after midnight. Lows in the upper 60s. Chance of rain 60%. Thursday, mostly cloudy in the morning, then becoming mostly sunny. A slight chance of thunderstorms. A chance of showers, mainly in the morning. Highs in the upper 80s. Chance of rain 40%. Thursday night, mostly clear in the evening, then becoming partly cloudy. A slight chance of thunderstorms. A slight chance of showers in the evening, then a chance of showers after midnight. Lows in the middle 60s. Chance of rain 30%. Friday, mostly sunny. A slight chance of showers and thunderstorms in the morning. Highs in the lower 90s. Friday night and Saturday, mostly clear. A slight chance of showers and thunderstorms. Lows in the upper 60s. Highs in the lower 90s. For the following counties, in Kansas, Douglas, Geary, Jackson, Jefferson, Morris, Osage, Pottawatomie, Riley, Shawnee, and Wabansee. Extreme heat warning remains in effect until 7 p.m. Tuesday. Dangerously hot conditions with heat index values up to 105. Heat-related illnesses increase significantly during extreme heat and high humidity events. Take extra precautions when outside. Wear lightweight and loose-fitting clothing. Try to limit strenuous activities to early morning or evening. Take action when you see symptoms of heat exhaustion and heat stroke. Do not leave young children and pets in unattended vehicles. Car interiors will reach lethal temperatures in a matter of minutes. Drink plenty of fluids, stay in an air-conditioned room, stay out of the sun, and check up on relatives and neighbors. Extreme heat warning in effect until 7 p.m. Tuesday. This hazardous weather outlook is for Central Kansas,
East Central Kansas, North Central

Kansas and northeast Kansas. For today and tonight, an extreme heat warning remains in effect through Tuesday evening. Heat index values of 101 to 107 degrees are expected this afternoon. For Sunday through Friday, the prolonged stretch of heat continues through at least Tuesday. An extreme heat warning remains in effect through Tuesday evening with heat index values forecast to reach 100 to 107 degrees each afternoon. Storms may impact the area Sunday afternoon and evening. While the overall severe potential is low, the strongest storms could produce strong wind gusts up to 60 miles per hour. This is NOAA Weather Radio Station WXK91 in Topeka. Here are the 3 p.m. conditions for the local area. The report from Topeka was not available. The report from Manhattan was not available. Around the region, at Lawrence, in Kansas City, the weather conditions were not available. Now here is your National Weather Service forecast. Extreme heat warning in effect until 7 p.m. Tuesday. Tonight, partly cloudy. Lows in the middle 70s. Southeast winds around 5 miles per hour. Sunday, mostly sunny. A slight chance of showers and thunderstorms in the afternoon. Hot with highs in the upper 90s. Southeast winds 5 to 10 miles per hour. Chance of rain 20%. Sunday night, partly cloudy. Humid with lows in the lower 70s. Southeast winds 5 to 10 miles per hour. Labor Day, mostly sunny. Hot with highs in the upper 90s. Southeast winds 5 to 10 miles per hour. Monday night, mostly clear. Humid with lows in the middle 70s. Southeast winds 5 to 10 miles per hour. Tuesday and Tuesday night, mostly clear. Hot. Highs around 100. Lows in the middle 70s. Wednesday, partly sunny in the morning, then clearing. A slight chance of thunderstorms. A chance of showers, mainly in the morning. Hot with highs in the middle 90s. Chance of rain 30%. Wednesday night, partly cloudy in the evening, then becoming mostly cloudy. A chance of thunderstorms. A chance of showers in the evening, then showers likely after midnight. Lows in the upper 60s. Chance of rain 60%. Thursday, mostly cloudy in the morning, then becoming mostly sunny. A slight chance of thunderstorms. A chance of showers, mainly in the morning. Highs in the upper 80s. Chance of rain 40%. Thursday night, mostly clear in the evening, then becoming partly cloudy. A slight chance of thunderstorms. A slight chance of showers in the evening, then a chance of showers after midnight. Lows in the middle 60s. Chance of rain 30%. Friday, mostly sunny. A slight chance of showers and thunderstorms in the morning. Highs in the lower 90s. Friday night and Saturday, mostly clear. A slight chance of showers and thunderstorms. Lows in the upper 60s. Highs in the lower 90s. Extreme heat warning in effect until 7 p.m. Tuesday. This hazardous weather outlook is for central Kansas, east central Kansas, north central Kansas, and northeast Kansas. For today and tonight, an extreme heat warning remains in effect through Tuesday evening. Heat index values of 101 to 107 degrees are expected this afternoon. For Sunday through Friday, the prolonged stretch of heat continues through at least Tuesday. An extreme heat warning remains in effect through Tuesday evening with heat index values forecast to reach 100 to 107 degrees each afternoon. Storms may impact the area Sunday afternoon and evening. While the overall severe potential is low, the strongest storms could produce strong wind gusts up to 60 miles per hour. This is NOAA Weather Radio Station WXK91 in Topeka. Here are the 3 p.m. conditions for the local area. The report from Topeka was not available. The report from Manhattan was not available. Around the region, at Lawrence, in Kansas City,
The weather conditions were not available. Now here is your National Weather Service forecast. Extreme heat warning in effect until 7 p.m. Tuesday. Tonight, partly cloudy. Lows in the middle 70s. Southeast winds around 5 miles per hour. Sunday, mostly sunny. A slight chance of showers and thunderstorms in the afternoon. Hot with highs in the upper 90s. Southeast winds 5 to 10 miles per hour. Chance of rain 20%. Sunday night, partly cloudy. Humid with lows in the lower 70s. Southeast winds 5 to 10 miles per hour. Labor Day, mostly sunny. Hot with highs in the upper 90s. Southeast winds 5 to 10 miles per hour. Monday night, mostly clear. Humid with lows in the middle 70s. Southeast winds 5 to 10 miles per hour. Tuesday and Tuesday night, mostly clear. Hot. Highs around 100. Lows in the middle 70s. Wednesday, partly sunny in the morning, then clearing. A slight chance of thunderstorms. A chance of showers, mainly in the morning. Hot with highs in the middle 90s. Chance of rain 30%. Wednesday night, partly cloudy in the evening, then becoming mostly cloudy. A chance of thunderstorms. A chance of showers in the evening, then showers likely after midnight. Lows in the upper 60s. Chance of rain 60%. Thursday, mostly cloudy in the morning, then becoming mostly sunny. A slight chance of thunderstorms. A chance of showers, mainly in the morning. Highs in the upper 80s. Chance of rain mostly clear in the evening, then becoming partly cloudy. A slight chance of thunderstorms. A slight chance of showers in the evening, then a chance of showers after midnight. Lows in the middle 60s. Chance of rain 30%. Friday, mostly sunny. A slight chance of showers and thunderstorms in the morning. Highs in the lower 90s. Friday night and Saturday, slight chance of showers and thunderstorms. Lows in the upper 60s. Highs in the lower 90s. For the following counties, in Kansas, Douglas, Geary, Jackson, Jefferson, Morris, Osage, Potawatomi, Riley, Shawnee, and Wabansee. Extreme heat warning remains in effect until 7 p.m. Tuesday. Dangerously hot conditions with heat index values up to 105. Heat-related illnesses increase significantly during extreme heat and high humidity events. Take extra precautions when outside. Wear lightweight and loose-fitting clothing. Try to limit strenuous activities to early morning or evening. Take action when you see symptoms of heat exhaustion and heat stroke. Do not leave young children and pets in unattended vehicles. Car interiors will reach lethal temperatures in a matter of minutes. Drink plenty of fluids, stay in an air-conditioned room, stay out of the sun, and check up on relatives. Current time is 3:53 p.m. Central Daylight Time. Extreme heat warning in effect until 7 p.m. Tuesday. This hazardous weather outlook is for Central Kansas, East Central Kansas,

The weather conditions were not available. Now here is your National Weather Service forecast. Extreme heat warning in effect until 7 p.m. Tuesday. Tonight, partly cloudy. Lows in the middle 70s. Southeast winds around 5 miles per hour. Sunday, mostly sunny. A slight chance of showers and thunderstorms in the afternoon. Hot with highs in the upper 90s. Southeast winds 5 to 10 miles per hour. Chance of rain 20%. Sunday night, partly cloudy. Humid with lows in the lower 70s. Southeast winds 5 to 10 miles per hour. Labor Day, mostly sunny. Hot with highs in the upper 90s. Southeast winds 5 to 10 miles per hour. Monday night, mostly clear. Humid with lows in the middle 70s. Southeast winds 5 to 10 miles per hour. Tuesday and Tuesday night, mostly clear. Hot. Highs around 100. Lows in the middle 70s. Wednesday, partly sunny in the morning, then clearing. A slight chance of thunderstorms. A chance of showers, mainly in the morning. Hot with highs in the middle 90s. Chance of rain 30%. Wednesday night, partly cloudy in the evening, then becoming mostly cloudy. A chance of thunderstorms. A chance of showers in the evening, then showers likely after midnight. Lows in the upper 60s. Chance of rain 60%. Thursday, mostly clean. A slight chance of thunderstorms. A chance of showers, mainly in the morning. Highs in the upper 80s. Chance of rain 40%. Thursday night, mostly clear in the evening, then becoming partly cloudy. A slight thunderstorms. A slight chance of showers in the evening, then a chance of showers after midnight. Lows in the middle 60s. Chance of rain 30%. Friday, mostly sunny. A slight chance of showers and thunderstorms in the morning. Highs in the lower 90s. Friday night and Saturday, mostly clear. A slight chance of showers and thunderstorms. Lows in the upper 60s. Highs in the lower 90s. Extreme heat warning in effect until 7 p.m. Tuesday. This hazardous weather

Kansas. For today and tonight, an extreme heat warning remains in effect through Tuesday evening. Heat index values of 101 to 107 degrees are expected this afternoon. For Sunday through Friday, the prolonged stretch of heat continues through at least Tuesday. An extreme heat warning remains in effect through Tuesday evening with heat index values forecast to reach 100 to 107 degrees each afternoon. Storms may impact the area Sunday afternoon and evening. While the overall severe potential is low, the strongest storms could produce strong wind gusts up to 60 miles per hour. This is NOAA Weather Radio Station WXK91 in Topeka. Here are the 3 p.m. conditions for the local area. The report from Topeka was not available. The report from Manhattan was not available. Around the region, at Lawrence, in Kansas City, the weather conditions were not available. Now here is your National Weather Service forecast. Extreme heat warning in effect until 7 p.m. Tuesday. Tonight, partly cloudy. Lows in the middle 70s. Southeast winds around 5 miles per hour. Sunday, mostly sunny. A slight chance of showers and thunderstorms in the afternoon. Hot with highs in the upper 90s. Southeast winds 5 to 10 miles per hour. Chance of rain 20%. Sunday night, partly cloudy. Humid with lows in the lower 70s. Southeast winds 5 to 10 miles per hour. Labor Day, mostly sunny. Hot with highs in the upper 90s. Southeast winds 5 to 10 miles per hour. Monday night, mostly clear. Humid with lows in the middle 70s. Southeast winds 5 to 10 miles per hour. Tuesday and Tuesday night, mostly clear. Hot. Highs around 100. Lows in the middle 70s. Wednesday, partly sunny in the morning, then clearing. A slight chance of thunderstorms. A chance of showers, mainly in the morning. Hot with highs in the middle 90s. Chance of rain 30%. Wednesday night, partly cloudy in the evening, then becoming mostly cloudy. A chance of thunderstorms. A chance of showers in the evening, then showers likely after midnight. Lows in the upper 60s. Chance of rain 60%. Thursday, mostly cloudy in the morning, then becoming mostly sunny. A slight chance of thunderstorms. A chance of showers, mainly in the morning. Highs in the upper 80s. Chance of rain 40%. Thursday night, mostly clear in the evening, then becoming partly cloudy. A slight chance of thunderstorms. A slight chance of showers in the evening, then a chance of showers after midnight. Lows in the middle 60s. Chance of rain 30%. Friday, mostly sunny. A slight chance of showers and thunderstorms in the morning. Highs in the lower 90s. Friday night and Saturday, mostly clear. A slight chance of showers and thunderstorms. Lows in the upper 60s. Highs in the lower 90s. For the following counties, in Kansas, Douglas, Geary, Jackson, Jefferson, Morris, Osage, Potawatomi, Riley, Shawnee, and Wabansee. Extreme heat warning remains in effect until 7 p.m. Tuesday. Dangerously hot conditions with heat index values up to 105. Heat-related illnesses increase significantly during extreme heat and high humidity events. Take extra precautions when outside. Wear lightweight and loose-fitting clothing. Try to limit strenuous activities to early morning or evening. Take action when you see symptoms of heat exhaustion and heat stroke. Do not leave young children and pets in unattended vehicles. Car interiors will reach lethal temperatures in a matter of minutes. Drink plenty of fluids, stay in an air-conditioned room, stay out of the sun, and check up on relatives and neighbors. Extreme heat warning in effect until 7 p.m. Tuesday. This hazardous weather outlook is for Central Kansas, East Central Kansas, North Central Kansas, and Northeast Kansas.
For today and tonight, an extreme heat warning remains in effect through Tuesday evening. Heat index values of 101 to 107 degrees are expected this afternoon. For Sunday through Friday, the prolonged stretch of heat continues through at least Tuesday. An extreme heat warning remains in effect through Tuesday evening with heat index values forecast to reach 100 to 107 degrees may impact the area Sunday afternoon and evening. While the overall severe potential is low, the strongest storms could produce strong wind gusts up to 60 miles per hour. This is NOAA Weather Radio Station WXK91 in Topeka. Here are the 3 p.m. conditions for the local area. The report from Topeka was not available. The report from Manhattan was not available. Around the region, at Lawrence, in Kansas City, the weather conditions were not available. Now here is your National Weather Service forecast. Extreme heat warning in effect until 7 p.m. Tuesday. Tonight, partly cloudy. Lows in the middle 70s. Southeast winds around 5 miles per hour. Sunday, mostly sunny. A slight chance of showers and thunderstorms in the afternoon. Hot with highs in the upper 90s. Southeast winds 5 to 10 miles per hour. Chance of rain 20%. Sunday night, partly cloudy. Humid with lows in the lower 70s. Southeast winds 5 to 10 miles per hour. Labor Day, mostly sunny. Hot with highs in the upper 90s. Southeast winds 5 to 10 miles per hour. Monday night, mostly clear. Humid with lows in the middle 70s. Southeast winds 5 to 10 miles per hour. Tuesday and Tuesday night, mostly clear. Hot. Highs around 100. Lows in the middle 70s. Wednesday, partly sunny in the morning, then clearing. A slight chance of thunderstorms. A chance of showers, mainly in the morning. Hot with highs in the middle 90s. Chance of rain 30%. Wednesday night, partly cloudy in the evening, then becoming mostly cloudy. A chance of thunderstorms. A chance of showers in the evening, then showers likely after midnight. Lows in the upper 60s. Chance of rain 60%. Thursday, mostly cloudy in the morning, then becoming mostly sunny. A slight chance of thunderstorms. A chance of showers, mainly in the morning. Highs in the upper 80s. Chance of rain 40%. Thursday night, mostly clear in the evening, then becoming partly cloudy. A slight chance of thunderstorms. A slight chance of showers in the evening, then a chance of showers after midnight. Lows in the middle 60s. Chance of rain 30%. Friday, mostly sunny. A slight chance of showers and thunderstorms in the morning. Highs in the lower 90s. Friday night and Saturday, mostly clear. A slight chance of showers and thunderstorms. Lows in the upper 60s. Highs in the lower 90s. Extreme heat warning in effect until 7 p.m. Tuesday. This hazardous weather outlook is for Central Kansas, East Central Kansas, North Central Kansas, and Northeast Kansas. For today and tonight, an extreme heat warning remains in effect through Tuesday evening. Heat index values of 101 to 107 degrees are expected this afternoon. For Sunday through Friday, the prolonged stretch of heat continues through at least Tuesday. An extreme heat warning remains in effect through Tuesday evening with heat index values forecast to reach 100 to 107 degrees each afternoon. Storms may impact the area Sunday afternoon and evening. While the overall severe potential is low, the strongest storms could produce strong wind gusts up to 60 miles per hour. This is NOAA Weather Radio Station WXK91 in Topeka. Now here is your National Weather Service forecast. Extreme heat warning in effect until 7 p.m. Tuesday. Tonight, partly cloudy. Lows in the middle 70s. Southeast winds around 5 miles per hour. Sunday, mostly sunny.
A slight chance of showers and thunderstorms in the afternoon. Hot with highs in the upper 90s. Southeast winds 5 to 10 miles per hour. Chance of rain 20%. Sunday night, partly cloudy. Humid with lows in the lower 70s. Southeast winds 5 to 10 miles per hour. Labor Day, mostly sunny. Hot with highs in the upper 90s. Southeast winds 5 to 10 miles per hour. Monday night, mostly clear. Humid with lows in the middle 70s. Southeast winds 5 to 10 miles per hour. Tuesday and Tuesday night, mostly clear. Hot. Highs around 100. Lows in the middle 70s. Wednesday, partly sunny in the morning, then clearing. A slight chance of thunderstorms. A chance of showers, mainly in the morning. Hot with highs in the middle 90s. Chance of rain 30%. Wednesday night, partly cloudy in the evening, then becoming mostly cloudy. A chance of thunderstorms. A chance of showers in the evening, then showers likely after midnight. Lows in the upper 60s. Chance of rain 60% cloudy in the morning, then becoming mostly sunny. A slight chance of thunderstorms. A chance of showers, mainly in the morning. Highs in the upper 80s. Chance of rain 40%. Thursday night, mostly clear in the evening, then becoming partly cloudy. A slight chance of thunderstorms. A slight chance of showers in the evening, then a chance of showers after midnight. Lows in the middle 60s. Chance of rain 30%. Friday, mostly sunny. A slight chance of showers and thunderstorms in the morning. Highs in the lower 90s. Friday night and Saturday, mostly clear. A slight chance of showers and thunderstorms. Lows in the upper 60s. Highs in the lower 90s. The current time is 4:10 p.m. Extreme heat warning in effect until 7 p.m. Tuesday. This hazardous weather outlook is for central Kansas, east central Kansas, north central Kansas, and northeast Kansas. For today and tonight, an extreme heat warning remains in effect through Tuesday evening. Heat index values of 101 to 107 degrees are expected this afternoon. For Sunday through Friday, the prolonged stretch of heat continues through at least Tuesday. An extreme heat warning remains in effect through Tuesday evening with heat index values forecast to reach 100 to 107 degrees each afternoon. Storms may impact the area Sunday afternoon and evening. While the overall severe potential is low, the strongest storms could produce strong wind gusts up to 60 miles per hour. For the following counties, in Kansas, Douglas, Osage, Pottawatomie, Riley, Shawnee, and Wabansee. Extreme heat warning remains in effect until 7 p.m. Tuesday. Dangerously hot conditions with heat index values up to 105. Heat-related illnesses increase significantly during extreme heat and high humidity events. Take extra precautions when outside. Wear lightweight and loose-fitting clothing. Try to limit strenuous activities to early morning or evening. Take action when you see symptoms of heat exhaustion and heat stroke. Do not leave young children and pets in unattended vehicles. Car interiors will reach lethal temperatures in a matter of minutes. Drink plenty of fluids, stay in an air-conditioned room, stay out of the sun, and check up on relatives and neighbors. Now here is your National Weather Service forecast. Extreme heat warning in effect until 7 p.m. Tuesday. Tonight, partly cloudy. Lows in the middle 70s, miles per hour. Sunday, mostly sunny. A slight chance of showers and thunderstorms in the afternoon. Hot with highs in the upper 90s. Southeast winds 5 to 10 miles per hour. Chance of rain 20%. Sunday night, partly cloudy. Humid with lows in the lower 70s. Southeast winds 5 to 10 miles per hour. Labor Day, mostly sunny. Hot with highs in the upper 90s.
southeast winds 5 to 10 miles.

miles per hour. Monday night, mostly clear. Humid with lows in the middle 70s. Southeast winds 5 to 10 miles per hour.

lows in the middle 70s. Wednesday, partly sunny in the morning, then clearing. A slight chance of thunderstorms. A chance of showers, mainly in the morning. Hot with highs in the middle 90s. Chance of rain 30%. Wednesday night, partly cloudy in the evening, then becoming mostly cloudy. A chance of thunderstorms. A chance of showers in the evening, then showers likely after midnight. Lows in the upper 60s. Chance of rain 60%. Thursday, mostly cloudy in the morning, then becoming mostly sunny. A slight chance of thunderstorms. A chance of showers, mainly in the morning. Highs in the upper 80s. Chance of rain 40%. Thursday night, mostly clear in the evening, then becoming partly cloudy. A slight chance of thunderstorms. A slight chance of showers in the evening, then a chance of showers after midnight. Lows in the middle 60s. Chance of rain 30%. Friday, mostly sunny. A slight chance of showers and thunderstorms in the morning. Highs in the lower 90s. Friday night and Saturday, mostly clear. A slight chance of showers and thunderstorms. Lows in the upper 60s. Highs in the lower 90s. Extreme heat warning in effect until 7 p.m. Tuesday. This hazardous weather outlook is for central Kansas, east central Kansas, north central Kansas, and northeast Kansas. For today and tonight, an extreme heat warning remains in effect through Tuesday evening. Heat index values of 101 to 107 degrees are expected this afternoon. For Sunday through Friday, the prolonged stretch of heat continues through at least Tuesday. An extreme heat warning remains in effect through Tuesday evening with heat index values forecast to reach 100 to 107 degrees each afternoon. Storms may impact the area Sunday afternoon and evening. While the overall severe potential is low, the strongest storms could produce strong wind gusts up to 60 miles per hour. This is NOAA Weather Radio Station WXK91 in Topeka. Here are the 4 p.m. conditions for the local area. At Topeka, skies were mostly sunny. Temperature was 100 degrees. Wind was east at 7 miles an hour. At Manhattan, it was mostly sunny. The temperature was 100 degrees, the dew point 68, and the relative humidity was 35%, producing a heat index of 105. The wind was southeast at 9 miles an hour. Around the region, it was sunny, with a temperature of 100 at Lawrence, 97 at Beatrice, and 100 at Springfield. It was mostly sunny, with a temperature of 98 at Kansas City, 102 at Emporia, 91 at Omaha, and 100 at Wichita. At Concordia, it was partly sunny, with a temperature of 100. Once again, at Manhattan, it was 100 degrees under mostly sunny skies. Once again, at Topeka, it was 100 degrees under mostly sunny skies. Now here is your National Weather Service forecast. Extreme heat warning in effect until 7 p.m. Tuesday. Tonight, partly cloudy. Lows in the middle 70s. Southeast winds around 5 miles per hour. Sunday, mostly sunny. A slight chance of showers and thunderstorms in the afternoon. Hot with highs in the upper 90s. Southeast winds 5 to 10 miles per hour. Chance of rain 20%. Sunday night, partly cloudy. Humid with lows in the lower 70s. Southeast winds 5 to 10 miles per hour. Labor Day, mostly sunny. Hot with highs in the upper 90s. Southeast winds 5 to 10 miles per hour. Monday night, mostly clear. Humid with lows in the middle 70s. Southeast winds 5 to 10 miles per hour. Tuesday and Tuesday night, mostly clear. Hot. Highs around 100. Lows in the middle 70s. Wednesday, partly sunny in the morning, then clearing. A slight chance of thunderstorms. A chance of showers, mainly in the morning. Hot with highs in the middle 90s.

chance of rain 30%. Wednesday night, partly cloudy in the evening, then becoming mostly cloudy. A chance of thunderstorms. A chance of showers in the evening, then showers likely after midnight. Lows in the upper 60s. Chance of rain 60%. Thursday, mostly cloudy in the morning, then becoming mostly sunny. A slight chance of thunderstorms. A chance of showers, mainly in the morning. Highs in the upper 80s. Chance of rain 40%. Thursday night, mostly clear in the evening, then becoming partly cloudy. A slight chance of thunderstorms. A slight chance of showers in the evening, then a chance of showers after midnight. Lows in the middle 60s. Chance of rain 30%. Friday, mostly sunny. A slight chance of showers and thunderstorms in the morning. Highs in the lower 90s. Friday night and Saturday, mostly clear. A slight chance of showers and thunderstorms. Lows in the upper 60s. Highs in the lower 90s. Extreme heat warning in effect until 7 p.m. Tuesday. This hazardous weather outlook is for central Kansas, east central Kansas, north central Kansas, and northeast Kansas. For today and tonight, an extreme heat warning remains in effect through Tuesday evening. Heat index values of 101 to 107 degrees are expected this afternoon. For Sunday through Friday, the prolonged an extreme heat warning remains in effect through Tuesday evening with heat index values forecast to reach 100 to 107 degrees each afternoon. Storms may impact the area Sunday afternoon and evening. While the overall severe potential is low, the strongest storms could produce strong wind gusts up to 60 miles per hour.

88 at Kansas City, 102 at Emporia, 91 at Omaha, and 100 at Wichita. At Concordia, it was partly sunny, with a temperature of 100. Once again, at Manhattan, it was 100 degrees under mostly sunny skies. Once again, at Topeka, it was 100 degrees under mostly sunny skies. For the following counties, in Kansas, Douglas, Geary, Jackson, Jefferson, Morris, Osage, Potawatomi, Riley, Shawnee, and Wabonsee.

tonight, partly cloudy. Lows in the middle 70s miles per hour. Sunday, mostly sunny. A slight chance of showers and thunderstorms in the afternoon. Hot with highs in the upper 90s. Southeast winds 5 to 10 miles per hour. Chance

and thunderstorms in the morning. Highs in the lower 90s. Friday night and Saturday, mostly clear. A slight chance of showers and thunderstorms. Lows in the upper 60s. Highs in the lower 90s. The current time is 4:25 p.m. Central Daylight Time. Extreme heat warning in effect until 7 p.m. Tuesday. This hazardous weather outlook is for Central Kansas, East Central Kansas, North Central Kansas and Northeast Kansas. For today and tonight, an extreme heat warning remains in effect through Tuesday evening. Heat index values of 101 to 107 degrees are expected this afternoon. For Sunday through Friday, the prolonged stretch of heat continues through at least Tuesday. An extreme heat warning remains in effect through Tuesday evening with heat index values forecast to reach 100 to 107 degrees each afternoon. Storms may impact the area Sunday afternoon and evening. While the overall severe potential is low, the strongest storms could produce strong wind gusts up to 60 miles per hour. This is NOAA Weather Radio Station WXK91 in Topeka. Here are the 4 p.m. conditions for the local area. At Topeka, skies were mostly sunny. Temperature was 100 degrees. Wind was east at 7 miles an hour. At Manhattan, it was mostly sunny. The temperature was 100 degrees, the dew point 68, and the relative humidity was 35%, producing a heat index of 105. The wind was southeast at 9 miles an hour. Around the region, it was sunny, with a temperature of 100 at Lawrence, 97 at Beatrice, and 100 at Springfield. It was mostly sunny, with a temperature of 98 at Kansas City, 102 at Emporia, 91 at Omaha, and 100 at Wichita. At Concordia, it was partly sunny, with a temperature of 100. Once again, at Manhattan, it was 100 degrees under mostly sunny skies. Once again, at Topeka, it was 100 degrees under mostly sunny skies. Now here is your National Weather Service forecast. Extreme heat warning in effect until 7 p.m. Tuesday. Tonight, partly cloudy. Lows in the middle 70s. Southeast winds around 5 miles per hour. Sunday, mostly sunny. A slight chance of showers and thunderstorms in the afternoon. Hot with highs in the upper 90s. Southeast winds 5 to 10 miles per hour. Chance of rain 20%. Sunday night, partly cloudy. Humid with lows in the lower 70s. Southeast winds 5 to 10 miles per hour. Labor Day, mostly sunny. Hot with highs in the upper 90s. Southeast winds 5 to 10 miles per hour. Monday night, mostly clear. Humid with lows in the middle 70s. Southeast winds 5 to 10 miles per hour. Tuesday and Tuesday night, mostly clear. Hot. Highs around 100. Lows in the middle 70s. Wednesday, partly sunny in the morning, then clearing. A slight chance of thunderstorms. A chance of showers, mainly in the morning. Hot with highs in the middle 90s. Chance of rain 30%. Wednesday night, partly cloudy in the evening, then becoming mostly cloudy. A chance of thunderstorms. A chance of showers in the evening, then showers likely after midnight. Lows in the upper 60s. Chance of rain 60%. Thursday, mostly cloudy in the morning, then becoming mostly sunny. A slight chance of thunderstorms. A chance of showers, mainly in the morning. Highs in the upper 80s. Chance of rain 40%. Thursday night, mostly clear in the evening, then becoming partly cloudy. A slight chance of thunderstorms. A slight chance of showers in the evening, then a chance of showers after midnight. Lows in the middle 60s. Chance of rain 30%. Friday, mostly sunny. A slight chance of showers and thunderstorms in the morning. Highs in the lower 90s. Friday night and Saturday, mostly clear.

slight chance of showers and thunderstorms. Lows in the upper 60s. Highs in the lower 90s. Now here is your National Weather Service forecast. Extreme heat warning in effect until 7 p.m. Tuesday. Tonight, partly cloudy. Lows in the middle 70s. Southeast winds around 5 miles per hour. Sunday, mostly sunny. A slight chance of showers and thunderstorms in the afternoon. Hot with highs in the upper 90s. Southeast winds 5 to 10 miles per hour. Chance of rain 20%. Sunday night, partly cloudy. Humid with lows in the lower 70s. Southeast winds 5 to 10 miles per hour. Labor Day, mostly sunny. Hot with highs in the upper 90s. Southeast winds 5 to 10 miles per hour. Monday night, mostly clear. Humid with lows in the middle 70s. Southeast winds 5 to 10 miles per hour. Tuesday and Tuesday night, mostly clear. Hot. Highs around 100. Lows in the middle 70s. Wednesday, partly sunny in the morning, then clearing. A slight chance of thunderstorms. A chance of showers, mainly in the morning. Hot with highs in the middle 90s. Chance of rain 30%. Wednesday night, partly cloudy in the evening, then becoming mostly cloudy. A chance of thunderstorms. A chance of showers in the evening, then showers likely after midnight. Lows in the upper 60s. Chance of rain 60%. Thursday, mostly cloudy in the morning, then becoming mostly sunny. A slight chance of thunderstorms. A chance of showers, mainly in the morning. Highs in the upper 80s. Chance of rain 40%. Thursday night, mostly clear in the evening, then becoming partly cloudy. A slight chance of thunderstorms. A slight chance of showers in the evening, then a chance of showers after midnight. Lows in the middle 60s. Chance of rain 30%. Friday, mostly sunny. A slight chance of showers and thunderstorms in the morning. Highs in the lower 90s. Friday night and Saturday, mostly clear. A slight chance of showers and thunderstorms. Lows in the upper 60s. Highs in the lower 90s. For the following counties, in Kansas, Douglas, Geary, Jackson, Jefferson, Morris, Osage, Potawatomi, Riley, Shawnee, and Wabansee. Extreme heat warning remains in effect until 7 p.m. Tuesday. Dangerously hot conditions with heat index values up to 105. Heat-related illnesses increase significantly during extreme heat warning remains in effect until 7 p.m. Tuesday. Dangerously hot conditions with heat index values up to 105. Heat-related illnesses increase significantly during extreme heat and high humidity events. Take extra precautions when outside. Wear lightweight and loose-fitting clothing. Try to limit strenuous activities to early morning or evening. Take action when you see symptoms of heat. Leave young children and pets in unattended vehicles. Car interiors will reach lethal temperatures in a matter of minutes. Drink plenty of fluids, stay in an air-conditioned room, stay out of the sun, and check up on relatives and neighbors. Extreme heat warning in effect until 7 p.m. Tuesday. This hazardous weather outlook is for Central Kansas, East Central Kansas, North Central Kansas, and tonight, an extreme heat warning remains in effect through Tuesday evening. Heat index values of 101 to 107 degrees are expected this afternoon. For Sunday through Friday, the prolonged stretch of heat continues through at least Tuesday. An extreme heat warning remains in effect through Tuesday evening with heat index values forecast to reach 100 to 107 degrees each afternoon. Storms may impact the area Sunday afternoon and evening. While the overall severe potential is low, the strongest storms could produce strong wind gusts up to 60 miles per hour. This is NOAA Weather Radio Station WXK91 in Topeka. Here are the 4 p.m. conditions for

the local area. At Topeka, skies were mostly sunny. Temperature was 100 degrees. Wind was east at 7 miles an hour. At Manhattan, it was mostly sunny. The temperature was 100 degrees, the dew point 68, and the relative humidity was 35%, producing a heat index of 105. The wind was southeast at 9 miles an hour. Around the region, it was sunny, with a temperature of 100 at Lawrence, 97 at Beatrice, and 100 at Springfield. It was mostly sunny, with a temperature of 98 at Kansas City, 102 at Emporia, 91 at Omaha, and 100 at Wichita. At Concordia, it was partly sunny, with a temperature of 100. Once again, at Manhattan, it was 100 degrees under mostly sunny skies. Once again, at Topeka, it was 100 degrees under mostly sunny skies. Now here is your National Weather Service forecast. Extreme heat warning in effect until 7 p.m. Tuesday. Tonight, partly cloudy. Lows in the middle 70s. Southeast winds around 5 miles per hour. Sunday, mostly sunny. A slight chance of showers and thunderstorms in the afternoon. Hot with highs in the upper 90s. Southeast winds 5 to 10 miles per hour. Chance of rain 20%. Sunday night, partly cloudy. Humid with lows in the lower 70s. Southeast winds 5 to 10 miles per hour. Labor Day, mostly sunny. Hot with highs in the upper 90s. Southeast winds 5 to 10 miles per hour. Monday night, mostly clear. Humid with lows in the middle 7 to 10 miles per hour. Tuesday and Tuesday night, mostly clear. Hot. Highs around 100. Lows in the middle 70s. Wednesday, partly sunny in the morning, then clearing. A slight chance of thunderstorms. A chance of showers, mainly in the morning. Hot with highs in the middle 90s. Chance of rain 30%. Wednesday night, partly cloudy in the evening, then becoming mostly cloudy. A chance of thunderstorms. A chance of showers in the evening, then showers likely after midnight. Lows in the upper 60s. Chance of rain 60%. Thursday, mostly cloudy in the morning, then becoming mostly sunny. A slight chance of thunderstorms. A chance of showers, mainly in the morning. Highs in the upper 80s. Chance of rain 40%. Thursday night, mostly clear in the evening, then becoming partly cloudy. A slight chance of thunderstorms. A slight chance of showers in the evening, then a chance of showers after midnight. Lows in the middle 60s. Chance of rain 30%. Friday, mostly sunny. A slight chance of showers and thunderstorms in the morning. Highs in the lower 90s. Friday night and Saturday, mostly clear. A slight chance of showers and thunderstorms. Lows in the upper 60s. Highs in the lower 90s. 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The current time is 4:38 p.m. Central Daylight Time. Extreme heat warning in effect until 7 p.m. Tuesday. This hazardous weather outlook is for Central Kansas, East Central Kansas, North Central Kansas, and Northeast Kansas. For today and tonight, an extreme heat warning remains in effect through Tuesday evening. Heat index values of 101 to 107 degrees are expected this afternoon. For Sunday through Friday, the prolonged stretch of heat continues through at least Tuesday. An extreme heat warning remains in effect through Tuesday evening with heat index values forecast to reach 100 to 107 degrees each afternoon. Storms may impact the area Sunday afternoon and evening. While the overall severe potential is low, the strongest storms could produce strong wind gusts up to 60 miles per hour. The Topeka, Kansas climate summary for this evening, as of 4 p.m., September 5, 2026. Today's high temperature was 101 degrees. The normal high is 85. The record high is 100.

104 degrees, which was set in 1936. Today's low temperature was 71 degrees. The normal low is 62. The record low is 40 degrees, which was last set in 1974. No precipitation fell today, which leaves the monthly total at 0.00 inches. The total precipitation for the year still stands at 29.37 inches. Today the maximum wind observed was 13 miles an hour from the southwest. The highest wind gust observed was 18 miles per hour from the south. Sunset tonight is at 7:47 p.m. Sunrise tomorrow is at 6:56 a.m. The Manhattan, Kansas climate summary for this evening, as of 4 p.m., September 5, 2026. Today's high temperature was 101 degrees. This high was 16 degrees above the normal high of 85. Today's low temperature was 71 degrees. This low was 11 degrees above the normal low of 60. No precipitation fell today, which leaves the monthly total at 0.00 inches. The total precipitation for the year still stands at 24.38 inches. Today the maximum wind observed was 14 miles an hour from the southwest. The highest wind gust observed was 21 miles per hour from the southeast. Sunset tonight is at 7:51 p.m. Sunrise tomorrow is at 7 a.m. For the following counties, in Kansas, Douglas, Geary, Jackson, Jefferson, Morris, Osage, Potawatomi, Riley, Shawnee, and Wabansee, extreme heat warning remains in effect until 7 p.m. Tuesday. Dangerously hot conditions with heat index values up to 105. Heat-related illnesses increase significantly during extreme heat and high humidity events. Take extra precautions when outside. Wear lightweight and loose-fitting clothing. 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Take action when you see symptoms of heat exhaustion and heat stroke. Do not leave young children and pets in unattended vehicles. Car interiors will reach lethal temperatures in a matter of minutes. Drink plenty of fluids, stay in an air-conditioned room, stay out of the sun, and check up on relatives and neighbors. This is NOAA Weather Radio Station WXK91 in Topeka. Here are the 4 p.m. conditions for the local area. At Topeka, skies were mostly sunny. Temperature was 100 degrees. Wind was east at 7 miles an hour. At Manhattan, it was mostly sunny. The temperature was 100 degrees, the dew point 68, and the relative humidity was 35%, producing a heat index of 105. The wind was southeast at 9 miles an hour. Around the region, it was sunny, with a temperature of 100 at Lawrence, 97 at Beatrice, and 100 at Springfield. It was mostly sunny, with a temperature of 98 at Kansas City, 102 at Emporia, 91 at Omaha, and 100 at Wichita. At Concordia, it was partly sunny, with a temperature of 100. Once again, at Manhattan, it was 100 degrees under mostly sunny skies. Once again, at Topeka, it was 100 degrees under mostly sunny skies. Now here is your National Weather Service forecast. Extreme heat warning in effect until 7 p.m. Tuesday. Tonight, partly cloudy. Lows in the middle 70s. Southeast winds around 5 miles per hour. Sunday, mostly sunny. A slight chance of showers and thunderstorms in the afternoon. Hot with highs in the upper 90s. Southeast winds 5 to 10 miles per hour. Chance of rain 20%. Sunday night, partly cloudy. Humid with lows in the lower 70s. Southeast winds 5 to 10 miles per hour. Labor Day, mostly sunny. Hot with highs in the upper 90s. Southeast winds 5 to 10 miles per hour. Monday night, mostly clear. Humid with lows in the middle 70s. Southeast winds 5 to 10 miles per hour. Tuesday and Tuesday night, mostly clear. Hot. Highs around 100.
lows and

in the middle 70s. Wednesday, partly sunny in the morning, then clearing. A slight chance of showers, mainly in the morning. Hot with highs in the middle 90s. Chance of rain 30%. Wednesday night, partly cloudy in the evening, then becoming mostly cloudy. A chance of thunderstorms. A chance of showers in the evening, then showers likely after midnight. Lows in the upper 60s. Chance of rain 60%. Thursday, mostly cloudy in the morning, then becoming mostly sunny. A slight chance of thunderstorms. A chance of showers, mainly in the morning. Highs in the upper 80s. Chance of rain 40%. Thursday night, mostly clear in the evening, then becoming partly cloudy. A slight chance of thunderstorms. A slight chance of showers in the evening, then a chance of showers after midnight. Lows in the middle 60s. Chance of rain 30%. Friday, mostly sunny. A slight chance of showers and thunderstorms in the morning. Highs in the lower 90s. Friday night and Saturday, mostly clear. A slight chance of showers and thunderstorms. Lows in the upper 60s. Highs in the lower 90s. Extreme heat warning in effect until 7 p.m. Tuesday. This hazardous weather outlook is for central Kansas, east central Kansas, north central Kansas, and northeast Kansas. For today and tonight, an extreme heat warning remains in effect through Tuesday evening. Heat index values of 101 to 107 degrees are expected this afternoon. For Sunday through Friday, the prolonged stretch of heat continues through at least Tuesday. An extreme heat warning remains in effect through Tuesday evening with heat index values forecast to reach 100 to 107 degrees each afternoon. Storms may impact the area Sunday afternoon and evening. While the overall severe potential is low, the strongest storms could produce strong wind gusts up to 60 miles per hour. The Topeka, Kansas climate summary for this evening, as of 4 p.m., September 5, 2026. Today's high temperature was 101 degrees. The normal high is 85. The record high is 104 degrees, which was set in 1936. Today's low temperature was 71 degrees. The normal low is 62. The record low is 40 degrees, which was last set in 1974. No precipitation fell today, which leaves the monthly total at 0.00 inches. The total precipitation for the year still stands at 29.37 inches, 13 miles an hour from the southwest. The highest wind gust observed was 18 miles per hour from the south. Sunset tonight is at 7:47 p.m. Sunrise tomorrow is at 6:56 a.m. The Manhattan, Kansas climate summary for this evening, as of 4 p.m., September 5, 2026. Today's high temperature was 101 degrees. This high was 16 degrees above the normal high of 85. Today's low temperature was 71 degrees. This low was 11 degrees above the normal low of 60. No precipitation fell today, which leaves the monthly total at 0.00 inches. The total precipitation for the year still stands at 24.38 inches. Today the maximum wind observed was 14 miles an hour from the southwest. The highest wind gust observed was 21 miles per hour from the southeast. Sunset tonight is at 7:51 p.m. Sunrise tomorrow is at 7 a.m. This is NOAA Weather Radio Station WXK91 in Topeka. Here are the 4 p.m. conditions for the local area. At Topeka, skies were mostly sunny. Temperature was 100 degrees. Wind was east at 7 miles an hour. At Manhattan, it was mostly sunny. The temperature was 100 degrees, the dew point 68, and the relative humidity was 35%, producing a heat index of 105. The wind was southeast at 9 miles an hour. Around the region, it was sunny, with a temperature of 100 at Lawrence, 97 at Beatrice, and 100 at Springfield.
It was mostly sunny, with a

Temperature of 98 at Kansas City, 102 at Emporia, 91 at Omaha, and 100 at Wichita. At Concordia, it was partly sunny, with a temperature of 100. Once again, at Manhattan, it was 100 degrees under mostly sunny skies. Once again, at Topeka, it was 100 degrees under mostly sunny skies. Now here is your National Weather Service forecast. Extreme heat warning in effect until 7 p.m. Tuesday. Tonight, partly cloudy. Lows in the middle 70s. Southeast winds around 5 miles per hour. Sunday, mostly sunny. A slight chance of showers and thunderstorms in the afternoon. Hot with highs in the upper 90s. Southeast winds 5 to 10 miles per hour. Chance of rain 20%. Sunday night, partly cloudy. Humid with lows in the lower 70s. Southeast winds 5 to 10 miles per hour. Labor Day, mostly sunny. Hot with highs in the upper 90s. Southeast winds 5 to 10 miles per hour. Monday night, mostly clear. Humid with lows in the middle 70s. Southeast winds 5 to 10 miles per hour. Tuesday and Tuesday night, mostly clear. Hot. Highs around 100. Lows in the middle 70s. Wednesday, partly sunny in the morning, then clearing. A slight chance of thunderstorms. A chance of showers, mainly in the morning. Hot with highs in the middle 90s. Chance of rain 30%. Wednesday night, partly cloudy in the evening, then becoming mostly cloudy. A chance of thunderstorms. A chance of showers in the evening, then showers likely after midnight. Lows in the upper 60s. Chance of rain 60%. Thursday, mostly cloudy in the morning, then becoming mostly sunny. A slight chance of thunderstorms. A chance of showers, mainly in the morning. Highs in the upper 80s. Chance of rain 40%. Thursday night, mostly clear in the evening, then becoming partly cloudy. A slight chance of thunderstorms. A slight chance of showers in the evening, then a chance of showers after midnight. Lows in the middle 60s. Chance of rain 30%. Friday, mostly sunny. A slight chance of showers and thunderstorms in the morning. Highs in the lower 90s. Friday night and Saturday, mostly clear. A slight chance of showers and thunderstorms. Lows in the upper 60s. Highs in the lower 90s. For the following counties, in Kansas, Douglas, Geary, Jackson, Jefferson, Morris, Osage, Pottawatomie, Riley, Shawnee, and Wabansee. Extreme heat warning remains in effect until 7 p.m. Tuesday. Dangerously hot conditions with heat index values up to 105. Heat-related illnesses increase significantly during extreme heat and high humidity and when outside. Wear lightweight and loose-fitting clothing. Try to limit strenuous activities to early when you see symptoms of heat exhaustion and heat stroke. Do not leave young children and pets in unattended vehicles. Car interiors will reach lethal temperatures in a matter of minutes. Drink plenty of fluids, stay in an air-conditioned room, stay out of the sun, and check up on relatives and neighbors. The current time is 4:54 p.m. Central Daylight Time. Extreme heat warning in effect until 7 p.m. Tuesday. This hazardous weather outlook is for Central Kansas, East Central Kansas, North Central Kansas, and Northeast Kansas. For today and tonight, an extreme heat warning remains in effect through Tuesday evening. Heat index values of 101 to 107 degrees are expected this afternoon. For Sunday through Friday, the prolonged stretch of heat continues through at least Tuesday. An extreme heat warning remains in effect through Tuesday evening with heat index values forecast to reach 100 to 107 degrees each afternoon. Storms may impact the area Sunday afternoon and evening. While the overall severe potential is low, the strongest storms could produce strong wind gusts up to 60 miles per hour.

a total at 0.00 inches. The total precipitation for the year still stands at 29.37 inches. Today the maximum wind observed was 13 miles an hour from the southwest. The highest wind gust observed was 18 miles per hour from the south. Sunset tonight is at 7:47 p.m. Sunrise tomorrow is at 6:56 a.m. The Manhattan, Kansas climate summary for this evening, as of 4 p.m., September 5, 2026. Today's high temperature was 101 degrees. This high was 16 degrees above the normal high of 85. Today's low temperature was 71 degrees. This low was 11 degrees above the normal low of 60. No precipitation fell today, which leaves the monthly total at 0.00 inches. The total precipitation for the year still stands at 24.38 inches. Today the maximum wind observed was 14 miles an hour from the southwest. The highest wind gust observed was 21 miles per hour from the southeast. Sunset tonight is at 7:51 p.m. Sunrise tomorrow is at 7 a.m. This is NOAA Weather Radio Station WXK91 in Topeka. Here are the 4 p.m. conditions for the local area. At Topeka, skies were mostly sunny. Temperature was 100 degrees. Wind was east at 7 miles an hour. At Manhattan, it was mostly sunny. The temperature was 100 degrees, the dew point 68, and the relative humidity was 35%, producing a heat index of 105. The wind was southeast at 9 miles an hour. Around the region, it was sunny, with a temperature of 100 at Lawrence, 97 at Beatrice, and 100 at Springfield. It was mostly sunny, with a temperature of 98 at Kansas City, 102 at Emporia, 91 at Omaha, and 100 at Wichita. At Concordia, it was partly sunny, with a temperature of 100. Once again, at Manhattan, it was 100 degrees under mostly sunny skies. Once again, at Topeka, it was 100 degrees under mostly sunny skies. Now here is your National Weather Service forecast. Extreme heat warning in effect until 7 p.m. Tuesday. Tonight, partly cloudy. Lows in the middle 70s. Southeast winds around 5 miles per hour. Sunday, mostly sunny. A slight chance of showers and thunderstorms in the afternoon. Hot with highs in the upper 90s. Southeast winds 5 to 10 miles per hour. Chance of rain 20%. Sunday night, partly cloudy. Humid with lows in the lower 70s. Southeast winds 5 to 10 miles per hour. Labor Day, mostly sunny. Hot with highs in the upper 90s. Southeast winds 5 to 10 miles per hour. Monday night, mostly clear. Humid with lows in the middle 70s. Southeast winds 5 to 10 miles per hour. Tuesday and Tuesday night, mostly clear. Hot. Highs around 100. Lows in the middle 70s. Wednesday, partly sunny in the morning, then clearing. A slight chance of thunderstorms. A chance of showers, mainly in the morning. Hot with highs in the middle 90s. Chance of rain 30%. Wednesday night, partly cloudy in the evening, then becoming mostly cloudy. A chance of thunderstorms. A chance of showers in the evening, then showers likely after midnight. Lows in the upper 60s. Chance of rain 60%. Thursday, mostly cloudy in the morning, then becoming mostly sunny. A slight chance of thunderstorms. A chance of showers, mainly in the morning. Highs in the upper 80s. Chance of rain 40%. Thursday night, mostly clear in the evening, then becoming partly cloudy. A slight chance of thunderstorms. A slight chance of showers in the evening, then a chance of showers after midnight. Lows in the middle 60s. Chance of rain 30%. Friday, mostly sunny. A slight chance of showers and thunderstorms in the morning. Highs in the lower 90s.

Friday night and Saturday, mostly clear. A slight chance of showers and thunderstorms. Lows in the upper 60s. Highs in the lower 90s. Extreme heat warning in effect until 7 p.m. Tuesday. This hazardous weather outlook is for central Kansas, east central Kansas, north central Kansas, and northeast Kansas. For today and tonight, an extreme heat warning remains in effect through Tuesday evening. Heat index values of 101 to 107 degrees are expected this afternoon. For Sunday through Friday, the prolonged stretch of heat continues through at least Tuesday. An extreme heat warning remains in effect through Tuesday evening with heat index values forecast to reach 100 to 107 degrees each afternoon. Storms may impact the area Sunday afternoon and evening. While the overall severe potential is low, the strongest storms could produce strong wind gusts up to 60 miles per hour. For the following counties, in Kansas, Douglas, Geary, Jackson, Jefferson, Morris, Osage, Pottawatomie, Riley, Shawnee, and Wabansee. Extreme heat warning remains in effect until 7 p.m. Tuesday. Dangerously hot conditions with heat index values up to 105. Heat-related illnesses increase significantly during extreme heat and high humidity events. Take extra precautions when outside. Wear lightweight and loose-fitting clothing. Try to limit strenuous activities to early morning or evening. Take action when you see symptoms of heat exhaustion and heat stroke. Do not leave young children and pets in unattended vehicles. Car interiors will reach lethal temperatures in a matter of minutes. Drink plenty of fluids, stay in an air-conditioned room, stay out of the sun, and check up on relatives and neighbors. The Topeka, Kansas climate summary for this evening, as of 4 p.m., September 5, 2026. Today's high temperature was 101 degrees. The normal high is 85. The record high is 104 degrees, which was set in 1936. Today's low temperature was 71 degrees. The normal low is 62. The record low is 40 degrees, which was last set in 1974. No precipitation fell today, which leaves the monthly total at 0.00 inches. The total precipitation for the year still stands at 29.37 inches. Today the maximum wind observed was 13 miles an hour from the southwest. The highest wind gust observed was 18 miles per hour from the south. Sunset tonight is at 7:47 p.m. Sunrise tomorrow is at 6:56 a.m. The Manhattan, Kansas climate summary for this evening, as of 4 p.m., September 5, 2026. Today's high temperature was 101 degrees. This high was 16 degrees above the normal high of 85. Today's low temperature was 71 degrees. This low was 11 degrees above the normal low of 60. No precipitation fell today.

the southwest. The highest wind gust observed was 21 miles per hour from the southeast. Sunset tonight is at 7:51 p.m. Sunrise tomorrow is at 7 a.m. This is NOAA Weather Radio Station WXK91 in Topeka. Here are the 4 p.m. conditions for the local area. At Topeka, skies were mostly sunny. Temperature was 100 degrees. Wind was east at 7 miles an hour. At Manhattan, it was mostly sunny. The temperature was 100 degrees, the dew point 68, and the relative humidity was 35%, producing a heat index of 105. The wind was southeast engine. It was sunny, with a temperature of 100 at Lawrence, 97 at Beatrice, and 100 at Springfield. It was mostly sunny, with a temperature of 98 at Kansas City, 102 at Emporia, 91 at Omaha, and 100 at Wichita. At Concordia, it was partly sunny, with a temperature of 100. Once again, at Manhattan, it was 100 degrees under mostly sunny skies. Once again, at Topeka, it was 100 degrees under mostly sunny skies. Now here is your National Weather Service forecast. Extreme heat warning in effect until 7 p.m. Tuesday. Tonight, partly cloudy. Lows in the middle 70s. Southeast winds around 5 miles per hour. Sunday, mostly sunny. A slight chance of showers and thunderstorms in the afternoon. Hot with highs in the upper 90s. Southeast winds 5 to 10 miles per hour. Chance of rain 20%. Sunday night, partly cloudy. Humid with lows in the lower 70s. Southeast winds 5 to 10 miles per hour. Labor Day, mostly sunny. Hot with highs in the upper 90s. Southeast winds 5 to 10 miles per hour. Monday night, mostly clear. Humid with lows in the middle 70s. Southeast winds 5 to 10 miles per hour. Tuesday and Tuesday night, mostly clear. Hot. Highs around 100. Lows in the middle 70s. Wednesday, partly sunny in the morning, then clearing. A slight chance of thunderstorms. A chance of showers, mainly in the morning. Hot with highs in the middle 90s. Chance of rain 30%. Wednesday night, partly cloudy in the evening, then becoming mostly cloudy. A chance of thunderstorms. A chance of showers in the evening, then showers likely after midnight. Lows in the upper 60s. Chance of rain 60%. Thursday, mostly cloudy in the morning, then becoming mostly sunny. A slight chance of thunderstorms. A chance of showers, mainly in the morning. Highs in the upper 80s. Chance of rain 40%. Thursday night, mostly clear in the evening, then becoming partly cloudy. A slight chance of thunderstorms. A slight chance of showers in the evening, then a chance of showers after midnight. Lows in the middle 60s. Chance of rain 30%. Friday, mostly sunny. A slight chance of showers and thunderstorms in the morning. Highs in the lower 90s. Friday night and Saturday, mostly clear. A slight chance of showers and thunderstorms. Lows in the upper 60s. Highs in the lower 90s. The current time is 5:08. Extreme heat warning in effect until 7 p.m. Tuesday. This hazardous weather outlook is for Central Kansas, East Central Kansas, North Central Kansas, and Northeast Kansas. For today and tonight, an extreme heat warning remains in effect through Tuesday evening. Heat index values of 101 to 107 degrees are expected this afternoon. For Sunday through Friday, the prolonged stretch of heat continues through at least Tuesday. An extreme heat warning remains in effect through Tuesday evening with heat index values forecast to reach 100 to 107 degrees each afternoon. Storms may impact the area Sunday afternoon and evening. While the overall severe produce strong wind gusts up to 60 miles per hour. The Topeka, Kansas climate summary for this evening.

It's 4 p.m., September 5th, 2026. Today's high temperature was 101 degrees. The normal high is 85. The record high is 104 degrees, which was set in 1936. Today's low temperature was 71 degrees. The normal low is 62. The record low is 40 degrees, which was last set in 1974. No precipitation fell today, which leaves the monthly total at 0.00 inches. The total precipitation for the year still stands at 29.37 inches. Today the maximum wind observed was 13 miles an hour from the southwest. The highest wind gust observed was 18 miles per hour from the south. Sunset tonight is at 7:47 p.m. Sunrise tomorrow is at 6:56 a.m. The Manhattan, Kansas climate summary for this evening, as of 4 p.m., September 5, 2026. Today's high temperature was 101 degrees. This high was 16 degrees above the normal high of 85. Today's low temperature was 71 degrees. This low was 11 degrees above the normal low of 60. No precipitation fell today, which leaves the monthly total at 0.00 inches. The total precipitation for the year still stands at 24.38 inches. Today the maximum wind observed was 14 miles an hour from the southwest. The highest wind gust observed was 21 miles per hour from the southeast. Sunset tonight is at 7:51 p.m. Sunrise tomorrow is at 7 a.m. For the following counties, in Kansas, Douglas, Geary, Jackson, Jefferson, Morris, Osage, Potawatomi, Riley, Shawnee, and Wabansee. Extreme heat warning remains in effect until 7 p.m. Tuesday. Dangerously hot conditions with heat index values up to 105. Heat-related illnesses increase significantly during extreme heat and high humidity events. Take extra precautions when outside. Wear lightweight and loose-fitting clothing. Try to limit strenuous activities to early morning or evening. Take action when you see symptoms of heat exhaustion and heat stroke. Do not leave young children and pets in unattended vehicles. Car interiors will reach lethal temperatures in a matter of minutes. Drink plenty of fluids, stay in an air-conditioned room, stay out of the sun, and check up on relatives and neighbors. 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Here are the 5 p.m. conditions for the local area. At Topeka, it was partly sunny. The temperature was 99 degrees, the dew point 65, and the relative humidity was 32%, producing a heat index of 102. The wind was south at 7 miles an hour. The pressure was 29.88 inches and falling. At Manhattan, it was mostly sunny. The temperature was 97 degrees, the dew point 69, and the relative humidity was 40%, producing a heat index of 103. The wind was southeast at 5 miles an hour. Around the region, it was sunny, with a temperature of 98 at Kansas City, 98 at Beatrice, and 100 at Springfield. It was mostly sunny, with a temperature of 100 at Lawrence, 101 at Emporia, 99 at Concordia, 93 at Omaha, and 101 at Wichita. Once again, at Manhattan, it was 97 degrees under mostly sunny skies. Once again, at Topeka, it was 99 degrees under partly sunny skies. Now here is your National Weather Service forecast. Extreme heat warning in effect until 7 p.m. Tuesday. Tonight, partly cloudy. Lows in the middle 70s. Southeast winds around 5 miles per hour. Sunday, mostly sunny. A slight chance of showers and thunderstorms in the afternoon. Hot with highs in the upper 90s. Southeast winds 5 to 10 miles per hour. Chance of rain 20%. Sunday night, partly cloudy. Humid with lows in the lower 70s. South Labor Day, mostly sunny. Hot with highs in the upper 90s. Southeast winds 5 to 10 miles per hour.
Monday night, mostly clear. Humid with lows in the middle 70s. Southeast winds 5 to 10 miles per hour. Tuesday and Tuesday night, mostly clear. Hot. Highs around 100. Lows in the middle 70s. Wednesday, partly sunny in the morning, then clearing. A slight chance of thunderstorms. A chance of showers, mainly in the morning. Hot with highs in the middle 90s. Chance of rain 30%. Wednesday night, partly cloudy in the evening, then becoming mostly cloudy. A chance of thunderstorms. A chance of showers in the evening, then showers likely after midnight. Chance of rain 60%. Thursday, mostly cloudy in the morning, then becoming mostly sunny. A slight chance of thunderstorms. A chance of showers, mainly in the morning. Highs in the upper 80s. Chance of rain, mostly clear in the evening, then becoming partly cloudy. A slight chance of thunderstorms. A slight chance of showers in the evening, then a chance of showers after midnight. Lows in the middle 60s. Chance of rain 30%. Friday, mostly sunny. A slight chance of showers and thunderstorms in the morning. Highs in the lower 90s. Friday night and Saturday, mostly clear. A slight chance of showers and thunderstorms. Lows in the upper 60s. Highs in the lower 90s. Extreme heat warning in effect until 7 p.m. Tuesday. This hazardous weather outlook is for central Kansas, east central Kansas, north central Kansas, and northeast Kansas. For today and tonight, an extreme heat warning remains in effect through Tuesday evening. Heat index values of 101 to 107 degrees are expected this afternoon. For Sunday through Friday, the prolonged stretch of heat continues through at least Tuesday. An extreme heat warning remains in effect through Tuesday evening with heat in

101 degrees. The normal high is 85. The record high is 104 degrees, which was set in 1936. Today's low temperature was 71 degrees. The normal low is 62. The record low is 40 degrees, which was last set in 1974. No precipitation fell today, which leaves the monthly total at 0.00 inches. The total precipitation for the year still stands at 29.37 inches. Today the maximum wind observed was 13 miles an hour from the southwest. The highest wind gust observed was 18 miles per hour from the south. Sunset tonight is at 7:47 p.m. Sunrise tomorrow is at 6:56 a.m. The Manhattan, Kansas climate summary for this evening, as of 4 p.m., September 5, 2026. Today's high temperature was 101 degrees. This high was 16 degrees above the normal high of 85. Today's low temperature was 71 degrees. This low was 11 degrees above the normal low of 60. No precipitation fell today, which leaves the monthly total at 0.00 inches. The total precipitation for the year still stands at 24.38 inches. Today the maximum wind observed was 14 miles an hour from the southwest. The highest wind gust observed was 21 miles per hour from the southeast. Sunset tonight is at 7:51 p.m. Sunrise tomorrow is at 7 a.m. This is NOAA Weather Radio Station WXK91 in Topeka. Here are the 5 p.m. conditions for the local area. At Topeka, it was partly sunny. The temperature was 99 degrees, the dew point 65, and the relative humidity was 32%, producing a heat index of 102. The wind was south at 7 miles an hour. The pressure was 29.88 inches and falling.

98 at Beatrice and 100 at Springfield. It was mostly sunny, with a temperature of 100 at Lawrence, 101 at Emporia, 99 at Concordia, 93 at Omaha, and 101 at Wichita. Once again, at Manhattan, it was 97 degrees under mostly sunny skies. Once again, at Topeka, it was 99 degrees under partly sunny skies. Now here is your National Weather Service forecast. Extreme heat warning in effect until 7 p.m. Tuesday. Tonight, partly cloudy. Lows in the middle 70s. Southeast winds around 5 miles per hour. Sunday, mostly sunny. A slight chance of showers and thunderstorms in the afternoon. Hot with highs in the upper 90s. Southeast winds 5 to 10 miles per hour. Chance of rain 20%. Sunday night, partly cloudy. Humid with lows in the lower 70s. Southeast winds 5 to 10 miles per hour. Labor Day, mostly sunny. Hot with highs in the upper 90s. Southeast winds 5 to 10 miles per hour. Monday night, mostly clear. Humid with lows in the middle 70s. Southeast winds 5 to 10 miles per hour. Tuesday and Tuesday night, mostly clear. Hot. Highs around 100. Lows in the middle 70s. Wednesday, partly sunny in the morning, then clearing. A slight chance of thunderstorms. A chance of showers, mainly in the morning. Hot rain 30%. Wednesday night, partly cloudy in the evening, then becoming mostly cloudy. A chance of thunderstorms. A chance of showers in the evening, then showers likely after midnight. Lows in the upper 60s. Chance of rain 60%. Thursday, mostly cloudy in the morning, then becoming mostly sunny. A slight chance of thunderstorms. A chance of showers, mainly in the morning. Highs in the upper 80s. Chance of rain 40%. Thursday night, mostly clear in the evening, then becoming partly cloudy. A slight chance of thunderstorms. A slight chance of showers in the evening, then a chance of showers after midnight. Lows in the middle 60s. Chance of rain 30%. Friday, mostly sunny. A slight chance of showers and thunderstorms in the morning. Highs in the lower 90s. Friday night and Saturday, mostly clear. A slight chance of showers and thunderstorms. Lows in the upper 60s. Highs in the lower 90s. For the following counties, in Kansas, Douglas, Geary, Jackson, Jefferson, Morris, Osage, Potawatomi, Riley, Shawnee, and Wabansee. Extreme heat warning remains in effect until 7 p.m. Tuesday. Dangerously hot conditions with heat index values up to 105. Heat-related illnesses increase significantly during extreme heat and high humidity events. Take extra precautions when outside. Wear lightweight and loose-fitting clothing. Try to limit strenuous activities to early morning or evening. Take action when you see symptoms of heat exhaustion and heat stroke. Do not leave young children and pets in unattended vehicles. Car interiors will reach lethal temperatures in a matter of minutes. Drink plenty of fluids, stay in an air-conditioned room, stay out of the sun, and check up on relatives and neighbors. The current time is 5:24 p.m. Central Daylight Time. Extreme heat warning in effect until 7 p.m. Tuesday. This hazardous weather outlook is for Central Kansas, East Central Kansas, North Central Kansas, and Northeast Kansas. For today and tonight, an extreme heat warning remains in effect through Tuesday evening. Heat index values of 101 to 107 degrees are expected this afternoon. For Sunday through Friday, the prolonged stretch of heat continues through at least Tuesday. An extreme heat warning remains in effect through Tuesday evening with heat index values forecast to reach 100 to 107 degrees each afternoon. Storms may impact the area Sunday afternoon and evening. While the overall severe potential

is low. The strongest storms could produce strong wind gusts up to 60 miles per hour. The Topeka, Kansas climate summary for this evening, as of 4 p.m., September 5, 2026. Today's high temperature was 101 degrees. The normal high is 85. The record high is 104 degrees, which was set in 1936. Today's low temperature was 71 degrees. The normal low is 62. The record low is 40 degrees, which was last set in 1974. No precipitation fell today, which leaves the monthly total at 0.00 inches. The total precipitation for the year still stands at 29.37 inches. Today the maximum wind observed was 13 miles an hour from the southwest. The highest wind gust observed was 18 miles per hour from the south. Sunset tonight is at 7:47 p.m. Sunrise tomorrow is at 6:56 a.m. The Manhattan, Kansas climate summary for this evening, as of 4 p.m., September 5, 2026. Today's high temperature was 101 degrees. This high was 16 degrees above the normal high of 85. Today's low temperature was 71 degrees. This low was 11 degrees above the normal low of 60. No precipitation fell today, which leaves the monthly total at 0.00 inches. The total precipitation for the year still stands at 24.38 inches. Today the maximum wind observed was 14 miles an hour from the southwest. The highest wind gust observed was 21 miles per hour from the southeast. Sunset tonight is at 7:51 p.m. Sunrise tomorrow is at 7 a.m. This is NOAA Weather Radio Station WXK91 in Topeka. Here are the 5 p.m. conditions for the local area. At Topeka, it was partly sunny. The temperature was 99 degrees, the dew point 65, and the relative humidity was 32%, producing a heat index of 102. The wind was south at 7 miles an hour. The pressure was 29.88 inches and falling. At Manhattan, it was mostly sunny. The temperature was 97 degrees, the dew point 69, and the relative humidity was 40%, producing a heat index of 103. The wind was southeast at 5 miles an hour. Around the region, it was sunny, with a temperature of 98 at Kansas City, 98 at Beatrice, and 100 at Springfield. It was mostly sunny, with a temperature of 100 at Lawrence, 101 at Emporia, 99 at Concordia, 93 at Omaha, and 101 at Wichita. Once again, at Manhattan, it was 97 degrees under mostly sunny skies. Once again, at Topeka, it was 99 degrees under partly sunny skies. Now here is your National Weather Service forecast. Extreme heat warning in effect until 7 p.m. Tuesday. Tonight, partly cloudy. Lows in the middle 70s. Southeast winds around 5 miles per hour. Sunday, mostly sunny. A slight chance of showers and thunderstorms in the afternoon. Hot with highs in the upper 90s. Southeast winds 5 to 10 miles per hour. Chance of rain 20%. Sunday night, partly cloudy. Humid with lows in the lower 70s. Southeast winds 5 to 10 miles per hour. Labor Day, mostly sunny. Hot with highs in the upper 90s. Southeast winds 5 to 10 miles per hour. Monday night, mostly clear. Humid with lows in the middle 70s. Southeast winds 5 to 10 miles per hour. Tuesday and Tuesday night, mostly clear. Hot. Highs around 100. Lows in the middle 70s. Wednesday, partly sunny in the morning, then clearing. A slight chance of thunderstorms. A chance of showers, mainly in the morning. Hot with highs in the middle 90s. Chance of rain 30%. Wednesday night, partly cloudy in the evening, then becoming mostly cloudy. A chance of thunderstorms. A chance of showers in the evening, then showers likely after midnight. Lows in the

upper 60s. Chance of rain 60%. Thursday, mostly cloudy in the morning, then becoming mostly sunny. A slight chance of thunderstorms. A chance of showers, mainly in the morning. Highs in the upper 80s. Chance of rain 40%. Thursday night, mostly clear in the evening, then becoming partly cloudy. A slight chance of thunderstorms. A slight chance of showers in the evening, then a chance of showers after midnight. Lows in the middle 60s. Chance of rain 30%. Friday, mostly sunny. A slight chance of showers and thunderstorms in the morning. Highs in the lower 90s. Friday night and Saturday, mostly clear. A slight chance of showers and thunderstorms. Lows in the upper 60s. Highs in the lower 90s. For the following counties, in Kansas, Douglas, Geary, Jackson, Jefferson, Morris, Osage, Potawatomi, Riley, Shawnee, and Wabansee. Extreme heat warning remains in effect until 7 p.m. Tuesday. Dangerously hot conditions with heat index values up to 105. Heat-related illnesses increase significantly during extreme heat and high humidity events. Take extra precautions when outside. Wear lightweight and loose-fitting clothing. Try to limit strenuous activities to early morning or evening. Take action when you see symptoms of heat exhaustion and heat stroke. Do not leave young children and pets in unattended vehicles. Car interiors will reach lethal temperatures in a matter of minutes. Drink plenty of fluids, stay in an air-conditioned room, stay out of the sun, and check up on relatives and neighbors. Extreme heat warning in effect until 7 p.m. Tuesday. This hazardous weather outlook is for Central Kansas, East Central Kansas, North Central Kansas, and Northeast Kansas. For today and tonight, an extreme heat warning remains in effect through Tuesday evening. Heat index values of 101 to 107 degrees are expected this afternoon. For Sunday through Friday, the prolonged stretch of heat continues through at least Tuesday. An extreme heat warning remains in effect through Tuesday evening with heat index values forecast to reach 100 to 107 degrees each afternoon. Storms may impact the area Sunday afternoon and evening. While the overall severe potential is low, the strongest storms could produce strong wind gusts up to 60 miles per hour. The Topeka, Kansas climate summary for this evening, as of 4 p.m., September 5th, today's high temperature was 101 degrees. The normal high is 85. The record high is 104 degrees, which was set in 1936. Today's low temperature was 71 degrees. The normal low is 62. The record low is 40 degrees, which was last set in 1974. No precipitation fell today, which leaves the monthly total at 0.00 inches. The total precipitation for the year still stands at 29.37 inches. Today the maximum wind observed was 13 miles an hour from the southwest. The highest wind gust observed was 18 miles per hour from the south. Sunset tonight is at 7:47 p.m. Sunrise tomorrow is at 6:56 a.m. The Manhattan, Kansas climate summary for this evening, as of 4 p.m., September 5, 2026. Today's high temperature was 101 degrees. This high was 16 degrees above the normal high of 85. Today's low temperature was 71 degrees. This low was 11 degrees above the normal low of 60. No precipitation fell today, which leaves the monthly total at 0.00 inches. The total precipitation for the year still stands at 24.38 inches. Today the maximum wind observed was 14 miles an hour from the southwest. The highest wind gust observed was 21 miles per hour from the southeast. Sunset tonight is at 7:51 p.m. Sunrise tomorrow is at 7 a.m. This is NOAA Weather Radio Station WXK91 in Topeka. Here are the 5 p.m. conditions for the local area. At Topeka, it was partly sunny.

The temperature was 99 degrees, the dew point 65, and the relative humidity was 32%, producing a heat index of 102. The wind was south at 7 miles an hour. The pressure was 29.88 inches and falling. At Manhattan, it was mostly sunny. The temperature was 97 degrees, the dew point 69, and the relative humidity was 40%, producing a heat index of 103. The wind was southeast at 5 miles an hour. Around the region, it was sunny, with a temperature of 98 at Kansas City, 98 at Beatrice, and 100 at Springfield. It was mostly sunny, with a temperature of 100 at Lawrence, 101 at Emporia, 99 at Concordia, 93 at Omaha, and 101 at Wichita. Once again, at Manhattan, it was 97 degrees under mostly sunny skies. Once again, at Topeka, it was 99 degrees under partly sunny skies. Now here is your National Weather Service forecast. Extreme heat warning in effect until 7 p.m. Tuesday. Tonight, partly cloudy. Lows in the middle 70s. Southeast winds around 5 miles per hour. Sunday, mostly sunny. Afternoon, hot with highs in the upper 90s. Southeast winds 5 to 10 miles per hour. Chance of rain 20%. Sunday night, partly cloudy. Humid with lows in the lower 70s. Southeast winds 5 to 10 miles per hour. Labor Day, mostly sunny. Hot with highs in the upper 90s. Southeast winds 5 to 10 miles per hour. Monday night, mostly clear. Humid with lows in the middle 70s. Southeast winds 5 to 10 miles per hour. Tuesday and Tuesday night, mostly clear. Hot. Highs around 100. Lows in the middle 70s. Wednesday, partly sunny in the morning, then clearing. A slight chance of thunderstorms. A chance of showers, mainly in the morning. Hot with highs in the middle 90s. Chance of rain 30%. Wednesday night, partly cloudy in the evening, then becoming mostly cloudy. A chance of thunderstorms. A chance of showers in the evening, then showers likely after midnight. Lows in the upper 60s. Chance of rain 60%. Thursday, mostly cloudy in the morning, then becoming mostly sunny. A slight chance of thunderstorms. A chance of showers, mainly in the morning. Highs in the upper 80s. Chance of rain 40%. Thursday night, mostly clear in the evening, then becoming partly cloudy. A slight chance of thunderstorms. A slight chance of showers in the evening, then a chance of showers after midnight. Lows in the middle 60s. Chance of rain 30%. Friday, mostly sunny. A slight chance of showers and thunderstorms in the morning. Highs in the lower 90s. Friday night and Saturday, mostly clear. A slight chance of showers and thunderstorms. Lows in the upper 60s. Highs in the lower 90s. 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The current time is 5:39 p.m. Central Daylight Time. Extreme heat warning in effect until 7 p.m. Tuesday. This hazardous weather outlook is for Central Kansas, East Central Kansas, North Central Kansas and Northeast Kansas. For today and tonight, an extreme heat warning remains in effect through Tuesday evening. Heat index values of 101 to 107 degrees are expected this afternoon. For Sunday through Friday, the prolonged stretch of heat continues through at least Tuesday. An extreme heat warning remains in effect through Tuesday evening with heat index values forecast to reach 100 to 107 degrees each afternoon. Storms may impact the area Sunday afternoon and evening. While the overall severe potential is low, the strongest storms could produce strong wind gusts up to 60 miles per hour. The Topeka, Kansas climate summary for this evening, as of 4 p.m., September 5, 2026. Today's high temperature was 101 degrees.

The normal high is 85. The record high is 104 degrees, which was set in 1936. Today's low temperature was 71 degrees. The normal low is 62. The record low is 40 degrees, which was last set in 1974. No precipitation fell today, which leaves the monthly total at 0.00 inches. The total precipitation for the year still stands at 29.37 inches. Today the maximum wind observed was 13 miles an hour from the southwest. The highest wind gust observed was 18 miles per hour from the south. Sunset tonight is at 7:47 p.m. Sunrise tomorrow is at 6:56 a.m. For the following counties, in Kansas, Douglas, Geary, Jackson, Jefferson, Morris, Osage, Potawatomi, Riley, Shawnee, and Wabansee, extreme heat warning remains in effect until 7 p.m. Tuesday. Dangerously hot conditions with heat index values up to 105. Heat-related illnesses increase significantly during extreme heat and high humidity events. Take extra precautions when outside. Wear lightweight and loose-fitting clothing. Try to limit strenuous activities to early morning or evening. Take action when you see symptoms of heat exhaustion and heat stroke. Do not leave young children and pets in unattended vehicles. Car interiors will reach lethal temperatures in a matter of minutes. Drink plenty of fluids, stay in an air-conditioned room, stay out of the sun, and check up on relatives and neighbors. The Manhattan, Kansas climate summary for this evening, as of 4 p.m., September 5, 2026. Today's high temperature was 101 degrees. This high was 16 degrees above the normal high of 85. Today's low temperature was 71 degrees. This low was 11 degrees above the normal low of 60. No precipitation fell today, which leaves the monthly total at 0.00 inches. The total precipitation for the year still stands at 24.38 inches. Today the maximum wind observed was 14 miles an hour from the southwest. The highest wind gust observed was 21 miles per hour from the southeast. Sunset tonight is at 7:51 p.m. Sunrise tomorrow is at 7 a.m. This is NOAA Weather Radio Station WXK91 in Topeka. Here are the 5 p.m. conditions for the local area. At Topeka, it was partly sunny. The temperature was 99 degrees, the dew point 65, and the relative humidity was 32%, producing a heat index of 102. The wind was south at 7 miles an hour. The pressure was 29.88 inches and falling. At Manhattan, it was mostly sunny. The temperature was 97 degrees, the dew point 69, and the relative humidity was 40%, producing a heat index of 103. The wind was southeast at 5 miles an hour. Around the region, it was sunny, with a temperature of 98 at Kansas City, 98 at Beatrice, and 100 at Springfield. It was mostly sunny, with a temperature of 100 at Lawrence, 101 at Emporia, 99 at Concordia, 93 at Omaha, and 101 at Wichita. Once again, at Manhattan, it was 97 degrees under mostly sunny skies. Once again, at Topeka, it was 99 degrees under partly sunny skies. Now here is your National Weather Service forecast. Extreme heat warning in effect until 7 p.m. Tuesday. Tonight, partly cloudy. Lows in the middle 70s. Southeast winds around 5 miles per hour. Sunday, mostly sunny. A slight chance of showers and thunderstorms in the afternoon. Hot with highs in the upper 90s. Southeast winds 5 to 10 miles per hour. Chance of rain 20%. Sunday night, partly cloudy. Humid with lows in the lower 70s. Southeast winds 5 to 10 miles per hour. Labor Day, mostly sunny. Hot with highs in the upper 90s. Southeast winds 5 to 10 miles per hour. Humid with lows in the middle 70s. Southeast winds 5 to

10 miles per hour. Tuesday and Tuesday night, mostly clear. Hot. Highs around 100. Lows in the middle 70s. Wednesday, partly sunny in the morning, then clearing. A slight chance of thunderstorms. A chance of showers, mainly in the morning. Hot with highs in the middle 90s. Chance of rain 30%. Wednesday night, partly cloudy in the evening, then becoming mostly cloudy. A chance of showers in the evening, then showers likely after midnight. Lows in the upper 60s. Chance of rain 60%. Thursday, mostly cloudy in the morning, then becoming mostly sunny. A slight chance of thunderstorms. A chance of showers, mainly in the morning. Highs in the upper 80s. Chance of rain 40%. Thursday night, partly cloudy. A slight chance of thunderstorms. A slight chance of showers in the evening, then it lows in the middle 60s. Chance of rain 30%. Friday, mostly sunny. A slight chance of showers and thunderstorms in the morning. Highs in the lower 90s. Friday night and Saturday, mostly clear. A slight chance of showers and thunderstorms. Lows in the upper 60s. Highs in the lower 90s. Extreme heat warning in effect until 7 p.m. Tuesday. This hazardous weather outlook is for central Kansas, east central Kansas, north central Kansas, and northeast Kansas. For today and tonight, an extreme heat warning remains in effect through Tuesday evening. Heat index values of 101 to 107 degrees are expected this afternoon. For Sunday through Friday, the prolonged stretch of heat continues through at least Tuesday. An extreme heat warning remains in effect through Tuesday evening with heat index values forecast to reach 100 to 107 degrees each afternoon. Storms may impact the area Sunday afternoon and evening. While the overall severe potential is low, the strongest storms could produce strong wind gusts up to 60 miles per hour. The Topeka, Kansas climate summary for this evening, as of 4 p.m., September 5, 2026. Today's high temperature was 101 degrees. The normal high is 85. The record high is 104 degrees, which was set in 1936. Today's low temperature was 71 degrees. The normal low is 62. The record low is 40 degrees, which was last set in 1974. No precipitation fell today, which leaves the monthly total at 0.00 inches. The total precipitation for the year still stands at 29.37 inches. Today the maximum wind observed was 13 miles an hour from the southwest. The highest wind gust observed was 18 miles per hour from the south. Sunset tonight is at 7:47 p.m. Sunrise tomorrow is at 6:56 a.m. The Manhattan, Kansas climate summary for this evening, as of 4 p.m., September 5, 2026. Today's high temperature was 101 degrees. This high was 16 degrees above the normal high of 85. Today's low temperature was 71 degrees. This low was 11 degrees above the normal low of 60. No precipitation fell today, which leaves the monthly total at 0.00 inches. The total precipitation for the year still stands at 24.38 inches. Today the maximum wind observed was 14 miles an hour from the southwest. The highest wind gust observed was 21 miles per hour from the southeast. Sunset tonight is at 7:51 p.m. Sunrise tomorrow is at 7 a.m. This is NOAA Weather Radio Station WXK91 in Topeka. Here are the 5 p.m. conditions for the local area. At Topeka, it was partly sunny. The temperature was 99 degrees, the dew point 65, and the relative humidity was 32%, producing a heat index of 102. The wind was south at 7 miles an hour. The pressure was 29.88 inches and falling. At Manhattan, it was mostly sunny. The temperature was 97 degrees. The dew point 69, and the relative humidity was

40%, producing a heat index of 103. The wind was southeast at 5 miles an hour. Around the region, it was sunny, with a temperature of 98 at Kansas City, 98 at Beatrice, and 100 at Springfield. It was mostly sunny, with a temperature of 100 at Lawrence, 101 at Emporia, 99 at Concordia, 93 at Omaha, and 101 at Wichita. Once again, at Manhattan, it was 97 degrees under mostly sunny skies. Once again, at Topeka, it was 99 degrees under partly sunny skies. For the following counties, in Kansas, Douglas, Geary, Jackson, Jefferson, Morris, Osage, Potawatomi, Riley, Shawnee, and Wabansee, extreme heat warning remains in effect until 7 p.m. Tuesday. Dangerously hot conditions with heat index values up to 105. Heat-related illnesses increase significantly during extreme heat and high humidity events. Take extra precautions when outside. Wear lightweight and loose-fitting clothing. Try to limit strenuous activities to early morning or evening. Take action when you see symptoms of heat exhaustion and heat stroke. Do not leave young children and pets in unattended vehicles. Car interiors will reach lethal temperatures in a matter of minutes. Drink plenty of fluids, stay in an air-conditioned room, stay out of the sun, and check up on relatives and neighbors. Now here is your National Weather Service forecast. Extreme heat warning in effect until 7 p.m. Tuesday. Tonight, partly cloudy. Lows in the middle 70s. Southeast winds around 5 miles per hour. Sunday, mostly sunny. A slight chance of showers and thunderstorms in the afternoon. Hot with highs in the upper 90s. Southeast winds 5 to 10 miles per hour. Chance of rain 20%.

southeast winds 5 to 10 miles per hour. Monday night, mostly clear. Humid with lows in the middle 70s. Southeast winds 5 to 10 miles per hour. Tuesday and Tuesday night, mostly clear. Hot. Highs around 100. Lows in the middle 70s. Wednesday, partly sunny in the morning, then clearing. A slight chance of thunderstorms. A chance of showers, mainly in the morning. Hot with highs in the middle 90s. Chance of rain 30%. Wednesday night, partly cloudy in the evening, then becoming mostly cloudy. A chance of thunderstorms. A chance of showers in the evening, then showers likely after midnight. Lows in the upper 60s. Chance of rain 60%. Thursday, mostly cloudy in the morning, then becoming mostly sunny. A slight chance of thunderstorms. A chance of showers, mainly in the morning. Highs in the upper 80s. Chance of rain 40%. Thursday night, mostly clear in the evening, then becoming partly cloudy. A slight chance of thunderstorms. A slight chance of showers in the evening, then a chance of showers after midnight. Lows in the middle 60s. Chance of rain 30%. Friday, mostly sunny. A slight chance of showers and thunderstorms in the morning. Highs in the lower 90s. Friday night and Saturday, mostly clear. A slight chance of showers and thunderstorms. Lows in the upper 60s. Highs in the lower 90s. The current time is 5:54 p.m. Central Daylight Time. Extreme heat warning in effect until 7 p.m. Tuesday. This hazardous weather outlook is for Central Kansas, East Central Kansas, North Central Kansas, and Northeast Kansas. For today and tonight, an extreme heat warning remains in effect through Tuesday evening. Heat index

leaves the monthly the total precipitation for the year still stands at 29.37 inches. Today the maximum wind observed was 13 miles an hour from the southwest. The highest wind gust observed was 18 miles per hour from the south. Sunset tonight is at 7:47 p.m. Sunrise tomorrow is at 6:56 a.m. The Manhattan, Kansas climate summary for this evening, as of 4 p.m., September 5, 2026. Today's high temperature was 101 degrees. This high was 16 degrees above the normal high of 85. Today's low temperature was 71 degrees. This low was 11 degrees above the normal low of 60. No precipitation fell today, which leaves the monthly total at 0.00 inches. The total precipitation for the year still stands at 20. Today the maximum wind observed was 14 miles an hour from the southwest. The highest wind gust observed was 21 miles per hour from the southeast. Sunset tonight is at 7:51 p.m. Sunrise tomorrow is at 7 a.m. This is NOAA Weather Radio Station WXK91 in Topeka. Here are the 5 p.m. conditions for the local area. At Topeka, it was partly sunny. The temperature was 99 degrees, the dew point 65, and the relative humidity was 32%, producing a heat index of 102. The wind was south at 7 miles an hour. The pressure was 29.88 inches and falling. At Manhattan, it was mostly sunny. The temperature was 97 degrees, the dew point 69, and the relative humidity was 40%, producing a heat index of 103. The wind was southeast at 5 miles an hour. Around the region, it was sunny, with a temperature of 98 at Kansas City, 98 at Beatrice, and 100 at Springfield. It was mostly sunny, with a temperature of 100 at Lawrence, 101 at Emporia, 99 at Concordia, 93 at Omaha, and 101 at Wichita. Once again, at Manhattan, it was 97 degrees under mostly sunny skies. Once again, at Topeka, it was 99 degrees under partly sunny skies. Now here is your National Weather Service forecast. Extreme heat warning in effect until 7 p.m. Tuesday. Tonight, partly cloudy. Lows in the middle 70s. Southeast winds around 5 miles per hour. Sunday, mostly sunny. A slight chance of showers and thunderstorms in the afternoon. Hot with highs in the upper 90s. Southeast winds 5 to 10 miles per hour. Chance of rain 20%. Sunday night, partly cloudy. Humid with lows in the lower 70s. Southeast winds 5 to 10 miles per hour. Labor Day, mostly sunny. Hot with highs in the upper 90s. Southeast winds 5 to 10 miles per hour. Monday night, mostly clear. Humid with lows in the middle 70s. Southeast winds 5 to 10 miles per hour. Tuesday and Tuesday night, mostly clear. Hot. Highs around 100. Lows in the middle 70s. Wednesday, partly sunny in the morning, then clearing. A slight chance of thunderstorms. A chance of showers, mainly in the morning. Hot with highs in the middle 90s. Chance of rain 30%. Wednesday night, partly cloudy in the evening, then becoming mostly cloudy. A chance of thunderstorms. A chance of showers in the evening, then showers likely after midnight. Lows in the upper 60s. Chance of rain 60%. Thursday, mostly cloudy in the morning, then becoming mostly sunny. A slight chance of thunderstorms. A chance of showers, mainly in the morning. Highs in the upper 80s. Chance of rain 40%. Thursday night, mostly clear in the evening, then becoming partly cloudy. A slight chance of thunderstorms. A slight chance of showers in the evening, then a chance of showers after midnight. Lows in the middle 60s. Chance of rain 30%. Friday, mostly sunny. A slight chance of showers and thunderstorms.

lows in the morning, highs in the lower 90s. Friday night and Saturday, mostly clear. A slight chance of showers and thunderstorms. Lows in the upper 60s. Highs in the lower 90s. For the following counties, in Kansas, Douglas, Geary, Jackson, Jefferson, Morris, Osage, Potawatomi, Riley, Shawnee, and Wabansee. Extreme heat warning remains in effect until 7 p.m. Tuesday. Dangerously hot conditions with heat index values up to 105. Heat-related illnesses increase significantly during extreme heat and high humidity events. Take extra precautions when outside. Wear lightweight and loose-fitting clothing. Try to limit strenuous activities to early morning or evening. Take action when you see symptoms of heat exhaustion and heat stroke. Do not leave young children and pets in unattended vehicles. Car interiors will reach lethal temperatures in a matter of minutes. Drink plenty of fluids, stay in an air-conditioned room, stay out of the sun, and check up on relatives and neighbors. Extreme heat warning in effect until 7 p.m. Tuesday. This hazardous weather outlook is for Central Kansas, East Central Kansas, North Central Kansas, and Northeast Kansas. For today and tonight, an extreme heat warning remains in effect through Tuesday evening. Heat index values of 101 to 107 degrees are expected this afternoon. For Sunday through Friday, the prolonged stretch of heat continues through at least Tuesday. An extreme heat warning remains in effect through Tuesday evening with heat index values forecast to reach 100 to 107 degrees each afternoon. Storms may impact the area Sunday afternoon and evening. While the overall severe potential is low, the strongest storms could produce strong wind gusts up to 60 miles per hour. The Topeka, Kansas climate summary for this evening, as of 4 p.m., September 5, 2026. Today's high temperature was 101 degrees. The normal high is 85. The record high is 104 degrees, which was set in 1936. Today's low temperature was 71 degrees. The normal low is 62. The record low is 40 degrees, which was last set in 1974. No precipitation fell today, which leaves the monthly total at 0.00 inches. The total precipitation for the year still stands at 29.37 inches. Today the maximum wind observed was 13 miles an hour from the southwest. The highest wind gust observed was 18 miles per hour from the south. Sunset tonight is at 7:47 p.m. Sunrise tomorrow is at 6:56 a.m. The Manhattan, Kansas climate summary for this evening, as of 4 p.m., September 5, 2026. Today's high temperature was 101 degrees. This high was 16 degrees above the normal high of 85. Today's low temperature was 71 degrees. This low was 11 degrees above the normal low of 60. No precipitation fell today, which leaves the monthly total at 0.00 inches. The total precipitation for the year still stands at 24.38 inches. Today the maximum wind observed was 14 miles an hour from the southwest. The highest wind gust observed was 21 miles per hour from the southeast. Sunset tonight is at 7:51 p.m. Sunrise tomorrow is at 7 a.m. This is NOAA Weather Radio Station WXK91 in Topeka. Now here is your National Weather Service forecast. Extreme heat warning in effect until 7 p.m. Tuesday. Tonight, partly cloudy. Lows in the middle 70s. Southeast winds around 5 miles per hour. Sunday, mostly sunny. A slight chance of showers and thunderstorms in the afternoon. Hot with highs in the upper 90s. Southeast winds 5 to 10 miles per hour. Chance of rain 20%. Sunday night, partly cloudy. Humid with lows in the lower 70s. Southeast winds 5 to 10 miles per hour. Labor Day, mostly sunny. Hot with highs in the upper 90s. Southeast winds

5 to 10 miles per hour. Monday night, mostly clear. Humid with lows in the middle 5 to 10 miles per hour. Tuesday and Tuesday night, mostly clear. Hot. Highs around 100. Lows in the middle 70s. Wednesday, partly sunny in the morning, then clearing. A slight chance of thunderstorms. A chance of showers, mainly in the morning. Hot with highs in the middle 90s. Chance of rain 30%. Wednesday night, partly cloudy in the evening, then becoming mostly cloudy. A chance of thunderstorms. A chance of showers in the evening, then showers likely after midnight. Lows in the upper 60s. Chance of rain 60%. Thursday, mostly cloudy in the morning, then becoming mostly sunny. A slight chance of thunderstorms. A chance of showers, mainly in the morning. Rain 40%. Thursday night, mostly clear in the evening, then becoming partly cloudy. A slight chance of thunderstorms. A slight chance of showers in the evening, then a chance of showers after midnight. Lows in the middle 60s. Chance of rain 30%. Friday, mostly sunny. A slight chance of showers and thunderstorms in the morning. Highs in the lower 90s. Friday night and Saturday, mostly clear. A slight chance of showers and thunderstorms. Lows in the upper 60s. Highs in the lower 90s. The current time is 6:08 p.m. Central Daylight Time. Extreme heat warning in effect until 7 p.m. Tuesday. This hazardous weather outlook is for Central Kansas, East Central Kansas, North Central Kansas and Northeast Kansas. For today and tonight, an extreme heat warning remains in effect through Tuesday evening. Heat index values of 101 to 107 degrees are expected this afternoon. For Sunday through Friday, the prolonged stretch of heat continues through at least Tuesday. An extreme heat warning remains in effect through Tuesday evening with heat index values forecast to reach 100 to 107 degrees each afternoon. Storms may impact the area Sunday afternoon and evening. While the overall severe potential is low, the strongest storms could produce strong wind gusts up to 60 miles per hour. The Topeka, Kansas climate summary for this evening, as of 4 p.m., September 5, 2026. Today's high temperature was 101 degrees. The normal high is 85. The record high is 104 degrees, which was set in 1936. Today's low temperature was 71 degrees. The normal low is 62. The record low is 40 degrees, which was last set in 1974. No precipitation fell today, which leaves the monthly total at 0.00 inches. The total precipitation for the year still stands at 29.37 inches. Today the maximum wind observed was 13 miles an hour from the southwest. The highest wind gust observed was 18 miles per hour from the south. Sunset tonight is at 7:47 p.m. Sunrise tomorrow is at 6:56 a.m. The Manhattan, Kansas climate summary for this evening, as of 4 p.m., September 5, 2026. Today's high temperature was 101 degrees. This high was 16 degrees above the normal high of 85. Today's low temperature was 71 degrees. This low was 11 degrees above the normal low of 60. No precipitation fell today, which leaves the monthly total at 0.00 inches. The total precipitation for the year still stands at 24.38 inches. Today the maximum wind observed was 14 miles an hour from the southwest. The highest wind gust observed was 21 miles per hour from the southeast. Sunset tonight is at 7:51 p.m. Sunrise tomorrow is at 7 a.m. For the following counties, in Kansas, Douglas, Geary, Jackson, Jefferson, Morris, Osage, Pottawatomie, Riley, Shawnee, and Wabansee. Extreme heat warning remains in effect until 7 p.m. Tuesday. Dangerously hot conditions with heat index values up to 1.

105. Heat-related illnesses increase significantly during extreme heat and high humidity events. Take extra precautions when outside. Wear lightweight, limit strenuous activities to early morning or evening. Take action when you see symptoms of heat exhaustion and heat stroke. Do not leave young children and pets in unattended vehicles. Car interiors will reach lethal temperatures in a matter of minutes. Drink plenty of fluids, stay in an air-conditioned room, stay out of the sun, and check up on relatives and neighbors. Now here is your National Weather Service forecast. Extreme heat warning in effect until 7 p.m. Tuesday. Tonight, partly cloudy. Lows in the middle 70s. Southeast winds around 5 miles per hour. Sunday, mostly sunny. A slight chance of showers and thunderstorms in the afternoon. Hot with highs in the upper 90s. Southeast winds 5 to 10 miles per hour. Chance of rain 20%. Sunday night, partly cloudy. Humid with lows in the lower 70s. Southeast winds 5 to 10 miles per hour. Labor Day, mostly sunny. Hot with highs in the upper 90s. Southeast winds 5 to 10 miles per hour. Monday night, mostly clear. Humid with lows in the middle 70s. Southeast winds 5 to 10 miles per hour. Tuesday and Tuesday night, mostly clear. Hot. Highs around 100. Lows in the middle 70s. Wednesday, partly sunny in the morning, then clearing. A slight chance of thunderstorms. A chance of showers, mainly in the morning. Hot with highs in the middle 90s. Chance of rain 30%. Wednesday night, partly cloudy in the evening, then becoming mostly cloudy. A chance of thunderstorms. A chance of showers in the evening, then showers likely after midnight. Lows in the upper 60s. Chance of rain 60%. Thursday, mostly cloudy in the morning, then becoming mostly sunny. A slight chance of thunderstorms. A chance of showers, mainly in the morning. Highs in the upper 80s. Chance of rain 40%. Thursday night, mostly clear in the evening, then becoming partly cloudy. A slight chance of thunderstorms. A slight chance of showers in the evening, then a chance of showers after midnight. Lows in the middle 60s. Chance of rain 30%. Friday, mostly sunny. A slight chance of showers and thunderstorms in the morning. Highs in the lower 90s. Friday night and Saturday, mostly clear. A slight chance of showers and thunderstorms. Lows in the upper 60s. Highs in the lower 90s. Extreme heat warning in effect until 7 p.m. Tuesday. This hazardous weather outlook is for Central Kansas, East Central Kansas, North Central Kansas, and Northeast Kansas. For today and tonight, an extreme heat warning remains in effect through Tuesday evening. Heat index values of 101 to 107 for Sunday through Friday. The prolonged stretch of heat continues through at least Tuesday. An extreme heat warning remains in effect through Tuesday evening with heat index values forecast to reach 100 to 107 degrees each afternoon. Storms may impact the area Sunday afternoon and evening. While the overall severe potential is low, the strongest storms could produce strong wind gusts up to 60 miles per hour. The Topeka, Kansas climate summary for this evening, as of 4 p.m., September 5, 2026. Today's high temperature was 101 degrees. The normal high is 85. The record high is 104 degrees, which was set in 1936. Today's low temperature was 71 degrees. The normal low is 62. The record low is 40 degrees, which was last set in 1974. No precipitation fell today, which leaves the monthly total at 0.00 inches. The total precipitation for the year still stands at 29.37 inches. Today the maximum wind observed was 13 miles an hour from the southwest. The highest wind gust observed was 18 miles.

miles per hour from the south. Sunset tonight is at 7:47 p.m. Sunrise tomorrow is at 6:56 a.m. The Manhattan, Kansas climate summary for this evening, as of 4 p.m., September 5, 2026. Today's high temperature was 101 degrees. This high was 16 degrees above the normal high of 85. Today's low temperature was 71 degrees. This low was 11 degrees above the normal low of 60. No precipitation fell today, which leaves the monthly total at 0.00 inches. The total precipitation for the year still stands at 24.38 inches. Today the maximum wind observed was 14 miles an hour from the southwest. The highest wind gust observed was 21 miles per hour from the southeast. Sunset tonight is at 7:51 p.m. Sunrise tomorrow is at 7 a.m. This is NOAA Weather Radio Station WXK91 in Topeka. Here are the 6 p.m. conditions for the local area. At Topeka, it was mostly sunny. The temperature was 99 degrees, the dew point 65, and the relative humidity was 32%, producing a heat index of 102. The wind was south at 6 miles an hour. The pressure was 29.87 inches and falling. At Manhattan, it was partly sunny. The temperature was 95 degrees, the dew point 69, and the relative humidity was 42%, producing a heat index of 100. The wind was east at 6 miles an hour. Around the region, it was sunny, with a temperature of 100 at Emporia and 100 at Springfield. It was mostly sunny, with a temperature of 99 at Lawrence, 98 at Kansas City, and 98 at Concordia. Under mostly sunny skies, Beatrice reported 96, Omaha reported 94, and Wichita reported 100. Once again, at Manhattan, it was 95 degrees under partly sunny skies. Once again, at Topeka, it was 99 degrees under mostly sunny skies. Now here is your National Weather Service forecast. Extreme heat warning in effect until 7 p.m. Tuesday. Tonight, partly cloudy. Lows in the middle 70s. Southeast winds around 5 miles per hour. Sunday, mostly sunny. A slight chance of showers and thunderstorms in the afternoon. Hot with highs in the upper 90s. Southeast winds 5 to 10 miles per hour. Chance of rain 20%. Sunday night, partly cloudy. Humid with lows in the lower 70s. Southeast winds 5 to 10 miles per hour. Labor Day, mostly sunny. Hot with highs in the upper 90s. Southeast winds 5 to 10 miles per hour. Monday night, mostly clear. Humid with lows in the middle 70s. Southeast winds 5 to 10 miles per hour. Tuesday and Tuesday night, mostly clear. Hot. Highs around 100. Lows in the middle 70s. Wednesday, partly sunny in the morning, then clearing. A slight chance of thunderstorms. A chance of showers, mainly in the morning. Hot with highs in the middle 90s. Chance of rain 30%. Wednesday night, partly cloudy in the evening, then becoming mostly cloudy. A chance of thunderstorms. A chance of showers in the evening, then showers likely after midnight. Lows in the upper 60s. Chance of rain 60%. Thursday, mostly cloudy in the morning, then becoming mostly sunny. A slight chance of thunderstorms. A chance of showers, mainly in the morning. Highs in the upper 80s. Chance of rain 40%. Thursday night, mostly clear in the evening, then becoming partly cloudy. A slight chance of thunderstorms. A slight chance of showers in the evening, then a chance of showers after midnight. Lows in the middle 60s. Chance of rain 30%. Friday, mostly sunny. A slight chance of showers and thunderstorms in the morning. Highs in the lower 90s. Friday night and Saturday, mostly clear.
a slight chance of showers and thunderstorms. Lows in the upper 60s. Highs in the lower 90s. For the following counties, in Kansas, Douglas, Geary, Jackson, Jefferson, Morris, Osage, Potawatomi, Riley, Shawnee, and Wabansee. Extreme heat warning remains in effect until 7 p.m. Tuesday. Dangerously hot conditions with heat index values up to 105. Heat-related illnesses increase significantly during extreme heat and high humidity events. Take extra precautions when outside. Wear lightweight and loose-fitting clothing. Try to limit strenuous activities to early morning or evening. Take action when you see symptoms of heat exhaustion and heat stroke. Do not leave young children and pets in unattended vehicles. Car interiors will reach lethal temperatures in a matter of minutes. Drink plenty of fluids, stay in an air-conditioned room, stay out of the sun, and check up on relatives and neighbors. Extreme heat warning in effect until 7 p.m. Tuesday. This hazardous weather outlook is for Central Kansas, East Central Kansas, North Central Kansas, and Northeast Kansas. For today and tonight, an extreme heat warning remains in effect through Tuesday evening. Heat index values of 101 to 107 degrees are expected this afternoon. For Sunday through Friday, the prolonged stretch of heat continues through at least Tuesday. An extreme heat warning remains in effect through Tuesday evening with heat index values forecast to reach 100 to 107 degrees each afternoon. Storms may impact the area Sunday afternoon and evening. While the overall severe potential is low, the strongest storms could produce strong wind gusts up to 60 miles per hour. The current time is 6:23 p.m. Central Daylight Time. The Topeka, Kansas climate summary for this evening, as of 4 p.m., September 5, 2026. Today's high temperature was 101 degrees. The normal high is 85. The record high is 104 degrees, which was set in 1936. Today's low temperature was 71 degrees. The normal low is 62. The record low is 40 degrees, which was last set in 1974. No precipitation fell today, which leaves the monthly total at 0.00 inches. The total precipitation for the year still stands at 29.37 inches. Today the maximum wind observed was 13 miles an hour from the southwest. The highest wind gust observed was 18 miles per hour from the south. Sunset tonight is at 7:47 p.m. Sunrise tomorrow is at 6:56 a.m. The Manhattan, Kansas climate summary for this evening, as of 4 p.m., September 5, 2026. Today's high temperature was 101 degrees. This high was 16 degrees above the normal high of 85. Today's low temperature was 71 degrees.

leaves the monthly total at 0.00 inches. The total precipitation for the year still stands at 24.38 inches. Today the maximum wind observed was 14 miles an hour from the southwest. The highest wind gust observed was 21 miles per hour from the southeast. Sunset tonight is at 7:51 p.m. Sunrise tomorrow is at 7 a.m. This is NOAA Weather Radio Station WXK91 in Topeka. Here are the 6 p.m. conditions for the local area. At Topeka, it was mostly sunny. The temperature was 99 degrees, the dew point 65, and the relative humidity was 32%, producing a heat index of 102. The wind was south at 6 miles an hour. The pressure was 29.87 inches and falling. At Manhattan, it was partly sunny. The temperature was 95 degrees, the dew point 69, and the relative humidity was 42%, producing a heat index of 100. The wind was east at 6 miles an hour. Around the region, it was sunny, with a temperature of 100 at Emporia and 100 at Springfield. It was mostly sunny, with a temperature of 99 at Lawrence, 98 at Kansas City, and 98 at Concordia. Under mostly sunny skies, Beatrice reported 96, Omaha reported 94, and Wichita reported 100. Once again, at Manhattan, it was 95 degrees under partly sunny skies. Once again, at Topeka, it was 99 degrees under mostly sunny skies. Now here is your National Weather Service forecast. Extreme heat warning in effect until 7 p.m. Tuesday. Tonight, partly cloudy. Lows in the middle 70s. Southeast winds around 5 miles per hour. Sunday, mostly sunny. A slight chance of showers and thunderstorms in the afternoon. Hot with highs in the upper 90s. Southeast winds 5 to 10 miles per hour. Chance of rain 20%. Sunday night, partly cloudy. Humid with lows in the lower 70s. Southeast winds 5 to 10 miles per hour. Labor Day, mostly sunny. Hot with highs in the upper 90s. Southeast winds 5 to 10 miles per hour. Monday night, mostly clear. Humid with lows in the middle 70s. Southeast winds 5 to 10 miles per hour. Tuesday and Tuesday night, mostly clear. Hot. Highs around 100. Lows in the middle 70s. Wednesday, partly sunny in the morning, then clearing. A slight chance of thunderstorms. A chance of showers, mainly in the morning. Hot with highs in the middle 90s. Chance of rain 30%. Wednesday night, partly cloudy in the evening, then becoming mostly cloudy. A chance of thunderstorms. A chance of showers in the evening, then showers likely after midnight. Lows in the upper 60s. Chance of rain 60%. Thursday, mostly cloudy in the morning, then becoming mostly sunny. A slight chance of thunderstorms. A chance of showers, mainly in the morning. Highs in the upper 80s. Chance of rain 40%. Thursday night, mostly clear in the evening, then becoming partly cloudy. A slight chance of thunderstorms. A slight chance of showers in the evening, then a chance of showers after midnight. Lows in the middle 60s. Chance of rain 30%. Friday, mostly sunny. A slight chance of showers and thunderstorms in the morning. Highs in the lower 90s. Friday night and Saturday, mostly clear. A slight chance of showers and thunderstorms. Lows in the upper 60s. Highs in the lower 90s. Extreme heat warning in effect until 7 p.m. Tuesday. This hazardous weather outlook is for Central Kansas, East Central Kansas, North Central Kansas, and Northeast Kansas. For today and tonight, an extreme heat warning remains in effect through Tuesday evening. Heat index values of 101 to 107 degrees are expected this afternoon. For Sunday through Friday,
The prolonged stretch of heat continues through at least Tuesday. An extreme heat warning remains in effect through Tuesday evening, with heat index values forecast to reach 100 to 107 degrees each afternoon. Storms may impact the area Sunday afternoon and evening. While the overall severe potential is low, the strongest storms could produce strong wind gusts up to 60 miles per hour. The Topeka, Kansas climate summary for this evening, as of 4 p.m., September 5, 2026. Today's high temperature was 101 degrees. The normal high is 85. The record high is 104 degrees, which was set in 1936. Today's low temperature was 71 degrees. The normal low is 62. The record low is 40 degrees, which was last set in 1974. No precipitation fell today, which leaves the monthly total at 0.00 inches. The total precipitation for the year still stands at 29.37 inches. Today the maximum wind observed was 13 miles an hour from the southwest. The highest wind gust observed was 18 miles per hour from the south. Sunset tonight is at 7:47 p.m. Sunrise tomorrow is at 6:56 a.m. For the following counties, in Kansas, Douglas, Geary, Jackson, Jefferson, Morris, Osage, Pottawatomie, Riley, Shawnee, and Wabansee, extreme heat warning remains in effect until 7 p.m. Tuesday. Dangerously hot conditions with heat index values up to 105. Heat-related illnesses increase significantly during extreme heat and high humidity events. Take extra precautions when outside. Wear lightweight and loose-fitting clothing. Try to limit strenuous activities to early morning or evening. Take action when you see symptoms of heat exhaustion and heat stroke. Do not leave young children and pets in unattended vehicles. Car interiors will reach lethal temperatures in a matter of minutes. Drink plenty of fluids, stay in an air-conditioned room, stay out of the sun, and check up on relatives and neighbors. The Manhattan, Kansas climate summary for this evening, as of 4 p.m., September 5, 2026. Today's high temperature was 101 degrees. This high was 16 degrees above the normal high of 85. Today's low temperature was 71 degrees. This low was 11 degrees above the normal low of 60. No precipitation fell today, which leaves the monthly total at 0.00 inches. The total precipitation for the year still stands at 24.38 inches. Today the maximum wind observed was 14 miles an hour from the southwest. Precipitation for the year still stands at 24.38 inches. Today the maximum wind observed was 14 miles an hour from the southwest. The highest wind gust observed was 21 miles per hour from the southeast. Sunset tonight is at 7:51 p.m. Sunrise tomorrow is at 7 a.m. This is NOAA Weather Radio Station WXK91 in Topeka. Here are the 6 p.m. conditions for the local area. At Topeka, it was mostly sunny. The temperature was 99 degrees, the dew point 65, and the relative humidity was 32%, producing a heat index of 102. The wind was south at 6 miles an hour. The pressure was 29.87 inches and falling. At Manhattan, it was partly sunny. The temperature was 95 degrees, the dew point 69, and the relative humidity was 42%, producing a heat index of 100. The wind was east at 6 miles an hour. Around the region, it was sunny, with a temperature of 100 at Emporia and 100 at Springfield. It was mostly sunny, with a temperature of 99 at Lawrence, 98 at Kansas City, and 98 at Concordia. Under mostly sunny skies, Beatrice reported 96, Omaha reported 94, and Wichita reported 100. Once again, at Manhattan, it was 95 degrees under partly sunny skies. Once again, at Topeka, it was 99 degrees under mostly sunny skies. Now here is your National Weather Service forecast.
Extreme heat warning in effect until 7 p.m. Tuesday. Tonight.

partly cloudy. Lows in the middle 70s. Southeast winds around 5 miles per hour. Sunday, mostly sunny. A slight chance of showers and thunderstorms in the afternoon. Hot with highs in the upper 90s. Southeast winds 5 to 10 miles per hour. Chance of rain 20%. Sunday night, partly cloudy. Humid with lows in the lower 70s. Southeast winds 5 to 10 miles per hour. Labor Day, mostly sunny. Hot with highs in the upper 90s. Southeast winds 5 to 10 miles per hour. Monday night, mostly clear. Humid with lows in the middle 70s. Southeast winds 5 to 10 miles per hour. Tuesday and Tuesday night, mostly clear. Hot. Highs around 100. Lows in the middle 70s. Wednesday, partly sunny in the morning, then clearing. A slight chance of thunderstorms. A chance of showers, mainly in the morning. Hot with highs in the middle 90s. Chance of rain 30%. Wednesday night, partly cloudy in the evening, then becoming mostly cloudy. A chance of thunderstorms. A chance of showers in the evening, then showers likely after midnight. Lows in the upper 60s. Chance of rain 60%. Thursday, mostly cloudy in the morning, then becoming mostly sunny. A slight chance of thunderstorms. A chance of showers, mainly in the morning. Highs in the upper 80s. Chance of rain 40%. Thursday night, mostly clear in the evening, then becoming partly cloudy. A slight chance of thunderstorms. A slight chance of showers in the evening, then a chance of showers after midnight. Lows in the middle 60s. Chance of rain 30%. Friday, mostly sunny. A slight chance of showers and thunderstorms in the morning. Highs in the lower 90s. Friday night and Saturday, mostly clear. A slight chance of showers and thunderstorms. Lows in the upper 60s. Highs in the lower 90s. Extreme heat warning in effect until 7 p.m. Tuesday. This hazardous weather outlook is for central Kansas, east central Kansas, north central Kansas, and northeast Kansas. For today and tonight, an extreme heat warning remains in effect through Tuesday evening. Heat index values of 101 to 107 degrees are expected this afternoon. For Sunday through Friday, the prolonged stretch of heat continues through at least Tuesday. An extreme heat warning remains in effect through Tuesday evening with heat index values forecast to reach 100 to 107 degrees each afternoon. Storms may impact the area Sunday afternoon and evening. Oh, the strongest storms could produce strong wind gusts up to 60 miles per hour. This is NOAA Weather Radio WXK91 in Topeka. The current time is 6:38 p.m. Central Daylight Time. The Topeka, Kansas climate summary for this evening, as of 4 p.m., September 5, 2026. Today's high temperature was 101 degrees. The normal high is 85. The record high is 104 degrees, which was set in 1936. Today's low temperature was 71 degrees. The normal low is 62. The record low is 40 degrees, which was last set in 1974. No precipitation fell today, which leaves the monthly total at 0.00 inches. The total precipitation for the year still stands at 29.37 inches. Today the maximum wind observed was 13 miles an hour from the southwest. The highest wind gust observed was 18 miles per hour from the south. Sunset tonight is at 7:47 p.m. Sunrise tomorrow is at 6:56 a.m. The Manhattan, Kansas climate summary for this evening, as of 4 p.m., September 5, 2026. Today's high temperature was 101 degrees. This high was 16 degrees above the normal high of 85. Today's low temperature was 71 degrees. This low was 11 degrees above the normal low of 60. No precipitation fell today, which leaves

the monthly total at 0.00 inches. The total precipitation for the year still stands at 24.38 inches. Today the maximum wind observed was 14 miles an hour from the southwest. The highest wind gust observed was 21 miles per hour from the southeast. Sunset tonight is at 7:51 p.m. Sunrise tomorrow is at 7 a.m. This is NOAA Weather Radio Station WXK91 in Topeka. Here are the 6 p.m. conditions for the local area. At Topeka, it was mostly sunny. The temperature was 99 degrees, the dew point 65, and the relative humidity was 32%, producing a heat index of 102. The wind was south at 6 miles an hour. The pressure was 29.87 inches and falling. At Manhattan, it was partly sunny. The temperature was 95 degrees, the dew point 69, and the relative humidity was 42%, producing a heat index of 100. The wind was east at 6 miles an hour. Around the region, it was sunny, with a temperature of 100 at Emporia and 100 at Springfield. It was mostly sunny, with a temperature of 99 at Lawrence, 98 at Kansas City, and 98 at Concordia. Under mostly sunny skies, Beatrice reported 96, Omaha reported 94, and Wichita reported 100. Once again, at Manhattan, it was 95 degrees under partly sunny skies. Once again, at Topeka, it was 99 degrees under mostly sunny skies. For the following counties, in Kansas, Douglas, Geary, Jackson, Jefferson, Morris, Osage, Potawatomi, Riley, Shawnee, and Wabansee. Extreme heat warning remains in effect until 7 p.m. Tuesday. Dangerously hot conditions with heat index values up to 105. Heat-related illnesses increase significantly during extreme heat and high humidity events. Take extra precautions when outside. Wear lightweight and loose-fitting clothing. Try to limit strenuous activities to early morning or evening. Take action when you see symptoms of heat exhaustion and heat stroke. Do not leave young children and pets in unattended vehicles. Car interiors will reach lethal temperatures in a matter of minutes. Drink plenty of fluids, stay in an air-conditioned room, stay out of the sun, and check up on relatives and neighbors. Now here is your National Weather Service forecast. Extreme heat warning in effect until 7 p.m. Tuesday. Tonight, partly cloudy. Lows in the middle 70s. Southeast winds around 5 miles per hour. Sunday, mostly sunny. A slight chance of showers and thunderstorms in the afternoon. Hot with highs in the upper 90s. Southeast winds 5 to 10 miles per hour. Chance of rain 20%. Sunday night, partly cloudy. Humid with lows in the lower 70s. Southeast winds 5 to 10 miles per hour. Labor Day, mostly sunny. Hot with highs in the upper 90s. Southeast winds 5 to 10 miles per hour. Monday night, mostly clear. Humid with lows in the middle 70s. Southeast winds 5 to 10 miles per hour. Tuesday and Tuesday night, mostly clear. Hot. Highs around 100. Lows in the middle 70s. Wednesday, partly sunny in the morning, then clearing. A slight chance of thunderstorms. A chance of showers, mainly in the morning. Hot with highs in the middle 90s. Chance of rain 30%. Wednesday night, partly cloudy in the evening, then becoming mostly cloudy. A chance of thunderstorms. A chance of showers in the evening, then showers likely after midnight. Lows in the upper 60s. Chance of rain 60%. Thursday, mostly cloudy in the morning, then becoming mostly sunny. A slight chance of thunderstorms. A chance of showers, mainly in the morning. Highs in the upper 80s. Chance of rain 40%. Thursday night, mostly clear in the evening, then becoming partly cloudy. A slight chance of thunderstorms. A slight chance

the showers in the evening, then a chance of showers after midnight. Lows in the middle 60s. Chance of rain 30%. Friday, mostly sunny. A slight chance of showers and thunderstorms in the morning. Highs in the lower 90s. Friday night and Saturday, mostly clear. A slight chance of showers and thunderstorms. Lows in the upper 60s. Highs in the lower 90s. Extreme heat warning in effect until 7 p.m. Tuesday. This hazardous weather outlook is for central Kansas, east central Kansas, north central Kansas, and northeast Kansas. For today and tonight, an extreme heat warning remains in effect through Tuesday evening. Heat index values of 101 to 107 degrees are expected this afternoon. For Sunday through Friday, the prolonged stretch of heat continues through at least Tuesday. An extreme heat warning remains in effect through Tuesday evening with heat index values forecast to reach 100 to 107 degrees each afternoon. Storms may impact the area Sunday afternoon and evening. While the overall severe potential is low, the strongest storms could produce strong wind gusts up to 60 miles per hour. The Topeka, Kansas climate summary for this evening, as of 4 p.m., September 5, 2026. Today's high temperature was 101 degrees. The normal high is 85. The record high is 104 degrees, which was set in 1936. Today's low temperature was 71 degrees. The normal low is 62. The record low is 40 degrees, which was last set in 1974. No precipitation fell today, which leaves the monthly total at 0.00 inches. The total precipitation for the year still stands at 29.37 inches. Today the maximum wind observed was 13 miles an hour from the southwest. The highest wind gust observed was 18 miles per hour from the south. Sunset tonight is at 7:47 p.m. Sunrise tomorrow is at 6:56 a.m. The Manhattan, Kansas climate summary for this evening, as of 4 p.m., September 5, 2026. Today's high temperature was 101 degrees. This high was 16 degrees above the normal high of 85. Today's low temperature was 71 degrees. This low was 11 degrees above the normal low of 60. No precipitation fell today, which leaves the monthly total at 0.00 inches. The total precipitation for the year still stands at 24.38 inches. Today the maximum wind observed was 14 miles an hour from the southwest. The highest wind gust observed was 21 miles per hour from the southeast. Sunset tonight is at 7:51 p.m. Sunrise tomorrow is at 7 a.m. This is NOAA Weather Radio Station WXK91 in Topeka. Here are the 6 p.m. conditions for the local area. At Topeka, it was mostly sunny. The temperature was 99 degrees, the dew point 65, and the relative humidity was 32%, producing a heat index of 102. The wind was south at 6 miles an hour. The pressure was 29.87 inches and falling. At Manhattan, it was partly sunny. The temperature was 95 degrees. The dew point 69, and the relative humidity was 42%, producing a heat index of 100. The wind was east at 6 miles an hour. Around the region, it was sunny, with a temperature of 100 at Emporia, and 100 at Springfield. It was mostly sunny, with a temperature of 99 at Lawrence, 98 at Kansas City, and 98 at Concordia. Under mostly sunny skies, Beatrice reported 96, Omaha reported 94, and Wichita reported 100. Once again, at Manhattan, it was 95 degrees under partly sunny skies. Once again, at Topeka, it was 99 degrees under mostly sunny skies. Now here is your National Weather Service forecast. Extreme heat warning in effect until 7 p.m. Tuesday. Tonight, partly cloudy. Lows in the middle 70s. Southeast winds around 5 miles per hour. Sunday, mostly sunny.

A slight chance of showers and thunderstorms in the afternoon. Hot with highs in the upper 90s. Southeast winds 5 to 10 miles per hour. Chance of rain 20%. Sunday night, partly cloudy. Humid with lows in the lower 70s. Southeast winds 5 to 10 miles per hour. Labor Day, mostly sunny. Hot with highs in the upper 90s. Southeast winds 5 to 10 miles per hour. Monday night, mostly clear. Humid with lows in the middle 70s. Southeast winds 5 to 10 miles per hour. Tuesday and Tuesday night, mostly clear. Hot. Highs around 100. Lows in the middle 70s. Wednesday, partly sunny in the morning, then clearing. A slight chance of thunderstorms. A chance of showers, mainly in the morning. Hot with highs in the middle 90s. Chance of rain 30%. Wednesday night, partly cloudy in the evening, then becoming mostly cloudy. A chance of thunderstorms. A chance of showers in the evening, then showers likely after midnight. Lows in the upper 60s. Chance of rain 60%. Thursday, mostly cloudy in the morning, then becoming mostly sunny. A slight chance of thunderstorms. A chance of showers, mainly in the morning. Highs in the upper 80s. Chance of rain 40%. Thursday night, mostly clear in the evening, then becoming partly cloudy. A slight chance of thunderstorms. A slight chance of showers in the evening, then a chance of showers after midnight. Lows in the middle 60s. Chance of rain 30%. Friday, mostly sunny. A slight chance of showers and thunderstorms in the morning. Highs in the lower 90s. Friday night and Saturday, mostly clear. A slight chance of showers and thunderstorms. Lows in the upper 60s. Highs in the lower 90s. For the following counties, in Kansas, Douglas, Geary, Jackson, Jefferson, Morris, Osage, Potawatomi, Riley, Shawnee, and Wabansee. Extreme heat warning remains in effect until 7 p.m. Tuesday. Dangerously hot conditions with heat index values up to 105. Heat-related illnesses increase significantly during extreme heat and high humidity events. Take extra precautions when outside. Wear lightweight and loose-fitting clothing. 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Take action when you see symptoms of heat exhaustion and heat stroke. Do not leave young children and pets in unattended vehicles. Car interiors will reach lethal temperatures in a matter of minutes. Drink plenty of fluids, stay in an air-conditioned room, stay out of the sun, and check up on relatives and neighbors. The current time is 6:53 p.m. Central Daylight Time. Extreme heat warning in effect until 7 p.m. Tuesday. This hazardous weather outlook is for Central Kansas, East Central Kansas, North Central Kansas, and Northeast Kansas. For today and tonight, an extreme heat warning remains in effect through Tuesday evening. Heat index values of 101 to 107 degrees are expected this afternoon. For Sunday through Friday, the prolonged stretch of heat continues through at least Tuesday. An extreme heat warning remains in effect through Tuesday evening with heat index values forecast to reach 100 to 107 degrees each afternoon. Storms may impact the area Sunday afternoon and evening. While the overall severe potential is low, the strongest storms could produce strong wind gusts up to 60 miles per hour. The Topeka, Kansas climate summary for this evening, as of 4 p.m., September 5, 2026. Today's high temperature was 101 degrees. The normal high is 85. The record high is 104 degrees, which was set in 1936. Today's low temperature was 71 degrees. The normal low is 62. The record low is 40 degrees, which was last set in 1974. No precipitation fell today, which leaves the monthly total at 0.00 inches.
The total precipitation for the year still stands at 29.37 inches. Today the maximum wind observed was 13 miles an hour from the southwest. The highest wind gust observed was 18 miles per hour from the south. Sunset tonight is at 7:47 p.m. Sunrise tomorrow is at 6:56 a.m. The Manhattan, Kansas climate summary for this evening, as of 4 p.m., September 5, 2026. Today's high temperature was 101 degrees. This high was 16 degrees above the normal high of 85. Today's low temperature was 71 degrees. This low was 11 degrees above the normal low of 60. No precipitation fell today, which leaves the monthly total at 0.00 inches. The total precipitation for the year still stands at 24.38 inches. Today the maximum wind observed was 14 miles an hour from the southwest. The highest wind gust observed was 21 miles per hour from the southeast. Sunset tonight is at 7:51 p.m. Sunrise tomorrow is at 7 a.m. This is NOAA Weather Radio Station WXK91 in Topeka. Here are the 6 p.m. conditions for the local area. At Topeka, it was mostly sunny. The temperature was 99 degrees, the dew point 65, and the

area, and 100 at Springfield. It was mostly sunny, with a temperature of 99 at Lawrence, 98 at Kansas City, and 98 at Concordia. Under mostly sunny skies, Beatrice reported 96, Omaha reported 94, and Wichita reported 100. Once again, at Manhattan, it was 95 degrees under partly sunny skies. Once again, at Topeka, it was 99 degrees under mostly sunny skies. Now here is your National Weather Service forecast. Extreme heat warning in effect until 7 p.m. Tuesday. Tonight, partly cloudy. Lows in the middle 70s. Southeast winds around 5 miles per hour. Sunday, mostly sunny. A slight chance of showers and thunderstorms in the afternoon. Hot with highs in the upper 90s. Southeast winds 5 to 10 miles per hour. Chance of rain 20%. Sunday night, partly cloudy. Humid with lows in the lower 70s. Southeast winds 5 to 10 miles per hour. Labor Day, mostly sunny. Hot with highs in the upper 90s. Southeast winds 5 to 10 miles per hour. Monday night, mostly clear. Humid with lows in the middle 70s. Southeast winds 5 to 10 miles per hour. Tuesday and Tuesday night, mostly clear. Hot. Highs around 100. Lows in the middle 70s. Wednesday, partly sunny in the morning, then clearing. A slight chance of thunderstorms. A chance of showers, mainly in the morning. Hot with highs in the middle 90s. Chance of rain 30%. Wednesday night, partly cloudy in the evening, then becoming mostly cloudy. A chance of thunderstorms. A chance of showers in the evening, then showers likely after midnight. Lows in the upper 60s. Chance of rain 60%. Thursday, mostly cloudy in the morning, then becoming mostly sunny. A slight chance of thunderstorms. A chance of showers, mainly in the morning. Highs in the upper 80s. Chance of rain 40%. Thursday night, mostly clear in the evening, then becoming partly cloudy. A slight chance of thunderstorms. A slight chance of showers in the evening, then a chance of showers after midnight. Lows in the middle 60s. Chance of rain 30%. Friday, mostly sunny. A slight chance of showers and thunderstorms in the morning. Highs in the lower 90s. Friday night and Saturday, mostly clear. A slight chance of showers and thunderstorms. Lows in the upper 60s. Highs in the lower 90s. Extreme heat warning in effect until 7 p.m. Tuesday. This hazardous weather outlook is for central Kansas, east central Kansas, north central Kansas, and northeast Kansas. For today and tonight, an extreme heat warning remains in effect through Tuesday evening. Heat index values of 101 to 107 degrees are expected this afternoon. For Sunday through Friday, the prolonged stretch of heat continues through at least Tuesday. An extreme heat warning remains in effect through Tuesday evening with heat index values forecast to reach 100 to 107 degrees each afternoon. Storms may impact the area Sunday afternoon and evening. While the overall severe potential is low, the strongest storms could produce strong wind gusts up to 60 miles per hour. For the following counties, in Kansas, Douglas, Geary, Jackson, Jefferson, Morris, Osage, Pottawatomie, Riley, Shawnee, and Wabansee. Extreme heat warning remains in effect until 7 p.m. Tuesday. Dangerously hot conditions with heat index values up to 105. Heat-related illnesses increase significantly during extreme heat and high humidity events. Take extra precautions when outside. Wear lightweight and loose-fitting clothing. Try to limit strenuous activities to early morning or evening. Take action when you see symptoms of heat exhaustion and heat stroke. Do not leave young children and pets in unattended vehicles. Car interiors will reach lethal temperatures in a matter of minutes. Drink plenty of fluid.